68 at Youngstown, 76 at Cincinnati, and 68 at Findlay. Reports from nearby cities outside Ohio, rain was falling, with a temperature of 61 at Detroit, 66 at Buffalo, and 71 at Indianapolis. At Chicago, it was partly sunny, with a temperature of 68. At Pittsburgh, it was cloudy, with a temperature of 75. The current time is 8:09 p.m. Eastern Daylight Time. 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On the latest weather map, a strong low-pressure system will move east across the Great Lakes through Thursday, pushing a cold front east across the local area tonight into early Thursday. High pressure will return Friday into Saturday. The forecast for the Central Highlands. Tonight, showers with a chance of thunderstorms. Breezy and not as cool with lows in the mid-60s. South winds 15 to 25 miles per hour with gusts up to 45 miles per hour. Chance of rain near 100%. Thursday, partly cloudy. A slight chance of showers in the morning. Breezy with highs in the mid-70s. West winds 15 to 25 miles per hour with gusts up to 40 miles per hour. Chance of rain 20%. Thursday night, mostly clear. Cooler with lows in the mid-50s. West winds 15 to 20 miles per hour with gusts up to 30 miles per hour, diminishing to around 5 miles per hour after midnight. Juneteenth, mostly sunny. Highs in the mid-70s. West winds 10 to 15 miles per hour with gusts up to 25 miles per hour. Friday night, mostly clear. Lows in the lower 50s. West winds 10 to 15 miles per hour. Saturday, mostly sunny in the morning, then partly cloudy with a chance of showers and thunderstorms in the afternoon. Highs in the mid-70s. Chance of rain 30%. Saturday night, mostly clear with a chance of showers and thunderstorms in the evening, then partly cloudy after midnight. Lows in the mid-50s. Chance of rain 30%. The extended forecast for the Central Highlands. Sunday, partly sunny. A chance of showers in the afternoon. Highs in the upper 70s. Chance of rain 40%. Sunday night, showers with a chance of thunderstorms. Lows in the upper 50s. Chance of rain 80%. Monday, mostly cloudy with showers in the morning, then partly sunny with a chance of showers and thunderstorms in the afternoon. Highs in the mid-70s. Chance of rain 80%. Monday night, partly cloudy. A chance of showers and thunderstorms in the evening. Lows in the mid-50s. Chance of rain 30%. Tuesday, partly cloudy in the morning, then clearing. Highs in the mid-70s. Tuesday night, mostly clear in the evening, then becoming partly cloudy. Lows in the upper 50s. Wednesday, partly cloudy in the morning, then becoming mostly sunny. Highs in the upper 70s. At 8 p.m., weather reports for selected cities. At Mansfield Lawn Regional Airport, light rain was falling. The temperature was 66 degrees, the dew point 61, and the relative humidity 84%. The wind was southeast, at 7 miles an hour. The pressure was 29.61 inches and falling. Elsewhere across Ohio, rain was falling, with a temperature of 70 at Wooster, 61 at Toledo Express, and 71 at Columbus. At Marion, it was partly sunny, with a temperature of 68. It was cloudy, with a temperature of 70 at Cleveland, 71 at Akron-Canton Regional Airport, 68 at Youngstown, 76 at Cincinnati, and 68 at Findlay. Reports from nearby cities outside Ohio, rain was falling, with a temperature of 61 at Detroit, 66 at Buffalo, and 71 at Indianapolis. At Chicago, it was partly sunny, with a temperature of 68. At Pittsburgh, it was cloudy, with a temperature of 75. At 8 p.m., weather reports for selected cities. At Mansfield Lawn Regional Airport, it was cloudy. The temperature was 65 degrees, the dew point 62, and the relative humidity 90%. The wind was south, at 6 miles an hour. The pressure was 29.61 inches.

falling. Elsewhere across Ohio, rain was falling, with a temperature of 70 at Wooster, 62 at Toledo Express, 69 at Dayton, and 71 at Columbus. It was cloudy, with a temperature of 68 at Marion, 70 at Cleveland, and 71 at Akron-Canton Regional Airport. Under cloudy skies, Youngstown reported 68, Cincinnati reported 76, and Findlay reported 68. Reports from nearby cities outside Ohio, rain was falling, with a temperature of 61 at Detroit, 66 at Buffalo, and 71 at Indianapolis. At Chicago, it was partly sunny, with a temperature of 68. At Pittsburgh, it was cloudy, with a temperature of 75. The current time is 8:14 p.m. Eastern Daylight Time. 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The Mansfield, Ohio climate summary for this evening, as of 5:15 p.m., June 17, 2026. Today's high temperature was 75 degrees. The normal high is 80. The record high is 94 degrees, which was last set in 2024. Today's low temperature was 55 degrees. The normal low is 59. The record low is 38 degrees, which was last set in 1959. No precipitation fell today. No snow fell today, which brings the monthly total to 0.0 inches. The total snowfall since July 1st still stands at 29.6 inches. Sunset tonight is at 9:04 p.m. Sunrise tomorrow is at 5:58 a.m. On the latest weather map, a strong low-pressure system will move east across the Great Lakes through Thursday, pushing a cold front east across the local area tonight into early Thursday. High pressure will return Friday into Saturday. The forecast for the Central Highlands. Tonight, showers with a chance of thunderstorms. Breezy and not as cool with lows in the mid-60s. South winds 15 to 25 miles per hour with gusts up to 45 miles per hour. Chance of rain near 100%. Thursday, partly cloudy. A slight chance of showers in the morning. Breezy with highs in the mid-70s. West winds 15 to 25 miles per hour with gusts up to 40 miles per hour. Chance of rain 20%. Thursday night, mostly clear. Cooler with lows in the mid-50s. West winds 15 to 20 miles per hour with gusts up to 30 miles per hour, diminishing to around 5 miles per hour after midnight. Juneteenth, mostly sunny. Highs in the mid-70s. West winds 10 to 15 miles per hour with gusts up to 25 miles per hour. Friday night, mostly clear. Lows in the lower 50s. West winds 10 to 15 miles per hour. Saturday, mostly sunny in the morning, then partly cloudy with a chance of showers and thunderstorms in the afternoon. Highs in the mid-70s. Chance of rain 30%. Saturday night, mostly clear with a chance of showers and thunderstorms in the evening, then partly cloudy after midnight. Lows in the mid-50s. Chance of rain 30%. At 8 p.m., weather reports for selected cities. At Mansfield-Lom Regional Airport, it was cloudy. The temperature was 65 degrees, the dew point 62, and the relative humidity 90%. The wind was south, at 6 miles an hour. The pressure was 29.61 inches and falling. Elsewhere across Ohio, rain was falling, with a temperature of 70 at Wooster, 62 at Toledo Express, 69 at Dayton, and 71 at Columbus. It was cloudy, with a temperature of 68 at Marion, 70 at Cleveland, and 71 at Akron-Canton Regional Airport. Under cloudy skies, Youngstown reported 68, Cincinnati reported 76, and Findlay reported 68. Reports from nearby cities outside Ohio, rain was falling, with a temperature of 61 at Detroit, 66 at Buffalo, and 71 at Indianapolis. At Chicago, it was partly sunny, with a temperature of 68. At Pittsburgh, it was cloudy, with a temperature of 75. The current time is 8:18 p.m. Eastern Daylight Time. 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
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On the latest weather map, a strong low-pressure system will move east across the Great Lakes through Thursday, pushing a cold front east across the local area tonight into early Thursday. High pressure will return Friday into Saturday. The forecast for the Central Highlands. Tonight, showers with a chance of thunderstorms. Breezy and not as cool with lows in the mid-60s. South winds 15 to 25 miles per hour with gusts up to 45 miles per hour. Chance of rain near 100%. Thursday, partly cloudy. A slight chance of showers in the morning. Breezy with highs in the mid-70s. West winds 15 to 25 miles per hour with gusts up to 40 miles per hour. Chance of rain 20%. Thursday night, mostly clear. Cooler with lows in the mid-50s. West winds 15 to 20 miles per hour with gusts up to 30 miles per hour, diminishing to around 5 miles per hour after midnight. Juneteenth, mostly sunny. Highs in the mid-70s. West winds 10 to 15 miles per hour with gusts up to 25 miles per hour. Friday night, mostly clear. Lows in the lower 50s. West winds 10 to 15 miles per hour. Saturday, mostly sunny in the morning, then partly cloudy with a chance of showers and thunderstorms in the afternoon. Highs in the mid-70s. Chance of rain 30%. Saturday night, mostly clear with a chance of showers and thunderstorms in the evening, then partly cloudy after midnight. Lows in the mid-50s. Chance of rain 30%. The extended forecast for the Central Highlands. Sunday, partly sunny. A chance of showers in the afternoon. Highs in the upper 70s. Chance of rain 40%. Sunday night, showers with a chance of thunderstorms. Lows in the upper 50s. Chance of rain 80%. Monday, mostly cloudy with showers in the morning, then partly sunny with a chance of showers and thunderstorms in the afternoon. Highs in the mid-70s. Chance of rain 80%. Monday night, partly cloudy. A chance of showers and thunderstorms in the evening. Lows in the mid-50s. Chance of rain 30%. Tuesday, partly cloudy in the morning, then clearing. Highs in the mid-70s. Tuesday night, mostly clear in the evening, then becoming partly cloudy. Lows in the upper 50s. Wednesday, partly cloudy in the morning, then becoming mostly sunny. Highs in the upper 70s. At 8 p.m., weather reports for selected cities. At Mansfield Lawn Regional Airport, it was cloudy. The temperature was 65 degrees, the dew point 62, and the relative humidity 90%. The wind was south, at 6 miles an hour. The pressure was 29.61 inches and falling. Elsewhere across Ohio, rain was falling, with a temperature of 70 at Wooster, 62 at Toledo Express, 69 at Dayton, and 71 at Columbus. It was cloudy, with a temperature of 68 at Marion, 70 at Cleveland, and 71 at Akron-Canton Regional Airport. Under cloudy skies, Youngstown reported 68. Cincinnati reported 76, and Findlay reported 68. Reports from nearby cities outside Ohio, rain was falling, with a temperature of 61 at Detroit, 66 at Buffalo, and 71 at Indianapolis. At Chicago, it was partly sunny, with a temperature of 68. At Pittsburgh, it was cloudy, with a temperature of 75. The current time is 8:22 p.m. Eastern Daylight Time. 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On the latest weather map, a strong low-pressure system will move east across the Great Lakes through Thursday, pushing a cold front east across the local area tonight into early Thursday. High pressure will return Friday into Saturday. The forecast for the Central Highlands. Tonight, showers with a chance of thunderstorms. Breezy and not as cool with lows in the mid-60s. South winds 15 to 25 miles per hour with gusts up to 45 miles per hour.
chance of rain near 100%. Thursday, partly cloudy. A slight chance of showers in the morning. Breezy with highs in the mid-70s. West winds 15 to 25 miles per hour with gusts up to 40 miles per hour. Chance of rain 20%. Thursday night, mostly clear. Cooler with lows in the mid-50s. West winds 15 to 20 miles per hour with gusts up to 30 miles per hour, diminishing to around 5 miles per hour after midnight. Juneteenth, mostly sunny. Highs in the mid-70s. West winds 10 to 15 miles per hour with gusts up to 25 miles per hour. Friday night, mostly clear. Lows in the lower 50s. West winds 10 to 15 miles per hour. Saturday, mostly sunny in the morning, then partly cloudy with a chance of showers and thunderstorms in the afternoon. Highs in the mid-70s. Chance of rain 30%. Saturday night, mostly clear with a chance of showers and thunderstorms in the evening, then partly cloudy after midnight. Lows in the mid-50s. Chance of rain 30%. At 8 p.m., weather reports for selected cities. At Mansfield Lawn Regional Airport, it was cloudy. The temperature was 65 degrees, the dew point 62, and the relative humidity 90%. The wind was south, at 6 miles an hour. The pressure was 29.61 inches and falling. Elsewhere across Ohio, rain was falling, with a temperature of 70 at Wooster, 62 at Toledo Express, 69 at Dayton, and 71 at Columbus. It was cloudy, with a temperature of 68 at Marion, 70 at Cleveland, and 71 at Akron-Canton Regional Airport. Under cloudy skies, Youngstown reported 68, Cincinnati reported 76, and Findlay reported 68. Reports from nearby cities outside Ohio, rain was falling, with a temperature of 61 at Detroit, 66 at Buffalo, and 71 at Indianapolis. At Chicago, it was partly sunny, with a temperature of 68. At Pittsburgh, it was cloudy, with a temperature of 75. The current time is 8:26 p.m. Eastern Daylight Time. 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On the latest weather map, a strong low-pressure system will move east across the Great Lakes through Thursday, pushing a cold front east across the local area tonight into early Thursday. High pressure will return Friday into Saturday. The forecast for the Central Highlands. Tonight, showers with a chance of thunderstorms. Breezy and not as cool with lows in the mid-60s. South winds 15 to 25 miles per hour with gusts up to 45 miles per hour. Chance of rain near 100%. Thursday, partly cloudy. A slight chance of showers in the morning. Breezy with highs in the mid-70s. West winds 15 to 25 miles per hour with gusts up to 40 miles per hour. Chance of rain 20%. Thursday night, mostly clear. Cooler with lows in the mid-50s. West winds 15 to 20 miles per hour with gusts up to 30 miles per hour, diminishing to around 5 miles per hour after midnight. Juneteenth, mostly sunny. Highs in the mid-70s. West winds 10 to 15 miles per hour with gusts up to 25 miles per hour. Friday night, mostly clear. Lows in the lower 50s. West winds 10 to 15 miles per hour. Saturday, mostly sunny in the morning, then partly cloudy with a chance of showers and thunderstorms in the afternoon. Highs in the mid-70s. Chance of rain 30%. Saturday night, mostly clear with a chance of showers and thunderstorms in the evening, then partly cloudy after midnight. Lows in the mid-50s. Chance of rain 30%. At 8 p.m., weather reports for selected cities. At Mansfield Lawn Regional Airport, it was cloudy. The temperature was 65 degrees, the dew point 62, and the relative humidity 90%. The wind was south, at 6 miles an hour. The pressure was 29.61 inches and falling. Elsewhere across Ohio, rain was falling, with a temperature of 70 at Wooster, 62 at Toledo Express, 69 at Dayton, and 71 at Columbus.
It was cloudy, with a temperature of 68 at Marion, 70 at Cleveland, and 71 at Akron-Canton Regional Airport. Under cloudy skies, Youngstown reported 68, Cincinnati reported 76, and Findlay reported 68. Reports from nearby cities outside Ohio, rain was falling, with a temperature of 61 at Detroit, 66 at Buffalo, and 71 at Indianapolis. At Chicago, it was partly sunny, with a temperature of 68. At Pittsburgh, it was cloudy, with a temperature of 75. The current time is 8:29 p.m. Eastern Daylight Time. 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On the latest weather map, a strong low-pressure system will move east across the Great Lakes through Thursday, pushing a cold front east across the local area tonight into early Thursday. High pressure will return Friday into Saturday. The extended forecast for the Central Highlands. Sunday, partly sunny. A chance of showers in the afternoon. Highs in the upper 70s. Chance of rain 40%. Sunday night, showers with a chance of thunderstorms. Lows in the upper 50s. Chance of rain 80%. Monday, mostly cloudy with showers in the morning, then partly sunny with a chance of showers and thunderstorms in the afternoon. Highs in the mid-70s. Chance of rain 80%. Monday night, partly cloudy. A chance of showers and thunderstorms in the evening. Lows in the mid-50s. Chance of rain 30%. Tuesday, partly cloudy in the morning, then clearing. Highs in the mid-70s. Tuesday night, mostly clear in the evening, then becoming partly cloudy. Lows in the upper 50s. Wednesday, partly cloudy in the morning, then becoming mostly sunny. Highs in the upper 70s. The Mansfield, Ohio climate summary for this evening, as of 5:15 p.m., June 17, 2026. Today's high temperature was 75 degrees. The normal high is 80. The record high is 94 degrees, which was last set in 2024. Today's low temperature was 55 degrees. The normal low is 59. The record low is 38 degrees, which was last set in 1959. No precipitation fell today. No snow fell today, which brings the monthly total to 0.0 inches. The total snowfall since July 1st still stands at 29.6 inches. Sunset tonight is at 9:04 p.m. Sunrise tomorrow is at 5:58 a.m. The forecast for the Central Highlands. Tonight, showers with a chance of thunderstorms. Breezy and not as cool with lows in the mid-60s. South winds 15 to 25 miles per hour with gusts up to 45 miles per hour. Chance of rain near 100%. Thursday, partly cloudy. A slight chance of showers in the morning. Breezy with highs in the mid-70s. West winds 15 to 25 miles per hour with gusts up to 40 miles per hour. Chance of rain 20%. Thursday night, mostly clear. Cooler with lows in the mid-50s. West winds 15 to 20 miles per hour with gusts up to 30 miles per hour, diminishing to around 5 miles per hour after midnight. Juneteenth, mostly sunny. Highs in the mid-70s. West winds 10 to 15 miles per hour with gusts up to 25 miles per hour. Friday night, mostly clear. Lows in the lower 50s. West winds 10 to 15 miles per hour. Saturday, mostly sunny in the morning, then partly cloudy with a chance of showers and thunderstorms in the afternoon. Highs in the mid-70s. Chance of rain 30%. Saturday night, mostly clear with a chance of showers and thunderstorms in the evening, then partly cloudy after midnight. Lows in the mid-50s. Chance of rain 30%. At 8 p.m., weather reports for selected cities. At Mansfield Lawn Regional Airport, it was cloudy. The temperature was 65 degrees, the dew point 62, and the relative humidity 90%. The wind was south, at 6 miles an hour. The pressure was 29.61 inches and falling.
Elsewhere across Ohio, rain was falling, with a temperature of 70 at Wooster, 62 at Toledo Express, 69 at Dayton, and 71 at Columbus. It was cloudy, with a temperature of 68 at Marion, 70 at Cleveland, and 71 at Akron-Canton Regional Airport. Under cloudy skies, Youngstown reported 68, Cincinnati reported 76, and Findlay reported 68. Reports from nearby cities outside Ohio, rain was falling, with a temperature of 61 at Detroit, 66 at Buffalo, and 71 at Indianapolis. At Chicago, it was partly sunny, with a temperature of 68. At Pittsburgh, it was cloudy, with a temperature of 75. The current time is 8:34 p.m. Eastern Daylight Time. 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On the latest weather map, a strong low-pressure system will move east across the Great Lakes through Thursday, pushing a cold front east across the local area tonight into early Thursday. High pressure will return Friday into Saturday. The forecast for the Central Highlands. Tonight, showers with a chance of thunderstorms. Breezy and not as cool with lows in the mid-60s. South winds 15 to 25 miles per hour with gusts up to 45 miles per hour. Chance of rain near 100%. Thursday, partly cloudy. A slight chance of showers in the morning. Breezy with highs in the mid-70s. West winds 15 to 25 miles per hour with gusts up to 40 miles per hour. Chance of rain 20%. Thursday night, mostly clear. Cooler with lows in the mid-50s. West winds 15 to 20 miles per hour with gusts up to 30 miles per hour, diminishing to around 5 miles per hour after midnight. Juneteenth, mostly sunny. Highs in the mid-70s. West winds 10 to 15 miles per hour with gusts up to 25 miles per hour. Friday night, mostly clear. Lows in the lower 50s. West winds 10 to 15 miles per hour. Saturday, mostly sunny in the morning, then partly cloudy with a chance of showers and thunderstorms in the afternoon. Highs in the mid-70s. Chance of rain 30%. Saturday night, mostly clear with a chance of showers and thunderstorms in the evening, then partly cloudy after midnight. Lows in the mid-50s. Chance of rain 30%. At 8 p.m., weather reports for selected cities. At Mansfield-Long Regional Airport, it was cloudy. The temperature was 65 degrees, the dew point 62, and the relative humidity 90%. The wind was south, at 6 miles an hour. The pressure was 29.61 inches and falling. Elsewhere across Ohio, rain was falling, with a temperature of 70 at Wooster, 62 at Toledo Express, 69 at Dayton, and 71 at Columbus. It was cloudy, with a temperature of 68 at Marion, 70 at Cleveland, and 71 at Akron-Canton Regional Airport. Under cloudy skies, Youngstown reported 68, Cincinnati reported 76, and Findlay reported 68. Reports from nearby cities outside Ohio, rain was falling, with a temperature of 61 at Detroit, 66 at Buffalo, and 71 at Indianapolis. At Chicago, it was partly sunny, with a temperature of 68. At Pittsburgh, it was cloudy, with a temperature of 75. The current time is 8:37 p.m. Eastern Daylight Time. 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On the latest weather map, a strong low-pressure system will move east across the Great Lakes through Thursday, pushing a cold front east across the local area tonight into early Thursday. High pressure will return Friday into Saturday. The forecast for the Central Highlands. Tonight, showers with a chance of thunderstorms. Breezy and not as cool with lows in the mid-60s. South winds 15 to 25 miles per hour with gusts up to 45 miles per hour. Chance of rain near 100%. Thursday, partly cloudy. A slight chance of showers in the morning.
breezy with highs in the mid-70s. West winds 15 to 25 miles per hour with gusts up to 40 miles per hour. Chance of rain 20%. Thursday night, mostly clear. Cooler with lows in the mid-50s. West winds 15 to 20 miles per hour with gusts up to 30 miles per hour, diminishing to around 5 miles per hour after midnight. Juneteenth, mostly sunny. Highs in the mid-70s. West winds 10 to 15 miles per hour with gusts up to 25 miles per hour. Friday night, mostly clear. Lows in the lower 50s. West winds 10 to 15 miles per hour. Saturday, mostly sunny in the morning, then partly cloudy with a chance of showers and thunderstorms in the afternoon. Highs in the mid-70s. Chance of rain 30%. Saturday night, mostly clear with a chance of showers and thunderstorms in the evening, then partly cloudy after midnight. Lows in the mid-50s. Chance of rain 30%. At 8 p.m., weather reports for selected cities. At Mansfield Long Regional Airport, it was cloudy. The temperature was 65 degrees, the dew point 62, and the relative humidity 90%. The wind was south, at 6 miles an hour. The pressure was 29.61 inches and falling. Elsewhere across Ohio, rain was falling, with a temperature of 70 at Wooster, 62 at Toledo Express, 69 at Dayton, and 71 at Columbus. It was cloudy, with a temperature of 68 at Marion, 70 at Cleveland, and 71 at Akron-Canton Regional Airport. Under cloudy skies, Youngstown reported 68, Cincinnati reported 76, and Findlay reported 68. Reports from nearby cities outside Ohio, rain was falling, with a temperature of 61 at Detroit, 66 at Buffalo, and 71 at Indianapolis. At Chicago, it was partly sunny, with a temperature of 68. At Pittsburgh, it was cloudy, with a temperature of 75. The extended forecast for the Central Highlands. Sunday, partly sunny. A chance of showers in the afternoon. Highs in the upper 70s. Chance of rain 40%. Sunday night, showers with a chance of thunderstorms. Lows in the upper 50s. Chance of rain 80%. Monday, mostly cloudy with showers in the morning, then partly sunny with a chance of showers and thunderstorms in the afternoon. Highs in the mid-70s. Chance of rain 80%. Monday night, partly cloudy. A chance of showers and thunderstorms in the evening. Lows in the mid-50s. Chance of rain 30%. Tuesday, partly cloudy in the morning, then clearing. Highs in the mid-70s. Tuesday night, mostly clear in the evening, then becoming partly cloudy. Lows in the upper 50s. Wednesday, partly cloudy in the morning, then becoming mostly sunny. Highs in the upper 70s. The current time is 8:41 p.m. Eastern Daylight Time. 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On the latest weather map, a strong low-pressure system will move east across the Great Lakes through Thursday, pushing a cold front east across the local area tonight into early Thursday. High pressure will return Friday into Saturday. The forecast for the Central Highlands. Tonight, showers with a chance of thunderstorms. Breezy and not as cool with lows in the mid-60s. South winds 15 to 25 miles per hour with gusts up to 45 miles per hour. Chance of rain near 100%. Thursday, partly cloudy. A slight chance of showers in the morning. Breezy with highs in the mid-70s. West winds 15 to 25 miles per hour with gusts up to 40 miles per hour. Chance of rain 20%. Thursday night, mostly clear. Cooler with lows in the mid-50s. West winds 15 to 20 miles per hour with gusts up to 30 miles per hour, diminishing to around 5 miles per hour after midnight. Juneteenth, mostly sunny. Highs in the mid-70s. West winds 10 to 15 miles per hour with gusts up to 25 miles per hour. Friday night, mostly clear. Lows in the lower 50s. West winds 10 to 15 miles per hour.
Saturday, mostly sunny in the morning, then partly cloudy with a chance of showers and thunderstorms in the afternoon. Highs in the mid-70s. Chance of rain 30%. Saturday night, mostly clear with a chance of showers and thunderstorms in the evening, then partly cloudy after midnight. Lows in the mid-50s. Chance of rain 30%. At 8 p.m., weather reports for selected cities. At Mansfield Long Regional Airport, it was cloudy. The temperature was 65 degrees, the dew point 62, and the relative humidity 90%. The wind was south, at 6 miles an hour. The pressure was 29.61 inches and falling. Elsewhere across Ohio, rain was falling, with a temperature of 70 at Wooster, 62 at Toledo Express, 69 at Dayton, and 71 at Columbus. It was cloudy, with a temperature of 68 at Marion, 70 at Cleveland, and 71 at Akron-Canton Regional Airport. Under cloudy skies, Youngstown reported 68, Cincinnati reported 76, and Findlay reported 68. Reports from nearby cities outside Ohio, rain was falling, with a temperature of 61 at Detroit, 66 at Buffalo, and 71 at Indianapolis. At Chicago, it was partly sunny, with a temperature of 68. At Pittsburgh, it was cloudy, with a temperature of 75. The Mansfield, Ohio climate summary for this evening, as of 5:15 p.m., June 17, 2026. Today's high temperature was 75 degrees. The normal high is 80. The record high is 94 degrees, which was last set in 2024. Today's low temperature was 55 degrees. The normal low is 59. The record low is 38 degrees, which was last set in 1959. No precipitation fell today. No snow fell today, which brings the monthly total to 0.0 inches. The total snowfall since July 1st still stands at 29.6 inches. Sunset tonight is at 9:04 p.m. Sunrise tomorrow is at 5:58 a.m. The current time is 8:45 p.m. Eastern Daylight Time. 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On the latest weather map, a strong low-pressure system will move east across the Great Lakes through Thursday, pushing a cold front east across the local area tonight into early Thursday. High pressure will return Friday into Saturday. The forecast for the Central Highlands. Tonight, showers with a chance of thunderstorms. Breezy and not as cool with lows in the mid-60s. South winds 15 to 25 miles per hour with gusts up to 45 miles per hour. Chance of rain near 100%. Thursday, partly cloudy. A slight chance of showers in the morning. Breezy with highs in the mid-70s. West winds 15 to 25 miles per hour with gusts up to 40 miles per hour. Chance of rain 20%. Thursday night, mostly clear. Cooler with lows in the mid-50s. West winds 15 to 20 miles per hour with gusts up to 30 miles per hour, diminishing to around 5 miles per hour after midnight. Juneteenth, mostly sunny. Highs in the mid-70s. West winds 10 to 15 miles per hour with gusts up to 25 miles per hour. Friday night, mostly clear. Lows in the lower 50s. West winds 10 to 15 miles per hour. Saturday, mostly sunny in the morning, then partly cloudy with a chance of showers and thunderstorms in the afternoon. Highs in the mid-70s. Chance of rain 30%. Saturday night, mostly clear with a chance of showers and thunderstorms in the evening, then partly cloudy after midnight. Lows in the mid-50s. Chance of rain 30%. At 8 p.m., weather reports for selected cities. At Mansfield Long Regional Airport, it was cloudy. The temperature was 65 degrees, the dew point 62, and the relative humidity 90%. The wind was south, at 6 miles an hour. The pressure was 29.61 inches and falling. Elsewhere across Ohio, rain was falling, with a temperature of 70 at Wooster, 62 at Toledo Express, 69 at Dayton, and 71 at Columbus. It was cloudy, with a temperature of 68 at Marion,
70 at Cleveland, and 71 at Akron-Canton Regional Airport. Under cloudy skies, Youngstown reported 68, Cincinnati reported 76, and Findlay reported 68. Reports from nearby cities outside Ohio, rain was falling, with a temperature of 61 at Detroit, 66 at Buffalo, and 71 at Indianapolis. At Chicago, it was partly sunny, with a temperature of 68. At Pittsburgh, it was cloudy, with a temperature of 75. The current time is 8:49 p.m. Eastern Daylight Time. 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On the latest weather map, a strong low-pressure system will move east across the Great Lakes through Thursday, pushing a cold front east across the local area tonight into early Thursday. High pressure will return Friday into Saturday. The forecast for the Central Highlands. Tonight, showers with a chance of thunderstorms. Breezy and not as cool with lows in the mid-60s. South winds 15 to 25 miles per hour with gusts up to 45 miles per hour. Chance of rain near 100%. Thursday, partly cloudy. A slight chance of showers in the morning. Breezy with highs in the mid-70s. West winds 15 to 25 miles per hour with gusts up to 40 miles per hour. Chance of rain 20%. Thursday night, mostly clear. Cooler with lows in the mid-50s. West winds 15 to 20 miles per hour with gusts up to 30 miles per hour, diminishing to around 5 miles per hour after midnight. Juneteenth, mostly sunny. Highs in the mid-70s. West winds 10 to 15 miles per hour with gusts up to 25 miles per hour. Friday night, mostly clear. Lows in the lower 50s. West winds 10 to 15 miles per hour. Saturday, mostly sunny in the morning, then partly cloudy with a chance of showers and thunderstorms in the afternoon. Highs in the mid-70s. Chance of rain 30%. Saturday night, mostly clear with a chance of showers and thunderstorms in the evening, then partly cloudy after midnight. Lows in the mid-50s. Chance of rain 30%. The extended forecast for the Central Highlands. Sunday, partly sunny. A chance of showers in the afternoon. Highs in the upper 70s. Chance of rain 40%. Sunday night, showers with a chance of thunderstorms. Lows in the upper 50s. Chance of rain 80%. Monday, mostly cloudy with showers in the morning, then partly sunny with a chance of showers and thunderstorms in the afternoon. Highs in the mid-70s. Chance of rain 80%. Monday night, partly cloudy. A chance of showers and thunderstorms in the evening. Lows in the mid-50s. Chance of rain 30%. Tuesday, partly cloudy in the morning, then clearing. Highs in the mid-70s. Tuesday night, mostly clear in the evening, then becoming partly cloudy. Lows in the upper 50s. Wednesday, partly cloudy in the morning, then becoming mostly sunny. Highs in the upper 70s. At 8 p.m., weather reports for selected cities. At Mansfield-Lom Regional Airport, it was cloudy. The temperature was 65 degrees, the dew point 62, and the relative humidity 90%. The wind was south, at 6 miles an hour. The pressure was 29.61 inches and falling. Elsewhere across Ohio, rain was falling, with a temperature of 70 at Wooster, 62 at Toledo Express, 69 at Dayton, and 71 at Columbus. It was cloudy, with a temperature of 68 at Marion, 70 at Cleveland, and 71 at Akron-Canton Regional Airport. Under cloudy skies, Youngstown reported 68. Cincinnati reported 76, and Findlay reported 68. Reports from nearby cities outside Ohio, rain was falling, with a temperature of 61 at Detroit, 66 at Buffalo, and 71 at Indianapolis. At Chicago, it was partly sunny, with a temperature of 68. At Pittsburgh, it was cloudy, with a temperature of 75. The current time is 8:53 p.m. Eastern Daylight Time.
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On the latest weather map, a strong low-pressure system will move east across the Great Lakes through Thursday, pushing a cold front east across the local area tonight into early Thursday. High pressure will return Friday into Saturday. The forecast for the Central Highlands. Tonight, showers with a chance of thunderstorms. Breezy and not as cool with lows in the mid-60s. South winds 15 to 25 miles per hour with gusts up to 45 miles per hour. Chance of rain near 100%. Thursday, partly cloudy. A slight chance of showers in the morning. Breezy with highs in the mid-70s. West winds 15 to 25 miles per hour with gusts up to 40 miles per hour. Chance of rain 20%. Thursday night, mostly clear. Cooler with lows in the mid-50s. West winds 15 to 20 miles per hour with gusts up to 30 miles per hour, diminishing to around 5 miles per hour after midnight. Juneteenth, mostly sunny. Highs in the mid-70s. West winds 10 to 15 miles per hour with gusts up to 25 miles per hour. Friday night, mostly clear. Lows in the lower 50s. West winds 10 to 15 miles per hour. Saturday, mostly sunny in the morning, then partly cloudy with a chance of showers and thunderstorms in the afternoon. Highs in the mid-70s. Chance of rain 30%. Saturday night, mostly clear with a chance of showers and thunderstorms in the evening, then partly cloudy after midnight. Lows in the mid-50s. Chance of rain 30%. At 8 p.m., weather reports for selected cities. At Mansfield-Lom Regional Airport, it was cloudy. The temperature was 65 degrees, the dew point 62, and the relative humidity 90%. The wind was south, at 6 miles an hour. The pressure was 29.61 inches and falling. Elsewhere across Ohio, rain was falling, with a temperature of 70 at Wooster, 62 at Toledo Express, 69 at Dayton, and 71 at Columbus. It was cloudy, with a temperature of 68 at Marion, 70 at Cleveland, and 71 at Akron-Canton Regional Airport. Under cloudy skies, Youngstown reported 68, Cincinnati reported 76, and Findlay reported 68. Reports from nearby cities outside Ohio, rain was falling, with a temperature of 61 at Detroit, 66 at Buffalo, and 71 at Indianapolis. At Chicago, it was partly sunny, with a temperature of 68. At Pittsburgh, it was cloudy, with a temperature of 75. The current time is 8:56 p.m. Eastern Daylight Time. 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On the latest weather map, a strong low-pressure system will move east across the Great Lakes through Thursday, pushing a cold front east across the local area tonight into early Thursday. High pressure will return Friday into Saturday. The forecast for the Central Highlands. Tonight, showers with a chance of thunderstorms. Breezy and not as cool with lows in the mid-60s. South winds 15 to 25 miles per hour with gusts up to 45 miles per hour. Chance of rain near 100%. Thursday, partly cloudy. A slight chance of showers in the morning. Breezy with highs in the mid-70s. West winds 15 to 25 miles per hour with gusts up to 40 miles per hour. Chance of rain 20%. Thursday night, mostly clear. Cooler with lows in the mid-50s. West winds 15 to 20 miles per hour with gusts up to 30 miles per hour, diminishing to around 5 miles per hour after midnight. Juneteenth, mostly sunny. Highs in the mid-70s. West winds 10 to 15 miles per hour with gusts up to 25 miles per hour. Friday night, mostly clear. Lows in the lower 50s. West winds 10 to 15 miles per hour. Saturday, mostly sunny in the morning, then partly cloudy with a chance of showers and thunderstorms in the afternoon.
highs in the mid-70s. Chance of rain 30%. Saturday night, mostly clear with a chance of showers and thunderstorms in the evening, then partly cloudy after midnight. Lows in the mid-50s. Chance of rain 30%. At 8 p.m., weather reports for selected cities. At Mansfield Long Regional Airport, it was cloudy. The temperature was 65 degrees, the dew point 62, and the relative humidity 90%. The wind was south, at 6 miles an hour. The pressure was 29.61 inches and falling. Elsewhere across Ohio, rain was falling, with a temperature of 70 at Wooster, 62 at Toledo Express, 69 at Dayton, and 71 at Columbus. It was cloudy, with a temperature of 68 at Marion, 70 at Cleveland, and 71 at Akron-Canton Regional Airport. Under cloudy skies, Youngstown reported 68, Cincinnati reported 76, and Findlay reported 68. Reports from nearby cities outside Ohio, rain was falling, with a temperature of 61 at Detroit, 66 at Buffalo, and 71 at Indianapolis. At Chicago, it was partly sunny, with a temperature of 68. At Pittsburgh, it was cloudy, with a temperature of 75. The current time is 8:59 p.m. Eastern Daylight Time. 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The Nearshore Marine Forecast. For the following marine location, the islands to Vermilion. Small craft advisory in effect from 8 p.m. Eastern Daylight Time this evening through Thursday evening. Low water advisory in effect from 4 a.m. to 4 p.m. Eastern Daylight Time Thursday. Tonight, southeast winds 15 to 25 knots becoming southwest to 30 knots. Showers with a chance of thunderstorms through the early overnight, then a slight chance of showers late. Waves 1 to 3 feet building to 3 to 6 feet. Waves occasionally around 7 feet. Thursday, west winds to 30 knots. Mostly sunny. Waves 3 to 6 feet building to 4 to 7 feet, then subsiding to 3 to 6 feet. Waves occasionally around 9 feet. Thursday night, west winds 15 to 25 knots diminishing to 10 to 15 knots. Partly cloudy in the evening, then becoming clear. Waves 3 to 5 feet subsiding to 1 to 3 feet. Waves occasionally around 6 feet. Friday, west winds 10 to 15 knots. Sunny. Waves 2 feet or less. Winds and waves higher in and near thunderstorms. The water temperature off Toledo is 71 degrees, off Cleveland 67 degrees, and off Derry 68 degrees. The extended forecast for the Central Highlands. Sunday, partly sunny. A chance of showers in the afternoon. Highs in the upper 70s. Chance of rain 40%. Sunday night, showers with a chance of thunderstorms. Lows in the upper 50s. Chance of rain 80%. Monday, mostly cloudy with showers in the morning, then partly sunny with a chance of showers and thunderstorms in the afternoon. Highs in the mid-70s. Chance of rain 80%. Monday night, partly cloudy. A chance of showers and thunderstorms in the evening. Lows in the mid-50s. Chance of rain 30%. Tuesday, partly cloudy in the morning, then clearing. Highs in the mid-70s. Tuesday night, mostly clear in the evening, then becoming partly cloudy. Lows in the upper 50s. Wednesday, partly cloudy in the morning, then becoming mostly sunny. Highs in the upper 70s. The Mansfield, Ohio climate summary for this evening, as of 5:15 p.m., June 17, 2026. Today's high temperature was 75 degrees. The normal high is 80. The record high is 94 degrees, which was last set in 2024. Today's low temperature was 55 degrees. The normal low is 59. The record low is 38 degrees, which was last set in 1959. No precipitation fell today. No snow fell today, which brings the monthly total to 0.0 inches. The total snowfall since July 1st still stands at 29.6 inches. Sunset tonight is at 9:04 p.m.
Sunrise tomorrow is at 5:58 a.m. On the latest weather map, a strong low-pressure system will move east across the Great Lakes through Thursday, pushing a cold front east across the local area tonight into early Thursday. High pressure will return Friday into Saturday. The forecast for the Central Highlands. Tonight, showers with a chance of thunderstorms. Breezy and not as cool with lows in the mid-60s. South winds 15 to 25 miles per hour with gusts up to 45 miles per hour. Chance of rain near 100%. Thursday, partly cloudy. A slight chance of showers in the morning. Breezy with highs in the mid-70s. West winds 15 to 25 miles per hour with gusts up to 40 miles per hour. Chance of rain 20%. Thursday night, mostly clear. Cooler with lows in the mid-50s. West winds 15 to 20 miles per hour with gusts up to 30 miles per hour, diminishing to around 5 miles per hour after midnight. Juneteenth, mostly sunny. Highs in the mid-70s. West winds 10 to 15 miles per hour with gusts up to 25 miles per hour. Friday night, mostly clear. Lows in the lower 50s. West winds 10 to 15 miles per hour. Saturday, mostly sunny in the morning, then partly cloudy with a chance of showers and thunderstorms in the afternoon. Highs in the mid-70s. Chance of rain 30%. Saturday night, mostly clear with a chance of showers and thunderstorms in the evening, then partly cloudy after midnight. Lows in the mid-50s. Chance of rain 30%. At 8 p.m., weather reports for selected cities. At Mansfield Long Regional Airport, it was cloudy. The temperature was 65 degrees, the dew point 62, and the relative humidity 90%. The wind was south, at 6 miles an hour. The pressure was 29.61 inches and falling. Elsewhere across Ohio, rain was falling, with a temperature of 70 at Wooster, 62 at Toledo Express, 69 at Dayton, and 71 at Columbus. It was cloudy, with a temperature of 68 at Marion, 70 at Cleveland, and 71 at Akron-Canton Regional Airport. Under cloudy skies, Youngstown reported 68, Cincinnati reported 76, and Findlay reported 68. Reports from nearby cities outside Ohio, rain was falling, with a temperature of 61 at Detroit, 66 at Buffalo, and 71 at Indianapolis. At Chicago, it was partly sunny, with a temperature of 68. At Pittsburgh, it was cloudy, with a temperature of 75. The current time is 9:06 p.m. Eastern Daylight Time. 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On the latest weather map, a strong low-pressure system will move east across the Great Lakes through Thursday, pushing a cold front east across the local area tonight into early Thursday. High pressure will return Friday into Saturday. The forecast for the Central Highlands. Tonight, showers with a chance of thunderstorms. Breezy and not as cool with lows in the mid-60s. South winds 15 to 25 miles per hour with gusts up to 45 miles per hour. Chance of rain near 100%. Thursday, partly cloudy. A slight chance of showers in the morning. Breezy with highs in the mid-70s. West winds 15 to 25 miles per hour with gusts up to 40 miles per hour. Chance of rain 20%. Thursday night, mostly clear. Cooler with lows in the mid-50s. West winds 15 to 20 miles per hour with gusts up to 30 miles per hour, diminishing to around 5 miles per hour after midnight. Juneteenth, mostly sunny. Highs in the mid-70s. West winds 10 to 15 miles per hour with gusts up to 25 miles per hour. Friday night, mostly clear. Lows in the lower 50s. West winds 10 to 15 miles per hour. Saturday, mostly sunny in the morning, then partly cloudy with a chance of showers and thunderstorms in the afternoon. Highs in the mid-70s. Chance of rain 30%. Saturday night, mostly clear with a chance of showers and thunderstorms in the evening, then partly cloudy after midnight. Lows in the mid-50s. Chance of rain 30%.
at 9 p.m. Weather reports for selected cities. At Mansfield Lawn Regional Airport, it was cloudy. The temperature was 67 degrees, the dew point 64, and the relative humidity 90%. The wind was south at 10 miles an hour. The pressure was 29.58.

mostly cloudy, with a temperature of 68. At Pittsburgh, it was cloudy, with a temperature of 73. The current time is 9:09 p.m. Eastern Daylight Time. 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The extended forecast for the Central Highlands. Sunday, partly sunny. A chance of showers in the afternoon. Highs in the upper 70s. Chance of rain 40%. Sunday night, showers with a chance of thunderstorms. Lows in the upper 50s. Chance of rain 80%. Monday, mostly cloudy with showers in the morning, then partly sunny with a chance of showers and thunderstorms in the afternoon. Highs in the mid-70s. Chance of rain 80%. Monday night, partly cloudy. A chance of showers and thunderstorms in the evening. Lows in the mid-50s. Chance of rain 30%. Tuesday, partly cloudy in the morning, then clearing. Highs in the mid-70s. Tuesday night, mostly clear in the evening, then becoming partly cloudy. Lows in the upper 50s. Wednesday, partly cloudy in the morning, then becoming mostly sunny. Highs in the upper 70s. On the latest weather map, a strong low-pressure system will move east across the Great Lakes through Thursday, pushing a cold front east across the local area tonight into early Thursday. High pressure will return Friday into Saturday. The forecast for the Central Highlands. Tonight, showers with a chance of thunderstorms. Breezy and not as cool with lows in the mid-60s. South winds 15 to 25 miles per hour with gusts up to 45 miles per hour. Chance of rain near 100%. Thursday, partly cloudy. A slight chance of showers in the morning. Breezy with highs in the mid-70s. West winds 15 to 25 miles per hour with gusts up to 40 miles per hour. Chance of rain 20%. Thursday night, mostly clear. Cooler with lows in the mid-50s. West winds 15 to 20 miles per hour with gusts up to 30 miles per hour, diminishing to around 5 miles per hour after midnight. Juneteenth, mostly sunny. Highs in the mid-70s. West winds 10 to 15 miles per hour with gusts up to 25 miles per hour. Friday night, mostly clear. Lows in the lower 50s. West winds 10 to 15 miles per hour. Saturday, mostly sunny in the morning, then partly cloudy with a chance of showers and thunderstorms in the afternoon. Highs in the mid-70s. Chance of rain 30%. Saturday night, mostly clear with a chance of showers and thunderstorms in the evening, then partly cloudy after midnight. Lows in the mid-50s. Chance of rain 30%. At 9 p.m., weather reports for selected cities. At Mansfield Long Regional Airport, it was cloudy. The temperature was 67 degrees, the dew point 64, and the relative humidity 90%. The wind was south, at 10 miles an hour. The pressure was 29.58 inches and falling. Elsewhere across Ohio, rain was falling, with a temperature of 68 at Worcester, 62 at Toledo Express, 64 at Cleveland, 66 at Akron-Canton Regional Airport, 68 at Findlay, and 71 at Columbus. It was cloudy, with a temperature of 69 at Marion, 68 at Youngstown, and 78 at Cincinnati. Reports from nearby cities outside Ohio. At Indianapolis, a thunderstorm was reported, with a temperature of 71. Rain was falling, with a temperature of 62 at Detroit, and 64 at Buffalo. At Chicago, it was mostly cloudy, with a temperature of 68. At Pittsburgh, it was cloudy, with a temperature of 73. At 9 p.m., weather reports for selected cities. At Mansfield Long Regional Airport, it was cloudy. The temperature was 67 degrees, the dew point 64, and the relative humidity 90%. The wind was south, at 10 miles an hour. The pressure was 29.58 inches and falling. Elsewhere across Ohio, rain was falling, with a temperature of 68 at Worcester, 62 at Toledo Express, 64 at Cleveland, 66 at Akron-Canton Regional Airport, 69 at Dayton, 68 at Findlay, and 71 at Columbus.

It was cloudy, with a temperature of 69 at Marion, 68 at Youngstown, and 78 at Cincinnati. Reports from nearby cities outside Ohio, at Indianapolis, a thunderstorm was reported, with a temperature of 70. Rain was falling, with a temperature of 62 at Detroit, and 64 at Buffalo. At Chicago, it was mostly cloudy, with a temperature of 68. At Pittsburgh, it was cloudy, with a temperature of 73. The current time is 9:14 p.m. Eastern Daylight Time. The Mansfield, Ohio climate summary for this evening, as of 5:15 p.m., June 17, 2026. Today's high temperature was 75 degrees. The normal high is 80. The record high is 94 degrees, which was last set in 2024. Today's low temperature was 55 degrees. The normal low is 59. The record low is 38 degrees, which was last set in 1959. No precipitation fell today. No snow fell today, which brings the monthly total to 0.0 inches. The total snowfall since July 1st still stands at 29.6 inches. Sunset tonight is at 9:04 p.m. Sunrise tomorrow is at 5:58 a.m. This is NOAA Weather Radio WWG57 originating from the National Weather Service Forecast Office in Cleveland. 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On the latest weather map, a strong low-pressure system will move east across the Great Lakes through Thursday, pushing a cold front east across the local area tonight into early Thursday. High pressure will return Friday into Saturday. The forecast for the Central Highlands. Tonight, showers with a chance of thunderstorms. Breezy and not as cool with lows in the mid-60s. South winds 15 to 25 miles per hour with gusts up to 45 miles per hour. Chance of rain near 100%. Thursday, partly cloudy. A slight chance of showers in the morning. Breezy with highs in the mid-70s. West winds 15 to 25 miles per hour with gusts up to 40 miles per hour. Chance of rain 20%. Thursday night, mostly clear. Cooler with lows in the mid-50s. West winds 15 to 20 miles per hour with gusts up to 30 miles per hour, diminishing to around 5 miles per hour after midnight. Juneteenth, mostly sunny. Highs in the mid-70s. West winds 10 to 15 miles per hour with gusts up to 25 miles per hour. Friday night, mostly clear. Lows in the lower 50s. West winds 10 to 15 miles per hour. Saturday, mostly sunny in the morning, then partly cloudy with a chance of showers and thunderstorms in the afternoon. Highs in the mid-70s. Chance of rain 30%. Saturday night, mostly clear with a chance of showers and thunderstorms in the evening, then partly cloudy after midnight. Lows in the mid-50s. Chance of rain 30%. At 9 p.m., weather reports for selected cities. At Mansfield Long Regional Airport, it was cloudy. The temperature was 67 degrees, the dew point 64, and the relative humidity 90%. The wind was south, at 10 miles an hour. The pressure was 29.58 inches and falling. Elsewhere across Ohio, rain was falling, with a temperature of 68 at Worcester, 62 at Toledo Express, 64 at Cleveland, 66 at Akron-Canton Regional Airport, 69 at Dayton, 68 at Findlay, and 71 at Columbus. It was cloudy, with a temperature of 69 at Marion, 68 at Youngstown, and 78 at Cincinnati. Reports from nearby cities outside Ohio, at Indianapolis, a thunderstorm was reported, with a temperature of 70. Rain was falling, with a temperature of 62 at Detroit, and 64 at Buffalo. At Chicago, it was mostly cloudy, with a temperature of 68. At Pittsburgh, it was cloudy, with a temperature of 73. The current time is 9:19 p.m. Eastern Daylight Time. 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On the latest weather map,
A strong low-pressure system will move east across the Great Lakes through Thursday, pushing a cold front east across the local area tonight into early Thursday. High pressure will return Friday into Saturday. The forecast for the Central Highlands. Tonight, showers with a chance of thunderstorms. Breezy and not as cool with lows in the mid-60s. South winds 15 to 25 miles per hour with gusts up to 45 miles per hour. Chance of rain near 100%. Thursday, partly cloudy. A slight chance of showers in the morning. Breezy with highs in the mid-70s. West winds 15 to 25 miles per hour with gusts up to 40 miles per hour. Chance of rain 20%. Thursday night, mostly clear. Cooler with lows in the mid-50s. West winds 15 to 20 miles per hour with gusts up to 30 miles per hour, diminishing to around 5 miles per hour after midnight. Juneteenth, mostly sunny. Highs in the mid-70s. West winds 10 to 15 miles per hour with gusts up to 25 miles per hour. Friday night, mostly clear. Lows in the lower 50s. West winds 10 to 15 miles per hour. Saturday, mostly sunny in the morning, then partly cloudy with a chance of showers and thunderstorms in the afternoon. Highs in the mid-70s. Chance of rain 30%. Saturday night, mostly clear with a chance of showers and thunderstorms in the evening, then partly cloudy after midnight. Lows in the mid-50s. Chance of rain 30%. The extended forecast for the Central Highlands. Sunday, partly sunny. A chance of showers in the afternoon. Highs in the upper 70s. Chance of rain 40%. Sunday night, showers with a chance of thunderstorms. Lows in the upper 50s. Chance of rain 80%. Monday, mostly cloudy with showers in the morning, then partly sunny with a chance of showers and thunderstorms in the afternoon. Highs in the mid-70s. Chance of rain 80%. Monday night, partly cloudy. A chance of showers and thunderstorms in the evening. Lows in the mid-50s. Chance of rain 30%. Tuesday, partly cloudy in the morning, then clearing. Highs in the mid-70s. Tuesday night, mostly clear in the evening, then becoming partly cloudy. Lows in the upper 50s. Wednesday, partly cloudy in the morning, then becoming mostly sunny. Highs in the upper 70s. At 9 p.m., weather reports for selected cities. At Mansfield Lawn Regional Airport, it was cloudy. The temperature was 67 degrees, the dew point 64, and the relative humidity 90%. The wind was south, at 10 miles an hour. The pressure was 29.58 inches and falling. Elsewhere across Ohio, rain was falling, with a temperature of 68 at Worcester, 62 at Toledo Express, 64 at Cleveland, 66 at Akron-Canton Regional Airport, 69 at Dayton, 68 at Findlay, and 71 at Columbus. It was cloudy, with a temperature of 69 at Marion, 68 at Youngstown, and 78 at Cincinnati. Reports from nearby cities outside Ohio. At Indianapolis, a thunderstorm was reported, with a temperature of 70. Rain was falling, with a temperature of 62 at Detroit, and 64 at Buffalo. At Chicago, it was mostly cloudy, with a temperature of 68. At Pittsburgh, it was cloudy, with a temperature of 73. The current time is 9:23 p.m. Eastern Daylight Time. 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We supply the latest available information for the Central Highlands over station WWG57 from Butler on a frequency of 162.450 MHz. On the latest weather map, a strong low-pressure system will move east across the Great Lakes through Thursday, pushing a cold front east across the local area tonight into early Thursday. High pressure will return Friday into Saturday. The forecast for the Central Highlands. Tonight, showers with a chance of thunderstorms. Breezy and not as cool with lows in the mid-60s. South winds 15 to 25 miles per hour with gusts up to 45 miles per hour. Chance of rain near 100%. Thursday, partly cloudy. A slight chance of showers in the morning. Breezy with highs in the mid-70s.
West winds 15 to 25 miles per hour with gusts up to 40 miles per hour. Chance of rain 20%. Thursday night, mostly clear. Cooler with lows in the mid-50s. West winds 15 to 20 miles per hour with gusts up to 30 miles per hour, diminishing to around 5 miles per hour after midnight. Juneteenth, mostly sunny. Highs in the mid-70s. West winds 10 to 15 miles per hour with gusts up to 25 miles per hour. Friday night, mostly clear. Lows in the lower 50s. West winds 10 to 15 miles per hour. Saturday, mostly sunny in the morning, then partly cloudy with a chance of showers and thunderstorms in the afternoon. Highs in the mid-70s. Chance of rain 30%. Saturday night, mostly clear with a chance of showers and thunderstorms in the evening, then partly cloudy after midnight. Lows in the mid-50s. Chance of rain 30%. At 9 p.m., weather reports for selected cities. At Mansfield Long Regional Airport, it was cloudy. The temperature was 67 degrees, the dew point 64, and the relative humidity 90%. The wind was south, at 10 miles an hour. The pressure was 29.58 inches and falling. Elsewhere across Ohio, rain was falling, with a temperature of 68 at Worcester, 62 at Toledo Express, 64 at Cleveland, 66 at Akron-Canton Regional Airport, 69 at Dayton, 68 at Findlay, and 71 at Columbus. It was cloudy, with a temperature of 69 at Marion, 68 at Youngstown, and 78 at Cincinnati. Reports from nearby cities outside Ohio. At Indianapolis, a thunderstorm was reported, with a temperature of 70. Rain was falling, with a temperature of 62 at Detroit, and 64 at Buffalo. At Chicago, it was mostly cloudy, with a temperature of 68. At Pittsburgh, it was cloudy, with a temperature of 73. The current time is 9:26 p.m. Eastern Daylight Time. 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On the latest weather map, a strong low-pressure system will move east across the Great Lakes through Thursday, pushing a cold front east across the local area tonight into early Thursday. High pressure will return Friday into Saturday. The forecast for the Central Highlands. Tonight, showers with a chance of thunderstorms. Breezy and not as cool with lows in the mid-60s. South winds 15 to 25 miles per hour with gusts up to 45 miles per hour. Chance of rain near 100%. Thursday, partly cloudy. A slight chance of showers in the morning. Breezy with highs in the mid-70s. West winds 15 to 25 miles per hour with gusts up to 40 miles per hour. Chance of rain 20%. Thursday night, mostly clear. Cooler with lows in the mid-50s. West winds 15 to 20 miles per hour with gusts up to 30 miles per hour, diminishing to around 5 miles per hour after midnight. Juneteenth, mostly sunny. Highs in the mid-70s. West winds 10 to 15 miles per hour with gusts up to 25 miles per hour. Friday night, mostly clear. Lows in the lower 50s. West winds 10 to 15 miles per hour. Saturday, mostly sunny in the morning, then partly cloudy with a chance of showers and thunderstorms in the afternoon. Highs in the mid-70s. Chance of rain 30%. Saturday night, mostly clear with a chance of showers and thunderstorms in the evening, then partly cloudy after midnight. Lows in the mid-50s. Chance of rain 30%. At 9 p.m., weather reports for selected cities. At Mansfield Long Regional Airport, it was cloudy. The temperature was 67 degrees, the dew point 64, and the relative humidity 90%. The wind was south, at 10 miles an hour. The pressure was 29.58 inches and falling. Elsewhere across Ohio, rain was falling, with a temperature of 68 at Worcester, 62 at Toledo Express, 64 at Cleveland, 66 at Akron-Canton Regional Airport, 69 at Dayton, 68 at Findlay, and 71 at Columbus. It was cloudy, with a temperature of 69 at Marion, 68 at Youngstown, and 78 at Cincinnati.
Reports from nearby cities outside Ohio. At Indianapolis, a thunderstorm was reported with a temperature of 70. Rain was falling with a temperature of 62 at Detroit and 64 at Buffalo. At Chicago, it was mostly cloudy with a temperature of 68. At Pittsburgh, it was cloudy with a temperature of 73. The current time is 9:29 p.m. Eastern Daylight Time. 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The extended forecast for the Central Highlands. Sunday, partly sunny. A chance of showers in the afternoon. Highs in the upper 70s. Chance of rain 40%. Sunday night, showers with a chance of thunderstorms. Lows in the upper 50s. Chance of rain 80%. Monday, mostly cloudy with showers in the morning, then partly sunny with a chance of showers and thunderstorms in the afternoon. Highs in the mid-70s. Chance of rain 80%. Monday night, partly cloudy. A chance of showers and thunderstorms in the evening. Lows in the mid-50s. Chance of rain 30%. Tuesday, partly cloudy in the morning, then clearing. Highs in the mid-70s. Tuesday night, mostly clear in the evening, then becoming partly cloudy. Lows in the upper 50s. Wednesday, partly cloudy in the morning, then becoming mostly sunny. Highs in the upper 70s. The Mansfield, Ohio climate summary for this evening, as of 5:15 p.m., June 17, 2026. Today's high temperature was 75 degrees. The normal high is 80. The record high is 94 degrees, which was last set in 2024. Today's low temperature was 55 degrees. The normal low is 59. The record low is 38 degrees, which was last set in 1959. No precipitation fell today. No snow fell today, which brings the monthly total to 0.0 inches. The total snowfall since July 1st still stands at 29.6 inches. Sunset tonight is at 9:04 p.m. Sunrise tomorrow is at 5:58 a.m. On the latest weather map, a strong low-pressure system will move east across the Great Lakes through Thursday, pushing a cold front east across the local area tonight into early Thursday. High pressure will return Friday into Saturday. The forecast for the Central Highlands. Tonight, showers with a chance of thunderstorms. Breezy and not as cool with lows in the mid-60s. South winds 15 to 25 miles per hour with gusts up to 45 miles per hour. Chance of rain near 100%. Thursday, partly cloudy. A slight chance of showers in the morning. Breezy with highs in the mid-70s. West winds 15 to 25 miles per hour with gusts up to 40 miles per hour. Chance of rain 20%. Thursday night, mostly clear. Cooler with lows in the mid-50s. West winds 15 to 20 miles per hour with gusts up to 30 miles per hour, diminishing to around 5 miles per hour after midnight. Juneteenth, mostly sunny. Highs in the mid-70s. West winds 10 to 15 miles per hour with gusts up to 25 miles per hour. Friday night, mostly clear. Lows in the lower 50s. West lower 50s. West winds 10 to 15 miles per hour. Saturday, mostly sunny in the morning, then partly cloudy with a chance of showers and thunderstorms in the afternoon. Highs in the mid-70s. Chance of rain 30%. Saturday night, mostly clear with a chance of showers and thunderstorms in the evening, then partly cloudy after midnight. Lows in the mid-50s. Chance of rain 30%. At 9 p.m., weather reports for selected cities. At Mansfield Long Regional Airport, it was cloudy. The temperature was 67 degrees, the dew point 64, and the relative humidity 90%. The wind was south, at 10 miles an hour. The pressure was 29.58 inches and falling. Elsewhere across Ohio, rain was falling, with a temperature of 68 at Worcester, 62 at Toledo Express, 64 at Cleveland, 66 at Akron-Canton Regional Airport, 69 at Dayton, 68 at Findlay, and 71 at Columbus.
It was cloudy, with a temperature of 69 at Marion, 68 at Youngstown.

and 78 at Cincinnati. Reports from nearby cities outside Ohio, at Indianapolis, a thunderstorm was reported, with a temperature of 70. Rain was falling, with a temperature of 62 at Detroit, and 64 at Buffalo. At Chicago, it was mostly cloudy, with a temperature of 68. At Pittsburgh, it was cloudy, with a temperature of 73. The current time is 9:34 p.m. Eastern Daylight Time. 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On the latest weather map, a strong low-pressure system will move east across the Great Lakes through Thursday, pushing a cold front east across the local area tonight into early Thursday. High pressure will return Friday into Saturday. The forecast for the Central Highlands. Tonight, showers with a chance of thunderstorms. Breezy and not as cool with lows in the mid-60s. South winds 15 to 25 miles per hour with gusts up to 45 miles per hour. Chance of rain near 100%. Thursday, partly cloudy. A slight chance of showers in the morning. Breezy with highs in the mid-70s. West winds 15 to 25 miles per hour with gusts up to 40 miles per hour. Chance of rain 20%. Thursday night, mostly clear. Cooler with lows in the mid-50s. West winds 15 to 20 miles per hour with gusts up to 30 miles per hour, diminishing to around 5 miles per hour after midnight. Juneteenth, mostly sunny. Highs in the mid-70s. West winds 10 to 15 miles per hour with gusts up to 25 miles per hour. Friday night, mostly clear. Lows in the lower 50s. West winds 10 to 15 miles per hour. Saturday, mostly sunny in the morning, then partly cloudy with a chance of showers and thunderstorms in the afternoon. Highs in the mid-70s. Chance of rain 30%. Saturday night, mostly clear with a chance of showers and thunderstorms in the evening, then partly cloudy after midnight. Lows in the mid-50s. Chance of rain 30%. At 9 p.m., weather reports for selected cities. At Mansfield Long Regional Airport, it was cloudy. The temperature was 67 degrees, the dew point 64, and the relative humidity 90%. The wind was south, at 10 miles an hour. The pressure was 29.58 inches and falling. Elsewhere across Ohio, rain was falling, with a temperature of 68 at Wooster, 62 at Toledo Express, 64 at Cleveland, 66 at Akron-Canton Regional Airport, 69 at Dayton, 68 at Findlay, and 71 at Columbus. It was cloudy, with a temperature of 69 at Marion, 68 at Youngstown, and 78 at Cincinnati. Reports from nearby cities outside Ohio, at Indianapolis, a thunderstorm was reported, with a temperature of 70. Rain was falling, with a temperature of 62 at Detroit, and 64 at Buffalo. At Chicago, it was mostly cloudy, with a temperature of 68. At Pittsburgh, it was cloudy, with a temperature of 73. The current time is 9:38 p.m. Eastern Daylight Time. 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On the latest weather map, a strong low-pressure system will move east across the Great Lakes through Thursday, pushing a cold front east across the local area tonight into early Thursday. High pressure will return Friday into Saturday. The forecast for the Central Highlands. Tonight, showers with a chance of thunderstorms. Breezy and not as cool with lows in the mid-60s. South winds 15 to 25 miles per hour with gusts up to 45 miles per hour. Chance of rain near 100%. Thursday, partly cloudy. A slight chance of showers in the morning. Breezy with highs in the mid-70s. West winds 15 to 25 miles per hour with gusts up to 40 miles per hour. Chance of rain 20%. Thursday night, mostly clear. Cooler with lows in the mid-50s.
West winds 15 to 20 miles per hour with gusts up to 30 miles per hour, diminishing to around 5 miles per hour after midnight. Juneteenth, mostly sunny. Highs in the mid-70s. West winds 10 to 15 miles per hour with gusts up to 25 miles per hour. Friday night, mostly clear. Lows in the lower 50s. West winds 10 to 15 miles per hour. Saturday, mostly sunny in the morning, then partly cloudy with a chance of showers and thunderstorms in the afternoon. Highs in the mid-70s. Chance of rain 30%. Saturday night, mostly clear with a chance of showers and thunderstorms in the evening, then partly cloudy after midnight. Lows in the mid-50s. Chance of rain 30%. The extended forecast for the Central Highlands. Sunday, partly sunny. A chance of showers in the afternoon. Highs in the upper 70s. Chance of rain 40%. Sunday night, showers with a chance of thunderstorms. Lows in the upper 50s. Chance of rain 80%. Monday, mostly cloudy with showers in the morning, then partly sunny with a chance of showers and thunderstorms in the afternoon. Highs in the mid-70s. Chance of rain 80%. Monday night, partly cloudy. A chance of showers and thunderstorms in the evening. Lows in the mid-50s. Chance of rain 30%. Tuesday, partly cloudy in the morning, then clearing. Highs in the mid-70s. Tuesday night, mostly clear in the evening, then becoming partly cloudy. Lows in the upper 50s. Wednesday, partly cloudy in the morning, then becoming mostly sunny. Highs in the upper 70s. At 9 p.m., weather reports for selected cities. At Mansfield Long Regional Airport, it was cloudy. The temperature was 67 degrees, the dew point 64, and the relative humidity 90%. The wind was south, at 10 miles an hour. The pressure was 29.58 inches and falling. Elsewhere across Ohio, rain was falling, with a temperature of 68 at Worcester, 62 at Toledo Express, 64 at Cleveland, 66 at Akron-Canton Regional Airport, 69 at Dayton, 68 at Findlay, and 71 at Columbus. It was cloudy, with a temperature of 69 at Marion, 68 at Youngstown, and 78 at Cincinnati. Reports from nearby cities outside Ohio. At Indianapolis, a thunderstorm was reported, with a temperature of 70. Rain was falling, with a temperature of 62 at Detroit, and 64 at Buffalo. At Chicago, it was mostly cloudy, with a temperature of 68. At Pittsburgh, it was cloudy, with a temperature of 73. The Nearshore Marine Forecast. For the following marine location, the islands to Vermilion. Small craft advisory in effect through Thursday evening. Low water advisory in effect from 4 a.m. to 4 p.m. Eastern Daylight Time Thursday. Overnight, south winds to 30 knots becoming southwest. Showers with a chance of thunderstorms, then a slight chance of showers late. Waves 3 to 6 feet. Waves occasionally around 7 feet. Thursday, west winds to 30 knots. Mostly sunny. Waves 3 to 6 feet building to 4 to 7 feet, then subsiding to 3 to 6 feet. Waves occasionally around 9 feet. Thursday night, west winds 15 to 25 knots diminishing to 10 to 15 knots. Partly cloudy in the evening, then becoming clear. Waves 3 to 5 feet subsiding to 1 to 3 feet. Waves occasionally around 6 feet. Friday, west winds 10 to 15 knots. Sunny. Waves 2 feet or less. Winds and waves higher in and near thunderstorms. The water temperature off Toledo is 71 degrees, off Cleveland 67 degrees, and off Derry 68 degrees. The current time is 9:43 p.m. Eastern Daylight Time. 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On the latest weather map, a strong low-pressure system will move east across the Great Lakes through Thursday, pushing a cold front east across the local area tonight into early Thursday. High pressure will return Friday into Saturday. The forecast for the Central Highlands. Tonight,
showers with a chance of thunderstorms. Breezy and not as cool with lows in the mid-60s. South winds 15 to 25 miles per hour with gusts up to 45 miles per hour. Chance of rain near 100%. Thursday, partly cloudy. A slight chance of showers in the morning. Breezy with highs in the mid-70s. West winds 15 to 25 miles per hour with gusts up to 40 miles per hour. Chance of rain 20%. Thursday night, mostly clear. Cooler with lows in the mid-50s. West winds 15 to 20 miles per hour with gusts up to 30 miles per hour, diminishing to around 5 miles per hour after midnight. Juneteenth, mostly sunny. Highs in the mid-70s. West winds 10 to 15 miles per hour with gusts up to 25 miles per hour. Friday night, mostly clear. Lows in the lower 50s. West winds 10 to 15 miles per hour. Saturday, mostly sunny in the morning, then partly cloudy with a chance of showers and thunderstorms in the afternoon. Highs in the mid-70s. Chance of rain 30%. Saturday night, mostly clear with a chance of showers and thunderstorms in the evening, then partly cloudy after midnight. Lows in the mid-50s. Chance of rain 30%. The Mansfield, Ohio climate summary for this evening, as of 5:15 p.m., June 17, 2026. Today's high temperature was 75 degrees. The normal high is 80. The record high is 94 degrees, which was last set in 2024. Today's low temperature was 55 degrees. The normal low is 59. The record low is 38 degrees, which was last set in 1959. No precipitation fell today. No snow fell today, which brings the monthly total to 0.0 inches. The total snowfall since July 1st still stands at 29.6 inches. Sunset tonight is at 9:04 p.m. Sunrise tomorrow is at 5:58 a.m. At 9 p.m., weather reports for selected cities. At Mansfield Long Regional Airport, it was cloudy. The temperature was 67 degrees, the dew point 64, and the relative humidity 90%. The wind was south, at 10 miles an hour. The pressure was 29.58 inches and falling. Elsewhere across Ohio, rain was falling, with a temperature of 68 at Wooster, 62 at Toledo Express, 64 at Cleveland, 66 at Akron-Canton Regional Airport, 69 at Dayton, 68 at Findlay, and 71 at Columbus. It was cloudy, with a temperature of 69 at Marion, 68 at Youngstown, and 78 at Cincinnati. Reports from nearby cities outside Ohio. At Indianapolis, a thunderstorm was reported, with a temperature of 70. Rain was falling, with a temperature of 62 at Detroit, and 64 at Buffalo. At Chicago, it was mostly cloudy, with a temperature of 68. At Pittsburgh, it was cloudy, with a temperature of 73. The current time is 9:47 p.m. Eastern Daylight Time. 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On the latest weather map, a strong low pressure system will move east across the Great Lakes through Thursday, pushing a cold front east across the local area tonight into early Thursday. High pressure will return Friday into Saturday. The forecast for the Central Highlands. Tonight, showers with a chance of thunderstorms. Breezy and not as cool with lows in the mid-60s. South winds 15 to 25 miles per hour with gusts up to 45 miles per hour. Chance of rain near 100%. Thursday, partly cloudy. A slight chance of showers in the morning. Breezy with highs in the mid-70s. West winds 15 to 25 miles per hour with gusts up to 40 miles per hour. Chance of rain 20%. Thursday night, mostly clear. Cooler with lows in the mid-50s. West winds 15 to 20 miles per hour with gusts up to 30 miles per hour, diminishing to around 5 miles per hour after midnight. Juneteenth, mostly sunny. Highs in the mid-70s. West winds 10 to 15 miles per hour with gusts up to 25 miles per hour. Friday night, mostly clear. Lows in the lower 50s.
west winds 10 to 15 miles per hour. Saturday, mostly sunny in the morning, then partly cloudy with a chance of showers and thunderstorms in the afternoon. Highs in the mid-70s. Chance of rain 30%. Saturday night, mostly clear with a chance of showers and thunderstorms in the evening, then partly cloudy after midnight. Lows in the mid-50s. Chance of rain 30%. At 9 p.m., weather reports for selected cities. At Mansfield Lawn Regional Airport, it was cloudy. The temperature was 67 degrees, the dew point 64, and the relative humidity 90%. The wind was south, at 10 miles an hour. The pressure was 29.58 inches and falling. Elsewhere across Ohio, rain was falling, with a temperature of 68 at Worcester, 62 at Toledo Express, 64 at Cleveland, 66 at Akron-Canton Regional Airport, 69 at Dayton, 68 at Findlay, and 71 at Columbus. It was cloudy, with a temperature of 69 at Marion, 68 at Youngstown, and 78 at Cincinnati. Reports from nearby cities outside Ohio. At Indianapolis, a thunderstorm was reported, with a temperature of 70. Rain was falling, with a temperature of 62 at Detroit, and 64 at Buffalo. At Chicago, it was mostly cloudy, with a temperature of 68. At Pittsburgh, it was cloudy, with a temperature of 73. The extended forecast for the Central Highlands. Sunday, partly sunny. A chance of showers in the afternoon. Highs in the upper 70s. Chance of rain 40%. Sunday night, showers with a chance of thunderstorms. Lows in the upper 50s. Chance of rain 80%. Monday, mostly cloudy with showers in the morning, then partly sunny with a chance of showers and thunderstorms in the afternoon. Highs in the mid-70s. Chance of rain 80%. Monday night, partly cloudy. A chance of showers and thunderstorms in the evening. Lows in the mid-50s. Chance of rain 30%. Tuesday, partly cloudy in the morning, then clearing. Highs in the mid-70s. Tuesday night, mostly clear in the evening, then becoming partly cloudy. Lows in the upper 50s. Wednesday, partly cloudy in the morning, then becoming mostly sunny. Highs in the upper 70s. The current time is 9:52 p.m. Eastern Daylight Time. 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On the latest weather map, a strong low-pressure system will move east across the Great Lakes through Thursday, pushing a cold front east across the local area tonight into early Thursday. High pressure will return Friday into Saturday. The forecast for the Central Highlands. Tonight, showers with a chance of thunderstorms. Breezy and not as cool with lows in the mid-60s. South winds 15 to 25 miles per hour with gusts up to 45 miles per hour. Chance of rain near 100%. Thursday, partly cloudy. A slight chance of showers in the morning. Breezy with highs in the mid-70s. West winds 15 to 25 miles per hour with gusts up to 40 miles per hour. Chance of rain 20%. Thursday night, mostly clear. Cooler with lows in the mid-50s. West winds 15 to 20 miles per hour with gusts up to 30 miles per hour, diminishing to around 5 miles per hour after midnight. Juneteenth, mostly sunny. Highs in the mid-70s. West winds 10 to 15 miles per hour with gusts up to 25 miles per hour. Friday night, mostly clear. Lows in the lower 50s. West winds 10 to 15 miles per hour. Saturday, mostly sunny in the morning, then partly cloudy with a chance of showers and thunderstorms in the afternoon. Highs in the mid-70s. Chance of rain 30%. Saturday night, mostly clear with a chance of showers and thunderstorms in the evening, then partly cloudy after midnight. Lows in the mid-50s. Chance of rain 30%. At 9 p.m., weather reports for selected cities. At Mansfield Lawn Regional Airport, it was cloudy. The temperature was 67 degrees, the dew point 64, and the relative humidity 90%. The wind was south, at 10 miles an hour.
the pressure was 29.58 inches and falling. Elsewhere across Ohio, rain was falling, with a temperature of 68 at Wooster, 62 at Toledo Express, 64 at Cleveland, 66 at Akron-Canton Regional Airport, 69 at Dayton, 68 at Findlay, and 71 at Columbus. It was cloudy, with a temperature of 69 at Marion, 68 at Youngstown, and 78 at Cincinnati. Reports from nearby cities outside Ohio. At Indianapolis, a thunderstorm was reported, with a temperature of 70. Rain was falling, with a temperature of 62 at Detroit, and 64 at Buffalo. At Chicago, it was mostly cloudy, with a temperature of 68. At Pittsburgh, it was cloudy, with a temperature of 73. The current time is 9:55 p.m. Eastern Daylight Time. 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We supply the latest available information for the Central Highlands over station WWG57 from Butler on a frequency of 162.450 MHz. On the latest weather map, a strong low-pressure system will move east across the Great Lakes through Thursday, pushing a cold front east across the local area tonight into early Thursday. High pressure will return Friday into Saturday. The forecast for the Central Highlands. Tonight, showers with a chance of thunderstorms. Breezy and not as cool with lows in the mid-60s. South winds 15 to 25 miles per hour with gusts up to 45 miles per hour. Chance of rain near 100%. Thursday, partly cloudy. A slight chance of showers in the morning. Breezy with highs in the mid-70s. West winds 15 to 25 miles per hour with gusts up to 40 miles per hour. Chance of rain 20%. Thursday night, mostly clear. Cooler with lows in the mid-50s. West winds 15 to 20 miles per hour with gusts up to 30 miles per hour, diminishing to around 5 miles per hour after midnight. Juneteenth, mostly sunny. Highs in the mid-70s. West winds 10 to 15 miles per hour with gusts up to 25 miles per hour. Friday night, mostly clear. Lows in the lower 50s. West winds 10 to 15 miles per hour. Saturday, mostly sunny in the morning, then partly cloudy with a chance of showers and thunderstorms in the afternoon. Highs in the mid-70s. Chance of rain 30%. Saturday night, mostly clear with a chance of showers and thunderstorms in the evening, then partly cloudy after midnight. Lows in the mid-50s. Chance of rain 30%. At 9 p.m., weather reports for selected cities. At Mansfield-Lom Regional Airport, it was cloudy. The temperature was 67 degrees, the dew point 64, and the relative humidity 90%. The wind was south, at 10 miles an hour. The pressure was 29.58 inches and falling. Elsewhere across Ohio, rain was falling, with a temperature of 68 at Wooster, 62 at Toledo Express, 64 at Cleveland, 66 at Akron-Canton Regional Airport, 69 at Dayton, 68 at Findlay, and 71 at Columbus. It was cloudy, with a temperature of 69 at Marion, 68 at Youngstown, and 78 at Cincinnati. Reports from nearby cities outside Ohio. At Indianapolis, a thunderstorm was reported, with a temperature of 70. Rain was falling, with a temperature of 62 at Detroit, and 64 at Buffalo. At Chicago, it was mostly cloudy, with a temperature of 68. At Pittsburgh, it was cloudy, with a temperature of 73. The current time is 9:58 p.m. Eastern Daylight Time. 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We supply the latest available information for the Central Highlands over station WWG57 from Butler on a frequency of 162.450 MHz. On the latest weather map, a strong low-pressure system will move east across the Great Lakes through Thursday, pushing a cold front east across the local area tonight into early Thursday. High pressure will return Friday into Saturday. The forecast for the Central Highlands. Tonight, showers with a chance of thunderstorms. Breezy and not as cool with lows in the mid-60s. South winds 15 to 25 miles per hour with gusts up to 45 miles per hour. Chance of rain near 100%.
Thursday, partly cloudy. A slight chance of showers in the morning. Breezy with highs in the mid-70s. West winds 15 to 25 miles per hour with gusts up to 40 miles per hour. Chance of rain 20%. Thursday night, mostly clear. Cooler with lows in the mid-50s. West winds 15 to 20 miles per hour with gusts up to 30 miles per hour, diminishing to around 5 miles per hour after midnight. Juneteenth, mostly sunny. Highs in the mid-70s. West winds 10 to 15 miles per hour with gusts up to 25 miles per hour. Friday night, mostly clear. Lows in the lower 50s. West winds 10 to 15 miles per hour. Saturday, mostly sunny in the morning, then partly cloudy with a chance of showers and thunderstorms in the afternoon. Highs in the mid-70s. Chance of rain 30%. Saturday night, mostly clear with a chance of showers and thunderstorms in the evening, then partly cloudy after midnight. Lows in the mid-50s. Chance of rain 30%. The Nearshore Marine Forecast. For the following marine location, the islands to Vermilion. Small craft advisory in effect through Thursday evening. Low water advisory in effect from 4 a.m. to 4 p.m. Eastern Daylight Time Thursday. Overnight, south winds to 30 knots becoming southwest. Showers with a chance of thunderstorms, then a slight chance of showers late. Waves 3 to 6 feet. Waves occasionally around 7 feet. Thursday, west winds to 30 knots. Mostly sunny. Waves 3 to 6 feet building to 4 to 7 feet, then subsiding to 3 to 6 feet. Waves occasionally around 9 feet. Thursday night, west winds 15 to 25 knots diminishing to 10 to 15 knots. Partly cloudy in the evening, then becoming clear. Waves 3 to 5 feet subsiding to 1 to 3 feet. Waves occasionally around 6 feet. Friday, west winds 10 to 15 knots. Sunny. Waves 2 feet or less. Winds and waves higher in and near thunderstorms. The water temperature off Toledo is 71 degrees, off Cleveland 67 degrees, and off Erie 68 degrees. The extended forecast for the Central Highlands. Sunday, partly sunny. A chance of showers in the afternoon. Highs in the upper 70s. Chance of rain 40%. Sunday night, showers with a chance of thunderstorms. Lows in the upper 50s. Chance of rain 80%. Monday, mostly cloudy with showers in the morning, then partly sunny with a chance of showers and thunderstorms in the afternoon. Highs in the mid-70s. Chance of rain 80%. Monday night, partly cloudy. A chance of showers and thunderstorms in the evening. Lows in the mid-50s. Chance of rain 30%. Tuesday, partly cloudy in the morning, then clearing. Highs in the mid-70s. Tuesday night, mostly clear in the evening, then becoming partly cloudy. Lows in the upper 50s. Wednesday, partly cloudy in the morning, then becoming mostly sunny. Highs in the upper 70s. The Mansfield, Ohio climate summary for this evening, as of 5:15 p.m., June 17, 2026. Today's high temperature was 75 degrees. The normal high is 80. The record high is 94 degrees, which was last set in 2024. Today's low temperature was 55 degrees. The normal low is 59. The record low is 38 degrees, which was last set in 1959. No precipitation fell today. No snow fell today, which brings the monthly total to 0.0 inches. The total snowfall since July 1st still stands at 29.6 inches. Sunset tonight is at 9:04 p.m. Sunrise tomorrow is at 5:58 a.m. At 9 p.m., weather reports for selected cities. At Mansfield Long Regional Airport, it was cloudy. The temperature was 67 degrees, the dew point 64, and the relative humidity 90%. The wind was south, at 10 miles an hour. The pressure was 29.58 inches and falling. Elsewhere across Ohio, rain was falling, with a temperature of 68 at Worcester, 62 at Toledo Express, 64 at Cleveland, 66 at Akron-Canton Regional Airport, 69 at Dayton, 68 at Findlay, and 71 at Columbus. It was cloudy, with a temperature of 69 at Marion,
68 at Youngstown, and 78 at Cincinnati. Reports from nearby cities outside Ohio. At Indianapolis, a thunderstorm was reported, with a temperature of 70. Rain was falling, with a temperature of 62 at Detroit, and 64 at Buffalo. At Chicago, it was mostly cloudy, with a temperature of 68. At Pittsburgh, it was cloudy, with a temperature of 73. The current time is 10:04 p.m. Eastern Daylight Time. 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On the latest weather map, a strong low-pressure system will move east across the Great Lakes through Thursday, pushing a cold front east across the local area tonight into early Thursday. High pressure will return Friday into Saturday. The forecast for the Central Highlands. Tonight, showers with a chance of thunderstorms. Breezy and not as cool with lows in the mid-60s. South winds 15 to 25 miles per hour with gusts up to 45 miles per hour. Chance of rain near 100%. Thursday, partly cloudy. A slight chance of showers in the morning. Breezy with highs in the mid-70s. West winds 15 to 25 miles per hour with gusts up to 40 miles per hour. Chance of rain 20%. Thursday night, mostly clear. Cooler with lows in the mid-50s. West winds 15 to 20 miles per hour with gusts up to 30 miles per hour, diminishing to around 5 miles per hour after midnight. Juneteenth, mostly sunny. Highs in the mid-70s. West winds 10 to 15 miles per hour with gusts up to 25 miles per hour. Friday night, mostly clear. Lows in the lower 50s. West winds 10 to 15 miles per hour. Saturday, mostly sunny in the morning, then partly cloudy with a chance of showers and thunderstorms in the afternoon. Highs in the mid-70s. Chance of rain 30%. Saturday night, mostly clear with a chance of showers and thunderstorms in the evening, then partly cloudy after midnight. Lows in the mid-50s. Chance of rain 30%. The extended forecast for the Central Highlands. Sunday, partly sunny. A chance of showers in the afternoon. Highs in the upper 70s. Chance of rain 40%. Sunday night, showers with a chance of thunderstorms. Lows in the upper 50s. Chance of rain 80%. Monday, mostly cloudy with showers in the morning, then partly sunny with a chance of showers and thunderstorms in the afternoon. Highs in the mid-70s. Chance of rain 80%. Monday night, partly cloudy. A chance of showers and thunderstorms in the evening. Lows in the mid-50s. Chance of rain 30%. Tuesday, partly cloudy in the morning, then clearing. Highs in the mid-70s. Tuesday night, mostly clear in the evening, then becoming partly cloudy. Lows in the upper 50s. Wednesday, partly cloudy in the morning, then becoming mostly sunny. Highs in the upper 70s. At 10 p.m., weather reports for selected cities. At Mansfield Lawn Regional Airport, it was mostly cloudy. The temperature was 67 degrees, the dew point 64, and the relative humidity 90%. The wind was south, at 20 miles an hour, gusting to 28. The pressure was 29.57 inches and falling. Elsewhere across Ohio, rain was falling, with a temperature of 69 at Marion, 64 at Toledo Express, 66 at Akron-Canton Regional Airport, 63 at Youngstown, 76 at Cincinnati, 69 at Findlay, and 70 at Columbus. It was cloudy, with a temperature of 68 at Worcester, 64 at Cleveland, and 70 at Dayton. Reports from nearby cities outside Ohio. At Indianapolis, a thunderstorm was reported, with a temperature of 72. Rain was falling, with a temperature of 64 at Detroit, and 64 at Buffalo. At Chicago, it was partly cloudy, with a temperature of 67. At Pittsburgh, it was mostly cloudy, with a temperature of 73. The current time is 10:09 p.m. Eastern Daylight Time. 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

mid-70s. West winds 15 to 25 miles per hour with gusts up to 40 miles per hour. Chance of rain 20%. Thursday night, mostly clear. Cooler with lows in the mid-50s. West winds 15 to 20 miles per hour with gusts up to 30 miles per hour, diminishing to around 5 miles per hour after midnight. Juneteenth, mostly sunny. Highs in the mid-70s. West winds 10 to 15 miles per hour with gusts up to 25 miles per hour. Friday night, mostly clear. Lows in the lower 50s. West winds 10 to 15 miles per hour. Saturday, mostly sunny in the morning, then partly cloudy with a chance of showers and thunderstorms in the afternoon. Highs in the mid-70s. Chance of rain 30%. Saturday night, mostly clear with a chance of showers and thunderstorms in the evening, then partly cloudy after midnight. Lows in the mid-50s. Chance of rain 30%. The extended forecast for the Central Highlands. Sunday, partly sunny. A chance of showers in the afternoon. Highs in the upper 70s. Chance of rain 40%. Sunday night, showers with a chance of thunderstorms. Lows in the upper 50s. Chance of rain 80%. Monday, mostly cloudy with showers in the morning, then partly sunny with a chance of showers and thunderstorms in the afternoon. Highs in the mid-70s. Chance of rain 80%. Monday night, partly cloudy. A chance of showers and thunderstorms in the evening. Lows in the mid-50s. Chance of rain 30%. Tuesday, partly cloudy in the morning, then clearing. Highs in the mid-70s. Tuesday night, mostly clear in the evening, then becoming partly cloudy. Lows in the upper 50s. Wednesday, partly cloudy in the morning, then becoming mostly sunny. Highs in the upper 70s. At 10 p.m., weather reports for selected cities. At Mansfield Lawn Regional Airport, it was mostly cloudy. The temperature was 67 degrees, the dew point 64, and the relative humidity 90%. The wind was south, at 20 miles an hour, gusting to 28. The pressure was 29.57 inches and falling. Elsewhere across Ohio, rain was falling, with a temperature of 69 at Marion, 64 at Toledo Express, 66 at Akron-Canton Regional Airport, 63 at Youngstown, 76 at Cincinnati, 69 at Findlay, and 70 at Columbus. It was cloudy, with a temperature of 68 at Worcester, 64 at Cleveland, and 70 at Dayton. Reports from nearby cities outside Ohio. At Indianapolis, a thunderstorm was reported, with a temperature of 72. Rain was falling, with a temperature of 64 at Detroit, and 64 at Buffalo. At Chicago, it was partly cloudy, with a temperature of 67. At Pittsburgh, it was mostly cloudy, with a temperature of 73. At 10 p.m., weather reports for selected cities. At Mansfield Lawn Regional Airport, it was mostly cloudy. The temperature was 67 degrees, the dew point 64, and the relative humidity 90%. The wind was south, at 20 miles an hour, gusting to 28. The pressure was 29.57 inches and falling. Elsewhere across Ohio, rain was falling, with a temperature of 69 at Marion, 64 at Toledo Express, 66 at Akron-Canton Regional Airport, 63 at Youngstown, 76 at Cincinnati, 69 at Findlay, and 70 at Columbus. It was cloudy, with a temperature of 68 at Worcester, 64 at Cleveland, and 70 at Dayton. Reports from nearby cities outside Ohio. At Indianapolis, a thunderstorm was reported, with a temperature of 72. Rain was falling, with a temperature of 64 at Detroit, and 64 at Buffalo. At Chicago, it was partly cloudy, with a temperature of 67. At Pittsburgh, it was cloudy, with a temperature of 73. The current time is 10:14 p.m. Eastern Daylight Time. 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We supply the latest available information for the Central Highlands over station WWG 57 from Butler on a frequency of 162.450 MHz. The Mansfield, Ohio climate summary for this evening, as of 5:15 p.m., June 17, 2026. Today's high temperature was 75 degrees.

The normal high is 80. The record high is 94 degrees, which was last set in 2024. Today's low temperature was 55 degrees. The normal low is 59. The record low is 38 degrees, which was last set in 1959. No precipitation fell today. No snow fell today, which brings the monthly total to 0.0 inches. The total snowfall since July 1st still stands at 29.6 inches. Sunset tonight is at 9:04 p.m. Sunrise tomorrow is at 5:58 a.m. On the latest weather map, a strong low-pressure system will move east across the Great Lakes through Thursday, pushing a cold front east across the local area tonight into early Thursday. High pressure will return Friday into Saturday. The forecast for the Central Highlands. Tonight, showers with a chance of thunderstorms. Breezy and not as cool with lows in the mid-60s. South winds 15 to 25 miles per hour with gusts up to 45 miles per hour. Chance of rain near 100%. Thursday, partly cloudy. A slight chance of showers in the morning. Breezy with highs in the mid-70s. West winds 15 to 25 miles per hour with gusts up to 40 miles per hour. Chance of rain 20%. Thursday night, mostly clear. Cooler with lows in the mid-50s. West winds 15 to 20 miles per hour with gusts up to 30 miles per hour, diminishing to around 5 miles per hour after midnight. Juneteenth, mostly sunny. Highs in the mid-70s. West winds 10 to 15 miles per hour with gusts up to 25 miles per hour. Friday night, mostly clear. Lows in the lower 50s. West winds 10 to 15 miles per hour. Saturday, mostly sunny in the morning, then partly cloudy with a chance of showers and thunderstorms in the afternoon. Highs in the mid-70s. Chance of rain 30%. Saturday night, mostly clear with a chance of showers and thunderstorms in the evening, then partly cloudy after midnight. Lows in the mid-50s. Chance of rain 30%. At 10 p.m., weather reports for selected cities. At Mansfield Long Regional Airport, it was mostly cloudy. The temperature was 67 degrees, the dew point 64, and the relative humidity 90%. The wind was south, at 20 miles an hour, gusting to 28. The pressure was 29.57 inches and falling. Elsewhere across Ohio, rain was falling, with a temperature of 69 at Marion, 64 at Toledo Express, 66 at Akron-Canton Regional Airport, 63 at Youngstown, 76 at Cincinnati, 69 at Findlay, and 70 at Columbus. It was cloudy, with a temperature of 68 at Worcester, 64 at Cleveland, and 70 at Dayton. Reports from nearby cities outside Ohio, at Indianapolis, a thunderstorm was reported, with a temperature of 72. Rain was falling, with a temperature of 64 at Detroit, and 64 at Buffalo. At Chicago, it was partly cloudy, with a temperature of 67. At Pittsburgh, it was cloudy, with a temperature of 73. The current time is 10:18 p.m. Eastern Daylight Time. 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We supply the latest available information for the Central Highlands over station WWG57 from Butler on a frequency of 162.450 MHz. On the latest weather map, a strong low-pressure system will move east across the Great Lakes through Thursday, pushing a cold front east across the local area tonight into early Thursday. High pressure will return Friday into Saturday. The forecast for the Central Highlands. Tonight, showers with a chance of thunderstorms. Breezy and not as cool with lows in the mid-60s. South winds 15 to 25 miles per hour with gusts up to 45 miles per hour. Chance of rain near 100%. Thursday, partly cloudy. A slight chance of showers in the morning. Breezy with highs in the mid-70s. West winds 15 to 25 miles per hour with gusts up to 40 miles per hour. Chance of rain 20%. Thursday night, mostly clear. Cooler with lows in the mid-50s. West winds 15 to 20 miles per hour with gusts up to 30 miles per hour, diminishing to around 5 miles per hour after midnight. Juneteenth, mostly sunny. Highs in the mid-70s.
west winds 10 to 15 miles per hour with gusts up to 25 miles per hour. Friday night, mostly clear. Lows in the lower 50s. West winds 10 to 15 miles per hour. Saturday, mostly sunny in the morning, then partly cloudy with a chance of showers and thunderstorms in the afternoon. Highs in the mid-70s. Chance of rain 30%. Saturday night, mostly clear with a chance of showers and thunderstorms in the evening, then partly cloudy after midnight. Lows in the mid-50s. Chance of rain 30%. The extended forecast for the Central Highlands. Sunday, partly sunny. A chance of showers in the afternoon. Highs in the upper 70s. Chance of rain 40%. Sunday night, showers with a chance of thunderstorms. Lows in the upper 50s. Chance of rain 80%. Monday, mostly cloudy with showers in the morning, then partly sunny with a chance of showers and thunderstorms in the afternoon. Highs in the mid-70s. Chance of rain 80%. Monday night, partly cloudy. A chance of showers and thunderstorms in the evening. Lows in the mid-50s. Chance of rain 30%. Tuesday, partly cloudy in the morning, then clearing. Highs in the mid-70s. Tuesday night, mostly clear in the evening, then becoming partly cloudy. Lows in the upper 50s. Wednesday, partly cloudy in the morning, then becoming mostly sunny. Highs in the upper 70s. At 10 p.m., weather reports for selected cities. At Mansfield Long Regional Airport, it was mostly cloudy. The temperature was 67 degrees, the dew point 64, and the relative humidity 90%. The wind was south, at 20 miles an hour, gusting to 28. The pressure was 29.57 inches and falling. Elsewhere across Ohio, rain was falling, with a temperature of 69 at Marion, 64 at Toledo Express, 66 at Akron-Canton Regional Airport, 63 at Youngstown, 76 at Cincinnati, 69 at Findlay, and 70 at Columbus. It was cloudy, with a temperature of 68 at Worcester, 64 at Cleveland, and 70 at Dayton. Reports from nearby cities outside Ohio. At Indianapolis, a thunderstorm was reported, with a temperature of 72. Rain was falling, with a temperature of 64 at Detroit, and 64 at Buffalo. At Chicago, it was partly cloudy, with a temperature of 67. At Pittsburgh, it was cloudy, with a temperature of 73. The current time is 10:23 p.m. Eastern Daylight Time. 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We supply the latest available information for the Central Highlands over station WWG57 from Butler on a frequency of 162.450 MHz. On the latest weather map, a strong low-pressure system will move east across the Great Lakes through Thursday, pushing a cold front east across the local area tonight into early Thursday. High pressure will return Friday into Saturday. The forecast for the Central Highlands. Tonight, showers with a chance of thunderstorms. Breezy and not as cool with lows in the mid-60s. South winds 15 to 25 miles per hour with gusts up to 45 miles per hour. Chance of rain near 100%. Thursday, partly cloudy. A slight chance of showers in the morning. Breezy with highs in the mid-70s. West winds 15 to 25 miles per hour with gusts up to 40 miles per hour. Chance of rain 20%. Thursday night, mostly clear. Cooler with lows in the mid-50s. West winds 15 to 20 miles per hour with gusts up to 30 miles per hour, diminishing to around 5 miles per hour after midnight. Juneteenth, mostly sunny. Highs in the mid-70s. West winds 10 to 15 miles per hour with gusts up to 25 miles per hour. Friday night, mostly clear. Lows in the lower 50s. West winds 10 to 15 miles per hour. Saturday, mostly sunny in the morning, then partly cloudy with a chance of showers and thunderstorms in the afternoon. Highs in the mid-70s. Chance of rain 30%. Saturday night, mostly clear with a chance of showers and thunderstorms in the evening, then partly cloudy after midnight. Lows in the mid-50s. Chance of rain 30%.
at 10 p.m. Weather reports for selected cities. At Mansfield Lom Regional Airport, it was mostly cloudy. The temperature was 67 degrees, the dew point 64, and the relative humidity 90%. The wind was south, at 20 miles an hour, gusting to 28. The pressure was 29.57 inches and falling. Elsewhere across Ohio, rain was falling, with a temperature of 69 at Marion, 64 at Toledo Express, 66 at Akron-Canton Regional Airport, 63 at Youngstown, 76 at Cincinnati, 69 at Findlay, and 70 at Columbus. It was cloudy, with a temperature of 68 at Worcester, 64 at Cleveland, and 70 at Dayton. Reports from nearby cities outside Ohio. At Indianapolis, a thunderstorm was reported, with a temperature of 72. Rain was falling, with a temperature of 64 at Detroit, and 64 at Buffalo. At Chicago, it was partly cloudy, with a temperature of 67. At Pittsburgh, it was cloudy, with a temperature of 73. The current time is 10:26 p.m. Eastern Daylight Time. 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We supply the latest available information for the Central Highlands over station WWG57 from Butler on a frequency of 162.450 MHz. On the latest weather map, a strong low-pressure system will move east across the Great Lakes through Thursday, pushing a cold front east across the local area tonight into early Thursday. High pressure will return Friday into Saturday. The forecast for the Central Highlands. Tonight, showers with a chance of thunderstorms. Breezy and not as cool with lows in the mid-60s. South winds 15 to 25 miles per hour with gusts up to 45 miles per hour. Chance of rain near 100%. Thursday, partly cloudy. A slight chance of showers in the morning. Breezy with highs in the mid-70s. West winds 15 to 25 miles per hour with gusts up to 40 miles per hour. Chance of rain 20%. Thursday night, mostly clear. Cooler with lows in the mid-50s. West winds 15 to 20 miles per hour with gusts up to 30 miles per hour, diminishing to around 5 miles per hour after midnight. Juneteenth, mostly sunny. Highs in the mid-70s. West winds 10 to 15 miles per hour with gusts up to 25 miles per hour. Friday night, mostly clear. Lows in the lower 50s. West winds 10 to 15 miles per hour. Saturday, mostly sunny in the morning, then partly cloudy with a chance of showers and thunderstorms in the afternoon. Highs in the mid-70s. Chance of rain 30%. Saturday night, mostly clear with a chance of showers and thunderstorms in the evening, then partly cloudy after midnight. Lows in the mid-50s. Chance of rain 30%. At 10 p.m., weather reports for selected cities. At Mansfield Lom Regional Airport, it was mostly cloudy. The temperature was 67 degrees, the dew point 64, and the relative humidity 90%. The wind was south, at 20 miles an hour, gusting to 28. The pressure was 29.57 inches and falling. Elsewhere across Ohio, rain was falling, with a temperature of 69 at Marion, 64 at Toledo Express, 66 at Akron-Canton Regional Airport, 63 at Youngstown, 76 at Cincinnati, 69 at Findlay, and 70 at Columbus. It was cloudy, with a temperature of 68 at Worcester, 64 at Cleveland, and 70 at Dayton. Reports from nearby cities outside Ohio. At Indianapolis, a thunderstorm was reported, with a temperature of 72. Rain was falling, with a temperature of 64 at Detroit, and 64 at Buffalo. At Chicago, it was partly cloudy, with a temperature of 67. At Pittsburgh, it was cloudy, with a temperature of 73. The current time is 10:29 p.m. Eastern Daylight Time. 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On the latest weather map, a strong low-pressure system will move east across the Great Lakes through Thursday, pushing a cold front east across the local area tonight into early Thursday.
High pressure will return Friday into Saturday. The extended forecast for the Central Highlands. Sunday, partly sunny. A chance of showers in the afternoon. Highs in the upper 70s. Chance of rain 40%. Sunday night, showers with a chance of thunderstorms. Lows in the upper 50s. Chance of rain 80%. Monday, mostly cloudy with showers in the morning, then partly sunny with a chance of showers and thunderstorms in the afternoon. Highs in the mid-70s. Chance of rain 80%. Monday night, partly cloudy. A chance of showers and thunderstorms in the evening. Lows in the mid-50s. Chance of rain 30%. Tuesday, partly cloudy in the morning, then clearing. Highs in the mid-70s. Tuesday night, mostly clear in the evening, then becoming partly cloudy. Lows in the upper 50s. Wednesday, partly cloudy in the morning, then becoming mostly sunny. Highs in the upper 70s. The Mansfield, Ohio climate summary for this evening, as of 5:15 p.m., June 17, 2026. Today's high temperature was 75 degrees. The normal high is 80. The record high is 94 degrees, which was last set in 2024. Today's low temperature was 55 degrees. The normal low is 59. The record low is 38 degrees, which was last set in 1959. No precipitation fell today. No snow fell today, which brings the monthly total to 0.0 inches. The total snowfall since July 1st still stands at 29.6 inches. Sunset tonight is at 9:04 p.m. Sunrise tomorrow is at 5:58 a.m. The forecast for the Central Highlands. Tonight, showers with a chance of thunderstorms. Breezy and not as cool with lows in the mid-60s. South winds 15 to 25 miles per hour with gusts up to 45 miles per hour. Chance of rain near 100%. Thursday, partly cloudy. A slight chance of showers in the morning. Breezy with highs in the mid-70s. West winds 15 to 25 miles per hour with gusts up to 40 miles per hour. Chance of rain 20%. Thursday night, mostly clear. Cooler with lows in the mid-50s. West winds 15 to 20 miles per hour with gusts up to 30 miles per hour, diminishing to around 5 miles per hour after midnight. Juneteenth, mostly sunny. Highs in the mid-70s. West winds 10 to 15 miles per hour with gusts up to 25 miles per hour. Friday night, mostly clear. Lows in the lower 50s. West winds 10 to 15 miles per hour. Saturday, mostly sunny in the morning, then partly cloudy with a chance of showers and thunderstorms in the afternoon. Highs in the mid-70s. Chance of rain 30%. Saturday night, mostly clear with a chance of showers and thunderstorms in the evening, then partly cloudy after midnight. Lows in the mid-50s. Chance of rain 30%. At 10 p.m., weather reports for selected cities. At Mansfield Long Regional Airport, it was mostly cloudy. The temperature was 67 degrees, the dew point 64, and the relative humidity 90%. The wind was south, at 20 miles an hour, gusting to 28. The pressure was 29.57 inches and falling. Elsewhere across Ohio, rain was falling, with a temperature of 69 at Marion, 64 at Toledo Express, 66 at Akron-Canton Regional Airport, 63 at Youngstown, 76 at Cincinnati, 69 at Findlay, and 70 at Columbus. It was cloudy, with a temperature of 68 at Worcester, 64 at Cleveland, and 70 at Dayton. Reports from nearby cities outside Ohio. At Indianapolis, a thunderstorm was reported, with a temperature of 72. Rain was falling, with a temperature of 64 at Detroit, and 64 at Buffalo. At Chicago, it was partly cloudy, with a temperature of 67. At Pittsburgh, it was cloudy, with a temperature of 73. The current time is 10:34 p.m. Eastern Daylight Time. 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On the latest weather map,
A strong low-pressure system will move east across the Great Lakes through Thursday, pushing a cold front east across the local area tonight into early Thursday. High pressure will return Friday into Saturday. The forecast for the Central Highlands. Tonight, showers with a chance of thunderstorms. Breezy and not as cool with lows in the mid-60s. South winds 15 to 25 miles per hour with gusts up to 45 miles per hour. Chance of rain near 100%. Thursday, partly cloudy. A slight chance of showers in the morning. Breezy with highs in the mid-70s. West winds 15 to 25 miles per hour with gusts up to 40 miles per hour. Chance of rain 20%. Thursday night, mostly clear. Cooler with lows in the mid-50s. West winds 15 to 20 miles per hour with gusts up to 30 miles per hour, diminishing to around 5 miles per hour after midnight. Juneteenth, mostly sunny. Highs in the mid-70s. West winds 10 to 15 miles per hour with gusts up to 25 miles per hour. Friday night, mostly clear. Lows in the lower 50s. West winds 10 to 15 miles per hour. Saturday, mostly sunny in the morning, then partly cloudy with a chance of showers and thunderstorms in the afternoon. Highs in the mid-70s. Chance of rain 30%. Saturday night, mostly clear with a chance of showers and thunderstorms in the evening, then partly cloudy after midnight. Lows in the mid-50s. Chance of rain 30%. At 10 p.m., weather reports for selected cities. At Mansfield Long Regional Airport, it was mostly cloudy. The temperature was 67 degrees, the dew point 64, and the relative humidity 90%. The wind was south, at 20 miles an hour, gusting to 28. The pressure was 29.57 inches and falling. Elsewhere across Ohio, rain was falling, with a temperature of 69 at Marion, 64 at Toledo Express, 66 at Akron-Canton Regional Airport, 63 at Youngstown, 76 at Cincinnati, 69 at Findlay, and 70 at Columbus. It was cloudy, with a temperature of 68 at Worcester, 64 at Cleveland, and 70 at Dayton. Reports from nearby cities outside Ohio, at Indianapolis, a thunderstorm was reported, with a temperature of 72. Rain was falling, with a temperature of 64 at Detroit, and 64 at Buffalo. At Chicago, it was partly cloudy, with a temperature of 67. At Pittsburgh, it was cloudy, with a temperature of 73. The current time is 10:37 p.m. Eastern Daylight Time. 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We supply the latest available information for the Central Highlands over station WWG57 from Butler on a frequency of 162.450 MHz. On the latest weather map, a strong low-pressure system will move east across the Great Lakes through Thursday, pushing a cold front east across the local area tonight into early Thursday. High pressure will return Friday into Saturday. The forecast for the Central Highlands. Tonight, showers with a chance of thunderstorms. Breezy and not as cool with lows in the mid-60s. South winds 15 to 25 miles per hour with gusts up to 45 miles per hour. Chance of rain near 100%. Thursday, partly cloudy. A slight chance of showers in the morning. Breezy with highs in the mid-70s. West winds 15 to 25 miles per hour with gusts up to 40 miles per hour. Chance of rain 20%. Thursday night, mostly clear. Cooler with lows in the mid-50s. West winds 15 to 20 miles per hour with gusts up to 30 miles per hour, diminishing to around 5 miles per hour after midnight. Juneteenth, mostly sunny. Highs in the mid-70s. West winds 10 to 15 miles per hour with gusts up to 25 miles per hour. Friday night, mostly clear. Lows in the lower 50s. West winds 10 to 15 miles per hour. Saturday, mostly sunny in the morning, then partly cloudy with a chance of showers and thunderstorms in the afternoon. Highs in the mid-70s. Chance of rain 30%. Saturday night, mostly clear with a chance of showers and thunderstorms in the evening, then partly cloudy after midnight. Lows in the mid-50s. Chance of rain 30%.
The extended forecast for the Central Highlands. Sunday, partly sunny. A chance of showers in the afternoon. Highs in the upper 70s. Chance of rain 40%. Sunday night, showers with a chance of thunderstorms. Lows in the upper 50s. Chance of rain 80%. Monday, mostly cloudy with showers in the morning, then partly sunny with a chance of showers and thunderstorms in the afternoon. Highs in the mid-70s. Chance of rain 80%. Monday night, partly cloudy. A chance of showers and thunderstorms in the evening. Lows in the mid-50s. Chance of rain 30%. Tuesday, partly cloudy in the morning, then clearing. Highs in the mid-70s. Tuesday night, mostly clear in the evening, then becoming partly cloudy. Lows in the upper 50s. Wednesday, partly cloudy in the morning, then becoming mostly sunny. Highs in the upper 70s. At 10 p.m., weather reports for selected cities. At Mansfield Lawn Regional Airport, it was mostly cloudy. The temperature was 67 degrees, the dew point 64, and the relative humidity 90%. The wind was south, at 20 miles an hour, gusting to 28. The pressure was 29.57 inches and falling. Elsewhere across Ohio, rain was falling, with a temperature of 69 at Marion, 64 at Toledo Express, 66 at Akron-Canton Regional Airport, 63 at Youngstown, 76 at Cincinnati, 69 at Findlay, and 70 at Columbus. It was cloudy, with a temperature of 68 at Worcester, 64 at Cleveland, and 70 at Dayton. Reports from nearby cities outside Ohio. At Indianapolis, a thunderstorm was reported, with a temperature of 72. Rain was falling, with a temperature of 64 at Detroit, and 64 at Buffalo. At Chicago, it was partly cloudy, with a temperature of 67. At Pittsburgh, it was cloudy, with a temperature of 73. The current time is 10:42 p.m. Eastern Daylight Time. 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On the latest weather map, a strong low-pressure system will move east across the Great Lakes through Thursday, pushing a cold front east across the local area tonight into early Thursday. High pressure will return Friday into Saturday. The forecast for the Central Highlands. Tonight, showers with a chance of thunderstorms. Breezy and not as cool with lows in the mid-60s. South winds 15 to 25 miles per hour with gusts up to 45 miles per hour. Chance of rain near 100%. Thursday, partly cloudy. A slight chance of showers in the morning. Breezy with highs in the mid-70s. West winds 15 to 25 miles per hour with gusts up to 40 miles per hour. Chance of rain 20%. Thursday night, mostly clear. Cooler with lows in the mid-50s. West winds 15 to 20 miles per hour with gusts up to 30 miles per hour, diminishing to around 5 miles per hour after midnight. Juneteenth, mostly sunny. Highs in the mid-70s. West winds 10 to 15 miles per hour with gusts up to 25 miles per hour. Friday night, mostly clear. Lows in the lower 50s. West winds 10 to 15 miles per hour. Saturday, mostly sunny in the morning, then partly cloudy with a chance of showers and thunderstorms in the afternoon. Highs in the mid-70s. Chance of rain 30%. Saturday night, mostly clear with a chance of showers and thunderstorms in the evening, then partly cloudy after midnight. Lows in the mid-50s. Chance of rain 30%. At 10 p.m., weather reports for selected cities. At Mansfield Lawn Regional Airport, it was mostly cloudy. The temperature was 67 degrees, the dew point 64, and the relative humidity 90%. The wind was south, at 20 miles an hour, gusting to 28. The pressure was 29.57 inches and falling. Elsewhere across Ohio, rain was falling, with a temperature of 69 at Marion, 64 at Toledo Express, 66 at Akron-Canton Regional Airport, 63 at Youngstown, 76 at Cincinnati, 69 at Findlay, and 70 at Columbus.
It was cloudy, with a temperature of 68 at Worcester, 64 at Cleveland, and 70 at Dayton. Reports from nearby cities outside Ohio, at Indianapolis, a thunderstorm was reported, with a temperature of 72. Rain was falling, with a temperature of 64 at Detroit, and 64 at Buffalo. At Chicago, it was partly cloudy, with a temperature of 67. At Pittsburgh, it was cloudy, with a temperature of 73. The Mansfield, Ohio climate summary for this evening, as of 5:15 p.m., June 17, 2026. Today's high temperature was 75 degrees. The normal high is 80. The record high is 94 degrees, which was last set in 2024. Today's low temperature was 55 degrees. The normal low is 59. The record low is 38 degrees, which was last set in 1959. No precipitation fell today. No snow fell today, which brings the monthly total to 0.0 inches. The total snowfall since July 1st still stands at 29.6 inches. Sunset tonight is at 9:04 p.m. Sunrise tomorrow is at 5:58 a.m. A special weather statement. For the following counties, in Ohio, Crawford, Hancock, Marion, Seneca, and Wyandotte. A strong thunderstorm will impact western Seneca, northwestern Marion, Wyandotte, southwestern Crawford and Hancock counties through 11:30 p.m. Eastern Daylight Time. At 10:43 p.m. Eastern Daylight Time, Doppler radar was tracking a strong thunderstorm near Bluffton, moving east at 50 miles per hour. Hazard, wind gusts up to 50 miles per hour. This storm may exhibit rotation at times. Source, radar indicated. Impact, gusty winds could knock down tree limbs and blow around unsecured objects. Locations impacted include Findlay, Tiffin, Fostoria, Upper Sandusky, Bluffton, Forest, Arlington, Sycamore, Arcadia, Rawson, Morrill, Van Loo, New Regal, Marseille, Cary, Nevada, Mount Blanchard, Wharton, Benton Ridge, and Jenner. If outdoors, consider seeking shelter inside a building. The current time is 10:47 p.m. Eastern Daylight Time. 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On the latest weather map, a strong low-pressure system will move east across the Great Lakes through Thursday, pushing a cold front east across the local area tonight into early Thursday. High pressure will return Friday into Saturday. The forecast for the Central Highlands. Tonight, showers with a chance of thunderstorms. Breezy and not as cool with lows in the mid-60s. South winds 15 to 25 miles per hour with gusts up to 45 miles per hour. Chance of rain near 100%. Thursday, partly cloudy. A slight chance of showers in the morning. Breezy with highs in the mid-70s. West winds 15 to 25 miles per hour with gusts up to 40 miles per hour. Chance of rain 20%. Thursday night, mostly clear. Cooler with lows in the mid-50s. West winds 15 to 20 miles per hour with gusts up to 30 miles per hour, diminishing to around 5 miles per hour after midnight. Juneteenth, mostly sunny. Highs in the mid-70s. West winds 10 to 15 miles per hour with gusts up to 25 miles per hour. Friday night, mostly clear. Lows in the lower 50s. West winds 10 to 15 miles per hour. Saturday, mostly sunny in the morning, then partly cloudy with a chance of showers and thunderstorms in the afternoon. Highs in the mid-70s. Chance of rain 30%. Saturday night, mostly clear with a chance of showers and thunderstorms in the evening, then partly cloudy after midnight. Lows in the mid-50s. Chance of rain 30%. At 10 p.m., weather reports for selected cities. At Mansfield Long Regional Airport, it was mostly cloudy. The temperature was 67 degrees, the dew point 64, and the relative humidity 90%. The wind was south, at 20 miles an hour, gusting to 28. The pressure was 29.57 inches and falling.
Elsewhere across Ohio, rain was falling, with a temperature of 69 at Marion, 64 at Toledo Express, 66 at Akron-Canton Regional Airport, 63 at Youngstown, 76 at Cincinnati, 69 at Findlay, and 70 at Columbus. It was cloudy, with a temperature of 68 at Worcester, 64 at Cleveland, and 70 at Dayton. Reports from nearby cities outside Ohio, at Indianapolis, a thunderstorm was reported, with a temperature of 72. Rain was falling, with a temperature of 64 at Detroit, and 64 at Buffalo. At Chicago, it was partly cloudy, with a temperature of 67. At Pittsburgh, it was cloudy, with a temperature of 73. The extended forecast for the Central Highlands. Sunday, partly sunny. A chance of showers in the afternoon. Highs in the upper 70s. Chance of rain 40%. Sunday night, showers with a chance of thunderstorms. Lows in the upper 50s. Chance of rain 80%. Monday, mostly cloudy with showers in the morning, then partly sunny with a chance of showers and thunderstorms in the afternoon. Highs in the mid 70s. Chance of rain 80%. Monday night, partly cloudy. A chance of showers and thunderstorms in the evening. Lows in the mid-50s. Chance of rain 30%. Tuesday, partly cloudy in the morning, then clearing. Highs in the mid-70s. Tuesday night, mostly clear in the evening, then becoming partly cloudy. Lows in the upper 50s. Wednesday, partly cloudy in the morning, then becoming mostly sunny. Highs in the upper 70s. A special weather statement. For the following counties, in Ohio, Crawford, Hancock, Marion, Seneca, and Wyandotte. A strong thunderstorm will impact western Seneca, northwestern Marion, Wyandotte, southwestern Crawford, and Hancock counties through 11:30 p.m. Eastern Daylight Time. At 10:43 p.m. Eastern Daylight Time, Doppler radar was tracking a strong thunderstorm near Bluffton, moving east at 50 miles per hour. Hazard, wind gusts up to 50 miles per hour. This storm may exhibit rotation at times. Source, radar indicated. Impact, gusty winds could knock down tree limbs and blow around unsecured objects. Locations impacted include Findlay, Tiffin, Fostoria, Upper Sandusky, Bluffton, Forest, Arlington, Sycamore, Arcadia, Rawson, Morrill, Van Loo, New Regal, Marseille, Cary, Nevada, Mount Blanchard, Wharton, Benton Ridge, and Jenneret. If outdoors, consider seeking shelter inside a building. The current time is 10:52 p.m. Eastern Daylight Time. 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On the latest weather map, a strong low-pressure system will move east across the Great Lakes through Thursday, pushing a cold front east across the local area tonight into early Thursday. High pressure will return Friday into Saturday. The forecast for the Central Highlands. Tonight, showers with a chance of thunderstorms. Breezy and not as cool with lows in the mid-60s. South winds 15 to 25 miles per hour with gusts up to 45 miles per hour. Chance of rain near 100%. Thursday, partly cloudy. A slight chance of showers in the morning. Breezy with highs in the mid-70s. West winds 15 to 25 miles per hour with gusts up to 40 miles per hour. Chance of rain 20%. Thursday night, mostly clear. Cooler with lows in the mid-50s. West winds 15 to 20 miles per hour with gusts up to 30 miles per hour, diminishing to around 5 miles per hour after midnight. Juneteenth, mostly sunny. Highs in the mid-70s. West winds 10 to 15 miles per hour with gusts up to 25 miles per hour. Friday night, mostly clear. Lows in the lower 50s. West winds 10 to 15 miles per hour. Saturday, mostly sunny in the morning, then partly cloudy with a chance of showers and thunderstorms in the afternoon. Highs in the mid-70s. Chance of rain 30%. Saturday night, mostly clear with a chance of showers and thunderstorms in the evening, then partly cloudy after midnight. Lows in the mid-50s.
chance of rain 30%. At 10 p.m., weather reports for selected cities. At Mansfield Lawn Regional Airport, it was mostly cloudy. The temperature was 67 degrees, the dew point 64, and the relative humidity 90%. The wind was south, at 20 miles an hour, gusting to 28. The pressure was 29.57 inches and falling. Elsewhere across Ohio, rain was falling, with a temperature of 69 at Marion, 64 at Toledo Express, 66 at Akron-Canton Regional Airport, 63 at Youngstown, 76 at Cincinnati, 69 at Findlay, and 70 at Columbus. It was cloudy, with a temperature of 68 at Worcester, 64 at Cleveland, and 70 at Dayton. Reports from nearby cities outside Ohio. At Indianapolis, a thunderstorm was reported, with a temperature of 72. Rain was falling, with a temperature of 64 at Detroit, and 64 at Buffalo. At Chicago, it was partly cloudy, with a temperature of 67. At Pittsburgh, it was cloudy, with a temperature of 73. A special weather statement. For the following counties, in Ohio, Crawford, Hancock, Marion, Seneca, and Wyandotte. A strong thunderstorm will impact western Seneca, northwestern Marion, Wyandotte, southwestern Crawford and Hancock counties through 11:30 p.m. Eastern Daylight Time. At 10:43 p.m. Eastern Daylight Time, Doppler radar was tracking a strong thunderstorm near Bluffton, moving east at 50 miles per hour. Hazard, wind gusts up to 50 miles per hour. This storm may exhibit rotation at times. Source, radar indicated. Impact, gusty winds could knock down tree limbs and blow around unsecured objects. Locations impacted include Findlay, Tiffin, Fostoria, Upper Sandusky, Bluffton, Forest, Arlington, Sycamore, Arcadia, Rawson, Morrill, Van Loo, New Regal, Marseille, Cary, Nevada, Mount Blanchard, Wharton, Benton Ridge, and Jenrith. If outdoors, consider seeking shelter inside a building. The current time is 10:57 p.m. Eastern Daylight Time. 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On the latest weather map, a strong low-pressure system will move east across the Great Lakes through Thursday, pushing a cold front east across the local area tonight into early Thursday. High pressure will return Friday into Saturday. The forecast for the Central Highlands. Tonight, showers with a chance of thunderstorms. Breezy and not as cool with lows in the mid-60s. South winds 15 to 25 miles per hour with gusts up to 45 miles per hour. Chance of rain near 100%. Thursday, partly cloudy. A slight chance of showers in the morning. Breezy with highs in the mid-70s. West winds 15 to 25 miles per hour with gusts up to 40 miles per hour. Chance of rain 20%. Thursday night, mostly clear. Cooler with lows in the mid-50s. West winds 15 to 20 miles per hour with gusts up to 30 miles per hour, diminishing to around 5 miles per hour after midnight. Juneteenth, mostly sunny. Highs in the mid-70s. West winds 10 to 15 miles per hour with gusts up to 25 miles per hour. Friday night, mostly clear. Lows in the lower 50s. West winds 10 to 15 miles per hour. Saturday, mostly sunny in the morning, then partly cloudy with a chance of showers and thunderstorms in the afternoon. Highs in the mid-70s. Chance of rain 30%. Saturday night, mostly clear with a chance of showers and thunderstorms in the evening, then partly cloudy after midnight. Lows in the mid-50s. Chance of rain 30%. At 10 p.m., weather reports for selected cities. At Mansfield Lawn Regional Airport, it was mostly cloudy. The temperature was 67 degrees, the dew point 64, and the relative humidity 90%. The wind was south, at 20 miles an hour, gusting to 28. The pressure was 29.57 inches and falling. Elsewhere across Ohio, rain was falling, with a temperature of 69 at Marion, 64 at Toledo Express, 66 at Akron-Canton Regional Airport, 63 at Youngstown,
76 at Cincinnati, 69 at Findlay, and 70 at Columbus. It was cloudy, with a temperature of 68 at Worcester, 64 at Cleveland, and 70 at Dayton. Reports from nearby cities outside Ohio, at Indianapolis, a thunderstorm was reported, with a temperature of 72. Rain was falling, with a temperature of 64 at Detroit, and 64 at Buffalo. At Chicago, it was partly cloudy, with a temperature of 67. At Pittsburgh, it was cloudy, with a temperature of 73. The Nearshore Marine Forecast. For the following marine location, the islands to Vermilion. Small craft advisory in effect through Thursday evening. Low water advisory in effect from 4 a.m. to 4 p.m. Eastern Daylight Time Thursday. Overnight, south winds to 30 knots becoming southwest. Showers with a chance of thunderstorms, then a slight chance of showers late. Waves 3 to 6 feet. Waves occasionally around 7 feet. Thursday, west winds to 30 knots. Mostly sunny. Waves 3 to 6 feet building to 4 to 7 feet, then subsiding to 3 to 6 feet. Waves occasionally around 9 feet. Thursday night, west winds 15 to 25 knots diminishing to 10 to 15 knots. Partly cloudy in the evening, then becoming clear. Waves 3 to 5 feet subsiding to 1 to 3 feet. Waves occasionally around 6 feet. Friday, west winds 10 to 15 knots. Sunny. Waves 2 feet or less. Winds and waves higher in and near thunderstorms. The water temperature off Toledo is 71 degrees, off Cleveland 67 degrees, and off Derry 68 degrees. The extended forecast for the Central Highlands. Sunday, partly sunny. A chance of showers in the afternoon. Highs in the upper 70s. Chance of rain 40%. Sunday night, showers with a chance of thunderstorms. Lows in the upper 50s. Chance of rain 80%. Monday, mostly cloudy with showers in the morning, then partly sunny with a chance of showers and thunderstorms in the afternoon. Highs in the mid-70s. Chance of rain 80%. Monday night, partly cloudy. A chance of showers and thunderstorms in the evening. Lows in the mid-50s. Chance of rain 30%. Tuesday, partly cloudy in the morning, then clearing. Highs in the mid-70s. Tuesday night, mostly clear in the evening, then becoming partly cloudy. Lows in the upper 50s. Wednesday, partly cloudy in the morning, then becoming mostly sunny. Highs in the upper 70s. A special weather statement. For the following counties, in Ohio, Crawford, Hancock, Marion, Seneca, and Wyandotte. A strong thunderstorm will impact western Seneca, northwestern Marion, Wyandotte, southwestern Crawford and Hancock counties through 11:30 p.m. Eastern Daylight Time. At 10:43 p.m. Eastern Daylight Time, Doppler radar was tracking a strong thunderstorm near Bluffton, moving east at 50 miles per hour. Hazard, wind gusts up to 50 miles per hour. This storm may exhibit rotation at times. Source, radar indicated. Impact, gusty winds could knock down tree limbs and blow around unsecured objects. Locations impacted include Findlay, Tiffin, Fostoria, Upper Sandusky, Bluffton, Forest, Arlington, Sycamore, Arcadia, Rawson, Morrill, Van Loo, New Regal, Marseille, Cary, Nevada, Mount Blanchard, Wharton, Benton Ridge, and Jenner. If outdoors, consider seeking shelter inside a building. The current time is 11:03 p.m. Eastern Daylight Time. 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On the latest weather map, a strong low-pressure system will move east across the Great Lakes through Thursday, pushing a cold front east across the local area tonight into early Thursday. High pressure will return Friday into Saturday. The forecast for the Central Highlands. Tonight, showers with a chance of thunderstorms. Breezy and not as cool with lows in the mid-60s. South winds 15 to 25 miles per hour with gusts up to 45 miles per hour. Chance of rain near 100%. Thursday, partly cloudy.
A slight chance of showers in the morning. Breezy with highs in the mid-70s. West winds 15 to 25 miles per hour with gusts up to 40 miles per hour. Chance of rain 20%. Thursday night, mostly clear. Cooler with lows in the mid-50s. West winds 15 to 20 miles per hour with gusts up to 30 miles per hour, diminishing to around 5 miles per hour after midnight. Juneteenth, mostly sunny. Highs in the mid-70s. West winds 10 to 15 miles per hour with gusts up to 25 miles per hour. Friday night, mostly clear. Lows in the lower 50s. West winds 10 to 15 miles per hour. Saturday, mostly sunny in the morning, then partly cloudy with a chance of showers and thunderstorms in the afternoon. Highs in the mid-70s. Chance of rain 30%. Saturday night, mostly clear with a chance of showers and thunderstorms in the evening, then partly cloudy after midnight. Lows in the mid-50s. Chance of rain 30%. At 11 p.m., weather reports for selected cities. At Mansfield Long Regional Airport, rain was falling. The temperature was 67 degrees, the dew point 64, and the relative humidity 90%. The wind was south, at 30 miles an hour, gusting to 45. The pressure was 29.56 inches and falling. Elsewhere across Ohio, at Cincinnati, a thunderstorm was reported, with a temperature of 72. Rain was falling, with a temperature of 68 at Wooster, 68 at Marion, 68 at Akron-Canton Regional Airport, 63 at Youngstown, 68 at Findlay, and 70 at Columbus. It was cloudy, with a temperature of 67 at Toledo Express, and 66 at Cleveland. Reports from nearby cities outside Ohio, at Detroit, rain was falling, with a temperature of 66. At Indianapolis, thunder was reported, with a temperature of 71. At Chicago, it was partly cloudy, with a temperature of 67. It was cloudy, with a temperature of 74 at Pittsburgh, and 63 at Buffalo. A special weather statement. For the following counties, in Ohio, Crawford, Hancock, Marion, Seneca and Wyandotte. A strong thunderstorm will impact western Seneca, northwestern Marion, Wyandotte, southwestern Crawford and Hancock counties through 11:30 p.m. Eastern Daylight Time. At 10:43 p.m. Eastern Daylight Time, Doppler radar was tracking a strong thunderstorm near Bluffton, moving east at 50 miles per hour. Hazard, wind gusts up to 50 miles per hour. This storm may exhibit rotation at times. Source, radar indicated. Impact, gusty winds could knock down tree limbs and blow around unsecured objects. Locations impacted include Findlay, Tiffin, Fostoria, Upper Sandusky, Bluffton, Forest, Arlington, Sycamore, Arcadia, Rawson, Morrill, Van Loo, New Regal, Marseille, Cary, Nevada, Mount Blanchard, Wharton, Benton Ridge, and Jenner. If outdoors, consider seeking shelter inside a building. The current time is 11:08 p.m. Eastern Daylight Time. 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On the latest weather map, a strong low-pressure system will move east across the Great Lakes through Thursday, pushing a cold front east across the local area tonight into early Thursday. High pressure will return Friday into Saturday. The forecast for the Central Highlands. Tonight, showers with a chance of thunderstorms. Breezy and not as cool with lows in the mid-60s. South winds 15 to 25 miles per hour with gusts up to 45 miles per hour. Chance of rain near 100%. Thursday, partly cloudy. A slight chance of showers in the morning. Breezy with highs in the mid-70s. West winds 15 to 25 miles per hour with gusts up to 40 miles per hour. Chance of rain 20%. Thursday night, mostly clear. Cooler with lows in the mid-50s. West winds 15 to 20 miles per hour with gusts up to 30 miles per hour, diminishing to around 5 miles per hour after midnight. Juneteenth, mostly sunny. Highs in the mid-70s. West winds 10 to 15 miles per hour with gusts up to 25 miles per hour.
Friday night, mostly clear. Lows in the lower 50s. West winds 10 to 15 miles per hour. Saturday, mostly sunny in the morning, then partly cloudy with a chance of showers and thunderstorms in the afternoon. Highs in the mid-70s. Chance of rain 30%. Saturday night, mostly clear with a chance of showers and thunderstorms in the evening, then partly cloudy.

lows in the mid-50s. Chance of rain 30%. Tuesday, partly cloudy in the morning, then clearing. Highs in the mid-70s. Tuesday night, mostly clear in the evening, then becoming partly cloudy. Lows in the upper 50s. Wednesday, partly cloudy in the morning, then becoming mostly sunny. Highs in the upper 70s. At 11 p.m., weather reports for selected cities. At Mansfield-Laum Regional Airport, rain was falling. The temperature was 67 degrees, the dew point 64, and the relative humidity 90%. The wind was south, at 30 miles an hour, gusting to 45. The pressure was 29.56 inches and falling. Elsewhere across Ohio, at Cincinnati, a thunderstorm was reported, with a temperature of 72. Rain was falling, with a temperature of 68 at Wooster, 68 at Marion, 68 at Akron-Canton Regional Airport, 63 at Youngstown, 68 at Findlay, and 70 at Columbus. It was cloudy, with a temperature of 67 at Toledo Express, and 66 at Cleveland. Reports from nearby cities outside Ohio, at Detroit, rain was falling, with a temperature of 66. At Indianapolis, thunder was reported, with a temperature of 71. At Chicago, it was partly cloudy, with a temperature of 67. It was cloudy, with a temperature of 74 at Pittsburgh, and 63 at Buffalo. A special weather statement. For the following counties, in Ohio, Crawford, Hancock, Marion, Seneca, and Wyandotte. A strong thunderstorm will impact western Seneca, northwestern Marion, Wyandotte, southwestern Crawford and Hancock counties through 11:30 p.m. Eastern Daylight Time. At 10:43 p.m. Eastern Daylight Time, Doppler radar was tracking a strong thunderstorm near Bluffton, moving east at 50 miles per hour. Hazard, wind gusts up to 50 miles per hour. This storm may exhibit rotation at times. Source, radar indicated. Impact, gusty winds could knock down tree limbs and blow around unsecured objects. Locations impacted include Findlay, Tiffin, Fostoria, Upper Sandusky, Bluffton, Forest, Arlington, Sycamore, Arcadia, Rawson, Morrill, Van Loo, New Regal, Marseille, Cary, Nevada, Mount Blanchard, Wharton, Benton Ridge, and Jenner. If outdoors, consider seeking shelter inside a building. The current time is 11:13 p.m. Eastern Daylight Time. 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On the latest weather map, a strong low-pressure system will move east across the Great Lakes through Thursday, pushing a cold front east across the local area tonight into early Thursday. High pressure will return Friday into Saturday. The forecast for the Central Highlands. Tonight, showers with a chance of thunderstorms. Breezy and not as cool with lows in the mid-60s. South winds 15 to 25 miles per hour with gusts up to 45 miles per hour. Chance of rain near 100%. Thursday, partly cloudy. A slight chance of showers in the morning. Breezy with highs in the mid-70s. West winds 15 to 25 miles per hour with gusts up to 40 miles per hour. Chance of rain 20%. Thursday night, mostly clear. Cooler with lows in the mid-50s. West winds 15 to 20 miles per hour with gusts up to 30 miles per hour, diminishing to around 5 miles per hour after midnight. Juneteenth, mostly sunny. Highs in the mid-70s. West winds 10 to 15 miles per hour with gusts up to 25 miles per hour. Friday night, mostly clear. Lows in the lower 50s. West winds 10 to 15 miles per hour. Saturday, mostly sunny in the morning, then partly cloudy with a chance of showers and thunderstorms in the afternoon. Highs in the mid-70s. Chance of rain 30%. Saturday night, mostly clear with a chance of showers and thunderstorms in the evening, then partly cloudy after midnight. Lows in the mid-50s. Chance of rain 30%. At 11 p.m., weather reports for selected cities. At Mansfield-Laum Regional Airport, rain was falling. The temperature was 67 degrees, the dew point 64, and the relative

Humidity 90%. The wind was south at 30 miles an hour, gusting to 45. The pressure was 29.56 inches and falling. Elsewhere across Ohio, rain was falling, with a temperature of 68 at Wooster, 68 at Marion, 68 at Akron-Canton Regional Airport, 63 at Youngstown, 71 at Cincinnati, 70 at Dayton, 68 at Findlay, and 70 at Columbus. It was cloudy, with a temperature of 67 at Toledo Express, and 66 at Cleveland. Reports from nearby cities outside Ohio, at Detroit, rain was falling, with a temperature of 66. At Indianapolis, thunder was reported, with a temperature of 71. At Chicago, it was partly cloudy, with a temperature of 67. It was cloudy, with a temperature of 74 at Pittsburgh, and 63 at Buffalo. A special weather statement. For the following counties, in Ohio, Crawford, Hancock, Marion, Seneca, and Wyandotte. A strong thunderstorm will impact western Seneca, northwestern Marion, Wyandotte, southwestern Crawford and Hancock counties through 11:30 p.m. Eastern Daylight Time. At 10:43 p.m. Eastern Daylight Time, Doppler radar was tracking a strong thunderstorm near Bluffton, moving east at 50 miles per hour. Hazard, wind gusts up to 50 miles per hour. This storm may exhibit rotation at times. Source, radar indicated. Impact, gusty winds could knock down tree limbs and blow around unsecured objects. Locations impacted include Findlay, Tiffin, Fostoria, Upper Sandusky, Bluffton, Forest, Arlington, Sycamore, Arcadia, Rawson, Morrill, Van Loo, New Regal, Marseille, Cary, Nevada, Mount Blanchard, Wharton, Benton Ridge, and Jenneret. If outdoors, consider seeking shelter inside a building. The current time is 11:17 p.m. Eastern Daylight Time. 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On the latest weather map, a strong low-pressure system will move east across the Great Lakes through Thursday, pushing a cold front east across the local area tonight into early Thursday. High pressure will return Friday into Saturday. The forecast for the Central Highlands. Tonight, showers with a chance of thunderstorms. Breezy and not as cool with lows in the mid-60s. South winds 15 to 25 miles per hour with gusts up to 45 miles per hour. Chance of rain near 100%. Thursday, partly cloudy. A slight chance of showers in the morning. Breezy with highs in the mid-70s. West winds 15 to 25 miles per hour with gusts up to 40 miles per hour. Chance of rain 20%. Thursday night, mostly clear. Cooler with lows in the mid-50s. West winds 15 to 20 miles per hour with gusts up to 30 miles per hour, diminishing to around 5 miles per hour after midnight. Juneteenth, mostly sunny. Highs in the mid-70s. West winds 10 to 15 miles per hour with gusts up to 25 miles per hour. Friday night, mostly clear. Lows in the lower 50s. West winds 10 to 15 miles per hour. Saturday, mostly sunny in the morning, then partly cloudy with a chance of showers and thunderstorms in the afternoon. Highs in the mid-70s. Chance of rain 30%. Saturday night, mostly clear with a chance of showers and thunderstorms in the evening, then partly cloudy after midnight. Lows in the mid-50s. Chance of rain 30%. The extended forecast for the Central Highlands. Sunday, partly sunny. A chance of showers in the afternoon. Highs in the upper 70s. Chance of rain 40%. Sunday night, showers with a chance of thunderstorms. Lows in the upper 50s. Chance of rain 80%. Monday, mostly cloudy with showers in the morning, then partly sunny with a chance of showers and thunderstorms in the afternoon. Highs in the mid-70s. Chance of rain 80%. Monday night, partly cloudy. A chance of showers and thunderstorms in the evening. Lows in the mid-50s. Chance of rain 30%. Tuesday, partly cloudy in the morning, then clearing. Highs in the mid-70s.
Tuesday night, mostly clear in the evening, then becoming partly cloudy. Lows in the upper 50s. Wednesday, partly cloudy in the morning, then becoming mostly sunny. Highs in the upper 70s. At 11 p.m., weather reports for selected cities. At Mansfield Lom Regional Airport, rain was falling. The temperature was 67 degrees, the dew point 64, and the relative humidity 90%. The wind was south, at 30 miles an hour, gusting to 45. The pressure was 29.56 inches and falling. Elsewhere across Ohio, rain was falling, with a temperature of 68 at Wooster, 68 at Marion, 68 at Akron-Canton Regional Airport, 63 at Youngstown, 71 at Cincinnati, 70 at Dayton, 68 at Findlay, and 70 at Columbus. It was cloudy, with a temperature of 67 at Toledo Express, and 66 at Cleveland. Reports from nearby cities outside Ohio. At Detroit, rain was falling, with a temperature of 66. At Indianapolis, thunder was reported, with a temperature of 71. At Chicago, it was partly cloudy, with a temperature of 67. It was cloudy, with a temperature of 74 at Pittsburgh, and 63 at Buffalo. A special weather statement. For the following counties, in Ohio, Crawford, Hancock, Marion, Seneca, and Wyandotte. A strong thunderstorm will impact western Seneca, northwestern Marion, Wyandotte, southwestern Crawford and Hancock counties through 11:30 p.m. Eastern Daylight Time. At 10:43 p.m. Eastern Daylight Time, Doppler radar was tracking a strong thunderstorm near Bluffton, moving east at 50 miles per hour. Hazard, wind gusts up to 50 miles per hour. This storm may exhibit rotation at times. Source, radar indicated. Impact, gusty winds could knock down tree limbs and blow around unsecured objects. Locations impacted include Findlay, Tiffin, Fostoria, Upper Sandusky, Bluffton, Forest, Arlington, Sycamore, Arcadia, Rawson, Morrill, Van Loo, New Regal, Marseille, Cary, Nevada, Mount Blanchard, Wharton, Benton Ridge, and Genera. If outdoors, consider seeking shelter inside a building. The current time is 11:23 p.m. Eastern Daylight Time. 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On the latest weather map, a strong low-pressure system will move east across the Great Lakes through Thursday, pushing a cold front east across the local area tonight into early Thursday. High pressure will return Friday into Saturday. The forecast for the Central Highlands. Tonight, showers with a chance of thunderstorms. Breezy and not as cool with lows in the mid-60s. South winds 15 to 25 miles per hour with gusts up to 45 miles per hour. Chance of rain near 100%. Thursday, partly cloudy. A slight chance of showers in the morning. Breezy with highs in the mid-70s. West winds 15 to 25 miles per hour with gusts up to 40 miles per hour. Chance of rain 20%. Thursday night, mostly clear. Cooler with lows in the mid-50s. West winds 15 to 20 miles per hour with gusts up to 30 miles per hour, diminishing to around 5 miles per hour after midnight. Juneteenth, mostly sunny. Highs in the mid-70s. West winds 10 to 15 miles per hour with gusts up to 25 miles per hour. Friday night, mostly clear. Lows in the lower 50s. West winds 10 to 15 miles per hour. Saturday, mostly sunny in the morning, then partly cloudy with a chance of showers and thunderstorms in the afternoon. Highs in the mid-70s. Chance of rain 30%. Saturday night, mostly clear with a chance of showers and thunderstorms in the evening, then partly cloudy after midnight. Lows in the mid-50s. Chance of rain 30%. At 11 p.m., weather reports for selected cities. At Mansfield Lom Regional Airport, rain was falling. The temperature was 67 degrees, the dew point 64, and the relative humidity 90%. The wind was south, at 30 miles an hour, gusting to 45. The pressure was 29.56 inches and falling.
Elsewhere across Ohio, rain was falling, with a temperature of 68 at Wooster, 68 at Marion, 68 at Akron-Canton Regional Airport, 63 at Youngstown, 71 at Cincinnati, 70 at Dayton, 68 at Findlay, and 70 at Columbus. It was cloudy, with a temperature of 67 at Toledo Express, and 66 at Cleveland. Reports from nearby cities outside Ohio, at Detroit, rain was falling, with a temperature of 66. At Indianapolis, thunder was reported, with a temperature of 71. At Chicago, it was partly cloudy, with a temperature of 67. It was cloudy, with a temperature of 74 at Pittsburgh, and 63 at Buffalo. A special weather statement. For the following counties, in Ohio, Crawford, Hancock, Marion, Seneca, and Wyandotte. A strong thunderstorm will impact western Seneca, northwestern Marion, Wyandotte, southwestern Crawford and Hancock counties through 11:30 p.m. Eastern Daylight Time. At 10:43 p.m. Eastern Daylight Time, Doppler radar was tracking a strong thunderstorm near Bluffton, moving east at 50 miles per hour. Hazard, wind gusts up to 50 miles per hour. This storm may exhibit rotation at times. Source, radar indicated. Impact, gusty winds could knock down tree limbs and blow around unsecured objects. Locations impacted include Findlay, Tiffin, Fostoria, Upper Sandusky, Bluffton, Forest, Arlington, Sycamore, Arcadia, Rawson, Morrill, Van Loo, New Regal, Marseille, Cary, Nevada, Mount Blanchard, Wharton, Benton Ridge, and Jenneret. If outdoors, consider seeking shelter inside a building. The current time is 11:27 p.m. Eastern Daylight Time. 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On the latest weather map, a strong low-pressure system will move east across the Great Lakes through Thursday, pushing a cold front east across the local area tonight into early Thursday. High pressure will return Friday into Saturday. The forecast for the Central Highlands. Tonight, showers with a chance of thunderstorms. Breezy and not as cool with lows in the mid-60s. South winds 15 to 25 miles per hour with gusts up to 45 miles per hour. Chance of rain near 100%. Thursday, partly cloudy. A slight chance of showers in the morning. Breezy with highs in the mid-70s. West winds 15 to 25 miles per hour with gusts up to 40 miles per hour. Chance of rain 20%. Thursday night, mostly clear. Cooler with lows in the mid-50s. West winds 15 to 20 miles per hour with gusts up to 30 miles per hour, diminishing to around 5 miles per hour after midnight. Juneteenth, mostly sunny. Highs in the mid-70s. West winds 10 to 15 miles per hour with gusts up to 25 miles per hour. Friday night, mostly clear. Lows in the lower 50s. West winds 10 to 15 miles per hour. Saturday, mostly sunny in the morning, then partly cloudy with a chance of showers and thunderstorms in the afternoon. Highs in the mid-70s. Chance of rain 30%. Saturday night, mostly clear with a chance of showers and thunderstorms in the evening, then partly cloudy after midnight. Lows in the mid-50s. Chance of rain 30%. At 11 p.m., weather reports for selected cities. At Mansfield-Lawn Regional Airport, rain was falling. The temperature was 67 degrees, the dew point 64, and the relative humidity 90%. The wind was south, at 30 miles an hour, gusting to 45. The pressure was 29.56 inches and falling. Elsewhere across Ohio, rain was falling, with a temperature of 68 at Wooster, 68 at Marion, 68 at Akron-Canton Regional Airport, 63 at Youngstown, 71 at Cincinnati, 70 at Dayton, 68 at Findlay, and 70 at Columbus. It was cloudy, with a temperature of 67 at Toledo Express, and 66 at Cleveland. Reports from nearby cities outside Ohio, at Detroit, rain was falling, with a temperature of 66. At Indianapolis, thunder was reported, with a temperature of 71. At Chicago, it was partly cloudy, with a temperature of 67.
It was cloudy, with a temperature of 74 at Pittsburgh and 63 at Buffalo. The extended forecast for the Central Highlands. Sunday, partly sunny. A chance of showers in the afternoon. Highs in the upper 70s. Chance of rain 40%. Sunday night, showers with a chance of thunderstorms. Lows in the upper 50s. Chance of rain 80%. Monday, mostly cloudy with showers in the morning, then partly sunny with a chance of showers and thunderstorms in the afternoon. Highs in the mid-70s. Chance of rain 80%. Monday night, partly cloudy. A chance of showers and thunderstorms in the evening. Lows in the mid-50s. Chance of rain 30%. Tuesday, partly cloudy in the morning, then clearing. Highs in the mid-70s. Tuesday night, mostly clear in the evening, then becoming partly cloudy. Lows in the upper 50s. Wednesday, partly cloudy in the morning, then becoming mostly sunny. Highs in the upper 70s. A special weather statement. For the following counties, in Ohio, Ashland, Crawford, Erie, Huron, Lorain, Richland, Seneca, Wayne and Wyandotte. A strong thunderstorm will impact Huron, northern Richland, southern Seneca, Erie, Ashland, northeastern Wyandotte, Crawford, northwestern Wayne and southwestern Lorain counties through 12:15 a.m. Eastern Daylight Time. At 11:26 p.m. Eastern Daylight Time, Doppler radar was tracking a strong thunderstorm over Chatfield, or 10 miles north of Bucyrus, moving east at 65 miles per hour. Hazard, wind gusts up to 50 miles per hour. This storm may exhibit rotation at times. Source, radar indicated. Impact, gusty winds could knock down tree limbs and blow around unsecured objects. Locations impacted include Mansfield, Ashland, Tiffin, Norwalk, Bucyrus, Shelby, Willard, Ontario, Wellington, Crestline, New London, Plymouth, West Salem, Mile Inn, Wakeman, New Washington, Bloomville, Sycamore, Hayesville, and Savannah. If out, consider seeking shelter inside a building. The current time is 11:33 p.m. Eastern Daylight Time. 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On the latest weather map, a strong low-pressure system will move east across the Great Lakes through Thursday, pushing a cold front east across the local area tonight into early Thursday. High pressure will return Friday into Saturday. The forecast for the Central Highlands. Tonight, showers with a chance of thunderstorms. Breezy and not as cool with lows in the mid-60s. South winds 15 to 25 miles per hour with gusts up to 45 miles per hour. Chance of rain near 100%. Thursday, partly cloudy. A slight chance of showers in the morning. Breezy with highs in the mid-70s. West winds 15 to 25 miles per hour with gusts up to 40 miles per hour. Chance of rain 20%. Thursday night, mostly clear. Cooler with lows in the mid-50s. West winds 15 to 20 miles per hour with gusts up to 30 miles per hour, diminishing to around 5 miles per hour after midnight. Juneteenth, mostly sunny. Highs in the mid-70s. West winds 10 to 15 miles per hour with gusts up to 25 miles per hour. Friday night, mostly clear. Lows in the lower 50s. West winds 10 to 15 miles per hour. Saturday, mostly sunny in the morning, then partly cloudy with a chance of showers and thunderstorms in the afternoon. Highs in the mid-70s. Chance of rain 30%. Saturday night, mostly clear with a chance of showers and thunderstorms in the evening, then partly cloudy after midnight. Lows in the mid-50s. Chance of rain 30%. At 11 p.m., weather reports for selected cities. At Mansfield-Lawn Regional Airport, rain was falling. The temperature was 67 degrees, the dew point 64, and the relative humidity 90%. The wind was south, at 30 miles an hour, gusting to 45. The pressure was 29.56 inches and falling. Elsewhere across Ohio, rain was falling, with a temperature of 68 at Worcester,
68 at Marion, 68 at Akron-Canton Regional Airport, 63 at Youngstown, 71 at Cincinnati, 70 at Dayton, 68 at Findlay, and 70 at Columbus. It was cloudy, with a temperature of 67 at Toledo Express, and 66 at Cleveland. Reports from nearby cities outside Ohio, at Detroit, rain was falling, with a temperature of 66. At Indianapolis, thunder was reported, with a temperature of 71. At Chicago, it was partly cloudy, with a temperature of 67. It was cloudy, with a temperature of 74 at Pittsburgh, and 63 at Buffalo. A special weather statement. For the following counties, in Ohio, Ashland, Crawford, Erie, Huron, Lorain, Richland, Seneca, Wayne and Wyandotte. A strong thunderstorm will impact Huron, northern Richland, southern Seneca, Erie, Ashland, northeastern Wyandotte, Crawford, northwestern Wayne and southwestern Lorain counties through 12:15 a.m. Eastern Daylight Time. At 11:26 p.m. Eastern Daylight Time, Doppler radar was tracking a strong thunderstorm over Chatfield, or 10 miles north of Bucyrus, moving east at 65 miles per hour. Hazard, wind gusts up to 50 miles per hour. This storm may exhibit rotation at times. Source, radar indicated. Impact, gusty winds could knock down tree limbs and blow around unsecured objects. Locations impacted include Mansfield, Ashland, Tiffin, Norwalk, Bucyrus, Shelby, Willard, Ontario, Wellington, Crestline, New London, Plymouth, West Salem, Mile Inn, Wakeman, New Washington, Bloomville, Sycamore, Hayesville, and Savannah. If outdoors, consider seeking shelter inside a building. The current time is 11:37 p.m. Eastern Daylight Time. 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On the latest weather map, a strong low-pressure system will move east across the Great Lakes through Thursday, pushing a cold front east across the local area tonight into early Thursday. High pressure will return Friday into Saturday. The forecast for the Central Highlands. Tonight, showers with a chance of thunderstorms. Breezy and not as cool with lows in the mid-60s. South winds 15 to 25 miles per hour with gusts up to 45 miles per hour. Chance of rain near 100%. Thursday, partly cloudy. A slight chance of showers in the morning. Breezy with highs in the mid-70s. West winds 15 to 25 miles per hour with gusts up to 40 miles per hour. Chance of rain 20%. Thursday night, mostly clear. Cooler with lows in the mid-50s. West winds 15 to 20 miles per hour with gusts up to 30 miles per hour, diminishing to around 5 miles per hour after midnight. Juneteenth, mostly sunny. Highs in the mid-70s. West winds 10 to 15 miles per hour with gusts up to 25 miles per hour. Friday night, mostly clear. Lows in the lower 50s. West winds 10 to 15 miles per hour. Saturday, mostly sunny in the morning, then partly cloudy with a chance of showers and thunderstorms in the afternoon. Highs in the mid-70s. Chance of rain 30%. Saturday night, mostly clear with a chance of showers and thunderstorms in the evening, then partly cloudy after midnight. Lows in the mid-50s. Chance of rain 30%. At 11 p.m., weather reports for selected cities. At Mansfield-Lom Regional Airport, rain was falling. The temperature was 67 degrees, the dew point 64, and the relative humidity 90%. The wind was south, at 30 miles an hour, gusting to 45. The pressure was 29.56 inches and falling. Elsewhere across Ohio, rain was falling, with a temperature of 68 at Wooster, 68 at Marion, 68 at Akron-Canton Regional Airport, 63 at Youngstown, 71 at Cincinnati, 70 at Dayton, 68 at Findlay, and 70 at Columbus. It was cloudy, with a temperature of 67 at Toledo Express, and 66 at Cleveland. Reports from nearby cities outside Ohio, at Detroit, rain was falling, with a temperature of 66. At Indianapolis, thunder was reported, with a temperature of 71.
and Chicago, it was partly cloudy, with a temperature of 67. It was cloudy, with a temperature of 74 at Pittsburgh, and 63 at Buffalo. The extended forecast for the Central Highlands. Sunday, partly sunny. A chance of showers in the afternoon. Highs in the upper 70s. Chance of rain 40%. Sunday night, showers with a chance of thunderstorms. Lows in the upper 50s. Chance of rain 80%. Monday, mostly cloudy with showers in the morning, then partly sunny with a chance of showers and thunderstorms in the afternoon. Highs in the mid-70s. Chance of rain 80%. Monday night, partly cloudy. A chance of showers and thunderstorms in the evening. Lows in the mid-50s. Chance of rain 30%. Tuesday, partly cloudy in the morning, then clearing. Highs in the mid-70s. Tuesday night, mostly clear in the evening, then becoming partly cloudy. Lows in the upper 50s. Wednesday, partly cloudy in the morning, then becoming mostly sunny. Highs in the upper 70s. A special weather statement. For the following counties, in Ohio, Ashland, Crawford, Erie, Huron, Lorain, Richland, Seneca, Wayne and Wyandotte. A strong thunderstorm will impact Huron, northern Richland, southern Seneca, Erie, Ashland, northeastern Wyandotte, Crawford, northwestern Wayne and southwestern Lorain counties through 12:15 a.m. Eastern Daylight Time. At 11:26 p.m. Eastern Daylight Time, Doppler radar was tracking a strong thunderstorm over Chatfield, or 10 miles north of Bucyrus, moving east at 65 miles per hour. Hazard, wind gusts up to 50 miles per hour. This storm may exhibit rotation at times. Source, radar indicated. Impact, gusty winds could knock down tree limbs and blow around unsecured objects. Locations impacted include Mansfield, Ashland, Tiffin, Norwalk, Bucyrus, Shelby, Willard, Ontario, Wellington, Crestline, New London, Plymouth, West Salem, Mile Inn, Wakeman, New Washington, Bloomville, Sycamore, Hayesville, and Savannah. If outdoors, consider seeking shelter inside a building. The current time is 11:43 p.m. Eastern Daylight Time. 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On the latest weather map, a strong low-pressure system will move east across the Great Lakes through Thursday, pushing a cold front east across the local area tonight into early Thursday. High pressure will return Friday into Saturday. The forecast for the Central Highlands. Tonight, showers with a chance of thunderstorms. Breezy and not as cool with lows in the mid-60s. South winds 15 to 25 miles per hour with gusts up to 45 miles per hour. Chance of rain near 100%. Thursday, partly cloudy. A slight chance of showers in the morning. Breezy with highs in the mid-70s. West winds 15 to 25 miles per hour with gusts up to 40 miles per hour. Chance of rain 20%. Thursday night, mostly clear. Cooler with lows in the mid-50s. West winds 15 to 20 miles per hour with gusts up to 30 miles per hour, diminishing to around 5 miles per hour after midnight. Juneteenth, mostly sunny. Highs in the mid-70s. West winds 10 to 15 miles per hour with gusts up to 25 miles per hour. Friday night, mostly clear. Lows in the lower 50s. West winds 10 to 15 miles per hour. Saturday, mostly sunny in the morning, then partly cloudy with a chance of showers and thunderstorms in the afternoon. Highs in the mid-70s. Chance of rain 30%. Saturday night, mostly clear with a chance of showers and thunderstorms in the evening, then partly cloudy after midnight. Lows in the mid-50s. Chance of rain 30%. At 11 p.m., weather reports for selected cities. At Mansfield Long Regional Airport, rain was falling. The temperature was 67 degrees, the dew point 64, and the relative humidity 90%. The wind was south, at 30 miles an hour, gusting to 45. The pressure was 29.56 inches and falling.
Elsewhere across Ohio, rain was falling, with a temperature of 68 at Wooster, 68 at Marion, 68 at Akron-Canton Regional Airport, 63 at Youngstown, 71 at Cincinnati, 70 at Dayton, 68 at Findlay, and 70 at Columbus. It was cloudy, with a temperature of 67 at Toledo Express, and 66 at Cleveland. Reports from nearby cities outside Ohio, at Detroit, rain was falling, with a temperature of 66. At Indianapolis, thunder was reported, with a temperature of 71. At Chicago, it was partly cloudy, with a temperature of 67. It was cloudy, with a temperature of 74 at Pittsburgh, and 63 at Buffalo. A special weather statement. For the following counties, in Ohio, Ashland, Crawford, Erie, Huron, Lorain, Richland, Seneca, Wayne and Wyandotte. A strong thunderstorm will impact Huron, northern Richland, southern Seneca, Erie, Ashland, northeastern Wyandotte, Crawford, northwestern Wayne and southwestern Lorain counties through 12:15 a.m. Eastern Daylight Time. At 11:26 p.m. Eastern Daylight Time, Doppler radar was tracking a strong thunderstorm over Chatfield, or 10 miles north of Bucyrus, moving east at 65 miles per hour. Hazard, wind gusts up to 50 miles per hour. This storm may exhibit rotation at times. Source, radar indicated. Impact, gusty winds could knock down tree limbs and blow around unsecured objects. Locations impacted include Mansfield, Ashland, Tiffin, Norwalk, Bucyrus, Shelby, Willard, Ontario, Wellington, Crestline, New London, Plymouth, West Salem, Mile Inn, Wakeman, New Washington, Bloomville, Sycamore, Hayesville, and Savannah. If outdoors, consider seeking shelter inside a building. The current time is 11:47 p.m. Eastern Daylight Time. 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On the latest weather map, a strong low-pressure system will move east across the Great Lakes through Thursday, pushing a cold front east across the local area tonight into early Thursday. High pressure will return Friday into Saturday. The forecast for the Central Highlands. Tonight, showers with a chance of thunderstorms. Breezy and not as cool with lows in the mid-60s. South winds 15 to 25 miles per hour with gusts up to 45 miles per hour. Chance of rain near 100%. Thursday, partly cloudy. A slight chance of showers in the morning. Breezy with highs in the mid-70s. West winds 15 to 25 miles per hour with gusts up to 40 miles per hour. Chance of rain 20%. Thursday night, mostly clear. Cooler with lows in the mid-50s. West winds 15 to 20 miles per hour with gusts up to 30 miles per hour, diminishing to around 5 miles per hour after midnight. Juneteenth, mostly sunny. Highs in the mid-70s. West winds 10 to 15 miles per hour with gusts up to 25 miles per hour. Friday night, mostly clear. Lows in the lower 50s. West winds 10 to 15 miles per hour. Saturday, mostly sunny in the morning, then partly cloudy with a chance of showers and thunderstorms.

urgent weather message for the following counties in Ohio, Crawford, Huron, Richland, and Seneca. The National Weather Service in Cleveland has issued a tornado warning for southwestern Huron County, northwestern Richland County, southeastern Seneca County in northwestern Ohio, northeastern Crawford County, until 12:15 a.m. Eastern Daylight Time. At 11:49 p.m. Eastern Daylight Time, a severe thunderstorm capable of producing a tornado was located over Chatfield, or 9 miles north of Bucyrus, moving east at 45 miles per hour. Hazard: tornado. Source: radar indicated rotation. Impact: flying debris will be dangerous to those caught without shelter. Mobile homes will be damaged or destroyed. Damage to roofs, windows, and vehicles will occur. Tree damage is likely. This dangerous storm will be near New Washington and Chatfield around 11:55 p.m. Eastern Daylight Time. Shelby, Willard, and Plymouth around midnight Eastern Daylight Time. Other locations impacted by this tornadic thunderstorm include Tyro and North Fairfield,

urgent weather message. The National Weather Service in Cleveland has issued a severe thunderstorm warning for Huron County, southwestern Medina County in northeastern Ohio, northern Ashland County, southern Lorain County, until 12:30 a.m. Eastern Daylight Time. At 11:50 p.m. Eastern Daylight Time, a severe thunderstorm was located near Plymouth, or 13 miles south of Norwalk, moving east at 55 miles per hour. Hazard, 60 miles per hour wind gusts. Source, radar indicated. Impact, expect damage to trees and power lines. Locations impacted include Grafton, Willard, Wellington, Lodi, New London, Plymouth, Sullivan, LaGrange, Penfield, Pittsfield, Greenwich, Spencer, North Fairfield, Rochester, and Nova. For your protection, move to an interior room on the lowest floor of a building. Repeating, a severe thunderstorm warning has been issued until 12:30 a.m. Eastern Daylight Time Thursday for the following counties in Ohio: Ashland, Huron, Lorain, and Medina. 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The forecast for the Central Highlands. Tonight, showers with a chance of thunderstorms. Breezy and not as cool with lows in the mid-60s. South winds 15 to 25 miles per hour with gusts up to 45 miles per hour. Chance of rain near 100%. Thursday, partly cloudy. A slight chance of showers in the morning. Breezy with highs in the mid-70s. West winds 15 to 25 miles per hour with gusts up to 40 miles per hour. Chance of rain 20%. Thursday night, mostly clear. Cooler with lows in the mid-50s. West winds 15 to 20 miles per hour with gusts up to 30 miles per hour, diminishing to around 5 miles per hour after midnight. Juneteenth, mostly sunny. Highs in the mid-70s. West winds 10 to 15 miles per hour with gusts up to 25 miles per hour. Friday night, mostly clear. Lows in the lower 50s. West winds 10 to 15 miles per hour. Saturday, mostly sunny in the morning, then partly cloudy with a chance of showers and thunderstorms in the afternoon. Highs in the mid-70s. Chance of rain 30%. Saturday night, mostly clear with a chance of showers and thunderstorms in the evening, then partly cloudy after midnight. Lows in the mid-50s. Chance of rain 30%. The urgent weather message. The National Weather Service in Cleveland has issued a severe thunderstorm warning for Huron County, southwestern Medina County in northeastern Ohio, northern Ashland County, southern Lorain County, until 12:30 a.m. Eastern Daylight Time. At 11:50 p.m. Eastern Daylight Time, a severe thunderstorm was located near Plymouth, or 13 miles south of Norwalk, moving east at 55 miles per hour. Hazard, 60 miles per hour wind gusts. Source, radar indicated. Impact, expect damage to trees and power lines. Locations impacted include Grafton, Willard, Wellington, Lodi, New London, Plymouth, Sullivan, LaGrange, Penfield, Pittsfield, Greenwich, Spencer, North Fairfield, Rochester, and Nova. For your protection, move to an interior room on the lowest floor of a building. Repeating, a severe thunderstorm warning has been issued until 12:30 a.m. Eastern Daylight Time Thursday for the following counties in Ohio: Ashland, Huron, Lorain, and Medina. The urgent weather message for the following counties in Ohio: Crawford, Huron, Richland, and Seneca. The National Weather Service in Cleveland has issued a tornado warning for southwestern Huron County, northwestern Richland County, southeastern Seneca County in northwestern Ohio, northeastern Crawford County, until 12:15 a.m. Eastern Daylight Time. At 11:49 p.m. Eastern Daylight Time, a severe thunderstorm capable of producing a tornado was located over Chatfield, or 9 miles north of Bucyrus, moving east at 45 miles per hour. Hazard, tornado. Source, radar indicated rotation. Impact, flying debris will be dangerous to those caught without shelter. Mobile homes will be damaged or destroyed.
damage to roofs, windows, and vehicles will occur. Tree damage is likely. This dangerous storm will be near New Washington and Chatfield around 11:55 p.m. Eastern Daylight Time. Shelby, Willard, and Plymouth around midnight Eastern Daylight Time. Other locations impacted by this tornadic thunderstorm include Tyro and North Fairfield. A special weather statement. For the following counties, in Ohio, Ashland, Crawford, Erie, Huron, Lorain, Richland, Seneca, Wayne, and Wyandotte. A strong thunderstorm will impact Huron, northern Richland, southern Seneca, Erie, Ashland, northeastern Wyandotte, Crawford, northwestern Wayne, and southwestern Lorain counties through 12:15 a.m. Eastern Daylight Time. At 11:26 p.m. Eastern Daylight Time, Doppler radar was tracking a strong thunderstorm over Chatfield, or 10 miles north of Bucyrus, moving east at 65 miles per hour. Hazard, wind gusts up to 50 miles per hour. This storm may exhibit rotation at times. Source, radar indicated. Impact, gusty winds could knock down tree limbs and blow around unsecured objects. Locations impacted include Mansfield, Ashland, Tiffin, Norwalk, Bucyrus, Shelby, Willard, Ontario, Wellington, Crestline, New London, Plymouth, West Salem, Mile End, Wakeman, New Washington, Bloomville, Sycamore, Haysville, and Savannah. 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The forecast for the Central Highlands. Tonight, showers with a chance of thunderstorms. Breezy and not as cool with lows in the mid-60s. South winds 15 to 25 miles per hour with gusts up to 45 miles per hour. Chance of rain near 100%. Thursday, partly cloudy. A slight chance of showers in the morning. Breezy with highs in the mid-70s. West winds 15 to 25 miles per hour with gusts up to 40 miles per hour. Chance of rain 20%. Thursday night, mostly clear. Cooler with lows in the mid-50s. West winds 15 to 20 miles per hour with gusts up to 30 miles per hour, diminishing to around 5 miles per hour after midnight. Juneteenth, mostly sunny. Highs in the mid-70s. West winds 10 to 15 miles per hour with gusts up to 25 miles per hour. Friday night, mostly clear. Lows in the lower 50s. West winds 10 to 15 miles per hour. Saturday, mostly sunny in the morning, then partly cloudy with a chance of showers and thunderstorms in the afternoon. Highs in the mid-70s. Chance of rain 30%. Saturday night, mostly clear with a chance of showers and thunderstorms in the evening, then partly cloudy after midnight. Lows in the mid-50s. Chance of rain 30%. The urgent weather message. The National Weather Service in Cleveland has issued a severe thunderstorm warning for Huron County, southwestern Medina County in northeastern Ohio, northern Ashland County, southern Lorain County, until 12:30 a.m. Eastern Daylight Time. At 11:50 p.m. Eastern Daylight Time, a severe thunderstorm was located near Plymouth, or 13 miles south of Norwalk, moving east at 55 miles per hour. Hazard, 60 miles per hour wind gusts. Source, radar indicated. Impact, expect damage to trees and power lines. Locations impacted include Grafton, Willard, Wellington, Lodi, New London, Plymouth, Sullivan, LaGrange, Penfield, Pittsfield, Greenwich, Spencer, North Fairfield, Rochester, and Nova. For your protection, move to an interior room on the lowest floor of a building. Repeating, a severe thunderstorm warning has been issued until 12:30 a.m. Eastern Daylight Time Thursday for the following counties, in Ohio, Ashland, Huron, Lorain, and Medina. The urgent weather message, for the following counties, in Ohio, Crawford, Huron, Richland, and Seneca. The National Weather Service in Cleveland has issued a tornado warning for southwestern Huron County, northwestern Richland County, southeastern Seneca County in northwestern Ohio, northeastern Crawford County, until 12:15 a.m. Eastern Daylight Time.
At 11:49 p.m. Eastern Daylight Time, a severe thunderstorm capable of producing a tornado was located over Chatfield, or 9 miles north of Buenos Aires, moving east at 45 miles per hour. Hazard, tornado. Source, radar indicated rotation. Impact, flying debris will be dangerous to those caught without shelter. Mobile homes will be damaged or destroyed. Damage to roofs, windows, and vehicles will occur. Tree damage is likely. This dangerous storm will be near New Washington and Chatfield around 11:55 p.m. Eastern Daylight Time. Shelby, Willard, and Plymouth around the urgent weather message for the following counties in Ohio, Crawford, Huron, Richland, and Seneca. A tornado warning remains in effect until 12:15 a.m. Eastern Daylight Time for southwestern Huron, northwestern Richland, southeastern Seneca, and northeastern Crawford counties. At 12:01 a.m. Eastern Daylight Time, a severe thunderstorm capable of producing a tornado was located over New Washington, or 14 miles northeast of Buenos Aires, moving east at 45 miles per hour. Hazard, tornado. Source, radar indicated rotation. Impact, flying debris will be dangerous to those caught without shelter. Mobile homes will be damaged or destroyed. Damage to roofs, windows, and vehicles will occur. Tree damage is likely. This dangerous storm will be near Shelby, Willard, and Plymouth around 12:05 a.m. Eastern Daylight Time. Other locations impacted by this tornadic thunderstorm include Tyrol and North Fairfield. The urgent weather message. The National Weather Service in Cleveland has issued a severe thunderstorm warning for Huron County, southwestern Medina County in northeastern Ohio, northern Ashland County, southern Lorain County, until 12:30 a.m. Eastern Daylight Time. At 11:50 p.m. Eastern Daylight Time, a severe thunderstorm was located near Plymouth, or 13 miles south of Norwalk, moving east at 55 miles per hour. Hazard, 60 miles per hour wind gusts. Source, radar indicated. Impact, expect damage to trees and power lines. Locations impacted include Grafton, Willard, Wellington, Lodi, New London, Plymouth, Sullivan, LaGrange, Penfield, Pittsfield, Greenwich, Spencer, North Fairfield, Rochester, and Nova. For your protection, move to an interior room on the lowest floor of a building. Repeating, a severe thunderstorm warning has been issued until 12:30 a.m. Eastern Daylight Time Thursday for the following counties in Ohio, Ashland, Huron, Lorain, and Medina. The urgent weather message for the following counties in Ohio, Crawford, Huron, Richland, and Seneca. A tornado warning remains in effect until 12:15 a.m. Eastern Daylight Time for southwestern Huron, northwestern Richland, southeastern Seneca, and northeastern Crawford counties. At 12:01 a.m. Eastern Daylight Time, a severe thunderstorm capable of producing a tornado was located over New Washington, or 14 miles northeast of Buenos Aires, moving east at 45 miles per hour. Hazard, tornado. Source, radar indicated rotation. Impact, flying debris will be dangerous to those caught without shelter. Mobile homes will be damaged or destroyed. Damage to roofs, windows, and vehicles will occur. Tree damage is likely. This dangerous storm will be near Shelby, Willard, and Plymouth around 12:05 a.m. Eastern Daylight Time. Other locations impacted by this tornadic thunderstorm include Tyrol and North Fairfield. A special weather statement. For the following counties in Ohio, Ashland, Crawford, Erie, Huron, Lorain, Richland, Seneca, Wayne, and Wyandotte. A strong thunderstorm will impact Huron, northern Richland, southern Seneca, Erie, Ashland, northeastern Wyandotte, Crawford, northwestern Wayne, and southwestern Lorain counties through 12:15 a.m. Eastern Daylight Time. At 11:26 p.m. Eastern Daylight Time, Doppler radar was tracking a strong thunderstorm over Chatfield, or 10 miles north of Buenos Aires, moving east at 65 miles per hour. Hazard, wind gusts up to 50 miles per hour. This storm may exhibit rotation at times. Source, radar indicated. Impact, gusty winds could knock down tree limbs and blow around unsecured objects. Locations impacted include Mansfield, Ashland, Tiffin, Norwalk, Buenos Aires, Shelby, Willard, Ontario, Wellington, Crestline, New London, Plymouth, West Salem,
Mile End, Wakeman, New Washington, Bloomville, Sycamore, Hayesville, and Savannah. 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The forecast for the Central Highlands. Tonight, showers with a chance of thunderstorms. Breezy and not as cool with lows in the mid-60s. South winds 15 to 25 miles per hour with gusts up to 45 miles per hour. Chance of rain near 100%. Thursday, partly cloudy. A slight chance of showers in the morning. Breezy with highs in the mid-70s. West winds 15 to 25 miles per hour with gusts up to 40 miles per hour. Chance of rain 20%. Thursday night, mostly clear. Cooler with lows in the mid-50s. West winds 15 to 20 miles per hour with gusts up to 30 miles per hour, diminishing to around 5 miles per hour after midnight. Juneteenth, mostly sunny. Highs in the mid-70s. West winds 10 to 15 miles per hour with gusts up to 25 miles per hour. Friday night, mostly clear. Lows in the lower 50s. West winds 10 to 15 miles per hour. Saturday, mostly sunny in the morning, then partly cloudy with a chance of showers and thunderstorms in the afternoon. Highs in the mid-70s. Chance of rain 30%. Saturday night, mostly clear with a chance of showers and thunderstorms in the evening, then partly cloudy after midnight. Lows in the mid-50s. Chance of rain 30%. The urgent weather message. The National Weather Service in Cleveland has issued a severe thunderstorm warning for Huron County, southwestern Medina County in northeastern Ohio, northern Ashland County, southern Lorain County, until 12:30 a.m. Eastern Daylight Time. At 11:50 p.m. Eastern Daylight Time, a severe thunderstorm was located near Plymouth, or 13 miles south of Norwalk, moving east at 55 miles per hour. Hazard, 60 miles per hour wind gusts. Source, radar indicated. Impact, expect damage to trees and power lines. 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Repeating, a severe thunderstorm warning has been issued until 12:30 a.m. Eastern Daylight Time Thursday for the following counties in Ohio: Ashland, Huron, Lorain, and Medina. The urgent weather message for the following counties in Ohio: Crawford, Huron, Richland, and Seneca. A tornado warning remains in effect until 12:15 a.m. Eastern Daylight Time for southwestern Huron, northwestern Richland, southeastern Seneca, and northeastern Crawford counties. At 12:01 a.m. Eastern Daylight Time, a severe thunderstorm capable of producing a tornado was located over New Washington, or 14 miles northeast of Bucyrus, moving east at 45 miles per hour. Hazard, tornado. Source, radar indicated rotation. Impact. Flying debris will be dangerous to those caught without shelter. Mobile homes will be damaged or destroyed. Damage to roofs, windows, and vehicles will occur. Tree damage is likely. This dangerous storm will be near Shelby, Willard, and Plymouth around 12:05 a.m. Eastern Daylight Time. Other locations impacted by this tornadic thunderstorm include Tyrol and North Fairfield. A special weather statement. For the following counties, in Ohio: Ashland, Crawford, Erie, Huron, Lorain, Richland, Seneca, Wayne, and Wyandotte. A strong thunderstorm will impact Huron, northern Richland, southern Seneca, Erie, Ashland, northeastern Wyandotte, Crawford, northwestern Wayne, and

Elby, Willard, Ontario, Wellington, Crestline, New London, Plymouth, West Salem, Mile End, Wakeman, New Washington, Bloomville, Sycamore, Hayesville, and Savannah. 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The forecast for the Central Highlands. Tonight, showers with a chance of thunderstorms. Breezy and not as cool with lows in the mid-60s. South winds 15 to 25 miles per hour with gusts up to 45 miles per hour. Chance of rain near 100%. Thursday, partly cloudy. A slight chance of showers in the morning. Breezy with highs in the mid-70s. West winds 15 to 25 miles per hour with gusts up to 40 miles per hour. Chance of rain 20%. Thursday night, mostly clear. Cooler with lows in the mid-50s. West winds 15 to 20 miles per hour with gusts up to 30 miles per hour, diminishing to around 5 miles per hour after midnight. Juneteenth, mostly sunny. Highs in the mid-70s. West winds 10 to 15 miles per hour with gusts up to 25 miles per hour. Friday night, mostly clear. Lows in the lower 50s. West winds 10 to 15 miles per hour. Saturday, mostly sunny in the morning, then partly cloudy with a chance of showers and thunderstorms in the afternoon. Highs in the mid-70s. Chance of rain 30%. Saturday night, mostly clear with a chance of showers and thunderstorms in the evening, then partly cloudy after midnight. Lows in the mid-50s. Chance of rain 30%. The urgent weather message. The National Weather Service in Cleveland has issued a severe thunderstorm warning for Huron County, southwestern Medina County in northeastern Ohio, northern Ashland County, southern Lorain County, until 12:30 a.m. Eastern Daylight Time. At 11:50 p.m. Eastern Daylight Time, a severe thunderstorm was located near Plymouth, or 13 miles south of Norwalk, moving east at 55 miles per hour. Hazard, 60 miles per hour wind gusts. Source, radar indicated. Impact, expect damage to trees and power lines. Locations impacted include Grafton, Willard, Wellington, Lodi, New London, Plymouth, Sullivan, LaGrange, Penfield, Pittsfield, Greenwich, Spencer, North Fairfield, Rochester, and Nova. For your protection, move to an interior room on the lowest floor of a building. Repeating, a severe thunderstorm warning has been issued until 12:30 a.m. Eastern Daylight Time Thursday for the following counties in Ohio: Ashland, Huron, Lorain, and Medina. The urgent weather message for the following counties in Ohio: Crawford, Huron, Richland, and Seneca. A tornado warning remains in effect until 12:15 a.m. Eastern Daylight Time for southwestern Huron, northwestern Richland, southeastern Seneca, and northeastern Crawford counties. At 12:01 a.m. Eastern Daylight Time.

urgent weather message for the following counties in Ohio: Ashland, Crawford, Huron, and Richland. The National Weather Service in Cleveland has issued a tornado warning for southern Huron County, northwestern Richland County, northwestern Ashland County, northeastern Crawford County, until 12:45 a.m. Eastern Daylight Time. At 12:14 a.m. Eastern Daylight Time, a severe thunderstorm capable of producing a tornado was located near New Washington, or 16 miles northeast of Bucyrus, moving east at 45 miles per hour. Hazard: tornado. Source: radar indicated rotation. Impact: flying debris will be dangerous to those caught without shelter. Mobile homes will be damaged or destroyed. Damage to roofs, windows, and vehicles will occur. Tree damage is likely. This dangerous storm will be near Willard and Plymouth around 12:20 a.m. Eastern Daylight Time. New London around 12:30 a.m. Eastern Daylight Time. Savannah around 12:35 a.m. Eastern Daylight Time. Other locations impacted by this tornadic thunder

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The forecast for the Central Highlands. Tonight, showers with a chance of thunderstorms. Breezy and not as cool with lows in the mid-60s. South winds 15 to 25 miles per hour with gusts up to 45 miles per hour. Chance of rain near 100%. Thursday, partly cloudy. A slight chance of showers in the morning. Breezy with highs in the mid-70s. West winds 15 to 25 miles per hour with gusts up to 40 miles per hour. Chance of rain 20%. Thursday night, mostly clear. Cooler with lows in the mid-50s. West winds 15 to 20 miles per hour with gusts up to 30 miles per hour, diminishing to around 5 miles per hour after midnight. Juneteenth, mostly sunny. Highs in the mid-70s. West winds 10 to 15 miles per hour with gusts up to 25 miles per hour. Friday night, mostly clear. Lows in the lower 50s. West winds 10 to 15 miles per hour. Saturday, mostly sunny in the morning, then partly cloudy with a chance of showers and thunderstorms in the afternoon. Highs in the mid-70s. Chance of rain 30%. Saturday night, mostly clear with a chance of showers and thunderstorms in the evening, then partly cloudy after midnight. Lows in the mid-50s. Chance of rain 30%. The urgent weather message. The National Weather Service in Cleveland has issued a severe thunderstorm warning for Huron County, southwestern Medina County in northeastern Ohio, northern Ashland County, southern Lorain County, until 12:30 a.m. Eastern Daylight Time. At 11:50 p.m. Eastern Daylight Time, a severe thunderstorm was located near Plymouth, or 13 miles south of Norwalk, moving east at 55 miles per hour. Hazard, 60 miles per hour wind gusts. Source, radar indicated. Impact, expect damage to trees and power lines. Locations impacted include Grafton, Willard, Wellington, Lodi, New London, Plymouth, Sullivan, LaGrange, Penfield, Pittsfield, Greenwich, Spencer, North Fairfield, Rochester, and Nova. For your protection, move to an interior room on the lowest floor of a building. Repeating, a severe thunderstorm warning has been issued until 12:30 a.m. Eastern Daylight Time Thursday for the following counties in Ohio: Ashland, Huron, Lorain, and Medina. The urgent weather message for the following counties in Ohio: Ashland, Crawford, Huron, and Richland. The National Weather Service in Cleveland has issued a tornado warning for southern Huron County, northwestern Richland County, northwestern Ashland County, northeastern Crawford County, until 12:45 a.m. Eastern Daylight Time. At 12:14 a.m. Eastern Daylight Time, a severe thunderstorm capable of producing a tornado was located near New Washington, or 16 miles northeast of Bucyrus, moving east at 45 miles per hour. Hazard, tornado. Source, radar indicated rotation. Impact, flying debris will be dangerous to those caught without shelter. Mobile homes will be damaged or destroyed. Damage to roofs, windows, and vehicles will occur. Tree damage is likely. This dangerous storm will be near Willard and Plymouth around 12:20 a.m. Eastern Daylight Time. New London around 12:30 a.m. Eastern Daylight Time. Savannah around 12:35 a.m. Eastern Daylight Time. Other locations impacted by this tornadic thunderstorm include North Fairfield, Greenwich, and Bailey Lakes. 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The forecast for the Central Highlands. Tonight, showers with a chance of thunderstorms. Breezy and not as cool with lows in the mid-60s. South winds 15 to 25 miles per hour with gusts up to 45 miles per hour. Chance of rain near 100%. Thursday,
partly cloudy. A slight chance of showers in the morning. Breezy with highs in the mid-70s. West winds 15 to 25 miles per hour with gusts up to 40 miles per hour. Chance of rain 20%. Thursday night, mostly clear. Cooler with lows in the mid-50s. West winds 15 to 20 miles per hour with gusts up to 30 miles per hour, diminishing to around 5 miles per hour after midnight. Juneteenth, mostly sunny. Highs in the mid-70s. West winds 10 to 15 miles per hour with gusts up to 25 miles per hour. Friday night, mostly clear. Lows in the lower 50s. West winds 10 to 15 miles per hour. Saturday, mostly sunny in the morning, then partly cloudy with a chance of showers and thunderstorms in the afternoon. Highs in the mid-70s. Chance of rain 30%. Saturday night, mostly clear with a chance of showers and thunderstorms in the evening, then partly cloudy after midnight. Lows in the mid-50s. Chance of rain 30%. The urgent weather message. The National Weather Service in Cleveland has issued a severe thunderstorm warning for Huron County, southwestern Medina County in northeastern Ohio, northern Ashland County, southern Lorain County, until 12:30 a.m. Eastern Daylight Time. At 11:50 p.m. Eastern Daylight Time, a severe thunderstorm was located near Plymouth, or 13 miles south of Norwalk, moving east at 55 miles per hour. Hazard, 60 miles per hour wind gusts. Source, radar indicated. Impact, expect damage to trees and power lines. Locations impacted include Grafton, Willard, Wellington, Lodi, New London, Plymouth, Sullivan, LaGrange, Penfield, Pittsfield, Greenwich, Spencer, North Fairfield, Rochester, and Nova. For your protection, move to an interior room on the lowest floor of a building. Repeating, a severe thunderstorm warning has been issued until 12:30 a.m. Eastern Daylight Time Thursday for the following counties in Ohio: Ashland, Huron, Lorain, and Medina. The urgent weather message for the following counties in Ohio: Ashland, Crawford, Huron, and Richland. The National Weather Service in Cleveland has issued a tornado warning for southern Huron County, northwestern Richland County, northwestern Ashland County, northeastern Crawford County, until 12:45 a.m. Eastern Daylight Time. At 12:14 a.m. Eastern Daylight Time, a severe thunderstorm capable of producing a tornado was located near New Washington, or 16 miles northeast of Bucyrus, moving east of 45 miles per hour. Hazard, tornado. Source, radar indicated rotation. Impact, flying debris will be dangerous to those caught without shelter. Mobile homes will be damaged or destroyed. Damage to roofs, windows, and vehicles will occur. Tree damage is likely. This dangerous storm will be near Willard and Plymouth around 12:20 a.m. Eastern Daylight Time. New London around 12:30 a.m. Eastern Daylight Time. Savannah around 12:35 a.m. Eastern Daylight Time. Other locations impacted by this tornadic thunderstorm include North Fairfield, Greenwich, and Bailey Lakes. 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The forecast for the Central Highlands. Tonight, showers with a chance of thunderstorms. Breezy and not as cool with lows in the mid-60s. South winds 15 to 25 miles per hour with gusts up to 45 miles per hour. Chance of rain near 100%. Thursday, partly cloudy. A slight chance of showers in the morning. Breezy with highs in the mid-70s. West winds 15 to 25 miles per hour with gusts up to 40 miles per hour. Chance of rain 20%. Thursday night, mostly clear. Cooler with lows in the mid-50s. West winds 15 to 20 miles per hour with gusts up to 30 miles per hour, diminishing to around 5 miles per hour after midnight. Juneteenth, mostly sunny. Highs in the mid-70s. West winds 10 to 15 miles per hour with gusts up to 25 miles per hour. Friday night, mostly clear. Lows in the lower 50s. West winds 10 to 15 miles per hour. Saturday, mostly sunny in the morning,
then partly cloudy with a chance of showers and thunderstorms in the afternoon. Highs in the mid-70s. Chance of rain 30%. Saturday night, mostly clear with a chance of showers and thunderstorms in the evening, then partly cloudy after midnight. Lows in the mid-50s. Chance of rain 30%. The urgent weather message. The National Weather Service in Cleveland has issued a severe thunderstorm warning for Huron County, southwestern Medina County in northeastern Ohio, northern Ashland County, southern Lorain County, until 12:30 a.m. Eastern Daylight Time. At 11:50 p.m. Eastern Daylight Time, a severe thunderstorm was located near Plymouth, or 13 miles south of Norwalk, moving east at 55 miles per hour. Hazard, 60 miles per hour wind gusts. Source, radar indicated. Impact, expects damage to trees and power lines. Locations impacted include Grafton, Willard, Wellington, Lodi, New London, Plymouth, Sullivan, LaGrange, Penfield, Pittsfield, Greenwich, Spencer, North Fairfield, Rochester, and Nova. For your protection, move to an interior room on the lowest floor of a building. Repeating, a severe thunderstorm warning has been issued until 12:30 a.m. Eastern Daylight Time Thursday for the following counties in Ohio: Ashland, Huron, Lorain, and Medina. The urgent weather message for the following counties in Ohio: Ashland, Crawford, Huron, and Richland. The National Weather Service in Cleveland has issued a tornado warning for southern Huron County, northwestern Richland County, northwestern Ashland County, northeastern Crawford County, until 12:45 a.m. Eastern Daylight Time. At 12:14 a.m. Eastern Daylight Time, a severe thunderstorm capable of producing a tornado was located near New Washington, or 16 miles northeast of Bucyrus, moving east at 45 miles per hour. Hazard, tornado. Source, radar indicated rotation. Impact, flying debris will be dangerous to those caught without shelter. Mobile homes will be damaged or destroyed. Damage to roofs, windows, and vehicles will occur. Tree damage is likely. This dangerous storm will be near Willard and Plymouth around 12:20 a.m. Eastern Daylight Time. New London around 12:30 a.m. Eastern Daylight Time. Savannah around 12:35 a.m. Eastern Daylight Time. Other locations impacted by this tornadic thunderstorm include North Fairfield, Greenwich, and Bailey Lakes. 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The forecast for the Central Highlands. Tonight, showers with a chance of thunderstorms. Breezy and not as cool with lows in the mid-60s. South winds 15 to 25 miles per hour with gusts up to 45 miles per hour. Chance of rain near 100%. Thursday, partly cloudy. A slight chance of showers in the morning. Breezy with highs in the mid-70s. West winds 15 to 25 miles per hour with gusts up to 40 miles per hour. Chance of rain 20%. Thursday night, mostly clear. Cooler with lows in the mid-50s. West winds 15 to 20 miles per hour with gusts up to 30 miles per hour, diminishing to around 5 miles per hour after midnight. Juneteenth, mostly sunny. Highs in the mid-70s. West winds 10 to 15 miles per hour with gusts up to 25 miles per hour. Friday night, mostly clear. Lows in the lower 50s. West winds 10. The urgent weather message for the following county, Crawford, Ohio. The tornado warning for northeastern Crawford County is canceled. The tornadic thunderstorm which prompted the warning has moved out of the warned area. Therefore, the warning has been canceled. The urgent weather message for the following counties in Ohio: Ashland, Huron, and Richland. A tornado warning remains in effect until 12:45 a.m. Eastern Daylight Time for southeastern Huron, north-central Richland, and northwestern Ashland counties. At 12:30 a.m. Eastern Daylight Time, a severe thunderstorm capable of producing a tornado was located near Plymouth, or 14 miles south of Norwalk, moving east at 45 miles per hour. Hazard, tornado. Source, radar indicated rotation. Impact, flying debris will
be dangerous to those caught without shelter. Mobile homes will be damaged or destroyed. Damage to roofs, windows, and vehicles will occur. Tree damage is likely. This dangerous storm will be near New London and Savannah around 12:35 a.m. Eastern Daylight Time. Other locations impacted by this tornadic thunderstorm include Greenwich, Bailey Lakes, and North Fairfield. The forecast for the Central Highlands. Tonight, showers with a chance of thunderstorms. Breezy and not as cool with lows in the mid-60s. South winds 15 to 25 miles per hour with gusts up to 45 miles per hour. Chance of rain near 100%. Thursday, partly cloudy. A slight chance of showers in the morning. Breezy with highs in the mid-70s. West winds 15 to 25 miles per hour with gusts up to 40 miles per hour. Chance of rain 20%. Thursday night, mostly clear. Cooler with lows in the mid-50s. West winds 15 to 20 miles per hour with gusts up to 30 miles per hour, diminishing to around 5 miles per hour after midnight. Juneteenth, mostly sunny. Highs in the mid-70s. West winds 10 to 15 miles per hour with gusts up to 25 miles per hour. Friday night, mostly clear. Lows in the lower 50s. West winds 10 to 15 miles per hour. Saturday, mostly sunny in the morning, then partly cloudy with a chance of showers and thunderstorms in the afternoon. Highs in the mid-70s. Chance of rain 30%. Saturday night, mostly clear with a chance of showers and thunderstorms in the evening, then partly cloudy after midnight. Lows in the mid-50s. Chance of rain 30%. The urgent weather message for the following county, Crawford, Ohio. The tornado warning for northeastern Crawford County is canceled. The tornadic thunderstorm which prompted the warning has moved out of the warned area. Therefore, the warning has been canceled. The urgent weather message for the following counties in Ohio, Ashland, Huron, and Richland. A tornado warning remains in effect until 12:45 a.m. Eastern Daylight Time for southeastern Huron, north-central Richland, and northwestern Ashland counties. At 12:30 a.m. Eastern Daylight Time, a severe thunderstorm capable of producing a tornado was located near Plymouth, or 14 miles south of Norwalk, moving east at 45 miles per hour. Hazard, tornado. Source, radar indicated rotation. Impact, flying debris will be dangerous to those caught without shelter. Mobile homes will be damaged or destroyed. Damage to roofs, windows, and vehicles will occur. Tree damage is likely. This dangerous storm will be near New London and Savannah around 12:35 a.m. Eastern Daylight Time. Other locations impacted by this tornadic thunderstorm include Greenwich, Bailey Lakes, and North Fairfield. 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The forecast for the Central Highlands. Tonight, showers with a chance of thunderstorms. Breezy and not as cool with lows in the mid-60s. South winds 15 to 25 miles per hour with gusts up to 45 miles per hour. Chance of rain near 100%. Thursday, partly cloudy. A slight chance of showers in the morning. Breezy with highs in the mid-70s. West winds 15 to 25 miles per hour with gusts up to 40 miles per hour. Chance of rain 20%. Thursday night, mostly clear. Cooler with lows in the mid-50s. West winds 15 to 20 miles per hour with gusts up to 30 miles per hour, diminishing to around 5 miles per hour after midnight. Juneteenth, mostly sunny. Highs in the mid-70s. West winds 10 to 15 miles per hour with gusts up to 25 miles per hour. Friday night, mostly clear. Lows in the lower 50s. West winds 10 to 15 miles per hour. Saturday, mostly sunny in the morning, then partly cloudy with a chance of showers and thunderstorms in the afternoon. Highs in the mid-70s. Chance of rain 30%. Saturday night, mostly clear with a chance of showers and thunderstorms in the evening, then partly cloudy after midnight.
lows in the mid-50s. Chance of rain 30%.

Set. The urgent weather message for the following county, Crawford, Ohio. The tornado warning for northeastern Crawford County is canceled. The tornadic thunderstorm which prompted the warning has moved out of the warned area. Therefore, the warning has been canceled. The urgent weather message for the following counties in Ohio, Ashland, Huron, and Richland. A tornado warning remains in effect until 12:45 a.m. Eastern Daylight Time for southeastern Huron, north-central Richland, and northwestern Ashland counties. At 12:30 a.m. Eastern Daylight Time, a severe thunderstorm capable of producing a tornado was located near Plymouth, or 14 miles south of Norwalk, moving east at 45 miles per hour. Hazard, tornado. Source, radar indicated rotation. Impact, flying debris will be dangerous to those caught without shelter. Mobile homes will be damaged or destroyed. Damage to roofs, windows, and vehicles will occur. Tree damage is likely. This dangerous storm will be near New London and Savannah around 12:35 a.m. Eastern Daylight Time. Other locations impacted by this tornadic thunderstorm include Greenwich, Bailey Lakes, and North Fairfield. 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The forecast for the Central Highlands. Tonight, showers with a chance of thunderstorms. Breezy and not as cool with lows in the mid-60s. South winds 15 to 25 miles per hour with gusts up to 45 miles per hour. Chance of rain near 100%. Thursday, partly cloudy. A slight chance of showers in the morning. Breezy with highs in the mid-70s. West winds 15 to 25 miles per hour with gusts up to 40 miles per hour. Chance of rain 20%. Thursday night, mostly clear. Cooler with lows in the mid-50s. West winds 15 to 20 miles per hour with gusts up to 30 miles per hour, diminishing to around 5 miles per hour after midnight. Juneteenth, mostly sunny. Highs in the mid-70s. West winds 10 to 15 miles per hour with gusts up to 25 miles per hour. Friday night, mostly clear. Lows in the lower 50s. West winds 10 to 15 miles per hour. Saturday, mostly sunny in the morning, then partly cloudy with a chance of showers and thunderstorms in the afternoon. Highs in the mid-70s. Chance of rain 30%. Saturday night, mostly clear with a chance of showers and thunderstorms in the evening, then partly cloudy after midnight. Lows in the mid-50s. Chance of rain 30%. The urgent weather message for the following county, Crawford, Ohio. The tornado warning for northeastern Crawford County is canceled. The tornadic thunderstorm which prompted the warning has moved out of the warned area. Therefore, the warning has been canceled. The urgent weather message for the following counties in Ohio, Ashland, Huron, and Richland. A tornado warning remains in effect until 12:45 a.m. Eastern Daylight Time for southeastern Huron, north-central Richland, and northwestern Ashland counties. At 12:30 a.m. Eastern Daylight Time, a severe thunderstorm capable of producing a tornado was located near Plymouth, or 14 miles south of Norwalk, moving east at 45 miles per hour. Hazard, tornado. Source, radar indicated rotation. Impact, flying debris will be dangerous to those caught without shelter. Mobile homes will be damaged or destroyed. Damage to roofs, windows, and vehicles will occur. Tree damage is likely. This dangerous storm will be near New London and Savannah around 12:35 a.m. Eastern Daylight Time. Other locations impacted by this tornadic thunderstorm include Greenwich, Bailey Lakes, and North Fairfield. 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The forecast for the Central Highlands. Tonight, showers with a chance of thunderstorms. Breezy and not as cool with lows in the mid-60s.
south winds 15 to 25 miles per hour with gusts up to 45 miles per hour. Chance of rain near 100%. Thursday, partly cloudy. A slight chance of showers in the morning. Breezy with highs in the mid-70s. West winds 15 to 25 miles per hour with gusts up to 40 miles per hour. Chance of rain 20%. Thursday night, mostly clear. Cooler with lows in the mid-50s. West winds 15 to 20 miles per hour with gusts up to 30 miles per hour, diminishing to around 5 miles per hour after midnight. Juneteenth, mostly sunny. Highs in the mid-70s. West winds 10 to 15 miles per hour with gusts up to 25 miles per hour. Friday night, mostly clear. Lows in the lower 50s. West winds 10 to 15 miles per hour. Saturday, mostly sunny in the morning, then partly cloudy with a chance of showers and thunderstorms in the afternoon. Highs in the mid-70s. Chance of rain 30%. Saturday night, mostly clear with a chance of showers and thunderstorms in the evening, then partly cloudy after midnight. Lows in the mid-50s. Chance of rain 30%. The urgent weather message for the following county, Crawford, Ohio. The tornado warning for northeastern Crawford County is canceled. The tornadic thunderstorm which prompted the warning has moved out of the warned area. Therefore, the warning has been canceled. The urgent weather message for the following counties in Ohio, Ashland, Huron, and Richland. A tornado warning remains in effect until 12:45 a.m. Eastern Daylight Time for southeastern Huron, north-central Richland, and northwestern Ashland counties. At 12:30 a.m. Eastern Daylight Time, a severe thunderstorm capable of producing a tornado was located near Plymouth, or 14 miles south of Norwalk, moving east at 45 miles per hour. Hazard, tornado. Source, radar indicated rotation. Impact, flying debris will be dangerous to those caught without shelter. Mobile homes will be damaged or destroyed. Damage to roofs, windows, and vehicles will occur. Tree damage is likely. This dangerous storm will be near New London and Savannah around 12:35 a.m. Eastern Daylight Time. Other locations impacted by this tornadic thunderstorm include Greenwich, Bailey Lakes, and North Fairfield. 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The forecast for the Central Highlands. Tonight, showers with a chance of thunderstorms. Breezy and not as cool with lows in the mid-60s. South winds 15 to 25 miles per hour with gusts up to 45 miles per hour. Chance of rain near 100%. The urgent weather message for the following counties in Ohio, Ashland, Huron, and Richland. The tornado warning for southeastern Huron, north-central Richland, and northwestern Ashland counties will expire at 12:45 a.m. Eastern Daylight Time. The storm which prompted the warning has weakened below severe limits and no longer appears capable of producing a tornado. Therefore, the warning will be allowed to expire. The forecast for the Central Highlands. Tonight, showers with a chance of thunderstorms. Breezy and not as cool with lows in the mid-60s. South winds 15 to 25 miles per hour with gusts up to 45 miles per hour. Chance of rain near 100%. Thursday, partly cloudy. A slight chance of showers in the morning. Breezy with highs in the mid-70s. West winds 15 to 25 miles per hour with gusts up to 40 miles per hour. Chance of rain 20%. Thursday night, mostly clear. Cooler with lows in the mid-50s. West winds 15 to 20 miles per hour with gusts up to 30 miles per hour, diminishing to around 5 miles per hour after midnight. Juneteenth, mostly sunny. Highs in the mid-70s. West winds 10 to 15 miles per hour with gusts up to 25 miles per hour. Friday night, mostly clear. Lows in the lower 50s. West winds 10 to 15 miles per hour. Saturday, mostly sunny in the morning, then partly cloudy with a chance of showers and thunderstorms in the afternoon. Highs in the mid-70s. Chance of rain 30%.
Saturday night, mostly clear with a chance of showers and thunderstorms in the evening, then partly cloudy after midnight. Lows in the mid-50s. Chance of rain 30%. The urgent weather message for the following counties in Ohio, Ashland, Huron, and Richland. The tornado warning for southeastern Huron, north-central Richland, and northwestern Ashland counties will expire at 12:45 a.m. Eastern Daylight Time. The storm which prompted the warning has weakened below severe limits and no longer appears capable of producing a tornado. Therefore, the warning will be allowed to expire. 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The forecast for the Central Highlands. Tonight, showers with a chance of thunderstorms. Breezy and not as cool with lows in the mid-60s. South winds 15 to 25 miles per hour with gusts up to 45 miles per hour. Chance of rain near 100%. Thursday, partly cloudy. A slight chance of showers in the morning. Breezy with highs in the mid-70s. West winds 15 to 25 miles per hour with gusts up to 40 miles per hour. Chance of rain 20%. Thursday night, mostly clear. Cooler with lows in the mid-50s. West winds 15 to 20 miles per hour with gusts up to 30 miles per hour, diminishing to around 5 miles per hour after midnight. Juneteenth, mostly sunny. Highs in the mid-70s. West winds 10 to 15 miles per hour with gusts up to 25 miles per hour. Friday night, mostly clear. Lows in the lower 50s. West winds 10 to 15 miles per hour. Saturday, mostly sunny in the morning, then partly cloudy with a chance of showers and thunderstorms in the afternoon. Highs in the mid-70s. Chance of rain 30%. Saturday night, mostly clear with a chance of showers and thunderstorms in the evening, then partly cloudy after midnight. Lows in the mid-50s. Chance of rain 30%. The urgent weather message for the following counties in Ohio, Ashland, Huron, and Richland. The tornado warning for southeastern Huron, north-central Richland, and northwestern Ashland counties will expire at 12:45 a.m. Eastern Daylight Time. The storm which prompted the warning has weakened below severe limits and no longer appears capable of producing a tornado. Therefore, the warning will be allowed to expire. 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The forecast for the Central Highlands. Tonight, showers with a chance of thunderstorms. Breezy and not as cool with lows in the mid-60s. South winds 15 to 25 miles per hour with gusts up to 45 miles per hour. Chance of rain near 100%. Thursday, partly cloudy. A slight chance of showers in the morning. Breezy with highs in the mid-70s. West winds 15 to 25 miles per hour with gusts up to 40 miles per hour. Chance of rain 20%. Thursday night, mostly clear. Cooler with lows in the mid-50s. West winds 15 to 20 miles per hour with gusts up to 30 miles per hour, diminishing to around 5 miles per hour after midnight. Juneteenth, mostly sunny. Highs in the mid-70s. West winds 10 to 15 miles per hour with gusts up to 25 miles per hour. Friday night, mostly clear. Lows in the lower 50s. West winds 10 to 15 miles per hour. Saturday, mostly sunny in the morning, then partly cloudy with a chance of showers and thunderstorms in the afternoon. Highs in the mid-70s. Chance of rain 30%. Saturday night, mostly clear with a chance of showers and thunderstorms in the evening, then partly cloudy after midnight. Lows in the mid-50s. Chance of rain 30%. The urgent weather message for the following counties in Ohio, Ashland, Huron, and Richland. The tornado warning for southeastern Huron, north-central Richland, and northwestern Ashland counties will expire at 12:45 a.m. Eastern Daylight Time.
The storm which prompted the warning has weakened below severe limits and no longer appears capable of producing a tornado. Therefore, the warning will be allowed to expire. 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The forecast for the Central Highlands. Tonight, showers with a chance of thunderstorms. Breezy and not as cool with lows in the mid-60s. South winds 15 to 25 miles per hour with gusts up to 45 miles per hour. Chance of rain near 100%. Thursday, partly cloudy. A slight chance of showers in the morning. Breezy with highs in the mid-70s. West winds 15 to 25 miles per hour with gusts up to 40 miles per hour. Chance of rain 20%. Thursday night, mostly clear. Cooler with lows in the mid-50s. West winds 15 to 20 miles per hour with gusts up to 30 miles per hour, diminishing to around 5 miles per hour after midnight. Juneteenth, mostly sunny. Highs in the mid-70s. West winds 10 to 15 miles per hour with gusts up to 25 miles per hour. Friday night, mostly clear. Lows in the lower 50s. West winds 10 to 15 miles per hour. Saturday, mostly sunny in the morning, then partly cloudy with a chance of showers and thunderstorms in the afternoon. Highs in the mid-70s. Chance of rain 30%. Saturday night, mostly clear with a chance of showers and thunderstorms in the evening, then partly cloudy after midnight. Lows in the mid-50s. Chance of rain 30%. The urgent weather message for the following counties in Ohio, Ashland, Huron, and Richland. The tornado warning for southeastern Huron, north-central Richland, and northwestern Ashland counties will expire at 12:45 a.m. Eastern Daylight Time. The storm which prompted the warning has weakened below severe limits and no longer appears capable of producing a tornado. Therefore, the warning will be allowed to expire. 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The Nearshore Marine Forecast. For the following marine location, the islands to Vermilion. Small craft advisory in effect through Thursday evening. Low water advisory in effect from 4 a.m. to 4 p.m. Eastern Daylight Time Thursday. Overnight, south winds to 30 knots becoming southwest. Showers with a chance of thunderstorms, then a slight chance of showers late. Waves 3 to 6 feet. Waves occasionally around 7 feet. Thursday, west winds to 30 knots. Mostly sunny. Waves 3 to 6 feet building to 4 to 7 feet, then subsiding to 3 to 6 feet. Waves occasionally around 9 feet. Thursday night, west winds 15 to 25 knots diminishing to 10 to 15 knots. Partly cloudy in the evening, then becoming clear. Waves 3 to 5 feet subsiding to 1 to 3 feet. Waves occasionally around 6 feet. Friday, west winds 10 to 15 knots. Sunny. Waves 2 feet or less. Winds and waves higher in and near thunderstorms. The water temperature off Toledo is 71 degrees, off Cleveland 67 degrees, and off Erie 68 degrees. The extended forecast for the Central Highlands. Sunday, partly sunny. A chance of showers in the afternoon. Highs in the upper 70s. Chance of rain 40%. Sunday night, showers with a chance of thunderstorms. Lows in the upper 50s. Chance of rain 80%. Monday, mostly cloudy with showers in the morning, then partly sunny with a chance of showers and thunderstorms in the afternoon. Highs in the mid-70s. Chance of rain 80%. Monday night, partly cloudy. A chance of showers and thunderstorms in the evening. Lows in the mid-50s. Chance of rain 30%. Tuesday, partly cloudy in the morning, then clearing. Highs in the mid-70s. Tuesday night, mostly clear in the evening, then becoming partly cloudy. Lows in the upper 50s.
Wednesday, partly cloudy in the morning, then becoming mostly sunny. Highs in the upper 70s. The current time is 12:56 a.m. Eastern Daylight Time. 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On the latest weather map, a strong low-pressure system will move east across the Great Lakes through Thursday, pushing a cold front east across the local area tonight into early Thursday. High pressure will return Friday into Saturday. The forecast for the Central Highlands. Tonight, showers with a chance of thunderstorms. Breezy and not as cool with lows in the mid-60s. South winds 15 to 25 miles per hour with gusts up to 45 miles per hour. Chance of rain near 100%. Thursday, partly cloudy. A slight chance of showers in the morning. Breezy with highs in the mid-70s. West winds 15 to 25 miles per hour with gusts up to 40 miles per hour. Chance of rain 20%. Thursday night, mostly clear. Cooler with lows in the mid-50s. West winds 15 to 20 miles per hour with gusts up to 30 miles per hour, diminishing to around 5 miles per hour after midnight. Juneteenth, mostly sunny. Highs in the mid-70s. West winds 10 to 15 miles per hour with gusts up to 25 miles per hour. Friday night, mostly clear. Lows in the lower 50s. West winds 10 to 15 miles per hour. Saturday, mostly sunny in the morning, then partly cloudy with a chance of showers and thunderstorms in the afternoon. Highs in the mid-70s. Chance of rain 30%. Saturday night, mostly clear with a chance of showers and thunderstorms in the evening, then partly cloudy after midnight. Lows in the mid-50s. Chance of rain 30%. At midnight, weather reports for selected cities. At Mansfield Long Regional Airport, light rain was falling. The temperature was 67 degrees, the dew point 64, and the relative humidity 90%. The wind was south, at 18 miles an hour, gusting to 28. The pressure was 29.53 inches and falling. Elsewhere across Ohio, at Cincinnati, a thunderstorm was reported, with a temperature of 71. Rain was falling, with a temperature of 67 at Worcester, 68 at Toledo Express, 68 at Cleveland, 66 at Akron-Canton Regional Airport, 64 at Youngstown, 70 at Dayton, and 72 at Columbus. It was cloudy, with a temperature of 70 at Marion, and 70 at Findlay. Reports from nearby cities outside Ohio, a thunderstorm was reported, with a temperature of 66 at Detroit, and 70 at Indianapolis. At Pittsburgh, rain was falling, with a temperature of 74. At Chicago, it was partly cloudy, with a temperature of 69. At Buffalo, it was mostly cloudy, with a temperature of 63. The current time is 12:59 a.m. Eastern Daylight Time. 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The Nearshore Marine Forecast. For the following marine location, the islands to Vermilion. Small craft advisory in effect through Thursday evening. Low water advisory in effect from 4 a.m. to 4 p.m. Eastern Daylight Time Thursday. Overnight. South winds to 30 knots becoming southwest. Showers with a chance of thunderstorms, then a slight chance of showers late. Waves 3 to 6 feet. Waves occasionally around 7 feet. Thursday, west winds to 30 knots. Mostly sunny. Waves 3 to 6 feet building to 4 to 7 feet, then subsiding to 3 to 6 feet. Waves occasionally around 9 feet. Thursday night, west winds 15 to 25 knots diminishing to 10 to 15 knots. Partly cloudy in the evening, then becoming clear. Waves 3 to 5 feet subsiding to 1 to 3 feet. Waves occasionally around 6 feet. Friday, west winds 10 to 15 knots. Sunny. Waves 2 feet or less. Winds and waves higher in and near thunderstorms.
The water temperature off Toledo is 71 degrees, off Cleveland 67 degrees, and off Erie 68 degrees. The extended forecast for the Central Highlands. Sunday, partly sunny. A chance of showers in the afternoon. Highs in the upper 70s. Chance of rain 40%. Sunday night, showers with a chance of thunderstorms. Lows in the upper 50s. Chance of rain 80%. Monday, mostly cloudy with showers in the morning, then partly sunny with a chance of showers and thunderstorms in the afternoon. Highs in the mid-70s. Chance of rain 80%. Monday night, partly cloudy. A chance of showers and thunderstorms in the evening. Lows in the mid-50s. Chance of rain 30%. Tuesday, partly cloudy in the morning, then clearing. Highs in the mid-70s. Tuesday night, mostly clear in the evening, then becoming partly cloudy. Lows in the upper 50s. Wednesday, partly cloudy in the morning, then becoming mostly sunny. Highs in the upper 70s. On the latest weather map, a strong low-pressure system will move east across the Great Lakes through Thursday, pushing a cold front east across the local area tonight into early Thursday. High pressure will return Friday into Saturday. The forecast for the Central Highlands. Tonight, showers with a chance of thunderstorms. Breezy and not as cool with lows in the mid-60s. South winds 15 to 25 miles per hour with gusts up to 45 miles per hour. Chance of rain near 100%. Thursday, partly cloudy. A slight chance of showers in the morning. Breezy with highs in the mid-70s. West winds 15 to 25 miles per hour with gusts up to 40 miles per hour. Chance of rain 20%. Thursday night, mostly clear. Cooler with lows in the mid-50s. West winds 15 to 20 miles per hour with gusts up to 30 miles per hour, diminishing to around 5 miles per hour after midnight. Juneteenth, mostly sunny. Highs in the mid-70s. West winds 10 to 15 miles per hour with gusts up to 25 miles per hour. Friday night, mostly clear. Lows in the lower 50s. West winds 10 to 15 miles per hour. Saturday, mostly sunny in the morning, then partly cloudy with a chance of showers and thunderstorms in the afternoon. Highs in the mid-70s. Chance of rain 30%. Saturday night, mostly clear with a chance of showers and thunderstorms in the evening, then partly cloudy after midnight. Lows in the mid-50s. Chance of rain 30%. At midnight, weather reports for selected cities. At Mansfield-Lom Regional Airport, light rain was falling. The temperature was 67 degrees, the dew point 64, and the relative humidity 90%. The wind was south, at 18 miles an hour, gusting to 28. The pressure was 29.53 inches and falling. Elsewhere across Ohio, at Cincinnati, a thunderstorm was reported, with a temperature of 71. Rain was falling, with a temperature of 67 at Worcester, 68 at Toledo Express, 68 at Cleveland, 66 at Akron-Canton Regional Airport, 64 at Youngstown, 70 at Dayton, and 72 at Columbus. It was cloudy, with a temperature of 70 at Marion, and 70 at Findlay. Reports from nearby cities outside Ohio, a thunderstorm was reported, with a temperature of 66 at Detroit, and 70 at Indianapolis. At Pittsburgh, rain was falling, with a temperature of 74. At Chicago, it was partly cloudy, with a temperature of 69. At Buffalo, it was mostly cloudy, with a temperature of 63. At 1 a.m., weather reports for selected cities, at Mansfield-Lom Regional Airport, it was mostly cloudy. The temperature was 69 degrees, the dew point 64, and the relative humidity 84%. The wind was south, at 22 miles an hour, gusting to 37. The pressure was 29.50 inches and falling. Elsewhere across Ohio, temperatures were between 66 and 71 degrees. A thunderstorm was reported at Cincinnati and Dayton. Rain was falling at Cleveland, Youngstown, and Columbus. It was mostly cloudy at Worcester and Marion. It was cloudy at Toledo Express, Akron-Canton Regional Airport, and Findlay. Reports from nearby cities outside Ohio, a thunderstorm was reported, with a temperature of 67 at Detroit, and 71 at Indianapolis.
Rain was falling, with a temperature of 67 at Pittsburgh and 64 at Buffalo. At Chicago, it was partly cloudy, with a temperature of 70. The current time is 1:06 a.m. Eastern Daylight Time. 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We supply the latest available information for the Central Highlands over station WWG 57 from Butler on a frequency of 162.450 MHz. On the latest weather map, a strong low pressure system will move east across the Great Lakes through Thursday, pushing a cold front east across the local area tonight into early Thursday. High pressure will return Friday into Saturday. The forecast for the Central Highlands. Tonight, showers with a chance of thunderstorms. Breezy and not as cool with lows in the mid-60s. South winds 15 to 25 miles per hour with gusts up to 45 miles per hour. Chance of rain near 100%. Thursday, partly cloudy. A slight chance of showers in the morning. Breezy with highs in the mid-70s. West winds 15 to 25 miles per hour with gusts up to 40 miles per hour. Chance of rain 20%. Thursday night, mostly clear. Cooler with lows in the mid-50s. West winds 15 to 20 miles per hour with gusts up to 30 miles per hour, diminishing to around 5 miles per hour after midnight. Juneteenth, mostly sunny. Highs in the mid-70s. West winds 10 to 15 miles per hour with gusts up to 25 miles per hour. Friday night, mostly clear. Lows in the lower 50s. West winds 10 to 15 miles per hour. Saturday, mostly sunny in the morning, then partly cloudy with a chance of showers and thunderstorms in the afternoon. Highs in the mid-70s. Chance of rain 30%. Saturday night, mostly clear with a chance of showers and thunderstorms in the evening, then partly cloudy after midnight. Lows in the mid-50s. Chance of rain 30%. At 1 a.m., weather reports for selected cities. At Mansfield-Lom Regional Airport, it was mostly cloudy. The temperature was 69 degrees, the dew point 64, and the relative humidity 84%. The wind was south, at 22 miles an hour, gusting to 37. The pressure was 29.50 inches and falling. Elsewhere across Ohio, temperatures were between 66 and 71 degrees. A thunderstorm was reported at Cincinnati and Dayton. Rain was falling at Cleveland, Youngstown, and Columbus. It was mostly cloudy at Wooster and Marion. It was cloudy at Toledo Express, Akron-Canton Regional Airport, and Findlay. Reports from nearby cities outside Ohio, a thunderstorm was reported, with a temperature of 67 at Detroit, and 71 at Indianapolis. Rain was falling, with a temperature of 67 at Pittsburgh, and 64 at Buffalo. At Chicago, it was partly cloudy, with a temperature of 70. The current time is 1:09 a.m. Eastern Daylight Time. 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The extended forecast for the Central Highlands. Sunday, partly sunny. A chance of showers in the afternoon. Highs in the upper 70s. Chance of rain 40%. Sunday night, showers with a chance of thunderstorms. Lows in the upper 50s. Chance of rain 80%. Monday, mostly cloudy with showers in the morning, then partly sunny with a chance of showers and thunderstorms in the afternoon. Highs in the mid-70s. Chance of rain 80%. Monday night, partly cloudy. A chance of showers and thunderstorms in the evening. Lows in the mid-50s. Chance of rain 30%. Tuesday, partly cloudy in the morning, then clearing. Highs in the mid-70s. Tuesday night, mostly clear in the evening, then becoming partly cloudy. Lows in the upper 50s. Wednesday, partly cloudy in the morning, then becoming mostly sunny. Highs in the upper 70s. On the latest weather map,
A strong low-pressure system will move east across the Great Lakes through Thursday, pushing a cold front east across the local area tonight into early Thursday. High pressure will return Friday into Saturday. The forecast for the central

west winds 15 to 20 miles per hour with gusts up to 30 miles per hour, diminishing to around 5 miles per hour after midnight. Juneteenth, mostly sunny. Highs in the mid-70s. West winds 10 to 15 miles per hour with gusts up to 25 miles per hour. Friday night, mostly clear. Lows in the lower 50s. West winds 10 to 15 miles per hour. Saturday, mostly sunny in the morning, then partly cloudy with a chance of showers and thunderstorms in the afternoon. Highs in the mid-70s. Chance of rain 30%. Saturday night, mostly clear with a chance of showers and thunderstorms in the evening, then partly cloudy after midnight. Lows in the mid-50s. Chance of rain 30%. At 1 a.m., weather reports for selected cities. At Mansfield Long Regional Airport, it was mostly cloudy. The temperature was 69 degrees, the dew point 64, and the relative humidity 84%. The wind was south, at 22 miles an hour, gusting to 37. The pressure was 29.50 inches and falling. Elsewhere across Ohio, temperatures were between 66 and 71 degrees. A thunderstorm was reported at Cincinnati and Dayton. Rain was falling at Cleveland, Youngstown, and Columbus. It was mostly cloudy at Wooster, in Marion. It was cloudy at Toledo Express, Akron-Canton Regional Airport, and Findlay. Reports from nearby cities outside Ohio, a thunderstorm was reported, with a temperature of 67 at Detroit, and 71 at Indianapolis. Rain was falling, with a temperature of 67 at Pittsburgh, and 64 at Buffalo. At Chicago, it was partly cloudy, with a temperature of 70. At 1 a.m., weather reports for selected cities. At Mansfield Long Regional Airport, it was mostly cloudy. The temperature was 69 degrees, the dew point 64, and the relative humidity 84%. The wind was south, at 22 miles an hour, gusting to 37. The pressure was 29.50 inches and falling. Elsewhere across Ohio, temperatures were between 66 and 71 degrees. A thunderstorm was reported at Cincinnati and Dayton. Rain was falling at Cleveland, Youngstown, and Columbus. It was mostly cloudy at Wooster, in Marion. It was cloudy at Toledo Express, Akron-Canton Regional Airport, and Findlay. Reports from nearby cities outside Ohio, at Detroit, a thunderstorm was reported, with a temperature of 67. Rain was falling, with a temperature of 67 at Pittsburgh, 64 at Buffalo, and 70 at Indianapolis. At Chicago, it was partly cloudy, with a temperature of 70. The current time is 1:15 a.m. Eastern Daylight Time. 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We supply the latest available information for the Central Highlands over station WWG57 from Butler on a frequency of 162.450 MHz. On the latest weather map, a strong low-pressure system will move east across the Great Lakes through Thursday, pushing a cold front east across the local area tonight into early Thursday. High pressure will return Friday into Saturday. The forecast for the Central Highlands. Tonight, showers with a chance of thunderstorms. Breezy and not as cool with lows in the mid-60s. South winds 15 to 25 miles per hour with gusts up to 45 miles per hour. Chance of rain near 100%. Thursday, partly cloudy. A slight chance of showers in the morning. Breezy with highs in the mid-70s. West winds 15 to 25 miles per hour with gusts up to 40 miles per hour. Chance of rain 20%. Thursday night, mostly clear. Cooler with lows in the mid-50s. West winds 15 to 20 miles per hour with gusts up to 30 miles per hour, diminishing to around 5 miles per hour after midnight. Juneteenth, mostly sunny. Highs in the mid-70s. West winds 10 to 15 miles per hour with gusts up to 25 miles per hour. Friday night, mostly clear. Lows in the lower 50s. West winds 10 to 15 miles per hour. Saturday, mostly sunny in the morning, then partly cloudy with a chance of showers and thunderstorms in the afternoon. Highs in the mid-70s. Chance of rain 30%. Saturday night, mostly clear with a chance of showers and thunderstorms in the evening, then partly

Cloudy after midnight. Lows in the mid-50s. Chance of rain 30%. At 1 a.m., weather reports for selected cities. At Mansfield-Lom Regional Airport, it was mostly cloudy. The temperature was 69 degrees, the dew point 64, and the relative humidity 84%. The wind was south, at 22 miles an hour, gusting to 37. The pressure was 29.50 inches and falling. Elsewhere across Ohio, temperatures were between 66 and 71 degrees. A thunderstorm was reported at Cincinnati and Dayton. Rain was falling at Cleveland, Youngstown, and Columbus. It was mostly cloudy at Worcester and Marion. It was cloudy at Toledo Express, Akron-Canton Regional Airport, and Findlay. Reports from nearby cities outside Ohio, at Detroit, a thunderstorm was reported with a temperature of 67. Rain was falling, with a temperature of 67 at Pittsburgh, 64 at Buffalo, and 70 at Indianapolis. At Chicago, it was partly cloudy, with a temperature of 70. The current time is 1:18 a.m. Eastern Daylight Time. 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We supply the latest available information for the Central Highlands over station WWG 57 from Butler on a frequency of 162.450 MHz. On the latest weather map, a strong low-pressure system will move east across the Great Lakes through Thursday, pushing a cold front east across the local area tonight into early Thursday. High pressure will return Friday into Saturday. The forecast for the Central Highlands. Tonight, showers with a chance of thunderstorms. Breezy and not as cool with lows in the mid-60s. South winds 15 to 25 miles per hour with gusts up to 45 miles per hour. Chance of rain near 100%. Thursday, partly cloudy. A slight chance of showers in the morning. Breezy with highs in the mid-70s. West winds 15 to 25 miles per hour with gusts up to 40 miles per hour. Chance of rain 20%. Thursday night, mostly clear. Cooler with lows in the mid-50s. West winds 15 to 20 miles per hour with gusts up to 30 miles per hour, diminishing to around 5 miles per hour after midnight. Juneteenth, mostly sunny. Highs in the mid-70s. West winds 10 to 15 miles per hour with gusts up to 25 miles per hour. Friday night, mostly clear. Lows in the lower 50s. West winds 10 to 15 miles per hour. Saturday, mostly sunny in the morning, then partly cloudy with a chance of showers and thunderstorms in the afternoon. Highs in the mid-70s. Chance of rain 30%. Saturday night, mostly clear with a chance of showers and thunderstorms in the evening, then partly cloudy after midnight. Lows in the mid-50s. Chance of rain 30%. The extended forecast for the Central Highlands. Sunday, partly sunny. A chance of showers in the afternoon. Highs in the upper 70s. Chance of rain 40%. Sunday night, showers with a chance of thunderstorms. Lows in the upper 50s. Chance of rain 80%. Monday, mostly cloudy with showers in the morning, then partly sunny with a chance of showers and thunderstorms in the afternoon. Highs in the mid-70s. Chance of rain 80%. Monday night, partly cloudy. A chance of showers and thunderstorms in the evening. Lows in the mid-50s. Chance of rain 30%. Tuesday, partly cloudy in the morning, then clearing. Highs in the mid-70s. Tuesday night, mostly clear in the evening, then becoming partly cloudy. Lows in the upper 50s. Wednesday, partly cloudy in the morning, then becoming mostly sunny. Highs in the upper 70s. At 1 a.m., weather reports for selected cities. At Mansfield-Lom Regional Airport, it was mostly cloudy. The temperature was 69 degrees, the dew point 64, and the relative humidity 84%. The wind was south, at 22 miles an hour, gusting to 37. The pressure was 29.50 inches and falling. Elsewhere across Ohio, temperatures were between 66 and 71 degrees. A thunderstorm was reported at Cincinnati and Dayton. Rain was falling at Cleveland, Youngstown, and Columbus.
It was mostly cloudy at Worcester in Marion. It was cloudy at Toledo Express, Akron-Canton Regional Airport, and Findlay. Reports from nearby cities outside Ohio, at Detroit, a thunderstorm was reported, with a temperature of 67. Rain was falling, with a temperature of 67 at Pittsburgh, 64 at Buffalo, and 70 at Indianapolis. At Chicago, it was partly cloudy, with a temperature of 70. The current time is 1:22 a.m. Eastern Daylight Time. 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We supply the latest available information for the Central Highlands over station WWG57 from Butler on a frequency of 162.450 MHz. On the latest weather map, a strong low-pressure system will move east across the Great Lakes through Thursday, pushing a cold front east across the local area tonight into early Thursday. High pressure will return Friday into Saturday. The forecast for the Central Highlands. Tonight, showers with a chance of thunderstorms. Breezy and not as cool with lows in the mid-60s. South winds 15 to 25 miles per hour with gusts up to 45 miles per hour. Chance of rain near 100%. Thursday, partly cloudy. A slight chance of showers in the morning. Breezy with highs in the mid-70s. West winds 15 to 25 miles per hour with gusts up to 40 miles per hour. Chance of rain 20%. Thursday night, mostly clear. Cooler with lows in the mid-50s. West winds 15 to 20 miles per hour with gusts up to 30 miles per hour, diminishing to around 5 miles per hour after midnight. Juneteenth, mostly sunny. Highs in the mid-70s. West winds 10 to 15 miles per hour with gusts up to 25 miles per hour. Friday night, mostly clear. Lows in the lower 50s. West winds 10 to 15 miles per hour. Saturday, mostly sunny in the morning, then partly cloudy with a chance of showers and thunderstorms in the afternoon. Highs in the mid-70s. Chance of rain 30%. Saturday night, mostly clear with a chance of showers and thunderstorms in the evening, then partly cloudy after midnight. Lows in the mid-50s. Chance of rain 30%. At 1 a.m., weather reports for selected cities. At Mansfield-Lawn Regional Airport, it was mostly cloudy. The temperature was 69 degrees, the dew point 64, and the relative humidity 84%. The wind was south, at 22 miles an hour, gusting to 37. The pressure was 29.50 inches and falling. Elsewhere across Ohio, temperatures were between 66 and 71 degrees. A thunderstorm was reported at Cincinnati and Dayton. Rain was falling at Cleveland, Youngstown, and Columbus. It was mostly cloudy at Worcester, in Marion. It was cloudy at Toledo Express, Akron-Canton Regional Airport, and Findlay. Reports from nearby cities outside Ohio, at Detroit, a thunderstorm was reported, with a temperature of 67. Rain was falling, with a temperature of 67 at Pittsburgh, 64 at Buffalo, and 70 at Indianapolis. At Chicago, it was partly cloudy, with a temperature of 70. The current time is 1:25 a.m. Eastern Daylight Time. 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On the latest weather map, a strong low-pressure system will move east across the Great Lakes through Thursday, pushing a cold front east across the local area tonight into early Thursday. High pressure will return Friday into Saturday. The forecast for the Central Highlands. Tonight, showers with a chance of thunderstorms. Breezy and not as cool with lows in the mid-60s. South winds 15 to 25 miles per hour with gusts up to 45 miles per hour. Chance of rain near 100%. Thursday, partly cloudy. A slight chance of showers in the morning. Breezy with highs in the mid-70s. West winds 15 to 25 miles per hour with gusts up to 40 miles per hour. Chance of rain 20%. Thursday night, mostly clear. Cooler with lows in the mid-50s.
West winds 15 to 20 miles per hour with gusts up to 30 miles per hour, diminishing to around 5 miles per hour after midnight. Juneteenth, mostly sunny. Highs in the mid-70s. West winds 10 to 15 miles per hour with gusts up to 25 miles per hour. Friday night, mostly clear. Lows in the lower 50s. West winds 10 to 15 miles per hour. Saturday, mostly sunny in the morning, then partly cloudy with a chance of showers and thunderstorms in the afternoon. Highs in the mid-70s. Chance of rain 30%. Saturday night, mostly clear with a chance of showers and thunderstorms in the evening, then partly cloudy after midnight. Lows in the mid-50s. Chance of rain 30%. At 1 a.m., weather reports for selected cities. At Mansfield Long Regional Airport, it was mostly cloudy. The temperature was 69 degrees, the dew point 64, and the relative humidity 84%. The wind was south, at 22 miles an hour, gusting to 37. The pressure was 29.50 inches and falling. Elsewhere across Ohio, temperatures were between 66 and 71 degrees. A thunderstorm was reported at Cincinnati and Dayton. Rain was falling at Cleveland, Youngstown, and Columbus. It was mostly cloudy at Wooster and Marion. It was cloudy at Toledo Express, Akron-Canton Regional Airport, and Findlay. Reports from nearby cities outside Ohio, at Detroit, a thunderstorm was reported, with a temperature of 67. Rain was falling, with a temperature of 67 at Pittsburgh, 64 at Buffalo, and 70 at Indianapolis. At Chicago, it was partly cloudy, with a temperature of 70. The current time is 1:29 a.m. Eastern Daylight Time. 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We supply the latest available information for the Central Highlands over station WWG57 from Butler on a frequency of 162.450 MHz. On the latest weather map, a strong low-pressure system will move east across the Great Lakes through Thursday, pushing a cold front east across the local area tonight into early Thursday. High pressure will return Friday into Saturday. The forecast for the Central Highlands. Tonight, showers with a chance of thunderstorms. Breezy and not as cool with lows in the mid-60s. South winds 15 to 25 miles per hour with gusts up to 45 miles per hour. Chance of rain near 100%. Thursday, partly cloudy. A slight chance of showers in the morning. Breezy with highs in the mid-70s. West winds 15 to 25 miles per hour with gusts up to 40 miles per hour. Chance of rain 20%. Thursday night, mostly clear. Cooler with lows in the mid-50s. West winds 15 to 20 miles per hour with gusts up to 30 miles per hour, diminishing to around 5 miles per hour after midnight. Juneteenth, mostly sunny. Highs in the mid-70s. West winds 10 to 15 miles per hour with gusts up to 25 miles per hour. Friday night, mostly clear. Lows in the lower 50s. West winds 10 to 15 miles per hour. Saturday, mostly sunny in the morning, then partly cloudy with a chance of showers and thunderstorms in the afternoon. Highs in the mid-70s. Chance of rain 30%. Saturday night, mostly clear with a chance of showers and thunderstorms in the evening, then partly cloudy after midnight. Lows in the mid-50s. Chance of rain 30%. The extended forecast for the Central Highlands. Sunday, partly sunny. A chance of showers in the afternoon. Highs in the upper 70s. Chance of rain 40%. Sunday night, showers with a chance of thunderstorms. Lows in the upper 50s. Chance of rain 80%. Monday, mostly cloudy with showers in the morning, then partly sunny with a chance of showers and thunderstorms in the afternoon. Highs in the mid-70s. Chance of rain 80%. Monday night, partly cloudy. A chance of showers and thunderstorms in the evening. Lows in the mid-50s. Chance of rain 30%. Tuesday, partly cloudy in the morning, then clearing. Highs in the mid-70s. Tuesday night, mostly clear in the evening, then becoming partly cloudy. Lows in the upper 50s.
Wednesday, partly cloudy in the morning, then becoming mostly sunny. Highs in the upper 70s. At 1 a.m., weather reports for selected cities. At Mansfield Lawn Regional Airport, it was mostly cloudy. The temperature was 69 degrees, the dew point 64, and the relative humidity 84%. The wind was south, at 22 miles an hour, gusting to 37. The pressure was 29.50 inches and falling. Elsewhere across Ohio, temperatures were between 66 and 71 degrees. A thunderstorm was reported at Cincinnati and Dayton. Rain was falling at Cleveland, Youngstown, and Columbus. It was mostly cloudy at Wooster, in Marion. It was cloudy at Toledo Express, Akron-Canton Regional Airport, and Findlay. Reports from nearby cities outside Ohio, at Detroit, a thunderstorm was reported, with a temperature of 67. Rain was falling, with a temperature of 67 at Pittsburgh, 64 at Buffalo, and 70 at Indianapolis. At Chicago, it was partly cloudy, with a temperature of 70. The current time is 1:33 a.m. Eastern Daylight Time. 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We supply the latest available information for the Central Highlands over station WWG57 from Butler on a frequency of 162.450 MHz. On the latest weather map, a strong low-pressure system will move east across the Great Lakes through Thursday, pushing a cold front east across the local area tonight into early Thursday. High pressure will return Friday into Saturday. The forecast for the Central Highlands. Tonight, showers with a chance of thunderstorms. Breezy and not as cool with lows in the mid-60s. South winds 15 to 25 miles per hour with gusts up to 45 miles per hour. Chance of rain near 100%. Thursday, partly cloudy. A slight chance of showers in the morning. Breezy with highs in the mid-70s. West winds 15 to 25 miles per hour with gusts up to 40 miles per hour. Chance of rain 20%. Thursday night, mostly clear. Cooler with lows in the mid-50s. West winds 15 to 20 miles per hour with gusts up to 30 miles per hour, diminishing to around 5 miles per hour after midnight. Juneteenth, mostly sunny. Highs in the mid-70s. West winds 10 to 15 miles per hour with gusts up to 25 miles per hour. Friday night, mostly clear. Lows in the lower 50s. West winds 10 to 15 miles per hour. Saturday, mostly sunny in the morning, then partly cloudy with a chance of showers and thunderstorms in the afternoon. Highs in the mid-70s. Chance of rain 30%. Saturday night, mostly clear with a chance of showers and thunderstorms in the evening, then partly cloudy after midnight. Lows in the mid-50s. Chance of rain 30%. At 1 a.m., weather reports for selected cities. At Mansfield Lawn Regional Airport, it was mostly cloudy. The temperature was 69 degrees, the dew point 64, and the relative humidity 84%. The wind was south, at 22 miles an hour, gusting to 37. The pressure was 29.50 inches and falling. Elsewhere across Ohio, temperatures were between 66 and 71 degrees. A thunderstorm was reported at Cincinnati and Dayton. Rain was falling at Cleveland, Youngstown, and Columbus. It was mostly cloudy at Wooster, in Marion. It was cloudy at Toledo Express, Akron-Canton Regional Airport, and Findlay. Reports from nearby cities outside Ohio, at Detroit, a thunderstorm was reported, with a temperature of 67. Rain was falling, with a temperature of 67 at Pittsburgh, 64 at Buffalo, and 70 at Indianapolis. At Chicago, it was partly cloudy, with a temperature of 70. The current time is 1:36 a.m. Eastern Daylight Time. 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On the latest weather map, a strong low-pressure system will move east across the Great Lakes through Thursday, pushing a cold front east across the local area tonight into early Thursday.
High pressure will return Friday into Saturday. The forecast.

to the Central Highlands. Tonight, showers with a chance of thunderstorms. Breezy and not as cool with lows in the mid-60s. South winds 15 to 25 miles per hour with gusts up to 45 miles per hour. Chance of rain near 100%. Thursday, partly cloudy. A slight chance of showers in the morning. Breezy with highs in the mid-70s. West winds 15 to 25 miles per hour with gusts up to 40 miles per hour. Chance of rain 20%. Thursday night, mostly clear. Cooler with lows in the mid-50s. West winds 15 to 20 miles per hour with gusts up to 30 miles per hour, diminishing to around 5 miles per hour after midnight. Juneteenth, mostly sunny. Highs in the mid-70s. West winds 10 to 15 miles per hour with gusts up to 25 miles per hour. Friday night, mostly clear. Lows in the lower 50s. West winds 10 to 15 miles per hour. Saturday, mostly sunny in the morning, then partly cloudy with a chance of showers and thunderstorms in the afternoon. Highs in the mid-70s. Chance of rain 30%. Saturday night, mostly clear with a chance of showers and thunderstorms in the evening, then partly cloudy after midnight. Lows in the mid-50s. Chance of rain 30%. At 1 a.m., weather reports for selected cities. At Mansfield Long Regional Airport, it was mostly cloudy. The temperature was 69 degrees, the dew point 64, and the relative humidity 84%. The wind was south, at 22 miles an hour, gusting to 37. The pressure was 29.50 inches and falling. Elsewhere across Ohio, temperatures were between 66 and 71 degrees. A thunderstorm was reported at Cincinnati and Dayton. Rain was falling at Cleveland, Youngstown, and Columbus. It was mostly cloudy at Wooster, in Marion. It was cloudy at Toledo Express, Akron-Canton Regional Airport, and Findlay. Reports from nearby cities outside Ohio, at Detroit, a thunderstorm was reported, with a temperature of 67. Rain was falling, with a temperature of 67 at Pittsburgh, 64 at Buffalo, and 70 at Indianapolis. At Chicago, it was partly cloudy, with a temperature of 70. The current time is 1:39 a.m. Eastern Daylight Time. 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We supply the latest available information for the Central Highlands over station WWG 57 from Butler on a frequency of 162.450 MHz. The extended forecast for the Central Highlands. Sunday, partly sunny. A chance of showers in the afternoon. Highs in the upper 70s. Chance of rain 40%. Sunday night, showers with a chance of thunderstorms. Lows in the upper 50s. Chance of rain 80%. Monday, mostly cloudy with showers in the morning, then partly sunny with a chance of showers and thunderstorms in the afternoon. Highs in the mid-70s. Chance of rain 80%. Monday night, partly cloudy. A chance of showers and thunderstorms in the evening. Lows in the mid-50s. Chance of rain 30%. Tuesday, partly cloudy in the morning, then clearing. Highs in the mid-70s. Tuesday night, mostly clear in the evening, then becoming partly cloudy. Lows in the upper 50s. Wednesday, partly cloudy in the morning, then becoming mostly sunny. Highs in the upper 70s. On the latest weather map, a strong low-pressure system will move east across the Great Lakes through Thursday, pushing a cold front east across the local area tonight into early Thursday. High pressure will return Friday into Saturday. The forecast for the Central Highlands. Tonight, showers with a chance of thunderstorms. Breezy and not as cool with lows in the mid-60s. South winds 15 to 25 miles per hour with gusts up to 45 miles per hour. Chance of rain near 100%. Thursday, partly cloudy. A slight chance of showers in the morning. Breezy with highs in the mid-70s. West winds 15 to 25 miles per hour with gusts up to 40 miles per hour. Chance of rain 20%. Thursday night, mostly clear. Cooler with lows in the mid-50s.
West winds 15 to 20 miles per hour with gusts up to 30 miles per hour, diminishing to around 5 miles per hour after midnight. Juneteenth, mostly sunny. Highs in the mid-70s. West winds 10 to 15 miles per hour with gusts up to 25 miles per hour. Friday night, mostly clear. Lows in the lower 50s. West winds 10 to 15 miles per hour. Saturday, mostly sunny in the morning, then partly cloudy with a chance of showers and thunderstorms in the afternoon. Highs in the mid-70s. Chance of rain 30%. Saturday night, mostly clear with a chance of showers and thunderstorms in the evening, then partly cloudy after midnight. Lows in the mid-50s. Chance of rain 30%. At 1 a.m., weather reports for selected cities. At Mansfield Lawn Regional Airport, it was mostly cloudy. The temperature was 69 degrees, the dew point 64, and the relative humidity 84%. The wind was south, at 22 miles an hour, gusting to 37. The pressure was 29.50 inches and falling. Elsewhere across Ohio, temperatures were between 66 and 71 degrees. A thunderstorm was reported at Cincinnati and Dayton. Rain was falling at Cleveland, Youngstown, and Columbus. It was mostly cloudy at Wooster, in Marion. It was cloudy at Toledo Express, Akron-Canton Regional Airport, and Findlay. Reports from nearby cities outside Ohio, at Detroit, a thunderstorm was reported, with a temperature of 67. Rain was falling, with a temperature of 67 at Pittsburgh, 64 at Buffalo, and 70 at Indianapolis. At Chicago, it was partly cloudy, with a temperature of 70. The current time is 1:43 a.m. Eastern Daylight Time. 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We supply the latest available information for the Central Highlands over station WWG57 from Butler on a frequency of 162.450 MHz. On the latest weather map, a strong low-pressure system will move east across the Great Lakes through Thursday, pushing a cold front east across the local area tonight into early Thursday. High pressure will return Friday into Saturday. The forecast for the Central Highlands. Tonight, showers with a chance of thunderstorms. Breezy and not as cool with lows in the mid-60s. South winds 15 to 25 miles per hour with gusts up to 45 miles per hour. Chance of rain near 100%. Thursday, partly cloudy. A slight chance of showers in the morning. Breezy with highs in the mid-70s. West winds 15 to 25 miles per hour with gusts up to 40 miles per hour. Chance of rain 20%. Thursday night, mostly clear. Cooler with lows in the mid-50s. West winds 15 to 20 miles per hour with gusts up to 30 miles per hour, diminishing to around 5 miles per hour after midnight. Juneteenth, mostly sunny. Highs in the mid-70s. West winds 10 to 15 miles per hour with gusts up to 25 miles per hour. Friday night, mostly clear. Lows in the lower 50s. West winds 10 to 15 miles per hour. Saturday, mostly sunny in the morning, then partly cloudy with a chance of showers and thunderstorms in the afternoon. Highs in the mid-70s. Chance of rain 30%. Saturday night, mostly clear with a chance of showers and thunderstorms in the evening, then partly cloudy after midnight. Lows in the mid-50s. Chance of rain 30%. At 1 a.m., weather reports for selected cities. At Mansfield Lawn Regional Airport, it was mostly cloudy. The temperature was 69 degrees, the dew point 64, and the relative humidity 84%. The wind was south, at 22 miles an hour, gusting to 37. The pressure was 29.50 inches and falling. Elsewhere across Ohio, temperatures were between 66 and 71 degrees. A thunderstorm was reported at Cincinnati and Dayton. Rain was falling at Cleveland, Youngstown, and Columbus. It was mostly cloudy at Wooster, in Marion. It was cloudy at Toledo Express, Akron-Canton Regional Airport, and Findlay. Reports from nearby cities outside Ohio, at Detroit, a thunderstorm was reported, with a temperature of 67.
Rain was falling, with a temperature of 67 at Pittsburgh, 64 at Buffalo, and 70 at Indianapolis. At Chicago, it was partly cloudy, with a temperature of 70. The current time is 1:47 a.m. Eastern Daylight Time. 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We supply the latest available information for the Central Highlands over station WWG57 from Butler on a frequency of 162.450 MHz. On the latest weather map, a strong low-pressure system will move east across the Great Lakes through Thursday, pushing a cold front east across the local area tonight into early Thursday. High pressure will return Friday into Saturday. The forecast for the Central Highlands. Tonight, showers with a chance of thunderstorms. Breezy and not as cool with lows in the mid-60s. South winds 15 to 25 miles per hour with gusts up to 45 miles per hour. Chance of rain near 100%. Thursday, partly cloudy. A slight chance of showers in the morning. Breezy with highs in the mid-70s. West winds 15 to 25 miles per hour with gusts up to 40 miles per hour. Chance of rain 20%. Thursday night, mostly clear. Cooler with lows in the mid-50s. West winds 15 to 20 miles per hour with gusts up to 30 miles per hour, diminishing to around 5 miles per hour after midnight. Juneteenth, mostly sunny. Highs in the mid-70s. West winds 10 to 15 miles per hour with gusts up to 25 miles per hour. Friday night, mostly clear. Lows in the lower 50s. West winds 10 to 15 miles per hour. Saturday, mostly sunny in the morning, then partly cloudy with a chance of showers and thunderstorms in the afternoon. Highs in the mid-70s. Chance of rain 30%. Saturday night, mostly clear with a chance of showers and thunderstorms in the evening, then partly cloudy after midnight. Lows in the mid-50s. Chance of rain 30%. At 1 a.m., weather reports for selected cities. At Mansfield Long Regional Airport, it was mostly cloudy. The temperature was 69 degrees, the dew point 64, and the relative humidity 84%. The wind was south, at 22 miles an hour, gusting to 37. The pressure was 29.50 inches and falling. Elsewhere across Ohio, temperatures were between 66 and 71 degrees. A thunderstorm was reported at Cincinnati and Dayton. Rain was falling at Cleveland, Youngstown, and Columbus. It was mostly cloudy at Wooster, in Marion. It was cloudy at Toledo Express, Akron-Canton Regional Airport, and Findlay. Reports from nearby cities outside Ohio, at Detroit, a thunderstorm was reported, with a temperature of 67. Rain was falling, with a temperature of 67 at Pittsburgh, 64 at Buffalo, and 70 at Indianapolis. At Chicago, it was partly cloudy, with a temperature of 70. The extended forecast for the Central Highlands. Sunday, partly sunny. A chance of showers in the afternoon. Highs in the upper 70s. Chance of rain 40%. Sunday night, showers with a chance of thunderstorms. Lows in the upper 50s. Chance of rain 80%. Monday, mostly cloudy with showers in the morning, then partly sunny with a chance of showers and thunderstorms in the afternoon. Highs in the mid-70s. Chance of rain 80%. Monday night, partly cloudy. A chance of showers and thunderstorms in the evening. Lows in the mid-50s. Chance of rain 30%. Tuesday, partly cloudy in the morning, then clearing. Highs in the mid-70s. Tuesday night, mostly clear in the evening, then becoming partly cloudy. Lows in the upper 50s. Wednesday, partly cloudy in the morning, then becoming mostly sunny. Highs in the upper 70s. The current time is 1:51 a.m. Eastern Daylight Time. 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
On the latest weather map, a strong low-pressure system will move east across the Great Lakes through Thursday, pushing a cold front east across the local area tonight into early Thursday. High pressure will return Friday into Saturday. The forecast for the Central Highlands. Tonight, showers with a chance of thunderstorms. Breezy and not as cool with lows in the mid-60s. South winds 15 to 25 miles per hour with gusts up to 45 miles per hour. Chance of rain near 100%. Thursday, partly cloudy. A slight chance of showers in the morning. Breezy with highs in the mid-70s. West winds 15 to 25 miles per hour with gusts up to 40 miles per hour. Chance of rain 20%. Thursday night, mostly clear. Cooler with lows in the mid-50s. West winds 15 to 20 miles per hour with gusts up to 30 miles per hour, diminishing to around 5 miles per hour after midnight. Juneteenth, mostly sunny. Highs in the mid-70s. West winds 10 to 15 miles per hour with gusts up to 25 miles per hour. Friday night, mostly clear. Lows in the lower 50s. West winds 10 to 15 miles per hour. Saturday, mostly sunny in the morning, then partly cloudy with a chance of showers and thunderstorms in the afternoon. Highs in the mid-70s. Chance of rain 30%. Saturday night, mostly clear with a chance of showers and thunderstorms in the evening, then partly cloudy after midnight. Lows in the mid-50s. Chance of rain 30%. At 1 a.m., weather reports for selected cities. At Mansfield-Laum Regional Airport, it was mostly cloudy. The temperature was 69 degrees, the dew point 64, and the relative humidity 84%. The wind was south, at 22 miles an hour, gusting to 37. The pressure was 29.50 inches and falling. Elsewhere across Ohio, temperatures were between 66 and 71 degrees. A thunderstorm was reported at Cincinnati and Dayton. Rain was falling at Cleveland, Youngstown, and Columbus. It was mostly cloudy at Wooster, in Marion. It was cloudy at Toledo Express, Akron-Canton Regional Airport, and Findlay. Reports from nearby cities outside Ohio, at Detroit, a thunderstorm was reported, with a temperature of 67. Rain was falling, with a temperature of 67 at Pittsburgh, 64 at Buffalo, and 70 at Indianapolis. At Chicago, it was partly cloudy, with a temperature of 70. The current time is 1:54 a.m. Eastern Daylight Time. 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On the latest weather map, a strong low-pressure system will move east across the Great Lakes through Thursday, pushing a cold front east across the local area tonight into early Thursday. High pressure will return Friday into Saturday. The forecast for the Central Highlands. Tonight, showers with a chance of thunderstorms. Breezy and not as cool with lows in the mid-60s. South winds 15 to 25 miles per hour with gusts up to 45 miles per hour. Chance of rain near 100%. Thursday, partly cloudy. A slight chance of showers in the morning. Breezy with highs in the mid-70s. West winds 15 to 25 miles per hour with gusts up to 40 miles per hour. Chance of rain 20%. Thursday night, mostly clear. Cooler with lows in the mid-50s. West winds 15 to 20 miles per hour with gusts up to 30 miles per hour, diminishing to around 5 miles per hour after midnight. Juneteenth, mostly sunny. Highs in the mid-70s. West winds 10 to 15 miles per hour with gusts up to 25 miles per hour. Friday night, mostly clear. Lows in the lower 50s. West winds 10 to 15 miles per hour. Saturday, mostly sunny in the morning, then partly cloudy with a chance of showers and thunderstorms in the afternoon. Highs in the mid-70s. Chance of rain 30%. Saturday night, mostly clear with a chance of showers and thunderstorms in the evening, then partly cloudy after midnight. Lows in the mid-50s. Chance of rain 30%.
At 1 a.m., weather reports for selected cities. At Mansfield Lom Regional Airport, it was mostly cloudy. The temperature was 69 degrees, the dew point 64, and the relative humidity 84%. The wind was south, at 22 miles an hour, gusting to 37. The pressure was 29.50 inches and falling. Elsewhere across Ohio, temperatures were between 66 and 71 degrees. A thunderstorm was reported at Cincinnati and Dayton. Rain was falling at Cleveland, Youngstown, and Columbus. It was mostly cloudy at Wooster and Marion. It was cloudy at Toledo Express, Akron-Canton Regional Airport, and Findlay. Reports from nearby cities outside Ohio, at Detroit, a thunderstorm was reported with a temperature of 67. Rain was falling, with a temperature of 67 at Pittsburgh, 64 at Buffalo, and 70 at Indianapolis. At Chicago, it was partly cloudy, with a temperature of 70. The current time is 1:57 a.m. Eastern Daylight Time. 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We supply the latest available information for the Central Highlands over station WWG-57 from Butler on a frequency of 162.450 MHz. On the latest weather map, a strong low-pressure system will move east across the Great Lakes through Thursday, pushing a cold front east across the local area tonight into early Thursday. High pressure will return Friday into Saturday. The forecast for the Central Highlands. Tonight, showers with a chance of thunderstorms. Breezy and not as cool with lows in the mid-60s. South winds 15 to 25 miles per hour with gusts up to 45 miles per hour. Chance of rain near 100%. Thursday, partly cloudy. A slight chance of showers in the morning. Breezy with highs in the mid-70s. West winds 15 to 25 miles per hour with gusts up to 40 miles per hour. Chance of rain 20%. Thursday night, mostly clear. Cooler with lows in the mid-50s. West winds 15 to 20 miles per hour with gusts up to 30 miles per hour, diminishing to around 5 miles per hour after midnight. Juneteenth, mostly sunny. Highs in the mid-70s. West winds 10 to 15 miles per hour with gusts up to 25 miles per hour. Friday night, mostly clear. Lows in the lower 50s. West winds 10 to 15 miles per hour. Saturday, mostly sunny in the morning, then partly cloudy with a chance of showers and thunderstorms in the afternoon. Highs in the mid-70s. Chance of rain 30%. Saturday night, mostly clear with a chance of showers and thunderstorms in the evening, then partly cloudy after midnight. Lows in the mid-50s. Chance of rain 30%. At 1 a.m., weather reports for selected cities. At Mansfield Lom Regional Airport, it was mostly cloudy. The temperature was 69 degrees, the dew point 64, and the relative humidity 84%. The wind was south, at 22 miles an hour, gusting to 37. The pressure was 29.50 inches and falling. Elsewhere across Ohio, temperatures were between 66 and 71 degrees. A thunderstorm was reported at Cincinnati and Dayton. Rain was falling at Cleveland, Youngstown, and Columbus. It was mostly cloudy at Wooster and Marion. It was cloudy at Toledo Express, Akron-Canton Regional Airport, and Findlay. Reports from nearby cities outside Ohio, at Detroit, a thunderstorm was reported with a temperature of 67. Rain was falling, with a temperature of 67 at Pittsburgh, 64 at Buffalo, and 70 at Indianapolis. At Chicago, it was partly cloudy, with a temperature of 70. The Nearshore Marine Forecast. For the following marine location, the islands to Vermilion. Small craft advisory in effect through Thursday evening. Low water advisory in effect from 4 a.m. to 4 p.m. Eastern Daylight Time Thursday. Overnight, south winds to 30 knots becoming southwest. Showers with a chance of thunderstorms, then a slight chance of showers late. Waves 3 to 6 feet. Waves occasionally around 7 feet. Thursday, west winds to 30 knots. Mostly sunny. Waves 3 to 6 feet building to 4 to 7 feet, then subsiding to 3 to 6 feet. Waves occasionally around 9 feet.
Thursday night, west winds 15 to 25 knots, diminishing to 10 to 15 knots. Partly cloudy in the evening, then becoming clear. Waves 3 to 5 feet, subsiding to 1 to 3 feet. Waves occasionally around 6 feet. Friday, west winds 10 to 15 knots. Sunny. Waves 2 feet or less. Winds and waves higher in and near thunderstorms. The water temperature off Toledo is 71 degrees, off Cleveland 67 degrees, and off Erie 68 degrees. The extended forecast for the Central Highlands. Sunday, partly sunny. A chance of showers in the afternoon. Highs in the upper 70s. Chance of rain 40%. Sunday night, showers with a chance of thunderstorms. Lows in the upper 50s. Chance of rain 80%. Monday, mostly cloudy with showers in the morning, then partly sunny with a chance of showers and thunderstorms in the afternoon. Highs in the mid-70s. Chance of rain 80%. Monday night, partly cloudy. A chance of showers and thunderstorms in the evening. Lows in the mid-50s. Chance of rain 30%. Tuesday, partly cloudy in the morning, then clearing. Highs in the mid-70s. Tuesday night, mostly clear in the evening, then becoming partly cloudy. Lows in the upper 50s. Wednesday, partly cloudy in the morning, then becoming mostly sunny. Highs in the upper 70s. The current time is 2:03 a.m. Eastern Daylight Time. 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On the latest weather map, a strong low-pressure system will move east across the Great Lakes through Thursday, pushing a cold front east across the local area tonight into early Thursday. High pressure will return Friday into Saturday. The forecast for the Central Highlands. Tonight, showers with a chance of thunderstorms. Breezy and not as cool with lows in the mid-60s. South winds 15 to 25 miles per hour with gusts up to 45 miles per hour. Chance of rain near 100%. Thursday, partly cloudy. A slight chance of showers in the morning. Breezy with highs in the mid-70s. West winds 15 to 25 miles per hour with gusts up to 40 miles per hour. Chance of rain 20%. Thursday night, mostly clear. Cooler with lows in the mid-50s. West winds 15 to 20 miles per hour with gusts up to 30 miles per hour, diminishing to around 5 miles per hour after midnight. Juneteenth, mostly sunny. Highs in the mid-70s. West winds 10 to 15 miles per hour with gusts up to 25 miles per hour. Friday night, mostly clear. Lows in the lower 50s. West winds 10 to 15 miles per hour. Saturday, mostly sunny in the morning, then partly cloudy with a chance of showers and thunderstorms in the afternoon. Highs in the mid-70s. Chance of rain 30%. Saturday night, mostly clear with a chance of showers and thunderstorms in the evening, then partly cloudy after midnight. Lows in the mid-50s. Chance of rain 30%. At 2 a.m., weather reports for selected cities. At Mansfield-Lom Regional Airport, it was cloudy. The temperature was 70 degrees, the dew point 65, and the relative humidity 84%. The wind was south, at 23 miles an hour, gusting to 43. The pressure was 29.48 inches and falling. Elsewhere across Ohio, a thunderstorm was reported, with a temperature of 72 at Cincinnati, and 70 at Columbus. Rain was falling, with a temperature of 65 at Youngstown, and 70 at Dayton. It was mostly cloudy, with a temperature of 68 at Worcester, and 72 at Marion. It was cloudy, with a temperature of 71 at Toledo Express, 70 at Cleveland, 67 at Akron-Canton Regional Airport, and 72 at Findlay. Reports from nearby cities outside Ohio, rain was falling, with a temperature of 67 at Pittsburgh, and 64 at Buffalo. At Chicago, it was partly cloudy, with a temperature of 68. At Indianapolis, it was mostly cloudy, with a temperature of 70. At Detroit, it was cloudy, with a temperature of 67.
The current time is 2:06 a.m. Eastern Daylight Time. 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We supply the latest available information for the Central Highlands over station WWG57 from Butler on a frequency of 162.450 MHz. On the latest weather map, a strong low-pressure system will move east across the Great Lakes through Thursday, pushing a cold front east across the local area tonight into early Thursday. High pressure will return Friday into Saturday. The forecast for the Central Highlands. Tonight, showers with a chance of thunderstorms. Breezy and not as cool with lows in the mid-60s. South winds 15 to 25 miles per hour with gusts up to 45 miles per hour. Chance of rain near 100%. Thursday, partly cloudy. A slight chance of showers in the morning. Breezy with highs in the mid-70s. West winds 15 to 25 miles per hour with gusts up to 40 miles per hour. Chance of rain 20%. Thursday night, mostly clear. Cooler with lows in the mid-50s. West winds 15 to 20 miles per hour with gusts up to 30 miles per hour, diminishing to around 5 miles per hour after midnight. Juneteenth, mostly sunny. Highs in the mid-70s. West winds 10 to 15 miles per hour with gusts up to 25 miles per hour. Friday night, mostly clear. Lows in the lower 50s. West winds 10 to 15 miles per hour. Saturday, mostly sunny in the morning, then partly cloudy with a chance of showers and thunderstorms in the afternoon. Highs in the mid-70s. Chance of rain 30%. Saturday night, mostly clear with a chance of showers and thunderstorms in the evening, then partly cloudy after midnight. Lows in the mid-50s. Chance of rain 30%. At 2 a.m., weather reports for selected cities. At Mansfield Long Regional Airport, it was cloudy. The temperature was 70 degrees, the dew point 65, and the relative humidity 84%. The wind was south, at 23 miles an hour, gusting to 43. The pressure was 29.48 inches and falling. Elsewhere across Ohio, a thunderstorm was reported, with a temperature of 72 at Cincinnati, and 70 at Columbus. Rain was falling, with a temperature of 65 at Youngstown, and 70 at Dayton. It was mostly cloudy, with a temperature of 68 at Worcester, and 72 at Marion. It was cloudy, with a temperature of 71 at Toledo Express, 70 at Cleveland, 67 at Akron-Canton Regional Airport, and 72 at Findlay. Reports from nearby cities outside Ohio, rain was falling, with a temperature of 67 at Pittsburgh, and 64 at Buffalo. At Chicago, it was partly cloudy, with a temperature of 68. At Indianapolis, it was mostly cloudy, with a temperature of 70. At Detroit, it was cloudy, with a temperature of 67. The extended forecast for the Central Highlands. Sunday, partly sunny. A chance of showers in the afternoon. Highs in the upper 70s. Chance of rain 40%. Sunday night, showers with a chance of thunderstorms. Lows in the upper 50s. Chance of rain 80%. Monday, mostly cloudy with showers in the morning, then partly sunny with a chance of showers and thunderstorms in the afternoon. Highs in the mid-70s. Chance of rain 80%. Monday night, partly cloudy. A chance of showers and thunderstorms in the evening. Lows in the mid-50s. Chance of rain 30%. Tuesday, partly cloudy in the morning, then clearing. Highs in the mid-70s. Tuesday night, mostly clear in the evening, then becoming partly cloudy. Lows in the upper 50s. Wednesday, partly cloudy in the morning, then becoming mostly sunny. Highs in the upper 70s. The current time is 2:11 a.m. Eastern Daylight Time. 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On the latest weather map, a strong low-pressure system will move east across the Great Lakes through Thursday, pushing a cold front east across the local area tonight into early Thursday.
High pressure will return Friday into Saturday. The forecast for the Central Highlands. Tonight, showers with a chance of thunderstorms. Breezy and not as cool with lows in the mid-60s. South winds 15 to 25 miles per hour with gusts up to 45 miles per hour. Chance of rain near 100%. Thursday, partly cloudy. A slight chance of showers in the morning.

in the lower 50s. West winds 10 to 15 miles per hour. Saturday, mostly sunny in the morning, then partly cloudy with a chance of showers and thunderstorms in the afternoon. Highs in the mid-70s. Chance of rain 30%. Saturday night, mostly clear with a chance of showers and thunderstorms in the evening, then partly cloudy after midnight. Lows in the mid-50s. Chance of rain 30%. At 2 a.m., weather reports for selected cities. At Mansfield Long Regional Airport, it was cloudy. The temperature was 70 degrees, the dew point 65, and the relative humidity 84%. The wind was south, at 23 miles an hour, gusting to 43. The pressure was 29.48 inches and falling. Elsewhere across Ohio, a thunderstorm was reported, with a temperature of 72 at Cincinnati, and 70 at Columbus. Rain was falling, with a temperature of 65 at Youngstown, and 70 at Dayton. It was mostly cloudy, with a temperature of 68 at Worcester, and 72 at Marion. It was cloudy, with a temperature of 71 at Toledo Express, 70 at Cleveland, 67 at Akron-Canton Regional Airport, and 72 at Findlay. Reports from nearby cities outside Ohio, rain was falling, with a temperature of 67 at Pittsburgh, and 64 at Buffalo. At Chicago, it was partly cloudy, with a temperature of 68. At Indianapolis, it was mostly cloudy, with a temperature of 70. At Detroit, it was cloudy, with a temperature of 67. At 2 a.m., weather reports for selected cities. At Mansfield Long Regional Airport, it was cloudy. The temperature was 70 degrees, the dew point 65, and the relative humidity 84%. The wind was south, at 23 miles an hour, gusting to 43. The pressure was 29.48 inches and falling. Elsewhere across Ohio, at Columbus, a thunderstorm was reported, with a temperature of 70. Rain was falling, with a temperature of 65 at Youngstown, 72 at Cincinnati, and 70 at Dayton. It was mostly cloudy, with a temperature of 68 at Worcester, and 72 at Marion. It was cloudy, with a temperature of 71 at Toledo Express, 70 at Cleveland, 67 at Akron-Canton Regional Airport, and 72 at Findlay. Reports from nearby cities outside Ohio, rain was falling, with a temperature of 67 at Pittsburgh, and 64 at Buffalo. At Chicago, it was partly cloudy, with a temperature of 68. At Indianapolis, it was mostly cloudy, with a temperature of 70. At Detroit, it was cloudy, with a temperature of 67. The current time is 2:15 a.m. Eastern Daylight Time. 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We supply the latest available information for the Central Highlands over station WWG57 from Butler on a frequency of 162.450 MHz. On the latest weather map, a strong low-pressure system will move east across the Great Lakes through Thursday, pushing a cold front east across the local area tonight into early Thursday. High pressure will return Friday into Saturday. The forecast for the Central Highlands. Tonight, showers with a chance of thunderstorms. Breezy and not as cool with lows in the mid-60s. South winds 15 to 25 miles per hour with gusts up to 45 miles per hour. Chance of rain near 100%. Thursday, partly cloudy. A slight chance of showers in the morning. Breezy with highs in the mid-70s. West winds 15 to 25 miles per hour with gusts up to 40 miles per hour. Chance of rain 20%. Thursday night, mostly clear. Cooler with lows in the mid-50s. West winds 15 to 20 miles per hour with gusts up to 30 miles per hour, diminishing to around 5 miles per hour after midnight. Juneteenth, mostly sunny. Highs in the mid-70s. West winds 10 to 15 miles per hour with gusts up to 25 miles per hour. Friday night, mostly clear. Lows in the lower 50s. West winds 10 to 15 miles per hour. Saturday, mostly sunny in the morning, then partly cloudy with a chance of showers and thunderstorms in the afternoon. Highs in the mid-70s. Chance of rain 30%. Saturday night, mostly clear with a chance of showers and thunderstorms in the evening, then partly cloudy after midnight. Lows in the mid-50s.

Chance of rain 30%. At 2 a.m., weather reports for selected cities. At Mansfield Lawn Regional Airport, it was cloudy. The temperature was 70 degrees, the dew point 65, and the relative humidity 84%. The wind was south, at 23 miles an hour, gusting to 43. The pressure was 29.48 inches and falling. Elsewhere across Ohio, at Columbus, a thunderstorm was reported, with a temperature of 70. Rain was falling, with a temperature of 65 at Youngstown, 72 at Cincinnati, and 70 at Dayton. It was mostly cloudy, with a temperature of 68 at Worcester, and 72 at Marion. It was cloudy, with a temperature of 71 at Toledo Express, 70 at Cleveland, 67 at Akron-Canton Regional Airport, and 72 at Findlay. Reports from nearby cities outside Ohio, rain was falling, with a temperature of 67 at Pittsburgh, and 64 at Buffalo. At Chicago, it was partly cloudy, with a temperature of 68. At Indianapolis, it was mostly cloudy, with a temperature of 70. At Detroit, it was cloudy, with a temperature of 67. The current time is 2:19 a.m. Eastern Daylight Time. 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We supply the latest available information for the Central Highlands over station WWG57 from Butler on a frequency of 162.450 MHz. On the latest weather map, a strong low-pressure system will move east across the Great Lakes through Thursday, pushing a cold front east across the local area tonight into early Thursday. High pressure will return Friday into Saturday. The forecast for the Central Highlands. Tonight, showers with a chance of thunderstorms. Breezy and not as cool with lows in the mid-60s. South winds 15 to 25 miles per hour with gusts up to 45 miles per hour. Chance of rain near 100%. Thursday, partly cloudy. A slight chance of showers in the morning. Breezy with highs in the mid-70s. West winds 15 to 25 miles per hour with gusts up to 40 miles per hour. Chance of rain 20%. Thursday night, mostly clear. Cooler with lows in the mid-50s. West winds 15 to 20 miles per hour with gusts up to 30 miles per hour, diminishing to around 5 miles per hour after midnight. Juneteenth, mostly sunny. Highs in the mid-70s. West winds 10 to 15 miles per hour with gusts up to 25 miles per hour. Friday night, mostly clear. Lows in the lower 50s. West winds 10 to 15 miles per hour. Saturday, mostly sunny in the morning, then partly cloudy with a chance of showers and thunderstorms in the afternoon. Highs in the mid-70s. Chance of rain 30%. Saturday night, mostly clear with a chance of showers and thunderstorms in the evening, then partly cloudy after midnight. Lows in the mid-50s. Chance of rain 30%. The extended forecast for the Central Highlands. Sunday, partly sunny. A chance of showers in the afternoon. Highs in the upper 70s. Chance of rain 40%. Sunday night, showers with a chance of thunderstorms. Lows in the upper 50s. Chance of rain 80%. Monday, mostly cloudy with showers in the morning, then partly sunny with a chance of showers and thunderstorms in the afternoon. Highs in the mid-70s. Chance of rain 80%. Monday night, partly cloudy. A chance of showers and thunderstorms in the evening. Lows in the mid-50s. Chance of rain 30%. Tuesday, partly cloudy in the morning, then clearing. Highs in the mid-70s. Tuesday night, mostly clear in the evening, then becoming partly cloudy. Lows in the upper 50s. Wednesday, partly cloudy in the morning, then becoming mostly sunny. Highs in the upper 70s. At 2 a.m., weather reports for selected cities. At Mansfield Lawn Regional Airport, it was cloudy. The temperature was 70 degrees, the dew point 65, and the relative humidity 84%. The wind was south, at 23 miles an hour, gusting to 43. The pressure was 29.48 inches and falling. Elsewhere across Ohio, at Columbus, a thunderstorm was reported, with a temperature of 70. Rain was falling, with a temperature of 65 at Youngstown,
72 at Cincinnati, and 70 at Dayton. It was mostly cloudy, with a temperature of 68 at Worcester, and 72 at Marion. It was cloudy, with a temperature of 71 at Toledo Express, 70 at Cleveland, 67 at Akron-Canton Regional Airport, and 72 at Findlay. Reports from nearby cities outside Ohio, rain was falling, with a temperature of 67 at Pittsburgh, and 64 at Buffalo. At Chicago, it was partly cloudy, with a temperature of 68. At Indianapolis, it was mostly cloudy, with a temperature of 70. At Detroit, it was cloudy, with a temperature of 67. The current time is 2:23 a.m. Eastern Daylight Time. 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We supply the latest available information for the Central Highlands over station WWG57 from Butler on a frequency of 162.450 MHz. On the latest weather map, a strong low-pressure system will move east across the Great Lakes through Thursday, pushing a cold front east across the local area tonight into early Thursday. High pressure will return Friday into Saturday. The forecast for the Central Highlands. Tonight, showers with a chance of thunderstorms. Breezy and not as cool with lows in the mid-60s. South winds 15 to 25 miles per hour with gusts up to 45 miles per hour. Chance of rain near 100%. Thursday, partly cloudy. A slight chance of showers in the morning. Breezy with highs in the mid-70s. West winds 15 to 25 miles per hour with gusts up to 40 miles per hour. Chance of rain 20%. Thursday night, mostly clear. Cooler with lows in the mid-50s. West winds 15 to 20 miles per hour with gusts up to 30 miles per hour, diminishing to around 5 miles per hour after midnight. Juneteenth, mostly sunny. Highs in the mid-70s. West winds 10 to 15 miles per hour with gusts up to 25 miles per hour. Friday night, mostly clear. Lows in the lower 50s. West winds 10 to 15 miles per hour. Saturday, mostly sunny in the morning, then partly cloudy with a chance of showers and thunderstorms in the afternoon. Highs in the mid-70s. Chance of rain 30%. Saturday night, mostly clear with a chance of showers and thunderstorms in the evening, then partly cloudy after midnight. Lows in the mid-50s. Chance of rain 30%. At 2 a.m., weather reports for selected cities. At Mansfield Lawn Regional Airport, it was cloudy. The temperature was 70 degrees, the dew point 65, and the relative humidity 84%. The wind was south, at 23 miles an hour, gusting to 43. The pressure was 29.48 inches and falling. Elsewhere across Ohio, at Columbus, a thunderstorm was reported, with a temperature of 70. Rain was falling, with a temperature of 65 at Youngstown, 72 at Cincinnati, and 70 at Dayton. It was mostly cloudy, with a temperature of 68 at Worcester, and 72 at Marion. It was cloudy, with a temperature of 71 at Toledo Express, 70 at Cleveland, 67 at Akron-Canton Regional Airport, and 72 at Findlay. Reports from nearby cities outside Ohio, rain was falling, with a temperature of 67 at Pittsburgh, and 64 at Buffalo. At Chicago, it was partly cloudy, with a temperature of 68. At Indianapolis, it was mostly cloudy, with a temperature of 70. At Detroit, it was cloudy, with a temperature of 67. The current time is 2:26 a.m. Eastern Daylight Time. 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We supply the latest available information for the Central Highlands over station WWG57 from Butler on a frequency of 162.450 MHz. On the latest weather map, a strong low-pressure system will move east across the Great Lakes through Thursday, pushing a cold front east across the local area tonight into early Thursday. High pressure will return Friday into Saturday. The forecast for the Central Highlands. Tonight, showers with a chance of thunderstorms. Breezy and not as cool with lows in the mid-60s. South winds 15 to 25 miles per hour with gusts up to 45 miles per hour. Chance of rain near 100%. Thursday,
partly cloudy. A slight chance of showers in the morning. Breezy with highs in the mid-70s. West winds 15 to 25 miles per hour with gusts up to 40 miles per hour. Chance of rain 20%. Thursday night, mostly clear. Cooler with lows in the mid-50s. West winds 15 to 20 miles per hour with gusts up to 30 miles per hour, diminishing to around 5 miles per hour after midnight. Juneteenth, mostly sunny. Highs in the mid-70s. West winds 10 to 15 miles per hour with gusts up to 25 miles per hour. Friday night, mostly clear. Lows in the lower 50s. West winds 10 to 15 miles per hour. Saturday, mostly sunny in the morning, then partly cloudy with a chance of showers and thunderstorms in the afternoon. Highs in the mid-70s. Chance of rain 30%. Saturday night, mostly clear with a chance of showers and thunderstorms in the evening, then partly cloudy after midnight. Lows in the mid-50s. Chance of rain 30%. At 2 a.m., weather reports for selected cities. At Mansfield Long Regional Airport, it was cloudy. The temperature was 70 degrees, the dew point 65, and the relative humidity 84%. The wind was south, at 23 miles an hour, gusting to 43. The pressure was 29.48 inches and falling. Elsewhere across Ohio, at Columbus, a thunderstorm was reported, with a temperature of 70. Rain was falling, with a temperature of 65 at Youngstown, 72 at Cincinnati, and 70 at Dayton. It was mostly cloudy, with a temperature of 68 at Worcester, and 72 at Marion. It was cloudy, with a temperature of 71 at Toledo Express, 70 at Cleveland, 67 at Akron-Canton Regional Airport, and 72 at Findlay. Reports from nearby cities outside Ohio, rain was falling, with a temperature of 67 at Pittsburgh, and 64 at Buffalo. At Chicago, it was partly cloudy, with a temperature of 68. At Indianapolis, it was mostly cloudy, with a temperature of 70. At Detroit, it was cloudy, with a temperature of 67. The extended forecast for the Central Highlands. Sunday, partly sunny. A chance of showers in the afternoon. Highs in the upper 70s. Chance of rain 40%. Sunday night, showers with a chance of thunderstorms. Lows in the upper 50s. Chance of rain 80%. Monday, mostly cloudy with showers in the morning, then partly sunny with a chance of showers and thunderstorms in the afternoon. Highs in the mid-70s. Chance of rain 80%. Monday night, partly cloudy. A chance of showers and thunderstorms in the evening. Lows in the mid-50s. Chance of rain 30%. Tuesday, partly cloudy in the morning, then clearing. Highs in the mid-70s. Tuesday night, mostly clear in the evening, then becoming partly cloudy. Lows in the upper 50s. Wednesday, partly cloudy in the morning, then becoming mostly sunny. Highs in the upper 70s. The current time is 2:31 a.m. Eastern Daylight Time. 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On the latest weather map, a strong low-pressure system will move east across the Great Lakes through Thursday, pushing a cold front east across the local area tonight into early Thursday. High pressure will return Friday into Saturday. The forecast for the Central Highlands. Tonight, showers with a chance of thunderstorms. Breezy and not as cool with lows in the mid-60s. South winds 15 to 25 miles per hour with gusts up to 45 miles per hour. Chance of rain near 100%. Thursday, partly cloudy. A slight chance of showers in the morning. Breezy with highs in the mid-70s. West winds 15 to 25 miles per hour with gusts up to 40 miles per hour. Chance of rain 20%. Thursday night, mostly clear. Cooler with lows in the mid-50s. West winds 15 to 20 miles per hour with gusts up to 30 miles per hour, diminishing to around 5 miles per hour after midnight. Juneteenth, mostly sunny. Highs in the mid-70s.
west winds 10 to 15 miles per hour with gusts up to 25 miles per hour. Friday night, mostly clear. Lows in the lower 50s. West winds 10 to 15 miles per hour. Saturday, mostly sunny in the morning, then partly cloudy with a chance of showers and thunderstorms in the afternoon. Highs in the mid-70s. Chance of rain 30%. Saturday night, mostly clear with a chance of showers and thunderstorms in the evening, then partly cloudy after midnight. Lows in the mid-50s. Chance of rain 30%. At 2 a.m., weather reports for selected cities. At Mansfield Long Regional Airport, it was cloudy. The temperature was 70 degrees, the dew point 65, and the relative humidity 84%. The wind was south, at 23 miles an hour, gusting to 43. The pressure was 29.48 inches and falling. Elsewhere across Ohio, at Columbus, a thunderstorm was reported, with a temperature of 70. Rain was falling, with a temperature of 65 at Youngstown, 72 at Cincinnati, and 70 at Dayton. It was mostly cloudy, with a temperature of 68 at Worcester, and 72 at Marion. It was cloudy, with a temperature of 71 at Toledo Express, 70 at Cleveland, 67 at Akron-Canton Regional Airport, and 72 at Findlay. Reports from nearby cities outside Ohio, rain was falling, with a temperature of 67 at Pittsburgh, and 64 at Buffalo. At Chicago, it was partly cloudy, with a temperature of 68. At Indianapolis, it was mostly cloudy, with a temperature of 70. At Detroit, it was cloudy, with a temperature of 67. The current time is 2:34 a.m. Eastern Daylight Time. 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We supply the latest available information for the Central Highlands over station WWG 57 from Butler on a frequency of 162.450 MHz. On the latest weather map, a strong low-pressure system will move east across the Great Lakes through Thursday, pushing a cold front east across the local area tonight into early Thursday. High pressure will return Friday into Saturday. The forecast for the Central Highlands. Rest of tonight, cloudy with a chance of showers with a slight chance of thunderstorms. Near steady temperature in the mid-60s. Southwest winds 15 to 20 miles per hour with gusts up to 40 miles per hour. Chance of rain 50%. Thursday, partly sunny and breezy. Highs in the lower 70s. West winds 15 to 25 miles per hour with gusts up to 40 miles per hour. Thursday night, partly cloudy in the evening, then clearing. Cooler with lows in the lower 50s. West winds 10 to 15 miles per hour with gusts up to 30 miles per hour, diminishing to around 5 miles per hour after midnight. Juneteenth, sunny in the morning, then becoming partly cloudy. Highs in the mid-70s. West winds 10 to 15 miles per hour with gusts up to 25 miles per hour. Friday night, mostly clear. Lows in the lower 50s. West winds 10 to 15 miles per hour. Saturday, mostly sunny in the morning, then partly cloudy with a chance of showers in the afternoon. Highs in the mid-70s. Chance of rain 30%. Saturday night, mostly clear with a chance of showers in the evening, then partly cloudy after midnight. Lows in the upper 50s. Chance of rain 30%. The extended forecast for the Central Highlands. Sunday, partly sunny. A chance of showers in the afternoon. Highs in the mid-70s. Chance of rain 40%. Sunday night, a chance of thunderstorms. Showers. Lows in the upper 50s. Chance of rain 80%. Monday, mostly cloudy with showers in the morning, then partly sunny with a chance of showers in the afternoon. Highs in the mid-70s. Chance of rain 80%. Monday night, partly cloudy with a chance of showers in the evening, then mostly clear after midnight. Lows in the mid-50s. Chance of rain 30%. Tuesday, mostly sunny. Highs in the mid-70s. Tuesday night, mostly clear. Lows in the mid-50s. Wednesday, mostly sunny. Highs in the upper 70s. At 2 a.m., weather reports for selected cities. At Mansfield Long Regional Airport, it was cloudy.
the temperature was 70 degrees, the dew point 65, and the relative humidity 84%. The wind was south, at 23 miles an hour, gusting to 43. The pressure was 29.48 inches and falling. Elsewhere across Ohio, at Columbus, a thunderstorm was reported, with a temperature of 70. Rain was falling, with a temperature of 65 at Youngstown, 72 at Cincinnati, and 70 at Dayton. It was mostly cloudy, with a temperature of 68 at Worcester, and 72 at Marion. It was cloudy, with a temperature of 71 at Toledo Express, 70 at Cleveland, 67 at Akron-Canton Regional Airport, and 72 at Findlay. Reports from nearby cities outside Ohio, rain was falling, with a temperature of 67 at Pittsburgh, and 64 at Buffalo. At Chicago, it was partly cloudy, with a temperature of 68. At Indianapolis, it was mostly cloudy, with a temperature of 70. At Detroit, it was cloudy, with a temperature of 67. The Mansfield, Ohio climate summary for yesterday, June 17, 2026. Yesterday's high temperature was 75 degrees. The normal high is 80. Yesterday's low temperature was 55 degrees. The normal low is 59. 0.45 inches of precipitation fell yesterday, which brings the monthly total to 1.39 inches. This is 1.39 inches below the normal amount of 2.78 inches for June. The total precipitation for the year now stands at 20.22 inches, which is 0.11 inches below normal. No snow fell yesterday, which brings the monthly total to 0.0 inches. The total snowfall since July 1st still stands at 29.6 inches. There were no heating degree days yesterday. This leaves the monthly total at 17. The yearly total since July 1st is 5,910. There were no cooling degree days yesterday. This leaves the monthly total at 92. The yearly total since January 1st is 146. The normal high temperature for today is 80 degrees, and the normal low is 60. The record high for today is 93, which last occurred in 1944, and the record low is 37, which occurred in 1959. Sunrise today is at 5:58 a.m. and sunset is at 9:04 p.m. The extended forecast for the Central Highlands. Sunday, partly sunny. A chance of showers in the afternoon. Highs in the mid-70s. Chance of rain 40%. Sunday night, a chance of thunderstorms. Showers. Lows in the upper 50s. Chance of rain 80%. Monday, mostly cloudy with showers in the morning, then partly sunny with a chance of showers in the afternoon. Highs in the mid-70s. Chance of rain 80%. Monday night, partly cloudy with a chance of showers in the evening, then mostly clear after midnight. Lows in the mid-50s. Chance of rain 30%. Tuesday, mostly sunny. Highs in the mid-70s. Tuesday night, mostly clear. Lows in the mid-50s. Wednesday, mostly sunny. Highs in the upper 70s. The current time is 2:41 a.m. Eastern Daylight Time. 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On the latest weather map, a strong low-pressure system will move east across the Great Lakes through Thursday, pushing a cold front east across the local area tonight into early Thursday. High pressure will return Friday into Saturday. The forecast for the Central Highlands. West of tonight, cloudy with a chance of showers with a slight chance of thunderstorms. Near steady temperature in the mid-60s. Southwest winds 15 to 20 miles per hour with gusts up to 40 miles per hour. Chance of rain 50%. Thursday, partly sunny and breezy. Highs in the lower 70s. West winds 15 to 25 miles per hour with gusts up to 40 miles per hour. Thursday night, partly cloudy in the evening, then clearing. Cooler with lows in the lower 50s. West winds 10 to 15 miles per hour with gusts up to 30 miles per hour, diminishing to around 5 miles per hour after midnight. Juneteenth, sunny in the morning, then becoming partly cloudy.
highs in the mid-70s. West winds 10 to 15 miles per hour with gusts up to 25 miles per hour. Friday night, mostly clear. Lows in the lower 50s. West winds 10 to 15 miles per hour. Saturday, mostly sunny in the morning, then partly cloudy with a chance of showers in the afternoon. Highs in the mid-70s. Chance of rain 30%. Saturday night, mostly clear with a chance of showers in the evening, then partly cloudy after midnight. Lows in the upper 50s. Chance of rain 30%. At 2 a.m., weather reports for selected cities. At Mansfield Long Regional Airport, it was cloudy. The temperature was 70 degrees, the dew point 65, and the relative humidity 84%. The wind was south, at 23 miles an hour, gusting to 43. The pressure was 29.48 inches and falling. Elsewhere across Ohio, at Columbus, a thunderstorm was reported, with a temperature of 70. Rain was falling, with a temperature of 65 at Youngstown, 72 at Cincinnati, and 70 at Dayton. It was mostly cloudy, with a temperature of 68 at Worcester, and 72 at Marion. It was cloudy, with a temperature of 71 at Toledo Express, 70 at Cleveland, 67 at Akron-Canton Regional Airport, and 72 at Findlay. Reports from nearby cities outside Ohio, rain was falling, with a temperature of 67 at Pittsburgh, and 64 at Buffalo. At Chicago, it was partly cloudy, with a temperature of 68. At Indianapolis, it was mostly cloudy, with a temperature of 70. At Detroit, it was cloudy, with a temperature of 67. The current time is 2:44 a.m. Eastern Daylight Time. 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We supply the latest available information for the Central Highlands over station WWG57 from Butler on a frequency of 162.450 MHz. On the latest weather map, a strong low-pressure system will move east across the Great Lakes through Thursday, pushing a cold front east across the local area tonight into early Thursday. High pressure will return Friday into Saturday. The Mansfield, Ohio climate summary for yesterday, June 17, 2026. Yesterday's high temperature was 75 degrees. The normal high is 80. Yesterday's low temperature was 55 degrees. The normal low is 59. 0.45 inches of precipitation fell yesterday, which brings the monthly total to 1.39 inches. This is 1.39 inches below the normal amount of 2.78 inches for June. The total precipitation for the year now stands at 20.22 inches, which is 0.11 inches below normal. No snow fell yesterday, which brings the monthly total to 0.0 inches. The total snowfall since July 1st still stands at 29.6 inches. There were no heating degree days yesterday. This leaves the monthly total at 17. The yearly total since July 1st is 5,910. There were no cooling degree days yesterday. This leaves the monthly total at 92. The yearly total since January 1st is 146. The normal high temperature for today is 80 degrees, and the normal low is 60. The record high for today is 93, which last occurred in 1944, and the record low is 37, which occurred in 1959. Sunrise today is at 5:58 a.m. and sunset is at 9:04 p.m. The forecast for the Central Highlands. West of tonight, cloudy with a chance of showers with a slight chance of thunderstorms. Near steady temperature in the mid-60s. Southwest winds 15 to 20 miles per hour with gusts up to 40 miles per hour. Chance of rain 50%. Thursday, partly sunny and breezy. Highs in the lower 70s. West winds 15 to 25 miles per hour with gusts up to 40 miles per hour. Thursday night, partly cloudy in the evening, then clearing. Cooler with lows in the lower 50s. West winds 10 to 15 miles per hour with gusts up to 30 miles per hour, diminishing to around 5 miles per hour after midnight. Juneteenth, sunny in the morning, then becoming partly cloudy. Highs in the mid-70s. West winds 10 to 15 miles per hour with gusts up to 25 miles per hour. Friday night, mostly clear. Lows in the lower 50s.
west winds 10 to 15 miles per hour. Saturday, mostly sunny in the morning, then partly cloudy with a chance of showers in the afternoon. Highs in the mid-70s. Chance of rain 30%. Saturday night, mostly clear with a chance of showers in the evening, then partly cloudy after midnight. Lows in the upper 50s. Chance of rain 30%. At 2 a.m., weather reports for selected cities. At Mansfield Long Regional Airport, it was cloudy. The temperature was 70 degrees, the dew point 65, and the relative humidity 84%. The wind was south, at 23 miles an hour, gusting to 43. The pressure was 29.48 inches and falling. Elsewhere across Ohio, at Columbus, a thunderstorm was reported, with a temperature of 70. Rain was falling, with a temperature of 65 at Youngstown, 72 at Cincinnati, and 70 at Dayton. It was mostly cloudy, with a temperature of 68 at Worcester, and 72 at Marion. It was cloudy, with a temperature of 71 at Toledo Express, 70 at Cleveland, 67 at Akron-Canton Regional Airport, and 72 at Findlay. Reports from nearby cities outside Ohio, rain was falling, with a temperature of 67 at Pittsburgh, and 64 at Buffalo. At Chicago, it was partly cloudy, with a temperature of 68. At Indianapolis, it was mostly cloudy, with a temperature of 70. At Detroit, it was cloudy, with a temperature of 67. The current time is 2:49 a.m. Eastern Daylight Time. 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We supply the latest available information for the Central Highlands over station WWG57 from Butler on a frequency of 162.450 MHz. On the latest weather map, a strong low-pressure system will move east across the Great Lakes through Thursday, pushing a cold front east across the local area tonight into early Thursday. High pressure will return Friday into Saturday. The forecast for the Central Highlands. West of tonight, cloudy with a chance of showers with a slight chance of thunderstorms. Near steady temperature in the mid-60s. Southwest winds 15 to 20 miles per hour with gusts up to 40 miles per hour. Chance of rain 50%. Thursday, partly sunny and breezy. Highs in the lower 70s. West winds 15 to 25 miles per hour with gusts up to 40 miles per hour. Thursday night, partly cloudy in the evening, then clearing. Cooler with lows in the lower 50s. West winds 10 to 15 miles per hour with gusts up to 30 miles per hour, diminishing to around 5 miles per hour after midnight. Juneteenth, sunny in the morning, then becoming partly cloudy. Highs in the mid-70s. West winds 10 to 15 miles per hour with gusts up to 25 miles per hour. Friday night, mostly clear. Lows in the lower 50s. West winds 10 to 15 miles per hour. Saturday, mostly sunny in the morning, then partly cloudy with a chance of showers in the afternoon. Highs in the mid-70s. Chance of rain 30%. Saturday night, mostly clear with a chance of showers in the evening, then partly cloudy after midnight. Lows in the upper 50s. Chance of rain 30%. The extended forecast for the Central Highlands. Sunday, partly sunny. A chance of showers in the afternoon. Highs in the mid-70s. Chance of rain 40%. Sunday night, a chance of thunderstorms. Showers. Lows in the upper 50s. Chance of rain 80%. Monday, mostly cloudy with showers in the morning, then partly sunny with a chance of showers in the afternoon. Highs in the mid-70s. Chance of rain 80%. Monday night, partly cloudy with a chance of showers in the evening, then mostly clear after midnight. Lows in the mid-50s. Chance of rain 30%. Tuesday, mostly sunny. Highs in the mid-70s. Tuesday night, mostly clear. Lows in the mid-50s. Wednesday, mostly sunny. Highs in the upper 70s. At 2 a.m., weather reports for selected cities. At Mansfield Long Regional Airport, it was cloudy. The temperature was 70 degrees, the dew point 65, and the relative humidity 84%. The wind was south, at 23 miles an hour, gusting to 43.
the pressure was 29.48 inches and falling. Elsewhere across Ohio, at Columbus, a thunderstorm was reported with a temperature of 70. Rain was falling with a temperature of 65 at Youngstown, 72 at Cincinnati, and 70 at Dayton. It was mostly cloudy, with a temperature of 68 at Worcester, and 72 at Marion. It was cloudy, with a temperature of 71 at Toledo Express, 70 at Cleveland, 67 at Akron-Canton Regional Airport, and 72 at Findlay. Reports from nearby cities outside Ohio, rain was falling, with a temperature of 67 at Pittsburgh, and 64 at Buffalo. At Chicago, it was partly cloudy, with a temperature of 68. At Indianapolis, it was mostly cloudy, with a temperature of 70. At Detroit, it was cloudy, with a temperature of 67. The current time is 2:53 a.m. Eastern Daylight Time. 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On the latest weather map, a strong low-pressure system will move a cold front east early today before a surface trough lingers through tonight. High pressure returns Friday through at least Saturday before another low pressure moves towards the region for the start of next week. The forecast for the Central Highlands. Rest of tonight, cloudy with a chance of showers with a slight chance of thunderstorms. Near steady temperature in the mid-60s. Southwest winds 15 to 20 miles per hour with gusts up to 40 miles per hour. Chance of rain 50%. Thursday, partly sunny and breezy. Highs in the lower 70s. West winds 15 to 25 miles per hour with gusts up to 40 miles per hour. Thursday night, partly cloudy in the evening, then clearing. Cooler with lows in the lower 50s. West winds 10 to 15 miles per hour with gusts up to 30 miles per hour, diminishing to around 5 miles per hour after midnight. Juneteenth, sunny in the morning, then becoming partly cloudy. Highs in the mid-70s. West winds 10 to 15 miles per hour with gusts up to 25 miles per hour. Friday night, mostly clear. Lows in the lower 50s. West winds 10 to 15 miles per hour. Saturday, mostly sunny in the morning, then partly cloudy with a chance of showers in the afternoon. Highs in the mid-70s. Chance of rain 30%. Saturday night, mostly clear with a chance of showers in the evening, then partly cloudy after midnight. Lows in the upper 50s. Chance of rain 30%. At 2 a.m., weather reports for selected cities. At Mansfield-Long Regional Airport, it was cloudy. The temperature was 70 degrees, the dew point 65, and the relative humidity 84%. The wind was south, at 23 miles an hour, gusting to 43. The pressure was 29.48 inches and falling. Elsewhere across Ohio, at Columbus, a thunderstorm was reported, with a temperature of 70. Rain was falling, with a temperature of 65 at Youngstown, 72 at Cincinnati, and 70 at Dayton. It was mostly cloudy, with a temperature of 68 at Worcester, and 72 at Marion. It was cloudy, with a temperature of 71 at Toledo Express, 70 at Cleveland, 67 at Akron-Canton Regional Airport, and 72 at Findlay. Reports from nearby cities outside Ohio, rain was falling, with a temperature of 67 at Pittsburgh, and 64 at Buffalo. At Chicago, it was partly cloudy, with a temperature of 68. At Indianapolis, it was mostly cloudy, with a temperature of 70. At Detroit, it was cloudy, with a temperature of 67. The current time is 2:56 a.m. Eastern Daylight Time. 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We supply the latest available information for the Central Highlands over station WWG57 from Butler on a frequency of 162.450 MHz. On the latest weather map, a strong low-pressure system will move a cold front east early today before a surface trough lingers through tonight. High pressure returns Friday through at least Saturday before another low-pressure moves towards the region for the start of next week. The forecast for the Central Highlands.
Rest of tonight, cloudy with a chance of showers with a slight chance of thunderstorms. Near steady temperature in the mid-60s. Southwest winds 15 to 20 miles per hour with gusts up to 40 miles per hour. Chance of rain 50%. Thursday, partly sunny and breezy. Highs in the lower 70s. West winds 15 to 25 miles per hour with gusts up to 40 miles per hour. Thursday night, partly cloudy in the evening, then clearing. Cooler with lows in the lower 50s. West winds 10 to 15 miles per hour with gusts up to 30 miles per hour, diminishing to around 5 miles per hour after midnight. Juneteenth, sunny in the morning, then becoming partly cloudy. Highs in the mid-70s. West winds 10 to 15 miles per hour with gusts up to 25 miles per hour. Friday night, mostly clear. Lows in the lower 50s. West winds 10 to 15 miles per hour. Saturday, mostly sunny in the morning, then partly cloudy with a chance of showers in the afternoon. Highs in the mid-70s. Chance of rain 30%. Saturday night, mostly clear with a chance of showers in the evening, then partly cloudy after midnight. Lows in the upper 50s. Chance of rain 30%. At 2 a.m., weather reports for selected cities. At Mansfield Long Regional Airport, it was cloudy. The temperature was 70 degrees, the dew point 65, and the relative humidity 84%. The wind was south, at 23 miles an hour, gusting to 43. The pressure was 29.48 inches and falling. Elsewhere across Ohio, at Columbus, a thunderstorm was reported, with a temperature of 70. Rain was falling, with a temperature of 65 at Youngstown, 72 at Cincinnati, and 70 at Dayton. It was mostly cloudy, with a temperature of 68 at Worcester, and 72 at Marion. It was cloudy, with a temperature of 71 at Toledo Express, 70 at Cleveland, 67 at Akron-Canton Regional Airport, and 72 at Findlay. Reports from nearby cities outside Ohio, rain was falling, with a temperature of 67 at Pittsburgh, and 64 at Buffalo. At Chicago, it was partly cloudy, with a temperature of 68. At Indianapolis, it was mostly cloudy, with a temperature of 70. At Detroit, it was cloudy, with a temperature of 67. The Nearshore Marine Forecast. For the following marine location, the islands to Vermilion. Small craft advisory in effect through Thursday evening. Low water advisory in effect from 4 a.m. to 4 p.m. Eastern Daylight Time Thursday. Overnight, south winds to 30 knots becoming southwest. Showers with a chance of thunderstorms, then a slight chance of showers late. Waves 3 to 6 feet. Waves occasionally around 7 feet. Thursday, west winds to 30 knots. Mostly sunny. Waves 3 to 6 feet building to 4 to 7 feet, then subsiding to 3 to 6 feet. Waves occasionally around 9 feet. Thursday night, west winds 15 to 25 knots diminishing to 10 to 15 knots. Partly cloudy in the evening, then becoming clear. Waves 3 to 5 feet subsiding to 1 to 3 feet. Waves occasionally around 6 feet. Friday, west winds 10 to 15 knots. Sunny. Waves 2 feet or less. Winds and waves higher in and near thunderstorms. The water temperature off Toledo is 71 degrees, off Cleveland 67 degrees, and off Derry 68 degrees. The extended forecast for the Central Highlands. Sunday, partly sunny. A chance of showers in the afternoon. Highs in the mid-70s. Chance of rain 40%. Sunday night, a chance of thunderstorms. Showers. Lows in the upper 50s. Chance of rain 80%. Monday, mostly cloudy with showers in the morning, then partly sunny with a chance of showers in the afternoon. Highs in the mid-70s. Chance of rain 80%. Monday night, partly cloudy with a chance of showers in the evening, then mostly clear after midnight. Lows in the mid-50s. Chance of rain 30%. Tuesday, mostly sunny. Highs in the mid-70s. Tuesday night, mostly clear. Lows in the mid-50s. Wednesday, mostly sunny. Highs in the upper 70s. The Mansfield, Ohio Climate Summary for yesterday, June 17, 2026.
Yesterday's high temperature was 75 degrees. The normal high is 80. Yesterday's low temperature was 55 degrees. The normal low is 59. 0.45 inches of precipitation fell yesterday, which brings the monthly total to 1.39 inches. This is 1.39 inches below the normal amount of 2.78 inches for June. The total precipitation for the year now stands at 20.22 inches, which is 0.11 inches below normal. No snow fell yesterday, which brings the monthly total to 0.0 inches. The total snowfall since July 1st still stands at 29.6 inches. There were no heating degree days yesterday. This leaves the monthly total at 17. The yearly total since July 1st is 5,910. There were no cooling degree days yesterday. This leaves the monthly total at 92. The yearly total since January 1st is 146. The normal high temperature for today is 80 degrees, and the normal low is 60. The record high for today is 93, which last occurred in 1944, and the record low is 37, which occurred in 1959. Sunrise today is at 5:58 a.m. and sunset is at 9:04 p.m. The current time is 3:04 a.m. Eastern Daylight Time. 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On the latest weather map, a strong low-pressure system will move a cold front east early today before a surface trough lingers through tonight. High pressure returns Friday through at least Saturday before another low pressure moves towards the region for the start of next week. The forecast for the Central Highlands. West of tonight, cloudy with a chance of showers with a slight chance of thunderstorms. Near steady temperature in the mid-60s. Southwest winds 15 to 20 miles per hour with gusts up to 40 miles per hour. Chance of rain 50%. Thursday, partly sunny and breezy. Highs in the lower 70s. West winds 15 to 25 miles per hour with gusts up to 40 miles per hour. Thursday night, partly cloudy in the evening, then clearing. Cooler with lows in the lower 50s. West winds 10 to 15 miles per hour with gusts up to 30 miles per hour, diminishing to around 5 miles per hour after midnight. Juneteenth, sunny in the morning, then becoming partly cloudy. Highs in the mid-70s. West winds 10 to 15 miles per hour with gusts up to 25 miles per hour. Friday night, mostly clear. Lows in the lower 50s. West winds 10 to 15 miles per hour. Saturday, mostly sunny in the morning, then partly cloudy with a chance of showers in the afternoon. Highs in the mid-70s. Chance of rain 30%. Saturday night, mostly clear with a chance of showers in the evening, then partly cloudy after midnight. Lows in the upper 50s. Chance of rain 30%. The current time is 3:06 a.m. Eastern Daylight Time. 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On the latest weather map, a strong low-pressure system will move a cold front east early today before a surface trough lingers through tonight. High pressure returns Friday through at least Saturday before another low pressure moves towards the region for the start of next week. The forecast for the Central Highlands. West of tonight, cloudy with a chance of showers with a slight chance of thunderstorms. Near steady temperature in the mid-60s. Southwest winds 15 to 20 miles per hour with gusts up to 40 miles per hour. Chance of rain 50%. Thursday, partly sunny and breezy. Highs in the lower 70s. West winds 15 to 25 miles per hour with gusts up to 40 miles per hour. Thursday night, partly cloudy in the evening, then clearing. Cooler with lows in the lower 50s. West winds 10 to 15 miles per hour with gusts up to 30 miles per hour, diminishing to around 5 miles per hour after midnight. Juneteenth, sunny in the morning, then becoming partly cloudy.
highs in the mid-70s. West winds 10 to 15 miles per hour with gusts up to 25 miles per hour. Friday night, mostly clear. Lows in the lower 50s. West winds 10 to 15 miles per hour. Saturday, mostly sunny in the morning, then partly cloudy with a chance of showers in the afternoon. Highs in the mid-70s. Chance of rain 30%. Saturday night, mostly clear with a chance of showers in the evening, then partly cloudy after midnight. Lows in the upper 50s. Chance of rain 30%. At 3 a.m., weather reports for selected cities. At Mansfield Long Regional Airport, it was cloudy. The temperature was 71 degrees, the dew point 66, and the relative humidity 84%. The wind was southwest, at 21 miles an hour, gusting to 31. The pressure was 29.48 inches and steady. Elsewhere across Ohio, at Cincinnati, a thunderstorm was reported, with a temperature of 75. At Columbus, rain was falling, with a temperature of 70. It was mostly cloudy, with a temperature of 70 at Toledo Express, 68 at Akron-Canton Regional Airport, and 67 at Youngstown. It was cloudy, with a temperature of 69 at Worcester, 71 at Marion, 70 at Cleveland, 70 at Dayton, and 72 at Findlay. Reports from nearby cities outside Ohio, rain was falling, with a temperature of 70 at Pittsburgh, and 63 at Buffalo. At Chicago, it was partly cloudy, with a temperature of 67. It was cloudy, with a temperature of 68 at Detroit, and 70 at Indianapolis. The current time is 3:09 a.m. Eastern Daylight Time. 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On the latest weather map, a strong low pressure system will move a cold front east early today before a surface trough lingers through tonight. High pressure returns Friday through at least Saturday before another low pressure moves towards the region for the start of next week. The extended forecast for the Central Highlands. Sunday, partly sunny. A chance of showers in the afternoon. Highs in the mid-70s. Chance of rain 40%. Sunday night, a chance of thunderstorms. Showers. Lows in the upper 50s. Chance of rain 80%. Monday, mostly cloudy with showers in the morning, then partly sunny with a chance of showers in the afternoon. Highs in the mid-70s. Chance of rain 80%. Monday night, partly cloudy with a chance of showers in the evening, then mostly clear after midnight. Lows in the mid-50s. Chance of rain 30%. Tuesday, mostly sunny. Highs in the mid-70s. Tuesday night, mostly clear. Lows in the mid-50s. Wednesday, mostly sunny. Highs in the upper 70s. The forecast for the Central Highlands. West of tonight, cloudy with a chance of showers with a slight chance of thunderstorms. Near steady temperature in the mid-60s. Southwest winds 15 to 20 miles per hour with gusts up to 40 miles per hour. Chance of rain 50%. Thursday, partly sunny and breezy. Highs in the lower 70s. West winds 15 to 25 miles per hour with gusts up to 40 miles per hour. Thursday night, partly cloudy in the evening, then clearing. Cooler with lows in the lower 50s. West winds 10 to 15 miles per hour with gusts up to 30 miles per hour, diminishing to around 5 miles per hour after midnight. Juneteenth, sunny in the morning, then becoming partly cloudy. Highs in the mid-70s. West winds 10 to 15 miles per hour with gusts up to 25 miles per hour. Friday night, mostly clear. Lows in the lower 50s. West winds 10 to 15 miles per hour. Saturday, mostly sunny in the morning, then partly cloudy with a chance of showers in the afternoon. Highs in the mid-70s. Chance of rain 30%. Saturday night, mostly clear with a chance of showers in the evening, then partly cloudy after midnight. Lows in the upper 50s. Chance of rain 30%. At 3 a.m., weather reports for selected cities. At Mansfield Long Regional Airport, it was cloudy.
The temperature was 71 degrees, the dew point 66, and the relative humidity 84%. The wind was southwest, at 21 miles an hour, gusting to

and 63 at Buffalo. At Chicago, it was partly cloudy, with a temperature of 67. It was cloudy, with a temperature of 68 at Detroit, and 70 at Indianapolis. The current time is 3:13 a.m. Eastern Daylight Time. 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On the latest weather map, a strong low-pressure system will move a cold front east early today before a surface trough lingers through tonight. High pressure returns Friday through at least Saturday before another low pressure moves towards the region for the start of next week. The forecast for the Central Highlands. Rest of tonight, cloudy with a chance of showers with a slight chance of thunderstorms. Near steady temperature in the mid-60s. Southwest winds 15 to 20 miles per hour with gusts up to 40 miles per hour. Chance of rain 50%. Thursday, partly sunny and breezy. Highs in the lower 70s. West winds 15 to 25 miles per hour with gusts up to 40 miles per hour. Thursday night, partly cloudy in the evening, then clearing. Cooler with lows in the lower 50s. West winds 10 to 15 miles per hour with gusts up to 30 miles per hour, diminishing to around 5 miles per hour after midnight. Juneteenth, sunny in the morning, then becoming partly cloudy. Highs in the mid-70s. West winds 10 to 15 miles per hour with gusts up to 25 miles per hour. Friday night, mostly clear. Lows in the lower 50s. West winds 10 to 15 miles per hour. Saturday, mostly sunny in the morning, then partly cloudy with a chance of showers in the afternoon. Highs in the mid-70s. Chance of rain 30%. Saturday night, mostly clear with a chance of showers in the evening, then partly cloudy after midnight. Lows in the upper 50s. Chance of rain 30%. The Mansfield, Ohio climate summary for yesterday, June 17, 2026. Yesterday's high temperature was 75 degrees. The normal high is 80. Yesterday's low temperature was 55 degrees. The normal low is 59. 0.45 inches of precipitation fell yesterday, which brings the monthly total to 1.39 inches. This is 1.39 inches below the normal amount of 2.78 inches for June. The total precipitation for the year now stands at 20.22 inches, which is 0.11 inches below normal. No snow fell yesterday, which brings the monthly total to 0.0 inches. The total snowfall since July 1st still stands at 29.6 inches. There were no heating degree days yesterday. This leaves the monthly total at 17. The yearly total since July 1st is 5,910. There were no cooling degree days yesterday. This leaves the monthly total at 92. The yearly total since January 1st is 146. The normal high temperature for today is 80 degrees, and the normal low is 60. The record high for today is 93, which last occurred in 1944, and the record low is 37, which occurred in 1959. Sunrise today is at 5:58 a.m. and sunset is at 9:04 p.m. At 3 a.m., weather reports for selected cities. At Mansfield Long Regional Airport, it was cloudy. The temperature was 71 degrees, the dew point 66, and the relative humidity 84%. The wind was southwest, at 21 miles an hour, gusting to 31. The pressure was 29.48 inches and steady. Elsewhere across Ohio, at Cincinnati, a thunderstorm was reported, with a temperature of 73. At Columbus, rain was falling, with a temperature of 70. It was mostly cloudy, with a temperature of 70 at Toledo Express, 68 at Akron-Canton Regional Airport, and 67 at Youngstown. It was cloudy, with a temperature of 69 at Worcester, 71 at Marion, 70 at Cleveland, 70 at Dayton, and 72 at Findlay. Reports from nearby cities outside Ohio, rain was falling, with a temperature of 70 at Pittsburgh, and 63 at Buffalo. At Chicago, it was partly cloudy, with a temperature of 67. It was cloudy, with a temperature of 68 at Detroit, and 70 at Indianapolis. The current time

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On the latest weather map, a strong low-pressure system will move a cold front east early today before a surface trough lingers through tonight. High pressure returns Friday through at least Saturday before another low pressure moves towards the region for the start of next week. The forecast for the Central Highlands. West of tonight, cloudy with a chance of showers with a slight chance of thunderstorms. Near steady temperature in the mid-60s. Southwest winds 15 to 20 miles per hour with gusts up to 40 miles per hour. Chance of rain 50%. Thursday, partly sunny and breezy. Highs in the lower 70s. West winds 15 to 25 miles per hour with gusts up to 40 miles per hour. Thursday night, partly cloudy in the evening, then clearing. Cooler with lows in the lower 50s. West winds 10 to 15 miles per hour with gusts up to 30 miles per hour, diminishing to around 5 miles per hour after midnight. Juneteenth, sunny in the morning, then becoming partly cloudy. Highs in the mid-70s. West winds 10 to 15 miles per hour with gusts up to 25 miles per hour. Friday night, mostly clear. Lows in the lower 50s. West winds 10 to 15 miles per hour. Saturday, mostly sunny in the morning, then partly cloudy with a chance of showers in the afternoon. Highs in the mid-70s. Chance of rain 30%. Saturday night, mostly clear with a chance of showers in the evening, then partly cloudy after midnight. Lows in the upper 50s. Chance of rain 30%. The extended forecast for the Central Highlands. Sunday, partly sunny. A chance of showers in the afternoon. Highs in the mid-70s. Chance of rain 40%. Sunday night, a chance of thunderstorms. Showers. Lows in the upper 50s. Chance of rain 80%. Monday, mostly cloudy with showers in the morning, then partly sunny with a chance of showers in the afternoon. Highs in the mid-70s. Chance of rain 80%. Monday night, partly cloudy with a chance of showers in the evening, then mostly clear after midnight. Lows in the mid-50s. Chance of rain 30%. Tuesday, mostly sunny. Highs in the mid-70s. Tuesday night, mostly clear. Lows in the mid-50s. Wednesday, mostly sunny. Highs in the upper 70s. At 3 a.m., weather reports for selected cities. At Mansfield Lawn Regional Airport, it was cloudy. The temperature was 71 degrees, the dew point 66, and the relative humidity 84%. The wind was southwest, at 21 miles an hour, gusting to 31. The pressure was 29.48 inches and steady. Elsewhere across Ohio, at Cincinnati, a thunderstorm was reported, with a temperature of 73. At Columbus, rain was falling, with a temperature of 70. It was mostly cloudy, with a temperature of 70 at Toledo Express, 68 at Akron-Canton Regional Airport, and 67 at Youngstown. It was cloudy, with a temperature of 69 at Worcester, 71 at Marion, 70 at Cleveland, 70 at Dayton, and 72 at Findlay. Reports from nearby cities outside Ohio, rain was falling, with a temperature of 70 at Pittsburgh, and 63 at Buffalo. At Chicago, it was partly cloudy, with a temperature of 67. It was cloudy, with a temperature of 68 at Detroit, and 70 at Indianapolis. The current time is 3:22 a.m. Eastern Daylight Time. 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We supply the latest available information for the Central Highlands over station WWG57 from Butler on a frequency of 162.450 MHz. On the latest weather map, a strong low-pressure system will move a cold front east early today before a surface trough lingers through tonight. High pressure returns Friday through at least Saturday before another low pressure moves towards the region for the start of next week. The forecast for the Central Highlands.
Rest of tonight, cloudy with a chance of showers with a slight chance of thunderstorms. Near steady temperature in the mid-60s. Southwest winds 15 to 20 miles per hour with gusts up to 40 miles per hour. Chance of rain 50%. Thursday, partly sunny and breezy. Highs in the lower 70s. West winds 15 to 25 miles per hour with gusts up to 40 miles per hour. Thursday night, partly cloudy in the evening, then clearing. Cooler with lows in the lower 50s. West winds 10 to 15 miles per hour with gusts up to 30 miles per hour, diminishing to around 5 miles per hour after midnight. Juneteenth, sunny in the morning, then becoming partly cloudy. Highs in the mid-70s. West winds 10 to 15 miles per hour with gusts up to 25 miles per hour. Friday night, mostly clear. Lows in the lower 50s. West winds 10 to 15 miles per hour. Saturday, mostly sunny in the morning, then partly cloudy with a chance of showers in the afternoon. Highs in the mid-70s. Chance of rain 30%. Saturday night, mostly clear with a chance of showers in the evening, then partly cloudy after midnight. Lows in the upper 50s. Chance of rain 30%. At 3 a.m., weather reports for selected cities. At Mansfield Long Regional Airport, it was cloudy. The temperature was 71 degrees, the dew point 66, and the relative humidity 84%. The wind was southwest, at 21 miles an hour, gusting to 31. The pressure was 29.48 inches and steady. Elsewhere across Ohio, at Cincinnati, a thunderstorm was reported, with a temperature of 73. At Columbus, rain was falling, with a temperature of 70. It was mostly cloudy, with a temperature of 70 at Toledo Express, 68 at Akron-Canton Regional Airport, and 67 at Youngstown. It was cloudy, with a temperature of 69 at Worcester, 71 at Marion, 70 at Cleveland, 70 at Dayton, and 72 at Findlay. Reports from nearby cities outside Ohio, rain was falling, with a temperature of 70 at Pittsburgh, and 63 at Buffalo. At Chicago, it was partly cloudy, with a temperature of 67. It was cloudy, with a temperature of 68 at Detroit, and 70 at Indianapolis. The current time is 3:26 a.m. Eastern Daylight Time. 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On the latest weather map, a strong low pressure system will move a cold front east early today before a surface trough lingers through tonight. High pressure returns Friday through at least Saturday before another low pressure moves towards the region for the start of next week. The forecast for the Central Highlands. Rest of tonight, cloudy with a chance of showers with a slight chance of thunderstorms. Near steady temperature in the mid-60s. Southwest winds 15 to 20 miles per hour with gusts up to 40 miles per hour. Chance of rain 50%. Thursday, partly sunny and breezy. Highs in the lower 70s. West winds 15 to 25 miles per hour with gusts up to 40 miles per hour. Thursday night, partly cloudy in the evening, then clearing. Cooler with lows in the lower 50s. West winds 10 to 15 miles per hour with gusts up to 30 miles per hour, diminishing to around 5 miles per hour after midnight. Juneteenth, sunny in the morning, then becoming partly cloudy. Highs in the mid-70s. West winds 10 to 15 miles per hour with gusts up to 25 miles per hour. Friday night, mostly clear. Lows in the lower 50s. West winds 10 to 15 miles per hour. Saturday, mostly sunny in the morning, then partly cloudy with a chance of showers in the afternoon. Highs in the mid-70s. Chance of rain 30%. Saturday night, mostly clear with a chance of showers in the evening, then partly cloudy after midnight. Lows in the upper 50s. Chance of rain 30%. At 3 a.m., weather reports for selected cities. At Mansfield Long Regional Airport, it was cloudy. The temperature was 71 degrees, the dew point 66, and the relative humidity 84%. The wind was southwest, at 21 miles an hour, gusting to 31.
the pressure was 29.48 inches and steady. Elsewhere across Ohio, at Cincinnati, a thunderstorm was reported, with a temperature of 73. At Columbus, rain was falling, with a temperature of 70. It was mostly cloudy, with a temperature of 70 at Toledo Express, 68 at Akron-Canton Regional Airport, and 67 at Youngstown. It was cloudy, with a temperature of 69 at Worcester, 71 at Marion, 70 at Cleveland, 70 at Dayton, and 72 at Findlay. Reports from nearby cities outside Ohio, rain was falling, with a temperature of 70 at Pittsburgh, and 63 at Buffalo. At Chicago, it was partly cloudy, with a temperature of 67. It was cloudy, with a temperature of 68 at Detroit, and 70 at Indianapolis. The current time is 3:29 a.m. Eastern Daylight Time. 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On the latest weather map, a strong low-pressure system will move a cold front east early today before a surface trough lingers through tonight. High pressure returns Friday through at least Saturday before another low pressure moves towards the region for the start of next week. The forecast for the Central Highlands. West of tonight, cloudy with a chance of showers with a slight chance of thunderstorms. Near steady temperature in the mid-60s. Southwest winds 15 to 20 miles per hour with gusts up to 40 miles per hour. Chance of rain 50%. Thursday, partly sunny and breezy. Highs in the lower 70s. West winds 15 to 25 miles per hour with gusts up to 40 miles per hour. Thursday night, partly cloudy in the evening, then clearing. Cooler with lows in the lower 50s. West winds 10 to 15 miles per hour with gusts up to 30 miles per hour, diminishing to around 5 miles per hour after midnight. Juneteenth, sunny in the morning, then becoming partly cloudy. Highs in the mid-70s. West winds 10 to 15 miles per hour with gusts up to 25 miles per hour. Friday night, mostly clear. Lows in the lower 50s. West winds 10 to 15 miles per hour. Saturday, mostly sunny in the morning, then partly cloudy with a chance of showers in the afternoon. Highs in the mid-70s. Chance of rain 30%. Saturday night, mostly clear with a chance of showers in the evening, then partly cloudy after midnight. Lows in the upper 50s. Chance of rain 30%. The extended forecast for the Central Highlands. Sunday, partly sunny. A chance of showers in the afternoon. Highs in the mid-70s. Chance of rain 40%. Sunday night, a chance of thunderstorms. Showers. Lows in the upper 50s. Chance of rain 80%. Monday, mostly cloudy with showers in the morning, then partly sunny with a chance of showers in the afternoon. Highs in the mid-70s. Chance of rain 80%. Monday night, partly cloudy with a chance of showers in the evening, then mostly clear after midnight. Lows in the mid-50s. Chance of rain 30%. Tuesday, mostly sunny. Highs in the mid-70s. Tuesday night, mostly clear. Lows in the mid-50s. Wednesday, mostly sunny. Highs in the upper 70s. The Mansfield, Ohio Climate Summary for yesterday, June 17, 2026. Yesterday's high temperature was 75 degrees. The normal high is 80. Yesterday's low temperature was 55 degrees. The normal low is 59. 0.45 inches of precipitation fell yesterday, which brings the monthly total to 1.39 inches. This is 1.39 inches below the normal amount of 2.78 inches for June. The total precipitation for the year now stands at 20.22 inches, which is 0.11 inches below normal. No snow fell yesterday, which brings the monthly total to 0.0 inches. The total snowfall since July 1st still stands at 29.6 inches. There were no heating degree days yesterday. This leaves the monthly total at 17. The yearly total since July 1st is 5,910. There were no cooling degree days yesterday.
This leaves the monthly total at 92. The yearly total since January 1st is 146. The normal high temperature for today is 80 degrees, and the normal low is 60. The record high for today is 93, which last occurred in 1944, and the record low is 37, which occurred in 1959. Sunrise today is at 5:58 a.m. and sunset is at 9:04 p.m. At 3 a.m., weather reports for selected cities. At Mansfield Long Regional Airport, it was cloudy. The temperature was 71 degrees, the dew point 66, and the relative humidity 84%. The wind was southwest, at 21 miles an hour, gusting to 31. The pressure was 29.48 inches and steady. Elsewhere across Ohio, at Cincinnati, a thunderstorm was reported, with a temperature of 73. At Columbus, rain was falling, with a temperature of 70. It was mostly cloudy, with a temperature of 70 at Toledo Express, 68 at Akron-Canton Regional Airport, and 67 at Youngstown. It was cloudy, with a temperature of 69 at Worcester, 71 at Marion, 70 at Cleveland, 70 at Dayton, and 72 at Findlay. Reports from nearby cities outside Ohio, rain was falling, with a temperature of 70 at Pittsburgh, and 63 at Buffalo. At Chicago, it was partly cloudy, with a temperature of 67. It was cloudy, with a temperature of 68 at Detroit, and 70 at Indianapolis. The current time is 3:35 a.m. Eastern Daylight Time. 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On the latest weather map, a strong low-pressure system will move a cold front east early today before a surface trough lingers through tonight. High pressure returns Friday through at least Saturday before another low pressure moves towards the region for the start of next week. The forecast for the Central Highlands. West of tonight, cloudy with a chance of showers with a slight chance of thunderstorms. Near steady temperature in the mid-60s. Southwest winds 15 to 20 miles per hour with gusts up to 40 miles per hour. Chance of rain 50%. Thursday, partly sunny and breezy. Highs in the lower 70s. West winds 15 to 25 miles per hour with gusts up to 40 miles per hour. Thursday night, partly cloudy in the evening, then clearing. Cooler with lows in the lower 50s. West winds 10 to 15 miles per hour with gusts up to 30 miles per hour, diminishing to around 5 miles per hour after midnight. Juneteenth, sunny in the morning, then becoming partly cloudy. Highs in the mid-70s. West winds 10 to 15 miles per hour with gusts up to 25 miles per hour. Friday night, mostly clear. Lows in the lower 50s. West winds 10 to 15 miles per hour. Saturday, mostly sunny in the morning, then partly cloudy with a chance of showers in the afternoon. Highs in the mid-70s. Chance of rain 30%. Saturday night, mostly clear with a chance of showers in the evening, then partly cloudy after midnight. Lows in the upper 50s. Chance of rain 30%. At 3 a.m., weather reports for selected cities. At Mansfield Long Regional Airport, it was cloudy. The temperature was 71 degrees, the dew point 66, and the relative humidity 84%. The wind was southwest, at 21 miles an hour, gusting to 31. The pressure was 29.48 inches and steady. Elsewhere across Ohio, at Cincinnati, a thunderstorm was reported, with a temperature of 73. At Columbus, rain was falling, with a temperature of 70. It was mostly cloudy, with a temperature of 70 at Toledo Express, 68 at Akron-Canton Regional Airport, and 67 at Youngstown. It was cloudy, with a temperature of 69 at Worcester, 71 at Marion, 70 at Cleveland, 70 at Dayton, and 72 at Findlay. Reports from nearby cities outside Ohio, rain was falling, with a temperature of 70 at Pittsburgh, and 63 at Buffalo. At Chicago, it was partly cloudy, with a temperature of 67. It was cloudy, with a temperature of 68 at Detroit, and 70 at Indianapolis. The current time is 3:38 a.m. Eastern Daylight Time.
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On the latest weather map, a strong low-pressure system will move a cold front east early today before a surface trough lingers through tonight. High pressure returns Friday through at least Saturday before another low pressure moves towards the region for the start of next week. The forecast for the Central Highlands. West of tonight, cloudy with a chance of showers with a slight chance of thunderstorms. Near steady temperature in the mid-60s. Southwest winds 15 to 20 miles per hour with gusts up to 40 miles per hour. Chance of rain 50%. Thursday, partly sunny and breezy. Highs in the lower 70s. West winds 15 to 25 miles per hour with gusts up to 40 miles per hour. Thursday night, partly cloudy in the evening, then clearing. Cooler with lows in the lower 50s. West winds 10 to 15 miles per hour with gusts up to 30 miles per hour, diminishing to around 5 miles per hour after midnight. Juneteenth, sunny in the morning, then becoming partly cloudy. Highs in the mid-70s. West winds 10 to 15 miles per hour with gusts up to 25 miles per hour. Friday night, mostly clear. Lows in the lower 50s. West winds 10 to 15 miles per hour. Saturday, mostly sunny in the morning, then partly cloudy with a chance of showers in the afternoon. Highs in the mid-70s. Chance of rain 30%. Saturday night, mostly clear with a chance of showers in the evening, then partly cloudy after midnight. Lows in the upper 50s. Chance of rain 30%. The extended forecast for the Central Highlands. Sunday, partly sunny. A chance of showers in the afternoon. Highs in the mid-70s. Chance of rain 40%. Sunday night, a chance of thunderstorms. Showers. Lows in the upper 50s. Chance of rain 80%. Monday, mostly cloudy with showers in the morning, then partly sunny with a chance of showers in the afternoon. Highs in the mid-70s. Chance of rain 80%. Monday night, partly cloudy with a chance of showers in the evening, then mostly clear after midnight. Lows in the mid-50s. Chance of rain 30%. Tuesday, mostly sunny. Highs in the mid-70s. Tuesday night, mostly clear. Lows in the mid-50s. Wednesday, mostly sunny. Highs in the upper 70s. At 3 a.m., weather reports for selected cities. At Mansfield-Laum Regional Airport, it was cloudy. The temperature was 71 degrees, the dew point 66, and the relative humidity 84%. The wind was southwest, at 21 miles an hour, gusting to 31. The pressure was 29.48 inches and steady. Elsewhere across Ohio, at Cincinnati, a thunderstorm was reported, with a temperature of 73. At Columbus, rain was falling, with a temperature of 70. It was mostly cloudy, with a temperature of 70 at Toledo Express, 68 at Akron-Canton Regional Airport, and 67 at Youngstown. It was cloudy, with a temperature of 69 at Worcester, 71 at Marion, 70 at Cleveland, 70 at Dayton, and 72 at Findlay. Reports from nearby cities outside Ohio, rain was falling, with a temperature of 70 at Pittsburgh, and 63 at Buffalo. At Chicago, it was partly cloudy, with a temperature of 67. It was cloudy, with a temperature of 68 at Detroit, and 70 at Indianapolis. The current time is 3:42 a.m. Eastern Daylight Time. 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On the latest weather map, a strong low-pressure system will move a cold front east early today before a surface trough lingers through tonight. High pressure returns Friday through at least Saturday before another low pressure moves towards the region for the start of next week. The forecast for the Central Highlands. West of tonight, cloudy with a chance of showers with a slight chance of thunderstorms.
near steady temperature in the mid-60s. Southwest winds 15 to 20 miles per hour with gusts up to 40 miles per hour. Chance of rain 50%. Thursday, partly sunny and breezy. Highs in the lower 70s. West winds 15 to 25 miles per hour with gusts up to 40 miles per hour. Thursday night, partly cloudy in the evening, then clearing. Cooler with lows in the lower 50s. West winds 10 to 15 miles per hour with gusts up to 30 miles per hour, diminishing to around 5 miles per hour after midnight. Juneteenth, sunny in the morning, then becoming partly cloudy. Highs in the mid-70s. West winds 10 to 15 miles per hour with gusts up to 25 miles per hour. Friday night, mostly clear. Lows in the lower 50s. West winds 10 to 15 miles per hour. Saturday, mostly sunny in the morning, then partly cloudy with a chance of showers in the afternoon. Highs in the mid-70s. Chance of rain 30%. Saturday night, mostly clear with a chance of showers in the evening, then partly cloudy after midnight. Lows in the upper 50s. Chance of rain 30%. At 3 a.m., weather reports for selected cities. At Mansfield Lawn Regional Airport, it was cloudy. The temperature was 71 degrees, the dew point 66, and the relative humidity 84%. The wind was southwest, at 21 miles an hour, gusting to 31. The pressure was 29.48 inches and steady. Elsewhere across Ohio, at Cincinnati, a thunderstorm was reported, with a temperature of 73. At Columbus, rain was falling, with a temperature of 70. It was mostly cloudy, with a temperature of 70 at Toledo Express, 68 at Akron-Canton Regional Airport, and 67 at Youngstown. It was cloudy, with a temperature of 69 at Worcester, 71 at Marion, 70 at Cleveland, 70 at Dayton, and 72 at Findlay. Reports from nearby cities outside Ohio, rain was falling, with a temperature of 70 at Pittsburgh, and 63 at Buffalo. At Chicago, it was partly cloudy, with a temperature of 67. It was cloudy, with a temperature of 68 at Detroit, and 70 at Indianapolis. The Mansfield, Ohio climate summary for yesterday, June 17, 2026. Yesterday's high temperature was 75 degrees. The normal high is 80. Yesterday's low temperature was 55 degrees. The normal low is 59. 0.45 inches of precipitation fell yesterday, which brings the monthly total to 1.39 inches. This is 1.39 inches below the normal amount of 2.78 inches for June. The total precipitation for the year now stands at 20.22 inches, which is 0.11 inches below normal. No snow fell yesterday, which brings the monthly total to 0.0 inches. The total snowfall since July 1st still stands at 29.6 inches. There were no heating degree days yesterday. This leaves the monthly total at 17. The yearly total since July 1st is 5,910. There were no cooling degree days yesterday. This leaves the monthly total at 92. The yearly total since January 1st is 146. The normal high temperature for today is 80 degrees, and the normal low is 60. The record high for today is 93, which last occurred in 1944, and the record low is 37, which occurred in 1959. Sunrise today is at 5:58 a.m. and sunset is at 9:04 p.m. The Nearshore Marine Forecast. For the following marine location, the islands to Vermilion. Small craft advisory in effect through this evening, low water advisory in effect until 4 p.m. Eastern Daylight Time this afternoon. Today, southwest winds to 30 knots becoming west. Partly sunny. Waves 3 to 6 feet building to 4 to 7 feet, then subsiding to 3 to 6 feet. Waves occasionally around 9 feet. Tonight, west winds 15 to 20 knots diminishing to 5 to 15 knots. Partly cloudy. Waves 3 to 5 feet subsiding to 1 to 3 feet. Waves occasionally around 6 feet. Friday, west winds 5 to 15 knots increasing to 15 to 20 knots. Sunny. Waves 1 to 3 feet. Friday night, west winds 5 to 15 knots. Mostly clear. Waves 1 to 3 feet.
The water temperature off Toledo is 71 degrees, off Cleveland 67 degrees, and off Erie 68 degrees. The current time is 3:48 a.m. Eastern Daylight Time. 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On the latest weather map, a strong low-pressure system will move a cold front east early today before a surface trough lingers through tonight. High pressure returns Friday through at least Saturday before another low pressure moves towards the region for the start of next week. The forecast for the Central Highlands. West of tonight, cloudy with a chance of showers with a slight chance of thunderstorms. Near steady temperature in the mid-60s. Southwest winds 15 to 20 miles per hour with gusts up to 40 miles per hour. Chance of rain 50%. Thursday, partly sunny and breezy. Highs in the lower 70s. West winds 15 to 25 miles per hour with gusts up to 40 miles per hour. Thursday night, partly cloudy in the evening, then clearing. Cooler with lows in the lower 50s. West winds 10 to 15 miles per hour with gusts up to 30 miles per hour, diminishing to around 5 miles per hour after midnight. Juneteenth, sunny in the morning, then becoming partly cloudy. Highs in the mid-70s. West winds 10 to 15 miles per hour with gusts up to 25 miles per hour. Friday night, mostly clear. Lows in the lower 50s. West winds 10 to 15 miles per hour. Saturday, mostly sunny in the morning, then partly cloudy with a chance of showers in the afternoon. Highs in the mid-70s. Chance of rain 30%. Saturday night, mostly clear with a chance of showers in the evening, then partly cloudy after midnight. Lows in the upper 50s. Chance of rain 30%. The extended forecast for the Central Highlands. Sunday, partly sunny. A chance of showers in the afternoon. Highs in the mid-70s. Chance of rain 40%. Sunday night, a chance of thunderstorms. Showers. Lows in the upper 50s. Chance of rain 80%. Monday, mostly cloudy with showers in the morning, then partly sunny with a chance of showers in the afternoon. Highs in the mid-70s. Chance of rain 80%. Monday night, partly cloudy with a chance of showers in the evening, then mostly clear after midnight. Lows in the mid-50s. Chance of rain 30%. Tuesday, mostly sunny. Highs in the mid-70s. Tuesday night, mostly clear. Lows in the mid-50s. Wednesday, mostly sunny. Highs in the upper 70s. At 3 a.m., weather reports for selected cities. At Mansfield-Lom Regional Airport, it was cloudy. The temperature was 71 degrees, the dew point 66, and the relative humidity 84%. The wind was southwest, at 21 miles an hour, gusting to 31. The pressure was 29.48 inches and steady. Elsewhere across Ohio, at Cincinnati, a thunderstorm was reported, with a temperature of 73. At Columbus, rain was falling, with a temperature of 70. It was mostly cloudy, with a temperature of 70 at Toledo Express, 68 at Akron-Canton Regional Airport, and 67 at Youngstown. It was cloudy, with a temperature of 69 at Wooster, 71 at Marion, 70 at Cleveland, 70 at Dayton, and 72 at Findlay. Reports from nearby cities outside Ohio, rain was falling, with a temperature of 70 at Pittsburgh, and 63 at Buffalo. At Chicago, it was partly cloudy, with a temperature of 67. It was cloudy, with a temperature of 68 at Detroit, and 70 at Indianapolis. The current time is 3:52 a.m. Eastern Daylight Time. 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On the latest weather map, a strong low-pressure system will move a cold front east early today before a surface trough lingers through tonight.
high pressure returns Friday through at least Saturday before another low pressure moves towards the region for the start of next week. The forecast for the Central Highlands. Rest of tonight, cloudy with a chance of showers with a slight chance of thunderstorms. Near steady temperature in the mid-60s. Southwest winds 15 to 20 miles per hour with gusts up to 40 miles per hour. Chance of rain 50%. Thursday, partly sunny and breezy. Highs in the lower 70s. West winds 15 to 25 miles per hour with gusts up to 40 miles per hour. Thursday night, partly cloudy in the evening, then clearing. Cooler with lows in the lower 50s. West winds 10 to 15 miles per hour with gusts up to 30 miles per hour, diminishing to around 5 miles per hour after midnight. Juneteenth, sunny in the morning, then becoming partly cloudy. Highs in the mid-70s. West winds 10 to 15 miles per hour with gusts up to 25 miles per hour. Friday night, mostly clear. Lows in the lower 50s. West winds 10 to 15 miles per hour. Saturday, mostly sunny in the morning, then partly cloudy with a chance of showers in the afternoon. Highs in the mid-70s. Chance of rain 30%. Saturday night, mostly clear with a chance of showers in the evening, then partly cloudy after midnight. Lows in the upper 50s. Chance of rain 30%. At 3 a.m., weather reports for selected cities. At Mansfield Long Regional Airport, it was cloudy. The temperature was 71 degrees, the dew point 66, and the relative humidity 84%. The wind was southwest, at 21 miles an hour, gusting to 31. The pressure was 29.48 inches and steady. Elsewhere across Ohio, at Cincinnati, a thunderstorm was reported, with a temperature of 73. At Columbus, rain was falling, with a temperature of 70. It was mostly cloudy, with a temperature of 70 at Toledo Express, 68 at Akron-Canton Regional Airport, and 67 at Youngstown. It was cloudy, with a temperature of 69 at Worcester, 71 at Marion, 70 at Cleveland, 70 at Dayton, and 72 at Findlay. Reports from nearby cities outside Ohio, rain was falling, with a temperature of 70 at Pittsburgh, and 63 at Buffalo. At Chicago, it was partly cloudy, with a temperature of 67. It was cloudy, with a temperature of 68 at Detroit, and 70 at Indianapolis. The current time is 3:56 a.m. Eastern Daylight Time. 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On the latest weather map, a strong low-pressure system will move a cold front east early today before a surface trough lingers through tonight. High pressure returns Friday through at least Saturday before another low pressure moves towards the region for the start of next week. The forecast for the Central Highlands. Rest of tonight, cloudy with a chance of showers with a slight chance of thunderstorms. Near steady temperature in the mid-60s. Southwest winds 15 to 20 miles per hour with gusts up to 40 miles per hour. Chance of rain 50%. Thursday, partly sunny and breezy. Highs in the lower 70s. West winds 15 to 25 miles per hour with gusts up to 40 miles per hour. Thursday night, partly cloudy in the evening, then clearing. Cooler with lows in the lower 50s. West winds 10 to 15 miles per hour with gusts up to 30 miles per hour, diminishing to around 5 miles per hour after midnight. Juneteenth, sunny in the morning, then becoming partly cloudy. Highs in the mid-70s. West winds 10 to 15 miles per hour with gusts up to 25 miles per hour. Friday night, mostly clear. Lows in the lower 50s. West winds 10 to 15 miles per hour. Saturday, mostly sunny in the morning, then partly cloudy with a chance of showers in the afternoon. Highs in the mid-70s. Chance of rain 30%. Saturday night, mostly clear with a chance of showers in the evening, then partly cloudy after midnight. Lows in the upper 50s. Chance of rain 30%. At 3 a.m., weather reports for selected cities. At Mansfield Long Regional Airport, it was cloudy.
The temperature was 71 degrees, the dew point 66, and the relative humidity 84%. The wind was southwest, at 21 miles an hour, gusting to 31. The pressure was 29.48 inches and steady. Elsewhere across Ohio, at Cincinnati, a thunderstorm was reported, with a temperature of 73. At Columbus, rain was falling, with a temperature of 70. It was mostly cloudy, with a temperature of 70 at Toledo Express, 68 at Akron-Canton Regional Airport, and 67 at Youngstown. It was cloudy, with a temperature of 69 at Worcester, 71 at Marion, 70 at Cleveland, 70 at Dayton, and 72 at Findlay. Reports from nearby cities outside Ohio, rain was falling, with a temperature of 70 at Pittsburgh, and 63 at Buffalo. At Chicago, it was partly cloudy, with a temperature of 67. It was cloudy, with a temperature of 68 at Detroit, and 70 at Indianapolis. The current time is 3:59 a.m. Eastern Daylight Time. 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On the latest weather map, a strong low-pressure system will move a cold front east early today before a surface trough lingers through tonight. High pressure returns Friday through at least Saturday before another low pressure moves towards the region for the start of next week. The forecast for the Central Highlands. West of tonight, cloudy with a chance of showers with a slight chance of thunderstorms. Near steady temperature in the mid-60s. Southwest winds 15 to 20 miles per hour with gusts up to 40 miles per hour. Chance of rain 50%. Thursday, partly sunny and breezy. Highs in the lower 70s. West winds 15 to 25 miles per hour with gusts up to 40 miles per hour. Thursday night, partly cloudy in the evening, then clearing. Cooler with lows in the lower 50s. West winds 10 to 15 miles per hour with gusts up to 30 miles per hour, diminishing to around 5 miles per hour after midnight. Juneteenth, sunny in the morning, then becoming partly cloudy. Highs in the mid-70s. West winds 10 to 15 miles per hour with gusts up to 25 miles per hour. Friday night, mostly clear. Lows in the lower 50s. West winds 10 to 15 miles per hour. Saturday, mostly sunny in the morning, then partly cloudy with a chance of showers in the afternoon. Highs in the mid-70s. Chance of rain 30%. Saturday night, mostly clear with a chance of showers in the evening, then partly cloudy after midnight. Lows in the upper 50s. Chance of rain 30%. The Nearshore Marine Forecast. For the following marine location, the islands to Vermilion. Small craft advisory in effect through this evening, low water advisory in effect until 4 p.m. Eastern Daylight Time this afternoon. Today, southwest winds to 30 knots becoming west. Partly sunny. Waves 3 to 6 feet building to 4 to 7 feet, then subsiding to 3 to 6 feet. Waves occasionally around 9 feet. Tonight, west winds 15 to 20 knots diminishing to 5 to 15 knots. Partly cloudy. Waves 3 to 5 feet subsiding to 1 to 3 feet. Waves occasionally around 6 feet. Friday, west winds 5 to 15 knots increasing to 15 to 20 knots. Sunny. Waves 1 to 3 feet. Friday night, west winds 5 to 15 knots. Mostly clear. Waves 1 to 3 feet. The water temperature off Toledo is 71 degrees, off Cleveland 67 degrees, and off Erie 68 degrees. The extended forecast for the Central Highlands. Sunday, partly sunny. A chance of showers in the afternoon. Highs in the mid-70s. Chance of rain 40%. Sunday night, a chance of thunderstorms. Showers. Lows in the upper 50s. Chance of rain 80%. Monday, mostly cloudy with showers in the morning, then partly sunny with a chance of showers in the afternoon. Highs in the mid-70s. Chance of rain 80%. Monday night, partly cloudy with a chance of showers in the evening, then mostly clear after midnight. Lows in the mid-50s.
chance of rain 30%. Tuesday, mostly sunny. Highs in the mid-70s. Tuesday night, mostly clear. Lows in the mid-50s. Wednesday, mostly sunny. Highs in the upper 70s. The Mansfield, Ohio climate summary for yesterday, June 17, 2026. Yesterday's high temperature was 75 degrees. The normal high is 80. Yesterday's low temperature was 55 degrees. The normal low is 59. 0.45 inches of precipitation fell yesterday, which brings the monthly total to 1.39 inches. This is 1.39 inches below the normal amount of 2.78 inches for June. The total precipitation for the year now stands at 20.22 inches, which is 0.11 inches below normal. No snow fell yesterday, which brings the monthly total to 0.0 inches. The total snowfall since July 1st still stands at 29.6 inches. There were no heating degree days yesterday. This leaves the monthly total at 17. The yearly total since July 1st is 5,910. There were no cooling degree days yesterday. This leaves the monthly total at 92. The yearly total since January 1st is 146. The normal high temperature for today is 80 degrees, and the normal low is 60. The record high for today is 93, which last occurred in 1944, and the record low is 37, which occurred in 1959. Sunrise today is at 5:58 a.m. and sunset is at 9:04 p.m. At 3 a.m., weather reports for selected cities. At Mansfield Lawn Regional Airport, it was cloudy. The temperature was 71 degrees. The dew point 66, and the relative humidity 84%. The wind was southwest, at 21 miles an hour, gusting to 31. The pressure was 29.48 inches and steady. Elsewhere across Ohio, at Cincinnati, a thunderstorm was reported, with a temperature of 73. At Columbus, rain was falling, with a temperature of 70. It was mostly cloudy, with a temperature of 70 at Toledo Express, 68 at Akron-Canton Regional Airport, and 67 at Youngstown. It was cloudy, with a temperature of 69 at Worcester, 71 at Marion, 70 at Cleveland, 70 at Dayton, and 72 at Findlay. Reports from nearby cities outside Ohio, rain was falling, with a temperature of 70 at Pittsburgh, and 63 at Buffalo. At Chicago, it was partly cloudy, with a temperature of 67. It was cloudy, with a temperature of 68 at Detroit, and 70 at Indianapolis. The current time is 4:06 a.m. Eastern Daylight Time. 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On the latest weather map, a strong low-pressure system will move a cold front east early today before a surface trough lingers through tonight. High pressure returns Friday through at least Saturday before another low pressure moves towards the region for the start of next week. The forecast for the Central Highlands. West of tonight, cloudy with a chance of showers with a slight chance of thunderstorms. Near steady temperature in the mid-60s. Southwest winds 15 to 20 miles per hour with gusts up to 40 miles per hour. Chance of rain 50%. Thursday, partly sunny and breezy. Highs in the lower 70s. West winds 15 to 25 miles per hour with gusts up to 40 miles per hour. Thursday night, partly cloudy in the evening, then clearing. Cooler with lows in the lower 50s. West winds 10 to 15 miles per hour with gusts up to 30 miles per hour, diminishing to around 5 miles per hour after midnight. Juneteenth, sunny in the morning, then becoming partly cloudy. Highs in the mid-70s. West winds 10 to 15 miles per hour with gusts up to 25 miles per hour. Friday night, mostly clear. Lows in the lower 50s. West winds 10 to 15 miles per hour. Saturday, mostly sunny in the morning, then partly cloudy with a chance of showers in the afternoon. Highs in the mid-70s. Chance of rain 30%. Saturday night, mostly clear with a chance of showers in the evening, then partly cloudy after midnight. Lows in the upper 50s.
chance of rain 30%. At 4 a.m., weather reports for selected cities. At Mansfield-Lom Regional Airport, it was cloudy. The temperature was 71 degrees, the dew point 66, and the relative humidity 84%. The wind was southwest, at 17 miles an hour, gusting to 37. The pressure was 29.46 inches and falling. Elsewhere across Ohio, at Cincinnati, a thunderstorm was reported, with a temperature of 73. At Toledo Express, it was partly cloudy, with a temperature of 70. At Findlay, it was mostly cloudy, with a temperature of 71. It was cloudy, with a temperature of 71 at Worcester, 71 at Marion, 72 at Cleveland, and 70 at Akron-Canton Regional Airport. Under cloudy skies, Youngstown reported 67, Dayton reported 70, and Columbus reported 70. Reports from nearby cities outside Ohio, at Chicago, it was partly cloudy, with a temperature of 66. It was mostly cloudy, with a temperature of 73 at Pittsburgh, and 71 at Indianapolis. It was cloudy, with a temperature of 68 at Detroit, and 64 at Buffalo. The current time is 4:09 a.m. Eastern Daylight Time. 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On the latest weather map, a strong low-pressure system will move a cold front east early today before a surface trough lingers through tonight. High pressure returns Friday through at least Saturday before another low pressure moves towards the region for the start of next week. The extended forecast for the Central Highlands. Sunday, partly sunny. A chance of showers in the afternoon. Highs in the mid-70s. Chance of rain 40%. Sunday night, a chance of thunderstorms. Showers. Lows in the upper 50s. Chance of rain 80%. Monday, mostly cloudy with showers in the morning, then partly sunny with a chance of showers in the afternoon. Highs in the mid-70s. Chance of rain 80%. Monday night, partly cloudy with a chance of showers in the evening, then mostly clear after midnight. Lows in the mid-50s. Chance of rain 30%. Tuesday, mostly sunny. Highs in the mid-70s. Tuesday night, mostly clear. Lows in the mid-50s. Wednesday, mostly sunny. Highs in the upper 70s. The forecast for the Central Highlands. West of tonight, cloudy with a chance of showers with a slight chance of thunderstorms. Near steady temperature in the mid-60s. Southwest winds 15 to 20 miles per hour with gusts up to 40 miles per hour. Chance of rain 50%. Thursday, partly sunny and breezy. Highs in the lower 70s. West winds 15 to 25 miles per hour with gusts up to 40 miles per hour. Thursday night, partly cloudy in the evening, then clearing. Cooler with lows in the lower 50s. West winds 10 to 15 miles per hour with gusts up to 30 miles per hour, diminishing to around 5 miles per hour after midnight. Juneteenth, sunny in the morning, then becoming partly cloudy. Highs in the mid-70s. West winds 10 to 15 miles per hour with gusts up to 25 miles per hour. Friday night, mostly clear. Lows in the lower 50s. West winds 10 to 15 miles per hour. Saturday, mostly sunny in the morning, then partly cloudy with a chance of showers in the afternoon. Highs in the mid-70s. Chance of rain 30%. Saturday night, mostly clear with a chance of showers in the evening, then partly cloudy after midnight. Lows in the upper 50s. Chance of rain 30%. At 4 a.m., weather reports for selected cities. At Mansfield-Lom Regional Airport, it was cloudy. The temperature was 71 degrees, the dew point 66, and the relative humidity 84%. The wind was southwest, at 17 miles an hour, gusting to 37. The pressure was 29.46 inches and falling. Elsewhere across Ohio, at Cincinnati, a thunderstorm was reported, with a temperature of 73. At Toledo Express, it was partly cloudy, with a temperature of 70.
At Findlay, it was mostly cloudy, with a temperature of 71. It was cloudy, with a temperature of 71 at Worcester, 71 at Marion, 72 at Cleveland, and 70 at Akron-Canton Regional Airport. Under cloudy skies, Youngstown reported 6

The wind was southwest, at 17 miles an hour, gusting to 37. The pressure was 29.46 inches and falling. Elsewhere across Ohio, at Cincinnati, a thunderstorm was reported, with a temperature of 73. It was partly cloudy, with a temperature of 70 at Toledo Express, and 71 at Findlay. At Cleveland, it was mostly cloudy, with a temperature of 72. It was cloudy, with a temperature of 71 at Wooster, 71 at Marion, and 70 at Akron-Canton Regional Airport. Under cloudy skies, Youngstown reported 67, Dayton reported 70, and Columbus reported 70. Reports from nearby cities outside Ohio, at Chicago, it was partly cloudy, with a temperature of 66. It was mostly cloudy, with a temperature of 73 at Pittsburgh, and 71 at Indianapolis. It was cloudy, with a temperature of 68 at Detroit, and 64 at Buffalo. The Mansfield, Ohio climate summary for yesterday, June 17, 2026. Yesterday's high temperature was 75 degrees. The normal high is 80. Yesterday's low temperature was 55 degrees. The normal low is 59. 0.45 inches of precipitation fell yesterday, which brings the monthly total to 1.39 inches. This is 1.39 inches below the normal amount of 2.78 inches for June. The total precipitation for the year now stands at 20.22 inches, which is 0.11 inches below normal. No snow fell yesterday, which brings the monthly total to 0.0 inches. The total snowfall since July 1st still stands at 29.6 inches. There were no heating degree days yesterday. This leaves the monthly total at 17. The yearly total since July 1st is 5,910. There were no cooling degree days yesterday. This leaves the monthly total at 92. The yearly total since January 1st is 146. The normal high temperature for today is 80 degrees, and the normal low is 60. The record high for today is 93, which last occurred in 1944, and the record low is 37, which occurred in 1959. Sunrise today is at 5:58 a.m. and sunset is at 9:04 p.m. The current time is 4:16 a.m. Eastern Daylight Time. 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On the latest weather map, a strong low-pressure system will move a cold front east early today before a surface trough lingers through tonight. High pressure returns Friday through at least Saturday before another low pressure moves towards the region for the start of next week. The forecast for the Central Highlands. West of tonight, cloudy with a chance of showers with a slight chance of thunderstorms. Near steady temperature in the mid-60s. Southwest winds 15 to 20 miles per hour with gusts up to 40 miles per hour. Chance of rain 50%. Thursday, partly sunny and breezy. Highs in the lower 70s. West winds 15 to 25 miles per hour with gusts up to 40 miles per hour. Thursday night, partly cloudy in the evening, then clearing. Cooler with lows in the lower 50s. West winds 10 to 15 miles per hour with gusts up to 30 miles per hour, diminishing to around 5 miles per hour after midnight. Juneteenth, sunny in the morning, then becoming partly cloudy. Highs in the mid 70s. West winds 10 to 15 miles per hour with gusts up to 25 miles per hour. Friday night, mostly clear. Lows in the lower 50s. West winds 10 to 15 miles per hour. Saturday, mostly sunny in the morning, then partly cloudy with a chance of showers in the afternoon. Highs in the mid 70s. Chance of rain 30%. Saturday night, mostly clear with a chance of showers in the evening, then partly cloudy after midnight. Lows in the upper 50s. Chance of rain 30%. At 4 a.m., weather reports for selected cities. At Mansfield Long Regional Airport, it was cloudy. The temperature was 71 degrees, the dew point 66, and the relative humidity 84%. The wind was southwest, at 17 miles an hour, gusting to 37. The pressure was 29.46 inches and 4.

Calling. Elsewhere across Ohio, at Cincinnati, a thunderstorm was reported, with a temperature of 73. It was partly cloudy, with a temperature of 70 at Toledo Express, and 71 at Findlay. At Cleveland, it was mostly cloudy, with a temperature of 72. It was cloudy, with a temperature of 71 at Worcester, 71 at Marion, and 70 at Akron-Canton Regional Airport. Under cloudy skies, Youngstown reported 67, Dayton reported 70, and Columbus reported 70. Reports from nearby cities outside Ohio, at Chicago, it was partly cloudy, with a temperature of 66. It was mostly cloudy, with a temperature of 73 at Pittsburgh, and 71 at Indianapolis. It was cloudy, with a temperature of 68 at Detroit, and 64 at Buffalo. The current time is 4:19 a.m. Eastern Daylight Time. The extended forecast for the Central Highlands. Sunday, partly sunny. A chance of showers in the afternoon. Highs in the mid-70s. Chance of rain 40%. Sunday night, a chance of thunderstorms. Showers. Lows in the upper 50s. Chance of rain 80%. Monday, mostly cloudy with showers in the morning, then partly sunny with a chance of showers in the afternoon. Highs in the mid-70s. Chance of rain 80%. Monday night, partly cloudy with a chance of showers in the evening, then mostly clear after midnight. Lows in the mid-50s. Chance of rain 30%. Tuesday, mostly sunny. Highs in the mid-70s. Tuesday night, mostly clear. Lows in the mid-50s. Wednesday, mostly sunny. Highs in the upper 70s. 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On the latest weather map, a strong low-pressure system will move a cold front east early today before a surface trough lingers through tonight. High pressure returns Friday through at least Saturday before another low pressure moves towards the region for the start of next week. The forecast for the Central Highlands. West of tonight, cloudy with a chance of showers with a slight chance of thunderstorms. Near steady temperature in the mid-60s. Southwest winds 15 to 20 miles per hour with gusts up to 40 miles per hour. Chance of rain 50%. Thursday, partly sunny and breezy. Highs in the lower 70s. West winds 15 to 25 miles per hour with gusts up to 40 miles per hour. Thursday night, partly cloudy in the evening, then clearing. Cooler with lows in the lower 50s. West winds 10 to 15 miles per hour with gusts up to 30 miles per hour, diminishing to around 5 miles per hour after midnight. Juneteenth, sunny in the morning, then becoming partly cloudy. Highs in the mid-70s. West winds 10 to 15 miles per hour with gusts up to 25 miles per hour. Friday night, mostly clear. Lows in the lower 50s. West winds 10 to 15 miles per hour. Saturday, mostly sunny in the morning, then partly cloudy with a chance of showers in the afternoon. Highs in the mid-70s. Chance of rain 30%. Saturday night, mostly clear with a chance of showers in the evening, then partly cloudy after midnight. Lows in the upper 50s. Chance of rain 30%. At 4 a.m., weather reports for selected cities. At Mansfield-Lom Regional Airport, it was cloudy. The temperature was 71 degrees, the dew point 66, and the relative humidity 84%. The wind was southwest, at 17 miles an hour, gusting to 37. The pressure was 29.46 inches and falling. Elsewhere across Ohio, at Cincinnati, a thunderstorm was reported, with a temperature of 73. It was partly cloudy, with a temperature of 70 at Toledo Express, and 71 at Findlay. At Cleveland, it was mostly cloudy, with a temperature of 72. It was cloudy, with a temperature of 71 at Worcester, 71 at Marion, and 70 at Akron-Canton Regional Airport. Under cloudy skies, Youngstown reported 67, Dayton reported 70, and Columbus reported 70.
Reports from nearby cities outside Ohio and Chicago, it was partly cloudy, with a temperature of 66. It was mostly cloudy, with a temperature of 73 at Pittsburgh and 71 at Indianapolis. It was cloudy, with a temperature of 68 at Detroit and 64 at Buffalo. The current time is 4:24 a.m. Eastern Daylight Time. 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On the latest weather map, a strong low-pressure system will move a cold front east early today before a surface trough lingers through tonight. High pressure returns Friday through at least Saturday before another low pressure moves towards the region for the start of next week. The forecast for the Central Highlands. West of tonight, cloudy with a chance of showers with a slight chance of thunderstorms. Near steady temperature in the mid-60s. Southwest winds 15 to 20 miles per hour with gusts up to 40 miles per hour. Chance of rain 50%. Thursday, partly sunny and breezy. Highs in the lower 70s. West winds 15 to 25 miles per hour with gusts up to 40 miles per hour. Thursday night, partly cloudy in the evening, then clearing. Cooler with lows in the lower 50s. West winds 10 to 15 miles per hour with gusts up to 30 miles per hour, diminishing to around 5 miles per hour after midnight. Juneteenth, sunny in the morning, then becoming partly cloudy. Highs in the mid-70s. West winds 10 to 15 miles per hour with gusts up to 25 miles per hour. Friday night, mostly clear. Lows in the lower 50s. West winds 10 to 15 miles per hour. Saturday, mostly sunny in the morning, then partly cloudy with a chance of showers in the afternoon. Highs in the mid-70s. Chance of rain 30%. Saturday night, mostly clear with a chance of showers in the evening, then partly cloudy after midnight. Lows in the upper 50s. Chance of rain 30%. At 4 a.m., weather reports for selected cities. At Mansfield Long Regional Airport, it was cloudy. The temperature was 71 degrees, the dew point 66, and the relative humidity 84%. The wind was southwest, at 17 miles an hour, gusting to 37. The pressure was 29.46 inches and falling. Elsewhere across Ohio, at Cincinnati, a thunderstorm was reported, with a temperature of 73. It was partly cloudy, with a temperature of 70 at Toledo Express, and 71 at Findlay. At Cleveland, it was mostly cloudy, with a temperature of 72. It was cloudy, with a temperature of 71 at Worcester, 71 at Marion, and 70 at Akron-Canton Regional Airport. Under cloudy skies, Youngstown reported 67, Dayton reported 70, and Columbus reported 70. Reports from nearby cities outside Ohio, at Chicago, it was partly cloudy, with a temperature of 66. It was mostly cloudy, with a temperature of 73 at Pittsburgh, and 71 at Indianapolis. It was cloudy, with a temperature of 68 at Detroit, and 64 at Buffalo. The current time is 4:27 a.m. Eastern Daylight Time. 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On the latest weather map, a strong low-pressure system will move a cold front east early today before a surface trough lingers through tonight. High pressure returns Friday through at least Saturday before another low pressure moves towards the region for the start of next week. The forecast for the Central Highlands. West of tonight, cloudy with a chance of showers with a slight chance of thunderstorms. Near steady temperature in the mid-60s. Southwest winds 15 to 20 miles per hour with gusts up to 40 miles per hour. Chance of rain 50%. Thursday, partly sunny and breezy. Highs in the lower 70s. West winds 15 to 25 miles per hour with gusts up to 40 miles per hour. Thursday night, partly cloudy in the evening, then clearing. Cooler with lows in the lower 50s.
west winds 10 to 15 miles per hour with gusts up to 30 miles per hour, diminishing to around 5 miles per hour after midnight. Juneteenth, sunny in the morning, then becoming partly cloudy. Highs in the mid-70s. West winds 10 to 15 miles per hour with gusts up to 25 miles per hour. Friday night, mostly clear. Lows in the lower 50s. West winds 10 to 15 miles per hour. Saturday, mostly sunny in the morning, then partly cloudy with a chance of showers in the afternoon. Highs in the mid-70s. Chance of rain 30%. Saturday night, mostly clear with a chance of showers in the evening, then partly cloudy after midnight. Lows in the upper 50s. Chance of rain 30%. At 4 a.m., weather reports for selected cities. At Mansfield Long Regional Airport, it was cloudy. The temperature was 71 degrees, the dew point 66, and the relative humidity 84%. The wind was southwest, at 17 miles an hour, gusting to 37. The pressure was 29.46 inches and falling. Elsewhere across Ohio, at Cincinnati, a thunderstorm was reported, with a temperature of 73. It was partly cloudy, with a temperature of 70 at Toledo Express, and 71 at Findlay. At Cleveland, it was mostly cloudy, with a temperature of 72. It was cloudy, with a temperature of 71 at Worcester, 71 at Marion, and 70 at Akron-Canton Regional Airport. Under cloudy skies, Youngstown reported 67, Dayton reported 70, and Columbus reported 70. Reports from nearby cities outside Ohio, at Chicago, it was partly cloudy, with a temperature of 66. It was mostly cloudy, with a temperature of 73 at Pittsburgh, and 71 at Indianapolis. It was cloudy, with a temperature of 68 at Detroit, and 64 at Buffalo. The extended forecast for the Central Highlands. Sunday, partly sunny. A chance of showers in the afternoon. Highs in the mid-70s. Chance of rain 40%. Sunday night, a chance of thunderstorms. Showers. Lows in the upper 50s. Chance of rain 80%. Monday, mostly cloudy with showers in the morning, then partly sunny with a chance of showers in the afternoon. Highs in the mid-70s. Chance of rain 80%. Monday night, partly cloudy with a chance of showers in the evening, then mostly clear after midnight. Lows in the mid-50s. Chance of rain 30%. Tuesday, mostly sunny. Highs in the mid-70s. Tuesday night, mostly clear. Lows in the mid-50s. Wednesday, mostly sunny. Highs in the upper 70s. The Mansfield, Ohio climate summary for yesterday, June 17, 2026. Yesterday's high temperature was 75 degrees. The normal high is 80. Yesterday's low temperature was 55 degrees. The normal low is 59. 0.45 inches of precipitation fell yesterday, which brings the monthly total to 1.39 inches. This is 1.39 inches below the normal amount of 2.78 inches for June. The total precipitation for the year now stands at 20.22 inches, which is 0.11 inches below normal. No snow fell yesterday, which brings the monthly total to 0.0 inches. The total snowfall since July 1st still stands at 29.6 inches. There were no heating degree days yesterday. This leaves the monthly total at 17. The yearly total since July 1st is 5,910. There were no cooling degree days yesterday. This leaves the monthly total at 92. The yearly total since January 1st is 146. The normal high temperature for today is 80 degrees, and the normal low is 60. Today is 93, which last occurred in 1944, and the record low is 37, which occurred in 1959. Sunrise today is at 5:58 a.m. and sunset is at 9:04 p.m. The current time is 4:33 a.m. Eastern Daylight Time. 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On the latest weather map,
A strong low-pressure system will move a cold front east early today before a surface trough lingers through tonight. High pressure returns Friday through at least Saturday before another low pressure moves towards the region for the start of next week. The forecast for the Central Highlands. Rest of tonight, cloudy with a chance of showers with a slight chance of thunderstorms. Near steady temperature in the mid-60s. Southwest winds 15 to 20 miles per hour with gusts up to 40 miles per hour. Chance of rain 50%. Thursday, partly sunny and breezy. Highs in the lower 70s. West winds 15 to 25 miles per hour with gusts up to 40 miles per hour. Thursday night, partly cloudy in the evening, then clearing. Cooler with lows in the lower 50s. West winds 10 to 15 miles per hour with gusts up to 30 miles per hour, diminishing to around 5 miles per hour after midnight. Juneteenth, sunny in the morning, then becoming partly cloudy. Highs in the mid-70s. West winds 10 to 15 miles per hour with gusts up to 25 miles per hour. Friday night, mostly clear. Lows in the lower 50s. West winds 10 to 15 miles per hour. Saturday, mostly sunny in the morning, then partly cloudy with a chance of showers in the afternoon. Highs in the mid-70s. Chance of rain 30%. Saturday night, mostly clear with a chance of showers in the evening, then partly cloudy after midnight. Lows in the upper 50s. Chance of rain 30%. At 4 a.m., weather reports for selected cities. At Mansfield Long Regional Airport, it was cloudy. The temperature was 71 degrees, the dew point 66, and the relative humidity 84%. The wind was southwest, at 17 miles an hour, gusting to 37. The pressure was 29.46 inches and falling. Elsewhere across Ohio, at Cincinnati, a thunderstorm was reported, with a temperature of 73. It was partly cloudy, with a temperature of 70 at Toledo Express, and 71 at Findlay. At Cleveland, it was mostly cloudy, with a temperature of 72. It was cloudy, with a temperature of 71 at Worcester, 71 at Marion, and 70 at Akron-Canton Regional Airport. Under cloudy skies, Youngstown reported 67, Dayton reported 70, and Columbus reported 70. Reports from nearby cities outside Ohio, at Chicago, it was partly cloudy, with a temperature of 66. It was mostly cloudy, with a temperature of 73 at Pittsburgh, and 71 at Indianapolis. It was cloudy, with a temperature of 68 at Detroit, and 64 at Buffalo. The current time is 4:36 a.m. Eastern Daylight Time. 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On the latest weather map, a strong low-pressure system will move a cold front east early today before a surface trough lingers through tonight. High pressure returns Friday through at least Saturday before another low pressure moves towards the region for the start of next week. The forecast for the Central Highlands. Rest of tonight, cloudy with a chance of showers with a slight chance of thunderstorms. Near steady temperature in the mid-60s. Southwest winds 15 to 20 miles per hour with gusts up to 40 miles per hour. Chance of rain 50%. Thursday, partly sunny and breezy. Highs in the lower 70s. West winds 15 to 25 miles per hour with gusts up to 40 miles per hour. Thursday night, partly cloudy in the evening, then clearing. Cooler with lows in the lower 50s. West winds 10 to 15 miles per hour with gusts up to 30 miles per hour, diminishing to around 5 miles per hour after midnight. Juneteenth, sunny in the morning, then becoming partly cloudy. Highs in the mid-70s. West winds 10 to 15 miles per hour with gusts up to 25 miles per hour. Friday night, mostly clear. Lows in the lower 50s. West winds 10 to 15 miles per hour. Saturday, mostly sunny in the morning, then partly cloudy with a chance of showers in the afternoon. Highs in the mid-70s. Chance of rain 30%. Saturday night, mostly clear with a chance of showers in the evening, then partly cloudy after midnight.
lows in the upper 50s. Chance of rain 30%. At 4 a.m., weather reports for selected cities. At Mansfield Long Regional Airport, it was cloudy. The temperature was 71 degrees, the dew point 66, and the relative humidity 84%. The wind was southwest, at 17 miles an hour, gusting to 37. The pressure was 29.46 inches and falling. Elsewhere across Ohio, at Cincinnati, a thunderstorm was reported, with a temperature of 73. It was partly cloudy, with a temperature of 70 at Toledo Express, and 71 at Findlay. At Cleveland, it was mostly cloudy, with a temperature of 72. It was cloudy, with a temperature of 71 at Worcester, 71 at Marion, and 70 at Akron-Canton Regional Airport. Under cloudy skies, Youngstown reported 67, Dayton reported 70, and Columbus reported 70. Reports from nearby cities outside Ohio, at Chicago, it was partly cloudy, with a temperature of 66. It was mostly cloudy, with a temperature of 73 at Pittsburgh, and 71 at Indianapolis. It was cloudy, with a temperature of 68 at Detroit, and 64 at Buffalo. The extended forecast for the Central Highlands. Sunday, partly sunny. A chance of showers in the afternoon. Highs in the mid-70s. Chance of rain 40%. Sunday night, a chance of thunderstorms. Showers. Lows in the upper 50s. Chance of rain 80%. Monday, mostly cloudy with showers in the morning, then partly sunny with a chance of showers in the afternoon. Highs in the mid-70s. Chance of rain 80%. Monday night, partly cloudy with a chance of showers in the evening, then mostly clear after midnight. Lows in the mid-50s. Chance of rain 30%. Tuesday, mostly sunny. Highs in the mid-70s. Tuesday night, mostly clear. Lows in the mid-50s. Wednesday, mostly sunny. Highs in the upper 70s. The current time is 4:41 a.m. Eastern Daylight Time. 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On the latest weather map, a strong low-pressure system will move a cold front east early today before a surface trough lingers through tonight. High pressure returns Friday through at least Saturday before another low pressure moves towards the region for the start of next week. The forecast for the Central Highlands. West of tonight, cloudy with a chance of showers with a slight chance of thunderstorms. Near steady temperature in the mid-60s. Southwest winds 15 to 20 miles per hour with gusts up to 40 miles per hour. Chance of rain 50%. Thursday, partly sunny and breezy. Highs in the lower 70s. West winds 15 to 25 miles per hour with gusts up to 40 miles per hour. Thursday night, partly cloudy in the evening, then clearing. Cooler with lows in the lower 50s. West winds 10 to 15 miles per hour with gusts up to 30 miles per hour, diminishing to around 5 miles per hour after midnight. Juneteenth, sunny in the morning, then becoming partly cloudy. Highs in the mid-70s. West winds 10 to 15 miles per hour with gusts up to 25 miles per hour. Friday night, mostly clear. Lows in the lower 50s. West winds 10 to 15 miles per hour. Saturday, mostly sunny in the morning, then partly cloudy with a chance of showers in the afternoon. Highs in the mid-70s. Chance of rain 30%. Saturday night, mostly clear with a chance of showers in the evening, then partly cloudy after midnight. Lows in the upper 50s. Chance of rain 30%. At 4 a.m., weather reports for selected cities. At Mansfield Long Regional Airport, it was cloudy. The temperature was 71 degrees, the dew point 66, and the relative humidity 84%. The wind was southwest, at 17 miles an hour, gusting to 37. The pressure was 29.46 inches and falling. Elsewhere across Ohio, at Cincinnati, a thunderstorm was reported, with a temperature of 73.
It was partly cloudy, with a temperature of 70 at Toledo Express, and 71 at Findlay. At Cleveland, it was mostly cloudy, with a temperature of 72. It was cloudy, with a temperature of 71 at Worcester, 71 at Marion, and 70 at Akron-Canton Regional Airport. Under cloudy skies, Youngstown reported 67, Dayton reported 70, and Columbus reported 70. Reports from nearby cities outside Ohio, at Chicago, it was partly cloudy, with a temperature of 66. It was mostly cloudy, with a temperature of 73 at Pittsburgh, and 71 at Indianapolis. It was cloudy, with a temperature of 68 at Detroit, and 64 at Buffalo. The current time is 4:44 a.m. Eastern Daylight Time. 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On the latest weather map, a strong low-pressure system will move a cold front east early today before a surface trough lingers through tonight. High pressure returns Friday through at least Saturday before another low pressure moves towards the region for the start of next week. The Mansfield, Ohio climate summary for yesterday, June 17, 2026. Yesterday's high temperature was 75 degrees. The normal high is 80. Yesterday's low temperature was 55 degrees. The normal low is 59. 0.45 inches of precipitation fell yesterday, which brings the monthly total to 1.39 inches. This is 1.39 inches below the normal amount of 2.78 inches for June. The total precipitation for the year now stands at 20.22 inches, which is 0.11 inches below normal. No snow fell yesterday, which brings the monthly total to 0.0 inches. The total snowfall since July 1st still stands at 29.6 inches. There were no heating degree days yesterday. This leaves the monthly total at 17. The yearly total since July 1st is 5,910. There were no cooling degree days yesterday. This leaves the monthly total at 92. The yearly total since January 1st is 146. The normal high temperature for today is 80 degrees, and the normal low is 60. The record high for today is 93, which last occurred in 1944, and the record low is 37, which occurred in 1959. Sunrise today is at 5:58 a.m. and sunset is at 9:04 p.m. The forecast for the Central Highlands. West of tonight, cloudy with a chance of showers with a slight chance of thunderstorms. Near steady temperature in the mid-60s. Southwest winds 15 to 20 miles per hour with gusts up to 40 miles per hour. Chance of rain 50%. Thursday, partly sunny and breezy. Highs in the lower 70s. West winds 15 to 25 miles per hour with gusts up to 40 miles per hour. Thursday night, partly cloudy in the evening, then clearing. Cooler with lows in the lower 50s. West winds 10 to 15 miles per hour with gusts up to 30 miles per hour, diminishing to around 5 miles per hour after midnight. Juneteenth, sunny in the morning, then becoming partly cloudy. Highs in the mid-70s. West winds 10 to 15 miles per hour with gusts up to 25 miles per hour. Friday night, mostly clear. Lows in the lower 50s. West winds 10 to 15 miles per hour. Saturday, mostly sunny in the morning, then partly cloudy with a chance of showers in the afternoon. Highs in the mid-70s. Chance of rain 30%. Saturday night, mostly clear with a chance of showers in the evening, then partly cloudy after midnight. Lows in the upper 50s. Chance of rain 30%. At 4 a.m., weather reports for selected cities. At Mansfield Long Regional Airport, it was cloudy. The temperature was 71 degrees, the dew point 66, and the relative humidity 84%. The wind was southwest, at 17 miles an hour, gusting to 37. The pressure was 29.46 inches and falling. Elsewhere across Ohio, at Cincinnati, a thunderstorm was reported, with a temperature of 73. It was partly cloudy, with a temperature of 70 at Toledo Express, and 71 at Findlay.
At Cleveland, it was mostly cloudy, with a temperature of 72. It was cloudy, with a temperature of 71 at Worcester, 71 at Marion, and 70 at Akron-Canton Regional Airport. Under cloudy skies, Youngstown reported 67, Dayton reported 70, and Columbus reported 70. Reports from nearby cities outside Ohio, at Chicago, it was partly cloudy, with a temperature of 66. It was mostly cloudy, with a temperature of 73 at Pittsburgh, and 71 at Indianapolis. It was cloudy, with a temperature of 68 at Detroit, and 64 at Buffalo. The current time is 4:49 a.m. Eastern Daylight Time. 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We supply the latest available information for the Central Highlands over station WWG 57 from Butler on a frequency of 162.450 MHz. On the latest weather map, a strong low-pressure system will move a cold front east early today before a surface trough lingers through tonight. High pressure returns Friday through at least Saturday before another low pressure moves towards the region for the start of next week. The extended forecast for the Central Highlands. Sunday, partly sunny. A chance of showers in the afternoon. Highs in the mid-70s. Chance of rain 40%. Sunday night, a chance of thunderstorms. Showers. Lows in the upper 50s. Chance of rain 80%. Monday, mostly cloudy with showers in the morning, then partly sunny with a chance of showers in the afternoon. Highs in the mid-70s. Chance of rain 80%. Monday night, partly cloudy with a chance of showers in the evening, then mostly clear after midnight. Lows in the mid-50s. Chance of rain 30%. Tuesday, mostly sunny. Highs in the mid-70s. Tuesday night, mostly clear. Lows in the mid-50s. Wednesday, mostly sunny. Highs in the upper 70s. The forecast for the Central Highlands. West of tonight, cloudy with a chance of showers with a slight chance of thunderstorms. Near steady temperature in the mid-60s. Southwest winds 15 to 20 miles per hour with gusts up to 40 miles per hour. Chance of rain 50%. Thursday, partly sunny and breezy. Highs in the lower 70s. West winds 15 to 25 miles per hour with gusts up to 40 miles per hour. Thursday night, partly cloudy in the evening, then clearing. Cooler with lows in the lower 50s. West winds 10 to 15 miles per hour with gusts up to 30 miles per hour, diminishing to around 5 miles per hour after midnight. Juneteenth, sunny in the morning, then becoming partly cloudy. Highs in the mid-70s. West winds 10 to 15 miles per hour with gusts up to 25 miles per hour. Friday night, mostly clear. Lows in the lower 50s. West winds 10 to 15 miles per hour. Saturday, mostly sunny in the morning, then partly cloudy with a chance of showers in the afternoon. Highs in the mid-70s. Chance of rain 30%. Saturday night, mostly clear with a chance of showers in the evening, then partly cloudy after midnight. Lows in the upper 50s. Chance of rain 30%. At 4 a.m., weather reports for selected cities. At Mansfield-Lom Regional Airport, it was cloudy. The temperature was 71 degrees, the dew point 66, and the relative humidity 84%. The wind was southwest, at 17 miles an hour, gusting to 37. The pressure was 29.46 inches and falling. Elsewhere across Ohio, at Cincinnati, a thunderstorm was reported, with a temperature of 73. It was partly cloudy, with a temperature of 70 at Toledo Express, and 71 at Findlay. At Cleveland, it was mostly cloudy, with a temperature of 72. It was cloudy, with a temperature of 71 at Worcester, 71 at Marion, and 70 at Akron-Canton Regional Airport. Under cloudy skies, Youngstown reported 67, Dayton reported 70, and Columbus reported 70. Reports from nearby cities outside Ohio, at Chicago, it was partly cloudy, with a temperature of 66. It was mostly cloudy, with a temperature of 73 at Pittsburgh, and 71 at Indianapolis. It was cloudy, with a temperature of 68 at Detroit, and 64 at Buffalo.
The current time is 4:53 a.m. Eastern Daylight Time. 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On the latest weather map, a strong low-pressure system will move a cold front east early today before a surface trough lingers through tonight. High pressure returns Friday through at least Saturday before another low pressure moves towards the region for the start of next week. The forecast for the Central Highlands. Rest of tonight, cloudy with a chance of showers with a slight chance of thunderstorms. Near steady temperature in the mid-60s. Southwest winds 15 to 20 miles per hour with gusts up to 40 miles per hour. Chance of rain 50%. Thursday, partly sunny and breezy. Highs in the lower 70s. West winds 15 to 25 miles per hour with gusts up to 40 miles per hour. Thursday night, partly cloudy in the evening, then clearing. Cooler with lows in the lower 50s. West winds 10 to 15 miles per hour with gusts up to 30 miles per hour, diminishing to around 5 miles per hour after midnight. Juneteenth, sunny in the morning, then becoming partly cloudy. Highs in the mid-70s. West winds 10 to 15 miles per hour with gusts up to 25 miles per hour. Friday night, mostly clear. Lows in the lower 50s. West winds 10 to 15 miles per hour. Saturday, mostly sunny in the morning, then partly cloudy with a chance of showers in the afternoon. Highs in the mid-70s. Chance of rain 30%. Saturday night, mostly clear with a chance of showers in the evening, then partly cloudy after midnight. Lows in the upper 50s. Chance of rain 30%. At 4 a.m., weather reports for selected cities. At Mansfield Long Regional Airport, it was cloudy. The temperature was 71 degrees, the dew point 66, and the relative humidity 84%. The wind was southwest, at 17 miles an hour, gusting to 37. The pressure was 29.46 inches and falling. Elsewhere across Ohio, at Cincinnati, a thunderstorm was reported, with a temperature of 73. It was partly cloudy, with a temperature of 70 at Toledo Express, and 71 at Findlay. At Cleveland, it was mostly cloudy, with a temperature of 72. It was cloudy, with a temperature of 71 at Worcester, 71 at Marion, and 70 at Akron-Canton Regional Airport. Under cloudy skies, Youngstown reported 67, Dayton reported 70, and Columbus reported 70. Reports from nearby cities outside Ohio, at Chicago, it was partly cloudy, with a temperature of 66. It was mostly cloudy, with a temperature of 73 at Pittsburgh, and 71 at Indianapolis. It was cloudy, with a temperature of 68 at Detroit, and 64 at Buffalo. The current time is 4:57 a.m. Eastern Daylight Time. 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On the latest weather map, a strong low-pressure system will move a cold front east early today before a surface trough lingers through tonight. High pressure returns Friday through at least Saturday before another low pressure moves towards the region for the start of next week. The forecast for the Central Highlands. Rest of tonight, cloudy with a chance of showers with a slight chance of thunderstorms. Near steady temperature in the mid-60s. Southwest winds 15 to 20 miles per hour with gusts up to 40 miles per hour. Chance of rain 50%. Thursday, partly sunny and breezy. Highs in the lower 70s. West winds 15 to 25 miles per hour with gusts up to 40 miles per hour. Thursday night, partly cloudy in the evening, then clearing. Cooler with lows in the lower 50s. West winds 10 to 15 miles per hour with gusts up to 30 miles per hour, diminishing to around 5 miles per hour after midnight. Juneteenth, sunny in the morning, then becoming partly cloudy. Highs in the mid-70s. West winds 10 to 15 miles per hour with gusts up to 25 miles per hour.
Friday night, mostly clear. Lows in the lower 50s. West winds 10 to 15 miles per hour. Saturday, mostly sunny in the morning, then partly cloudy with a chance of showers in the afternoon. Highs in the mid-70s. Chance of rain 30%. Saturday night, mostly clear with a chance of showers in the evening, then partly cloudy after midnight. Lows in the upper 50s. Chance of rain 30%. At 4 a.m., weather reports for selected cities. At Mansfield Long Regional Airport, it was cloudy. The temperature was 71 degrees, the dew point 66, and the relative humidity 84%. The wind was southwest, at 17 miles an hour, gusting to 37. The pressure was 29.46 inches and falling. Elsewhere across Ohio, at Cincinnati, a thunderstorm was reported, with a temperature of 73. It was partly cloudy, with a temperature of 70 at Toledo Express, and 71 at Findlay. At Cleveland, it was mostly cloudy, with a temperature of 72. It was cloudy, with a temperature of 71 at Worcester, 71 at Marion, and 70 at Akron-Canton Regional Airport. Under cloudy skies, Youngstown reported 67, Dayton reported 70, and Columbus reported 70. Reports from nearby cities outside Ohio, at Chicago, it was partly cloudy, with a temperature of 66. It was mostly cloudy, with a temperature of 73 at Pittsburgh, and 71 at Indianapolis. It was cloudy, with a temperature of 68 at Detroit, and 64 at Buffalo. The Nearshore Marine Forecast. For the following marine location, the islands to Vermilion. Small craft advisory in effect through this evening, low water advisory in effect until 4 p.m. Eastern Daylight Time this afternoon. Today, southwest winds to 30 knots becoming west. Partly sunny. Waves 3 to 6 feet building to 4 to 7 feet, then subsiding to 3 to 6 feet. Waves occasionally around 9 feet. Tonight, west winds 15 to 20 knots diminishing to 5 to 15 knots. Partly cloudy. Waves 3 to 5 feet subsiding to 1 to 3 feet. Waves occasionally around 6 feet. Friday, west winds 5 to 15 knots increasing to 15 to 20 knots. Sunny. Waves 1 to 3 feet. Friday night, west winds 5 to 15 knots. Mostly clear. Waves 1 to 3 feet. The water temperature off Toledo is 71 degrees, off Cleveland 67 degrees, and off Derry 68 degrees. The extended forecast for the Central Highlands. Sunday, partly sunny. A chance of showers in the afternoon. Highs in the mid-70s. Chance of rain 40%. Sunday night, a chance of thunderstorms. Showers. Lows in the upper 50s. Chance of rain 80%. Monday, mostly cloudy with showers in the morning, then partly sunny with a chance of showers in the afternoon. Highs in the mid-70s. Chance of rain 80%. Monday night, partly cloudy with a chance of showers in the evening, then mostly clear after midnight. Lows in the mid-50s. Chance of rain 30%. Tuesday, mostly sunny. Highs in the mid-70s. Tuesday night, mostly clear. Lows in the mid-50s. Wednesday, mostly sunny. Highs in the upper 70s. The Mansfield, Ohio climate summary for yesterday, June 17, 2026. Yesterday's high temperature was 75 degrees. The normal high is 80. Yesterday's low temperature was 55 degrees. The normal low is 59. 0.45 inches of precipitation fell yesterday, which brings the monthly total to 1.39 inches. This is 1.39 inches below the normal amount of 2.78 inches for June. The total precipitation for the year now stands at 20.22 inches, which is 0.11 inches below normal. No snow fell yesterday, which brings the monthly total to 0.0 inches. The total snowfall since July 1st still stands at 29.6 inches. There were no heating degree days yesterday. This leaves the monthly total at 17. The yearly total since July 1st is 5,910. There were no cooling degree days yesterday. This leaves the monthly total at 92. The yearly total since January 1st is 146.
The normal high temperature for today is 80 degrees, and the normal low is 60. The record high for today is 93, which last occurred in 1944, and the record low is 37, which occurred in 1959. Sunrise today is at 5:58 a.m. and sunset is at 9:04 p.m. The current time is 5:04 a.m. Eastern Daylight Time. 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On the latest weather map, a strong low pressure system will move a cold front east early today before a surface trough lingers through tonight. High pressure returns Friday through at least Saturday before another low pressure moves towards the region for the start of next week. The forecast for the Central Highlands. West of tonight, cloudy with a chance of showers with a slight chance of thunderstorms. Near steady temperature in the mid-60s. Southwest winds 15 to 20 miles per hour with gusts up to 40 miles per hour. Chance of rain 50%. Thursday, partly sunny and breezy. Highs in the lower 70s. West winds 15 to 25 miles per hour with gusts up to 40 miles per hour. Thursday night, partly cloudy in the evening, then clearing. Cooler with lows in the lower 50s. West winds 10 to 15 miles per hour with gusts up to 30 miles per hour, diminishing to around 5 miles per hour after midnight. Juneteenth, sunny in the morning, then becoming partly cloudy. Highs in the mid-70s. West winds 10 to 15 miles per hour with gusts up to 25 miles per hour. Friday night, mostly clear. Lows in the lower 50s. West winds 10 to 15 miles per hour. Saturday, mostly sunny in the morning, then partly cloudy with a chance of showers in the afternoon. Highs in the mid-70s. Chance of rain 30%. Saturday night, mostly clear with a chance of showers in the evening, then partly cloudy after midnight. Lows in the upper 50s. Chance of rain 30%. The current time is 5:06 a.m. Eastern Daylight Time. 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On the latest weather map, a strong low pressure system will move a cold front east early today before a surface trough lingers through tonight. High pressure returns Friday through at least Saturday before another low pressure moves towards the region for the start of next week. The forecast for the Central Highlands. West of tonight, cloudy with a chance of showers with a slight chance of thunderstorms. Near steady temperature in the mid-60s. Southwest winds 15 to 20 miles per hour with gusts up to 40 miles per hour. Chance of rain 50%. Thursday, partly sunny and breezy. Highs in the lower 70s. West winds 15 to 25 miles per hour with gusts up to 40 miles per hour. Thursday night, partly cloudy in the evening, then clearing. Cooler with lows in the lower 50s. West winds 10 to 15 miles per hour with gusts up to 30 miles per hour, diminishing to around 5 miles per hour after midnight. Juneteenth, sunny in the morning, then becoming partly cloudy. Highs in the mid-70s. West winds 10 to 15 miles per hour with gusts up to 25 miles per hour. Friday night, mostly clear. Lows in the lower 50s. West winds 10 to 15 miles per hour. Saturday, mostly sunny in the morning, then partly cloudy with a chance of showers in the afternoon. Highs in the mid-70s. Chance of rain 30%. Saturday night, mostly clear with a chance of showers in the evening, then partly cloudy after midnight. Lows in the upper 50s. Chance of rain 30%. At 5 a.m., weather reports for selected cities. At Mansfield Long Regional Airport, it was cloudy. The temperature was 71 degrees, the dew point 66, and the relative humidity 84%. The wind was southwest, at 18 miles an hour, gusting to 25. The pressure was 29.46 inches and steady. Elsewhere across Ohio,
temperatures were between 68 and 73 degrees. At Cincinnati, rain was falling. It was partly cloudy at Dayton and Findlay. It was mostly cloudy at Marion, Toledo Express, and Cleveland. It was cloudy at Worcester, Akron-Canton Regional Airport, Youngstown, and Columbus. Reports from nearby cities outside Ohio. At Pittsburgh, rain was falling, with a temperature of 72. At Chicago, it was clear, with a temperature of 65. At Indianapolis, it was mostly cloudy, with a temperature of 68. It was cloudy, with a temperature of 68 at Detroit, and 68 at Buffalo. The current time is 5:09 a.m. Eastern Daylight Time. 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On the latest weather map, a strong low-pressure system will move a cold front east early today before a surface trough lingers through tonight. High pressure returns Friday through at least Saturday before another low pressure moves towards the region for the start of next week. The extended forecast for the Central Highlands. Sunday, partly sunny. A chance of showers in the afternoon. Highs in the mid-70s. Chance of rain 40%. Sunday night, a chance of thunderstorms. Showers. Lows in the upper 50s. Chance of rain 80%. Monday, mostly cloudy with showers in the morning, then partly sunny with a chance of showers in the afternoon. Highs in the mid-70s. Chance of rain 80%. Monday night, partly cloudy with a chance of showers in the evening, then mostly clear after midnight. Lows in the mid-50s. Chance of rain 30%. Tuesday, mostly sunny. Highs in the mid-70s. Tuesday night, mostly clear. Lows in the mid-50s. Wednesday, mostly sunny. Highs in the upper 70s. The forecast for the Central Highlands. Rest of tonight, cloudy with a chance of showers with a slight chance of thunderstorms. Near steady temperature in the mid-60s. Southwest winds 15 to 20 miles per hour with gusts up to 40 miles per hour. Chance of rain 50%. Thursday, partly sunny and breezy. Highs in the lower 70s. West winds 15 to 25 miles per hour with gusts up to 40 miles per hour. Thursday night, partly cloudy in the evening, then clearing. Cooler with lows in the lower 50s. West winds 10 to 15 miles per hour with gusts up to 30 miles per hour, diminishing to around 5 miles per hour after midnight. Juneteenth, sunny in the morning, then becoming partly cloudy. Highs in the mid-70s. West winds 10 to 15 miles per hour with gusts up to 25 miles per hour. Friday night, mostly clear. Lows in the lower 50s. West winds 10 to 15 miles per hour. Saturday, mostly sunny in the morning, then partly cloudy with a chance of showers in the afternoon. Highs in the mid-70s. Chance of rain 30%. Saturday night, mostly clear with a chance of showers in the evening, then partly cloudy after midnight. Lows in the upper 50s. Chance of rain 30%. At 5 a.m., weather reports for selected cities. At Mansfield-Long Regional Airport, it was cloudy. The temperature was 71 degrees, the dew point 66, and the relative humidity 84%. The wind was southwest, at 18 miles an hour, gusting to 25. The pressure was 29.46 inches and steady. Elsewhere across Ohio, temperatures were between 68 and 73 degrees. At Cincinnati, rain was falling. It was partly cloudy at Dayton and Findlay. It was mostly cloudy at Marion, Toledo Express, and Cleveland. It was cloudy at Worcester, Akron-Canton Regional Airport, Youngstown, and Columbus. Reports from nearby cities outside Ohio. At Pittsburgh, rain was falling, with a temperature of 72. At Chicago, it was clear, with a temperature of 65. At Indianapolis, it was mostly cloudy, with a temperature of 68. It was cloudy, with a temperature of 68 at Detroit, and 68 at Buffalo. At 5 a.m., weather reports for selected cities. At Mansfield-Long Regional Airport, it was cloudy.
The temperature was 71 degrees, the dew point 66, and the relative humidity 84%. The wind was southwest, at 18 miles an hour, gusting to 25. The pressure was 29.46 inches and steady. Elsewhere across Ohio, temperatures were between 68 and 73 degrees. At Cincinnati,

At 14 a.m. Eastern Daylight Time. 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The Mansfield, Ohio Climate Summary for yesterday, June 17, 2026. Yesterday's high temperature was 75 degrees. The normal high is 80. Yesterday's low temperature was 55 degrees. The normal low is 59. 0.45 inches of precipitation fell yesterday, which brings the monthly total to 1.39 inches. This is 1.39 inches below the normal amount of 2.78 inches for June. The total precipitation for the year now stands at 20.22 inches, which is 0.11 inches below normal. No snow fell yesterday, which brings the monthly total to 0.0 inches. The total snowfall since July 1st still stands at 29.6 inches. There were no heating degree days yesterday. This leaves the monthly total at 17. The yearly total since July 1st is 5,910. There were no cooling degree days yesterday. This leaves the monthly total at 92. The yearly total since January 1st is 146. The normal high temperature for today is 80 degrees, and the normal low is 60. The record high for today is 93, which last occurred in 1944, and the record low is 37, which occurred in 1959. Sunrise today is at 5:58 a.m. and sunset is at 9:04 p.m. On the latest weather map, a strong low-pressure system will move a cold front east early today before a surface trough lingers through tonight. High pressure returns Friday through at least Saturday before another low pressure moves towards the region for the start of next week. The forecast for the Central Highlands. West of tonight, cloudy with a chance of showers with a slight chance of thunderstorms. Near steady temperature in the mid-60s. Southwest winds 15 to 20 miles per hour with gusts up to 40 miles per hour. Chance of rain 50%. Thursday, partly sunny and breezy. Highs in the lower 70s. West winds 15 to 25 miles per hour with gusts up to 40 miles per hour. Thursday night, partly cloudy in the evening, then clearing. Cooler with lows in the lower 50s. West winds 10 to 15 miles per hour with gusts up to 30 miles per hour, diminishing to around 5 miles per hour after midnight. Juneteenth, sunny in the morning, then becoming partly cloudy. Highs in the mid-70s. West winds 10 to 15 miles per hour with gusts up to 25 miles per hour. Friday night, mostly clear. Lows in the lower 50s. West winds 10 to 15 miles per hour. Saturday, mostly sunny in the morning, then partly cloudy with a chance of showers in the afternoon. Highs in the mid-70s. Chance of rain 30%. Saturday night, mostly clear with a chance of showers in the evening, then partly cloudy after midnight. Lows in the upper 50s. Chance of rain 30%. At 5 a.m., weather reports for selected cities. At Mansfield Long Regional Airport, it was cloudy. The temperature was 71 degrees, the dew point 66, and the relative humidity 84%. The wind was southwest, at 18 miles an hour, gusting to 25. The pressure was 29.46 inches and steady. Elsewhere across Ohio, temperatures were between 68 and 73 degrees. At Cincinnati, rain was falling. At Findlay, it was partly cloudy. It was mostly cloudy at Marion, Toledo Express, Cleveland, and Dayton. It was cloudy at Wooster, Akron-Canton Regional Airport, Youngstown, and Columbus. Reports from nearby cities outside Ohio. At Pittsburgh, rain was falling, with a temperature of 72. At Chicago, it was clear, with a temperature of 65. At Indianapolis, it was mostly cloudy, with a temperature of 68. It was cloudy, with a temperature of 68 at Detroit, and 68 at Buffalo. The current time is 5:19 a.m. Eastern Daylight Time. 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

Butler on a frequency of 162.450 MHz. On the latest weather map, a strong low-pressure system will move a cold front east early today before a surface trough lingers through tonight. High pressure returns Friday through at least Saturday before another low pressure moves towards the region for the start of next week. The extended forecast for the Central Highlands. Sunday, partly sunny. A chance of showers in the afternoon. Highs in the mid-70s. Chance of rain 40%. Sunday night, a chance of thunderstorms. Showers. Lows in the upper 50s. Chance of rain 80%. Monday, mostly cloudy with showers in the morning, then partly sunny with a chance of showers in the afternoon. Highs in the mid-70s. Chance of rain 80%. Monday night, partly cloudy with a chance of showers in the evening, then mostly clear after midnight. Lows in the mid-50s. Chance of rain 30%. Tuesday, mostly sunny. Highs in the mid-70s. Tuesday night, mostly clear. Lows in the mid-50s. Wednesday, mostly sunny. Highs in the upper 70s. The forecast for the Central Highlands. Rest of tonight, cloudy with a chance of showers with a slight chance of thunderstorms. Near steady temperature in the mid-60s. Southwest winds 15 to 20 miles per hour with gusts up to 40 miles per hour. Chance of rain 50%. Thursday, partly sunny and breezy. Highs in the lower 70s. West winds 15 to 25 miles per hour with gusts up to 40 miles per hour. Thursday night, partly cloudy in the evening, then clearing. Cooler with lows in the lower 50s. West winds 10 to 15 miles per hour with gusts up to 30 miles per hour, diminishing to around 5 miles per hour after midnight. Juneteenth, sunny in the morning, then becoming partly cloudy. Highs in the mid-70s. West winds 10 to 15 miles per hour with gusts up to 25 miles per hour. Friday night, mostly clear. Lows in the lower 50s. West winds 10 to 15 miles per hour. Saturday, mostly sunny in the morning, then partly cloudy with a chance of showers in the afternoon. Highs in the mid-70s. Chance of rain 30%. Saturday night, mostly clear with a chance of showers in the evening, then partly cloudy after midnight. Lows in the upper 50s. Chance of rain 30%. At 5 a.m., weather reports for selected cities. At Mansfield Lawn Regional Airport, it was cloudy. The temperature was 71 degrees, the dew point 66, and the relative humidity 84%. The wind was southwest, at 18 miles an hour, gusting to 25. The pressure was 29.46 inches and steady. Elsewhere across Ohio, temperatures were between 68 and 73 degrees. At Cincinnati, rain was falling. At Findlay, it was partly cloudy. It was mostly cloudy at Marion, Toledo Express, Cleveland, and Dayton. It was cloudy at Wooster, Akron-Canton Regional Airport, Youngstown, and Columbus. Reports from nearby cities outside Ohio. At Pittsburgh, rain was falling, with a temperature of 72. At Chicago, it was clear, with a temperature of 65. At Indianapolis, it was mostly cloudy, with a temperature of 68. It was cloudy, with a temperature of 68 at Detroit, and 68 at Buffalo. The current time is 5:23 a.m. Eastern Daylight Time. 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On the latest weather map, a strong low-pressure system will move a cold front east early today before a surface trough lingers through tonight. High pressure returns Friday through at least Saturday before another low pressure moves towards the region for the start of next week. The forecast for the Central Highlands. Rest of tonight, cloudy with a chance of showers with a slight chance of thunderstorms. Near steady temperature in the mid-60s. Southwest winds 15 to 20 miles per hour with gusts up to 40 miles per hour. Chance of rain 50%. Thursday, partly sunny and breezy. Highs in the lower 70s.
west winds 15 to 25 miles per hour with gusts up to 40 miles per hour. Thursday night, partly cloudy in the evening, then clearing. Cooler with lows in the lower 50s. West winds 10 to 15 miles per hour with gusts up to 30 miles per hour, diminishing to around 5 miles per hour after midnight. Juneteenth, sunny in the morning, then becoming partly cloudy. Highs in the mid-70s. West winds 10 to 15 miles per hour with gusts up to 25 miles per hour. Friday night, mostly clear. Lows in the lower 50s. West winds 10 to 15 miles per hour. Saturday, mostly sunny in the morning, then partly cloudy with a chance of showers in the afternoon. Highs in the mid-70s. Chance of rain 30%. Saturday night, mostly clear with a chance of showers in the evening, then partly cloudy after midnight. Lows in the upper 50s. Chance of rain 30%. At 5 a.m., weather reports for selected cities. At Mansfield Long Regional Airport, it was cloudy. The temperature was 71 degrees, the dew point 66, and the relative humidity 84%. The wind was southwest, at 18 miles an hour, gusting to 25. The pressure was 29.46 inches and steady. Elsewhere across Ohio, temperatures were between 68 and 73 degrees. At Cincinnati, rain was falling. At Findlay, it was partly cloudy. It was mostly cloudy at Marion, Toledo Express, Cleveland, and Dayton. It was cloudy at Wooster, Akron-Canton Regional Airport, Youngstown, and Columbus. Reports from nearby cities outside Ohio. At Pittsburgh, rain was falling, with a temperature of 72. At Chicago, it was clear, with a temperature of 65. At Indianapolis, it was mostly cloudy, with a temperature of 68. It was cloudy, with a temperature of 68 at Detroit, and 68 at Buffalo. The current time is 5:26 a.m. Eastern Daylight Time. 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On the latest weather map, a strong low-pressure system will move a cold front east early today before a surface trough lingers through tonight. High pressure returns Friday through at least Saturday before another low pressure moves towards the region for the start of next week. The forecast for the Central Highlands. West of tonight, cloudy with a chance of showers with a slight chance of thunderstorms. Near steady temperature in the mid-60s. Southwest winds 15 to 20 miles per hour with gusts up to 40 miles per hour. Chance of rain 50%. Thursday, partly sunny and breezy. Highs in the lower 70s. West winds 15 to 25 miles per hour with gusts up to 40 miles per hour. Thursday night, partly cloudy in the evening, then clearing. Cooler with lows in the lower 50s. West winds 10 to 15 miles per hour with gusts up to 30 miles per hour, diminishing to around 5 miles per hour after midnight. Juneteenth, sunny in the morning, then becoming partly cloudy. Highs in the mid-70s. West winds 10 to 15 miles per hour with gusts up to 25 miles per hour. Friday night, mostly clear. Lows in the lower 50s. West winds 10 to 15 miles per hour. Saturday, mostly sunny in the morning, then partly cloudy with a chance of showers in the afternoon. Highs in the mid-70s. Chance of rain 30%. Saturday night, mostly clear with a chance of showers in the evening, then partly cloudy after midnight. Lows in the upper 50s. Chance of rain 30%. At 5 a.m., weather reports for selected cities. At Mansfield Long Regional Airport, it was cloudy. The temperature was 71 degrees, the dew point 66, and the relative humidity 84%. The wind was southwest, at 18 miles an hour, gusting to 25. The pressure was 29.46 inches and steady. Elsewhere across Ohio, temperatures were between 68 and 73 degrees. At Cincinnati, rain was falling. At Findlay, it was partly cloudy. It was mostly cloudy at Marion, Toledo Express, Cleveland, and Dayton. It was cloudy at Wooster, Akron-Canton Regional Airport, Youngstown,
and Columbus. Reports from nearby cities outside Ohio. At Pittsburgh, rain was falling, with a temperature of 72. At Chicago, it was clear, with a temperature of 65. At Indianapolis, it was mostly cloudy, with a temperature of 68. It was cloudy, with a temperature of 68 at Detroit, and 68 at Buffalo. The extended forecast for the Central Highlands. Sunday, partly sunny. A chance of showers in the afternoon. Highs in the mid-70s. Chance of rain 40%. Sunday night, a chance of thunderstorms. Showers. Lows in the upper 50s. Chance of rain 80%. Monday, mostly cloudy with showers in the morning, then partly sunny with a chance of showers in the afternoon. Highs in the mid-70s. Chance of rain 80%. Monday night, partly cloudy with a chance of showers in the evening, then mostly clear after midnight. Lows in the mid-50s. Chance of rain 30%. Tuesday, mostly sunny. Highs in the mid-70s. Tuesday night, mostly clear. Lows in the mid-50s. Wednesday, mostly sunny. Highs in the upper 70s. The Mansfield, Ohio climate summary for yesterday, June 17, 2026. Yesterday's high temperature was 75 degrees. The normal high is 80. Yesterday's low temperature was 55 degrees. The normal low is 59. 0.45 inches of precipitation fell yesterday, which brings the monthly total to 1.39 inches. This is 1.39 inches below the normal amount of 2.78 inches for June. The total precipitation for the year now stands at 20.22 inches, which is 0.11 inches below normal. No snow fell yesterday, which brings the monthly total to 0.0 inches. The total snowfall since July 1st still stands at 29.6 inches. There were no heating degree days yesterday. This leaves the monthly total at 17. The yearly total since July 1st is 5,910. There were no cooling degree days yesterday. This leaves the monthly total at 92. The yearly total since January 1st is 146. The normal high temperature for today is 80 degrees, and the normal low is 60. The record high for today is 93, which last occurred in 1944, and the record low is 37, which occurred in 1959. Sunrise today is at 5:58 a.m. and sunset is at 9:04 p.m. The current time is 5:32 a.m. Eastern Daylight Time. 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On the latest weather map, a strong low-pressure system will move a cold front east early today before a surface trough lingers through tonight. High pressure returns Friday through at least Saturday before another low pressure moves towards the region for the start of next week. The forecast for the Central Highlands. West of tonight, cloudy with a chance of showers with a slight chance of thunderstorms. Near steady temperature in the mid-60s. Southwest winds 15 to 20 miles per hour with gusts up to 40 miles per hour. Chance of rain 50%. Thursday, partly sunny and breezy. Highs in the lower 70s. West winds 15 to 25 miles per hour with gusts up to 40 miles per hour. Thursday night, partly cloudy in the evening, then clearing. Cooler with lows in the lower 50s. West winds 10 to 15 miles per hour with gusts up to 30 miles per hour, diminishing to around 5 miles per hour after midnight. Juneteenth, sunny in the morning, then becoming partly cloudy. Highs in the mid-70s. West winds 10 to 15 miles per hour with gusts up to 25 miles per hour. Friday night, mostly clear. Lows in the lower 50s. West winds 10 to 15 miles per hour. Saturday, mostly sunny in the morning, then partly cloudy with a chance of showers in the afternoon. Highs in the mid-70s. Chance of rain 30%. Saturday night, mostly clear with a chance of showers in the evening, then partly cloudy after midnight. Lows in the upper 50s. Chance of rain 30%.
at 5 a.m. Weather reports for selected cities. At Mansfield Lawn Regional Airport, it was cloudy. The temperature was 71 degrees, the dew point 66, and the relative humidity 84%. The wind was southwest, at 18 miles an hour, gusting to 25. The pressure was 29.46 inches and steady. Elsewhere across Ohio, temperatures were between 68 and 73 degrees. At Cincinnati, rain was falling. At Findlay, it was partly cloudy. It was mostly cloudy at Marion, Toledo Express, Cleveland, and Dayton. It was cloudy at Wooster, Akron-Canton Regional Airport, Youngstown, and Columbus. Reports from nearby cities outside Ohio. At Pittsburgh, rain was falling, with a temperature of 72. At Chicago, it was clear, with a temperature of 65. At Indianapolis, it was mostly cloudy, with a temperature of 68. It was cloudy, with a temperature of 68 at Detroit, and 68 at Buffalo. The current time is 5:35 a.m. Eastern Daylight Time. 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On the latest weather map, a strong low-pressure system will move a cold front east early today before a surface trough lingers through tonight. High pressure returns Friday through at least Saturday before another low pressure moves towards the region for the start of next week. The forecast for the Central Highlands. West of tonight, cloudy with a chance of showers with a slight chance of thunderstorms. Near steady temperature in the mid-60s. Southwest winds 15 to 20 miles per hour with gusts up to 40 miles per hour. Chance of rain 50%. Thursday, partly sunny and breezy. Highs in the lower 70s. West winds 15 to 25 miles per hour with gusts up to 40 miles per hour. Thursday night, partly cloudy in the evening, then clearing. Cooler with lows in the lower 50s. West winds 10 to 15 miles per hour with gusts up to 30 miles per hour, diminishing to around 5 miles per hour after midnight. Juneteenth, sunny in the morning, then becoming partly cloudy. Highs in the mid-70s. West winds 10 to 15 miles per hour with gusts up to 25 miles per hour. Friday night, mostly clear. Lows in the lower 50s. West winds 10 to 15 miles per hour. Saturday, mostly sunny in the morning, then partly cloudy with a chance of showers in the afternoon. Highs in the mid-70s. Chance of rain 30%. Saturday night, mostly clear with a chance of showers in the evening, then partly cloudy after midnight. Lows in the upper 50s. Chance of rain 30%. At 5 a.m., weather reports for selected cities. At Mansfield Lawn Regional Airport, it was cloudy. The temperature was 71 degrees, the dew point 66, and the relative humidity 84%. The wind was southwest, at 18 miles an hour, gusting to 25. The pressure was 29.46 inches and steady. Elsewhere across Ohio, temperatures were between 68 and 73 degrees. At Cincinnati, rain was falling. At Findlay, it was partly cloudy. It was mostly cloudy at Marion, Toledo Express, Cleveland, and Dayton. It was cloudy at Wooster, Akron-Canton Regional Airport, Youngstown, and Columbus. Reports from nearby cities outside Ohio. At Pittsburgh, rain was falling, with a temperature of 72. At Chicago, it was clear, with a temperature of 65. At Indianapolis, it was mostly cloudy, with a temperature of 68. It was cloudy, with a temperature of 68 at Detroit, and 68 at Buffalo. The current time is 5:38 a.m. Eastern Daylight Time. 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On the latest weather map, a strong low-pressure system will move a cold front east early today before a surface trough lingers through tonight. High pressure returns Friday through at least Saturday before another low-pressure moves towards the region for the start of next week.
The forecast for the Central Highlands. Rest of tonight, cloudy with a chance of showers with a slight chance of thunderstorms. Near steady temperature in the mid-60s. Southwest winds 15 to 20 miles per hour with gusts up to 40 miles per hour. Chance of rain 50%. Thursday, partly sunny and breezy. Highs in the lower 70s. West winds 15 to 25 miles per hour with gusts up to 40 miles per hour. Thursday night, partly cloudy in the evening, then clearing. Cooler with lows in the lower 50s. West winds 10 to 15 miles per hour with gusts up to 30 miles per hour, diminishing to around 5 miles per hour after midnight. Juneteenth, sunny in the morning, then becoming partly cloudy. Highs in the mid-70s. West winds 10 to 15 miles per hour with gusts up to 25 miles per hour. Friday night, mostly clear. Lows in the lower 50s. West winds 10 to 15 miles per hour. Saturday, mostly sunny in the morning, then partly cloudy with a chance of showers in the afternoon. Highs in the mid-70s. Chance of rain 30%. Saturday night, mostly clear with a chance of showers in the evening, then partly cloudy after midnight. Lows in the upper 50s. Chance of rain 30%. The extended forecast for the Central Highlands. Sunday, partly sunny. A chance of showers in the afternoon. Highs in the mid-70s. Chance of rain 40%. Sunday night, a chance of thunderstorms. Showers. Lows in the upper 50s. Chance of rain 80%. Monday, mostly cloudy with showers in the morning, then partly sunny with a chance of showers in the afternoon. Highs in the mid-70s. Chance of rain 80%. Monday night, partly cloudy with a chance of showers in the evening, then mostly clear after midnight. Lows in the mid-50s. Chance of rain 30%. Tuesday, mostly sunny. Highs in the mid-70s. Tuesday night, mostly clear. Lows in the mid-50s. Wednesday, mostly sunny. Highs in the upper 70s. At 5 a.m., weather reports for selected cities. At Mansfield Lawn Regional Airport, it was cloudy. The temperature was 71 degrees, the dew point 66, and the relative humidity 84%. The wind was southwest, at 18 miles an hour, gusting to 25. The pressure was 29.46 inches and steady. Elsewhere across Ohio, temperatures were between 68 and 73 degrees. At Cincinnati, rain was falling. At Findlay, it was partly cloudy. It was mostly cloudy at Marion, Toledo Express, Cleveland, and Dayton. It was cloudy at Worcester, Akron-Canton Regional Airport, Youngstown, and Columbus. Reports from nearby cities outside Ohio. At Pittsburgh, rain was falling, with a temperature of 72. At Chicago, it was clear, with a temperature of 65. At Indianapolis, it was mostly cloudy, with a temperature of 68. It was cloudy, with a temperature of 68 at Detroit, and 68 at Buffalo. The current time is 5:43 a.m. Eastern Daylight Time. 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On the latest weather map, a strong low-pressure system will move a cold front east early today before a surface trough lingers through tonight. High pressure returns Friday through at least Saturday before another low pressure moves towards the region for the start of next week. The forecast for the Central Highlands. Rest of tonight, cloudy with a chance of showers with a slight chance of thunderstorms. Near steady temperature in the mid-60s. Southwest winds 15 to 20 miles per hour with gusts up to 40 miles per hour. Chance of rain 50%. Thursday, partly sunny and breezy. Highs in the lower 70s. West winds 15 to 25 miles per hour with gusts up to 40 miles per hour. Thursday night, partly cloudy in the evening, then clearing. Cooler with lows in the lower 50s. West winds 10 to 15 miles per hour with gusts up to 30 miles per hour, diminishing to around 5 miles per hour after midnight. Juneteenth, sunny in the morning, then becoming partly cloudy.
highs in the mid-70s. West winds 10 to 15 miles per hour with gusts up to 25 miles per hour. Friday night, mostly clear. Lows in the lower 50s. West winds 10 to 15 miles per hour. Saturday, mostly sunny in the morning, then partly cloudy with a chance of showers in the afternoon. Highs in the mid-70s. Chance of rain 30%. Saturday night, mostly clear with a chance of showers in the evening, then partly cloudy after midnight. Lows in the upper 50s. Chance of rain 30%. The Mansfield, Ohio climate summary for yesterday, June 17, 2026. Yesterday's high temperature was 75 degrees. The normal high is 80. Yesterday's low temperature was 55 degrees. The normal low is 59. 0.45 inches of precipitation fell yesterday, which brings the monthly total to 1.39 inches. This is 1.39 inches below the normal amount of 2.78 inches for June. The total precipitation for the year now stands at 20.22 inches, which is 0.11 inches below normal. No snow fell yesterday, which brings the monthly total to 0.0 inches. The total snowfall since July 1st still stands at 29.6 inches. There were no heating degree days yesterday. This leaves the monthly total at 17. The yearly total since July 1st is 5,910. There were no cooling degree days yesterday. This leaves the monthly total at 92. The yearly total since January 1st is 146. The normal high temperature for today is 80 degrees, and the normal low is 60. The record high for today is 93, which last occurred in 1944, and the record low is 37, which occurred in 1959. Sunrise today is at 5:58 a.m. and sunset is at 9:04 p.m. At 5 a.m., weather reports for selected cities. At Mansfield Long Regional Airport, it was cloudy. The temperature was 71 degrees, the dew point 66, and the relative humidity 84%. The wind was southwest, at 18 miles an hour, gusting to 25. The pressure was 29.46 inches and steady. Elsewhere across Ohio, temperatures were between 68 and 73 degrees. At Cincinnati, rain was falling. At Findlay, it was partly cloudy. It was mostly cloudy at Marion, Toledo Express, Cleveland, and Dayton. It was cloudy at Wooster, Akron-Canton Regional Airport, Youngstown, and Columbus. Reports from nearby cities outside Ohio. At Pittsburgh, rain was falling, with a temperature of 72. At Chicago, it was clear, with a temperature of 65. At Indianapolis, it was mostly cloudy, with a temperature of 68. It was cloudy, with a temperature of 68 at Detroit, and 68 at Buffalo. The current time is 5:47 a.m. Eastern Daylight Time. 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On the latest weather map, a strong low-pressure system will move a cold front east early today before a surface trough lingers through tonight. High pressure returns Friday through at least Saturday before another low pressure moves towards the region for the start of next week. The forecast for the Central Highlands. West of tonight, cloudy with a chance of showers with a slight chance of thunderstorms. Near steady temperature in the mid-60s. Southwest winds 15 to 20 miles per hour with gusts up to 40 miles per hour. Chance of rain 50%. Thursday, partly sunny and breezy. Highs in the lower 70s. West winds 15 to 25 miles per hour with gusts up to 40 miles per hour. Thursday night, partly cloudy in the evening, then clearing. Cooler with lows in the lower 50s. West winds 10 to 15 miles per hour with gusts up to 30 miles per hour, diminishing to around 5 miles per hour after midnight. Juneteenth, sunny in the morning, then becoming partly cloudy. Highs in the mid-70s. West winds 10 to 15 miles per hour with gusts up to 25 miles per hour. Friday night, mostly clear. Lows in the lower 50s. West winds 10 to 15 miles per hour. Saturday,
mostly sunny in the morning, then partly cloudy with a chance of showers in the afternoon. Highs in the mid-70s. Chance of rain 30%. Saturday night, mostly clear with a chance of showers in the evening, then partly cloudy after midnight. Lows in the upper 50s. Chance of rain 30%. At 5 a.m., weather reports for selected cities. At Mansfield Lawn Regional Airport, it was cloudy. The temperature was 71 degrees, the dew point 66, and the relative humidity 84%. The wind was southwest, at 18 miles an hour, gusting to 25. The pressure was 29.46 inches and steady. Elsewhere across Ohio, temperatures were between 68 and 73 degrees. At Cincinnati, rain was falling. At Findlay, it was partly cloudy. It was mostly cloudy at Marion, Toledo Express, Cleveland, and Dayton. It was cloudy at Wooster, Akron-Canton Regional Airport, Youngstown, and Columbus. Reports from nearby cities outside Ohio. At Pittsburgh, rain was falling, with a temperature of 72. At Chicago, it was clear, with a temperature of 65. At Indianapolis, it was mostly cloudy, with a temperature of 68. It was cloudy, with a temperature of 68 at Detroit, and 68 at Buffalo. The extended forecast for the Central Highlands. Sunday, partly sunny. A chance of showers in the afternoon. Highs in the mid-70s. Chance of rain 40%. Sunday night, a chance of thunderstorms. Showers. Lows in the upper 50s. Chance of rain 80%. Monday, mostly cloudy with showers in the morning, then partly sunny with a chance of showers in the afternoon. Highs in the mid-70s. Chance of rain 80%. Monday night, partly cloudy with a chance of showers in the evening, then mostly clear after midnight. Lows in the mid-50s. Chance of rain 30%. Tuesday, mostly sunny. Highs in the mid-70s. Tuesday night, mostly clear. Lows in the mid-50s. Wednesday, mostly sunny. Highs in the upper 70s. The current time is 5:52 a.m. Eastern Daylight Time. 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On the latest weather map, a strong low-pressure system will move a cold front east early today before a surface trough lingers through tonight. High pressure returns Friday through at least Saturday before another low pressure moves towards the region for the start of next week. The forecast for the Central Highlands. Rest of tonight, cloudy with a chance of showers with a slight chance of thunderstorms. Near steady temperature in the mid-60s. Southwest winds 15 to 20 miles per hour with gusts up to 40 miles per hour. Chance of rain 50%. Thursday, partly sunny and breezy. Highs in the lower 70s. West winds 15 to 25 miles per hour with gusts up to 40 miles per hour. Thursday night, partly cloudy in the evening, then clearing. Cooler with lows in the lower 50s. West winds 10 to 15 miles per hour with gusts up to 30 miles per hour, diminishing to around 5 miles per hour after midnight. Juneteenth, sunny in the morning, then becoming partly cloudy. Highs in the mid-70s. West winds 10 to 15 miles per hour with gusts up to 25 miles per hour. Friday night, mostly clear. Lows in the lower 50s. West winds 10 to 15 miles per hour. Saturday, mostly sunny in the morning, then partly cloudy with a chance of showers in the afternoon. Highs in the mid-70s. Chance of rain 30%. Saturday night, mostly clear with a chance of showers in the evening, then partly cloudy after midnight. Lows in the upper 50s. Chance of rain 30%. At 5 a.m., weather reports for selected cities. At Mansfield Lawn Regional Airport, it was cloudy. The temperature was 71 degrees, the dew point 66, and the relative humidity 84%. The wind was southwest, at 18 miles an hour, gusting to 25. The pressure was 29.46 inches and steady. Elsewhere across Ohio, temperatures were between 68 and 73 degrees.
At Cincinnati, rain was falling. At Findlay, it was partly cloudy. It was mostly cloudy at Marion, Toledo Express, Cleveland, and Dayton. It was cloudy at Wooster, Akron-Canton Regional Airport, Youngstown, and Columbus. Reports from nearby cities outside Ohio. At Pittsburgh, rain was falling, with a temperature of 72. At Chicago, it was clear, with a temperature of 65. At Indianapolis, it was mostly cloudy, with a temperature of 68. It was cloudy, with a temperature of 68 at Detroit, and 68 at Buffalo. The current time is 5:55 a.m. Eastern Daylight Time. 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On the latest weather map, a strong low-pressure system will move a cold front east early today before a surface trough lingers through tonight. High pressure returns Friday through at least Saturday before another low pressure moves towards the region for the start of next week. The forecast for the Central Highlands. West of tonight, cloudy with a chance of showers with a slight chance of thunderstorms. Near steady temperature in the mid-60s. Southwest winds 15 to 20 miles per hour with gusts up to 40 miles per hour. Chance of rain 50%. Thursday, partly sunny and breezy. Highs in the lower 70s. West winds 15 to 25 miles per hour with gusts up to 40 miles per hour. Thursday night, partly cloudy in the evening, then clearing. Cooler with lows in the lower 50s. West winds 10 to 15 miles per hour with gusts up to 30 miles per hour, diminishing to around 5 miles per hour after midnight. Juneteenth, sunny in the morning, then becoming partly cloudy. Highs in the mid-70s. West winds 10 to 15 miles per hour with gusts up to 25 miles per hour. Friday night, mostly clear. Lows in the lower 50s. West winds 10 to 15 miles per hour. Saturday, mostly sunny in the morning, then partly cloudy with a chance of showers in the afternoon. Highs in the mid-70s. Chance of rain 30%. Saturday night, mostly clear with a chance of showers in the evening, then partly cloudy after midnight. Lows in the upper 50s. Chance of rain 30%. At 5 a.m., weather reports for selected cities. At Mansfield Long Regional Airport, it was cloudy. The temperature was 71 degrees, the dew point 66, and the relative humidity 84%. The wind was southwest, at 18 miles an hour, gusting to 25. The pressure was 29.46 inches and steady. Elsewhere across Ohio, temperatures were between 68 and 73 degrees. At Cincinnati, rain was falling. At Findlay, it was partly cloudy. It was mostly cloudy at Marion, Toledo Express, Cleveland, and Dayton. It was cloudy at Wooster, Akron-Canton Regional Airport, Youngstown, and Columbus. Reports from nearby cities outside Ohio. At Pittsburgh, rain was falling, with a temperature of 72. At Chicago, it was clear, with a temperature of 65. At Indianapolis, it was mostly cloudy, with a temperature of 68. It was cloudy, with a temperature of 68 at Detroit, and 68 at Buffalo. The current time is 5:58 a.m. Eastern Daylight Time. 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We supply the latest available information for the Central Highlands over station WWG 57 from Butler on a frequency of 162.450 MHz. On the latest weather map, a strong low-pressure system will move a cold front east early today before a surface trough lingers through tonight. High pressure returns Friday through at least Saturday before another low pressure moves towards the region for the start of next week. The forecast for the Central Highlands. West of tonight, cloudy with a chance of showers with a slight chance of thunderstorms. Near steady temperature in the mid-60s. Southwest winds 15 to 20 miles per hour with gusts up to 40 miles per hour. Chance of rain 50%. Thursday, partly sunny and breezy. Highs in the lower 70s.
West winds 15 to 25 miles per hour with gusts up to 40 miles per hour. Thursday night, partly cloudy in the evening, then clearing. Cooler with lows in the lower 50s. West winds 10 to 15 miles per hour with gusts up to 30 miles per hour, diminishing to around 5 miles per hour after midnight. Juneteenth, sunny in the morning, then becoming partly cloudy. Highs in the mid-70s. West winds 10 to 15 miles per hour with gusts up to 25 miles per hour. Friday night, mostly clear. Lows in the lower 50s. West winds 10 to 15 miles per hour. Saturday, mostly sunny in the morning, then partly cloudy with a chance of showers in the afternoon. Highs in the mid-70s. Chance of rain 30%. Saturday night, mostly clear with a chance of showers in the evening, then partly cloudy after midnight. Lows in the upper 50s. Chance of rain 30%. The Nearshore Marine Forecast. For the following marine location, the islands to Vermilion. Small craft advisory in effect through this evening, low water advisory in effect until 4 p.m. Eastern Daylight Time this afternoon. Today, southwest winds to 30 knots becoming west. Partly sunny. Waves 3 to 6 feet building to 4 to 7 feet, then subsiding to 3 to 6 feet. Waves occasionally around 9 feet. Tonight, west winds 15 to 20 knots diminishing to 5 to 15 knots. Partly cloudy. Waves 3 to 5 feet subsiding to 1 to 3 feet. Waves occasionally around 6 feet. Friday, west winds 5 to 15 knots increasing to 15 to 20 knots. Sunny. Waves 1 to 3 feet. Friday night, west winds 5 to 15 knots. Mostly clear. Waves 1 to 3 feet. The water temperature off Toledo is 71 degrees, off Cleveland 67 degrees, and off Erie 68 degrees. The extended forecast for the Central Highlands. Sunday, partly sunny. A chance of showers in the afternoon. Highs in the mid-70s. Chance of rain 40%. Sunday night, a chance of thunderstorms. Showers. Lows in the upper 50s. Chance of rain 80%. Monday, mostly cloudy with showers in the morning, then partly sunny with a chance of showers in the afternoon. Highs in the mid-70s. Chance of rain 80%. Monday night, partly cloudy with a chance of showers in the evening, then mostly clear after midnight. Lows in the mid-50s. Chance of rain 30%. Tuesday, mostly sunny. Highs in the mid-70s. Tuesday night, mostly clear. Lows in the mid-50s. Wednesday, mostly sunny. Highs in the upper 70s. The Mansfield, Ohio Climate Summary for yesterday, June 17, 2026. Yesterday's high temperature was 75 degrees. The normal high is 80. Yesterday's low temperature was 55 degrees. The normal low is 59. 0.45 inches of precipitation fell yesterday, which brings the monthly total to 1.39 inches. This is 1.39 inches below the normal amount of 2.78 inches for June. The total precipitation for the year now stands at 20.22 inches, which is 0.11 inches below normal. No snow fell yesterday, which brings the monthly total to 0.0 inches. The total snowfall since July 1st still stands at 29.6 inches. There were no heating degree days yesterday. This leaves the monthly total at 17. The yearly total since July 1st is 5,910. There were no cooling degree days yesterday. This leaves the monthly total at 92. The yearly total since January 1st is 146. The normal high temperature for today is 80 degrees, and the normal low is 60. The record high for today is 93, which last occurred in 1944, and the record low is 37, which occurred in 1959. Sunrise today is at 5:58 a.m. and sunset is at 9:04 p.m. At 5 a.m., weather reports for selected cities. At Mansfield Long Regional Airport, it was cloudy. The temperature was 71 degrees, the dew point 66, and the relative humidity 84%. The wind was southwest, at 18 miles an hour, gusting to 25. The pressure was 29.46 inches and steady. Elsewhere across Ohio,
temperatures were between 68 and 73 degrees. At Cincinnati, rain was falling. At Findlay, it was partly cloudy. It was mostly cloudy at Marion, Toledo Express, Cleveland, and Dayton. It was cloudy at Worcester, Akron-Canton Regional Airport, Youngstown, and Columbus. Reports from nearby cities outside Ohio, at Pittsburgh, rain was falling, with a temperature of 72. At Chicago, it was clear, with a temperature of 65. At Indianapolis, it was mostly cloudy, with a temperature of 68. It was cloudy, with a temperature of 68 at Detroit, and 68 at Buffalo. The current time is 6:05 a.m. Eastern Daylight Time. 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On the latest weather map, a strong low-pressure system will move a cold front east early today before a surface trough lingers through tonight. High pressure returns Friday through at least Saturday before another low pressure moves towards the region for the start of next week. The forecast for the Central Highlands. West of tonight, cloudy with a chance of showers with a slight chance of thunderstorms. Near steady temperature in the mid-60s. Southwest winds 15 to 20 miles per hour with gusts up to 40 miles per hour. Chance of rain 50%. Thursday, partly sunny and breezy. Highs in the lower 70s. West winds 15 to 25 miles per hour with gusts up to 40 miles per hour. Thursday night, partly cloudy in the evening, then clearing. Cooler with lows in the lower 50s. West winds 10 to 15 miles per hour with gusts up to 30 miles per hour, diminishing to around 5 miles per hour after midnight. Juneteenth, sunny in the morning, then becoming partly cloudy. Highs in the mid-70s. West winds 10 to 15 miles per hour with gusts up to 25 miles per hour. Friday night, mostly clear. Lows in the lower 50s. West winds 10 to 15 miles per hour. Saturday, mostly sunny in the morning, then partly cloudy with a chance of showers in the afternoon. Highs in the mid-70s. Chance of rain 30%. Saturday night, mostly clear with a chance of showers in the evening, then partly cloudy after midnight. Lows in the upper 50s. Chance of rain 30%. At 6 a.m., weather reports for selected cities. At Mansfield-Long Regional Airport, it was mostly cloudy. The temperature was 70 degrees, the dew point 66, and the relative humidity 87%. The wind was southwest, at 17 miles an hour, gusting to 26. The pressure was 29.48 inches and rising. Elsewhere across Ohio, temperatures were between 68 and 72 degrees. At Findlay, it was clear. It was mostly cloudy at Worcester, Marion, Toledo Express, and Cleveland. At Cincinnati, Dayton, and Columbus, it was mostly cloudy. It was cloudy at Akron-Canton Regional Airport and Youngstown. Reports from nearby cities outside Ohio, at Buffalo, rain was falling, with a temperature of 69. It was partly cloudy, with a temperature of 67 at Indianapolis, and 64 at Chicago. At Pittsburgh, it was mostly cloudy, with a temperature of 71. At Detroit, it was cloudy, with a temperature of 67. The current time is 6:08 a.m. Eastern Daylight Time. 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We supply the latest available information for the Central Highlands over station WWG 57 from Butler on a frequency of 162.450 MHz. On the latest weather map, a strong low-pressure system will move a cold front east early today before a surface trough lingers through tonight. High pressure returns Friday through at least Saturday before another low-pressure moves towards the region for the start of next week. The forecast for the Central Highlands. West of tonight, cloudy with a chance of showers with a slight chance of thunderstorms. Near steady temperature in the mid-60s. Southwest winds 15 to 20 miles per hour with gusts up to 40 miles per hour. Chance of rain 50%. Thursday, partly sunny and breezy.
Highs in the lower 70s. West winds 15 to 25 miles per hour with gusts up to 40 miles per hour. Thursday night, partly cloudy in the evening, then clearing. Cooler with lows in the lower 50s. West winds 10 to 15 miles per hour with gusts up to 30 miles per hour, diminishing to around 5 miles per hour after midnight. Juneteenth, sunny in the morning, then becoming partly cloudy. Highs in the mid-70s. West winds 10 to 15 miles per hour with gusts up to 25 miles per hour. Friday night, mostly clear. Lows in the lower 50s. West winds 10 to 15 miles per hour. Saturday, mostly sunny in the morning, then partly cloudy with a chance of showers in the afternoon. Highs in the mid-70s. Chance of rain 30%. Saturday night, mostly clear with a chance of showers in the evening, then partly cloudy after midnight. Lows in the upper 50s. Chance of rain 30%. The extended forecast for the Central Highlands. Sunday, partly sunny. A chance of showers in the afternoon. Highs in the mid-70s. Chance of rain 40%. Sunday night, a chance of thunderstorms. Showers. Lows in the upper 50s. Chance of rain 80%. Monday, mostly cloudy with showers in the morning, then partly sunny with a chance of showers in the afternoon. Highs in the mid-70s. Chance of rain 80%. Monday night, partly cloudy with a chance of showers in the evening, then mostly clear after midnight. Lows in the mid-50s. Chance of rain 30%. Tuesday, mostly sunny. Highs in the mid-70s. Tuesday night, mostly clear. Lows in the mid-50s. Wednesday, mostly sunny. Highs in the upper 70s. At 6 a.m., weather reports for selected cities. At Mansfield-Lom Regional Airport, it was mostly cloudy. The temperature was 70 degrees, the dew point 66, and the relative humidity 87%. The wind was southwest, at 17 miles an hour, gusting to 26. The pressure was 29.48 inches and rising. Elsewhere across Ohio, temperatures were between 68 and 72 degrees. At Findlay, it was clear. It was mostly cloudy at Wooster, Marion, Toledo Express, and Cleveland. At Cincinnati, Dayton, and Columbus, it was mostly cloudy. It was cloudy at Akron-Canton Regional Airport and Youngstown. Reports from nearby cities outside Ohio, at Buffalo, rain was falling, with a temperature of 69. It was partly cloudy, with a temperature of 67 at Indianapolis, and 64 at Chicago. At Pittsburgh, it was mostly cloudy, with a temperature of 71. At Detroit, it was cloudy, with a temperature of 67. The current time is 6:12 a.m. Eastern Daylight Time. 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We supply the latest available information for the Central Highlands over station WWG 57 from Butler on a frequency of 162.450 MHz. On the latest weather map, a strong low pressure system will move a cold front east early today before a surface trough lingers through tonight. High pressure returns Friday through at least Saturday before another low pressure moves towards the region for the start of next week. The forecast for the Central Highlands. West of tonight, cloudy with a chance of showers with a slight chance of thunderstorms. Near steady temperature in the mid-60s. Southwest winds 15 to 20 miles per hour with gusts up to 40 miles per hour. Chance of rain 50%. Thursday, partly sunny and breezy. Highs in the lower 70s. West winds 15 to 25 miles per hour with gusts up to 40 miles per hour. Thursday night, partly cloudy in the evening, then clearing. Cooler with lows in the lower 50s. West winds 10 to 15 miles per hour with gusts up to 30 miles per hour, diminishing to around 5 miles per hour after midnight. Juneteenth, sunny in the morning, then becoming partly cloudy. Highs in the mid-70s. West winds 10 to 15 miles per hour with gusts up to 25 miles per hour. Friday night, mostly clear. Lows in the lower 50s. West winds 10 to 15 miles per hour. Saturday, mostly sunny in the morning,
then partly cloudy with a chance of showers in the afternoon. Highs in the mid-70s. Chance of rain 30%. Saturday night, mostly clear with a chance of

Cincinnati, Dayton, and Columbus, it was mostly cloudy. It was cloudy at Akron-Canton Regional Airport and Youngstown. Reports from nearby cities outside Ohio, at Buffalo, rain was falling, with a temperature of 69. It was partly cloudy, with a temperature of 67 at Indianapolis, and 64 at Chicago. At Pittsburgh, it was mostly cloudy, with a temperature of 71. At Detroit, it was cloudy, with a temperature of 66. The Mansfield, Ohio climate summary for yesterday, June 17, 2026. Yesterday's high temperature was 75 degrees. The normal high is 80. Yesterday's low temperature was 55 degrees. The normal low is 59. 0.45 inches of precipitation fell yesterday, which brings the monthly total to 1.39 inches. This is 1.39 inches below the normal amount of 2.78 inches for June. The total precipitation for the year now stands at 20.22 inches, which is 0.11 inches below normal. No snow fell yesterday, which brings the monthly total to 0.0 inches. The total snowfall since July 1st still stands at 29.6 inches. There were no heating degree days yesterday. This leaves the monthly total at 17. The yearly total since July 1st is 5,910. There were no cooling degree days yesterday. This leaves the monthly total at 92. The yearly total since January 1st is 146. The normal high temperature for today is 80 degrees, and the normal low is 60. The record high for today is 93, which last occurred in 1944, and the record low is 37, which occurred in 1959. Sunrise today is at 5:58 a.m. and sunset is at 9:04 p.m. The current time is 6:17 a.m. Eastern Daylight Time. 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On the latest weather map, a strong low-pressure system will move a cold front east early today before a surface trough lingers through tonight. High pressure returns Friday through at least Saturday before another low pressure moves towards the region for the start of next week. The forecast for the Central Highlands. West of tonight, cloudy with a chance of showers with a slight chance of thunderstorms. Near steady temperature in the mid-60s. Southwest winds 15 to 20 miles per hour with gusts up to 40 miles per hour. Chance of rain 50%. Thursday, partly sunny and breezy. Highs in the lower 70s. West winds 15 to 25 miles per hour with gusts up to 40 miles per hour. Thursday night, partly cloudy in the evening, then clearing. Cooler with lows in the lower 50s. West winds 10 to 15 miles per hour with gusts up to 30 miles per hour, diminishing to around 5 miles per hour after midnight. Juneteenth, sunny in the morning, then becoming partly cloudy. Highs in the mid-70s. West winds 10 to 15 miles per hour with gusts up to 25 miles per hour. Friday night, mostly clear. Lows in the lower 50s. West winds 10 to 15 miles per hour. Saturday, mostly sunny in the morning, then partly cloudy with a chance of showers in the afternoon. Highs in the mid-70s. Chance of rain 30%. Saturday night, mostly clear with a chance of showers in the evening, then partly cloudy after midnight. Lows in the upper 50s. Chance of rain 30%. At 6 a.m., weather reports for selected cities. At Mansfield-Lom Regional Airport, it was mostly cloudy. The temperature was 70 degrees, the dew point 66, and the relative humidity 87%. The wind was southwest, at 14 miles an hour, gusting to 24. The pressure was 29.49 inches and rising. Elsewhere across Ohio, temperatures were between 68 and 72 degrees. At Findlay, it was clear. It was mostly cloudy at Wooster, Marion, Toledo Express, and Cleveland. At Cincinnati, Dayton, and Columbus, it was mostly cloudy. It was cloudy at Akron-Canton Regional Airport and Youngstown. Reports from nearby cities outside Ohio, at Buffalo, rain was falling, with a temperature of 69. It was partly

cloudy, with a temperature of 67 at Indianapolis and 64 at Chicago. At Pittsburgh, it was mostly cloudy, with a temperature of 71. At Detroit, it was cloudy, with a temperature of 66. The extended forecast for the Central Highlands. Sunday, partly sunny. A chance of showers in the afternoon. Highs in the mid-70s. Chance of rain 40%. Sunday night, a chance of thunderstorms. Showers. Lows in the upper 50s. Chance of rain 80%. Monday, mostly cloudy with showers in the morning, then partly sunny with a chance of showers in the afternoon. Highs in the mid-70s. Chance of rain 80%. Monday night, partly cloudy with a chance of showers in the evening, then mostly clear after midnight. Lows in the mid-50s. Chance of rain 30%. Tuesday, mostly sunny. Highs in the mid-70s. Tuesday night, mostly clear. Lows in the mid-50s. Wednesday, mostly sunny. Highs in the upper 70s. The extended forecast for the Central Highlands. Sunday, partly sunny. A chance of showers in the afternoon. Highs in the mid-70s. Chance of rain 40%. Sunday night, a chance of thunderstorms. Showers. Lows in the upper 50s. Chance of rain 80%. Monday, mostly cloudy with showers in the morning, then partly sunny with a chance of showers in the afternoon. Highs in the mid-70s. Chance of rain 80%. Monday night, partly cloudy with a chance of showers in the evening, then mostly clear after midnight. Lows in the mid-50s. Chance of rain 30%. Tuesday, mostly sunny. Highs in the mid-70s. Tuesday night, mostly clear. Lows in the mid-50s. Wednesday, mostly sunny. Highs in the upper 70s. At 6 a.m., weather reports for selected cities. At Mansfield Long Regional Airport, it was mostly cloudy. The temperature was 70 degrees, the dew point 66, and the relative humidity 87%. The wind was southwest, at 14 miles an hour, gusting to 24. The pressure was 29.49 inches and rising. Elsewhere across Ohio, temperatures were between 68 and 72 degrees. At Findlay, it was clear. It was mostly cloudy at Wooster, Marion, Toledo Express, and Cleveland. At Cincinnati, Dayton, and Columbus, it was mostly cloudy. It was cloudy at Akron-Canton Regional Airport and Youngstown. Reports from nearby cities outside Ohio, at Buffalo, rain was falling, with a temperature of 69. It was partly cloudy, with a temperature of 67 at Indianapolis and 64 at Chicago. At Pittsburgh, it was mostly cloudy, with a temperature of 71. At Detroit, it was cloudy, with a temperature of 66. The current time is 6:23 a.m. Eastern Daylight Time. 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We supply the latest available information for the Central Highlands over station WWG57 from Butler on a frequency of 162.450 MHz. On the latest weather map, a strong low-pressure system will move a cold front east early today before a surface trough lingers through tonight. High pressure returns Friday through at least Saturday before another low pressure moves towards the region for the start of next week. The forecast for the Central Highlands. Today, partly sunny and breezy. Highs in the lower 70s. West winds 15 to 25 miles per hour with gusts up to 40 miles per hour. Tonight, partly cloudy in the evening, then clearing. Cooler with lows in the lower 50s. West winds 10 to 15 miles per hour with gusts up to 30 miles per hour, diminishing to around 5 miles per hour after midnight. Juneteenth, sunny in the morning, then becoming partly cloudy. Highs in the mid-70s. West winds 10 to 15 miles per hour with gusts up to 25 miles per hour. Friday night, mostly clear. Lows in the lower 50s. West winds 10 to 15 miles per hour. Saturday, mostly sunny in the morning, then partly cloudy with a chance of showers in the afternoon. Highs in the mid-70s. West winds 10 to 15 miles per hour with gusts up to 25 miles per hour.
chance of rain 30%. Saturday night, mostly clear with a chance of showers in the evening, then partly cloudy after midnight. Lows in the upper 50s. Chance of rain 30%. At 6 a.m., weather reports for selected cities. At Mansfield-Lom Regional Airport, it was mostly cloudy. The temperature was 70 degrees, the dew point 66, and the relative humidity 87%. The wind was southwest, at 14 miles an hour, gusting to 24. The pressure was 29.49 inches and rising. Elsewhere across Ohio, temperatures were between 68 and 72 degrees. At Findlay, it was clear. It was mostly cloudy at Wooster, Marion, Toledo Express, and Cleveland. At Cincinnati, Dayton, and Columbus, it was mostly cloudy. It was cloudy at Akron-Canton Regional Airport and Youngstown. Reports from nearby cities outside Ohio, at Buffalo, rain was falling, with a temperature of 69. It was partly cloudy, with a temperature of 67 at Indianapolis and 64 at Chicago. At Pittsburgh, it was mostly cloudy, with a temperature of 71. At Detroit, it was cloudy, with a temperature of 66. The current time is 6:26 a.m. Eastern Daylight Time. 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We supply the latest available information for the Central Highlands over station WWG57 from Butler on a frequency of 162.450 MHz. On the latest weather map, a strong low-pressure system will move a cold front east early today before a surface trough lingers through tonight. High pressure returns Friday through at least Saturday before another low pressure moves towards the region for the start of next week. The forecast for the Central Highlands. Today, partly sunny and breezy. Highs in the lower 70s. West winds 15 to 25 miles per hour with gusts up to 40 miles per hour. Tonight, partly cloudy in the evening, then clearing. Cooler with lows in the lower 50s. West winds 10 to 15 miles per hour with gusts up to 30 miles per hour, diminishing to around 5 miles per hour after midnight. Juneteenth, sunny in the morning, then becoming partly cloudy. Highs in the mid-70s. West winds 10 to 15 miles per hour with gusts up to 25 miles per hour. Friday night, mostly clear. Lows in the lower 50s. West winds 10 to 15 miles per hour. Saturday, mostly sunny in the morning, then partly cloudy with a chance of showers in the afternoon. Highs in the mid-70s. West winds 10 to 15 miles per hour with gusts up to 25 miles per hour. Chance of rain 30%. Saturday night, mostly clear with a chance of showers in the evening, then partly cloudy after midnight. Lows in the upper 50s. Chance of rain 30%. At 6 a.m., weather reports for selected cities. At Mansfield-Lom Regional Airport, it was mostly cloudy. The temperature was 70 degrees, the dew point 66, and the relative humidity 87%. The wind was southwest, at 14 miles an hour, gusting to 24. The pressure was 29.49 inches and rising. Elsewhere across Ohio, temperatures were between 68 and 72 degrees. At Findlay, it was clear. It was mostly cloudy at Wooster, Marion, Toledo Express, and Cleveland. At Cincinnati, Dayton, and Columbus, it was mostly cloudy. It was cloudy at Akron-Canton Regional Airport and Youngstown. Reports from nearby cities outside Ohio, at Buffalo, rain was falling, with a temperature of 69. It was partly cloudy, with a temperature of 67 at Indianapolis and 64 at Chicago. At Pittsburgh, it was mostly cloudy, with a temperature of 71. At Detroit, it was cloudy, with a temperature of 66. The current time is 6:29 a.m. Eastern Daylight Time. 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The extended forecast for the Central Highlands. Sunday, partly sunny. A chance of showers in the afternoon.
highs in the mid-70s. Chance of rain 40%. Sunday night, a chance of thunderstorms. Showers. Lows in the upper 50s. Chance of rain 80%. Monday, mostly cloudy with showers in the morning, then partly sunny with a chance of showers in the afternoon. Highs in the mid-70s. Chance of rain 80%. Monday night, partly cloudy with a chance of showers in the evening, then mostly clear after midnight. Lows in the mid-50s. Chance of rain 30%. Tuesday, mostly sunny. Highs in the mid-70s. Tuesday night, mostly clear. Lows in the mid-50s. Wednesday, mostly sunny. Highs in the upper 70s. The Mansfield, Ohio Climate Summary for yesterday, June 17, 2026. Yesterday's high temperature was 75 degrees. The normal high is 80. Yesterday's low temperature was 55 degrees. The normal low is 59. 0.45 inches of precipitation fell yesterday, which brings the monthly total to 1.39 inches. This is 1.39 inches below the normal amount of 2.78 inches for June. The total precipitation for the year now stands at 20.22 inches, which is 0.11 inches below normal. No snow fell yesterday, which brings the monthly total to 0.0 inches. The total snowfall since July 1st still stands at 29.6 inches. There were no heating degree days yesterday. This leaves the monthly total at 17. The yearly total since July 1st is 5,910. There were no cooling degree days yesterday. This leaves the monthly total at 92. The yearly total since January 1st is 146. The normal high temperature for today is 80 degrees, and the normal low is 60. The record high for today is 93, which last occurred in 1944, and the record low is 37, which occurred in 1959. Sunrise today is at 5:58 a.m. and sunset is at 9:04 p.m. On the latest weather map, a strong low pressure system will move a cold front east early today before a surface trough lingers through tonight. High pressure returns Friday through at least Saturday before another low pressure moves towards the region for the start of next week. The forecast for the Central Highlands. Today, partly sunny and breezy. Highs in the lower 70s. West winds 15 to 25 miles per hour with gusts up to 40 miles per hour. Tonight, partly cloudy in the evening, then clearing. Cooler with lows in the lower 50s. West winds 10 to 15 miles per hour with gusts up to 30 miles per hour, diminishing to around 5 miles per hour after midnight. Juneteenth, sunny in the morning, then becoming partly cloudy. Highs in the mid-70s. West winds 10 to 15 miles per hour with gusts up to 25 miles per hour. Friday night, mostly clear. Lows in the lower 50s. West winds 10 to 15 miles per hour. Saturday, mostly sunny in the morning, then partly cloudy with a chance of showers in the afternoon. Highs in the mid-70s. West winds 10 to 15 miles per hour with gusts up to 25 miles per hour. Chance of rain 30%. Saturday night, mostly clear with a chance of showers in the evening, then partly cloudy after midnight. Lows in the upper 50s. Chance of rain 30%. At 6 a.m., weather reports for selected cities. At Mansfield Lawn Regional Airport, it was mostly cloudy. The temperature was 70 degrees, the dew point 66, and the relative humidity 87%. The wind was southwest, at 14 miles an hour, gusting to 24. The pressure was 29.49 inches and rising. Elsewhere across Ohio, temperatures were between 68 and 72 degrees. At Findlay, it was clear. It was mostly cloudy at Wooster, Marion, Toledo Express, and Cleveland. At Cincinnati, Dayton, and Columbus, it was mostly cloudy. It was cloudy at Akron-Canton Regional Airport and Youngstown. Reports from nearby cities outside Ohio, at Buffalo, rain was falling, with a temperature of 69. It was partly cloudy, with a temperature of 67 at Indianapolis and 64 at Chicago. At Pittsburgh, it was mostly cloudy, with a temperature of 71. At Detroit, it was cloudy, with a temperature of 66.
The current time is 6:35 a.m. Eastern Daylight Time. 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On the latest weather map, a strong low-pressure system will move a cold front east early today before a surface trough lingers through tonight. High pressure returns Friday through at least Saturday before another low pressure moves towards the region for the start of next week. The forecast for the Central Highlands. Today, partly sunny and breezy. Highs in the lower 70s. West winds 15 to 25 miles per hour with gusts up to 40 miles per hour. Tonight, partly cloudy in the evening, then clearing. Cooler with lows in the lower 50s. West winds 10 to 15 miles per hour with gusts up to 30 miles per hour, diminishing to around 5 miles per hour after midnight. Juneteenth, sunny in the morning, then becoming partly cloudy. Highs in the mid-70s. West winds 10 to 15 miles per hour with gusts up to 25 miles per hour. Friday night, mostly clear. Lows in the lower 50s. West winds 10 to 15 miles per hour. Saturday, mostly sunny in the morning, then partly cloudy with a chance of showers in the afternoon. Highs in the mid-70s. West winds 10 to 15 miles per hour with gusts up to 25 miles per hour. Chance of rain 30%. Saturday night, mostly clear with a chance of showers in the evening, then partly cloudy after midnight. Lows in the upper 50s. Chance of rain 30%. At 6 a.m., weather reports for selected cities. At Mansfield Long Regional Airport, it was mostly cloudy. The temperature was 70 degrees, the dew point 66, and the relative humidity 87%. The wind was southwest, at 14 miles an hour, gusting to 24. The pressure was 29.49 inches and rising. Elsewhere across Ohio, temperatures were between 68 and 72 degrees. At Findlay, it was clear. It was mostly cloudy at Wooster, Marion, Toledo Express, and Cleveland. At Cincinnati, Dayton, and Columbus, it was mostly cloudy. It was cloudy at Akron-Canton Regional Airport and Youngstown. Reports from nearby cities outside Ohio, at Buffalo, rain was falling, with a temperature of 69. It was partly cloudy, with a temperature of 67 at Indianapolis, and 64 at Chicago. At Pittsburgh, it was mostly cloudy, with a temperature of 71. At Detroit, it was cloudy, with a temperature of 66. The current time is 6:38 a.m. Eastern Daylight Time. 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We supply the latest available information for the Central Highlands over station WWG57 from Butler on a frequency of 162.450 MHz. On the latest weather map, a strong low-pressure system will move a cold front east early today before a surface trough lingers through tonight. High pressure returns Friday through at least Saturday before another low pressure moves towards the region for the start of next week. The forecast for the Central Highlands. Today, partly sunny and breezy. Highs in the lower 70s. West winds 15 to 25 miles per hour with gusts up to 40 miles per hour. Tonight, partly cloudy in the evening, then clearing. Cooler with lows in the lower 50s. West winds 10 to 15 miles per hour with gusts up to 30 miles per hour, diminishing to around 5 miles per hour after midnight. Juneteenth, sunny in the morning, then becoming partly cloudy. Highs in the mid-70s. West winds 10 to 15 miles per hour with gusts up to 25 miles per hour. Friday night, mostly clear. Lows in the lower 50s. West winds 10 to 15 miles per hour. Saturday, mostly sunny in the morning, then partly cloudy with a chance of showers in the afternoon. Highs in the mid-70s. West winds 10 to 15 miles per hour with gusts up to 25 miles per hour. Chance of rain 30%. Saturday night, mostly clear with a chance of showers in the evening, then partly cloudy after midnight. Lows in the upper 50s. Chance of rain 30%.
the extended forecast for the Central Highlands. Sunday, partly sunny. A chance of showers in the afternoon. Highs in the mid-70s. Chance of rain 40%. Sunday night, a chance of thunderstorms. Showers. Lows in the upper 50s. Chance of rain 80%. Monday, mostly cloudy with showers in the morning, then partly sunny with a chance of showers in the afternoon. Highs in the mid-70s. Chance of rain 80%. Monday night, partly cloudy with a chance of showers in the evening, then mostly clear after midnight. Lows in the mid-50s. Chance of rain 30%. Tuesday, mostly sunny. Highs in the mid-70s. Tuesday night, mostly clear. Lows in the mid-50s. Wednesday, mostly sunny. Highs in the upper 70s. At 6 a.m., weather reports for selected cities. At Mansfield-Lom Regional Airport, it was mostly cloudy. The temperature was 70 degrees, the dew point 66, and the relative humidity 87%. The wind was southwest, at 14 miles an hour, gusting to 24. The pressure was 29.49 inches and rising. Elsewhere across Ohio, temperatures were between 68 and 72 degrees. At Findlay, it was clear. It was mostly cloudy at Wooster, Marion, Toledo Express, and Cleveland. At Cincinnati, Dayton, and Columbus, it was mostly cloudy. It was cloudy at Akron-Canton Regional Airport and Youngstown. Reports from nearby cities outside Ohio, at Buffalo, rain was falling, with a temperature of 69. It was partly cloudy, with a temperature of 67 at Indianapolis and 64 at Chicago. At Pittsburgh, it was mostly cloudy, with a temperature of 71. At Detroit, it was cloudy, with a temperature of 66. The current time is 6:42 a.m. Eastern Daylight Time. 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On the latest weather map, a strong low pressure system will move a cold front east early today before a surface trough lingers through tonight. High pressure returns Friday through at least Saturday before another low pressure moves towards the region for the start of next week. The forecast for the Central Highlands. Today, partly sunny and breezy. Highs in the lower 70s. West winds 15 to 25 miles per hour with gusts up to 40 miles per hour. Tonight, partly cloudy in the evening, then clearing. Cooler with lows in the lower 50s. West winds 10 to 15 miles per hour with gusts up to 30 miles per hour, diminishing to around 5 miles per hour after midnight. Juneteenth, sunny in the morning, then becoming partly cloudy. Highs in the mid-70s. West winds 10 to 15 miles per hour with gusts up to 25 miles per hour. Friday night, mostly clear. Lows in the lower 50s. West winds 10 to 15 miles per hour. Saturday, mostly sunny in the morning, then partly cloudy with a chance of showers in the afternoon. Highs in the mid-70s. West winds 10 to 15 miles per hour with gusts up to 25 miles per hour. Chance of rain 30%. Saturday night, mostly clear with a chance of showers in the evening, then partly cloudy after midnight. Lows in the upper 50s. Chance of rain 30%. At 6 a.m., weather reports for selected cities. At Mansfield-Lom Regional Airport, it was mostly cloudy. The temperature was 70 degrees, the dew point 66, and the relative humidity 87%. The wind was southwest, at 14 miles an hour, gusting to 24. The pressure was 29.49 inches and rising. Elsewhere across Ohio, temperatures were between 68 and 72 degrees. At Findlay, it was clear. It was mostly cloudy at Wooster, Marion, Toledo Express, and Cleveland. At Cincinnati, Dayton, and Columbus, it was mostly cloudy. It was cloudy at Akron-Canton Regional Airport and Youngstown. Reports from nearby cities outside Ohio, at Buffalo, rain was falling, with a temperature of 69. It was partly cloudy, with a temperature of 67 at Indianapolis and 64 at Chicago.
At Pittsburgh, it was mostly cloudy, with a temperature of 71. At Detroit, it was cloudy, with a temperature of 66. The Mansfield, Ohio climate summary for yesterday, June 17, 2026. Yesterday's high temperature was 75 degrees. The normal high is 80. Yesterday's low temperature was 55 degrees. The normal low is 59. 0.45 inches of precipitation fell yesterday, which brings the monthly total to 1.39 inches. This is 1.39 inches below the normal amount of 2.78 inches for June. The total precipitation for the year now stands at 20.22 inches, which is 0.11 inches below normal. No snow fell yesterday, which brings the monthly total to 0.0 inches. The total snowfall since July 1st still stands at 29.6 inches. There were no heating degree days yesterday. This leaves the monthly total at 17. The yearly total since July 1st is 5,910. There were no cooling degree days yesterday. This leaves the monthly total at 92. The yearly total since January 1st is 146. The normal high temperature for today is 80 degrees, and the normal low is 60. The record high for today is 93, which last occurred in 1944, and the record low is 37, which occurred in 1959. Sunrise today is at 5:58 a.m. and sunset is at 9:04 p.m. The current time is 6:47 a.m. Eastern Daylight Time. 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On the latest weather map, a strong low-pressure system will move a cold front east early today before a surface trough lingers through tonight. High pressure returns Friday through at least Saturday before another low pressure moves towards the region for the start of next week. The forecast for the Central Highlands. Today, partly sunny and breezy. Highs in the lower 70s. West winds 15 to 25 miles per hour with gusts up to 40 miles per hour. Tonight, partly cloudy in the evening, then clearing. Cooler with lows in the lower 50s. West winds 10 to 15 miles per hour with gusts up to 30 miles per hour, diminishing to around 5 miles per hour after midnight. Juneteenth, sunny in the morning, then becoming partly cloudy. Highs in the mid-70s. West winds 10 to 15 miles per hour with gusts up to 25 miles per hour. Friday night, mostly clear. Lows in the lower 50s. West winds 10 to 15 miles per hour. Saturday, mostly sunny in the morning, then partly cloudy with a chance of showers in the afternoon. Highs in the mid-70s. West winds 10 to 15 miles per hour with gusts up to 25 miles per hour. Chance of rain 30%. Saturday night, mostly clear with a chance of showers in the evening, then partly cloudy after midnight. Lows in the upper 50s. Chance of rain 30%. At 6 a.m., weather reports for selected cities. At Mansfield-Lom Regional Airport, it was mostly cloudy. The temperature was 70 degrees, the dew point 66, and the relative humidity 87%. The wind was southwest, at 14 miles an hour, gusting to 24. The pressure was 29.49 inches and rising. Elsewhere across Ohio, temperatures were between 68 and 72 degrees. At Findlay, it was clear. It was mostly cloudy at Wooster, Marion, Toledo Express, and Cleveland. At Cincinnati, Dayton, and Columbus, it was mostly cloudy. It was cloudy at Akron-Canton Regional Airport and Youngstown. Reports from nearby cities outside Ohio, at Buffalo, rain was falling, with a temperature of 69. It was partly cloudy, with a temperature of 67 at Indianapolis and 64 at Chicago. At Pittsburgh, it was mostly cloudy, with a temperature of 71. At Detroit, it was cloudy, with a temperature of 66. The extended forecast for the Central Highlands. Sunday, partly sunny. A chance of showers in the afternoon. Highs in the mid-70s. Chance of rain 40%. Sunday night, a chance of thunderstorms. Showers.
lows in the upper 50s. Chance of rain 80%. Monday, mostly cloudy with showers in the morning, then partly sunny with a chance of showers in the afternoon. Highs in the mid-70s. Chance of rain 80%. Monday night, partly cloudy with a chance of showers in the evening, then mostly clear after midnight. Lows in the mid-50s. Chance of rain 30%. Tuesday, mostly sunny. Highs in the mid-70s. Tuesday night, mostly clear. Lows in the mid-50s. Wednesday, mostly sunny. Highs in the upper 70s. The current time is 6:51 a.m. Eastern Daylight Time. 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On the latest weather map, a strong low-pressure system will move a cold front east early today before a surface trough lingers through tonight. High pressure returns Friday through at least Saturday before another low pressure moves towards the region for the start of next week. The forecast for the Central Highlands. Today, partly sunny and breezy. Highs in the lower 70s. West winds 15 to 25 miles per hour with gusts up to 40 miles per hour. Tonight, partly cloudy in the evening, then clearing. Cooler with lows in the lower 50s. West winds 10 to 15 miles per hour with gusts up to 30 miles per hour, diminishing to around 5 miles per hour after midnight. Juneteenth, sunny in the morning, then becoming partly cloudy. Highs in the mid-70s. West winds 10 to 15 miles per hour with gusts up to 25 miles per hour. Friday night, mostly clear. Lows in the lower 50s. West winds 10 to 15 miles per hour. Saturday, mostly sunny in the morning, then partly cloudy with a chance of showers in the afternoon. Highs in the mid-70s. West winds 10 to 15 miles per hour with gusts up to 25 miles per hour. Chance of rain 30%. Saturday night, mostly clear with a chance of showers in the evening, then partly cloudy after midnight. Lows in the upper 50s. Chance of rain 30%. At 6 a.m., weather reports for selected cities. At Mansfield Long Regional Airport, it was mostly cloudy. The temperature was 70 degrees, the dew point 66, and the relative humidity 87%. The wind was southwest, at 14 miles an hour, gusting to 24. The pressure was 29.49 inches and rising. Elsewhere across Ohio, temperatures were between 68 and 72 degrees. At Findlay, it was clear. It was mostly cloudy at Wooster, Marion, Toledo Express, and Cleveland. At Cincinnati, Dayton, and Columbus, it was mostly cloudy. It was cloudy at Akron-Canton Regional Airport and Youngstown. Reports from nearby cities outside Ohio, at Buffalo, rain was falling, with a temperature of 69. It was partly cloudy, with a temperature of 67 at Indianapolis and 64 at Chicago. At Pittsburgh, it was mostly cloudy, with a temperature of 71. At Detroit, it was cloudy, with a temperature of 66. The current time is 6:54 a.m. Eastern Daylight Time. 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We supply the latest available information for the Central Highlands over station WWG57 from Butler on a frequency of 162.450 MHz. On the latest weather map, a strong low-pressure system will move a cold front east early today before a surface trough lingers through tonight. High pressure returns Friday through at least Saturday before another low pressure moves towards the region for the start of next week. The forecast for the Central Highlands. Today, partly sunny and breezy. Highs in the lower 70s. West winds 15 to 25 miles per hour with gusts up to 40 miles per hour. Tonight, partly cloudy in the evening, then clearing. Cooler with lows in the lower 50s. West winds 10 to 15 miles per hour with gusts up to 30 miles per hour, diminishing to around 5 miles per hour after midnight. Juneteenth, sunny in the morning, then becoming partly cloudy. Highs in the mid-70s.
West winds 10 to 15 miles per hour with gusts up to 25 miles per hour. Friday night, mostly clear. Lows in the lower 50s. West winds 10 to 15 miles per hour. Saturday, mostly sunny in the morning, then partly cloudy with a chance of showers in the afternoon. Highs in the mid-70s. West winds 10 to 15 miles per hour with gusts up to 25 miles per hour. Chance of rain 30%. Saturday night, mostly clear with a chance of showers in the evening, then partly cloudy after midnight. Lows in the upper 50s. Chance of rain 30%. At 6 a.m., weather reports for selected cities. At Mansfield Long Regional Airport, it was mostly cloudy. The temperature was 70 degrees, the dew point 66, and the relative humidity 87%. The wind was southwest, at 14 miles an hour, gusting to 24. The pressure was 29.49 inches and rising. Elsewhere across Ohio, temperatures were between 68 and 72 degrees. At Findlay, it was clear. It was mostly cloudy at Wooster, Marion, Toledo Express, and Cleveland. At Cincinnati, Dayton, and Columbus, it was mostly cloudy. It was cloudy at Akron-Canton Regional Airport and Youngstown. Reports from nearby cities outside Ohio, at Buffalo, rain was falling, with a temperature of 69. It was partly cloudy, with a temperature of 67 at Indianapolis and 64 at Chicago. At Pittsburgh, it was mostly cloudy, with a temperature of 71. At Detroit, it was cloudy, with a temperature of 66. The current time is 6:57 a.m. Eastern Daylight Time. 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We supply the latest available information for the Central Highlands over station WWG 57 from Butler on a frequency of 162.450 MHz. On the latest weather map, a strong low-pressure system will move a cold front east early today before a surface trough lingers through tonight. High pressure returns Friday through at least Saturday before another low pressure moves towards the region for the start of next week. The forecast for the Central Highlands. Today, partly sunny and breezy. Highs in the lower 70s. West winds 15 to 25 miles per hour with gusts up to 40 miles per hour. Tonight, partly cloudy in the evening, then clearing. Cooler with lows in the lower 50s. West winds 10 to 15 miles per hour with gusts up to 30 miles per hour, diminishing to around 5 miles per hour after midnight. Juneteenth, sunny in the morning, then becoming partly cloudy. Highs in the mid-70s. West winds 10 to 15 miles per hour with gusts up to 25 miles per hour. Friday night, mostly clear. Lows in the lower 50s. West winds 10 to 15 miles per hour. Saturday, mostly sunny in the morning, then partly cloudy with a chance of showers in the afternoon. Highs in the mid-70s. West winds 10 to 15 miles per hour with gusts up to 25 miles per hour. Chance of rain 30%. Saturday night, mostly clear with a chance of showers in the evening, then partly cloudy after midnight. Lows in the upper 50s. Chance of rain 30%. At 6 a.m., weather reports for selected cities. At Mansfield Long Regional Airport, it was mostly cloudy. The temperature was 70 degrees, the dew point 66, and the relative humidity 87%. The wind was southwest, at 14 miles an hour, gusting to 24. The pressure was 29.49 inches and rising. Elsewhere across Ohio, temperatures were between 68 and 72 degrees. At Findlay, it was clear. It was mostly cloudy at Wooster, Marion, Toledo Express, and Cleveland. At Cincinnati, Dayton, and Columbus, it was mostly cloudy. It was cloudy at Akron-Canton Regional Airport and Youngstown. Reports from nearby cities outside Ohio, at Buffalo, rain was falling, with a temperature of 69. It was partly cloudy, with a temperature of 67 at Indianapolis and 64 at Chicago. At Pittsburgh, it was mostly cloudy, with a temperature of 71. At Detroit, it was cloudy, with a temperature of 66. The Nearshore Marine Forecast. For the following marine location, the islands to Vermilion.
small craft advisory in effect through this evening, low water advisory in effect until 4 p.m. Eastern Daylight Time this afternoon. Today, southwest winds to 30 knots becoming west. Partly sunny. Waves 3 to 6 feet building to 4 to 7 feet, then subsiding to 3 to 6 feet. Waves occasionally around 9 feet. Tonight, west winds 15 to 20 knots diminishing to 5 to 15 knots. Partly cloudy. Waves 3 to 5 feet subsiding to 1 to 3 feet. Waves occasionally around 6 feet. Friday, west winds 5 to 15 knots increasing to 15 to 20 knots. Sunny. Waves 1 to 3 feet. Friday night, west winds 5 to 15 knots. Mostly clear. Waves 1 to 3 feet. The water temperature off Toledo is 71 degrees, off Cleveland 67 degrees, and off Derry 68 degrees. The extended forecast for the Central Highlands. Sunday, partly sunny. A chance of showers in the afternoon. Highs in the mid-70s. Chance of rain 40%. Sunday night, a chance of thunderstorms. Showers. Lows in the upper 50s. Chance of rain 80%. Monday, mostly cloudy with showers in the morning, then partly sunny with a chance of showers in the afternoon. Highs in the mid-70s. Chance of rain 80%. Monday night, partly cloudy with a chance of showers in the evening, then mostly clear after midnight. Lows in the mid-50s. Chance of rain 30%. Tuesday, mostly sunny. Highs in the mid-70s. Tuesday night, mostly clear. Lows in the mid-50s. Wednesday, mostly sunny. Highs in the upper 70s. The Mansfield, Ohio Climate Summary for yesterday, June 17, 2026. Yesterday's high temperature was 75 degrees. The normal high is 80. Yesterday's low temperature was 55 degrees. The normal low is 59. 0.45 inches of precipitation fell yesterday, which brings the monthly total to 1.39 inches. This is 1.39 inches below the normal amount of 2.78 inches for June. The total precipitation for the year now stands at 20.22 inches, which is 0.11 inches below normal. No snow fell yesterday, which brings the monthly total to 0.0 inches. The total snowfall since July 1st still stands at 29.6 inches. There were no heating degree days yesterday. This leaves the monthly total at 17. The yearly total since July 1st is 5,910. There were no cooling degree days yesterday. This leaves the monthly total at 92. The yearly total since January 1st is 146. The normal high temperature for today is 80 degrees, and the normal low is 60. The record high for today is 93, which last occurred in 1944, and the record low is 37, which occurred in 1959. Sunrise today is at 5:58 a.m. and sunset is at 9:04 p.m. The current time is 7:03 a.m. Eastern Daylight Time. 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On the latest weather map, a strong low-pressure system will move a cold front east early today before a surface trough lingers through tonight. High pressure returns Friday through at least Saturday before another low pressure moves towards the region for the start of next week. The forecast for the Central Highlands. Today, partly sunny and breezy. Highs in the lower 70s. West winds 15 to 25 miles per hour with gusts up to 40 miles per hour. Tonight, partly cloudy in the evening, then clearing. Cooler with lows in the lower 50s. West winds 10 to 15 miles per hour with gusts up to 30 miles per hour, diminishing to around 5 miles per hour after midnight. Juneteenth, sunny in the morning, then becoming partly cloudy. Highs in the mid-70s. West winds 10 to 15 miles per hour with gusts up to 25 miles per hour. Friday night, mostly clear. Lows in the lower 50s. West winds 10 to 15 miles per hour. Saturday, mostly sunny in the morning, then partly cloudy with a chance of showers in the afternoon.
highs in the mid-70s. West winds 10 to 15 miles per hour with gusts up to 25 miles per hour. Chance of rain 30%. Saturday night, mostly clear with a chance of showers in the evening, then partly cloudy after midnight. Lows in the upper 50s. Chance of rain 30%. The current time is 7:05 a.m. Eastern Daylight Time. 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On the latest weather map, a strong low-pressure system will move a cold front east early today before a surface trough lingers through tonight. High pressure returns Friday through at least Saturday before another low pressure moves towards the region for the start of next week. The forecast for the Central Highlands. Today, partly sunny and breezy. Highs in the lower 70s. West winds 15 to 25 miles per hour with gusts up to 40 miles per hour. Tonight, partly cloudy in the evening, then clearing. Cooler with lows in the lower 50s. West winds 10 to 15 miles per hour with gusts up to 30 miles per hour, diminishing to around 5 miles per hour after midnight. Juneteenth, sunny in the morning, then becoming partly cloudy. Highs in the mid-70s. West winds 10 to 15 miles per hour with gusts up to 25 miles per hour. Friday night, mostly clear. Lows in the lower 50s. West winds 10 to 15 miles per hour. Saturday, mostly sunny in the morning, then partly cloudy with a chance of showers in the afternoon. Highs in the mid-70s. West winds 10 to 15 miles per hour with gusts up to 25 miles per hour. Chance of rain 30%. Saturday night, mostly clear with a chance of showers in the evening, then partly cloudy after midnight. Lows in the upper 50s. Chance of rain 30%. At 7 a.m., weather reports for selected cities. At Mansfield-Long Regional Airport, it was mostly cloudy. The temperature was 70 degrees, the dew point 63, and the relative humidity 78%. The wind was west, at 15 miles an hour, gusting to 24. The pressure was 29.51 inches and rising. Elsewhere across Ohio, temperatures were between 68 and 72 degrees. At Findlay, it was clear. It was partly cloudy at Marion, Toledo Express, and Cleveland. It was mostly cloudy at Wooster, Youngstown, Cincinnati, Dayton, and Columbus. At Akron-Canton Regional Airport, it was cloudy. Reports from nearby cities outside Ohio, skies ranged from partly cloudy to mostly cloudy. It was 70 at Pittsburgh, 66 at Detroit, 71 at Buffalo, 68 at Indianapolis, and 63 at Chicago. The current time is 7:08 a.m. Eastern Daylight Time. 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On the latest weather map, a strong low-pressure system will move a cold front east early today before a surface trough lingers through tonight. High pressure returns Friday through at least Saturday before another low pressure moves towards the region for the start of next week. The forecast for the Central Highlands. Today, partly sunny and breezy. Highs in the lower 70s. West winds 15 to 25 miles per hour with gusts up to 40 miles per hour. Tonight, partly cloudy in the evening, then clearing. Cooler with lows in the lower 50s. West winds 10 to 15 miles per hour with gusts up to 30 miles per hour, diminishing to around 5 miles per hour after midnight. Juneteenth, sunny in the morning, then becoming partly cloudy. Highs in the mid-70s. West winds 10 to 15 miles per hour with gusts up to 25 miles per hour. Friday night, mostly clear. Lows in the lower 50s. West winds 10 to 15 miles per hour. Saturday, mostly sunny in the morning, then partly cloudy with a chance of showers in the afternoon. Highs in the mid-70s. West winds 10 to 15 miles per hour with gusts up to 25 miles per hour.
chance of rain 30%. Saturday night, mostly clear with a chance of showers in the evening, then partly cloudy after midnight. Lows in the upper 50s. Chance of rain 30%. The extended forecast for the Central Highlands. Sunday, partly sunny. A chance of showers in the afternoon. Highs in the mid-70s. Chance of rain 40%. Sunday night, a chance of thunderstorms. Showers. Lows in the upper 50s. Chance of rain 80%. Monday, mostly cloudy with showers in the morning, then partly sunny with a chance of showers in the afternoon. Highs in the mid-70s. Chance of rain 80%. Monday night, partly cloudy with a chance of showers in the evening, then mostly clear after midnight. Lows in the mid-50s. Chance of rain 30%. Tuesday, mostly sunny. Highs in the mid-70s. Tuesday night, mostly clear. Lows in the mid-50s. Wednesday, mostly sunny. Highs in the upper 70s. At 7 a.m., weather reports for selected cities. At Mansfield Long Regional Airport, it was mostly cloudy. The temperature was 70 degrees, the dew point 63, and the relative humidity 78%. The wind was west, at 15 miles an hour, gusting to 24. The pressure was 29.51 inches and rising. Elsewhere across Ohio, temperatures were between 68 and 72 degrees. At Findlay, it was clear. It was partly cloudy at Marion, Toledo Express, and Cleveland. It was mostly cloudy at Wooster, Youngstown, Cincinnati, Dayton, and Columbus. At Akron-Canton Regional Airport, it was cloudy. Reports from nearby cities outside Ohio, skies ranged from partly cloudy to mostly cloudy. It was 70 at Pittsburgh, 66 at Detroit, 71 at Buffalo, 68 at Indianapolis, and 63 at Chicago. The current time is 7:12 a.m. Eastern Daylight Time. 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On the latest weather map, a strong low-pressure system will move a cold front east early today before a surface trough lingers through tonight. High pressure returns Friday through at least Saturday before another low pressure moves towards the region for the start of next week. The forecast for the Central Highlands. Today, partly sunny and breezy. Highs in the lower 70s. West winds 15 to 25 miles per hour with gusts up to 40 miles per hour. Tonight, partly cloudy in the evening, then clearing. Cooler with lows in the lower 50s. West winds 10 to 15 miles per hour with gusts up to 30 miles per hour, diminishing to around 5 miles per hour after midnight. Juneteenth, sunny in the morning, then becoming partly cloudy. Highs in the mid-70s. West winds 10 to 15 miles per hour with gusts up to 25 miles per hour. Friday night, mostly clear. Lows in the lower 50s. West winds 10 to 15 miles per hour. Saturday, mostly sunny in the morning, then partly cloudy with a chance of showers in the afternoon. Highs in the mid-70s. West winds 10 to 15 miles per hour with gusts up to 25 miles per hour. Chance of rain 30%. Saturday night, mostly clear with a chance of showers in the evening, then partly cloudy after midnight. Lows in the upper 50s. Chance of rain 30%. At 7 a.m., weather reports for selected cities. At Mansfield Long Regional Airport, it was mostly cloudy. The temperature was 70 degrees, the dew point 63, and the relative humidity 78%. The wind was west, at 15 miles an hour, gusting to 24. The pressure was 29.51 inches and rising. Elsewhere across Ohio, temperatures were between 68 and 72 degrees. At Findlay, it was clear. It was partly cloudy at Toledo Express, in Cleveland. It was mostly cloudy at Wooster, Marion, Youngstown, Cincinnati, and Columbus. It was cloudy at Akron-Canton Regional Airport, and Dayton. Reports from nearby cities outside Ohio, skies ranged from partly cloudy to mostly cloudy.
It was 70 at Pittsburgh, 66 at Detroit, 71 at Buffalo,

monthly total to 0.0 inches. The total snowfall since July 1st still stands at 29.6 inches. There were no heating degree days yesterday. This leaves the monthly total at 17. The yearly total since July 1st is 5,910. There were no cooling degree days yesterday. This leaves the monthly total at 92. The yearly total since January 1st is 146. The normal high temperature for today is 80 degrees, and the normal low is 60. The record high for today is 93, which last occurred in 1944, and the record low is 37, which occurred in 1959. Sunrise today is at 5:58 a.m. and sunset is at 9:04 p.m. The current time is 7:17 a.m. Eastern Daylight Time. 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On the latest weather map, a strong low-pressure system will move a cold front east early today before a surface trough lingers through tonight. High pressure returns Friday through at least Saturday before another low pressure moves towards the region for the start of next week. The forecast for the Central Highlands. Today, partly sunny and breezy. Highs in the lower 70s. West winds 15 to 25 miles per hour with gusts up to 40 miles per hour. Tonight, partly cloudy in the evening, then clearing. Cooler with lows in the lower 50s. West winds 10 to 15 miles per hour with gusts up to 30 miles per hour, diminishing to around 5 miles per hour after midnight. Juneteenth, sunny in the morning, then becoming partly cloudy. Highs in the mid-70s. West winds 10 to 15 miles per hour with gusts up to 25 miles per hour. Friday night, mostly clear. Lows in the lower 50s. West winds 10 to 15 miles per hour. Saturday, mostly sunny in the morning, then partly cloudy with a chance of showers in the afternoon. Highs in the mid-70s. West winds 10 to 15 miles per hour with gusts up to 25 miles per hour. Chance of rain 30%. Saturday night, mostly clear with a chance of showers in the evening, then partly cloudy after midnight. Lows in the upper 50s. Chance of rain 30%. At 7 a.m., weather reports for selected cities. At Mansfield Long Regional Airport, it was mostly cloudy. The temperature was 70 degrees, the dew point 63, and the relative humidity 78%. The wind was west, at 15 miles an hour, gusting to 24. The pressure was 29.51 inches and rising. Elsewhere across Ohio, temperatures were between 68 and 72 degrees. At Findlay, it was clear. It was partly cloudy at Toledo Express, in Cleveland. It was mostly cloudy at Wooster, Marion, Youngstown, Cincinnati, and Columbus. It was cloudy at Akron-Canton Regional Airport, and Dayton. Reports from nearby cities outside Ohio, skies ranged from partly cloudy to mostly cloudy. It was 70 at Pittsburgh, 66 at Detroit, 71 at Buffalo, 68 at Indianapolis, and 63 at Chicago. The current time is 7:19 a.m. Eastern Daylight Time. 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On the latest weather map, a strong low-pressure system will move a cold front east early today before a surface trough lingers through tonight. High pressure returns Friday through at least Saturday before another low pressure moves towards the region for the start of next week. The forecast for the Central Highlands. Today, partly sunny and breezy. Highs in the lower 70s. West winds 15 to 25 miles per hour with gusts up to 40 miles per hour. Tonight, partly cloudy in the evening, then clearing. Cooler with lows in the lower 50s. West winds 10 to 15 miles per hour with gusts up to 30 miles per hour, diminishing to around 5 miles per hour after midnight. Juneteenth, sunny in the morning, then becoming partly cloudy. Highs in the mid-70s.

west winds 10 to 15 miles per hour with gusts up to 25 miles per hour. Friday night, mostly clear. Lows in the lower 50s. West winds 10 to 15 miles per hour. Saturday, mostly sunny in the morning, then partly cloudy with a chance of showers in the afternoon. Highs in the mid-70s. West winds 10 to 15 miles per hour with gusts up to 25 miles per hour. Chance of rain 30%. Saturday night, mostly clear with a chance of showers in the evening, then partly cloudy after midnight. Lows in the upper 50s. Chance of rain 30%. The extended forecast for the Central Highlands. Sunday, partly sunny. A chance of showers in the afternoon. Highs in the mid-70s. Chance of rain 40%. Sunday night, a chance of thunderstorms. Showers. Lows in the upper 50s. Chance of rain 80%. Monday, mostly cloudy with showers in the morning, then partly sunny with a chance of showers in the afternoon. Highs in the mid-70s. Chance of rain 80%. Monday night, partly cloudy with a chance of showers in the evening, then mostly clear after midnight. Lows in the mid-50s. Chance of rain 30%. Tuesday, mostly sunny. Highs in the mid-70s. Tuesday night, mostly clear. Lows in the mid-50s. Wednesday, mostly sunny. Highs in the upper 70s. At 7 a.m., weather reports for selected cities. At Mansfield Long Regional Airport, it was mostly cloudy. The temperature was 70 degrees, the dew point 63, and the relative humidity 78%. The wind was west, at 15 miles an hour, gusting to 24. The pressure was 29.51 inches and rising. Elsewhere across Ohio, temperatures were between 68 and 72 degrees. At Findlay, it was clear. It was partly cloudy at Toledo Express, in Cleveland. It was mostly cloudy at Wooster, Marion, Youngstown, Cincinnati, and Columbus. It was cloudy at Akron-Canton Regional Airport, and Dayton. Reports from nearby cities outside Ohio, skies ranged from partly cloudy to mostly cloudy. It was 70 at Pittsburgh, 66 at Detroit, 71 at Buffalo, 68 at Indianapolis, and 63 at Chicago. The current time is 7:23 a.m. Eastern Daylight Time. 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On the latest weather map, a strong low-pressure system will move a cold front east early today before a surface trough lingers through tonight. High pressure returns Friday through at least Saturday before another low pressure moves towards the region for the start of next week. The forecast for the Central Highlands. Today, partly sunny and breezy. Highs in the lower 70s. West winds 15 to 25 miles per hour with gusts up to 40 miles per hour. Tonight, partly cloudy in the evening, then clearing. Cooler with lows in the lower 50s. West winds 10 to 15 miles per hour with gusts up to 30 miles per hour, diminishing to around 5 miles per hour after midnight. Juneteenth, sunny in the morning, then becoming partly cloudy. Highs in the mid-70s. West winds 10 to 15 miles per hour with gusts up to 25 miles per hour. Friday night, mostly clear. Lows in the lower 50s. West winds 10 to 15 miles per hour. Saturday, mostly sunny in the morning, then partly cloudy with a chance of showers in the afternoon. Highs in the mid-70s. West winds 10 to 15 miles per hour with gusts up to 25 miles per hour. Chance of rain 30%. Saturday night, mostly clear with a chance of showers in the evening, then partly cloudy after midnight. Lows in the upper 50s. Chance of rain 30%. At 7 a.m., weather reports for selected cities. At Mansfield Long Regional Airport, it was mostly cloudy. The temperature was 70 degrees, the dew point 63, and the relative humidity 78%. The wind was west, at 15 miles an hour, gusting to 24. The pressure was 29.51 inches and rising.
Elsewhere across Ohio, temperatures were between 68 and 72 degrees. At Findlay, it was clear. It was partly cloudy at Toledo Express, in Cleveland. It was mostly cloudy at Worcester, Marion, Youngstown, Cincinnati, and Columbus. It was cloudy at Akron-Canton Regional Airport, and Dayton. Reports from nearby cities outside Ohio, skies ranged from partly cloudy to mostly cloudy. It was 70 at Pittsburgh, 66 at Detroit, 71 at Buffalo, 68 at Indianapolis, and 63 at Chicago. The current time is 7:26 a.m. Eastern Daylight Time. 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On the latest weather map, a strong low pressure system will move a cold front east early today before a surface trough lingers through tonight. High pressure returns Friday through at least Saturday before another low pressure moves towards the region for the start of next week. The forecast for the Central Highlands. Today, partly sunny and breezy. Highs in the lower 70s. West winds 15 to 25 miles per hour with gusts up to 40 miles per hour. Tonight, partly cloudy in the evening, then clearing. Cooler with lows in the lower 50s. West winds 10 to 15 miles per hour with gusts up to 30 miles per hour, diminishing to around 5 miles per hour after midnight. Juneteenth, sunny in the morning, then becoming partly cloudy. Highs in the mid-70s. West winds 10 to 15 miles per hour with gusts up to 25 miles per hour. Friday night, mostly clear. Lows in the lower 50s. West winds 10 to 15 miles per hour. Saturday, mostly sunny in the morning, then partly cloudy with a chance of showers in the afternoon. Highs in the mid-70s. West winds 10 to 15 miles per hour with gusts up to 25 miles per hour. Chance of rain 30%. Saturday night, mostly clear with a chance of showers in the evening, then partly cloudy after midnight. Lows in the upper 50s. Chance of rain 30%. At 7 a.m., weather reports for selected cities. At Mansfield-Lawn Regional Airport, it was mostly cloudy. The temperature was 70 degrees, the dew point 63, and the relative humidity 78%. The wind was west, at 15 miles an hour, gusting to 24. The pressure was 29.51 inches and rising. Elsewhere across Ohio, temperatures were between 68 and 72 degrees. At Findlay, it was clear. It was partly cloudy at Toledo Express, in Cleveland. It was mostly cloudy at Worcester, Marion, Youngstown, Cincinnati, and Columbus. It was cloudy at Akron-Canton Regional Airport, and Dayton. Reports from nearby cities outside Ohio, skies ranged from partly cloudy to mostly cloudy. It was 70 at Pittsburgh, 66 at Detroit, 71 at Buffalo, 68 at Indianapolis, and 63 at Chicago. The current time is 7:29 a.m. Eastern Daylight Time. 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The extended forecast for the Central Highlands. Sunday, partly sunny. A chance of showers in the afternoon. Highs in the mid-70s. Chance of rain 40%. Sunday night, a chance of thunderstorms. Showers. Lows in the upper 50s. Chance of rain 80%. Monday, mostly cloudy with showers in the morning, then partly sunny with a chance of showers in the afternoon. Highs in the mid-70s. Chance of rain 80%. Monday night, partly cloudy with a chance of showers in the evening, then mostly clear after midnight. Lows in the mid-50s. Chance of rain 30%. Tuesday, mostly sunny. Highs in the mid-70s. Tuesday night, mostly clear. Lows in the mid-50s. Wednesday, mostly sunny. Highs in the upper 70s. The Mansfield, Ohio Climate Summary for yesterday,
June 17, 2026. Yesterday's high temperature was 75 degrees. The normal high is 80. Yesterday's low temperature was 55 degrees. The normal low is 59. 0.45 inches of precipitation fell yesterday, which brings the monthly total to 1.39 inches. This is 1.39 inches below the normal amount of 2.78 inches for June. The total precipitation for the year now stands at 20.22 inches, which is 0.11 inches below normal. No snow fell yesterday, which brings the monthly total to 0.0 inches. The total snowfall since July 1st still stands at 29.6 inches. There were no heating degree days yesterday. This leaves the monthly total at 17. The yearly total since July 1st is 5,910. There were no cooling degree days yesterday. This leaves the monthly total at 92. The yearly total since January 1st is 146. The normal high temperature for today is 80 degrees, and the normal low is 60. The record high for today is 93, which last occurred in 1944, and the record low is 37, which occurred in 1959. Sunrise today is at 5:58 a.m. and sunset is at 9:04 p.m. On the latest weather map, a strong low pressure system will move a cold front east early today before a surface trough lingers through tonight. High pressure returns Friday through at least Saturday before another low pressure moves towards the region for the start of next week. The forecast for the Central Highlands. Today, partly sunny and breezy. Highs in the lower 70s. West winds 15 to 25 miles per hour with gusts up to 40 miles per hour. Tonight, partly cloudy in the evening, then clearing. Cooler with lows in the lower 50s. West winds 10 to 15 miles per hour with gusts up to 30 miles per hour, diminishing to around 5 miles per hour after midnight. Juneteenth, sunny in the morning, then becoming partly cloudy. Highs in the mid-70s. West winds 10 to 15 miles per hour with gusts up to 25 miles per hour. Friday night, mostly clear. Lows in the lower 50s. West winds 10 to 15 miles per hour. Saturday, mostly sunny in the morning, then partly cloudy with a chance of showers in the afternoon. Highs in the mid-70s. West winds 10 to 15 miles per hour with gusts up to 25 miles per hour. Chance of rain 30%. Saturday night, mostly clear with a chance of showers in the evening, then partly cloudy after midnight. Lows in the upper 50s. Chance of rain 30%. At 7 a.m., weather reports for selected cities, at Mansfield-Lom Regional Airport, it was mostly cloudy. The temperature was 70 degrees, the dew point 63, and the relative humidity 78%. The wind was west, at 15 miles an hour, gusting to 24. The pressure was 29.51 inches and rising. Elsewhere across Ohio, temperatures were between 68 and 72 degrees. At Findlay, it was clear. It was partly cloudy at Toledo Express, and Cleveland. It was mostly cloudy at Wooster, Marion, Youngstown, Cincinnati, and Columbus. It was cloudy at Akron-Canton Regional Airport, and Dayton. Reports from nearby cities outside Ohio, skies ranged from partly cloudy to mostly cloudy. It was 70 at Pittsburgh, 66 at Detroit, 71 at Buffalo, 68 at Indianapolis, and 63 at Chicago. The current time is 7:35 a.m. Eastern Daylight Time. 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On the latest weather map, a strong low pressure system will move a cold front east early today before a surface trough lingers through tonight. High pressure returns Friday through at least Saturday before another low pressure moves towards the region for the start of next week. The forecast for the Central Highlands. Today, partly sunny and breezy. Highs in the lower 70s. West winds 15 to 25 miles per hour with gusts up to 40 miles per hour. Tonight, partly cloudy in the evening, then clearing. Cooler with lows in the lower 50s.
West winds 10 to 15 miles per hour with gusts up to 30 miles per hour, diminishing to around 5 miles per hour after midnight. Juneteenth, sunny in the morning, then becoming partly cloudy. Highs in the mid-70s. West winds 10 to 15 miles per hour with gusts up to 25 miles per hour. Friday night, mostly clear. Lows in the lower 50s. West winds 10 to 15 miles per hour. Saturday, mostly sunny in the morning, then partly cloudy with a chance of showers in the afternoon. Highs in the mid-70s. West winds 10 to 15 miles per hour with gusts up to 25 miles per hour. Chance of rain 30%. Saturday night, mostly clear with a chance of showers in the evening, then partly cloudy after midnight. Lows in the upper 50s. Chance of rain 30%. At 7 a.m., weather reports for selected cities. At Mansfield Lawn Regional Airport, it was mostly cloudy. The temperature was 70 degrees, the dew point 63, and the relative humidity 78%. The wind was west, at 15 miles an hour, gusting to 24. The pressure was 29.51 inches and rising. Elsewhere across Ohio, temperatures were between 68 and 72 degrees. At Findlay, it was clear. It was partly cloudy at Toledo Express, in Cleveland. It was mostly cloudy at Wooster, Marion, Youngstown, Cincinnati, and Columbus. It was cloudy at Akron-Canton Regional Airport, and Dayton. Reports from nearby cities outside Ohio, skies ranged from partly cloudy to mostly cloudy. It was 70 at Pittsburgh, 66 at Detroit, 71 at Buffalo, 68 at Indianapolis, and 63 at Chicago. The current time is 7:38 a.m. Eastern Daylight Time. 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We supply the latest available information for the Central Highlands over station WWG 57 from Butler on a frequency of 162.450 MHz. On the latest weather map, a strong low-pressure system will move a cold front east early today before a surface trough lingers through tonight. High pressure returns Friday through at least Saturday before another low pressure moves towards the region for the start of next week. The forecast for the Central Highlands. Today, partly sunny and breezy. Highs in the lower 70s. West winds 15 to 25 miles per hour with gusts up to 40 miles per hour. Tonight, partly cloudy in the evening, then clearing. Cooler with lows in the lower 50s. West winds 10 to 15 miles per hour with gusts up to 30 miles per hour, diminishing to around 5 miles per hour after midnight. Juneteenth, sunny in the morning, then becoming partly cloudy. Highs in the mid-70s. West winds 10 to 15 miles per hour with gusts up to 25 miles per hour. Friday night, mostly clear. Lows in the lower 50s. West winds 10 to 15 miles per hour. Saturday, mostly sunny in the morning, then partly cloudy with a chance of showers in the afternoon. Highs in the mid-70s. West winds 10 to 15 miles per hour with gusts up to 25 miles per hour. Chance of rain 30%. Saturday night, mostly clear with a chance of showers in the evening, then partly cloudy after midnight. Lows in the upper 50s. Chance of rain 30%. At 7 a.m., weather reports for selected cities. At Mansfield Lawn Regional Airport, it was mostly cloudy. The temperature was 70 degrees, the dew point 63, and the relative humidity 78%. The wind was west, at 15 miles an hour, gusting to 24. The pressure was 29.51 inches and rising. Elsewhere across Ohio, temperatures were between 68 and 72 degrees. At Findlay, it was clear. It was partly cloudy at Toledo Express, in Cleveland. It was mostly cloudy at Wooster, Marion, Youngstown, Cincinnati, and Columbus. It was cloudy at Akron-Canton Regional Airport, and Dayton. Reports from nearby cities outside Ohio, skies ranged from partly cloudy to mostly cloudy. It was 70 at Pittsburgh, 66 at Detroit, 71 at Buffalo, 68 at Indianapolis, and 63 at Chicago. The extended forecast for the Central Highlands. Sunday, partly sunny.
A chance of showers in the afternoon. Highs in the mid-70s. Chance of rain 40%. Sunday night, a chance of thunderstorms. Showers. Lows in the upper 50s. Chance of rain 80%. Monday, mostly cloudy with showers in the morning, then partly sunny with a chance of showers in the afternoon. Highs in the mid-70s. Chance of rain 80%. Monday night, partly cloudy with a chance of showers in the evening, then mostly clear after midnight. Lows in the mid-50s. Chance of rain 30%. Tuesday, mostly sunny. Highs in the mid-70s. Tuesday night, mostly clear. Lows in the mid-50s. Wednesday, mostly sunny. Highs in the upper 70s. The current time is 7:41 a.m. Eastern Daylight Time. 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On the latest weather map, a strong low-pressure system will move a cold front east early today before a surface trough lingers through tonight. High pressure returns Friday through at least Saturday before another low pressure moves towards the region for the start of next week. The forecast for the Central Highlands. Today, partly sunny and breezy. Highs in the lower 70s. West winds 15 to 25 miles per hour with gusts up to 40 miles per hour. Tonight, partly cloudy in the evening, then clearing. Cooler with lows in the lower 50s. West winds 10 to 15 miles per hour with gusts up to 30 miles per hour, diminishing to around 5 miles per hour after midnight. Juneteenth, sunny in the morning, then becoming partly cloudy. Highs in the mid-70s. West winds 10 to 15 miles per hour with gusts up to 25 miles per hour. Friday night, mostly clear. Lows in the lower 50s. West winds 10 to 15 miles per hour. Saturday, mostly sunny in the morning, then partly cloudy with a chance of showers in the afternoon. Highs in the mid-70s. West winds 10 to 15 miles per hour with gusts up to 25 miles per hour. Chance of rain 30%. Saturday night, mostly clear with a chance of showers in the evening, then partly cloudy after midnight. Lows in the upper 50s. Chance of rain 30%. At 7 a.m., weather reports for selected cities. At Mansfield Long Regional Airport, it was mostly cloudy. The temperature was 70 degrees, the dew point 63, and the relative humidity 78%. The wind was west, at 15 miles an hour, gusting to 24. The pressure was 29.51 inches and rising. Elsewhere across Ohio, temperatures were between 68 and 72 degrees. At Findlay, it was clear. It was partly cloudy at Toledo Express, in Cleveland. It was mostly cloudy at Wooster, Marion, Youngstown, Cincinnati, and Columbus. It was cloudy at Akron-Canton Regional Airport, and Dayton. Reports from nearby cities outside Ohio, skies ranged from partly cloudy to mostly cloudy. It was 70 at Pittsburgh, 66 at Detroit, 71 at Buffalo, 68 at Indianapolis, and 63 at Chicago. The current time is 7:44 a.m. Eastern Daylight Time. 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The Mansfield, Ohio climate summary for yesterday, June 17, 2026. Yesterday's high temperature was 75 degrees. The normal high is 80. Yesterday's low temperature was 55 degrees. The normal low is 59. 0.45 inches of precipitation fell yesterday, which brings the monthly total to 1.39 inches. This is 1.39 inches below the normal amount of 2.78 inches for June. The total precipitation for the year now stands at 20.22 inches, which is 0.11 inches below normal. No snow fell yesterday, which brings the monthly total to 0.0 inches.
The total snowfall since July 1st still stands at 29.6 inches. There were no heating degree days yesterday. This leaves the monthly total at 17. The yearly total since July 1st is 5,910. There were no cooling degree days yesterday. This leaves the monthly total at 92. The yearly total since January 1st is 146. The normal high temperature for today is 80 degrees, and the normal low is 60. The record high for today is 93, which last occurred in 1944, and the record low is 37, which occurred in 1959. Sunrise today is at 5:58 a.m. and sunset is at 9:04 p.m. On the latest weather map, a strong low-pressure system will move a cold front east early today before a surface trough lingers through tonight. High pressure returns Friday through at least Saturday before another low pressure moves towards the region for the start of next week. The forecast for the Central Highlands. Today, partly sunny and breezy. Highs in the lower 70s. West winds 15 to 25 miles per hour with gusts up to 40 miles per hour. Tonight, partly cloudy in the evening, then clearing. Cooler with lows in the lower 50s. West winds 10 to 15 miles per hour with gusts up to 30 miles per hour, diminishing to around 5 miles per hour after midnight. Juneteenth, sunny in the morning, then becoming partly cloudy. Highs in the mid-70s. West winds 10 to 15 miles per hour with gusts up to 25 miles per hour. Friday night, mostly clear. Lows in the lower 50s. West winds 10 to 15 miles per hour. Saturday, mostly sunny in the morning, then partly cloudy with a chance of showers in the afternoon. Highs in the mid-70s. West winds 10 to 15 miles per hour with gusts up to 25 miles per hour. Chance of rain 30%. Saturday night, mostly clear with a chance of showers in the evening, then partly cloudy after midnight. Lows in the upper 50s. Chance of rain 30%. At 7 a.m., weather reports for selected cities. At Mansfield Long Regional Airport, it was mostly cloudy. The temperature was 70 degrees, the dew point 63, and the relative humidity 78%. The wind was west, at 15 miles an hour, gusting to 24. The pressure was 29.51 inches and rising. Elsewhere across Ohio, temperatures were between 68 and 72 degrees. At Findlay, it was clear. It was partly cloudy at Toledo Express, in Cleveland. It was mostly cloudy at Wooster, Marion, Youngstown, Cincinnati, and Columbus. It was cloudy at Akron-Canton Regional Airport, and Dayton. Reports from nearby cities outside Ohio, skies ranged from partly cloudy to mostly cloudy. It was 70 at Pittsburgh, 66 at Detroit, 71 at Buffalo, 68 at Indianapolis, and 63 at Chicago. The current time is 7:49 a.m. Eastern Daylight Time. 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On the latest weather map, a strong low-pressure system will move a cold front east early today before a surface trough lingers through tonight. High pressure returns Friday through at least Saturday before another low pressure moves towards the region for the start of next week. The forecast for the Central Highlands. Today, partly sunny and breezy. Highs in the lower 70s. West winds 15 to 25 miles per hour with gusts up to 40 miles per hour. Tonight, partly cloudy in the evening, then clearing. Cooler with lows in the lower 50s. West winds 10 to 15 miles per hour with gusts up to 30 miles per hour, diminishing to around 5 miles per hour after midnight. Juneteenth, sunny in the morning, then becoming partly cloudy. Highs in the mid-70s. West winds 10 to 15 miles per hour with gusts up to 25 miles per hour. Friday night, mostly clear. Lows in the lower 50s. West winds 10 to 15 miles per hour. Saturday, mostly sunny in the morning, then partly cloudy with a chance of showers in the afternoon. Highs in the mid-70s. West winds 10 to 15 miles per hour with gusts up to 25 miles per hour.
chance of rain 30%. Saturday night, mostly clear with a chance of showers in the evening, then partly cloudy after midnight. Lows in the upper 50s. Chance of rain 30%. The extended forecast for the Central Highlands. Sunday, partly sunny. A chance of showers in the afternoon. Highs in the mid-70s. Chance of rain 40%. Sunday night, a chance of thunderstorms. Showers. Lows in the upper 50s. Chance of rain 80%. Monday, mostly cloudy with showers in the morning, then partly sunny with a chance of showers in the afternoon. Highs in the mid-70s. Chance of rain 80%. Monday night, partly cloudy with a chance of showers in the evening, then mostly clear after midnight. Lows in the mid-50s. Chance of rain 30%. Tuesday, mostly sunny. Highs in the mid-70s. Tuesday night, mostly clear. Lows in the mid-50s. Wednesday, mostly sunny. Highs in the upper 70s. At 7 a.m., weather reports for selected cities. At Mansfield Lawn Regional Airport, it was mostly cloudy. The temperature was 70 degrees, the dew point 63, and the relative humidity 78%. The wind was west, at 15 miles an hour, gusting to 24. The pressure was 29.51 inches and rising. Elsewhere across Ohio, temperatures were between 68 and 72 degrees. At Findlay, it was clear. It was partly cloudy at Toledo Express, in Cleveland. It was mostly cloudy at Wooster, Marion, Youngstown, Cincinnati, and Columbus. It was cloudy at Akron-Canton Regional Airport, and Dayton. Reports from nearby cities outside Ohio, skies ranged from partly cloudy to mostly cloudy. It was 70 at Pittsburgh, 66 at Detroit, 71 at Buffalo, 68 at Indianapolis, and 63 at Chicago. The current time is 7:53 a.m. Eastern Daylight Time. 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On the latest weather map, a strong low-pressure system will move a cold front east early today before a surface trough lingers through tonight. High pressure returns Friday through at least Saturday before another low pressure moves towards the region for the start of next week. The forecast for the Central Highlands. Today, partly sunny and breezy. Highs in the lower 70s. West winds 15 to 25 miles per hour with gusts up to 40 miles per hour. Tonight, partly cloudy in the evening, then clearing. Cooler with lows in the lower 50s. West winds 10 to 15 miles per hour with gusts up to 30 miles per hour, diminishing to around 5 miles per hour after midnight. Juneteenth, sunny in the morning, then becoming partly cloudy. Highs in the mid-70s. West winds 10 to 15 miles per hour with gusts up to 25 miles per hour. Friday night, mostly clear. Lows in the lower 50s. West winds 10 to 15 miles per hour. Saturday, mostly sunny in the morning, then partly cloudy with a chance of showers in the afternoon. Highs in the mid-70s. West winds 10 to 15 miles per hour with gusts up to 25 miles per hour. Chance of rain 30%. Saturday night, mostly clear with a chance of showers in the evening, then partly cloudy after midnight. Lows in the upper 50s. Chance of rain 30%. At 7 a.m., weather reports for selected cities. At Mansfield Lawn Regional Airport, it was mostly cloudy. The temperature was 70 degrees, the dew point 63, and the relative humidity 78%. The wind was west, at 15 miles an hour, gusting to 24. The pressure was 29.51 inches and rising. Elsewhere across Ohio, temperatures were between 68 and 72 degrees. At Findlay, it was clear. It was partly cloudy at Toledo Express, in Cleveland. It was mostly cloudy at Wooster, Marion, Youngstown, Cincinnati, and Columbus. It was cloudy at Akron-Canton Regional Airport, and Dayton. Reports from nearby cities outside Ohio, skies ranged from partly cloudy to mostly cloudy.
It was 70 at Pittsburgh, 66 at Detroit, 71 at Buffalo, 68 at Indianapolis, and 63 at Chicago. The current time is 7:56 a.m. Eastern Daylight Time. 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On the latest weather map, a strong low-pressure system will move a cold front east early today before a surface trough lingers through tonight. High pressure returns Friday through at least Saturday before another low pressure moves towards the region for the start of next week. The forecast for the Central Highlands. Today, partly sunny and breezy. Highs in the lower 70s. West winds 15 to 25 miles per hour with gusts up to 40 miles per hour. Tonight, partly cloudy in the evening, then clearing. Cooler with lows in the lower 50s. West winds 10 to 15 miles per hour with gusts up to 30 miles per hour, diminishing to around 5 miles per hour after midnight. Juneteenth, sunny in the morning, then becoming partly cloudy. Highs in the mid-70s. West winds 10 to 15 miles per hour with gusts up to 25 miles per hour. Friday night, mostly clear. Lows in the lower 50s. West winds 10 to 15 miles per hour. Saturday, mostly sunny in the morning, then partly cloudy with a chance of showers in the afternoon. Highs in the mid-70s. West winds 10 to 15 miles per hour with gusts up to 25 miles per hour. Chance of rain 30%. Saturday night, mostly clear with a chance of showers in the evening, then partly cloudy after midnight. Lows in the upper 50s. Chance of rain 30%. At 7 a.m., weather reports for selected cities. At Mansfield Long Regional Airport, it was mostly cloudy. The temperature was 70 degrees, the dew point 63, and the relative humidity 78%. The wind was west, at 15 miles an hour, gusting to 24. The pressure was 29.51 inches and rising. Elsewhere across Ohio, temperatures were between 68 and 72 degrees. At Findlay, it was clear. It was partly cloudy at Toledo Express, in Cleveland. It was mostly cloudy at Wooster, Marion, Youngstown, Cincinnati, and Columbus. It was cloudy at Akron-Canton Regional Airport, and Dayton. Reports from nearby cities outside Ohio, skies ranged from partly cloudy to mostly cloudy. It was 70 at Pittsburgh, 66 at Detroit, 71 at Buffalo, 68 at Indianapolis, and 63 at Chicago. The current time is 7:59 a.m. Eastern Daylight Time. 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On the latest weather map, a strong low-pressure system will move a cold front east early today before a surface trough lingers through tonight. High pressure returns Friday through at least Saturday before another low pressure moves towards the region for the start of next week. The forecast for the Central Highlands. Today, partly sunny and breezy. Highs in the lower 70s. West winds 15 to 25 miles per hour with gusts up to 40 miles per hour. Tonight, partly cloudy in the evening, then clearing. Cooler with lows in the lower 50s. West winds 10 to 15 miles per hour with gusts up to 30 miles per hour, diminishing to around 5 miles per hour after midnight. Juneteenth, sunny in the morning, then becoming partly cloudy. Highs in the mid-70s. West winds 10 to 15 miles per hour with gusts up to 25 miles per hour. Friday night, mostly clear. Lows in the lower 50s. West winds 10 to 15 miles per hour. Saturday, mostly sunny in the morning, then partly cloudy with a chance of showers in the afternoon. Highs in the mid-70s. West winds 10 to 15 miles per hour with gusts up to 25 miles per hour. Chance of rain 30%. Saturday night, mostly clear with a chance of showers in the evening, then partly cloudy after midnight. Lows in the upper 50s.
chance of rain 30%. The Nearshore Marine Forecast. For the following marine location, the islands to Vermilion. Small craft advisory in effect through this evening, low water advisory in effect until 4 p.m. Eastern Daylight Time this afternoon. Today, southwest winds to 30 knots becoming west. Partly sunny. Waves 3 to 6 feet building to 4 to 7 feet, then subsiding to 3 to 6 feet. Waves occasionally around 9 feet. Tonight, west winds 15 to 20 knots diminishing to 5 to 15 knots. Partly cloudy. Waves 3 to 5 feet subsiding to 1 to 3 feet. Waves occasionally around 6 feet. Friday, west winds 5 to 15 knots increasing to 15 to 20 knots. Sunny. Waves 1 to 3 feet. Friday night, west winds 5 to 15 knots. Mostly clear. Waves 1 to 3 feet. The water temperature off Toledo is 71 degrees, off Cleveland 67 degrees, and off Erie 68 degrees. The extended forecast for the Central Highlands. Sunday, partly sunny. A chance of showers in the afternoon. Highs in the mid-70s. Chance of rain 40%. Sunday night, a chance of thunderstorms. Showers. Lows in the upper 50s. Chance of rain 80%. Monday, mostly cloudy with showers in the morning, then partly sunny with a chance of showers in the afternoon. Highs in the mid-70s. Chance of rain 80%. Monday night, partly cloudy with a chance of showers in the evening, then mostly clear after midnight. Lows in the mid-50s. Chance of rain 30%. Tuesday, mostly sunny. Highs in the mid-70s. Tuesday night, mostly clear. Lows in the mid-50s. Wednesday, mostly sunny. Highs in the upper 70s. The Mansfield, Ohio Climate Summary for yesterday, June 17, 2026. Yesterday's high temperature was 75 degrees. The normal high is 80. Yesterday's low temperature was 55 degrees. The normal low is 59. 0.45 inches of precipitation fell yesterday, which brings the monthly total to 1.39 inches. This is 1.39 inches below the normal amount of 2.78 inches for June. The total precipitation for the year now stands at 20.22 inches, which is 0.11 inches below normal. No snow fell yesterday, which brings the monthly total to 0.0 inches. The total snowfall since July 1st still stands at 29.6 inches. There were no heating degree days yesterday. This leaves the monthly total at 17. The yearly total since July 1st is 5,910. There were no cooling degree days yesterday. This leaves the monthly total at 92. The yearly total since January 1st is 146. The normal high temperature for today is 80 degrees, and the normal low is 60. The record high for today is 93, which last occurred in 1944, and the record low is 37, which occurred in 1959. Sunrise today is at 5:58 a.m. and sunset is at 9:04 p.m. At 7 a.m., weather reports for selected cities. At Mansfield Lawn Regional Airport, it was mostly cloudy. The temperature was 70 degrees, the dew point 63, and the relative humidity 78%. The wind was west, at 15 miles an hour, gusting to 24. The pressure was 29.51 inches and rising. Elsewhere across Ohio, temperatures were between 68 and 72 degrees. At Findlay, it was clear. It was partly cloudy at Toledo Express, and Cleveland. It was mostly cloudy at Wooster, Marion, Youngstown, Cincinnati, and Columbus. It was cloudy at Akron-Canton Regional Airport, and Dayton. Reports from nearby cities outside Ohio, skies ranged from partly cloudy to mostly cloudy. It was 70 at Pittsburgh, 66 at Detroit, 71 at Buffalo, 68 at Indianapolis, and 63 at Chicago. The current time is 8:05 a.m. Eastern Daylight Time. 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
On the latest weather map, a strong low-pressure system will move a cold front east early today before a surface trough lingers through tonight. High pressure returns Friday through at least Saturday before another low pressure moves towards the region for the start of next week. The forecast for the Central Highlands. Today, partly sunny and breezy. Highs in the lower 70s. West winds 15 to 25 miles per hour with gusts up to 40 miles per hour. Tonight, partly cloudy in the evening, then clearing. Cooler with lows in the lower 50s. West winds 10 to 15 miles per hour with gusts up to 30 miles per hour, diminishing to around 5 miles per hour after midnight. Juneteenth, sunny in the morning, then becoming partly cloudy. Highs in the mid-70s. West winds 10 to 15 miles per hour with gusts up to 25 miles per hour. Friday night, mostly clear. Lows in the lower 50s. West winds 10 to 15 miles per hour. Saturday, mostly sunny in the morning, then partly cloudy with a chance of showers in the afternoon. Highs in the mid-70s. West winds 10 to 15 miles per hour with gusts up to 25 miles per hour. Chance of rain 30%. Saturday night, mostly clear with a chance of showers in the evening, then partly cloudy after midnight. Lows in the upper 50s. Chance of rain 30%. At 8 a.m., weather reports for selected cities. At Mansfield-Laum Regional Airport, it was mostly sunny. The temperature was 69 degrees, the dew point 62, and the relative humidity 78%. The wind was southwest, at 12 miles an hour, gusting to 24. The pressure was 29.55 inches and rising. Elsewhere across Ohio, temperatures were between 69 and 72 degrees. At Findlay, it was sunny. It was mostly sunny at Marion, and Cleveland. It was partly sunny at Worcester, Toledo Express, and Akron-Canton Regional Airport. At Youngstown, Cincinnati, and Columbus, it was partly sunny. At Dayton, it was cloudy. Reports from nearby cities outside Ohio. At Buffalo, a thunderstorm was reported, with a temperature of 64. It was mostly sunny, with a temperature of 67 at Detroit, and 70 at Indianapolis. It was cloudy, with a temperature of 70 at Pittsburgh, and 62 at Chicago. The current time is 8:08 a.m. Eastern Daylight Time. 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On the latest weather map, a strong low-pressure system will move a cold front east early today before a surface trough lingers through tonight. High pressure returns Friday through at least Saturday before another low pressure moves towards the region for the start of next week. The forecast for the Central Highlands. Today, partly sunny and breezy. Highs in the lower 70s. West winds 15 to 25 miles per hour with gusts up to 40 miles per hour. Tonight, partly cloudy in the evening, then clearing. Cooler with lows in the lower 50s. West winds 10 to 15 miles per hour with gusts up to 30 miles per hour, diminishing to around 5 miles per hour after midnight. Juneteenth, sunny in the morning, then becoming partly cloudy. Highs in the mid-70s. West winds 10 to 15 miles per hour with gusts up to 25 miles per hour. Friday night, mostly clear. Lows in the lower 50s. West winds 10 to 15 miles per hour. Saturday, mostly sunny in the morning, then partly cloudy with a chance of showers in the afternoon. Highs in the mid-70s. West winds 10 to 15 miles per hour with gusts up to 25 miles per hour. Chance of rain 30%. Saturday night, mostly clear with a chance of showers in the evening, then partly cloudy after midnight. Lows in the upper 50s. Chance of rain 30%. The extended forecast for the Central Highlands. Sunday, partly sunny. A chance of showers in the afternoon. Highs in the mid-70s. Chance of rain 40%. Sunday night, a chance of thunderstorms. Showers. Lows in the upper 50s. Chance of rain 80%.
Monday, mostly cloudy with showers in the morning, then partly sunny with a chance of showers in the afternoon. Highs in the mid-70s. Chance of rain 80%. Monday night, partly cloudy with a chance of showers in the evening, then mostly clear after midnight. Lows in the mid-50s. Chance of rain 30%. Tuesday, mostly sunny. Highs in the mid-70s. Tuesday night, mostly clear. Lows in the mid-50s. Wednesday, mostly sunny. Highs in the upper 70s. At 8 a.m., weather reports for selected cities. At Mansfield-Lom Regional Airport, it was mostly sunny. The temperature was 69 degrees, the dew point 62, and the relative humidity 78%. The wind was southwest, at 12 miles an hour, gusting to 24. The pressure was 29.55 inches and rising. Elsewhere across Ohio, temperatures were between 69 and 72 degrees. At Findlay, it was sunny. It was mostly sunny at Marion, in Cleveland. It was partly sunny at Worcester, Toledo Express, and Akron-Canton Regional Airport. At Youngstown, Cincinnati, and Columbus, it was partly sunny. At Dayton, it was cloudy. Reports from nearby cities outside Ohio, at Buffalo, a thunderstorm was reported, with a temperature of 64. It was mostly sunny, with a temperature of 67 at Detroit, and 70 at Indianapolis. It was cloudy, with a temperature of 70 at Pittsburgh, and 62 at Chicago. The current time is 8:12 a.m. Eastern Daylight Time. 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On the latest weather map, a strong low-pressure system will move a cold front east early today before a surface trough lingers through tonight. High pressure returns Friday through at least Saturday before another low pressure moves towards the region for the start of next week. The forecast for the Central Highlands. Today, partly sunny and breezy. Highs in the lower 70s. West winds 15 to 25 miles per hour with gusts up to 40 miles per hour. Tonight, partly cloudy in the evening, then clearing. Cooler with lows in the lower 50s. West winds 10 to 15 miles per hour with gusts up to 30 miles per hour, diminishing to around 5 miles per hour after midnight. Juneteenth, sunny in the morning, then becoming partly cloudy. Highs in the mid-70s. West winds 10 to 15 miles per hour with gusts up to 25 miles per hour. Friday night, mostly clear. Lows in the lower 50s. West winds 10 to 15 miles per hour. Saturday, mostly sunny in the morning, then partly cloudy with a chance of showers in the afternoon. Highs in the mid-70s. West winds 10 to 15 miles per hour with gusts up to 25 miles per hour. Chance of rain 30%. Saturday night, mostly clear with a chance of showers in the evening, then partly cloudy after midnight. Lows in the upper 50s. Chance of rain 30%. At 8 a.m., weather reports for selected cities. At Mansfield-Lom Regional Airport, it was mostly sunny. The temperature was 69 degrees, the dew point 62, and the relative humidity 78%. The wind was southwest, at 12 miles an hour, gusting to 24. The pressure was 29.55 inches and rising. Elsewhere across Ohio, temperatures were between 69 and 72 degrees. At Findlay, it was sunny. It was mostly sunny at Marion, Cleveland, and Dayton. It was partly sunny at Worcester, Toledo Express, and Akron-Canton Regional Airport. At Youngstown, Cincinnati, and Columbus, it was partly sunny. Reports from nearby cities outside Ohio, at Buffalo, a thunderstorm was reported, with a temperature of 64. It was mostly sunny, with a temperature of 67 at Detroit, and 70 at Indianapolis. It was cloudy, with a temperature of 70 at Pittsburgh, and 62 at Chicago. The Mansfield, Ohio climate summary for yesterday, June 17, 2026. Yesterday's high temperature was 75 degrees. The normal high is 80. Yesterday's low temperature was 55 degrees. The normal low is 59.
0.45 inches of precipitation fell yesterday, which brings the monthly total to 1.39 inches. This is 1.39 inches below the normal amount of 2.78 inches for June. The total precipitation for the year now stands at 20.22 inches.

last occurred in 1944, and the record low is 37, which occurred in 1959. Sunrise today is at 5:58 a.m. and sunset is at 9:04 p.m. The current time is 8:17 a.m. Eastern Daylight Time. 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We supply the latest available information for the Central Highlands over station WWG57 from Butler on a frequency of 162.450 MHz. On the latest weather map, a strong low-pressure system will move a cold front east early today before a surface trough lingers through tonight. High pressure returns Friday through at least Saturday before another low pressure moves towards the region for the start of next week. The forecast for the Central Highlands. Today, partly sunny and breezy. Highs in the lower 70s. West winds 15 to 25 miles per hour with gusts up to 40 miles per hour. Tonight, partly cloudy in the evening, then clearing. Cooler with lows in the lower 50s. West winds 10 to 15 miles per hour with gusts up to 30 miles per hour, diminishing to around 5 miles per hour after midnight. Juneteenth, sunny in the morning, then becoming partly cloudy. Highs in the mid-70s. West winds 10 to 15 miles per hour with gusts up to 25 miles per hour. Friday night, mostly clear. Lows in the lower 50s. West winds 10 to 15 miles per hour. Saturday, mostly sunny in the morning, then partly cloudy with a chance of showers in the afternoon. Highs in the mid-70s. West winds 10 to 15 miles per hour with gusts up to 25 miles per hour. Chance of rain 30%. Saturday night, mostly clear with a chance of showers in the evening, then partly cloudy after midnight. Lows in the upper 50s. Chance of rain 30%. At 8 a.m., weather reports for selected cities. At Mansfield-Laum Regional Airport, it was mostly sunny. The temperature was 69 degrees, the dew point 62, and the relative humidity 78%. The wind was southwest, at 12 miles an hour, gusting to 24. The pressure was 29.55 inches and rising. Elsewhere across Ohio, temperatures were between 69 and 72 degrees. At Findlay, it was sunny. It was mostly sunny at Marion, Cleveland, and Dayton. It was partly sunny at Worcester, Toledo Express, and Akron-Canton Regional Airport. At Youngstown, Cincinnati, and Columbus, it was partly sunny. Reports from nearby cities outside Ohio, at Buffalo, a thunderstorm was reported, with a temperature of 64. It was mostly sunny, with a temperature of 67 at Detroit, and 70 at Indianapolis. It was cloudy, with a temperature of 70 at Pittsburgh, and 62 at Chicago. The extended forecast for the Central Highlands. Sunday, partly sunny. A chance of showers in the afternoon. Highs in the mid-70s. Chance of rain 40%. Sunday night, a chance of thunderstorms. Showers. Lows in the upper 50s. Chance of rain 80%. Monday, mostly cloudy with showers in the morning, then partly sunny with a chance of showers in the afternoon. Highs in the mid-70s. Chance of rain 80%. Monday night, partly cloudy with a chance of showers in the evening, then mostly clear after midnight. Lows in the mid-50s. Chance of rain 30%. Tuesday, mostly sunny. Highs in the mid-70s. Tuesday night, mostly clear. Lows in the mid-50s. Wednesday, mostly sunny. Highs in the upper 70s. The current time is 8:21 a.m. Eastern Daylight Time. 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On the latest weather map, a strong low-pressure system will move a cold front east early today before a surface trough lingers through tonight. High pressure returns Friday through at least Saturday before another low-pressure moves towards the region for the start of next week. The forecast for the Central Highlands. Today, partly sunny and breezy. Highs in the lower 70s. West winds 15.

at 25 miles per hour with gusts up to 40 miles per hour. Tonight, partly cloudy in the evening, then clearing. Cooler with lows in the lower 50s. West winds 10 to 15 miles per hour with gusts up to 30 miles per hour, diminishing to around 5 miles per hour after midnight. Juneteenth, sunny in the morning, then becoming partly cloudy. Highs in the mid-70s. West winds 10 to 15 miles per hour with gusts up to 25 miles per hour. Friday night, mostly clear. Lows in the lower 50s. West winds 10 to 15 miles per hour. Saturday, mostly sunny in the morning, then partly cloudy with a chance of showers in the afternoon. Highs in the mid-70s. West winds 10 to 15 miles per hour with gusts up to 25 miles per hour. Chance of rain 30%. Saturday night, mostly clear with a chance of showers in the evening, then partly cloudy after midnight. Lows in the upper 50s. Chance of rain 30%. At 8 a.m., weather reports for selected cities. At Mansfield Long Regional Airport, it was mostly sunny. The temperature was 69 degrees, the dew point 62, and the relative humidity 78%. The wind was southwest, at 12 miles an hour, gusting to 24. The pressure was 29.55 inches and rising. Elsewhere across Ohio, temperatures were between 69 and 72 degrees. At Findlay, it was sunny. It was mostly sunny at Marion, Cleveland, and Dayton. It was partly sunny at Wooster, Toledo Express, and Akron-Canton Regional Airport. At Youngstown, Cincinnati, and Columbus, it was partly sunny. Reports from nearby cities outside Ohio, at Buffalo, a thunderstorm was reported, with a temperature of 64. It was mostly sunny, with a temperature of 67 at Detroit, and 70 at Indianapolis. It was cloudy, with a temperature of 70 at Pittsburgh, and 62 at Chicago. The current time is 8:24 a.m. Eastern Daylight Time. 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We supply the latest available information for the Central Highlands over station WWG57 from Butler on a frequency of 162.450 MHz. On the latest weather map, a strong low-pressure system will move a cold front east early today before a surface trough lingers through tonight. High pressure returns Friday through at least Saturday before another low pressure moves towards the region for the start of next week. The forecast for the Central Highlands. Today, partly sunny and breezy. Highs in the lower 70s. West winds 15 to 25 miles per hour with gusts up to 40 miles per hour. Tonight, partly cloudy in the evening, then clearing. Cooler with lows in the lower 50s. West winds 10 to 15 miles per hour with gusts up to 30 miles per hour, diminishing to around 5 miles per hour after midnight. Juneteenth, sunny in the morning, then becoming partly cloudy. Highs in the mid-70s. West winds 10 to 15 miles per hour with gusts up to 25 miles per hour. Friday night, mostly clear. Lows in the lower 50s. West winds 10 to 15 miles per hour. Saturday, mostly sunny in the morning, then partly cloudy with a chance of showers in the afternoon. Highs in the mid-70s. West winds 10 to 15 miles per hour with gusts up to 25 miles per hour. Chance of rain 30%. Saturday night, mostly clear with a chance of showers in the evening, then partly cloudy after midnight. Lows in the upper 50s. Chance of rain 30%. At 8 a.m., weather reports for selected cities. At Mansfield Long Regional Airport, it was mostly sunny. The temperature was 69 degrees, the dew point 62, and the relative humidity 78%. The wind was southwest, at 12 miles an hour, gusting to 24. The pressure was 29.55 inches and rising. Elsewhere across Ohio, temperatures were between 69 and 72 degrees. At Findlay, it was sunny. It was mostly sunny at Marion, Cleveland, and Dayton. It was partly sunny at Wooster, Toledo Express, and Akron-Canton Regional Airport. At Youngstown, Cincinnati, and Columbus, it was partly sunny. Reports from nearby cities outside Ohio, at Buffalo, a thunderstorm was reported, with a temperature of 64.
It was mostly sunny, with a temperature of 67 at Detroit and 70 at Indianapolis. It was cloudy, with a temperature of 70 at Pittsburgh and 62 at Chicago. The current time is 8:27 a.m. Eastern Daylight Time. 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We supply the latest available information for the Central Highlands over station WWG57 from Butler on a frequency of 162.450 MHz. On the latest weather map, a strong low-pressure system will move a cold front east early today before a surface trough lingers through tonight. High pressure returns Friday through at least Saturday before another low pressure moves towards the region for the start of next week. The forecast for the Central Highlands. Today, partly sunny and breezy. Highs in the lower 70s. West winds 15 to 25 miles per hour with gusts up to 40 miles per hour. Tonight, partly cloudy in the evening, then clearing. Cooler with lows in the lower 50s. West winds 10 to 15 miles per hour with gusts up to 30 miles per hour, diminishing to around 5 miles per hour after midnight. Juneteenth, sunny in the morning, then becoming partly cloudy. Highs in the mid-70s. West winds 10 to 15 miles per hour with gusts up to 25 miles per hour. Friday night, mostly clear. Lows in the lower 50s. West winds 10 to 15 miles per hour. Saturday, mostly sunny in the morning, then partly cloudy with a chance of showers in the afternoon. Highs in the mid-70s. West winds 10 to 15 miles per hour with gusts up to 25 miles per hour. Chance of rain 30%. Saturday night, mostly clear with a chance of showers in the evening, then partly cloudy after midnight. Lows in the upper 50s. Chance of rain 30%. At 8 a.m., weather reports for selected cities. At Mansfield-Lom Regional Airport, it was mostly sunny. The temperature was 69 degrees, the dew point 62, and the relative humidity 78%. The wind was southwest, at 12 miles an hour, gusting to 24. The pressure was 29.55 inches and rising. Elsewhere across Ohio, temperatures were between 69 and 72 degrees. At Findlay, it was sunny. It was mostly sunny at Marion, Cleveland, and Dayton. It was partly sunny at Worcester, Toledo Express, and Akron-Canton Regional Airport. At Youngstown, Cincinnati, and Columbus, it was partly sunny. Reports from nearby cities outside Ohio, at Buffalo, a thunderstorm was reported, with a temperature of 64. It was mostly sunny, with a temperature of 67 at Detroit, and 70 at Indianapolis. It was cloudy, with a temperature of 70 at Pittsburgh, and 62 at Chicago. The extended forecast for the Central Highlands. Sunday, partly sunny. A chance of showers in the afternoon. Highs in the mid-70s. Chance of rain 40%. Sunday night, a chance of thunderstorms. Showers. Lows in the upper 50s. Chance of rain 80%. Monday, mostly cloudy with showers in the morning, then partly sunny with a chance of showers in the afternoon. Highs in the mid-70s. Chance of rain 80%. Monday night, partly cloudy with a chance of showers in the evening, then mostly clear after midnight. Lows in the mid-50s. Chance of rain 30%. Tuesday, mostly sunny. Highs in the mid-70s. Tuesday night, mostly clear. Lows in the mid-50s. Wednesday, mostly sunny. Highs in the upper 70s. The Mansfield, Ohio climate summary for yesterday, June 17, 2026. Yesterday's high temperature was 75 degrees. The normal high is 80. Yesterday's low temperature was 55 degrees. The normal low is 59. 0.45 inches of precipitation fell yesterday, which brings the monthly total to 1.39 inches. This is 1.39 inches below the normal amount of 2.78 inches for June. The total precipitation for the year now stands at 20.22 inches, which is 0.11 inches below normal. No snow fell yesterday, which brings the monthly total to 0.0 inches. The total snowfall since July 1st still stands at 29.6 inches.
There were no heating degree days yesterday. This leaves the monthly total at 17. The yearly total since July 1st is 5,910. There were no cooling degree days yesterday. This leaves the monthly total at 92. The yearly total since January 1st is 146. The normal high temperature for today is 80 degrees, and the normal low is 60. The record high for today is 93, which last occurred in 1944, and the record low is 37, which occurred in 1959. Sunrise today is at 5:58 a.m. and sunset is at 9:04 p.m. The current time is 8:32 a.m. Eastern Daylight Time. 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On the latest weather map, a strong low pressure system will move a cold front east early today before a surface trough lingers through tonight. High pressure returns Friday through at least Saturday before another low pressure moves towards the region for the start of next week. The forecast for the Central Highlands. Today, partly sunny and breezy. Highs in the lower 70s. West winds 15 to 25 miles per hour with gusts up to 40 miles per hour. Tonight, partly cloudy in the evening, then clearing. Cooler with lows in the lower 50s. West winds 10 to 15 miles per hour with gusts up to 30 miles per hour, diminishing to around 5 miles per hour after midnight. Juneteenth, sunny in the morning, then becoming partly cloudy. Highs in the mid-70s. West winds 10 to 15 miles per hour with gusts up to 25 miles per hour. Friday night, mostly clear. Lows in the lower 50s. West winds 10 to 15 miles per hour. Saturday, mostly sunny in the morning, then partly cloudy with a chance of showers in the afternoon. Highs in the mid-70s. West winds 10 to 15 miles per hour with gusts up to 25 miles per hour. Chance of rain 30%. Saturday night, mostly clear with a chance of showers in the evening, then partly cloudy after midnight. Lows in the upper 50s. Chance of rain 30%. At 8 a.m., weather reports for selected cities. At Mansfield-Lom Regional Airport, it was mostly sunny. The temperature was 69 degrees, the dew point 62, and the relative humidity 78%. The wind was southwest, at 12 miles an hour, gusting to 24. The pressure was 29.55 inches and rising. Elsewhere across Ohio, temperatures were between 69 and 72 degrees. At Findlay, it was sunny. It was mostly sunny at Marion, Cleveland, and Dayton. It was partly sunny at Worcester, Toledo Express, and Akron-Canton Regional Airport. At Youngstown, Cincinnati, and Columbus, it was partly sunny. Reports from nearby cities outside Ohio, at Buffalo, a thunderstorm was reported, with a temperature of 64. It was mostly sunny, with a temperature of 67 at Detroit, and 70 at Indianapolis. It was cloudy, with a temperature of 70 at Pittsburgh, and 62 at Chicago. The current time is 8:35 a.m. Eastern Daylight Time. 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On the latest weather map, a strong low pressure system will move a cold front east early today before a surface trough lingers through tonight. High pressure returns Friday through at least Saturday before another low pressure moves towards the region for the start of next week. The forecast for the Central Highlands. Today, partly sunny and breezy. Highs in the lower 70s. West winds 15 to 25 miles per hour with gusts up to 40 miles per hour. Tonight, partly cloudy in the evening, then clearing. Cooler with lows in the lower 50s. West winds 10 to 15 miles per hour with gusts up to 30 miles per hour, diminishing to around 5 miles per hour after midnight. Juneteenth, sunny in the morning, then becoming partly cloudy. Highs in the mid-70s.
west winds 10 to 15 miles per hour with gusts up to 25 miles per hour. Friday night, mostly clear. Lows in the lower 50s. West winds 10 to 15 miles per hour. Saturday, mostly sunny in the morning, then partly cloudy with a chance of showers in the afternoon. Highs in the mid-70s. West winds 10 to 15 miles per hour with gusts up to 25 miles per hour. Chance of rain 30%. Saturday night, mostly clear with a chance of showers in the evening, then partly cloudy after midnight. Lows in the upper 50s. Chance of rain 30%. At 8 a.m., weather reports for selected cities. At Mansfield Long Regional Airport, it was mostly sunny. The temperature was 69 degrees, the dew point 62, and the relative humidity 78%. The wind was southwest, at 12 miles an hour, gusting to 24. The pressure was 29.55 inches and rising. Elsewhere across Ohio, temperatures were between 69 and 72 degrees. At Findlay, it was sunny. It was mostly sunny at Marion, Cleveland, and Dayton. It was partly sunny at Worcester, Toledo Express, and Akron-Canton Regional Airport. At Youngstown, Cincinnati, and Columbus, it was partly sunny. Reports from nearby cities outside Ohio, at Buffalo, a thunderstorm was reported, with a temperature of 64. It was mostly sunny, with a temperature of 67 at Detroit, and 70 at Indianapolis. It was cloudy, with a temperature of 70 at Pittsburgh, and 62 at Chicago. The current time is 8:38 a.m. Eastern Daylight Time. 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On the latest weather map, a strong low-pressure system will move a cold front east early today before a surface trough lingers through tonight. High pressure returns Friday through at least Saturday before another low pressure moves towards the region for the start of next week. The forecast for the Central Highlands. Today, partly sunny and breezy. Highs in the lower 70s. West winds 15 to 25 miles per hour with gusts up to 40 miles per hour. Tonight, partly cloudy in the evening, then clearing. Cooler with lows in the lower 50s. West winds 10 to 15 miles per hour with gusts up to 30 miles per hour, diminishing to around 5 miles per hour after midnight. Juneteenth, sunny in the morning, then becoming partly cloudy. Highs in the mid-70s. West winds 10 to 15 miles per hour with gusts up to 25 miles per hour. Friday night, mostly clear. Lows in the lower 50s. West winds 10 to 15 miles per hour. Saturday, mostly sunny in the morning, then partly cloudy with a chance of showers in the afternoon. Highs in the mid-70s. West winds 10 to 15 miles per hour with gusts up to 25 miles per hour. Chance of rain 30%. Saturday night, mostly clear with a chance of showers in the evening, then partly cloudy after midnight. Lows in the upper 50s. Chance of rain 30%. The extended forecast for the Central Highlands. Sunday, partly sunny. A chance of showers in the afternoon. Highs in the mid-70s. Chance of rain 40%. Sunday night, a chance of thunderstorms. Showers. Lows in the upper 50s. Chance of rain 80%. Monday, mostly cloudy with showers in the morning, then partly sunny with a chance of showers in the afternoon. Highs in the mid-70s. Chance of rain 80%. Monday night, partly cloudy with a chance of showers in the evening, then mostly clear after midnight. Lows in the mid-50s. Chance of rain 30%. Tuesday, mostly sunny. Highs in the mid-70s. Tuesday night, mostly clear. Lows in the mid-50s. Wednesday, mostly sunny. Highs in the upper 70s. At 8 a.m., weather reports for selected cities. At Mansfield Long Regional Airport, it was mostly sunny. The temperature was 69 degrees, the dew point 62, and the relative humidity 78%. The wind was southwest, at 12 miles an hour, gusting to 24.
the pressure was 29.55 inches and rising. Elsewhere across Ohio, temperatures were between 69 and 72 degrees. At Findlay, it was sunny. It was mostly sunny at Marion, Cleveland, and Dayton. It was partly sunny at Worcester, Toledo Express, and Akron-Canton Regional Airport. At Youngstown, Cincinnati, and Columbus, it was partly sunny. Reports from nearby cities outside Ohio, at Buffalo, a thunderstorm was reported, with a temperature of 64. It was mostly sunny, with a temperature of 67 at Detroit, and 70 at Indianapolis. It was cloudy, with a temperature of 70 at Pittsburgh, and 62 at Chicago. The current time is 8:42 a.m. Eastern Daylight Time. 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On the latest weather map, a strong low-pressure system will move a cold front east early today before a surface trough lingers through tonight. High pressure returns Friday through at least Saturday before another low pressure moves towards the region for the start of next week. The forecast for the Central Highlands. Today, partly sunny and breezy. Highs in the lower 70s. West winds 15 to 25 miles per hour with gusts up to 40 miles per hour. Tonight, partly cloudy in the evening, then clearing. Cooler with lows in the lower 50s. West winds 10 to 15 miles per hour with gusts up to 30 miles per hour, diminishing to around 5 miles per hour after midnight. Juneteenth, sunny in the morning, then becoming partly cloudy. Highs in the mid-70s. West winds 10 to 15 miles per hour with gusts up to 25 miles per hour. Friday night, mostly clear. Lows in the lower 50s. West winds 10 to 15 miles per hour. Saturday, mostly sunny in the morning, then partly cloudy with a chance of showers in the afternoon. Highs in the mid-70s. West winds 10 to 15 miles per hour with gusts up to 25 miles per hour. Chance of rain 30%. Saturday night, mostly clear with a chance of showers in the evening, then partly cloudy after midnight. Lows in the upper 50s. Chance of rain 30%. At 8 a.m., weather reports for selected cities. At Mansfield Long Regional Airport, it was mostly sunny. The temperature was 69 degrees, the dew point 62, and the relative humidity 78%. The wind was southwest, at 12 miles an hour, gusting to 24. The pressure was 29.55 inches and rising. Elsewhere across Ohio, temperatures were between 69 and 72 degrees. At Findlay, it was sunny. It was mostly sunny at Marion, Cleveland, and Dayton. It was partly sunny at Worcester, Toledo Express, and Akron-Canton Regional Airport. At Youngstown, Cincinnati, and Columbus, it was partly sunny. Reports from nearby cities outside Ohio, at Buffalo, a thunderstorm was reported, with a temperature of 64. It was mostly sunny, with a temperature of 67 at Detroit, and 70 at Indianapolis. It was cloudy, with a temperature of 70 at Pittsburgh, and 62 at Chicago. The Mansfield, Ohio climate summary for yesterday, June 17, 2026. Yesterday's high temperature was 75 degrees. The normal high is 80. Yesterday's low temperature was 55 degrees. The normal low is 59. 0.45 inches of precipitation fell yesterday, which brings the monthly total to 1.39 inches. This is 1.39 inches below the normal amount of 2.78 inches for June. The total precipitation for the year now stands at 20.22 inches, which is 0.11 inches below normal. No snow fell yesterday, which brings the monthly total to 0.0 inches. The total snowfall since July 1st still stands at 29.6 inches. There were no heating degree days yesterday. This leaves the monthly total at 17. The yearly total since July 1st is 5,910. There were no cooling degree days yesterday. This leaves the monthly total at 92. The yearly total since January 1st is 146. The normal high temperature for today is 80 degrees, and the normal low is 60.
The record high for today is 93, which last occurred in 1944, and the record low is 37, which occurred in 1959. Sunrise today is at 5:58 a.m. and sunset is at 9:04 p.m. The current time is 8:47 a.m. Eastern Daylight Time. 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On the latest weather map, a strong low-pressure system will move a cold front east early today before a surface trough lingers through tonight. High pressure returns Friday through at least Saturday before another low pressure moves towards the region for the start of next week. The forecast for the Central Highlands. Today, partly sunny and breezy. Highs in the lower 70s. West winds 15 to 25 miles per hour with gusts up to 40 miles per hour. Tonight, partly cloudy in the evening, then clearing. Cooler with lows in the lower 50s. West winds 10 to 15 miles per hour with gusts up to 30 miles per hour, diminishing to around 5 miles per hour after midnight. Juneteenth, sunny in the morning, then becoming partly cloudy. Highs in the mid-70s. West winds 10 to 15 miles per hour with gusts up to 25 miles per hour. Friday night, mostly clear. Lows in the lower 50s. West winds 10 to 15 miles per hour. Saturday, mostly sunny in the morning, then partly cloudy with a chance of showers in the afternoon. Highs in the mid-70s. West winds 10 to 15 miles per hour with gusts up to 25 miles per hour. Chance of rain 30%. Saturday night, mostly clear with a chance of showers in the evening, then partly cloudy after midnight. Lows in the upper 50s. Chance of rain 30%. At 8 a.m., weather reports for selected cities. At Mansfield-Lom Regional Airport, it was mostly sunny. The temperature was 69 degrees, the dew point 62, and the relative humidity 78%. The wind was southwest, at 12 miles an hour, gusting to 24. The pressure was 29.55 inches and rising. Elsewhere across Ohio, temperatures were between 69 and 72 degrees. At Findlay, it was sunny. It was mostly sunny at Marion, Cleveland, and Dayton. It was partly sunny at Worcester, Toledo Express, and Akron-Canton Regional Airport. At Youngstown, Cincinnati, and Columbus, it was partly sunny. Reports from nearby cities outside Ohio, at Buffalo, a thunderstorm was reported, with a temperature of 64. It was mostly sunny, with a temperature of 67 at Detroit, and 70 at Indianapolis. It was cloudy, with a temperature of 70 at Pittsburgh, and 62 at Chicago. The extended forecast for the Central Highlands. Sunday, partly sunny. A chance of showers in the afternoon. Highs in the mid-70s. Chance of rain 40%. Sunday night, a chance of thunderstorms. Showers. Lows in the upper 50s. Chance of rain 80%. Monday, mostly cloudy with showers in the morning, then partly sunny with a chance of showers in the afternoon. Highs in the mid-70s. Chance of rain 80%. Monday night, partly cloudy with a chance of showers in the evening, then mostly clear after midnight. Lows in the mid-50s. Chance of rain 30%. Tuesday, mostly sunny. Highs in the mid-70s. Tuesday night, mostly clear. Lows in the mid-50s. Wednesday, mostly sunny. Highs in the upper 70s. The current time is 8:50 a.m. Eastern Daylight Time. 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On the latest weather map, a strong low-pressure system will move a cold front east early today before a surface trough lingers through tonight. High pressure returns Friday through at least Saturday before another low pressure moves towards the region for the start of next week. The forecast for the Central Highlands. Today, partly sunny and breezy.
Highs in the lower 70s. West winds 15 to 25 miles per hour with gusts up to 40 miles per hour. Tonight, partly cloudy in the evening, then clearing. Cooler with lows in the lower 50s. West winds 10 to 15 miles per hour with gusts up to 30 miles per hour, diminishing to around 5 miles per hour after midnight. Juneteenth, sunny in the morning, then becoming partly cloudy. Highs in the mid-70s. West winds 10 to 15 miles per hour with gusts up to 25 miles per hour. Friday night, mostly clear. Lows in the lower 50s. West winds 10 to 15 miles per hour. Saturday, mostly sunny in the morning, then partly cloudy with a chance of showers in the afternoon. Highs in the mid-70s. West winds 10 to 15 miles per hour with gusts up to 25 miles per hour. Chance of rain 30%. Saturday night, mostly clear with a chance of showers in the evening, then partly cloudy after midnight. Lows in the upper 50s. Chance of rain 30%. At 8 a.m., weather reports for selected cities. At Mansfield Long Regional Airport, it was mostly sunny. The temperature was 69 degrees, the dew point 62, and the relative humidity 78%. The wind was southwest, at 12 miles an hour, gusting to 24. The pressure was 29.55 inches and rising. Elsewhere across Ohio, temperatures were between 69 and 72 degrees. At Findlay, it was sunny. It was mostly sunny at Marion, Cleveland, and Dayton. It was partly sunny at Worcester, Toledo Express, and Akron-Canton Regional Airport. At Youngstown, Cincinnati, and Columbus, it was partly sunny. Reports from nearby cities outside Ohio, at Buffalo, a thunderstorm was reported, with a temperature of 64. It was mostly sunny, with a temperature of 67 at Detroit, and 70 at Indianapolis. It was cloudy, with a temperature of 70 at Pittsburgh, and 62 at Chicago. The current time is 8:54 a.m. Eastern Daylight Time. 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On the latest weather map, a strong low-pressure system will move a cold front east early today before a surface trough lingers through tonight. High pressure returns Friday through at least Saturday before another low pressure moves towards the region for the start of next week. The forecast for the Central Highlands. Today, partly sunny and breezy. Highs in the lower 70s. West winds 15 to 25 miles per hour with gusts up to 40 miles per hour. Tonight, partly cloudy in the evening, then clearing. Cooler with lows in the lower 50s. West winds 10 to 15 miles per hour with gusts up to 30 miles per hour, diminishing to around 5 miles per hour after midnight. Juneteenth, sunny in the morning, then becoming partly cloudy. Highs in the mid-70s. West winds 10 to 15 miles per hour with gusts up to 25 miles per hour. Friday night, mostly clear. Lows in the lower 50s. West winds 10 to 15 miles per hour. Saturday, mostly sunny in the morning, then partly cloudy with a chance of showers in the afternoon. Highs in the mid-70s. West winds 10 to 15 miles per hour with gusts up to 25 miles per hour. Chance of rain 30%. Saturday night, mostly clear with a chance of showers in the evening, then partly cloudy after midnight. Lows in the upper 50s. Chance of rain 30%. At 8 a.m., weather reports for selected cities. At Mansfield Long Regional Airport, it was mostly sunny. The temperature was 69 degrees, the dew point 62, and the relative humidity 78%. The wind was southwest, at 12 miles an hour, gusting to 24. The pressure was 29.55 inches and rising. Elsewhere across Ohio, temperatures were between 69 and 72 degrees. At Findlay, it was sunny. It was mostly sunny at Marion, Cleveland, and Dayton. It was partly sunny at Worcester, Toledo Express, and Akron-Canton Regional Airport. At Youngstown, Cincinnati, and Columbus, it was partly sunny.
Reports from nearby cities outside Ohio, at Buffalo, a thunderstorm was reported, with a temperature of 64. It was mostly sunny, with a temperature of 67 at Detroit, and 70 at Indianapolis. It was cloudy, with a temperature of 70 at Pittsburgh, and 62 at Chicago. The current time is 8:57 a.m. Eastern Daylight Time. 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On the latest weather map, a strong low-pressure system will move a cold front east early today before a surface trough lingers through tonight. High pressure returns Friday through at least Saturday before another low pressure moves towards the region for the start of next week. The forecast for the Central Highlands. Today, partly sunny and breezy. Highs in the lower 70s. West winds 15 to 25 miles per hour with gusts up to 40 miles per hour. Tonight, partly cloudy in the evening, then clearing. Cooler with lows in the lower 50s. West winds 10 to 15 miles per hour with gusts up to 30 miles per hour, diminishing to around 5 miles per hour after midnight. Juneteenth, sunny in the morning, then becoming partly cloudy. Highs in the mid-70s. West winds 10 to 15 miles per hour with gusts up to 25 miles per hour. Friday night, mostly clear. Lows in the lower 50s. West winds 10 to 15 miles per hour. Saturday, mostly sunny in the morning, then partly cloudy with a chance of showers in the afternoon. Highs in the mid-70s. West winds 10 to 15 miles per hour with gusts up to 25 miles per hour. Chance of rain 30%. Saturday night, mostly clear with a chance of showers in the evening, then partly cloudy after midnight. Lows in the upper 50s. Chance of rain 30%. At 8 a.m., weather reports for selected cities. At Mansfield-Lom Regional Airport, it was mostly sunny. The temperature was 69 degrees, the dew point 62, and the relative humidity 78%. The wind was southwest, at 12 miles an hour, gusting to 24. The pressure was 29.55 inches and rising. Elsewhere across Ohio, temperatures were between 69 and 72 degrees. At Findlay, it was sunny. It was mostly sunny at Marion, Cleveland, and Dayton. It was partly sunny at Worcester, Toledo Express, and Akron-Canton Regional Airport. At Youngstown, Cincinnati, and Columbus, it was partly sunny. Reports from nearby cities outside Ohio, at Buffalo, a thunderstorm was reported, with a temperature of 64. It was mostly sunny, with a temperature of 67 at Detroit, and 70 at Indianapolis. It was cloudy, with a temperature of 70 at Pittsburgh, and 62 at Chicago. The Nearshore Marine Forecast. For the following marine location, the islands to Vermilion. Small craft advisory in effect through this evening, low water advisory in effect until 4 p.m. Eastern Daylight Time this afternoon. Today, southwest winds to 30 knots becoming west. Partly sunny. Waves 3 to 6 feet building to 4 to 7 feet, then subsiding to 3 to 6 feet. Waves occasionally around 9 feet. Tonight, west winds 15 to 20 knots diminishing to 5 to 15 knots. Partly cloudy. Waves 3 to 5 feet subsiding to 1 to 3 feet. Waves occasionally around 6 feet. Friday, west winds 5 to 15 knots increasing to 15 to 20 knots. Sunny. Waves 1 to 3 feet. Friday night, west winds 5 to 15 knots. Mostly clear. Waves 1 to 3 feet. The water temperature off Toledo is 71 degrees, off Cleveland 67 degrees, and off Derry 68 degrees. The extended forecast for the Central Highlands. Sunday, partly sunny. A chance of showers in the afternoon. Highs in the mid-70s. Chance of rain 40%. Sunday night, a chance of thunderstorms. Showers. Lows in the upper 50s. Chance of rain 80%. Monday, mostly cloudy with showers in the morning, then partly sunny with a chance of showers in the afternoon. Highs in the mid-70s. Chance of rain 80%.
Monday night, partly cloudy with a chance of showers in the evening, then mostly clear after midnight. Lows in the mid-50s. Chance of rain 30%. Tuesday, mostly sunny. Highs in the mid-70s. Tuesday night, mostly clear. Lows in the mid-50s. Wednesday, mostly sunny. Highs in the upper 70s. The Mansfield, Ohio climate summary for yesterday, June 17, 2026. Yesterday's high temperature was 75 degrees. The normal high is 80. Yesterday's low temperature was 55 degrees. The normal low is 59. 0.45 inches of precipitation fell yesterday, which brings the monthly total to 1.39 inches. This is 1.39 inches below the normal amount of 2.78 inches for June. The total precipitation for the year now stands at 20.22 inches, which is 0.11 inches below normal. No snow fell yesterday, which brings the monthly total to 0.0 inches. The total snowfall since July 1st still stands at 29.6 inches. There were no heating degree days yesterday. This leaves the monthly total at 17. The yearly total since July 1st is 5,910. There were no cooling degree days yesterday. This leaves the monthly total at 92. The yearly total since January 1st is 146. The normal high temperature for today is 80 degrees, and the normal low is 60. The record high for today is 93, which last occurred in 1944, and the record low is 37, which occurred in 1959. Sunrise today is at 5:58 a.m. and sunset is at 9:04 p.m. The current time is 9:03 a.m. Eastern Daylight Time. 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On the latest weather map, a strong low-pressure system will move a cold front east early today before a surface trough lingers through tonight. High pressure returns Friday through at least Saturday before another low pressure moves towards the region for the start of next week. The forecast for the Central Highlands. Today, partly sunny and breezy. Highs in the lower 70s. West winds 15 to 25 miles per hour with gusts up to 40 miles per hour. Tonight, partly cloudy in the evening, then clearing. Cooler with lows in the lower 50s. West winds 10 to 15 miles per hour with gusts up to 30 miles per hour, diminishing to around 5 miles per hour after midnight. Juneteenth, sunny in the morning, then becoming partly cloudy. Highs in the mid-70s. West winds 10 to 15 miles per hour with gusts up to 25 miles per hour. Friday night, mostly clear. Lows in the lower 50s. West winds 10 to 15 miles per hour. Saturday, mostly sunny in the morning, then partly cloudy with a chance of showers in the afternoon. Highs in the mid-70s. West winds 10 to 15 miles per hour with gusts up to 25 miles per hour. Chance of rain 30%. Saturday night, mostly clear with a chance of showers in the evening, then partly cloudy after midnight. Lows in the upper 50s. Chance of rain 30%. The current time is 9:05 a.m. Eastern Daylight Time. 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On the latest weather map, a strong low-pressure system will move a cold front east early today before a surface trough lingers through tonight. High pressure returns Friday through at least Saturday before another low pressure moves towards the region for the start of next week. The forecast for the Central Highlands. Today, partly sunny and breezy. Highs in the lower 70s. West winds 15 to 25 miles per hour with gusts up to 40 miles per hour. Tonight, partly cloudy in the evening, then clearing. Cooler with lows in the lower 50s. West winds 10 to 15 miles per hour with gusts up to 30 miles per hour, diminishing to around 5 miles per hour after midnight.
Juneteenth, sunny in the morning, then becoming partly cloudy. Highs in the mid-70s. West winds 10 to 15 miles per hour with gusts up to 25 miles per hour. Friday night, mostly clear. Lows in the lower 50s. West winds 10 to 15 miles per hour. Saturday, mostly sunny in the morning, then partly cloudy with a chance of showers in the afternoon. Highs in the mid-70s. West winds 10 to 15 miles per hour with gusts up to 25 miles per hour. Chance of rain 30%. Saturday night, mostly clear with a chance of showers in the evening, then partly cloudy after midnight. Lows in the upper 50s. Chance of rain 30%. At 9 a.m., weather reports for selected cities. At Mansfield Long Regional Airport, it was mostly sunny. The temperature was 71 degrees, the dew point 61, and the relative humidity 70%. The wind was southwest, at 10 miles an hour, gusting to 28. The pressure was 29.57 inches and rising. Elsewhere across Ohio, skies ranged from mostly sunny to partly sunny, and temperatures were between 70 and 73 degrees. Reports from nearby cities outside Ohio. At Indianapolis, it was mostly sunny, with a temperature of 71. At Buffalo, it was partly sunny, with a temperature of 70. It was cloudy, with a temperature of 72 at Pittsburgh, 67 at Detroit, and 62 at Chicago. The current time is 9:08 a.m. Eastern Daylight Time. 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On the latest weather map, a strong low-pressure system will move a cold front east early today before a surface trough lingers through tonight. High pressure returns Friday through at least Saturday before another low pressure moves towards the region for the start of next week. The forecast for the Central Highlands. Today, partly sunny and breezy. Highs in the lower 70s. West winds 15 to 25 miles per hour with gusts up to 40 miles per hour. Tonight, partly cloudy in the evening, then clearing. Cooler with lows in the lower 50s. West winds 10 to 15 miles per hour with gusts up to 30 miles per hour, diminishing to around 5 miles per hour after midnight. Juneteenth, sunny in the morning, then becoming partly cloudy. Highs in the mid-70s. West winds 10 to 15 miles per hour with gusts up to 25 miles per hour. Friday night, mostly clear. Lows in the lower 50s. West winds 10 to 15 miles per hour. Saturday, mostly sunny in the morning, then partly cloudy with a chance of showers in the afternoon. Highs in the mid-70s. West winds 10 to 15 miles per hour with gusts up to 25 miles per hour. Chance of rain 30%. Saturday night, mostly clear with a chance of showers in the evening, then partly cloudy after midnight. Lows in the upper 50s. Chance of rain 30%. The extended forecast for the Central Highlands. Sunday, partly sunny. A chance of showers in the afternoon. Highs in the mid-70s. Chance of rain 40%. Sunday night, a chance of thunderstorms. Showers. Lows in the upper 50s. Chance of rain 80%. Monday, mostly cloudy with showers in the morning, then partly sunny with a chance of showers in the afternoon. Highs in the mid-70s. Chance of rain 80%. Monday night, partly cloudy with a chance of showers in the evening, then mostly clear after midnight. Lows in the mid-50s. Chance of rain 30%. Tuesday, mostly sunny. Highs in the mid-70s. Tuesday night, mostly clear. Lows in the mid-50s. Wednesday, mostly sunny. Highs in the upper 70s. At 9 a.m., weather reports for selected cities. At Mansfield Long Regional Airport, it was mostly sunny. The temperature was 71 degrees, the dew point 61, and the relative humidity 70%. The wind was southwest, at 10 miles an hour, gusting to 28. The pressure was 29.57 inches and rising. Elsewhere across Ohio,
Skies ranged from mostly sunny to partly sunny, and temperatures were between 70 and 73 degrees. Reports from nearby cities outside Ohio, at Indianapolis, it was mostly sunny, with a temperature of 71. At Buffalo, it was partly sunny, with a temperature of 70. It was cloudy, with a temperature of 72 at Pittsburgh, 67 at Detroit, and 62 at Chicago. The current time is 9:12 a.m. Eastern Daylight Time. 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We supply the latest available information for the Central Highlands over station WWG 57 from Butler on a frequency of 162.450 MHz. On the latest weather map, a strong low-pressure system will move a cold front east early today before a surface trough lingers through tonight. High pressure returns Friday through at least Saturday before another low pressure moves towards the region for the start of next week. The forecast for the Central Highlands. Today, partly sunny and breezy. Highs in the lower 70s. West winds 15 to 25 miles per hour with gusts up to 40 miles per hour. Tonight, partly cloudy in the evening, then clearing. Cooler with lows in the lower 50s. West winds 10 to 15 miles per hour with gusts up to 30 miles per hour, diminishing to around 5 miles per hour after midnight. Juneteenth, sunny in the morning, then becoming partly cloudy. Highs in the mid-70s. West winds 10 to 15 miles per hour with gusts up to 25 miles per hour. Friday night, mostly clear. Lows in the lower 50s. West winds 10 to 15 miles per hour. Saturday, mostly sunny in the morning, then partly cloudy with a chance of showers in the afternoon. Highs in the mid-70s. West winds 10 to 15 miles per hour with gusts up to 25 miles per hour. Chance of rain 30%. Saturday night, mostly clear with a chance of showers in the evening, then partly cloudy after midnight. Lows in the upper 50s. Chance of rain 30%. At 9 a.m., weather reports for selected cities. At Mansfield Lawn Regional Airport, it was mostly sunny. The temperature was 71 degrees, the dew point 61, and the relative humidity 70%. The wind was southwest, at 10 miles an hour, gusting to 28. The pressure was 29.57 inches and rising. Elsewhere across Ohio, skies ranged from mostly sunny to partly sunny, and temperatures were between 70 and 73 degrees. Reports from nearby cities outside Ohio, at Indianapolis, it was mostly sunny, with a temperature of 71. At Buffalo, it was partly sunny, with a temperature of 70. It was cloudy, with a temperature of 72 at Pittsburgh, 67 at Detroit, and 62 at Chicago. At 9 a.m., weather reports for selected cities. At Mansfield Lawn Regional Airport, it was mostly sunny. The temperature was 71 degrees, the dew point 61, and the relative humidity 70%. The wind was southwest, at 10 miles an hour, gusting to 28. The pressure was 29.57 inches and rising. Elsewhere across Ohio, temperatures were between 70 and 73 degrees. It was sunny at Worcester, in Marion. It was mostly sunny at Toledo Express, Akron-Canton Regional Airport, Dayton, and Findlay. It was partly sunny at Cleveland, Youngstown, Cincinnati, and Columbus. Reports from nearby cities outside Ohio, at Indianapolis, it was mostly sunny, with a temperature of 71. At Buffalo, it was partly sunny, with a temperature of 70. It was cloudy, with a temperature of 72 at Pittsburgh, 67 at Detroit, and 62 at Chicago. The Mansfield, Ohio climate summary for yesterday, June 17, 2026. Yesterday's high temperature was 75 degrees. The normal high is 80. Yesterday's low temperature was 55 degrees. The normal low is 59. 0.45 inches of precipitation fell yesterday, which brings the monthly total to 1.39 inches. This is 1.39 inches below the normal amount of 2.78 inches for June. The total precipitation for the year now stands at 20.22 inches, which is 0.11 inches below normal. No snow fell yesterday, which brings the monthly total to 0.0 inches.
The total snowfall since July 1st still stands at 29.6 inches. There were no heating degree days yesterday. This leaves the monthly total at 17. The yearly total since July 1st is 5,910. There were no cooling degree days yesterday. This leaves the

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We supply the latest available information for the Central Highlands over station WWG57 from Butler on a frequency of 162.450 MHz. On the latest weather map, a strong low-pressure system will move a cold front east early today before a surface trough lingers through tonight. High pressure returns Friday through at least Saturday before another low pressure moves towards the region for the start of next week. The forecast for the Central Highlands. Today, partly sunny and breezy. Highs in the lower 70s. West winds 15 to 25 miles per hour with gusts up to 40 miles per hour. Tonight, partly cloudy in the evening, then clearing. Cooler with lows in the lower 50s. West winds 10 to 15 miles per hour with gusts up to 30 miles per hour, diminishing to around 5 miles per hour after midnight. Juneteenth, sunny in the morning, then becoming partly cloudy. Highs in the mid-70s. West winds 10 to 15 miles per hour with gusts up to 25 miles per hour. Friday night, mostly clear. Lows in the lower 50s. West winds 10 to 15 miles per hour. Saturday, mostly sunny in the morning, then partly cloudy with a chance of showers in the afternoon. Highs in the mid-70s. West winds 10 to 15 miles per hour with gusts up to 25 miles per hour. Chance of rain 30%. Saturday night, mostly clear with a chance of showers in the evening, then partly cloudy after midnight. Lows in the upper 50s. Chance of rain 30%. At 9 a.m., weather reports for selected cities. At Mansfield-Laum Regional Airport, it was mostly sunny. The temperature was 71 degrees, the dew point 61, and the relative humidity 70%. The wind was southwest, at 10 miles an hour, gusting to 28. The pressure was 29.57 inches and rising. Elsewhere across Ohio, temperatures were between 70 and 73 degrees. It was sunny at Worcester, in Marion. It was mostly sunny at Toledo Express, Akron-Canton Regional Airport, Dayton, and Findlay. It was partly sunny at Cleveland, Youngstown, Cincinnati, and Columbus. Reports from nearby cities outside Ohio, at Indianapolis, it was mostly sunny, with a temperature of 71. At Buffalo, it was partly sunny, with a temperature of 70. It was cloudy, with a temperature of 72 at Pittsburgh, 67 at Detroit, and 62 at Chicago. The extended forecast for the Central Highlands. Sunday, partly sunny. A chance of showers in the afternoon. Highs in the mid-70s. Chance of rain 40%. Sunday night, a chance of thunderstorms. Showers. Lows in the upper 50s. Chance of rain 80%. Monday, mostly cloudy with showers in the morning, then partly sunny with a chance of showers in the afternoon. Highs in the mid-70s. Chance of rain 80%. Monday night, partly cloudy with a chance of showers in the evening, then mostly clear after midnight. Lows in the mid-50s. Chance of rain 30%. Tuesday, mostly sunny. Highs in the mid-70s. Tuesday night, mostly clear. Lows in the mid-50s. Wednesday, mostly sunny. Highs in the upper 70s. The current time is 9:21 a.m. Eastern Daylight Time. 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On the latest weather map, a strong low-pressure system will move a cold front east early today before a surface trough lingers through tonight. High pressure returns Friday through at least Saturday before another low pressure moves towards the region for the start of next week. The forecast for the Central Highlands. Today, partly sunny and breezy. Highs in the lower 70s. West winds 15 to 25 miles per hour with gusts up to 40 miles per hour. Tonight, partly cloudy in the evening, then clearing. Cooler with lows in the lower 50s. West winds 10 to 15 miles per hour with gusts up to 30 miles per hour, diminishing to around 5 miles per hour after midnight. Juneteenth, sunny in the morning, then becoming partly cloudy. Highs in the mid-70s. West winds

10 to 15 miles per hour with gusts up to 25 miles per hour. Friday night, mostly clear. Lows in the lower 50s. West winds 10 to 15 miles per hour. Saturday, mostly sunny in the morning, then partly cloudy with a chance of showers in the afternoon. Highs in the mid-70s. West winds 10 to 15 miles per hour with gusts up to 25 miles per hour. Chance of rain 30%. Saturday night, mostly clear with a chance of showers in the evening, then partly cloudy after midnight. Lows in the upper 50s. Chance of rain 30%. At 9 a.m., weather reports for selected cities. At Mansfield-Lom Regional Airport, it was mostly sunny. The temperature was 71 degrees, the dew point 61, and the relative humidity 70%. The wind was southwest, at 10 miles an hour, gusting to 28. The pressure was 29.57 inches and rising. Elsewhere across Ohio, temperatures were between 70 and 73 degrees. It was sunny at Worcester, in Marion. It was mostly sunny at Toledo Express, Akron-Canton Regional Airport, Dayton, and Findlay. It was partly sunny at Cleveland, Youngstown, Cincinnati, and Columbus. Reports from nearby cities outside Ohio, at Indianapolis, it was mostly sunny, with a temperature of 71. At Buffalo, it was partly sunny, with a temperature of 70. It was cloudy, with a temperature of 72 at Pittsburgh, 67 at Detroit, and 62 at Chicago. The current time is 9:24 a.m. Eastern Daylight Time. 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On the latest weather map, a strong low-pressure system will move a cold front east early today before a surface trough lingers through tonight. High pressure returns Friday through at least Saturday before another low pressure moves towards the region for the start of next week. The forecast for the Central Highlands. Today, partly sunny and breezy. Highs in the lower 70s. West winds 15 to 25 miles per hour with gusts up to 40 miles per hour. Tonight, partly cloudy in the evening, then clearing. Cooler with lows in the lower 50s. West winds 10 to 15 miles per hour with gusts up to 30 miles per hour, diminishing to around 5 miles per hour after midnight. Juneteenth, sunny in the morning, then becoming partly cloudy. Highs in the mid-70s. West winds 10 to 15 miles per hour with gusts up to 25 miles per hour. Friday night, mostly clear. Lows in the lower 50s. West winds 10 to 15 miles per hour. Saturday, mostly sunny in the morning, then partly cloudy with a chance of showers in the afternoon. Highs in the mid-70s. West winds 10 to 15 miles per hour with gusts up to 25 miles per hour. Chance of rain 30%. Saturday night, mostly clear with a chance of showers in the evening, then partly cloudy after midnight. Lows in the upper 50s. Chance of rain 30%. At 9 a.m., weather reports for selected cities. At Mansfield-Lom Regional Airport, it was mostly sunny. The temperature was 71 degrees, the dew point 61, and the relative humidity 70%. The wind was southwest, at 10 miles an hour, gusting to 28. The pressure was 29.57 inches and rising. Elsewhere across Ohio, temperatures were between 70 and 73 degrees. It was sunny at Worcester, in Marion. It was mostly sunny at Toledo Express, Akron-Canton Regional Airport, Dayton, and Findlay. It was partly sunny at Cleveland, Youngstown, Cincinnati, and Columbus. Reports from nearby cities outside Ohio, at Indianapolis, it was mostly sunny, with a temperature of 71. At Buffalo, it was partly sunny, with a temperature of 70. It was cloudy, with a temperature of 72 at Pittsburgh, 67 at Detroit, and 62 at Chicago. The current time is 9:27 a.m. Eastern Daylight Time. 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
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On the latest weather map, a strong low pressure system will move a cold front east early today before a surface trough lingers through tonight. High pressure returns Friday through at least Saturday before another low pressure moves towards the region for the start of next week. The forecast for the Central Highlands. Today, partly sunny and breezy. Highs in the lower 70s. West winds 15 to 25 miles per hour with gusts up to 40 miles per hour. Tonight, partly cloudy in the evening, then clearing. Cooler with lows in the lower 50s. West winds 10 to 15 miles per hour with gusts up to 30 miles per hour, diminishing to around 5 miles per hour after midnight. Juneteenth, sunny in the morning, then becoming partly cloudy. Highs in the mid-70s. West winds 10 to 15 miles per hour with gusts up to 25 miles per hour. Friday night, mostly clear. Lows in the lower 50s. West winds 10 to 15 miles per hour. Saturday, mostly sunny in the morning, then partly cloudy with a chance of showers in the afternoon. Highs in the mid-70s. West winds 10 to 15 miles per hour with gusts up to 25 miles per hour. Chance of rain 30%. Saturday night, mostly clear with a chance of showers in the evening, then partly cloudy after midnight. Lows in the upper 50s. Chance of rain 30%. At 9 a.m., weather reports for selected cities. At Mansfield Lawn Regional Airport, it was mostly sunny. The temperature was 71 degrees, the dew point 61, and the relative humidity 70%. The wind was southwest, at 10 miles an hour, gusting to 28. The pressure was 29.57 inches and rising. Elsewhere across Ohio, temperatures were between 70 and 73 degrees. It was sunny at Worcester, in Marion. It was mostly sunny at Toledo Express, Akron-Canton Regional Airport, Dayton, and Findlay. It was partly sunny at Cleveland, Youngstown, Cincinnati, and Columbus. Reports from nearby cities outside Ohio, at Indianapolis, it was mostly sunny, with a temperature of 71. At Buffalo, it was partly sunny, with a temperature of 70. It was cloudy, with a temperature of 72 at Pittsburgh, 67 at Detroit, and 62 at Chicago. The extended forecast for the Central Highlands. Sunday, partly sunny. A chance of showers in the afternoon. Highs in the mid-70s. Chance of rain 40%. Sunday night, a chance of thunderstorms. Showers. Lows in the upper 50s. Chance of rain 80%. Monday, mostly cloudy with showers in the morning, then partly sunny with a chance of showers in the afternoon. Highs in the mid-70s. Chance of rain 80%. Monday night, partly cloudy with a chance of showers in the evening, then mostly clear after midnight. Lows in the mid-50s. Chance of rain 30%. Tuesday, mostly sunny. Highs in the mid-70s. Tuesday night, mostly clear. Lows in the mid-50s. Wednesday, mostly sunny. Highs in the upper 70s. The Mansfield, Ohio climate summary for yesterday, June 17, 2026. Yesterday's high temperature was 75 degrees. The normal high is 80. Yesterday's low temperature was 55 degrees. The normal low is 59. 0.45 inches of precipitation fell yesterday, which brings the monthly total to 1.39 inches. This is 1.39 inches below the normal amount of 2.78 inches for June. The total precipitation for the year now stands at 20.22 inches, which is 0.11 inches below normal. No snow fell yesterday, which brings the monthly total to 0.0 inches. The total snowfall since July 1st still stands at 29.6 inches. There were no heating degree days yesterday. This leaves the monthly total at 17. The yearly total since July 1st is 5,910. There were no cooling degree days yesterday. This leaves the monthly total at 92. The yearly total since January 1st is 146. The normal high temperature for today is 80 degrees, and the normal low is 60. The
The record high for today is 93, which last occurred in 1944, and the record low is 37, which occurred in 1959. Sunrise today is at 5:58 a.m. and sunset is at 9:04 p.m. The current time is 9:32 a.m. Eastern Daylight Time. 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On the latest weather map, a strong low-pressure system will move a cold front east early today before a surface trough lingers through tonight. High pressure returns Friday through at least Saturday before another low pressure moves towards the region for the start of next week. The forecast for the Central Highlands. Today, partly sunny and breezy. Highs in the lower 70s. West winds 15 to 25 miles per hour with gusts up to 40 miles per hour. Tonight, partly cloudy in the evening, then clearing. Cooler with lows in the lower 50s. West winds 10 to 15 miles per hour with gusts up to 30 miles per hour, diminishing to around 5 miles per hour after midnight. Juneteenth, sunny in the morning, then becoming partly cloudy. Highs in the mid-70s. West winds 10 to 15 miles per hour with gusts up to 25 miles per hour. Friday night, mostly clear. Lows in the lower 50s. West winds 10 to 15 miles per hour. Saturday, mostly sunny in the morning, then partly cloudy with a chance of showers in the afternoon. Highs in the mid-70s. West winds 10 to 15 miles per hour with gusts up to 25 miles per hour. Chance of rain 30%. Saturday night, mostly clear with a chance of showers in the evening, then partly cloudy after midnight. Lows in the upper 50s. Chance of rain 30%. At 9 a.m., weather reports for selected cities. At Mansfield-Lom Regional Airport, it was mostly sunny. The temperature was 71 degrees, the dew point 61, and the relative humidity 70%. The wind was southwest, at 10 miles an hour, gusting to 28. The pressure was 29.57 inches and rising. Elsewhere across Ohio, temperatures were between 70 and 73 degrees. It was sunny at Wooster, in Marion. It was mostly sunny at Toledo Express, Akron-Canton Regional Airport, Dayton, and Findlay. It was partly sunny at Cleveland, Youngstown, Cincinnati, and Columbus. Reports from nearby cities outside Ohio, at Indianapolis, it was mostly sunny, with a temperature of 71. At Buffalo, it was partly sunny, with a temperature of 70. It was cloudy, with a temperature of 72 at Pittsburgh, 67 at Detroit, and 62 at Chicago. The current time is 9:35 a.m. Eastern Daylight Time. 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We supply the latest available information for the Central Highlands over station WWG57 from Butler on a frequency of 162.450 MHz. On the latest weather map, a strong low-pressure system will move a cold front east early today before a surface trough lingers through tonight. High pressure returns Friday through at least Saturday before another low pressure moves towards the region for the start of next week. The forecast for the Central Highlands. Today, partly sunny and breezy. Highs in the lower 70s. West winds 15 to 25 miles per hour with gusts up to 40 miles per hour. Tonight, partly cloudy in the evening, then clearing. Cooler with lows in the lower 50s. West winds 10 to 15 miles per hour with gusts up to 30 miles per hour, diminishing to around 5 miles per hour after midnight. Juneteenth, sunny in the morning, then becoming partly cloudy. Highs in the mid-70s. West winds 10 to 15 miles per hour with gusts up to 25 miles per hour. Friday night, mostly clear. Lows in the lower 50s. West winds 10 to 15 miles per hour. Saturday, mostly sunny in the morning, then partly cloudy with a chance of showers in the afternoon. Highs in the mid-70s. West winds 10 to 15 miles per hour with gusts up to 25 miles per hour. Chance of rain 30%. Saturday night,
mostly clear with a chance of showers in the evening, then partly cloudy after midnight. Lows in the upper 50s. Chance of rain 30%. At 9 a.m., weather reports for selected cities. At Mansfield-Laum Regional Airport, it was mostly sunny. The temperature was 71 degrees, the dew point 61, and the relative humidity 70%. The wind was southwest, at 10 miles an hour, gusting to 28. The pressure was 29.57 inches and rising. Elsewhere across Ohio, temperatures were between 70 and 73 degrees. It was sunny at Worcester, in Marion. It was mostly sunny at Toledo Express, Akron-Canton Regional Airport, Dayton, and Findlay. It was partly sunny at Cleveland, Youngstown, Cincinnati, and Columbus. Reports from nearby cities outside Ohio, at Indianapolis, it was mostly sunny, with a temperature of 71. At Buffalo, it was partly sunny, with a temperature of 70. It was cloudy, with a temperature of 72 at Pittsburgh, 67 at Detroit, and 62 at Chicago. The current time is 9:38 a.m. Eastern Daylight Time. 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On the latest weather map, a strong low-pressure system will move a cold front east early today before a surface trough lingers through tonight. High pressure returns Friday through at least Saturday before another low pressure moves towards the region for the start of next week. The forecast for the Central Highlands. Today, partly sunny and breezy. Highs in the lower 70s. West winds 15 to 25 miles per hour with gusts up to 40 miles per hour. Tonight, partly cloudy in the evening, then clearing. Cooler with lows in the lower 50s. West winds 10 to 15 miles per hour with gusts up to 30 miles per hour, diminishing to around 5 miles per hour after midnight. Juneteenth, sunny in the morning, then becoming partly cloudy. Highs in the mid-70s. West winds 10 to 15 miles per hour with gusts up to 25 miles per hour. Friday night, mostly clear. Lows in the lower 50s. West winds 10 to 15 miles per hour. Saturday, mostly sunny in the morning, then partly cloudy with a chance of showers in the afternoon. Highs in the mid-70s. West winds 10 to 15 miles per hour with gusts up to 25 miles per hour. Chance of rain 30%. Saturday night, mostly clear with a chance of showers in the evening, then partly cloudy after midnight. Lows in the upper 50s. Chance of rain 30%. The extended forecast for the Central Highlands. Sunday, partly sunny. A chance of showers in the afternoon. Highs in the mid-70s. Chance of rain 40%. Sunday night, a chance of thunderstorms. Showers. Lows in the upper 50s. Chance of rain 80%. Monday, mostly cloudy with showers in the morning, then partly sunny with a chance of showers in the afternoon. Highs in the mid-70s. Chance of rain 80%. Monday night, partly cloudy with a chance of showers in the evening, then mostly clear after midnight. Lows in the mid-50s. Chance of rain 30%. Tuesday, mostly sunny. Highs in the mid-70s. Tuesday night, mostly clear. Lows in the mid-50s. Wednesday, mostly sunny. Highs in the upper 70s. At 9 a.m., weather reports for selected cities. At Mansfield-Laum Regional Airport, it was mostly sunny. The temperature was 71 degrees, the dew point 61, and the relative humidity 70%. The wind was southwest, at 10 miles an hour, gusting to 28. The pressure was 29.57 inches and rising. Elsewhere across Ohio, temperatures were between 70 and 73 degrees. It was sunny at Worcester, in Marion. It was mostly sunny at Toledo Express, Akron-Canton Regional Airport, Dayton, and Findlay. It was partly sunny at Cleveland, Youngstown, Cincinnati, and Columbus. Reports from nearby cities outside Ohio, at Indianapolis, it was mostly sunny, with a temperature of 71. At Buffalo, it was partly sunny, with a temperature of 70.
It was cloudy, with a temperature of 72 at Pittsburgh, 67 at Detroit, and 62 at Chicago. The current time is 9:42 a.m. Eastern Daylight Time. 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We supply the latest available information for the Central Highlands over station WWG 57 from Butler on a frequency of 162.450 MHz. On the latest weather map, a strong low-pressure system will move a cold front east early today before a surface trough lingers through tonight. High pressure returns Friday through at least Saturday before another low pressure moves towards the region for the start of next week. The forecast for the Central Highlands. Today, partly sunny and breezy. Highs in the lower 70s. West winds 15 to 25 miles per hour with gusts up to 40 miles per hour. Tonight, partly cloudy in the evening, then clearing. Cooler with lows in the lower 50s. West winds 10 to 15 miles per hour with gusts up to 30 miles per hour, diminishing to around 5 miles per hour after midnight. Juneteenth, sunny in the morning, then becoming partly cloudy. Highs in the mid-70s. West winds 10 to 15 miles per hour with gusts up to 25 miles per hour. Friday night, mostly clear. Lows in the lower 50s. West winds 10 to 15 miles per hour. Saturday, mostly sunny in the morning, then partly cloudy with a chance of showers in the afternoon. Highs in the mid-70s. West winds 10 to 15 miles per hour with gusts up to 25 miles per hour. Chance of rain 30%. Saturday night, mostly clear with a chance of showers in the evening, then partly cloudy after midnight. Lows in the upper 50s. Chance of rain 30%. At 9 a.m., weather reports for selected cities. At Mansfield-Lom Regional Airport, it was mostly sunny. The temperature was 71 degrees, the dew point 61, and the relative humidity 70%. The wind was southwest, at 10 miles an hour, gusting to 28. The pressure was 29.57 inches and rising. Elsewhere across Ohio, temperatures were between 70 and 73 degrees. It was sunny at Worcester, in Marion. It was mostly sunny at Toledo Express, Akron-Canton Regional Airport, Dayton, and Findlay. It was partly sunny at Cleveland, Youngstown, Cincinnati, and Columbus. Reports from nearby cities outside Ohio, at Indianapolis, it was mostly sunny, with a temperature of 71. At Buffalo, it was partly sunny, with a temperature of 70. It was cloudy, with a temperature of 72 at Pittsburgh, 67 at Detroit, and 62 at Chicago. The Mansfield, Ohio climate summary for yesterday, June 17, 2026. Yesterday's high temperature was 75 degrees. The normal high is 80. Yesterday's low temperature was 55 degrees. The normal low is 59. 0.45 inches of precipitation fell yesterday, which brings the monthly total to 1.39 inches. This is 1.39 inches below the normal amount of 2.78 inches for June. The total precipitation for the year now stands at 20.22 inches, which is 0.11 inches below normal. No snow fell yesterday, which brings the monthly total to 0.0 inches. The total snowfall since July 1st still stands at 29.6 inches. There were no heating degree days yesterday. This leaves the monthly total at 17. The yearly total since July 1st is 5,910. There were no cooling degree days yesterday. This leaves the monthly total at 92. The yearly total since January 1st is 146. The normal high temperature for today is 80 degrees, and the normal low is 60. The record high for today is 93, which last occurred in 1944, and the record low is 37, which occurred in 1959. Sunrise today is at 5:58 a.m. and sunset is at 9:04 p.m. The current time is 9:46 a.m. Eastern Daylight Time. 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
on the latest weather map, a strong low-pressure system will move a cold front east early today before a surface trough lingers through tonight. High pressure returns Friday through at least Saturday before another low pressure moves towards the region for the start of next week. The forecast for the Central Highlands. Today, partly sunny and breezy. Highs in the lower 70s. West winds 15 to 25 miles per hour with gusts up to 40 miles per hour. Tonight, partly cloudy in the evening, then clearing. Cooler with lows in the lower 50s. West winds 10 to 15 miles per hour with gusts up to 30 miles per hour, diminishing to around 5 miles per hour after midnight. Juneteenth, sunny in the morning, then becoming partly cloudy. Highs in the mid-70s. West winds 10 to 15 miles per hour with gusts up to 25 miles per hour. Friday night, mostly clear. Lows in the lower 50s. West winds 10 to 15 miles per hour. Saturday, mostly sunny in the morning, then partly cloudy with a chance of showers in the afternoon. Highs in the mid-70s. West winds 10 to 15 miles per hour with gusts up to 25 miles per hour. Chance of rain 30%. Saturday night, mostly clear with a chance of showers in the evening, then partly cloudy after midnight. Lows in the upper 50s. Chance of rain 30%. At 9 a.m., weather reports for selected cities. At Mansfield Long Regional Airport, it was mostly sunny. The temperature was 71 degrees, the dew point 61, and the relative humidity 70%. The wind was southwest, at 10 miles an hour, gusting to 28. The pressure was 29.57 inches and rising. Elsewhere across Ohio, temperatures were between 70 and 73 degrees. It was sunny at Worcester, in Marion. It was mostly sunny at Toledo Express, Akron-Canton Regional Airport, Dayton, and Findlay. It was partly sunny at Cleveland, Youngstown, Cincinnati, and Columbus. Reports from nearby cities outside Ohio, at Indianapolis, it was mostly sunny, with a temperature of 71. At Buffalo, it was partly sunny, with a temperature of 70. It was cloudy, with a temperature of 72 at Pittsburgh, 67 at Detroit, and 62 at Chicago. The current time is 9:49 a.m. Eastern Daylight Time. 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The extended forecast for the Central Highlands. Sunday, partly sunny. A chance of showers in the afternoon. Highs in the mid-70s. Chance of rain 40%. Sunday night, a chance of thunderstorms. Showers. Lows in the upper 50s. Chance of rain 80%. Monday, mostly cloudy with showers in the morning, then partly sunny with a chance of showers in the afternoon. Highs in the mid-70s. Chance of rain 80%. Monday night, partly cloudy with a chance of showers in the evening, then mostly clear after midnight. Lows in the mid-50s. Chance of rain 30%. Tuesday, mostly sunny. Highs in the mid-70s. Tuesday night, mostly clear. Lows in the mid-50s. Wednesday, mostly sunny. Highs in the upper 70s. On the latest weather map, a strong low-pressure system will move a cold front east early today before a surface trough lingers through tonight. High pressure returns Friday through at least Saturday before another low pressure moves towards the region for the start of next week. The forecast for the Central Highlands. Today, partly sunny and breezy. Highs in the lower 70s. West winds 15 to 25 miles per hour with gusts up to 40 miles per hour. Tonight, partly cloudy in the evening, then clearing. Cooler with lows in the lower 50s. West winds 10 to 15 miles per hour with gusts up to 30 miles per hour, diminishing to around 5 miles per hour after midnight. Juneteenth, sunny in the morning, then becoming partly cloudy. Highs in the mid-70s. West winds 10 to 15 miles per hour with gusts up to 25 miles per hour. Friday night, mostly clear. Lows in the lower 50s. West winds 10 to 15 miles per hour.
Saturday, mostly sunny in the morning, then partly cloudy with a chance of showers in the afternoon. Highs in the mid-70s. West winds 10 to 15 miles per hour with gusts up to 25 miles per hour. Chance of rain 30%. Saturday night, mostly clear with a chance of showers in the evening, then partly cloudy after midnight. Lows in the upper 50s. Chance of rain 30%. At 9 a.m., weather reports for selected cities. At Mansfield Lawn Regional Airport, it was mostly sunny. The temperature was 71 degrees, the dew point 61, and the relative humidity 70%. The wind was southwest, at 10 miles an hour, gusting to 28. The pressure was 29.57 inches and rising. Elsewhere across Ohio, temperatures were between 70 and 73 degrees. It was sunny at Worcester, in Marion. It was mostly sunny at Toledo Express, Akron-Canton Regional Airport, Dayton, and Findlay. It was partly sunny at Cleveland, Youngstown, Cincinnati, and Columbus. Reports from nearby cities outside Ohio, at Indianapolis, it was mostly sunny, with a temperature of 71. At Buffalo, it was partly sunny, with a temperature of 70. It was cloudy, with a temperature of 72 at Pittsburgh, 67 at Detroit, and 62 at Chicago. The current time is 9:53 a.m. Eastern Daylight Time. 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We supply the latest available information for the Central Highlands over station WWG 57 from Butler on a frequency of 162.450 MHz. On the latest weather map, a strong low-pressure system will move a cold front east early today before a surface trough lingers through tonight. High pressure returns Friday through at least Saturday before another low pressure moves towards the region for the start of next week. The forecast for the Central Highlands. Today, partly sunny and breezy. Highs in the lower 70s. West winds 15 to 25 miles per hour with gusts up to 40 miles per hour. Tonight, partly cloudy in the evening, then clearing. Cooler with lows in the lower 50s. West winds 10 to 15 miles per hour with gusts up to 30 miles per hour, diminishing to around 5 miles per hour after midnight. Juneteenth, sunny in the morning, then becoming partly cloudy. Highs in the mid-70s. West winds 10 to 15 miles per hour with gusts up to 25 miles per hour. Friday night, mostly clear. Lows in the lower 50s. West winds 10 to 15 miles per hour. Saturday, mostly sunny in the morning, then partly cloudy with a chance of showers in the afternoon. Highs in the mid-70s. West winds 10 to 15 miles per hour with gusts up to 25 miles per hour. Chance of rain 30%. Saturday night, mostly clear with a chance of showers in the evening, then partly cloudy after midnight. Lows in the upper 50s. Chance of rain 30%. At 9 a.m., weather reports for selected cities. At Mansfield Lawn Regional Airport, it was mostly sunny. The temperature was 71 degrees, the dew point 61, and the relative humidity 70%. The wind was southwest, at 10 miles an hour, gusting to 28. The pressure was 29.57 inches and rising. Elsewhere across Ohio, temperatures were between 70 and 73 degrees. It was sunny at Worcester, in Marion. It was mostly sunny at Toledo Express, Akron-Canton Regional Airport, Dayton, and Findlay. It was partly sunny at Cleveland, Youngstown, Cincinnati, and Columbus. Reports from nearby cities outside Ohio, at Indianapolis, it was mostly sunny, with a temperature of 71. At Buffalo, it was partly sunny, with a temperature of 70. It was cloudy, with a temperature of 72 at Pittsburgh, 67 at Detroit, and 62 at Chicago. The current time is 9:56 a.m. Eastern Daylight Time. 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We supply the latest available information for the Central Highlands over station WWG 57 from Butler on a frequency of 162.450 MHz. On the latest weather map, a strong low-pressure system will move a cold front east early today before a surface trough lingers through tonight.
high pressure returns Friday through at least Saturday before another low pressure moves towards the region for the start of next week. The forecast for the Central Highlands. Today, partly sunny and breezy. Highs in the lower 70s. West winds 15 to 25 miles per hour with gusts up to 40 miles per hour. Tonight, partly cloudy in the evening, then clearing. Cooler with lows in the lower 50s. West winds 10 to 15 miles per hour with gusts up to 30 miles per hour, diminishing to around 5 miles per hour after midnight. Juneteenth, sunny in the morning, then becoming partly cloudy. Highs in the mid-70s. West winds 10 to 15 miles per hour with gusts up to 25 miles per hour. Friday night, mostly clear. Lows in the lower 50s. West winds 10 to 15 miles per hour. Saturday, mostly sunny in the morning, then partly cloudy with a chance of showers in the afternoon. Highs in the mid-70s. West winds 10 to 15 miles per hour with gusts up to 25 miles per hour. Chance of rain 30%. Saturday night, mostly clear with a chance of showers in the evening, then partly cloudy after midnight. Lows in the upper 50s. Chance of rain 30%. At 9 a.m., weather reports for selected cities. At Mansfield Long Regional Airport, it was mostly sunny. The temperature was 71 degrees, the dew point 61, and the relative humidity 70%. The wind was southwest, at 10 miles an hour, gusting to 28. The pressure was 29.57 inches and rising. Elsewhere across Ohio, temperatures were between 70 and 73 degrees. It was sunny at Worcester, in Marion. It was mostly sunny at Toledo Express, Akron-Canton Regional Airport, Dayton, and Findlay. It was partly sunny at Cleveland, Youngstown, Cincinnati, and Columbus. Reports from nearby cities outside Ohio, at Indianapolis, it was mostly sunny, with a temperature of 71. At Buffalo, it was partly sunny, with a temperature of 70. It was cloudy, with a temperature of 72 at Pittsburgh, 67 at Detroit, and 62 at Chicago. The current time is 9:59 a.m. Eastern Daylight Time. 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The Nearshore Marine Forecast. For the following marine location, the islands to Vermilion. Small craft advisory in effect through this evening, low water advisory in effect until 4 p.m. Eastern Daylight Time this afternoon. Today, southwest winds to 30 knots becoming west. Partly sunny. Waves 3 to 6 feet building to 4 to 7 feet, then subsiding to 3 to 6 feet. Waves occasionally around 9 feet. Tonight, west winds 15 to 20 knots diminishing to 5 to 15 knots. Partly cloudy. Waves 3 to 5 feet subsiding to 1 to 3 feet. Waves occasionally around 6 feet. Friday, west winds 5 to 15 knots increasing to 15 to 20 knots. Sunny. Waves 1 to 3 feet. Friday night, west winds 5 to 15 knots. Mostly clear. Waves 1 to 3 feet. The water temperature off Toledo is 71 degrees, off Cleveland 67 degrees, and off Derry 68 degrees. The extended forecast for the Central Highlands. Sunday, partly sunny. A chance of showers in the afternoon. Highs in the mid-70s. Chance of rain 40%. Sunday night, a chance of thunderstorms. Showers. Lows in the upper 50s. Chance of rain 80%. Monday, mostly cloudy with showers in the morning, then partly sunny with a chance of showers in the afternoon. Highs in the mid-70s. Chance of rain 80%. Monday night, partly cloudy with a chance of showers in the evening, then mostly clear after midnight. Lows in the mid-50s. Chance of rain 30%. Tuesday, mostly sunny. Highs in the mid-70s. Tuesday night, mostly clear. Lows in the mid-50s. Wednesday, mostly sunny. Highs in the upper 70s. At 9 a.m., weather reports for selected cities.
At Mansfield Lawn Regional Airport, it was mostly sunny. The temperature was 71 degrees, the dew point 61, and the relative humidity 70%. The wind was southwest, at 10 miles an hour, gusting to 28. The pressure was 29.57 inches and rising. Elsewhere across Ohio, temperatures were between 70 and 73 degrees. It was sunny at Worcester, in Marion. It was mostly sunny at Toledo Express, Akron-Canton Regional Airport, Dayton, and Findlay. It was partly sunny at Cleveland, Youngstown, Cincinnati, and Columbus. Reports from nearby cities outside Ohio, at Indianapolis, it was mostly sunny, with a temperature of 71. At Buffalo, it was partly sunny, with a temperature of 70. It was cloudy, with a temperature of 72 at Pittsburgh, 67 at Detroit, and 62 at Chicago. The Nearshore Marine Forecast. For the following marine location, the islands to Vermilion. Low water advisory in effect until 4 p.m. Eastern Daylight Time this afternoon. Small craft advisory in effect until 8 p.m. Eastern Daylight Time this evening. West of today, west winds to 30 knots. Mostly cloudy. Waves 3 to 6 feet building to 4 to 7 feet, then subsiding to 3 to 6 feet. Waves occasionally around 9 feet. Tonight, west winds 15 to 20 knots diminishing to 5 to 15 knots. Partly cloudy. Waves 3 to 5 feet subsiding to 1 to 3 feet. Waves occasionally around 6 feet. Friday, west winds 5 to 15 knots increasing to 15 to 20 knots. Sunny. Waves 1 to 3 feet. Friday night, west winds 5 to 15 knots. Mostly clear. Waves 1 to 3 feet. The water temperature off Toledo is 70 degrees, off Cleveland 66 degrees, and off Derry 68 degrees. The current time is 10:04 a.m. Eastern Daylight Time. 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On the latest weather map, a strong low-pressure system will move a cold front east early today before a surface trough lingers through tonight. High pressure returns Friday through at least Saturday before another low pressure moves towards the region for the start of next week. The forecast for the Central Highlands. Today, partly sunny and breezy. Highs in the lower 70s. West winds 15 to 25 miles per hour with gusts up to 40 miles per hour. Tonight, partly cloudy in the evening, then clearing. Cooler with lows in the lower 50s. West winds 10 to 15 miles per hour with gusts up to 30 miles per hour, diminishing to around 5 miles per hour after midnight. Juneteenth, sunny in the morning, then becoming partly cloudy. Highs in the mid-70s. West winds 10 to 15 miles per hour with gusts up to 25 miles per hour. Friday night, mostly clear. Lows in the lower 50s. West winds 10 to 15 miles per hour. Saturday, mostly sunny in the morning, then partly cloudy with a chance of showers in the afternoon. Highs in the mid-70s. West winds 10 to 15 miles per hour with gusts up to 25 miles per hour. Chance of rain 30%. Saturday night, mostly clear with a chance of showers in the evening, then partly cloudy after midnight. Lows in the upper 50s. Chance of rain 30%. At 10 a.m., weather reports for selected cities. At Mansfield Lawn Regional Airport, it was partly sunny. The temperature was 71 degrees, the dew point 60, and the relative humidity 68%. The wind was southwest, at 16 miles an hour, gusting to 28. The pressure was 29.58 inches and rising. Elsewhere across Ohio, it was mostly sunny, with a temperature of 74 at Worcester, and 74 at Dayton. It was partly sunny, with a temperature of 73 at Marion, 73 at Cleveland, 73 at Akron-Canton Regional Airport, and 72 at Youngstown. Under partly sunny skies, Cincinnati reported 72, Findlay reported 71, and Columbus reported 75. At Toledo Express, it was cloudy, with a temperature of 69. Reports from nearby cities outside Ohio,
It was mostly sunny, with a temperature of 69 at Buffalo and 71 at Indianapolis. It was partly sunny, with a temperature of 75 at Pittsburgh and 63 at Chicago. At Detroit, it was cloudy, with a temperature of 67. The current time is 10:07 a.m. Eastern Daylight Time. 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We supply the latest available information for the Central Highlands over station WWG57 from Butler on a frequency of 162.450 MHz. On the latest weather map, a strong low-pressure system will move a cold front east early today before a surface trough lingers through tonight. High pressure returns Friday through at least Saturday before another low pressure moves towards the region for the start of next week. The forecast for the Central Highlands. Today, partly sunny and breezy. Highs in the lower 70s. West winds 15 to 25 miles per hour with gusts up to 40 miles per hour. Tonight, partly cloudy in the evening, then clearing. Cooler with lows in the lower 50s. West winds 10 to 15 miles per hour with gusts up to 30 miles per hour, diminishing to around 5 miles per hour after midnight. Juneteenth, sunny in the morning, then becoming partly cloudy. Highs in the mid-70s. West winds 10 to 15 miles per hour with gusts up to 25 miles per hour. Friday night, mostly clear. Lows in the lower 50s. West winds 10 to 15 miles per hour. Saturday, mostly sunny in the morning, then partly cloudy with a chance of showers in the afternoon. Highs in the mid-70s. West winds 10 to 15 miles per hour with gusts up to 25 miles per hour. Chance of rain 30%. Saturday night, mostly clear with a chance of showers in the evening, then partly cloudy after midnight. Lows in the upper 50s. Chance of rain 30%. At 10 a.m., weather reports for selected cities. At Mansfield-Long Regional Airport, it was partly sunny. The temperature was 71 degrees, the dew point 60, and the relative humidity 68%. The wind was southwest, at 16 miles an hour, gusting to 28. The pressure was 29.58 inches and rising. Elsewhere across Ohio, it was mostly sunny, with a temperature of 74 at Wooster and 74 at Dayton. It was partly sunny, with a temperature of 73 at Marion, 73 at Cleveland, 73 at Akron-Canton Regional Airport, and 72 at Youngstown. Under partly sunny skies, Cincinnati reported 72, Findlay reported 71, and Columbus reported 75. At Toledo Express, it was cloudy, with a temperature of 69. Reports from nearby cities outside Ohio, it was mostly sunny, with a temperature of 69 at Buffalo and 71 at Indianapolis. It was partly sunny, with a temperature of 75 at Pittsburgh and 63 at Chicago. At Detroit, it was cloudy, with a temperature of 67. The extended forecast for the Central Highlands. Sunday, partly sunny. A chance of showers in the afternoon. Highs in the mid-70s. Chance of rain 40%. Sunday night, a chance of thunderstorms. Showers. Lows in the upper 50s. Chance of rain 80%. Monday, mostly cloudy with showers in the morning, then partly sunny with a chance of showers in the afternoon. Highs in the mid-70s. Chance of rain 80%. Monday night, partly cloudy with a chance of showers in the evening, then mostly clear after midnight. Lows in the mid-50s. Chance of rain 30%. Tuesday, mostly sunny. Highs in the mid-70s. Tuesday night, mostly clear. Lows in the mid-50s. Wednesday, mostly sunny. Highs in the upper 70s. The current time is 10:11 a.m. Eastern Daylight Time. 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On the latest weather map, a strong low-pressure system will move a cold front east early today before a surface trough lingers through tonight.
High pressure returns Friday through at least Saturday before another low pressure moves towards the region for the start of next week. The forecast for the Central Highlands. Today, partly sunny and breezy. Highs in the lower 70s. West winds 15 to 25 miles per hour with gusts up to 40 miles per hour. Tonight, partly cloudy in the evening, then clearing. Cooler with lows in the lower 50s. West winds 10 to 15 miles per hour with gusts up to 30 miles per hour, diminishing to around 5 miles per hour after midnight. Juneteenth, sunny in the morning, then becoming partly cloudy. Highs in the mid-70s. West winds 10 to 15 miles per hour with gusts up to 25 miles per hour. Friday night, mostly clear. Lows in the lower 50s. West winds 10 to 15 miles per hour. Saturday, mostly sunny in the morning, then partly cloudy with a chance of showers in the afternoon. Highs in the mid-70s. West winds 10 to 15 miles per hour with gusts up to 25 miles per hour. Chance of rain 30%. Saturday night, mostly clear with a chance of showers in the evening, then partly cloudy after midnight. Lows in the upper 50s. Chance of rain 30%. At 10 a.m., weather reports for selected cities. At Mansfield Lawn Regional Airport, it was partly sunny. The temperature was 71 degrees, the dew point 60, and the relative humidity 68%. The wind was southwest, at 16 miles an hour, gusting to 28. The pressure was 29.58 inches and rising. Elsewhere across Ohio, it was mostly sunny, with a temperature of 74 at Wooster and 74 at Dayton. It was partly sunny, with a temperature of 73 at Marion, 73 at Cleveland, 73 at Akron-Canton Regional Airport, and 72 at Youngstown. Under partly sunny skies, Cincinnati reported 72, Findlay reported 71, and Columbus reported 75. At Toledo Express, it was cloudy, with a temperature of 69. Reports from nearby cities outside Ohio, it was mostly sunny, with a temperature of 69 at Buffalo, and 71 at Indianapolis. It was partly sunny, with a temperature of 75 at Pittsburgh, and 63 at Chicago. At Detroit, it was cloudy, with a temperature of 67. The current time is 10:14 a.m. Eastern Daylight Time. 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We supply the latest available information for the Central Highlands over station WWG57 from Butler on a frequency of 162.450 MHz. On the latest weather map, a strong low-pressure system will move a cold front east early today before a surface trough lingers through tonight. High pressure returns Friday through at least Saturday before another low pressure moves towards the region for the start of next week. The forecast for the Central Highlands. Today, partly sunny and breezy. Highs in the lower 70s. West winds 15 to 25 miles per hour with gusts up to 40 miles per hour. Tonight, partly cloudy in the evening, then clearing. Cooler with lows in the lower 50s. West winds 10 to 15 miles per hour with gusts up to 30 miles per hour, diminishing to around 5 miles per hour after midnight. Juneteenth, sunny in the morning, then becoming partly cloudy. Highs in the mid-70s. West winds 10 to 15 miles per hour with gusts up to 25 miles per hour. Friday night, mostly clear. Lows in the lower 50s. West winds 10 to 15 miles per hour. Saturday, mostly sunny in the morning, then partly cloudy with a chance of showers in the afternoon. Highs in the mid-70s. West winds 10 to 15 miles per hour with gusts up to 25 miles per hour. Chance of rain 30%. Saturday night, mostly clear with a chance of showers in the evening, then partly cloudy after midnight. Lows in the upper 50s. Chance of rain 30%. At 10 a.m., weather reports for selected cities. At Mansfield Lawn Regional Airport, it was partly sunny. The temperature was 71 degrees, the dew point 60, and the relative humidity 68%. The wind was southwest, at 16 miles an hour, gusting to 28. The pressure was 29.58 inches and rising. Elsewhere across Ohio, it was mostly sunny,
with a temperature of 74 at Wooster and 74 at Dayton. It was partly sunny, with a temperature of 73 at Marion, 73 at Cleveland, 73 at Akron-Canton Regional Airport, and 72 at Youngstown. Under partly sunny skies, Cincinnati reported 72, Findlay reported 71, and Columbus reported 75.

station WWG57 from Butler on a frequency of 162.450 MHz. On the latest weather map, a strong low-pressure system will move a cold front east early today before a surface trough lingers through tonight. High pressure returns Friday through at least Saturday before another low pressure moves towards the region for the start of next week. The forecast for the Central Highlands. Today, partly sunny and breezy. Highs in the lower 70s. West winds 15 to 25 miles per hour with gusts up to 40 miles per hour. Tonight, partly cloudy in the evening, then clearing. Cooler with lows in the lower 50s. West winds 10 to 15 miles per hour with gusts up to 30 miles per hour, diminishing to around 5 miles per hour after midnight. Juneteenth, sunny in the morning, then becoming partly cloudy. Highs in the mid-70s. West winds 10 to 15 miles per hour with gusts up to 25 miles per hour. Friday night, mostly clear. Lows in the lower 50s. West winds 10 to 15 miles per hour. Saturday, mostly sunny in the morning, then partly cloudy with a chance of showers in the afternoon. Highs in the mid-70s. West winds 10 to 15 miles per hour with gusts up to 25 miles per hour. Chance of rain 30%. Saturday night, mostly clear with a chance of showers in the evening, then partly cloudy after midnight. Lows in the upper 50s. Chance of rain 30%. At 10 a.m., weather reports for selected cities. At Mansfield Long Regional Airport, it was partly sunny. The temperature was 71 degrees, the dew point 60, and the relative humidity 68%. The wind was southwest, at 16 miles an hour, gusting to 28. The pressure was 29.58 inches and rising. Elsewhere across Ohio, it was mostly sunny, with a temperature of 74 at Wooster and 74 at Dayton. It was partly sunny, with a temperature of 73 at Marion, 73 at Cleveland, 73 at Akron-Canton Regional Airport, and 72 at Youngstown. Under partly sunny skies, Cincinnati reported 72, Findlay reported 71, and Columbus reported 75. At Toledo Express, it was cloudy, with a temperature of 69. Reports from nearby cities outside Ohio, it was mostly sunny, with a temperature of 69 at Buffalo, and 71 at Indianapolis. It was partly sunny, with a temperature of 75 at Pittsburgh, and 63 at Chicago. At Detroit, it was cloudy, with a temperature of 67. The current time is 10:21 a.m. Eastern Daylight Time. 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We supply the latest available information for the Central Highlands over station WWG57 from Butler on a frequency of 162.450 MHz. On the latest weather map, a strong low-pressure system will move a cold front east early today before a surface trough lingers through tonight. High pressure returns Friday through at least Saturday before another low pressure moves towards the region for the start of next week. The forecast for the Central Highlands. West of today, partly sunny and breezy. Highs in the lower 70s. West winds 20 to 25 miles per hour with gusts up to 40 miles per hour. Tonight, partly cloudy in the evening, then clearing. Cooler with lows in the lower 50s. West winds 10 to 15 miles per hour with gusts up to 30 miles per hour, diminishing to around 5 miles per hour after midnight. Juneteenth, sunny in the morning, then becoming partly cloudy. Highs in the mid-70s. West winds 10 to 15 miles per hour with gusts up to 25 miles per hour. Friday night, mostly clear. Lows in the lower 50s. West winds 10 to 15 miles per hour. Saturday, mostly sunny in the morning, then partly cloudy with a chance of showers in the afternoon. Highs in the mid-70s. West winds 10 to 15 miles per hour with gusts up to 25 miles per hour. Chance of rain 30%. Saturday night, mostly clear with a chance of showers in the evening, then partly cloudy after midnight. Lows in the upper 50s. Chance of rain 30%. The extended forecast for the Central Highlands. Sunday, partly sunny. A chance of showers in the afternoon. Highs in the mid-70s. Chance of rain 40%.

10%. Sunday night, a chance of thunderstorms. Showers. Lows in the upper 50s. Chance of rain 80%. Monday, mostly cloudy with showers in the morning, then partly sunny with a chance of showers in the afternoon. Highs in the mid-70s. Chance of rain 80%. Monday night, partly cloudy with a chance of showers in the evening, then mostly clear after midnight. Lows in the mid-50s. Chance of rain 30%. Tuesday, mostly sunny. Highs in the mid-70s. Tuesday night, mostly clear. Lows in the mid-50s. Wednesday, mostly sunny. Highs in the upper 70s. At 10 a.m., weather reports for selected cities. At Mansfield-Lom Regional Airport, it was partly sunny. The temperature was 71 degrees, the dew point 60, and the relative humidity 68%. The wind was southwest, at 16 miles an hour, gusting to 28. The pressure was 29.58 inches and rising. Elsewhere across Ohio, it was mostly sunny, with a temperature of 74 at Wooster and 74 at Dayton. It was partly sunny, with a temperature of 73 at Marion, 73 at Cleveland, 73 at Akron-Canton Regional Airport, and 72 at Youngstown. Under partly sunny skies, Cincinnati reported 72, Findlay reported 71, and Columbus reported 75. At Toledo Express, it was cloudy, with a temperature of 69. Reports from nearby cities outside Ohio, it was mostly sunny, with a temperature of 69 at Buffalo, and 71 at Indianapolis. It was partly sunny, with a temperature of 75 at Pittsburgh, and 63 at Chicago. At Detroit, it was cloudy, with a temperature of 67. The current time is 10:25 a.m. Eastern Daylight Time. 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We supply the latest available information for the Central Highlands over station WWG 57 from Butler on a frequency of 162.450 MHz. On the latest weather map, a strong low-pressure system will move a cold front east early today before a surface trough lingers through tonight. High pressure returns Friday through at least Saturday before another low pressure moves towards the region for the start of next week. The forecast for the Central Highlands. West of today, partly sunny and breezy. Highs in the lower 70s. West winds 20 to 25 miles per hour with gusts up to 40 miles per hour. Tonight, partly cloudy in the evening, then clearing. Cooler with lows in the lower 50s. West winds 10 to 15 miles per hour with gusts up to 30 miles per hour, diminishing to around 5 miles per hour after midnight. Juneteenth, sunny in the morning, then becoming partly cloudy. Highs in the mid-70s. West winds 10 to 15 miles per hour with gusts up to 25 miles per hour. Friday night, mostly clear. Lows in the lower 50s. West winds 10 to 15 miles per hour. Saturday, mostly sunny in the morning, then partly cloudy with a chance of showers in the afternoon. Highs in the mid-70s. West winds 10 to 15 miles per hour with gusts up to 25 miles per hour. Chance of rain 30%. Saturday night, mostly clear with a chance of showers in the evening, then partly cloudy after midnight. Lows in the upper 50s. Chance of rain 30%. At 10 a.m., weather reports for selected cities. At Mansfield-Lom Regional Airport, it was partly sunny. The temperature was 71 degrees, the dew point 60, and the relative humidity 68%. The wind was southwest, at 16 miles an hour, gusting to 28. The pressure was 29.58 inches and rising. Elsewhere across Ohio, it was mostly sunny, with a temperature of 74 at Wooster and 74 at Dayton. It was partly sunny, with a temperature of 73 at Marion, 73 at Cleveland, 73 at Akron-Canton Regional Airport, and 72 at Youngstown. Under partly sunny skies, Cincinnati reported 72, Findlay reported 71, and Columbus reported 75. At Toledo Express, it was cloudy, with a temperature of 69. Reports from nearby cities outside Ohio, it was mostly sunny, with a temperature of 69 at Buffalo, and 71 at Indianapolis.
It was partly sunny, with a temperature of 75 at Pittsburgh and 63 at Chicago. At Detroit, it was cloudy, with a temperature of 67. The current time is 10:28 a.m. Eastern Daylight Time. 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We supply the latest available information for the Central Highlands over station WWG 57 from Butler on a frequency of 162.450 MHz. On the latest weather map, a strong low-pressure system will move a cold front east early today before a surface trough lingers through tonight. High pressure returns Friday through at least Saturday before another low pressure moves towards the region for the start of next week. The forecast for the Central Highlands. Rest of today, partly sunny and breezy. Highs in the lower 70s. West winds 20 to 25 miles per hour with gusts up to 40 miles per hour. Tonight, partly cloudy in the evening, then clearing. Cooler with lows in the lower 50s. West winds 10 to 15 miles per hour with gusts up to 30 miles per hour, diminishing to around 5 miles per hour after midnight. Juneteenth, sunny in the morning, then becoming partly cloudy. Highs in the mid-70s. West winds 10 to 15 miles per hour with gusts up to 25 miles per hour. Friday night, mostly clear. Lows in the lower 50s. West winds 10 to 15 miles per hour. Saturday, mostly sunny in the morning, then partly cloudy with a chance of showers in the afternoon. Highs in the mid-70s. West winds 10 to 15 miles per hour with gusts up to 25 miles per hour. Chance of rain 30%. Saturday night, mostly clear with a chance of showers in the evening, then partly cloudy after midnight. Lows in the upper 50s. Chance of rain 30%. The extended forecast for the Central Highlands. Sunday, partly sunny. A chance of showers in the afternoon. Highs in the mid-70s. Chance of rain 40%. Sunday night, a chance of thunderstorms. Showers. Lows in the upper 50s. Chance of rain 80%. Monday, mostly cloudy with showers in the morning, then partly sunny with a chance of showers in the afternoon. Highs in the mid-70s. Chance of rain 80%. Monday night, partly cloudy with a chance of showers in the evening, then mostly clear after midnight. Lows in the mid-50s. Chance of rain 30%. Tuesday, mostly sunny. Highs in the mid-70s. Tuesday night, mostly clear. Lows in the mid-50s. Wednesday, mostly sunny. Highs in the upper 70s. At 10 a.m., weather reports for selected cities. At Mansfield Long Regional Airport, it was partly sunny. The temperature was 71 degrees, the dew point 60, and the relative humidity 68%. The wind was southwest, at 16 miles an hour, gusting to 28. The pressure was 29.58 inches and rising. Elsewhere across Ohio, it was mostly sunny, with a temperature of 74 at Wooster and 74 at Dayton. It was partly sunny, with a temperature of 73 at Marion, 73 at Cleveland, 73 at Akron-Canton Regional Airport, and 72 at Youngstown. Under partly sunny skies, Cincinnati reported 72, Findlay reported 71, and Columbus reported 75. At Toledo Express, it was cloudy, with a temperature of 69. Reports from nearby cities outside Ohio, it was mostly sunny, with a temperature of 69 at Buffalo, and 71 at Indianapolis. It was partly sunny, with a temperature of 75 at Pittsburgh, and 63 at Chicago. At Detroit, it was cloudy, with a temperature of 67. The current time is 10:32 a.m. Eastern Daylight Time. 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We supply the latest available information for the Central Highlands over station WWG 57 from Butler on a frequency of 162.450 MHz. On the latest weather map, a strong low-pressure system will move a cold front east early today before a surface trough lingers through tonight. High pressure returns Friday through at least Saturday before another low pressure moves towards the region for the start of next week. The forecast for the Central Highlands.
Rest of today, partly sunny and breezy. Highs in the lower 70s. West winds 20 to 25 miles per hour with gusts up to 40 miles per hour. Tonight, partly cloudy in the evening, then clearing. Cooler with lows in the lower 50s. West winds 10 to 15 miles per hour with gusts up to 30 miles per hour, diminishing to around 5 miles per hour after midnight. Juneteenth, sunny in the morning, then becoming partly cloudy. Highs in the mid-70s. West winds 10 to 15 miles per hour with gusts up to 25 miles per hour. Friday night, mostly clear. Lows in the lower 50s. West winds 10 to 15 miles per hour. Saturday, mostly sunny in the morning, then partly cloudy with a chance of showers in the afternoon. Highs in the mid-70s. West winds 10 to 15 miles per hour with gusts up to 25 miles per hour. Chance of rain 30%. Saturday night, mostly clear with a chance of showers in the evening, then partly cloudy after midnight. Lows in the upper 50s. Chance of rain 30%. At 10 a.m., weather reports for selected cities. At Mansfield Long Regional Airport, it was partly sunny. The temperature was 71 degrees, the dew point 60, and the relative humidity 68%. The wind was southwest, at 16 miles an hour, gusting to 28. The pressure was 29.58 inches and rising. Elsewhere across Ohio, it was mostly sunny, with a temperature of 74 at Wooster and 74 at Dayton. It was partly sunny, with a temperature of 73 at Marion, 73 at Cleveland, 73 at Akron-Canton Regional Airport, and 72 at Youngstown. Under partly sunny skies, Cincinnati reported 72, Findlay reported 71, and Columbus reported 75. At Toledo Express, it was cloudy, with a temperature of 69. Reports from nearby cities outside Ohio, it was mostly sunny, with a temperature of 69 at Buffalo, and 71 at Indianapolis. It was partly sunny, with a temperature of 75 at Pittsburgh, and 63 at Chicago. At Detroit, it was cloudy, with a temperature of 67. The current time is 10:35 a.m. Eastern Daylight Time. 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We supply the latest available information for the Central Highlands over station WWG57 from Butler on a frequency of 162.450 MHz. On the latest weather map, a strong low-pressure system will move a cold front east early today before a surface trough lingers through tonight. High pressure returns Friday through at least Saturday before another low pressure moves towards the region for the start of next week. The forecast for the Central Highlands. Rest of today, partly sunny and breezy. Highs in the lower 70s. West winds 20 to 25 miles per hour with gusts up to 40 miles per hour. Tonight, partly cloudy in the evening, then clearing. Cooler with lows in the lower 50s. West winds 10 to 15 miles per hour with gusts up to 30 miles per hour, diminishing to around 5 miles per hour after midnight. Juneteenth, sunny in the morning, then becoming partly cloudy. Highs in the mid-70s. West winds 10 to 15 miles per hour with gusts up to 25 miles per hour. Friday night, mostly clear. Lows in the lower 50s. West winds 10 to 15 miles per hour. Saturday, mostly sunny in the morning, then partly cloudy with a chance of showers in the afternoon. Highs in the mid-70s. West winds 10 to 15 miles per hour with gusts up to 25 miles per hour. Chance of rain 30%. Saturday night, mostly clear with a chance of showers in the evening, then partly cloudy after midnight. Lows in the upper 50s. Chance of rain 30%. At 10 a.m., weather reports for selected cities. At Mansfield Long Regional Airport, it was partly sunny. The temperature was 71 degrees, the dew point 60, and the relative humidity 68%. The wind was southwest, at 16 miles an hour, gusting to 28. The pressure was 29.58 inches and rising. Elsewhere across Ohio, it was mostly sunny, with a temperature of 74 at Wooster and 74 at Dayton. It was partly sunny, with a temperature of 73 at Marion, 73 at Cleveland,
73 at Akron-Canton Regional Airport, and 72 at Youngstown. Under partly sunny skies, Cincinnati reported 72, Findlay reported 71, and Columbus reported 75. At Toledo Express, it was cloudy, with a temperature of 69. Reports from nearby cities outside Ohio, it was mostly sunny, with a temperature of 69 at Buffalo, and 71 at Indianapolis. It was partly sunny, with a temperature of 75 at Pittsburgh, and 63 at Chicago. At Detroit, it was cloudy, with a temperature of 67. The current time is 10:38 a.m. Eastern Daylight Time. 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We supply the latest available information for the Central Highlands over station WWG57 from Butler on a frequency of 162.450 MHz. On the latest weather map, a strong low pressure system will move a cold front east early today before a surface trough lingers through tonight. High pressure returns Friday through at least Saturday before another low pressure moves towards the region for the start of next week. The forecast for the Central Highlands. Rest of today, partly sunny and breezy. Highs in the lower 70s. West winds 20 to 25 miles per hour with gusts up to 40 miles per hour. Tonight, partly cloudy in the evening, then clearing. Cooler with lows in the lower 50s. West winds 10 to 15 miles per hour with gusts up to 30 miles per hour, diminishing to around 5 miles per hour after midnight. Juneteenth, sunny in the morning, then becoming partly cloudy. Highs in the mid-70s. West winds 10 to 15 miles per hour with gusts up to 25 miles per hour. Friday night, mostly clear. Lows in the lower 50s. West winds 10 to 15 miles per hour. Saturday, mostly sunny in the morning, then partly cloudy with a chance of showers in the afternoon. Highs in the mid-70s. West winds 10 to 15 miles per hour with gusts up to 25 miles per hour. Chance of rain 30%. Saturday night, mostly clear with a chance of showers in the evening, then partly cloudy after midnight. Lows in the upper 50s. Chance of rain 30%. The extended forecast for the Central Highlands. Sunday, partly sunny. A chance of showers in the afternoon. Highs in the mid-70s. Chance of rain 40%. Sunday night, a chance of thunderstorms. Showers. Lows in the upper 50s. Chance of rain 80%. Monday, mostly cloudy with showers in the morning, then partly sunny with a chance of showers in the afternoon. Highs in the mid-70s. Chance of rain 80%. Monday night, partly cloudy with a chance of showers in the evening, then mostly clear after midnight. Lows in the mid-50s. Chance of rain 30%. Tuesday, mostly sunny. Highs in the mid-70s. Tuesday night, mostly clear. Lows in the mid-50s. Wednesday, mostly sunny. Highs in the upper 70s. At 10 a.m., weather reports for selected cities. At Mansfield-Long Regional Airport, it was partly sunny. The temperature was 71 degrees, the dew point 60, and the relative humidity 68%. The wind was southwest, at 16 miles an hour, gusting to 28. The pressure was 29.58 inches and rising. Elsewhere across Ohio, it was mostly sunny, with a temperature of 74 at Wooster, and 74 at Dayton. It was partly sunny, with a temperature of 73 at Marion, 73 at Cleveland, 73 at Akron-Canton Regional Airport, and 72 at Youngstown. Under partly sunny skies, Cincinnati reported 72, Findlay reported 71, and Columbus reported 75. At Toledo Express, it was cloudy, with a temperature of 69. Reports from nearby cities outside Ohio, it was mostly sunny, with a temperature of 69 at Buffalo, and 71 at Indianapolis. It was partly sunny, with a temperature of 75 at Pittsburgh, and 63 at Chicago. At Detroit, it was cloudy, with a temperature of 67. The current time is 10:42 a.m. Eastern Daylight Time. 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
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On the latest weather map, a strong low-pressure system will move a cold front east early today before a surface trough lingers through tonight. High pressure returns Friday through at least Saturday before another low pressure moves towards the region for the start of next week. The forecast for the Central Highlands. Rest of today, partly sunny and breezy. Highs in the lower 70s. West winds 20 to 25 miles per hour with gusts up to 40 miles per hour. Tonight, partly cloudy in the evening, then clearing. Cooler with lows in the lower 50s. West winds 10 to 15 miles per hour with gusts up to 30 miles per hour, diminishing to around 5 miles per hour after midnight. Juneteenth, sunny in the morning, then becoming partly cloudy. Highs in the mid-70s. West winds 10 to 15 miles per hour with gusts up to 25 miles per hour. Friday night, mostly clear. Lows in the lower 50s. West winds 10 to 15 miles per hour. Saturday, mostly sunny in the morning, then partly cloudy with a chance of showers in the afternoon. Highs in the mid-70s. West winds 10 to 15 miles per hour with gusts up to 25 miles per hour. Chance of rain 30%. Saturday night, mostly clear with a chance of showers in the evening, then partly cloudy after midnight. Lows in the upper 50s. Chance of rain 30%. At 10 a.m., weather reports for selected cities. At Mansfield Long Regional Airport, it was partly sunny. The temperature was 71 degrees, the dew point 60, and the relative humidity 68%. The wind was southwest, at 16 miles an hour, gusting to 28. The pressure was 29.58 inches and rising. Elsewhere across Ohio, it was mostly sunny, with a temperature of 74 at Wooster and 74 at Dayton. It was partly sunny, with a temperature of 73 at Marion, 73 at Cleveland, 73 at Akron-Canton Regional Airport, and 72 at Youngstown. Under partly sunny skies, Cincinnati reported 72, Findlay reported 71, and Columbus reported 75. At Toledo Express, it was cloudy, with a temperature of 69. Reports from nearby cities outside Ohio, it was mostly sunny, with a temperature of 69 at Buffalo, and 71 at Indianapolis. It was partly sunny, with a temperature of 75 at Pittsburgh, and 63 at Chicago. At Detroit, it was cloudy, with a temperature of 67. The current time is 10:45 a.m. Eastern Daylight Time. 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We supply the latest available information for the Central Highlands over station WWG57 from Butler on a frequency of 162.450 MHz. On the latest weather map, a strong low-pressure system will move a cold front east early today before a surface trough lingers through tonight. High pressure returns Friday through at least Saturday before another low pressure moves towards the region for the start of next week. The forecast for the Central Highlands. Rest of today, partly sunny and breezy. Highs in the lower 70s. West winds 20 to 25 miles per hour with gusts up to 40 miles per hour. Tonight, partly cloudy in the evening, then clearing. Cooler with lows in the lower 50s. West winds 10 to 15 miles per hour with gusts up to 30 miles per hour, diminishing to around 5 miles per hour after midnight. Juneteenth, sunny in the morning, then becoming partly cloudy. Highs in the mid-70s. West winds 10 to 15 miles per hour with gusts up to 25 miles per hour. Friday night, mostly clear. Lows in West winds 10 to 15 miles per hour. Saturday, mostly sunny in the morning, then partly cloudy with a chance of showers in the afternoon. Highs in the mid-70s. West winds 10 to 15 miles per hour with gusts up to 25 miles per hour. Chance of rain 30%. Saturday night, mostly clear with a chance of showers in the evening, then partly cloudy after midnight. Lows in the upper 50s. Chance of rain 30%. At 10 a.m., weather reports for selected cities. At Mansfield Long Regional Airport, it was partly sunny.
The temperature was 71 degrees, the dew point 60, and the relative humidity 68%. The wind was southwest, at 16 miles an hour, gusting to 28. The pressure was 29.58 inches and rising. Elsewhere across Ohio, it was mostly sunny, with a temperature of 74 at Wooster, and 74 at Dayton. It was partly sunny, with a temperature of 73 at Marion, 73 at Cleveland, 73 at Akron-Canton Regional Airport, and 72 at Youngstown. Under partly sunny skies, Cincinnati reported 72, Findlay reported 71, and Columbus reported 75. At Toledo Express, it was cloudy, with a temperature of 69. Reports from nearby cities outside Ohio, it was mostly sunny, with a temperature of 69 at Buffalo, and 71 at Indianapolis. It was partly sunny, with a temperature of 75 at Pittsburgh, and 63 at Chicago. At Detroit, it was cloudy, with a temperature of 67. The current time is 10:49 a.m. Eastern Daylight Time. 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We supply the latest available information for the Central Highlands over station WWG57 from Butler on a frequency of 162.450 MHz. On the latest weather map, a strong low-pressure system will move a cold front east early today before a surface trough lingers through tonight. High pressure returns Friday through at least Saturday before another low pressure moves towards the region for the start of next week. The forecast for the Central Highlands. Rest of today, partly sunny and breezy. Highs in the lower 70s. West winds 20 to 25 miles per hour with gusts up to 40 miles per hour. Tonight, partly cloudy in the evening, then clearing. Cooler with lows in the lower 50s. West winds 10 to 15 miles per hour with gusts up to 30 miles per hour, diminishing to around 5 miles per hour after midnight. Juneteenth, sunny in the morning, then becoming partly cloudy. Highs in the mid-70s. West winds 10 to 15 miles per hour with gusts up to 25 miles per hour. Friday night, mostly clear. Lows in the lower 50s. West winds 10 to 15 miles per hour. Saturday, mostly sunny in the morning, then partly cloudy with a chance of showers in the afternoon. Highs in the mid-70s. West winds 10 to 15 miles per hour with gusts up to 25 miles per hour. Chance of rain 30%. Saturday night, mostly clear with a chance of showers in the evening, then partly cloudy after midnight. Lows in the upper 50s. Chance of rain 30%. The extended forecast for the Central Highlands. Sunday, partly sunny. A chance of showers in the afternoon. Highs in the mid-70s. Chance of rain 40%. Sunday night, a chance of thunderstorms. Showers. Lows in the upper 50s. Chance of rain 80%. Monday, mostly cloudy with showers in the morning, then partly sunny with a chance of showers in the afternoon. Highs in the mid-70s. Chance of rain 80%. Monday night, partly cloudy with a chance of showers in the evening, then mostly clear after midnight. Lows in the mid-50s. Chance of rain 30%. Tuesday, mostly sunny. Highs in the mid-70s. Tuesday night, mostly clear. Lows in the mid-50s. Wednesday, mostly sunny. Highs in the upper 70s. At 10 a.m., weather reports for selected cities. At Mansfield-Lom Regional Airport, it was partly sunny. The temperature was 71 degrees, the dew point 60, and the relative humidity 68%. The wind was southwest, at 16 miles an hour, gusting to 28. The pressure was 29.58 inches and rising. Elsewhere across Ohio, it was mostly sunny, with a temperature of 74 at Wooster and 74 at Dayton. It was partly sunny, with a temperature of 73 at Marion, 73 at Cleveland, 73 at Akron-Canton Regional Airport, and 72 at Youngstown. Under partly sunny skies, Cincinnati reported 72, Findlay reported 71, and Columbus reported 75. At Toledo Express, it was cloudy, with a temperature of 69.
Reports from nearby cities outside Ohio, it was mostly sunny, with a temperature of 69 at Buffalo and 71 at Indianapolis. It was partly sunny, with a temperature of 75 at Pittsburgh and 63 at Chicago. At Detroit, it was cloudy, with a temperature of 67. The current time is 10:53 a.m. Eastern Daylight Time. 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We supply the latest available information for the Central Highlands over station WWG57 from Butler on a frequency of 162.450 MHz. On the latest weather map, a strong low-pressure system will move a cold front east early today before a surface trough lingers through tonight. High pressure returns Friday through at least Saturday before another low pressure moves towards the region for the start of next week. The forecast for the Central Highlands. Rest of today, partly sunny and breezy. Highs in the lower 70s. West winds 20 to 25 miles per hour with gusts up to 40 miles per hour. Tonight, partly cloudy in the evening, then clearing. Cooler with lows in the lower 50s. West winds 10 to 15 miles per hour with gusts up to 30 miles per hour, diminishing to around 5 miles per hour after midnight. Juneteenth, sunny in the morning, then becoming partly cloudy. Highs in the mid-70s. West winds 10 to 15 miles per hour with gusts up to 25 miles per hour. Friday night, mostly clear. Lows in the lower 50s. West winds 10 to 15 miles per hour. Saturday, mostly sunny in the morning, then partly cloudy with a chance of showers in the afternoon. Highs in the mid-70s. West winds 10 to 15 miles per hour with gusts up to 25 miles per hour. Chance of rain 30%. Saturday night, mostly clear with a chance of showers in the evening, then partly cloudy after midnight. Lows in the upper 50s. Chance of rain 30%. At 10 a.m., weather reports for selected cities. At Mansfield Long Regional Airport, it was partly sunny. The temperature was 71 degrees, the dew point 60, and the relative humidity 68%. The wind was southwest, at 16 miles an hour, gusting to 28. The pressure was 29.58 inches and rising. Elsewhere across Ohio, it was mostly sunny, with a temperature of 74 at Wooster and 74 at Dayton. It was partly sunny, with a temperature of 73 at Marion, 73 at Cleveland, 73 at Akron-Canton Regional Airport, and 72 at Youngstown. Under partly sunny skies, Cincinnati reported 72, Findlay reported 71, and Columbus reported 75. At Toledo Express, it was cloudy, with a temperature of 69. Reports from nearby cities outside Ohio, it was mostly sunny, with a temperature of 69 at Buffalo and 71 at Indianapolis. It was partly sunny, with a temperature of 75 at Pittsburgh and 63 at Chicago. At Detroit, it was cloudy, with a temperature of 67. The current time is 10:56 a.m. Eastern Daylight Time. 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We supply the latest available information for the Central Highlands over station WWG57 from Butler on a frequency of 162.450 MHz. On the latest weather map, a strong low-pressure system will move a cold front east early today before a surface trough lingers through tonight. High pressure returns Friday through at least Saturday before another low pressure moves towards the region for the start of next week. The forecast for the Central Highlands. West of today, partly sunny and breezy. Highs in the lower 70s. West winds 20 to 25 miles per hour with gusts up to 40 miles per hour. Tonight, partly cloudy in the evening, then clearing. Cooler with lows in the lower 50s. West winds 10 to 15 miles per hour with gusts up to 30 miles per hour, diminishing to around 5 miles per hour after midnight. Juneteenth, sunny in the morning, then becoming partly cloudy. Highs in the mid-70s. West winds 10 to 15 miles per hour with gusts up to 25 miles per hour. Friday night, mostly clear. Lows in the lower 50s. West winds 10 to 15 miles per hour.
Saturday, mostly sunny in the morning, then partly cloudy with a chance of showers in the afternoon. Highs in the mid-70s. West winds 10 to 15 miles per hour with gusts up to 25 miles per hour. Chance of rain 30%. Saturday night, mostly clear with a chance of showers in the evening, then partly cloudy after midnight. Lows in the upper 50s. Chance of rain 30%. At 10 a.m., weather reports for selected cities. At Mansfield Long Regional Airport, it was partly sunny. The temperature was 71 degrees, the dew point 60, and the relative humidity 68%. The wind was southwest, at 16 miles an hour, gusting to 28. The pressure was 29.58 inches and rising. Elsewhere across Ohio, it was mostly sunny, with a temperature of 74 at Wooster and 74 at Dayton. It was partly sunny, with a temperature of 73 at Marion, 73 at Cleveland, 73 at Akron-Canton Regional Airport, and 72 at Youngstown. Under partly sunny skies, Cincinnati reported 72, Findlay reported 71, and Columbus reported 75. At Toledo Express, it was cloudy, with a temperature of 69. Reports from nearby cities outside Ohio, it was mostly sunny, with a temperature of 69 at Buffalo, and 71 at Indianapolis. It was partly sunny, with a temperature of 75 at Pittsburgh, and 63 at Chicago. At Detroit, it was cloudy, with a temperature of 67. The current time is 10:59 a.m. Eastern Daylight Time. 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We supply the latest available information for the Central Highlands over station WWG57 from Butler on a frequency of 162.450 MHz. On the latest weather map, a strong low-pressure system will move a cold front east early today before a surface trough lingers through tonight. High pressure returns Friday through at least Saturday before another low pressure moves towards the region for the start of next week. The Nearshore Marine Forecast. For the following marine location, the islands to Vermilion. Low water advisory in effect until 4 p.m. Eastern Daylight Time this afternoon. Small craft advisory in effect until 8 p.m. Eastern Daylight Time this evening. West of today, west winds to 30 knots. Mostly cloudy. Waves 3 to 6 feet building to 4 to 7 feet, then subsiding to 3 to 6 feet. Waves occasionally around 9 feet. Tonight, west winds 15 to 20 knots diminishing to 5 to 15 knots. Partly cloudy. Waves 3 to 5 feet subsiding to 1 to 3 feet. Waves occasionally around 6 feet. Friday, west winds 5 to 15 knots increasing to 15 to 20 knots. Sunny. Waves 1 to 3 feet. Friday night, west winds 5 to 15 knots. Mostly clear. Waves 1 to 3 feet. The water temperature off Toledo is 70 degrees, off Cleveland 66 degrees, and off Erie 68 degrees. The extended forecast for the Central Highlands. Sunday, partly sunny. A chance of showers in the afternoon. Highs in the mid-70s. Chance of rain 40%. Sunday night, a chance of thunderstorms. Showers. Lows in the upper 50s. Chance of rain 80%. Monday, mostly cloudy with showers in the morning, then partly sunny with a chance of showers in the afternoon. Highs in the mid-70s. Chance of rain 80%. Monday night, partly cloudy with a chance of showers in the evening, then mostly clear after midnight. Lows in the mid-50s. Chance of rain 30%. Tuesday, mostly sunny. Highs in the mid-70s. Tuesday night, mostly clear. Lows in the mid-50s. Wednesday, mostly sunny. Highs in the upper 70s. The forecast for the Central Highlands. Rest of today, partly sunny and breezy. Highs in the lower 70s. West winds 20 to 25 miles per hour with gusts up to 40 miles per hour. Tonight, partly cloudy in the evening, then clearing. Cooler with lows in the lower 50s. West winds 10 to 15 miles per hour with gusts up to 30 miles per hour, diminishing to around 5 miles per hour after midnight. Juneteenth, sunny in the morning, then becoming partly cloudy. Highs in the mid-70s.
west winds 10 to 15 miles per hour with gusts up to 25 miles per hour. Friday night, mostly clear. Lows in the lower 50s. West winds 10 to 15 miles per hour. Saturday, mostly sunny in the morning, then partly cloudy with a chance of showers in the afternoon. Highs in the mid-70s. West winds 10 to 15 miles per hour with gusts up to 25 miles per hour. Chance of rain 30%. Saturday night, mostly clear with a chance of showers in the evening, then partly cloudy after midnight. Lows in the upper 50s. Chance of rain 30%. At 10 a.m., weather reports for selected cities. At Mansfield Long Regional Airport, it was partly sunny. The temperature was 71 degrees, the dew point 60, and the relative humidity 68%. The wind was southwest, at 16 miles an hour, gusting to 28. The pressure was 29.58 inches and rising. Elsewhere across Ohio, it was mostly sunny, with a temperature of 74 at Wooster and 74 at Dayton. It was partly sunny, with a temperature of 73 at Marion, 73 at Cleveland, 73 at Akron-Canton Regional Airport, and 72 at Youngstown. Under partly sunny skies, Cincinnati reported 72, Findlay reported 71, and Columbus reported 75. At Toledo Express, it was cloudy, with a temperature of 69. Reports from nearby cities outside Ohio, it was mostly sunny, with a temperature of 69 at Buffalo, and 71 at Indianapolis. It was partly sunny, with a temperature of 75 at Pittsburgh, and 63 at Chicago. At Detroit, it was cloudy, with a temperature of 67. The current time is 11:04 a.m. Eastern Daylight Time. 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We supply the latest available information for the Central Highlands over station WWG57 from Butler on a frequency of 162.450 MHz. On the latest weather map, a strong low pressure system will move a cold front east early today before a surface trough lingers through tonight. High pressure returns Friday through at least Saturday before another low pressure moves towards the region for the start of next week. The forecast for the Central Highlands. Rest of today, partly sunny and breezy. Highs in the lower 70s. West winds 20 to 25 miles per hour with gusts up to 40 miles per hour. Tonight, partly cloudy in the evening, then clearing. Cooler with lows in the lower 50s. West winds 10 to 15 miles per hour with gusts up to 30 miles per hour, diminishing to around 5 miles per hour after midnight. Juneteenth, sunny in the morning, then becoming partly cloudy. Highs in the mid-70s. West winds 10 to 15 miles per hour with gusts up to 25 miles per hour. Friday night, mostly clear. Lows in the lower 50s. West winds 10 to 15 miles per hour. Saturday, mostly sunny in the morning, then partly cloudy with a chance of showers in the afternoon. Highs in the mid-70s. West winds 10 to 15 miles per hour with gusts up to 25 miles per hour. Chance of rain 30%. Saturday night, mostly clear with a chance of showers in the evening, then partly cloudy after midnight. Lows in the upper 50s. Chance of rain 30%. At 11 a.m., weather reports for selected cities. At Mansfield Long Regional Airport, it was partly sunny. The temperature was 73 degrees, the dew point 59, and the relative humidity 61%. The wind was southwest, at 16 miles an hour, gusting to 36. The pressure was 29.60 inches and rising. Elsewhere across Ohio, it was mostly sunny, with a temperature of 76 at Wooster, 74 at Marion, and 73 at Findlay. It was partly sunny, with a temperature of 72 at Cleveland, 75 at Akron-Canton Regional Airport, and 75 at Youngstown. Under partly sunny skies, Cincinnati reported 73, Dayton reported 76, and Columbus reported 78. At Toledo Express, it was cloudy, with a temperature of 71. Reports from nearby cities outside Ohio, at Buffalo, it was mostly sunny, with a temperature of 69. It was partly sunny, with a temperature of 77 at Pittsburgh, 73 at Indianapolis, and 64 at Chicago. At Detroit,
It was cloudy, with a temperature of 68. The current time is 11:07 a.m. Eastern Daylight Time. 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We supply the latest available information for the Central Highlands over station WWG57 from Butler on a frequency of 162.450 MHz. On the latest weather map, a strong low-pressure system will move a cold front east early today before a surface trough lingers through tonight. High pressure returns Friday through at least Saturday before another low pressure moves towards the region for the start of next week. The forecast for the Central Highlands. Rest of today, partly sunny and breezy. Highs in the lower 70s. West winds 20 to 25 miles per hour with gusts up to 40 miles per hour. Tonight, partly cloudy in the evening, then clearing. Cooler with lows in the lower 50s. West winds 10 to 15 miles per hour with gusts up to 30 miles per hour, diminishing to around 5 miles per hour after midnight. Juneteenth, sunny in the morning, then becoming partly cloudy. Highs in the mid-70s. West winds 10 to 15 miles per hour with gusts up to 25 miles per hour. Friday night, mostly clear. Lows in the lower 50s. West winds 10 to 15 miles per hour. Saturday, mostly sunny in the morning, then partly cloudy with a chance of showers in the afternoon. Highs in the mid-70s. West winds 10 to 15 miles per hour with gusts up to 25 miles per hour. Chance of rain 30%. Saturday night, mostly clear with a chance of showers in the evening, then partly cloudy after midnight. Lows in the upper 50s. Chance of rain 30%. At 11 a.m., weather reports for selected cities. At Mansfield Long Regional Airport, it was partly sunny. The temperature was 73 degrees, the dew point 59, and the relative humidity 61%. The wind was southwest, at 16 miles an hour, gusting to 36. The pressure was 29.60 inches and rising. Elsewhere across Ohio, it was mostly sunny, with a temperature of 76 at Wooster, 74 at Marion, and 73 at Findlay. It was partly sunny, with a temperature of 72 at Cleveland, 75 at Akron-Canton Regional Airport, and 75 at Youngstown. Under partly sunny skies, Cincinnati reported 73, Dayton reported 76, and Columbus reported 78. At Toledo Express, it was cloudy, with a temperature of 71. Reports from nearby cities outside Ohio, at Buffalo, it was mostly sunny, with a temperature of 69. It was partly sunny, with a temperature of 77 at Pittsburgh, 73 at Indianapolis, and 64 at Chicago. At Detroit, it was cloudy, with a temperature of 68. The extended forecast for the Central Highlands. Sunday, partly sunny. A chance of showers in the afternoon. Highs in the mid-70s. Chance of rain 40%. Sunday night, a chance of thunderstorms. Showers. Lows in the upper 50s. Chance of rain 80%. Monday, mostly cloudy with showers in the morning, then partly sunny with a chance of showers in the afternoon. Highs in the mid-70s. Chance of rain 80%. Monday night, partly cloudy with a chance of showers in the evening, then mostly clear after midnight. Lows in the mid-50s. Chance of rain 30%. Tuesday, mostly sunny. Highs in the mid-70s. Tuesday night, mostly clear. Lows in the mid-50s. Wednesday, mostly sunny. Highs in the upper 70s. The current time is 11:12 a.m. Eastern Daylight Time. 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We supply the latest available information for the Central Highlands over station WWG57 from Butler on a frequency of 162.450 MHz. On the latest weather map, a strong low-pressure system will move a cold front east early today before a surface trough lingers through tonight. High pressure returns Friday through at least Saturday before another low pressure moves towards the region for the start of next week. The forecast for the Central Highlands. Rest of today, partly sunny and breezy. Highs in the lower 70s.
West winds 20 to 25 miles per hour with gusts up to 40 miles per hour. Tonight, partly cloudy in the evening, then clearing. Cooler with lows in the lower 50s. West winds 10 to 15 miles per hour with gusts up to 30 miles per hour, diminishing to around 5 miles per hour after midnight. Juneteenth, sunny in the morning, then becoming partly cloudy. Highs in the mid-70s. West winds 10 to 15 miles per hour with gusts up to 25 miles per hour. Friday night, mostly clear. Lows in the lower 50s. West winds 10 to 15 miles per hour. Saturday, mostly sunny in the morning, then partly cloudy with a chance of showers in the afternoon. Highs in the mid-70s. West winds 10 to 15 miles per hour with gusts up to 25 miles per hour. Chance of rain 30%. Saturday night, mostly clear with a chance of showers in the evening, then partly cloudy after midnight. Lows in the upper 50s. Chance of rain 30%. At 11 a.m., weather reports for selected cities. At Mansfield-Laum Regional Airport, it was partly sunny. The temperature was 73 degrees, the dew point 59, and the relative humidity 61%. The wind was southwest, at 16 miles an hour, gusting to 36. The pressure was 29.60 inches and rising. Elsewhere across Ohio, it was mostly sunny, with a temperature of 76 at Wooster, 74 at Marion, and 73 at Findlay. It was partly sunny, with a temperature of 72 at Cleveland, 75 at Akron-Canton Regional Airport, and 75 at Youngstown. Under partly sunny skies, Cincinnati reported 73, Dayton reported 76, and Columbus reported 78. At Toledo Express, it was cloudy, with a temperature of 71. Reports from nearby cities outside Ohio, at Buffalo, it was mostly sunny, with a temperature of 69. It was partly sunny, with a temperature of 77 at Pittsburgh, 73 at Indianapolis, and 64 at Chicago. At Detroit, it was cloudy, with a temperature of 68. The current time is 11:15 a.m. Eastern Daylight Time. 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We supply the latest available information for the Central Highlands over station WWG57 from Butler on a frequency of 162.450 MHz. On the latest weather map, a strong low-pressure system will move a cold front east early today before a surface trough lingers through tonight. High pressure returns Friday through at least Saturday before another low pressure moves towards the region for the start of next week. The forecast for the Central Highlands. Rest of today, partly sunny and breezy. Highs in the lower 70s. West winds 20 to 25 miles per hour with gusts up to 40 miles per hour. Tonight, partly cloudy in the evening, then clearing. Cooler with lows in the lower 50s. West winds 10 to 15 miles per hour with gusts up to 30 miles per hour, diminishing to around 5 miles per hour after midnight. Juneteenth, sunny in the morning, then becoming partly cloudy. Highs in the mid-70s. West winds 10 to 15 miles per hour with gusts up to 25 miles per hour. Friday night, mostly clear. Lows in the lower 50s. West winds 10 to 15 miles per hour. Saturday, mostly sunny in the morning, then partly cloudy with a chance of showers in the afternoon. Highs in the mid-70s. West winds 10 to 15 miles per hour with gusts up to 25 miles per hour. Chance of rain 30%. Saturday night, mostly clear with a chance of showers in the evening, then partly cloudy after midnight. Lows in the upper 50s. Chance of rain 30%. At 11 a.m., weather reports for selected cities. At Mansfield-Laum Regional Airport, it was partly sunny. The temperature was 73 degrees, the dew point 59, and the relative humidity 61%. The wind was southwest, at 16 miles an hour, gusting to 36. The pressure was 29.60 inches and rising. Elsewhere across Ohio, it was mostly sunny, with a temperature of 76 at Wooster, 74 at Marion, and 73 at Findlay. It was partly sunny, with a temperature of 72 at Cleveland, 75 at Akron-Canton Regional Airport, and 75 at Youngstown.
under partly sunny skies. Cincinnati reported 73, Dayton reported 76, and Columbus reported 78. At Toledo Express, it was cloudy, with a temperature of 71. Reports from nearby cities outside Ohio, at Buffalo, it was mostly sunny, with a temperature

A strong low-pressure system will move a cold front east early today before a surface trough lingers through tonight. High pressure returns Friday through at least Saturday before another low pressure moves towards the region for the start of next week. The forecast for the Central Highlands. Rest of today, partly sunny and breezy. Highs in the lower 70s. West winds 20 to 25 miles per hour with gusts up to 40 miles per hour. Tonight, partly cloudy in the evening, then clearing. Cooler with lows in the lower 50s. West winds 10 to 15 miles per hour with gusts up to 30 miles per hour, diminishing to around 5 miles per hour after midnight. Juneteenth, sunny in the morning, then becoming partly cloudy. Highs in the mid-70s. West winds 10 to 15 miles per hour with gusts up to 25 miles per hour. Friday night, mostly clear. Lows in the lower 50s. West winds 10 to 15 miles per hour. Saturday, mostly sunny in the morning, then partly cloudy with a chance of showers in the afternoon. Highs in the mid-70s. West winds 10 to 15 miles per hour with gusts up to 25 miles per hour. Chance of rain 30%. Saturday night, mostly clear with a chance of showers in the evening, then partly cloudy after midnight. Lows in the upper 50s. Chance of rain 30%. The extended forecast for the Central Highlands. Sunday, partly sunny. A chance of showers in the afternoon. Highs in the mid-70s. Chance of rain 40%. Sunday night, a chance of thunderstorms. Showers. Lows in the upper 50s. Chance of rain 80%. Monday, mostly cloudy with showers in the morning, then partly sunny with a chance of showers in the afternoon. Highs in the mid-70s. Chance of rain 80%. Monday night, partly cloudy with a chance of showers in the evening, then mostly clear after midnight. Lows in the mid-50s. Chance of rain 30%. Tuesday, mostly sunny. Highs in the mid-70s. Tuesday night, mostly clear. Lows in the mid-50s. Wednesday, mostly sunny. Highs in the upper 70s. At 11 a.m., weather reports for selected cities. At Mansfield Long Regional Airport, it was partly sunny. The temperature was 73 degrees, the dew point 59, and the relative humidity 61%. The wind was southwest, at 16 miles an hour, gusting to 36. The pressure was 29.60 inches and rising. Elsewhere across Ohio, it was mostly sunny, with a temperature of 76 at Wooster, 74 at Marion, and 73 at Findlay. It was partly sunny, with a temperature of 72 at Cleveland, 75 at Akron-Canton Regional Airport, and 75 at Youngstown. Under partly sunny skies, Cincinnati reported 73, Dayton reported 76, and Columbus reported 78. At Toledo Express, it was cloudy, with a temperature of 71. Reports from nearby cities outside Ohio, at Buffalo, it was mostly sunny, with a temperature of 69. It was partly sunny, with a temperature of 77 at Pittsburgh, 73 at Indianapolis, and 64 at Chicago. At Detroit, it was cloudy, with a temperature of 68. The current time is 11:22 a.m. Eastern Daylight Time. 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We supply the latest available information for the Central Highlands over station WWG57 from Butler on a frequency of 162.450 MHz. On the latest weather map, a strong low-pressure system will move a cold front east early today before a surface trough lingers through tonight. High pressure returns Friday through at least Saturday before another low pressure moves towards the region for the start of next week. The forecast for the Central Highlands. Rest of today, partly sunny and breezy. Highs in the lower 70s. West winds 20 to 25 miles per hour with gusts up to 40 miles per hour. Tonight, partly cloudy in the evening, then clearing. Cooler with lows in the lower 50s. West winds 10 to 15 miles per hour with gusts up to 30 miles per hour, diminishing to around 5 miles per hour after midnight. Juneteenth, sunny in the morning, then becoming partly cloudy. Highs in the mid-70s. West winds 10 to 15 miles per hour with gusts

up to 25 miles per hour. Friday night, mostly clear. Lows in the lower 50s. West winds 10 to 15 miles per hour. Saturday, mostly sunny in the morning, then partly cloudy with a chance of showers in the afternoon. Highs in the mid-70s. West winds 10 to 15 miles per hour with gusts up to 25 miles per hour. Chance of rain 30%. Saturday night, mostly clear with a chance of showers in the evening, then partly cloudy after midnight. Lows in the upper 50s. Chance of rain 30%. At 11 a.m., weather reports for selected cities. At Mansfield Long Regional Airport, it was partly sunny. The temperature was 73 degrees, the dew point 59, and the relative humidity 61%. The wind was southwest, at 16 miles an hour, gusting to 36. The pressure was 29.60 inches and rising. Elsewhere across Ohio, it was mostly sunny, with a temperature of 76 at Wooster, 74 at Marion, and 73 at Findlay. It was partly sunny, with a temperature of 72 at Cleveland, 75 at Akron-Canton Regional Airport, and 75 at Youngstown. Under partly sunny skies, Cincinnati reported 73, Dayton reported 76, and Columbus reported 78. At Toledo Express, it was cloudy, with a temperature of 71. Reports from nearby cities outside Ohio, at Buffalo, it was mostly sunny, with a temperature of 69. It was partly sunny, with a temperature of 77 at Pittsburgh, 73 at Indianapolis, and 64 at Chicago. At Detroit, it was cloudy, with a temperature of 68. The current time is 11:25 a.m. Eastern Daylight Time. 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We supply the latest available information for the Central Highlands over station WWG57 from Butler on a frequency of 162.450 MHz. On the latest weather map, a strong low pressure system will move a cold front east early today before a surface trough lingers through tonight. High pressure returns Friday through at least Saturday before another low pressure moves towards the region for the start of next week. The forecast for the Central Highlands. Rest of today, partly sunny and breezy. Highs in the lower 70s. West winds 20 to 25 miles per hour with gusts up to 40 miles per hour. Tonight, partly cloudy in the evening, then clearing. Cooler with lows in the lower 50s. West winds 10 to 15 miles per hour with gusts up to 30 miles per hour, diminishing to around 5 miles per hour after midnight. Juneteenth, sunny in the morning, then becoming partly cloudy. Highs in the mid-70s. West winds 10 to 15 miles per hour with gusts up to 25 miles per hour. Friday night, mostly clear. Lows in the lower 50s. West winds 10 to 15 miles per hour. Saturday, mostly sunny in the morning, then partly cloudy with a chance of showers in the afternoon. Highs in the mid-70s. West winds 10 to 15 miles per hour with gusts up to 25 miles per hour. Chance of rain 30%. Saturday night, mostly clear with a chance of showers in the evening, then partly cloudy after midnight. Lows in the upper 50s. Chance of rain 30%. At 11 a.m., weather reports for selected cities. At Mansfield Long Regional Airport, it was partly sunny. The temperature was 73 degrees, the dew point 59, and the relative humidity 61%. The wind was southwest, at 16 miles an hour, gusting to 36. The pressure was 29.60 inches and rising. Elsewhere across Ohio, it was mostly sunny, with a temperature of 76 at Wooster, 74 at Marion, and 73 at Findlay. It was partly sunny, with a temperature of 72 at Cleveland, 75 at Akron-Canton Regional Airport, and 75 at Youngstown. Under partly sunny skies, Cincinnati reported 73, Dayton reported 76, and Columbus reported 78. At Toledo Express, it was cloudy, with a temperature of 71. Reports from nearby cities outside Ohio, at Buffalo, it was mostly sunny, with a temperature of 69. It was partly sunny, with a temperature of 77 at Pittsburgh, 73 at Indianapolis, and 64 at Chicago. At Detroit,
It was cloudy, with a temperature of 68. The current time is 11:28 a.m. Eastern Daylight Time. 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We supply the latest available information for the Central Highlands over station WWG 57 from Butler on a frequency of 162.450 MHz. On the latest weather map, a strong low-pressure system will move a cold front east early today before a surface trough lingers through tonight. High pressure returns Friday through at least Saturday before another low pressure moves towards the region for the start of next week. The forecast for the Central Highlands. Rest of today, partly sunny and breezy. Highs in the lower 70s. West winds 20 to 25 miles per hour with gusts up to 40 miles per hour. Tonight, partly cloudy in the evening, then clearing. Cooler with lows in the lower 50s. West winds 10 to 15 miles per hour with gusts up to 30 miles per hour, diminishing to around 5 miles per hour after midnight. Juneteenth, sunny in the morning, then becoming partly cloudy. Highs in the mid-70s. West winds 10 to 15 miles per hour with gusts up to 25 miles per hour. Friday night, mostly clear. Lows in the lower 50s. West winds 10 to 15 miles per hour. Saturday, mostly sunny in the morning, then partly cloudy with a chance of showers in the afternoon. Highs in the mid-70s. West winds 10 to 15 miles per hour with gusts up to 25 miles per hour. Chance of rain 30%. Saturday night, mostly clear with a chance of showers in the evening, then partly cloudy after midnight. Lows in the upper 50s. Chance of rain 30%. The extended forecast for the Central Highlands. Sunday, partly sunny. A chance of showers in the afternoon. Highs in the mid-70s. Chance of rain 40%. Sunday night, a chance of thunderstorms. Showers. Lows in the upper 50s. Chance of rain 80%. Monday, mostly cloudy with showers in the morning, then partly sunny with a chance of showers in the afternoon. Highs in the mid-70s. Chance of rain 80%. Monday night, partly cloudy with a chance of showers in the evening, then mostly clear after midnight. Lows in the mid-50s. Chance of rain 30%. Tuesday, mostly sunny. Highs in the mid-70s. Tuesday night, mostly clear. Lows in the mid-50s. Wednesday, mostly sunny. Highs in the upper 70s. At 11 a.m., weather reports for selected cities. At Mansfield-Lom Regional Airport, it was partly sunny. The temperature was 73 degrees, the dew point 59, and the relative humidity 61%. The wind was southwest, at 16 miles an hour, gusting to 36. The pressure was 29.60 inches and rising. Elsewhere across Ohio, it was mostly sunny, with a temperature of 76 at Wooster, 74 at Marion, and 73 at Findlay. It was partly sunny, with a temperature of 72 at Cleveland, 75 at Akron-Canton Regional Airport, and 75 at Youngstown. Under partly sunny skies, Cincinnati reported 73, Dayton reported 76, and Columbus reported 78. At Toledo Express, it was cloudy, with a temperature of 71. Reports from nearby cities outside Ohio, at Buffalo, it was mostly sunny, with a temperature of 69. It was partly sunny, with a temperature of 77 at Pittsburgh, 73 at Indianapolis, and 64 at Chicago. At Detroit, it was cloudy, with a temperature of 68. The current time is 11:32 a.m. Eastern Daylight Time. 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We supply the latest available information for the Central Highlands over station WWG 57 from Butler on a frequency of 162.450 MHz. On the latest weather map, a strong low-pressure system will move a cold front east early today before a surface trough lingers through tonight. High pressure returns Friday through at least Saturday before another low pressure moves towards the region for the start of next week. The forecast for the Central Highlands. Rest of today, partly sunny and breezy.
Highs in the lower 70s.

west, winds 20 to 25 miles per hour with gusts up to 40 miles per hour. Tonight, partly cloudy in the evening, then clearing. Cooler with lows in the lower 50s. West winds 10 to 15 miles per hour with gusts up to 30 miles per hour, diminishing to around 5 miles per hour after midnight. Juneteenth, sunny in the morning, then becoming partly cloudy. Highs in the mid-70s. West winds 10 to 15 miles per hour with gusts up to 25 miles per hour. Friday night, mostly clear. Lows in the lower 50s. West winds 10 to 15 miles per hour. Saturday, mostly sunny in the morning, then partly cloudy with a chance of showers in the afternoon. Highs in the mid-70s. West winds 10 to 15 miles per hour with gusts up to 25 miles per hour. Chance of rain 30%. Saturday night, mostly clear with a chance of showers in the evening, then partly cloudy after midnight. Lows in the upper 50s. Chance of rain 30%. At 11 a.m., weather reports for selected cities. At Mansfield Long Regional Airport, it was partly sunny. The temperature was 73 degrees, the dew point 59, and the relative humidity 61%. The wind was southwest, at 16 miles an hour, gusting to 36. The pressure was 29.60 inches and rising. Elsewhere across Ohio, it was mostly sunny, with a temperature of 76 at Wooster, 74 at Marion, and 73 at Findlay. It was partly sunny, with a temperature of 72 at Cleveland, 75 at Akron-Canton Regional Airport, and 75 at Youngstown. Under partly sunny skies, Cincinnati reported 73, Dayton reported 76, and Columbus reported 78. At Toledo Express, it was cloudy, with a temperature of 71. Reports from nearby cities outside Ohio, at Buffalo, it was mostly sunny, with a temperature of 69. It was partly sunny, with a temperature of 77 at Pittsburgh, 73 at Indianapolis, and 64 at Chicago. At Detroit, it was cloudy, with a temperature of 68. The current time is 11:36 a.m. Eastern Daylight Time. 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We supply the latest available information for the Central Highlands over station WWG57 from Butler on a frequency of 162.450 MHz. On the latest weather map, a strong low-pressure system will move a cold front east early today before a surface trough lingers through tonight. High pressure returns Friday through at least Saturday before another low pressure moves towards the region for the start of next week. The forecast for the Central Highlands. Rest of today, partly sunny and breezy. Highs in the lower 70s. West winds 20 to 25 miles per hour with gusts up to 40 miles per hour. Tonight, partly cloudy in the evening, then clearing. Cooler with lows in the lower 50s. West winds 10 to 15 miles per hour with gusts up to 30 miles per hour, diminishing to around 5 miles per hour after midnight. Juneteenth, sunny in the morning, then becoming partly cloudy. Highs in the mid-70s. West winds 10 to 15 miles per hour with gusts up to 25 miles per hour. Friday night, mostly clear. Lows in the lower 50s. West winds 10 to 15 miles per hour. Saturday, mostly sunny in the morning, then partly cloudy with a chance of showers in the afternoon. Highs in the mid-70s. West winds 10 to 15 miles per hour with gusts up to 25 miles per hour. Chance of rain 30%. Saturday night, mostly clear with a chance of showers in the evening, then partly cloudy after midnight. Lows in the upper 50s. Chance of rain 30%. At 11 a.m., weather reports for selected cities. At Mansfield Long Regional Airport, it was partly sunny. The temperature was 73 degrees, the dew point 59, and the relative humidity 61%. The wind was southwest, at 16 miles an hour, gusting to 36. The pressure was 29.60 inches and rising. Elsewhere across Ohio, it was mostly sunny, with a temperature of 76 at Wooster, 74 at Marion, and 73 at Findlay. It was partly sunny, with a temperature of 72 at Cleveland, 75 at Akron-Canton Regional Airport, and 75 at Youngstown.
under partly sunny skies. Cincinnati reported 73, Dayton reported 76, and Columbus reported 78. At Toledo Express, it was cloudy, with a temperature of 71. Reports from nearby cities outside Ohio, at Buffalo, it was mostly sunny, with a temperature of 69. It was partly sunny, with a temperature of 77 at Pittsburgh, 73 at Indianapolis, and 64 at Chicago. At Detroit, it was cloudy, with a temperature of 68. The current time is 11:39 a.m. Eastern Daylight Time. 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We supply the latest available information for the Central Highlands over station WWG57 from Butler on a frequency of 162.450 MHz. On the latest weather map, a strong low pressure system will move a cold front east early today before a surface trough lingers through tonight. High pressure returns Friday through at least Saturday before another low pressure moves towards the region for the start of next week. The forecast for the Central Highlands. Rest of today, partly sunny and breezy. Highs in the lower 70s. West winds 20 to 25 miles per hour with gusts up to 40 miles per hour. Tonight, partly cloudy in the evening, then clearing. Cooler with lows in the lower 50s. West winds 10 to 15 miles per hour with gusts up to 30 miles per hour, diminishing to around 5 miles per hour after midnight. Juneteenth, sunny in the morning, then becoming partly cloudy. Highs in the mid-70s. West winds 10 to 15 miles per hour with gusts up to 25 miles per hour. Friday night, mostly clear. Lows in the lower 50s. West winds 10 to 15 miles per hour. Saturday, mostly sunny in the morning, then partly cloudy with a chance of showers in the afternoon. Highs in the mid-70s. West winds 10 to 15 miles per hour with gusts up to 25 miles per hour. Chance of rain 30%. Saturday night, mostly clear with a chance of showers in the evening, then partly cloudy after midnight. Lows in the upper 50s. Chance of rain 30%. The extended forecast for the Central Highlands. Sunday, partly sunny. A chance of showers in the afternoon. Highs in the mid-70s. Chance of rain 40%. Sunday night, a chance of thunderstorms. Showers. Lows in the upper 50s. Chance of rain 80%. Monday, mostly cloudy with showers in the morning, then partly sunny with a chance of showers in the afternoon. Highs in the mid-70s. Chance of rain 80%. Monday night, partly cloudy with a chance of showers in the evening, then mostly clear after midnight. Lows in the mid-50s. Chance of rain 30%. Tuesday, mostly sunny. Highs in the mid-70s. Tuesday night, mostly clear. Lows in the mid-50s. Wednesday, mostly sunny. Highs in the upper 70s. At 11 a.m., weather reports for selected cities. At Mansfield-Long Regional Airport, it was partly sunny. The temperature was 73 degrees, the dew point 59, and the relative humidity 61%. The wind was southwest, at 16 miles an hour, gusting to 36. The pressure was 29.60 inches and rising. Elsewhere across Ohio, it was mostly sunny, with a temperature of 76 at Wooster, 74 at Marion, and 73 at Findlay. It was partly sunny, with a temperature of 72 at Cleveland, 75 at Akron-Canton Regional Airport, and 75 at Youngstown. Under partly sunny skies, Cincinnati reported 73, Dayton reported 76, and Columbus reported 78. At Toledo Express, it was cloudy, with a temperature of 71. Reports from nearby cities outside Ohio, at Buffalo, it was mostly sunny, with a temperature of 69. It was partly sunny, with a temperature of 77 at Pittsburgh, 73 at Indianapolis, and 64 at Chicago. At Detroit, it was cloudy, with a temperature of 68. The current time is 11:43 a.m. Eastern Daylight Time. 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
We supply the latest available information for the Central Highlands over station WWG57 from Butler on a frequency of 162.450 MHz. On the latest weather map, a strong low-pressure system will move a cold front east early today before a surface trough lingers through tonight. High pressure returns Friday through at least Saturday before another low pressure moves towards the region for the start of next week. The forecast for the Central Highlands. Rest of today, partly sunny and breezy. Highs in the lower 70s. West winds 20 to 25 miles per hour with gusts up to 40 miles per hour. Tonight, partly cloudy in the evening, then clearing. Cooler with lows in the lower 50s. West winds 10 to 15 miles per hour with gusts up to 30 miles per hour, diminishing to around 5 miles per hour after midnight. Juneteenth, sunny in the morning, then becoming partly cloudy. Highs in the mid-70s. West winds 10 to 15 miles per hour with gusts up to 25 miles per hour. Friday night, mostly clear. Lows in the lower 50s. West winds 10 to 15 miles per hour. Saturday, mostly sunny in the morning, then partly cloudy with a chance of showers in the afternoon. Highs in the mid-70s. West winds 10 to 15 miles per hour with gusts up to 25 miles per hour. Chance of rain 30%. Saturday night, mostly clear with a chance of showers in the evening, then partly cloudy after midnight. Lows in the upper 50s. Chance of rain 30%. At 11 a.m., weather reports for selected cities. At Mansfield Long Regional Airport, it was partly sunny. The temperature was 73 degrees, the dew point 59, and the relative humidity 61%. The wind was southwest, at 16 miles an hour, gusting to 36. The pressure was 29.60 inches and rising. Elsewhere across Ohio, it was mostly sunny, with a temperature of 76 at Wooster, 74 at Marion, and 73 at Findlay. It was partly sunny, with a temperature of 72 at Cleveland, 75 at Akron-Canton Regional Airport, and 75 at Youngstown. Under partly sunny skies, Cincinnati reported 73, Dayton reported 76, and Columbus reported 78. At Toledo Express, it was cloudy.

WWG 57 originating from the National Weather Service forecast the Highlands over station WWG 57 from Butler on a frequency of 162.450 MHz. On the latest weather map, a strong low pressure system will move a cold front east early today before a surface trough lingers through tonight. High pressure returns Friday through at least Saturday before another low pressure moves towards the region for the start of next week. The forecast for the Central Highlands. Rest of today, partly sunny and breezy. Highs in the lower 70s. West winds 20 to 25 miles per hour with gusts up to 40 miles per hour. Tonight, partly cloudy in the evening, then clearing. Cooler with lows in the lower 50s. West winds 10 to 15 miles per hour with gusts up to 30 miles per hour, diminishing to around 5 miles per hour after midnight. Juneteenth, sunny in the morning, then becoming partly cloudy. Highs in the mid-70s. West winds 10 to 15 miles per hour with gusts up to 25 miles per hour. Friday night, mostly clear. Lows in the lower 50s. West winds 10 to 15 miles per hour. Saturday, mostly sunny in the morning, then partly cloudy with a chance of showers in the afternoon. Highs in the mid-70s. West winds 10 to 15 miles per hour with gusts up to 25 miles per hour. Chance of rain 30%. Saturday night, mostly clear with a chance of showers in the evening, then partly cloudy after midnight. Lows in the upper 50s. Chance of rain 30%. At 11 a.m., weather reports for selected cities. At Mansfield Long Regional Airport, it was partly sunny. The temperature was 73 degrees, the dew point 59, and the relative humidity 61%. The wind was southwest, at 16 miles an hour, gusting to 36. The pressure was 29.60 inches and rising. Elsewhere across Ohio, it was mostly sunny, with a temperature of 76 at Wooster, 74 at Marion, and 73 at Findlay. It was partly sunny, with a temperature of 72 at Cleveland, 75 at Akron-Canton Regional Airport, and 75 at Youngstown. Under partly sunny skies, Cincinnati reported 73, Dayton reported 76, and Columbus reported 78. At Toledo Express, it was cloudy, with a temperature of 71. Reports from nearby cities outside Ohio, at Buffalo, it was mostly sunny, with a temperature of 69. It was partly sunny, with a temperature of 77 at Pittsburgh, 73 at Indianapolis, and 64 at Chicago. At Detroit, it was cloudy, with a temperature of 68. The current time is 11:49 a.m. Eastern Daylight Time. 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We supply the latest available information for the Central Highlands over station WWG 57 from Butler on a frequency of 162.450 MHz. The extended forecast for the Central Highlands. Sunday, partly sunny. A chance of showers in the afternoon. Highs in the mid-70s. Chance of rain 40%. Sunday night, a chance of thunderstorms. Showers. Lows in the upper 50s. Chance of rain 80%. Monday, mostly cloudy with showers in the morning, then partly sunny with a chance of showers in the afternoon. Highs in the mid-70s. Chance of rain 80%. Monday night, partly cloudy with a chance of showers in the evening, then mostly clear after midnight. Lows in the mid-50s. Chance of rain 30%. Tuesday, mostly sunny. Highs in the mid-70s. Tuesday night, mostly clear. Lows in the mid-50s. Wednesday, mostly sunny. Highs in the upper 70s. On the latest weather map, a strong low-pressure system will move a cold front east early today before a surface trough lingers through tonight. High pressure returns Friday through at least Saturday before another low pressure moves towards the region for the start of next week. The forecast for the Central Highlands. Rest of today, partly sunny and breezy. Highs in the lower 70s. West winds 20 to 25 miles per hour with gusts up to 40 miles per hour. Tonight, partly cloudy in the evening, then clearing. Cooler with lows in the lower 50s. West winds 10 to 15 miles per hour with gusts up.

to 30 miles per hour, diminishing to around 5 miles per hour after midnight. Juneteenth, sunny in the morning, then becoming partly cloudy. Highs in the mid-70s. West winds 10 to 15 miles per hour with gusts up to 25 miles per hour. Friday night, mostly clear. Lows in the lower 50s. West winds 10 to 15 miles per hour. Saturday, mostly sunny in the morning, then partly cloudy with a chance of showers in the afternoon. Highs in the mid-70s. West winds 10 to 15 miles per hour with gusts up to 25 miles per hour. Chance of rain 30%. Saturday night, mostly clear with a chance of showers in the evening, then partly cloudy after midnight. Lows in the upper 50s. Chance of rain 30%. At 11 a.m., weather reports for selected cities. At Mansfield-Lom Regional Airport, it was partly sunny. The temperature was 73 degrees, the dew point 59, and the relative humidity 61%. The wind was southwest, at 16 miles an hour, gusting to 36. The pressure was 29.60 inches and rising. Elsewhere across Ohio, it was mostly sunny, with a temperature of 76 at Wooster, 74 at Marion, and 73 at Findlay. It was partly sunny, with a temperature of 72 at Cleveland, 75 at Akron-Canton Regional Airport, and 75 at Youngstown. Under partly sunny skies, Cincinnati reported 73, Dayton reported 76, and Columbus reported 78. At Toledo Express, it was cloudy, with a temperature of 71. Reports from nearby cities outside Ohio, at Buffalo, it was mostly sunny, with a temperature of 69. It was partly sunny, with a temperature of 77 at Pittsburgh, 73 at Indianapolis, and 64 at Chicago. At Detroit, it was cloudy, with a temperature of 68. The current time is 11:53 a.m. Eastern Daylight Time. 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We supply the latest available information for the Central Highlands over station WWG57 from Butler on a frequency of 162.450 MHz. On the latest weather map, a strong low pressure system will move a cold front east early today before a surface trough lingers through tonight. High pressure returns Friday through at least Saturday before another low pressure moves towards the region for the start of next week. The forecast for the Central Highlands. Rest of today, partly sunny and breezy. Highs in the lower 70s. West winds 20 to 25 miles per hour with gusts up to 40 miles per hour. Tonight, partly cloudy in the evening, then clearing. Cooler with lows in the lower 50s. West winds 10 to 15 miles per hour with gusts up to 30 miles per hour, diminishing to around 5 miles per hour after midnight. Juneteenth, sunny in the morning, then becoming partly cloudy. Highs in the mid-70s. West winds 10 to 15 miles per hour with gusts up to 25 miles per hour. Friday night, mostly clear. Lows in the lower 50s. West winds 10 to 15 miles per hour. Saturday, mostly sunny in the morning, then partly cloudy with a chance of showers in the afternoon. Highs in the mid-70s. West winds 10 to 15 miles per hour with gusts up to 25 miles per hour. Chance of rain 30%. Saturday night, mostly clear with a chance of showers in the evening, then partly cloudy after midnight. Lows in the upper 50s. Chance of rain 30%. At 11 a.m., weather reports for selected cities. At Mansfield-Lom Regional Airport, it was partly sunny. The temperature was 73 degrees, the dew point 59, and the relative humidity 61%. The wind was southwest, at 16 miles an hour, gusting to 36. The pressure was 29.60 inches and rising. Elsewhere across Ohio, it was mostly sunny, with a temperature of 76 at Wooster, 74 at Marion, and 73 at Findlay. It was partly sunny, with a temperature of 72 at Cleveland, 75 at Akron-Canton Regional Airport, and 75 at Youngstown. Under partly sunny skies, Cincinnati reported 73, Dayton reported 76, and Columbus reported 78. At Toledo Express, it was cloudy, with a temperature of 71.
Reports from nearby cities outside Ohio, at Buffalo, it was mostly sunny, with a temperature of 69. It was partly sunny, with a temperature of 77 at Pittsburgh, 73 at Indianapolis, and 64 at Chicago. At Detroit, it was cloudy, with a temperature of 68. The current time is 11:57 a.m. Eastern Daylight Time. 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We supply the latest available information for the Central Highlands over station WWG57 from Butler on a frequency of 162.450 MHz. On the latest weather map, a strong low-pressure system will move a cold front east early today before a surface trough lingers through tonight. High pressure returns Friday through at least Saturday before another low pressure moves towards the region for the start of next week. The forecast for the Central Highlands. Rest of today, partly sunny and breezy. Highs in the lower 70s. West winds 20 to 25 miles per hour with gusts up to 40 miles per hour. Tonight, partly cloudy in the evening, then clearing. Cooler with lows in the lower 50s. West winds 10 to 15 miles per hour with gusts up to 30 miles per hour, diminishing to around 5 miles per hour after midnight. Juneteenth, sunny in the morning, then becoming partly cloudy. Highs in the mid-70s. West winds 10 to 15 miles per hour with gusts up to 25 miles per hour. Friday night, mostly clear. Lows in the lower 50s. West winds 10 to 15 miles per hour. Saturday, mostly sunny in the morning, then partly cloudy with a chance of showers in the afternoon. Highs in the mid-70s. West winds 10 to 15 miles per hour with gusts up to 25 miles per hour. Chance of rain 30%. Saturday night, mostly clear with a chance of showers in the evening, then partly cloudy after midnight. Lows in the upper 50s. Chance of rain 30%. At 11 a.m., weather reports for selected cities. At Mansfield-Lom Regional Airport, it was partly sunny. The temperature was 73 degrees, the dew point 59, and the relative humidity 61%. The wind was southwest, at 16 miles an hour, gusting to 36. The pressure was 29.60 inches and rising. Elsewhere across Ohio, it was mostly sunny, with a temperature of 76 at Wooster, 74 at Marion, and 73 at Findlay. It was partly sunny, with a temperature of 72 at Cleveland, 75 at Akron-Canton Regional Airport, and 75 at Youngstown. Under partly sunny skies, Cincinnati reported 73, Dayton reported 76, and Columbus reported 78. At Toledo Express, it was cloudy, with a temperature of 71. Reports from nearby cities outside Ohio, at Buffalo, it was mostly sunny, with a temperature of 69. It was partly sunny, with a temperature of 77 at Pittsburgh, 73 at Indianapolis, and 64 at Chicago. At Detroit, it was cloudy, with a temperature of 68. The Nearshore Marine Forecast. For the following marine location, the islands to Vermilion. Low water advisory in effect until 4 p.m. Eastern Daylight Time this afternoon. Small craft advisory in effect until 8 p.m. Eastern Daylight Time this evening. West of today, west winds to 30 knots. Mostly cloudy. Waves 3 to 6 feet building to 4 to 7 feet, then subsiding to 3 to 6 feet. Waves occasionally around 9 feet. Tonight, west winds 15 to 20 knots diminishing to 5 to 15 knots. Partly cloudy. Waves 3 to 5 feet subsiding to 1 to 3 feet. Waves occasionally around 6 feet. Friday, west winds 5 to 15 knots increasing to 15 to 20 knots. Sunny. Waves 1 to 3 feet. Friday night, west winds 5 to 15 knots. Mostly clear. Waves 1 to 3 feet. The water temperature off Toledo is 70 degrees, off Cleveland 66 degrees, and off Derry 68 degrees. The extended forecast for the Central Highlands. Sunday, partly sunny. A chance of showers in the afternoon. Highs in the mid-70s. Chance of rain 40%. Sunday night, a chance of thunderstorms. Showers. Lows in the upper 50s. Chance of rain 80%.
Monday, mostly cloudy with showers in the morning, then partly sunny with a chance of showers in the afternoon. Highs in the mid-70s. Chance of rain 80%. Monday night, partly cloudy with a chance of showers in the evening, then mostly clear after midnight. Lows in the mid-50s. Chance of rain 30%. Tuesday, mostly sunny. Highs in the mid-70s. Tuesday night, mostly clear. Lows in the mid-50s. Wednesday, mostly sunny. Highs in the upper 70s. The current time is 12:02 p.m. Eastern Daylight Time. 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On the latest weather map, a strong low pressure system will move a cold front east early today before a surface trough lingers through tonight. High pressure returns Friday through at least Saturday before another low pressure moves towards the region for the start of next week. The forecast for the Central Highlands. Rest of today, partly sunny and breezy. Highs in the lower 70s. West winds 20 to 25 miles per hour with gusts up to 40 miles per hour. Tonight, partly cloudy in the evening, then clearing. Cooler with lows in the lower 50s. West winds 10 to 15 miles per hour with gusts up to 30 miles per hour, diminishing to around 5 miles per hour after midnight. Juneteenth, sunny in the morning, then becoming partly cloudy. Highs in the mid-70s. West winds 10 to 15 miles per hour with gusts up to 25 miles per hour. Friday night, mostly clear. Lows in the lower 50s. West winds 10 to 15 miles per hour. Saturday, mostly sunny in the morning, then partly cloudy with a chance of showers in the afternoon. Highs in the mid-70s. West winds 10 to 15 miles per hour with gusts up to 25 miles per hour. Chance of rain 30%. Saturday night, mostly clear with a chance of showers in the evening, then partly cloudy after midnight. Lows in the upper 50s. Chance of rain 30%. At 11 a.m., weather reports for selected cities. At Mansfield-Lom Regional Airport, it was partly sunny. The temperature was 73 degrees, the dew point 59, and the relative humidity 61%. The wind was southwest, at 16 miles an hour, gusting to 36. The pressure was 29.60 inches and rising. Elsewhere across Ohio, it was mostly sunny, with a temperature of 76 at Wooster, 74 at Marion, and 73 at Findlay. It was partly sunny, with a temperature of 72 at Cleveland, 75 at Akron-Canton Regional Airport, and 75 at Youngstown. Under partly sunny skies, Cincinnati reported 73, Dayton reported 76, and Columbus reported 78. At Toledo Express, it was cloudy, with a temperature of 71. Reports from nearby cities outside Ohio, at Buffalo, it was mostly sunny, with a temperature of 69. It was partly sunny, with a temperature of 77 at Pittsburgh, 73 at Indianapolis, and 64 at Chicago. At Detroit, it was cloudy, with a temperature of 68. At noon, weather reports for selected cities. At Mansfield-Lom Regional Airport, it was partly sunny. The temperature was 72 degrees, the dew point 56, and the relative humidity 57%. The wind was southwest, at 16 miles an hour, gusting to 31. The pressure was 29.63 inches and rising. Elsewhere across Ohio, it was mostly sunny, with a temperature of 76 at Wooster, and 76 at Akron-Canton Regional Airport. It was partly sunny, with a temperature of 75 at Marion, 76 at Youngstown, 77 at Cincinnati, 76 at Dayton, and 73 at Findlay. It was cloudy, with a temperature of 70 at Toledo Express, 69 at Cleveland, and 78 at Columbus. Reports from nearby cities outside Ohio, skies ranged from mostly sunny to partly sunny. It was 78 at Pittsburgh, 70 at Detroit, 70 at Buffalo, 71 at Indianapolis, and 66 at Chicago. The current time is 12:06 p.m. Eastern Daylight Time.
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On the latest weather map, a strong low-pressure system will move a cold front east early today before a surface trough lingers through tonight. High pressure returns Friday through at least Saturday before another low pressure moves towards the region for the start of next week. The forecast for the Central Highlands. West of today, partly sunny and breezy. Highs in the lower 70s. West winds 20 to 25 miles per hour with gusts up to 40 miles per hour. Tonight, partly cloudy in the evening, then clearing. Cooler with lows in the lower 50s. West winds 10 to 15 miles per hour with gusts up to 30 miles per hour, diminishing to around 5 miles per hour after midnight. Juneteenth, sunny in the morning, then becoming partly cloudy. Highs in the mid-70s. West winds 10 to 15 miles per hour with gusts up to 25 miles per hour. Friday night, mostly clear. Lows in the lower 50s. West winds 10 to 15 miles per hour. Saturday, mostly sunny in the morning, then partly cloudy with a chance of showers in the afternoon. Highs in the mid-70s. West winds 10 to 15 miles per hour with gusts up to 25 miles per hour. Chance of rain 30%. Saturday night, mostly clear with a chance of showers in the evening, then partly cloudy after midnight. Lows in the upper 50s. Chance of rain 30%. At noon, weather reports for selected cities. At Mansfield-Laum Regional Airport, it was partly sunny. The temperature was 72 degrees, the dew point 56, and the relative humidity 57%. The wind was southwest, at 16 miles an hour, gusting to 31. The pressure was 29.63 inches and rising. Elsewhere across Ohio, it was mostly sunny, with a temperature of 76 at Wooster and 76 at Akron-Canton Regional Airport. It was partly sunny, with a temperature of 75 at Marion, 76 at Youngstown, 77 at Cincinnati, 76 at Dayton, and 73 at Findlay. It was cloudy, with a temperature of 70 at Toledo Express, 69 at Cleveland, and 78 at Columbus. Reports from nearby cities outside Ohio, skies ranged from mostly sunny to partly sunny. It was 78 at Pittsburgh, 70 at Detroit, 70 at Buffalo, 71 at Indianapolis, and 66 at Chicago. The current time is 12:09 p.m. Eastern Daylight Time. 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We supply the latest available information for the Central Highlands over station WWG 57 from Butler on a frequency of 162.450 MHz. On the latest weather map, a strong low-pressure system will move a cold front east early today before a surface trough lingers through tonight. High pressure returns Friday through at least Saturday before another low pressure moves towards the region for the start of next week. The extended forecast for the Central Highlands. Sunday, partly sunny. A chance of showers in the afternoon. Highs in the mid-70s. Chance of rain 40%. Sunday night, a chance of thunderstorms. Showers. Lows in the upper 50s. Chance of rain 80%. Monday, mostly cloudy with showers in the morning, then partly sunny with a chance of showers in the afternoon. Highs in the mid-70s. Chance of rain 80%. Monday night, partly cloudy with a chance of showers in the evening, then mostly clear after midnight. Lows in the mid-50s. Chance of rain 30%. Tuesday, mostly sunny. Highs in the mid-70s. Tuesday night, mostly clear. Lows in the mid-50s. Wednesday, mostly sunny. Highs in the upper 70s. The forecast for the Central Highlands. West of today, partly sunny and breezy. Highs in the lower 70s. West winds 20 to 25 miles per hour with gusts up to 40 miles per hour. Tonight, partly cloudy in the evening, then clearing. Cooler with lows in the lower 50s.
West winds 10 to 15 miles per hour with gusts up to 30 miles per hour, diminishing to around 5 miles per hour after midnight. Juneteenth, sunny in the morning, then becoming partly cloudy. Highs in the mid-70s. West winds 10 to 15 miles per hour with gusts up to 25 miles per hour. Friday night, mostly clear. Lows in the lower 50s. West winds 10 to 15 miles per hour. Saturday, mostly sunny in the morning, then partly cloudy with a chance of showers in the afternoon. Highs in the mid-70s. West winds 10 to 15 miles per hour with gusts up to 25 miles per hour. Chance of rain 30%. Saturday night, mostly clear with a chance of showers in the evening, then partly cloudy after midnight. Lows in the upper 50s. Chance of rain 30%. At noon, weather reports for selected cities. At Mansfield-Laum Regional Airport, it was partly sunny. The temperature was 72 degrees, the dew point 56, and the relative humidity 57%. The wind was southwest, at 16 miles an hour, gusting to 31. The pressure was 29.63 inches and rising. Elsewhere across Ohio, it was mostly sunny, with a temperature of 76 at Worcester and 76 at Akron-Canton Regional Airport. It was partly sunny, with a temperature of 75 at Marion, 76 at Youngstown, 77 at Cincinnati, 76 at Dayton, and 73 at Findlay. It was cloudy, with a temperature of 70 at Toledo Express, 69 at Cleveland, and 78 at Columbus. Reports from nearby cities outside Ohio, skies ranged from mostly sunny to partly sunny. It was 78 at Pittsburgh, 70 at Detroit, 70 at Buffalo, 71 at Indianapolis, and 66 at Chicago. The current time is 12:13 p.m. Eastern Daylight Time. 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On the latest weather map, a strong low-pressure system will move a cold front east early today before a surface trough lingers through tonight. High pressure returns Friday through at least Saturday before another low pressure moves towards the region for the start of next week. The forecast for the Central Highlands. Rest of today, partly sunny and breezy. Highs in the lower 70s. West winds 20 to 25 miles per hour with gusts up to 40 miles per hour. Tonight, partly cloudy in the evening, then clearing. Cooler with lows in the lower 50s. West winds 10 to 15 miles per hour with gusts up to 30 miles per hour, diminishing to around 5 miles per hour after midnight. Juneteenth, sunny in the morning, then becoming partly cloudy. Highs in the mid-70s. West winds 10 to 15 miles per hour with gusts up to 25 miles per hour. Friday night, mostly clear. Lows in the lower 50s. West winds 10 to 15 miles per hour. Saturday, mostly sunny in the morning, then partly cloudy with a chance of showers in the afternoon. Highs in the mid-70s. West winds 10 to 15 miles per hour with gusts up to 25 miles per hour. Chance of rain 30%. Saturday night, mostly clear with a chance of showers in the evening, then partly cloudy after midnight. Lows in the upper 50s. Chance of rain 30%. At noon, weather reports for selected cities. At Mansfield-Laum Regional Airport, it was partly sunny. The temperature was 72 degrees, the dew point 56, and the relative humidity 57%. The wind was southwest, at 16 miles an hour, gusting to 31. The pressure was 29.63 inches and rising. Elsewhere across Ohio, it was mostly sunny, with a temperature of 76 at Worcester and 76 at Akron-Canton Regional Airport. It was partly sunny, with a temperature of 75 at Marion, 76 at Youngstown, 77 at Cincinnati, 76 at Dayton, and 73 at Findlay. It was cloudy, with a temperature of 70 at Toledo Express, 69 at Cleveland, and 78 at Columbus. Reports from nearby cities outside Ohio. Skies ranged from mostly sunny to partly sunny. It was 78 at Pittsburgh, 70 at Detroit,
70 at Buffalo, 71 at Indianapolis, and 66 at Chicago. The current time is 12:16 p.m. Eastern Daylight Time. 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On the latest weather map, a strong low-pressure system will move a cold front east early today before a surface trough lingers through tonight. High pressure returns Friday through at least Saturday before another low pressure moves towards the region for the start of next week. The forecast for the Central Highlands. Rest of today, partly sunny and breezy. Highs in the lower 70s. West winds 20 to 25 miles per hour with gusts up to 40 miles per hour. Tonight, partly cloudy in the evening, then clearing. Cooler with lows in the lower 50s. West winds 10 to 15 miles per hour with gusts up to 30 miles per hour, diminishing to around 5 miles per hour after midnight. Juneteenth, sunny in the morning, then becoming partly cloudy. Highs in the mid-70s. West winds 10 to 15 miles per hour with gusts up to 25 miles per hour. Friday night, mostly clear. Lows in the lower 50s. West winds 10 to 15 miles per hour. Saturday, mostly sunny in the morning, then partly cloudy with a chance of showers in the afternoon. Highs in the mid-70s. West winds 10 to 15 miles per hour with gusts up to 25 miles per hour. Chance of rain 30%. Saturday night, mostly clear with a chance of showers in the evening, then partly cloudy after midnight. Lows in the upper 50s. Chance of rain 30%. At noon, weather reports for selected cities. At Mansfield-Long Regional Airport, it was partly sunny. The temperature was 72 degrees. The

It was 78 at Pittsburgh, 70 at Detroit, 70 at Buffalo, 71 at Indianapolis, and 66 at Chicago. The current time is 12:19 p.m. Eastern Daylight Time. 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The extended forecast for the Central Highlands. Sunday, partly sunny. A chance of showers in the afternoon. Highs in the mid-70s. Chance of rain 40%. Sunday night, a chance of thunderstorms. Showers. Lows in the upper 50s. Chance of rain 80%. Monday, mostly cloudy with showers in the morning, then partly sunny with a chance of showers in the afternoon. Highs in the mid-70s. Chance of rain 80%. Monday night, partly cloudy with a chance of showers in the evening, then mostly clear after midnight. Lows in the mid-50s. Chance of rain 30%. Tuesday, mostly sunny. Highs in the mid-70s. Tuesday night, mostly clear. Lows in the mid-50s. Wednesday, mostly sunny. Highs in the upper 70s. On the latest weather map, a strong low-pressure system will move a cold front east early today before a surface trough lingers through tonight. High pressure returns Friday through at least Saturday before another low pressure moves towards the region for the start of next week. The forecast for the Central Highlands. Rest of today, partly sunny and breezy. Highs in the lower 70s. West winds 20 to 25 miles per hour with gusts up to 40 miles per hour. Tonight, partly cloudy in the evening, then clearing. Cooler with lows in the lower 50s. West winds 10 to 15 miles per hour with gusts up to 30 miles per hour, diminishing to around 5 miles per hour after midnight. Juneteenth, sunny in the morning, then becoming partly cloudy. Highs in the mid-70s. West winds 10 to 15 miles per hour with gusts up to 25 miles per hour. Friday night, mostly clear. Lows in the lower 50s. West winds 10 to 15 miles per hour. Saturday, mostly sunny in the morning, then partly cloudy with a chance of showers in the afternoon. Highs in the mid-70s. West winds 10 to 15 miles per hour with gusts up to 25 miles per hour. Chance of rain 30%. Saturday night, mostly clear with a chance of showers in the evening, then partly cloudy after midnight. Lows in the upper 50s. Chance of rain 30%. At noon, weather reports for selected cities. At Mansfield-Lom Regional Airport, it was partly sunny. The temperature was 72 degrees, the dew point 56, and the relative humidity 57%. The wind was southwest, at 16 miles an hour, gusting to 31. The pressure was 29.63 inches and rising. Elsewhere across Ohio, it was mostly sunny, with a temperature of 76 at Wooster and 76 at Akron-Canton Regional Airport. It was partly sunny, with a temperature of 75 at Marion, 76 at Youngstown, 77 at Cincinnati, 76 at Dayton, and 73 at Findlay. It was cloudy, with a temperature of 70 at Toledo Express, 69 at Cleveland, and 78 at Columbus. Reports from nearby cities outside Ohio. Skies ranged from mostly sunny to partly sunny. It was 78 at Pittsburgh, 70 at Detroit, 70 at Buffalo, 71 at Indianapolis, and 66 at Chicago. The current time is 12:23 p.m. Eastern Daylight Time. 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On the latest weather map, a strong low-pressure system will move a cold front east early today before a surface trough lingers through tonight. High pressure returns Friday through at least Saturday before another low pressure moves towards the region for the start of next week. The forecast for the Central Highlands. Rest of today, partly sunny and breezy. Highs in the lower 70s. West winds 20 to 25 miles per hour

with gusts up to 40 miles per hour. Tonight, partly cloudy in the evening, then clearing. Cooler with lows in the lower 50s. West winds 10 to 15 miles per hour with gusts up to 30 miles per hour, diminishing to around 5 miles per hour after midnight. Juneteenth, sunny in the morning, then becoming partly cloudy. Highs in the mid-70s. West winds 10 to 15 miles per hour with gusts up to 25 miles per hour. Friday night, mostly clear. Lows in the lower 50s. West winds 10 to 15 miles per hour. Saturday, mostly sunny in the morning, then partly cloudy with a chance of showers in the afternoon. Highs in the mid-70s. West winds 10 to 15 miles per hour with gusts up to 25 miles per hour. Chance of rain 30%. Saturday night, mostly clear with a chance of showers in the evening, then partly cloudy after midnight. Lows in the upper 50s. Chance of rain 30%. At noon, weather reports for selected cities. At Mansfield Long Regional Airport, it was partly sunny. The temperature was 72 degrees, the dew point 56, and the relative humidity 57%. The wind was southwest, at 16 miles an hour, gusting to 31. The pressure was 29.63 inches and rising. Elsewhere across Ohio, it was mostly sunny, with a temperature of 76 at Wooster and 76 at Akron-Canton Regional Airport. It was partly sunny, with a temperature of 75 at Marion, 76 at Youngstown, 77 at Cincinnati, 76 at Dayton, and 73 at Findlay. It was cloudy, with a temperature of 70 at Toledo Express, 69 at Cleveland, and 78 at Columbus. Reports from nearby cities outside Ohio, skies ranged from mostly sunny to partly sunny. It was 78 at Pittsburgh, 70 at Detroit, 70 at Buffalo, 71 at Indianapolis, and 66 at Chicago. The current time is 12:26 p.m. Eastern Daylight Time. 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On the latest weather map, a strong low-pressure system will move a cold front east early today before a surface trough lingers through tonight. High pressure returns Friday through at least Saturday before another low pressure moves towards the region for the start of next week. The forecast for the Central Highlands. Rest of today, partly sunny and breezy. Highs in the lower 70s. West winds 20 to 25 miles per hour with gusts up to 40 miles per hour. Tonight, partly cloudy in the evening, then clearing. Cooler with lows in the lower 50s. West winds 10 to 15 miles per hour with gusts up to 30 miles per hour, diminishing to around 5 miles per hour after midnight. Juneteenth, sunny in the morning, then becoming partly cloudy. Highs in the mid-70s. West winds 10 to 15 miles per hour with gusts up to 25 miles per hour. Friday night, mostly clear. Lows in the lower 50s. West winds 10 to 15 miles per hour. Saturday, mostly sunny in the morning, then partly cloudy with a chance of showers in the afternoon. Highs in the mid-70s. West winds 10 to 15 miles per hour with gusts up to 25 miles per hour. Chance of rain 30%. Saturday night, mostly clear with a chance of showers in the evening, then partly cloudy after midnight. Lows in the upper 50s. Chance of rain 30%. At noon, weather reports for selected cities. At Mansfield Long Regional Airport, it was partly sunny. The temperature was 72 degrees, the dew point 56, and the relative humidity 57%. The wind was southwest, at 16 miles an hour, gusting to 31. The pressure was 29.63 inches and rising. Elsewhere across Ohio, it was mostly sunny, with a temperature of 76 at Wooster and 76 at Akron-Canton Regional Airport. It was partly sunny, with a temperature of 75 at Marion, 76 at Youngstown, 77 at Cincinnati, 76 at Dayton, and 73 at Findlay. It was cloudy, with a temperature of 70 at Toledo Express, 69 at Cleveland, and 78 at Columbus. Reports from nearby cities outside Ohio.
skies ranged from mostly sunny to partly sunny. It was 78 at Pittsburgh, 70 at Detroit, 70 at Buffalo, 71 at Indianapolis, and 66 at Chicago. The current time is 12:29 p.m. Eastern Daylight Time. 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The extended forecast for the Central Highlands. Sunday, partly sunny. A chance of showers in the afternoon. Highs in the mid-70s. Chance of rain 40%. Sunday night, a chance of thunderstorms. Showers. Lows in the upper 50s. Chance of rain 80%. Monday, mostly cloudy with showers in the morning, then partly sunny with a chance of showers in the afternoon. Highs in the mid-70s. Chance of rain 80%. Monday night, partly cloudy with a chance of showers in the evening, then mostly clear after midnight. Lows in the mid-50s. Chance of rain 30%. Tuesday, mostly sunny. Highs in the mid-70s. Tuesday night, mostly clear. Lows in the mid-50s. Wednesday, mostly sunny. Highs in the upper 70s. On the latest weather map, a strong low-pressure system will move a cold front east early today before a surface trough lingers through tonight. High pressure returns Friday through at least Saturday before another low pressure moves towards the region for the start of next week. The forecast for the Central Highlands. West of today, partly sunny and breezy. Highs in the lower 70s. West winds 20 to 25 miles per hour with gusts up to 40 miles per hour. Tonight, partly cloudy in the evening, then clearing. Cooler with lows in the lower 50s. West winds 10 to 15 miles per hour with gusts up to 30 miles per hour, diminishing to around 5 miles per hour after midnight. Juneteenth, sunny in the morning, then becoming partly cloudy. Highs in the mid-70s. West winds 10 to 15 miles per hour with gusts up to 25 miles per hour. Friday night, mostly clear. Lows in the lower 50s. West winds 10 to 15 miles per hour. Saturday, mostly sunny in the morning, then partly cloudy with a chance of showers in the afternoon. Highs in the mid-70s. West winds 10 to 15 miles per hour with gusts up to 25 miles per hour. Chance of rain 30%. Saturday night, mostly clear with a chance of showers in the evening, then partly cloudy after midnight. Lows in the upper 50s. Chance of rain 30%. At noon, weather reports for selected cities. At Mansfield-Long Regional Airport, it was partly sunny. The temperature was 72 degrees, the dew point 56, and the relative humidity 57%. The wind was southwest, at 16 miles an hour, gusting to 31. The pressure was 29.63 inches and rising. Elsewhere across Ohio, it was mostly sunny, with a temperature of 76 at Wooster and 76 at Akron-Canton Regional Airport. It was partly sunny, with a temperature of 75 at Marion, 76 at Youngstown, 77 at Cincinnati, 76 at Dayton, and 73 at Findlay. It was cloudy, with a temperature of 70 at Toledo Express, 69 at Cleveland, and 78 at Columbus. Reports from nearby cities outside Ohio, skies ranged from mostly sunny to partly sunny. It was 78 at Pittsburgh, 70 at Detroit, 70 at Buffalo, 71 at Indianapolis, and 66 at Chicago. The current time is 12:33 p.m. Eastern Daylight Time. 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On the latest weather map, a strong low-pressure system will move a cold front east early today before a surface trough lingers through tonight. High pressure returns Friday through at least Saturday before another low pressure moves towards the region for the start of next week. The forecast for the Central Highlands. West of today, partly sunny and breezy. Highs in the lower 70s.
West winds 20 to 25 miles per hour with gusts up to 40 miles per hour. Tonight, partly cloudy in the evening, then clearing. Cooler with lows in the lower 50s. West winds 10 to 15 miles per hour with gusts up to 30 miles per hour, diminishing to around 5 miles per hour after midnight. Juneteenth, sunny in the morning, then becoming partly cloudy. Highs in the mid-70s. West winds 10 to 15 miles per hour with gusts up to 25 miles per hour. Friday night, mostly clear. Lows in the lower 50s. West winds 10 to 15 miles per hour. Saturday, mostly sunny in the morning, then partly cloudy with a chance of showers in the afternoon. Highs in the mid-70s. West winds 10 to 15 miles per hour with gusts up to 25 miles per hour. Chance of rain 30%. Saturday night, mostly clear with a chance of showers in the evening, then partly cloudy after midnight. Lows in the upper 50s. Chance of rain 30%. At noon, weather reports for selected cities. At Mansfield Long Regional Airport, it was partly sunny. The temperature was 72 degrees, the dew point 56, and the relative humidity 57%. The wind was southwest, at 16 miles an hour, gusting to 31. The pressure was 29.63 inches and rising. Elsewhere across Ohio, it was mostly sunny, with a temperature of 76 at Wooster and 76 at Akron-Canton Regional Airport. It was partly sunny, with a temperature of 75 at Marion, 76 at Youngstown, 77 at Cincinnati, 76 at Dayton, and 73 at Findlay. It was cloudy, with a temperature of 70 at Toledo Express, 69 at Cleveland, and 78 at Columbus. Reports from nearby cities outside Ohio, skies ranged from mostly sunny to partly sunny. It was 78 at Pittsburgh, 70 at Detroit, 70 at Buffalo, 71 at Indianapolis, and 66 at Chicago. The current time is 12:36 p.m. Eastern Daylight Time. 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On the latest weather map, a strong low pressure system will move a cold front east early today before a surface trough lingers through tonight. High pressure returns Friday through at least Saturday before another low pressure moves towards the region for the start of next week. The forecast for the Central Highlands. West of today, partly sunny and breezy. Highs in the lower 70s. West winds 20 to 25 miles per hour with gusts up to 40 miles per hour. Tonight, partly cloudy in the evening, then clearing. Cooler with lows in the lower 50s. West winds 10 to 15 miles per hour with gusts up to 30 miles per hour, diminishing to around 5 miles per hour after midnight. Juneteenth, sunny in the morning, then becoming partly cloudy. Highs in the mid-70s. West winds 10 to 15 miles per hour with gusts up to 25 miles per hour. Friday night, mostly clear. Lows in the lower 50s. West winds 10 to 15 miles per hour. Saturday, mostly sunny in the morning, then partly cloudy with a chance of showers in the afternoon. Highs in the mid-70s. West winds 10 to 15 miles per hour with gusts up to 25 miles per hour. Chance of rain 30%. Saturday night, mostly clear with a chance of showers in the evening, then partly cloudy after midnight. Lows in the upper 50s. Chance of rain 30%. At noon, weather reports for selected cities. At Mansfield Long Regional Airport, it was partly sunny. The temperature was 72 degrees, the dew point 56, and the relative humidity 57%. The wind was southwest, at 16 miles an hour, gusting to 31. The pressure was 29.63 inches and rising. Elsewhere across Ohio, it was mostly sunny, with a temperature of 76 at Wooster and 76 at Akron-Canton Regional Airport. It was partly sunny, with a temperature of 75 at Marion, 76 at Youngstown, 77 at Cincinnati, 76 at Dayton, and 73 at Findlay. It was cloudy, with a temperature of 70 at Toledo Express, 69 at Cleveland, and 78 at Columbus.
reports from nearby cities outside Ohio, skies ranged from mostly sunny to partly sunny. It was 78 at Pittsburgh, 70 at Detroit, 70 at Buffalo, 71 at Indianapolis, and 66 at Chicago. The current time is 12:39 p.m. Eastern Daylight Time. 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The extended forecast for the Central Highlands. Sunday, partly sunny. A chance of showers in the afternoon. Highs in the mid-70s. Chance of rain 40%. Sunday night, a chance of thunderstorms. Showers. Lows in the upper 50s. Chance of rain 80%. Monday, mostly cloudy with showers in the morning, then partly sunny with a chance of showers in the afternoon. Highs in the mid-70s. Chance of rain 80%. Monday night, partly cloudy with a chance of showers in the evening, then mostly clear after midnight. Lows in the mid-50s. Chance of rain 30%. Tuesday, mostly sunny. Highs in the mid-70s. Tuesday night, mostly clear. Lows in the mid-50s. Wednesday, mostly sunny. Highs in the upper 70s. On the latest weather map, a strong low-pressure system will move a cold front east early today before a surface trough lingers through tonight. High pressure returns Friday through at least Saturday before another low pressure moves towards the region for the start of next week. The forecast for the Central Highlands. West of today, partly sunny and breezy. Highs in the lower 70s. West winds 20 to 25 miles per hour with gusts up to 40 miles per hour. Tonight, partly cloudy in the evening, then clearing. Cooler with lows in the lower 50s. West winds 10 to 15 miles per hour with gusts up to 30 miles per hour, diminishing to around 5 miles per hour after midnight. Juneteenth, sunny in the morning, then becoming partly cloudy. Highs in the mid-70s. West winds 10 to 15 miles per hour with gusts up to 25 miles per hour. Friday night, mostly clear. Lows in the lower 50s. West winds 10 to 15 miles per hour. Saturday, mostly sunny in the morning, then partly cloudy with a chance of showers in the afternoon. Highs in the mid-70s. West winds 10 to 15 miles per hour with gusts up to 25 miles per hour. Chance of rain 30%. Saturday night, mostly clear with a chance of showers in the evening, then partly cloudy after midnight. Lows in the upper 50s. Chance of rain 30%. At noon, weather reports for selected cities. At Mansfield-Lawn Regional Airport, it was partly sunny. The temperature was 72 degrees, the dew point 56, and the relative humidity 57%. The wind was southwest, at 16 miles an hour, gusting to 31. The pressure was 29.63 inches and rising. Elsewhere across Ohio, it was mostly sunny, with a temperature of 76 at Wooster and 76 at Akron-Canton Regional Airport. It was partly sunny, with a temperature of 75 at Marion, 76 at Youngstown, 77 at Cincinnati, 76 at Dayton, and 73 at Findlay. It was cloudy, with a temperature of 70 at Toledo Express, 69 at Cleveland, and 78 at Columbus. Reports from nearby cities outside Ohio, skies ranged from mostly sunny to partly sunny. It was 78 at Pittsburgh, 70 at Detroit, 70 at Buffalo, 71 at Indianapolis, and 66 at Chicago. The current time is 12:43 p.m. Eastern Daylight Time. 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On the latest weather map, a strong low-pressure system will move a cold front east early today before a surface trough lingers through tonight. High pressure returns Friday through at least Saturday before another low pressure moves towards the region for the start of next week. The forecast for the Central Highlands.
Rest of today, partly sunny and breezy. Highs in the lower 70s. West winds 20 to 25 miles per hour with gusts up to 40 miles per hour. Tonight, partly cloudy in the evening, then clearing. Cooler with lows in the lower 50s. West winds 10 to 15 miles per hour with gusts up to 30 miles per hour, diminishing to around 5 miles per hour after midnight. Juneteenth, sunny in the morning, then becoming partly cloudy. Highs in the mid-70s. West winds 10 to 15 miles per hour with gusts up to 25 miles per hour. Friday night, mostly clear. Lows in the lower 50s. West winds 10 to 15 miles per hour. Saturday, mostly sunny in the morning, then partly cloudy with a chance of showers in the afternoon. Highs in the mid-70s. West winds 10 to 15 miles per hour with gusts up to 25 miles per hour. Chance of rain 30%. Saturday night, mostly clear with a chance of showers in the evening, then partly cloudy after midnight. Lows in the upper 50s. Chance of rain 30%. At noon, weather reports for selected cities. At Mansfield Lawn Regional Airport, it was partly sunny. The temperature was 72 degrees, the dew point 56, and the relative humidity 57%. The wind was southwest, at 16 miles an hour, gusting to 31. The pressure was 29.63 inches and rising. Elsewhere across Ohio, it was mostly sunny, with a temperature of 76 at Wooster and 76 at Akron-Canton Regional Airport. It was partly sunny, with a temperature of 75 at Marion, 76 at Youngstown, 77 at Cincinnati, 76 at Dayton, and 73 at Findlay. It was cloudy, with a temperature of 70 at Toledo Express, 69 at Cleveland, and 78 at Columbus. Reports from nearby cities outside Ohio, skies ranged from mostly sunny to partly sunny. It was 78 at Pittsburgh, 70 at Detroit, 70 at Buffalo, 71 at Indianapolis, and 66 at Chicago. The current time is 12:46 p.m. Eastern Daylight Time. 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On the latest weather map, a strong low-pressure system will move a cold front east early today before a surface trough lingers through tonight. High pressure returns Friday through at least Saturday before another low pressure moves towards the region for the start of next week. The forecast for the Central Highlands. Rest of today, partly sunny and breezy. Highs in the lower 70s. West winds 20 to 25 miles per hour with gusts up to 40 miles per hour. Tonight, partly cloudy in the evening, then clearing. Cooler with lows in the lower 50s. West winds 10 to 15 miles per hour with gusts up to 30 miles per hour, diminishing to around 5 miles per hour after midnight. Juneteenth, sunny in the morning, then becoming partly cloudy. Highs in the mid-70s. West winds 10 to 15 miles per hour with gusts up to 25 miles per hour. Friday night, mostly clear. Lows in the lower 50s. West winds 10 to 15 miles per hour. Saturday, mostly sunny in the morning, then partly cloudy with a chance of showers in the afternoon. Highs in the mid-70s. West winds 10 to 15 miles per hour with gusts up to 25 miles per hour. Chance of rain 30%. Saturday night, mostly clear with a chance of showers in the evening, then partly cloudy after midnight. Lows in the upper 50s. Chance of rain 30%. At noon, weather reports for selected cities. At Mansfield Lawn Regional Airport, it was partly sunny. The temperature was 72 degrees, the dew point 56, and the relative humidity 57%. The wind was southwest, at 16 miles an hour, gusting to 31. The pressure was 29.63 inches and rising. Elsewhere across Ohio, it was mostly sunny, with a temperature of 76 at Wooster and 76 at Akron-Canton Regional Airport. It was partly sunny, with a temperature of 75 at 76 at Youngstown, 77 at Cincinnati, 76 at Dayton, and 73 at Findlay.
It was cloudy, with a temperature of 70 at Toledo Express, 69 at Cleveland, and 78 at Columbus. Reports from nearby cities outside Ohio, skies ranged from mostly sunny to partly sunny. It was 78 at Pittsburgh, 70 at Detroit, 70 at Buffalo, 71 at Indianapolis, and 66 at Chicago. The current time is 12:49 p.m. Eastern Daylight Time. 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The extended forecast for the Central Highlands. Sunday, partly sunny. A chance of showers in the afternoon. Highs in the mid-70s. Chance of rain 40%. Sunday night, a chance of thunderstorms. Showers. Lows in the upper 50s. Chance of rain 80%. Monday, mostly cloudy with showers in the morning, then partly sunny with a chance of showers in the afternoon. Highs in the mid-70s. Chance of rain 80%. Monday night, partly cloudy with a chance of showers in the evening, then mostly clear after midnight. Lows in the mid-50s. Chance of rain 30%. Tuesday, mostly sunny. Highs in the mid-70s. Tuesday night, mostly clear. Lows in the mid-50s. Wednesday, mostly sunny. Highs in the upper 70s. On the latest weather map, a strong low-pressure system will move a cold front east early today before a surface trough lingers through tonight. High pressure returns Friday through at least Saturday before another low pressure moves towards the region for the start of next week. The forecast for the Central Highlands. Rest of today, partly sunny and breezy. Highs in the lower 70s. West winds 20 to 25 miles per hour with gusts up to 40 miles per hour. Tonight, partly cloudy in the evening, then clearing. Cooler with lows in the lower 50s. West winds 10 to 15 miles per hour with gusts up to 30 miles per hour, diminishing to around 5 miles per hour after midnight. Juneteenth, sunny in the morning, then becoming partly cloudy. Highs in the mid-70s. West winds 10 to 15 miles per hour with gusts up to 25 miles per hour. Friday night, mostly clear. Lows in the lower 50s. West winds 10 to 15 miles per hour. Saturday, mostly sunny in the morning, then partly cloudy with a chance of showers in the afternoon. Highs in the mid-70s. West winds 10 to 15 miles per hour with gusts up to 25 miles per hour. Chance of rain 30%. Saturday night, mostly clear with a chance of showers in the evening, then partly cloudy after midnight. Lows in the upper 50s. Chance of rain 30%. At noon, weather reports for selected cities. At Mansfield-Long Regional Airport, it was partly sunny. The temperature was 72 degrees, the dew point 56, and the relative humidity 57%. The wind was southwest, at 16 miles an hour, gusting to 31. The pressure was 29.63 inches and rising. Elsewhere across Ohio, it was mostly sunny, with a temperature of 76 at Wooster, and 76 at Akron-Canton Regional Airport. It was partly sunny, with a temperature of 75 at Marion, 76 at Youngstown, 77 at Cincinnati, 76 at Dayton, and 73 at Findlay. It was cloudy, with a temperature of 70 at Toledo Express, 69 at Cleveland, and 78 at Columbus. Reports from nearby cities outside Ohio, skies ranged from mostly sunny to partly sunny. It was 78 at Pittsburgh, 70 at Detroit, 70 at Buffalo, 71 at Indianapolis, and 66 at Chicago. The current time is 12:53 p.m. Eastern Daylight Time. 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On the latest weather map, a strong low-pressure system will move a cold front east early today before a surface trough lingers through tonight.
High pressure returns Friday through at least Saturday before another low pressure moves towards the region for the start of next week. The forecast for the Central Highlands. Rest of today, partly sunny and breezy. Highs in the lower 70s. West winds 20 to 25 miles per hour with gusts up to 40 miles per hour. Tonight, partly cloudy in the evening, then clearing. Cooler with lows in the lower 50s. West winds 10 to 15 miles per hour with gusts up to 30 miles per hour, diminishing to around 5 miles per hour after midnight. Juneteenth, sunny in the morning, then becoming partly cloudy. Highs in the mid-70s. West winds 10 to 15 miles per hour with gusts up to 25 miles per hour. Friday night, mostly clear. Lows in the lower 50s. West winds 10 to 15 miles per hour. Saturday, mostly sunny in the morning, then partly cloudy with a chance of showers in the afternoon. Highs in the mid-70s. West winds 10 to 15 miles per hour with gusts up to 25 miles per hour. Chance of rain 30%. Saturday night, mostly clear with a chance of showers in the evening, then partly cloudy after midnight. Lows in the upper 50s. Chance of rain 30%. At noon, weather reports for selected cities. At Mansfield Long Regional Airport, it was partly sunny. The temperature was 72 degrees, the dew point 56, and the relative humidity 57%. The wind was southwest, at 16 miles an hour, gusting to 31. The pressure was 29.63 inches and rising. Elsewhere across Ohio, it was mostly sunny, with a temperature of 76 at Wooster and 76 at Akron-Canton Regional Airport. It was partly sunny, with a temperature of 75 at Marion, 76 at Youngstown, 77 at Cincinnati, 76 at Dayton, and 73 at Findlay. It was cloudy, with a temperature of 70 at Toledo Express, 69 at Cleveland, and 78 at Columbus. Reports from nearby cities outside Ohio, skies ranged from mostly sunny to partly sunny. It was 78 at Pittsburgh, 70 at Detroit, 70 at Buffalo, 71 at Indianapolis, and 66 at Chicago. The current time is 12:56 p.m. Eastern Daylight Time. 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On the latest weather map, a strong low-pressure system will move a cold front east early today before a surface trough lingers through tonight. High pressure returns Friday through at least Saturday before another low pressure moves towards the region for the start of next week. The forecast for the Central Highlands. West of today, partly sunny and breezy. Highs in the lower 70s. West winds 20 to 25 miles per hour with gusts up to 40 miles per hour. Tonight, partly cloudy in the evening, then clearing. Cooler with lows in the lower 50s. West winds 10 to 15 miles per hour with gusts up to 30 miles per hour, diminishing to around 5 miles per hour after midnight. Juneteenth, sunny in the morning, then becoming partly cloudy. Highs in the mid-70s. West winds 10 to 15 miles per hour with gusts up to 25 miles per hour. Friday night, mostly clear. Lows in the lower 50s. West winds 10 to 15 miles per hour. Saturday, mostly sunny in the morning, then partly cloudy with a chance of showers in the afternoon. Highs in the mid-70s. West winds 10 to 15 miles per hour with gusts up to 25 miles per hour. Chance of rain 30%. Saturday night, mostly clear with a chance of showers in the evening, then partly cloudy after midnight. Lows in the upper 50s. Chance of rain 30%. At noon, weather reports for selected cities. At Mansfield Long Regional Airport, it was partly sunny. The temperature was 72 degrees, the dew point 56, and the relative humidity 57%. The wind was southwest, at 16 miles an hour, gusting to 31. The pressure was 29.63 inches and rising. Elsewhere across Ohio, it was mostly sunny, with a temperature of 76 at Wooster and 76 at Akron-Canton Regional Airport.
It was partly sunny, with a temperature of 75 at Marion, 76 at Youngstown, 77 at Cincinnati, 76 at Dayton, and 73 at Findlay. It was cloudy, with a temperature of 70 at Toledo Express, 69 at Cleveland, and 78 at Columbus. Reports from nearby cities outside Ohio, skies ranged from mostly sunny to partly sunny. It was 78 at Pittsburgh, 70 at Detroit, 70 at Buffalo, 71 at Indianapolis, and 66 at Chicago. The current time is 12:59 p.m. Eastern Daylight Time. 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The Nearshore Marine Forecast. For the following marine location, the islands to Vermilion. Low water advisory in effect until 4 p.m. Eastern Daylight Time this afternoon. Small craft advisory in effect until 8 p.m. Eastern Daylight Time this evening. West of today, west winds to 30 knots. Mostly cloudy. Waves 3 to 6 feet building to 4 to 7 feet, then subsiding to 3 to 6 feet. Waves occasionally around 9 feet. Tonight, west winds 15 to 20 knots diminishing to 5 to 15 knots. Partly cloudy. Waves 3 to 5 feet subsiding to 1 to 3 feet. Waves occasionally around 6 feet. Friday, west winds 5 to 15 knots increasing to 15 to 20 knots. Sunny. Waves 1 to 3 feet. Friday night, west winds 5 to 15 knots. Mostly clear. Waves 1 to 3 feet. The water temperature off Toledo is 70 degrees, off Cleveland 66 degrees, and off Erie 68 degrees. The extended forecast for the Central Highlands. Sunday, partly sunny. A chance of showers in the afternoon. Highs in the mid-70s. Chance of rain 40%. Sunday night, a chance of thunderstorms. Showers. Lows in the upper 50s. Chance of rain 80%. Monday, mostly cloudy with showers in the morning, then partly sunny with a chance of showers in the afternoon. Highs in the mid-70s. Chance of rain 80%. Monday night, partly cloudy with a chance of showers in the evening, then mostly clear after midnight. Lows in the mid-50s. Chance of rain 30%. Tuesday, mostly sunny. Highs in the mid-70s. Tuesday night, mostly clear. Lows in the mid-50s. Wednesday, mostly sunny. Highs in the upper 70s. On the latest weather map, a strong low-pressure system will move a cold front east early today before a surface trough lingers through tonight. High pressure returns Friday through at least Saturday before another low pressure moves towards the region for the start of next week. The forecast for the Central Highlands. West of today, partly sunny and breezy. Highs in the lower 70s. West winds 20 to 25 miles per hour with gusts up to 40 miles per hour. Tonight, partly cloudy in the evening, then clearing. Cooler with lows in the lower 50s. West winds 10 to 15 miles per hour with gusts up to 30 miles per hour, diminishing to around 5 miles per hour after midnight. Juneteenth, sunny in the morning, then becoming partly cloudy. Highs in the mid-70s. West winds 10 to 15 miles per hour with gusts up to 25 miles per hour. Friday night, mostly clear. Lows in the lower 50s. West winds 10 to 15 miles per hour. Saturday, mostly sunny in the morning, then partly cloudy with a chance of showers in the afternoon. Highs in the mid-70s. West winds 10 to 15 miles per hour with gusts up to 25 miles per hour. Chance of rain 30%. Saturday night, mostly clear with a chance of showers in the evening, then partly cloudy after midnight. Lows in the upper 50s. Chance of rain 30%. At noon, weather reports for selected cities. At Mansfield-Long Regional Airport, it was partly sunny. The temperature was 72 degrees, the dew point 56, and the relative humidity 57%. The wind was southwest, at 16 miles an hour, gusting to 31. The pressure was 29.63 inches and rising. Elsewhere across Ohio,
It was mostly sunny, with a temperature of 76 at Worcester and 76 at Akron Canton Regional Airport. It was partly sunny, with a temperature of 75 at Marion, 76 at Youngstown, 77 at Cincinnati, 76 at Dayton, and 73 at Findlay. It was cloudy, with a temperature of 70 at Toledo Express, 69 at Cleveland, and 78 at Columbus. Reports from nearby cities outside Ohio, skies ranged from mostly sunny to partly sunny. It was 78 at Pittsburgh, 70 at Detroit, 70 at Buffalo, 71 at Indianapolis, and 66 at Chicago. The current time is 1:04 p.m. Eastern Daylight Time. 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On the latest weather map, a strong low-pressure system will move a cold front east early today before a surface trough lingers through tonight. High pressure returns Friday through at least Saturday before another low pressure moves towards the region for the start of next week. The forecast for the Central Highlands. Rest of today, partly sunny and breezy. Highs in the lower 70s. West winds 20 to 25 miles per hour with gusts up to 40 miles per hour. Tonight, partly cloudy in the evening, then clearing. Cooler with lows in the lower 50s. West winds 10 to 15 miles per hour with gusts up to 30 miles per hour, diminishing to around 5 miles per hour after midnight. Juneteenth, sunny in the morning, then becoming partly cloudy. Highs in the mid-70s. West winds 10 to 15 miles per hour with gusts up to 25 miles per hour. Friday night, mostly clear. Lows in the lower 50s. West winds 10 to 15 miles per hour. Saturday, mostly sunny in the morning, then partly cloudy with a chance of showers in the afternoon. Highs in the mid-70s. West winds 10 to 15 miles per hour with gusts up to 25 miles per hour. Chance of rain 30%. Saturday night, mostly clear with a chance of showers in the evening, then partly cloudy after midnight. Lows in the upper 50s. Chance of rain 30%. At 1 p.m., weather reports for selected cities. At Mansfield Lawn Regional Airport, it was cloudy. The temperature was 72 degrees, the dew point 55, and the relative humidity 55%. The wind was southwest, at 18 miles an hour, gusting to 37. The pressure was 29.67 inches and rising. Elsewhere across Ohio, it was mostly sunny, with a temperature of 77 at Worcester, 73 at Cleveland, and 77 at Akron Canton Regional Airport. It was partly sunny, with a temperature of 75 at Marion, 72 at Toledo Express, and 77 at Youngstown. Under partly sunny skies, Cincinnati reported 76, Dayton reported 77, and Columbus reported 79. At Findlay, it was cloudy, with a temperature of 72. Reports from nearby cities outside Ohio, skies ranged from mostly sunny to partly sunny. It was 79 at Pittsburgh, 69 at Detroit, 70 at Buffalo, 72 at Indianapolis, and 68 at Chicago. The current time is 1:07 p.m. Eastern Daylight Time. 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On the latest weather map, a strong low-pressure system will move a cold front east early today before a surface trough lingers through tonight. High pressure returns Friday through at least Saturday before another low pressure moves towards the region for the start of next week. The forecast for the Central Highlands. Rest of today, partly sunny and breezy. Highs in the lower 70s. West winds 20 to 25 miles per hour with gusts up to 40 miles per hour. Tonight, partly cloudy in the evening, then clearing. Cooler with lows in the lower 50s. West winds 10 to 15 miles per hour with gusts up to 30 miles per hour, diminishing to around 5 miles per hour after midnight. Juneteenth, sunny in the morning, then becoming partly cloudy.
Highs in the mid-70s. West winds 10 to 15 miles per hour with gusts up to 25 miles per hour. Friday night, mostly clear. Lows in the lower 50s. West winds 10 to 15 miles per hour. Saturday, mostly sunny in the morning, then partly cloudy with a chance of showers in the afternoon. Highs in the mid-70s. West winds 10 to 15 miles per hour with gusts up to 25 miles per hour. Chance of rain 30%. Saturday night, mostly clear with a chance of showers in the evening, then partly cloudy after midnight. Lows in the upper 50s. Chance of rain 30%. At 1 p.m., weather reports for selected cities. At Mansfield Lawn Regional Airport, it was cloudy. The temperature was 72 degrees, the dew point 55, and the relative humidity 55%. The wind was southwest, at 18 miles an hour, gusting to 37. The pressure was 29.67 inches and rising. Elsewhere across Ohio, it was mostly sunny, with a temperature of 77 at Worcester, 73 at Cleveland, and 77 at Akron-Canton Regional Airport. It was partly sunny, with a temperature of 75 at Marion, 72 at Toledo Express, and 77 at Youngstown. Under partly sunny skies, Cincinnati reported 76, Dayton reported 77, and Columbus reported 79. At Findlay, it was cloudy, with a temperature of 72. Reports from nearby cities outside Ohio, skies ranged from mostly sunny to partly sunny. It was 79 at Pittsburgh, 69 at Detroit, 70 at Buffalo, 72 at Indianapolis, and 68 at Chicago. The extended forecast for the Central Highlands. Sunday, partly sunny. A chance of showers in the afternoon. Highs in the mid-70s. Chance of rain 40%. Sunday night, a chance of thunderstorms. Showers. Lows in the upper 50s. Chance of rain 80%. Monday, mostly cloudy with showers in the morning, then partly sunny with a chance of showers in the afternoon. Highs in the mid-70s. Chance of rain 80%. Monday night, partly cloudy with a chance of showers in the evening, then mostly clear after midnight. Lows in the mid-50s. Chance of rain 30%. Tuesday, mostly sunny. Highs in the mid-70s. Tuesday night, mostly clear. Lows in the mid-50s. Wednesday, mostly sunny. Highs in the upper 70s. The current time is 1:12 p.m. Eastern Daylight Time. 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On the latest weather map, a strong low-pressure system will move a cold front east early today before a surface trough lingers through tonight. High pressure returns Friday through at least Saturday before another low pressure moves towards the region for the start of next week. The forecast for the Central Highlands. West of today, partly sunny and breezy. Highs in the lower 70s. West winds 20 to 25 miles per hour with gusts up to 40 miles per hour. Tonight, partly cloudy in the evening, then clearing. Cooler with lows in the lower 50s. West winds 10 to 15 miles per hour with gusts up to 30 miles per hour, diminishing to around 5 miles per hour after midnight. Juneteenth, sunny in the morning, then becoming partly cloudy. Highs in the mid-70s. West winds 10 to 15 miles per hour with gusts up to 25 miles per hour. Friday night, mostly clear. Lows in the lower 50s. West winds 10 to 15 miles per hour. Saturday, mostly sunny in the morning, then partly cloudy with a chance of showers in the afternoon. Highs in the mid-70s. West winds 10 to 15 miles per hour with gusts up to 25 miles per hour. Chance of rain 30%. Saturday night, mostly clear with a chance of showers in the evening, then partly cloudy after midnight. Lows in the upper 50s. Chance of rain 30%. At 1 p.m., weather reports for selected cities. At Mansfield Lawn Regional Airport, it was cloudy. The temperature was 72 degrees, the dew point 55, and the relative humidity 55%.
The wind was southwest at 18 miles an hour, gusting to 37. The pressure was 29.67 inches and rising. Elsewhere across Ohio, it was mostly sunny, with a temperature of 77 at Wooster, 73 at Cleveland, and 77 at Akron-Canton Regional Airport. It was partly sunny, with a temperature of 75 at Marion, 72 at Toledo Express, 77 at Youngstown, 77 at Dayton, and 79 at Columbus. It was cloudy, with a temperature of 76 at Cincinnati, and 72 at Findlay. Reports from nearby cities outside Ohio, skies ranged from mostly sunny to partly sunny. It was 79 at Pittsburgh, 69 at Detroit, 70 at Buffalo, 72 at Indianapolis, and 68 at Chicago. The current time is 1:15 p.m. Eastern Daylight Time. 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On the latest weather map, a strong low-pressure system will move a cold front east early today before a surface trough lingers through tonight. High pressure returns Friday through at least Saturday before another low pressure moves towards the region for the start of next week. The forecast for the Central Highlands. West of today, partly sunny and breezy. Highs in the lower 70s. West winds 20 to 25 miles per hour with gusts up to 40 miles per hour. Tonight, partly cloudy in the evening, then clearing. Cooler with lows in the lower 50s. West winds 10 to 15 miles per hour with gusts up to 30 miles per hour, diminishing to around 5 miles per hour after midnight. Juneteenth, sunny in the morning, then becoming partly cloudy. Highs in the mid-70s. West winds 10 to 15 miles per hour with gusts up to 25 miles per hour. Friday night, mostly clear. Lows in the lower 50s. West winds 10 to 15 miles per hour. Saturday, mostly sunny in the morning, then partly cloudy with a chance of showers in the afternoon. Highs in the mid-70s. West winds 10 to 15 miles per hour with gusts up to 25 miles per hour. Chance of rain 30%. Saturday night, mostly clear with a chance of showers in the evening, then partly cloudy after midnight. Lows in the upper 50s. Chance of rain 30%. At 1 p.m., weather reports for selected cities. At Mansfield-Lom Regional Airport, it was cloudy. The temperature was 72 degrees, the dew point 55, and the relative humidity 55%. The wind was southwest, at 18 miles an hour, gusting to 37. The pressure was 29.67 inches and rising. Elsewhere across Ohio, it was mostly sunny, with a temperature of 77 at Wooster, 73 at Cleveland, and 77 at Akron-Canton Regional Airport. It was partly sunny, with a temperature of 75 at Marion, 72 at Toledo Express, 77 at Youngstown, 77 at Dayton, and 79 at Columbus. It was cloudy, with a temperature of 76 at Cincinnati, and 72 at Findlay. Reports from nearby cities outside Ohio, skies ranged from mostly sunny to partly sunny. It was 79 at Pittsburgh, 69 at Detroit, 70 at Buffalo, 72 at Indianapolis, and 68 at Chicago. The current time is 1:18 p.m. Eastern Daylight Time. 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On the latest weather map, a strong low-pressure system will move a cold front east early today before a surface trough lingers through tonight. High pressure returns Friday through at least Saturday before another low pressure moves towards the region for the start of next week. The forecast for the Central Highlands. West of today, partly sunny and breezy. Highs in the lower 70s. West winds 20 to 25 miles per hour with gusts up to 40 miles per hour. Tonight, partly cloudy in the evening, then clearing. Cooler with lows in the lower 50s. West winds 10 to 15 miles per hour with gusts up to 30 miles per hour,
diminishing to around 5 miles per hour after midnight. Juneteenth, sunny in the morning, then becoming partly cloudy. Highs in the mid-70s. West winds 10 to 15 miles per hour with gusts up to 25 miles per hour. Friday night, mostly clear.

chance of showers in the afternoon. Highs in the mid-70s. Chance of rain 40%. Sunday night, a chance of thunderstorms. Showers. Lows in the upper 50s. Chance of rain 80%. Monday, mostly cloudy with showers in the morning, then partly sunny with a chance of showers in the afternoon. Highs in the mid-70s. Chance of rain 80%. Monday night, partly cloudy with a chance of showers in the evening, then mostly clear after midnight. Lows in the mid-50s. Chance of rain 30%. Tuesday, mostly sunny. Highs in the mid-70s. Tuesday night, mostly clear. Lows in the mid-50s. Wednesday, mostly sunny. Highs in the upper 70s. At 1 p.m., weather reports for selected cities. At Mansfield Long Regional Airport, it was cloudy. The temperature was 72 degrees, the dew point 55, and the relative humidity 55%. The wind was southwest, at 18 miles an hour, gusting to 37. The pressure was 29.67 inches and rising. Elsewhere across Ohio, it was mostly sunny, with a temperature of 77 at Worcester, 73 at Cleveland, and 77 at Akron-Canton Regional Airport. It was partly sunny, with a temperature of 75 at Marion, 72 at Toledo Express, 77 at Youngstown, 77 at Dayton, and 79 at Columbus. It was cloudy, with a temperature of 76 at Cincinnati, and 72 at Findlay. Reports from nearby cities outside Ohio, skies ranged from mostly sunny to partly sunny. It was 79 at Pittsburgh, 69 at Detroit, 70 at Buffalo, 72 at Indianapolis, and 68 at Chicago. The current time is 1:22 p.m. Eastern Daylight Time. 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On the latest weather map, a strong low-pressure system will move a cold front east early today before a surface trough lingers through tonight. High pressure returns Friday through at least Saturday before another low pressure moves towards the region for the start of next week. The forecast for the Central Highlands. Rest of today, partly sunny and breezy. Highs in the lower 70s. West winds 20 to 25 miles per hour with gusts up to 40 miles per hour. Tonight, partly cloudy in the evening, then clearing. Cooler with lows in the lower 50s. West winds 10 to 15 miles per hour with gusts up to 30 miles per hour, diminishing to around 5 miles per hour after midnight. Juneteenth, sunny in the morning, then becoming partly cloudy. Highs in the mid-70s. West winds 10 to 15 miles per hour with gusts up to 25 miles per hour. Friday night, mostly clear. Lows in the lower 50s. West winds 10 to 15 miles per hour. Saturday, mostly sunny in the morning, then partly cloudy with a chance of showers in the afternoon. Highs in the mid-70s. West winds 10 to 15 miles per hour with gusts up to 25 miles per hour. Chance of rain 30%. Saturday night, mostly clear with a chance of showers in the evening, then partly cloudy after midnight. Lows in the upper 50s. Chance of rain 30%. At 1 p.m., weather reports for selected cities. At Mansfield Long Regional Airport, it was cloudy. The temperature was 72 degrees, the dew point 55, and the relative humidity 55%. The wind was southwest, at 18 miles an hour, gusting to 37. The pressure was 29.67 inches and rising. Elsewhere across Ohio, it was mostly sunny, with a temperature of 77 at Worcester, 73 at Cleveland, and 77 at Akron-Canton Regional Airport. It was partly sunny, with a temperature of 75 at Marion, 72 at Toledo Express, 77 at Youngstown, 77 at Dayton, and 79 at Columbus. It was cloudy, with a temperature of 76 at Cincinnati, and 72 at Findlay. Reports from nearby cities outside Ohio, skies ranged from mostly sunny to partly sunny. It was 79 at Pittsburgh, 69 at Detroit, 70 at Buffalo, 72 at Indianapolis, and 68 at Chicago. The current time is 1:25.

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On the latest weather map, a strong low-pressure system will move a cold front east early today before a surface trough lingers through tonight. High pressure returns Friday through at least Saturday before another low pressure moves towards the region for the start of next week. The forecast for the Central Highlands. Rest of today, partly sunny and breezy. Highs in the lower 70s. West winds 20 to 25 miles per hour with gusts up to 40 miles per hour. Tonight, partly cloudy in the evening, then clearing. Cooler with lows in the lower 50s. West winds 10 to 15 miles per hour with gusts up to 30 miles per hour, diminishing to around 5 miles per hour after midnight. Juneteenth, sunny in the morning, then becoming partly cloudy. Highs in the mid-70s. West winds 10 to 15 miles per hour with gusts up to 25 miles per hour. Friday night, mostly clear. Lows in the lower 50s. West winds 10 to 15 miles per hour. Saturday, mostly sunny in the morning, then partly cloudy with a chance of showers in the afternoon. Highs in the mid-70s. West winds 10 to 15 miles per hour with gusts up to 25 miles per hour. Chance of rain 30%. Saturday night, mostly clear with a chance of showers in the evening, then partly cloudy after midnight. Lows in the upper 50s. Chance of rain 30%. At 1 p.m., weather reports for selected cities. At Mansfield-Lom Regional Airport, it was cloudy. The temperature was 72 degrees, the dew point 55, and the relative humidity 55%. The wind was southwest, at 18 miles an hour, gusting to 37. The pressure was 29.67 inches and rising. Elsewhere across Ohio, it was mostly sunny, with a temperature of 77 at Worcester, 73 at Cleveland, and 77 at Akron-Canton Regional Airport. It was partly sunny, with a temperature of 75 at Marion, 72 at Toledo Express, 77 at Youngstown, 77 at Dayton, and 79 at Columbus. It was cloudy, with a temperature of 76 at Cincinnati, and 72 at Findlay. Reports from nearby cities outside Ohio, skies ranged from mostly sunny to partly sunny. It was 79 at Pittsburgh, 69 at Detroit, 70 at Buffalo, 72 at Indianapolis, and 68 at Chicago. The current time is 1:28 p.m. Eastern Daylight Time. 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On the latest weather map, a strong low-pressure system will move a cold front east early today before a surface trough lingers through tonight. High pressure returns Friday through at least Saturday before another low pressure moves towards the region for the start of next week. The forecast for the Central Highlands. Rest of today, partly sunny and breezy. Highs in the lower 70s. West winds 20 to 25 miles per hour with gusts up to 40 miles per hour. Tonight, partly cloudy in the evening, then clearing. Cooler with lows in the lower 50s. West winds 10 to 15 miles per hour with gusts up to 30 miles per hour, diminishing to around 5 miles per hour after midnight. Juneteenth, sunny in the morning, then becoming partly cloudy. Highs in the mid-70s. West winds 10 to 15 miles per hour with gusts up to 25 miles per hour. Friday night, mostly clear. Lows in the lower 50s. West winds 10 to 15 miles per hour. Saturday, mostly sunny in the morning, then partly cloudy with a chance of showers in the afternoon. Highs in the mid-70s. West winds 10 to 15 miles per hour with gusts up to 25 miles per hour. Chance of rain 30%. Saturday night, mostly clear with a chance of showers in the evening, then partly cloudy after midnight. Lows in the upper 50s. Chance of rain 30%. The extended forecast for the Central Highlands.
Sunday, partly sunny. A chance of showers in the afternoon. Highs in the mid-70s. Chance of rain 40%. Sunday night, a chance of thunderstorms. Showers. Lows in the upper 50s. Chance of rain 80%. Monday, mostly cloudy with showers in the morning, then partly sunny with a chance of showers in the afternoon. Highs in the mid-70s. Chance of rain 80%. Monday night, partly cloudy with a chance of showers in the evening, then mostly clear after midnight. Lows in the mid-50s. Chance of rain 30%. Tuesday, mostly sunny. Highs in the mid-70s. Tuesday night, mostly clear. Lows in the mid-50s. Wednesday, mostly sunny. Highs in the upper 70s. At 1 p.m., weather reports for selected cities. At Mansfield Long Regional Airport, it was cloudy. The temperature was 72 degrees, the dew point 55, and the relative humidity 55%. The wind was southwest, at 18 miles an hour, gusting to 37. The pressure was 29.67 inches and rising. Elsewhere across Ohio, it was mostly sunny, with a temperature of 77 at Worcester, 73 at Cleveland, and 77 at Akron-Canton Regional Airport. It was partly sunny, with a temperature of 75 at Marion, 72 at Toledo Express, 77 at Youngstown, 77 at Dayton, and 79 at Columbus. It was cloudy, with a temperature of 76 at Cincinnati, and 72 at Findlay. Reports from nearby cities outside Ohio, skies ranged from mostly sunny to partly sunny. It was 79 at Pittsburgh, 69 at Detroit, 70 at Buffalo, 72 at Indianapolis, and 68 at Chicago. The current time is 1:32 p.m. Eastern Daylight Time. 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On the latest weather map, a strong low-pressure system will move a cold front east early today before a surface trough lingers through tonight. High pressure returns Friday through at least Saturday before another low pressure moves towards the region for the start of next week. The forecast for the Central Highlands. West of today, partly sunny and breezy. Highs in the lower 70s. West winds 20 to 25 miles per hour with gusts up to 40 miles per hour. Tonight, partly cloudy in the evening, then clearing. Cooler with lows in the lower 50s. West winds 10 to 15 miles per hour with gusts up to 30 miles per hour, diminishing to around 5 miles per hour after midnight. Sunny in the morning, then becoming partly cloudy. Highs in the mid-70s. West winds 10 to 15 miles per hour with gusts up to 25 miles per hour. Friday night, mostly clear. Lows in the lower 50s. West winds 10 to 15 miles per hour. Saturday, mostly sunny in the morning, then partly cloudy with a chance of showers in the afternoon. Highs in the mid-70s. West winds 10 to 15 miles per hour with gusts up to 25 miles per hour. Chance of rain 30%. Saturday night, mostly clear with a chance of showers in the evening, then partly cloudy after midnight. Lows in the upper 50s. Chance of rain 30%. At 1 p.m., weather reports for selected cities. At Mansfield Long Regional Airport, it was cloudy. The temperature was 72 degrees, the dew point 55, and the relative humidity 55%. The wind was southwest, at 18 miles an hour, gusting to 37. The pressure was 29.67 inches and rising. Elsewhere across Ohio, it was mostly sunny, with a temperature of 77 at Worcester, 73 at Cleveland, and 77 at Akron-Canton Regional Airport. It was partly sunny, with a temperature of 75 at Marion, 72 at Toledo Express, 77 at Youngstown, 77 at Dayton, and 79 at Columbus. It was cloudy, with a temperature of 76 at Cincinnati, and 72 at Findlay. Reports from nearby cities outside Ohio, skies ranged from mostly sunny to partly sunny. It was 79 at Pittsburgh, 69 at Detroit, 70 at Buffalo, 72 at Indianapolis, and 68 at Chicago.
The current time is 1:35 p.m. Eastern Daylight Time. 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On the latest weather map, a strong low-pressure system will move a cold front east early today before a surface trough lingers through tonight. High pressure returns Friday through at least Saturday before another low pressure moves towards the region for the start of next week. The forecast for the Central Highlands. Rest of today, partly sunny and breezy. Highs in the lower 70s. West winds 20 to 25 miles per hour with gusts up to 40 miles per hour. Tonight, partly cloudy in the evening, then clearing. Cooler with lows in the lower 50s. West winds 10 to 15 miles per hour with gusts up to 30 miles per hour, diminishing to around 5 miles per hour after midnight. Juneteenth, sunny in the morning, then becoming partly cloudy. Highs in the mid-70s. West winds 10 to 15 miles per hour with gusts up to 25 miles per hour. Friday night, mostly clear. Lows in the lower 50s. West winds 10 to 15 miles per hour. Saturday, mostly sunny in the morning, then partly cloudy with a chance of showers in the afternoon. Highs in the mid-70s. West winds 10 to 15 miles per hour with gusts up to 25 miles per hour. Chance of rain 30%. Saturday night, mostly clear with a chance of showers in the evening, then partly cloudy after midnight. Lows in the upper 50s. Chance of rain 30%. At 1 p.m., weather reports for selected cities. At Mansfield-Lom Regional Airport, it was cloudy. The temperature was 72 degrees, the dew point 55, and the relative humidity 55%. The wind was southwest, at 18 miles an hour, gusting to 37. The pressure was 29.67 inches and rising. Elsewhere across Ohio, it was mostly sunny, with a temperature of 77 at Wooster, 73 at Cleveland, and 77 at Akron-Canton Regional Airport. It was partly sunny, with a temperature of 75 at Marion, 72 at Toledo Express, 77 at Youngstown, 77 at Dayton, and 79 at Columbus. It was cloudy, with a temperature of 76 at Cincinnati, and 72 at Findlay. Reports from nearby cities outside Ohio, skies ranged from mostly sunny to partly sunny. It was 79 at Pittsburgh, 69 at Detroit, 70 at Buffalo, 72 at Indianapolis, and 68 at Chicago. The current time is 1:38 p.m. Eastern Daylight Time. 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On the latest weather map, a strong low-pressure system will move a cold front east early today before a surface trough lingers through tonight. High pressure returns Friday through at least Saturday before another low-pressure moves towards the region for the start of next week. The forecast for the Central Highlands. Rest of today, partly sunny and breezy. Highs in the lower 70s. West winds 20 to 25 miles per hour with gusts up to 40 miles per hour. Tonight, partly cloudy in the evening, then clearing. Cooler with lows in the lower 50s. West winds 10 to 15 miles per hour with gusts up to 30 miles per hour, diminishing to around 5 miles per hour after midnight. Juneteenth, sunny in the morning, then becoming partly cloudy. Highs in the mid-70s. West winds 10 to 15 miles per hour with gusts up to 25 miles per hour. Friday night, mostly clear. Lows in the lower 50s. West winds 10 to 15 miles per hour. Saturday, mostly sunny in the morning, then partly cloudy with a chance of showers in the afternoon. Highs in the mid-70s. West winds 10 to 15 miles per hour with gusts up to 25 miles per hour. Chance of rain 30%. Saturday night, mostly clear with a chance of showers in the evening, then partly cloudy after midnight. Lows in the upper 50s. Chance of rain 30%.
The extended forecast for the Central Highlands. Sunday, partly sunny. A chance of showers in the afternoon. Highs in the mid-70s. Chance of rain 40%. Sunday night, a chance of thunderstorms. Showers. Lows in the upper 50s. Chance of rain 80%. Monday, mostly cloudy with showers in the morning, then partly sunny with a chance of showers in the afternoon. Highs in the mid-70s. Chance of rain 80%. Monday night, partly cloudy with a chance of showers in the evening, then mostly clear after midnight. Lows in the mid-50s. Chance of rain 30%. Tuesday, mostly sunny. Highs in the mid-70s. Tuesday night, mostly clear. Lows in the mid-50s. Wednesday, mostly sunny. Highs in the upper 70s. At 1 p.m., weather reports for selected cities. At Mansfield Lawn Regional Airport, it was cloudy. The temperature was 72 degrees, the dew point 55, and the relative humidity 55%. The wind was southwest, at 18 miles an hour, gusting to 37. The pressure was 29.67 inches and rising. Elsewhere across Ohio, it was mostly sunny, with a temperature of 77 at Worcester, 73 at Cleveland, and 77 at Akron-Canton Regional Airport. It was partly sunny, with a temperature of 75 at Marion, 72 at Toledo Express, 77 at Youngstown, 77 at Dayton, and 79 at Columbus. It was cloudy, with a temperature of 76 at Cincinnati, and 72 at Findlay. Reports from nearby cities outside Ohio, skies ranged from mostly sunny to partly sunny. It was 79 at Pittsburgh, 69 at Detroit, 70 at Buffalo, 72 at Indianapolis, and 68 at Chicago. The current time is 1:42 p.m. Eastern Daylight Time. 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On the latest weather map, a strong low-pressure system will move a cold front east early today before a surface trough lingers through tonight. High pressure returns Friday through at least Saturday before another low pressure moves towards the region for the start of next week. The forecast for the Central Highlands. Rest of today, partly sunny and breezy. Highs in the lower 70s. West winds 20 to 25 miles per hour with gusts up to 40 miles per hour. Tonight, partly cloudy in the evening, then clearing. Cooler with lows in the lower 50s. West winds 10 to 15 miles per hour with gusts up to 30 miles per hour, diminishing to around 5 miles per hour after midnight. Juneteenth, sunny in the morning, then becoming partly cloudy. Highs in the mid-70s. West winds 10 to 15 miles per hour with gusts up to 25 miles per hour. Friday night, mostly clear. Lows in the lower 50s. West winds 10 to 15 miles per hour. Saturday, mostly sunny in the morning, then partly cloudy with a chance of showers in the afternoon. Highs in the mid-70s. West winds 10 to 15 miles per hour with gusts up to 25 miles per hour. Chance of rain 30%. Saturday night, mostly clear with a chance of showers in the evening, then partly cloudy after midnight. Lows in the upper 50s. Chance of rain 30%. At 1 p.m., weather reports for selected cities. At Mansfield Lawn Regional Airport, it was cloudy. The temperature was 72 degrees, the dew point 55, and the relative humidity 55%. The wind was southwest, at 18 miles an hour, gusting to 37. The pressure was 29.67 inches and rising. Elsewhere across Ohio, it was mostly sunny, with a temperature of 77 at Worcester, 73 at Cleveland, and 77 at Akron-Canton Regional Airport. It was partly sunny, with a temperature of 75 at Marion, 72 at Toledo Express, 77 at Youngstown, 77 at Dayton, and 79 at Columbus. It was cloudy, with a temperature of 76 at Cincinnati, and 72 at Findlay. Reports from nearby cities outside Ohio, skies ranged from mostly sunny to partly sunny. It was 79 at Pittsburgh, 69 at Detroit, 70 at Buffalo,
72 at Indianapolis, and 68 at Chicago. The current time is 1:45 p.m. Eastern Daylight Time. 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On the latest weather map, a strong low-pressure system will move a cold front east early today before a surface trough lingers through tonight. High pressure returns Friday through at least Saturday before another low pressure moves towards the region for the start of next week. The forecast for the Central Highlands. Rest of today, partly sunny and breezy. Highs in the lower 70s. West winds 20 to 25 miles per hour with gusts up to 40 miles per hour. Tonight, partly cloudy in the evening, then clearing. Cooler with lows in the lower 50s. West winds 10 to 15 miles per hour with gusts up to 30 miles per hour, diminishing to around 5 miles per hour after midnight. Juneteenth, sunny in the morning, then becoming partly cloudy. Highs in the mid-70s. West winds 10 to 15 miles per hour with gusts up to 25 miles per hour. Friday night, mostly clear. Lows in the lower 50s. West winds 10 to 15 miles per hour. Saturday, mostly sunny in the morning, then partly cloudy with a chance of showers in the afternoon. Highs in the mid-70s. West winds 10 to 15 miles per hour with gusts up to 25 miles per hour. Chance of rain 30%. Saturday night, mostly clear with a chance of showers in the evening, then partly cloudy after midnight. Lows in the upper 50s. Chance of rain 30%. At 1 p.m., weather reports for selected cities. At Mansfield Long Regional Airport, it was cloudy. The temperature was 72 degrees, the dew point 55, and the relative humidity 55%. The wind was southwest, at 18 miles an hour, gusting to 37. The pressure was 29.67 inches and rising. Elsewhere across Ohio, it was mostly sunny, with a temperature of 77 at Worcester, 73 at Cleveland, and 77 at Akron-Canton Regional Airport. It was partly sunny, with a temperature of 75 at Marion, 72 at Toledo Express, 77 at Youngstown, 77 at Dayton, and 79 at Columbus. It was cloudy, with a temperature of 76 at Cincinnati, and 72 at Findlay. Reports from nearby cities outside Ohio, skies ranged from mostly sunny to partly sunny. It was 79 at Pittsburgh, 69 at Detroit, 70 at Buffalo, 72 at Indianapolis, and 68 at Chicago. The current time is 1:48 p.m. Eastern Daylight Time. 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On the latest weather map, a strong low-pressure system will move a cold front east early today before a surface trough lingers through tonight. High pressure returns Friday through at least Saturday before another low pressure moves towards the region for the start of next week. The forecast for the Central Highlands. Rest of today, partly sunny and breezy. Highs in the lower 70s. West winds 20 to 25 miles per hour with gusts up to 40 miles per hour. Tonight, partly cloudy in the evening, then clearing. Cooler with lows in the lower 50s. West winds 10 to 15 miles per hour with gusts up to 30 miles per hour, diminishing to around 5 miles per hour after midnight. Juneteenth, sunny in the morning, then becoming partly cloudy. Highs in the mid-70s. West winds 10 to 15 miles per hour with gusts up to 25 miles per hour. Friday night, mostly clear. Lows in the lower 50s. West winds 10 to 15 miles per hour. Saturday, mostly sunny in the morning, then partly cloudy with a chance of showers in the afternoon. Highs in the mid-70s. West winds 10 to 15 miles per hour with gusts up to 25 miles per hour. Chance of rain 30%. Saturday night, mostly clear with a chance of showers in the evening, then partly cloudy after midnight. Lows in the upper 50s.
chance of rain 30%. The extended forecast for the Central Highlands. Sunday, partly sunny. A chance of showers in the afternoon. Highs in the mid-70s. Chance of rain 40%. Sunday night, a chance of thunderstorms. Showers. Lows in the upper 50s. Chance of rain 80%. Monday, mostly cloudy with showers in the morning, then partly sunny with a chance of showers in the afternoon. Highs in the mid-70s. Chance of rain 80%. Monday night, partly cloudy with a chance of showers in the evening, then mostly clear after midnight. Lows in the mid-50s. Chance of rain 30%. Tuesday, mostly sunny. Highs in the mid-70s. Tuesday night, mostly clear. Lows in the mid-50s. Wednesday, mostly sunny. Highs in the upper 70s. At 1 p.m., weather reports for selected cities. At Mansfield Lawn Regional Airport, it was cloudy. The temperature was 72 degrees, the dew point 55, and the relative humidity 55%. The wind was southwest, at 18 miles an hour, gusting to 37. The pressure was 29.67 inches and rising. Elsewhere across Ohio, it was mostly sunny, with a temperature of 77 at Worcester, 73 at Cleveland, and 77 at Akron-Canton Regional Airport. It was partly sunny, with a temperature of 75 at Marion, 72 at Toledo Express, 77 at Youngstown, 77 at Dayton, and 79 at Columbus. It was cloudy, with a temperature of 76 at Cincinnati, and 72 at Findlay. Reports from nearby cities outside Ohio, skies ranged from mostly sunny to partly sunny. It was 79 at Pittsburgh, 69 at Detroit, 70 at Buffalo, 72 at Indianapolis, and 68 at Chicago. The current time is 1:52 p.m. Eastern Daylight Time. 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On the latest weather map, a strong low-pressure system will move a cold front east early today before a surface trough lingers through tonight. High pressure returns Friday through at least Saturday before another low pressure moves towards the region for the start of next week. The forecast for the Central Highlands. West of today, partly sunny and breezy. Highs in the lower 70s. West winds 20 to 25 miles per hour with gusts up to 40 miles per hour. Tonight, partly cloudy in the evening, then clearing. Cooler with lows in the lower 50s. West winds 10 to 15 miles per hour with gusts up to 30 miles per hour, diminishing to around 5 miles per hour after midnight. Juneteenth, sunny in the morning, then becoming partly cloudy. Highs in the mid-70s. West winds 10 to 15 miles per hour with gusts up to 25 miles per hour. Friday night, mostly clear. Lows in the lower 50s. West winds 10 to 15 miles per hour. Saturday, mostly sunny in the morning, then partly cloudy with a chance of showers in the afternoon. Highs in the mid-70s. West winds 10 to 15 miles per hour with gusts up to 25 miles per hour. Chance of rain 30%. Saturday night, mostly clear with a chance of showers in the evening, then partly cloudy after midnight. Lows in the upper 50s. Chance of rain 30%. At 1 p.m., weather reports for selected cities. At Mansfield Lawn Regional Airport, it was cloudy. The temperature was 72 degrees, the dew point 55, and the relative humidity 55%. The wind was southwest, at 18 miles an hour, gusting to 37. The pressure was 29.67 inches and rising. Elsewhere across Ohio, it was mostly sunny, with a temperature of 77 at Worcester, 73 at Cleveland, and 77 at Akron-Canton Regional Airport. It was partly sunny, with a temperature of 75 at Marion, 72 at Toledo Express, 77 at Youngstown, 77 at Dayton, and 79 at Columbus. It was cloudy, with a temperature of 76 at Cincinnati, and 72 at Findlay. Reports from nearby cities outside Ohio, skies ranged from mostly sunny to partly sunny.
It was 79 at Pittsburgh, 69 at Detroit, 70 at Buffalo, 72 at Indianapolis, and 68 at Chicago. The current time is 1:55 p.m. Eastern Daylight Time. 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On the latest weather map, a strong low-pressure system will move a cold front east early today before a surface trough lingers through tonight. High pressure returns Friday through at least Saturday before another low pressure moves towards the region for the start of next week. The forecast for the Central Highlands. West of today, partly sunny and breezy. Highs in the lower 70s. West winds 20 to 25 miles per hour with gusts up to 40 miles per hour. Tonight, partly cloudy in the evening, then clearing. Cooler with lows in the lower 50s. West winds 10 to 15 miles per hour with gusts up to 30 miles per hour, diminishing to around 5 miles per hour after midnight. Juneteenth, sunny in the morning, then becoming partly cloudy. Highs in the mid-70s. West winds 10 to 15 miles per hour with gusts up to 25 miles per hour. Friday night, mostly clear. Lows in the lower 50s. West winds 10 to 15 miles per hour. Saturday, mostly sunny in the morning, then partly cloudy with a chance of showers in the afternoon. Highs in the mid-70s. West winds 10 to 15 miles per hour with gusts up to 25 miles per hour. Chance of rain 30%. Saturday night, mostly clear with a chance of showers in the evening, then partly cloudy after midnight. Lows in the upper 50s. Chance of rain 30%. At 1 p.m., weather reports for selected cities. At Mansfield Long Regional Airport, it was cloudy. The temperature was 72 degrees, the dew point 55, and the relative humidity 55%. The wind was southwest, at 18 miles an hour, gusting to 37. The pressure was 29.67 inches and rising. Elsewhere across Ohio, it was mostly sunny, with a temperature of 77 at Worcester, 73 at Cleveland, and 77 at Akron-Canton Regional Airport. It was partly sunny, with a temperature of 75 at Marion, 72 at Toledo Express, 77 at Youngstown, 77 at Dayton, and 79 at Columbus. It was cloudy, with a temperature of 76 at Cincinnati, and 72 at Findlay. Reports from nearby cities outside Ohio, skies ranged from mostly sunny to partly sunny. It was 79 at Pittsburgh, 69 at Detroit, 70 at Buffalo, 72 at Indianapolis, and 68 at Chicago. The current time is 1:58 p.m. Eastern Daylight Time. 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On the latest weather map, a strong low-pressure system will move a cold front east early today before a surface trough lingers through tonight. High pressure returns Friday through at least Saturday before another low pressure moves towards the region for the start of next week. The forecast for the Central Highlands. West of today, partly sunny and breezy. Highs in the lower 70s. West winds 20 to 25 miles per hour with gusts up to 40 miles per hour. Tonight, partly cloudy in the evening, then clearing. Cooler with lows in the lower 50s. West winds 10 to 15 miles per hour with gusts up to 30 miles per hour, diminishing to around 5 miles per hour after midnight. Juneteenth, sunny in the morning, then becoming partly cloudy. Highs in the mid-70s. West winds 10 to 15 miles per hour with gusts up to 25 miles per hour. Friday night, mostly clear. Lows in the lower 50s. West winds 10 to 15 miles per hour. Saturday, mostly sunny in the morning, then partly cloudy with a chance of showers in the afternoon. Highs in the mid-70s. West winds 10 to 15 miles per hour with gusts up to 25 miles per hour. Chance of rain 30%.
Saturday night, mostly clear with a chance of showers in the evening, then partly cloudy after midnight. Lows in the upper 50s. Chance of rain 30%. The Nearshore Marine Forecast. For the following marine location, the islands to Vermilion. Low water advisory in effect until 4 p.m. Eastern Daylight Time this afternoon. Small craft advisory in effect until 8 p.m. Eastern Daylight Time this evening. West of today, west winds to 30 knots. Mostly cloudy. Waves 3 to 6 feet building to 4 to 7 feet, then subsiding to 3 to 6 feet. Waves occasionally around 9 feet. Tonight, west winds 15 to 20 knots diminishing to 5 to 15 knots. Partly cloudy. Waves 3 to 5 feet subsiding to 1 to 3 feet. Waves occasionally around 6 feet. Friday, west winds 5 to 15 knots increasing to 15 to 20 knots. Sunny. Waves 1 to 3 feet. Friday night, west winds 5 to 15 knots. Mostly clear. Waves 1 to 3 feet. The water temperature off Toledo is 70 degrees, off Cleveland 66 degrees, and off Derry 68 degrees. The extended forecast for the Central Highlands. Sunday, partly sunny. A chance of showers in the afternoon. Highs in the mid-70s. Chance of rain 40%. Sunday night, a chance of thunderstorms. Showers. Lows in the upper 50s. Chance of rain 80%. Monday, mostly cloudy with showers in the morning, then partly sunny with a chance of showers in the afternoon. Highs in the mid-70s. Chance of rain 80%. Monday night, partly cloudy with a chance of showers in the evening, then mostly clear after midnight. Lows in the mid-50s. Chance of rain 30%. Tuesday, mostly sunny. Highs in the mid-70s. Tuesday night, mostly clear. Lows in the mid-50s. Wednesday, mostly sunny. Highs in the upper 70s. At 1 p.m., weather reports for selected cities. At Mansfield Lawn Regional Airport, it was cloudy. The temperature was 72 degrees, the dew point 55, and the relative humidity 55%. The wind was southwest, at 18 miles an hour, gusting to 37. The pressure was 29.67 inches and rising. Elsewhere across Ohio, it was mostly sunny, with a temperature of 77 at Worcester, 73 at Cleveland, and 77 at Akron-Canton Regional Airport. It was partly sunny, with a temperature of 75 at Marion, 72 at Toledo Express, 77 at Youngstown, 77 at Dayton, and 79 at Columbus. It was cloudy, with a temperature of 76 at Cincinnati, and 72 at Findlay. Reports from nearby cities outside Ohio, skies ranged from mostly sunny to partly sunny. It was 79 at Pittsburgh, 69 at Detroit, 70 at Buffalo, 72 at Indianapolis, and 68 at Chicago. The current time is 2:03 p.m. Eastern Daylight Time. 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On the latest weather map, a strong low-pressure system will move a cold front east early today before a surface trough lingers through tonight. High pressure returns Friday through at least Saturday before another low pressure moves towards the region for the start of next week. The forecast for the Central Highlands. West of today, partly sunny and breezy. Highs in the lower 70s. West winds 20 to 25 miles per hour with gusts up to 40 miles per hour. Tonight, partly cloudy in the evening, then clearing. Cooler with lows in the lower 50s. West winds 10 to 15 miles per hour with gusts up to 30 miles per hour, diminishing to around 5 miles per hour after midnight. Juneteenth, sunny in the morning, then becoming partly cloudy. Highs in the mid-70s. West winds 10 to 15 miles per hour with gusts up to 25 miles per hour. Friday night, mostly clear. Lows in the lower 50s. West winds 10 to 15 miles per hour. Saturday, mostly sunny in the morning, then partly cloudy with a chance of showers in the afternoon. Highs in the mid-70s.
west winds 10 to 15 miles per hour with gusts up to 25 miles per hour. Chance of rain 30%. Saturday night, mostly clear with a chance of showers in the evening, then partly cloudy after midnight. Lows in the upper 50s. Chance of rain 30%. At 1 p.m., weather reports for selected cities. At Mansfield Lawn Regional Airport, it was cloudy. The temperature was 72 degrees, the dew point 55, and the relative humidity 55%. The wind was southwest, at 18 miles an hour, gusting to 37. The pressure was 29.67 inches and rising. Elsewhere across Ohio, it was mostly sunny, with a temperature of 77 at Worcester, 73 at Cleveland, and 77 at Akron-Canton Regional Airport. It was partly sunny, with a temperature of 75 at Marion, 72 at Toledo Express, 77 at Youngstown, 77 at Dayton, and 79 at Columbus. It was cloudy, with a temperature of 76 at Cincinnati, and 72 at Findlay. Reports from nearby cities outside Ohio, skies ranged from mostly sunny to partly sunny. It was 79 at Pittsburgh, 69 at Detroit, 70 at Buffalo, 72 at Indianapolis, and 68 at Chicago. At 2 p.m., weather reports for selected cities. At Mansfield Lawn Regional Airport, it was partly sunny. The temperature was 75 degrees, the dew point 57, and the relative humidity 53%. The wind was southwest, at 20 miles an hour, gusting to 30. The pressure was 29.68 inches and rising. Elsewhere across Ohio, at Akron-Canton Regional Airport, it was mostly sunny, with a temperature of 77. It was partly sunny, with a temperature of 77 at Worcester, 76 at Marion, 71 at Toledo Express, and 75 at Cleveland. Under partly sunny skies, Youngstown reported 76, Dayton reported 75, and Findlay reported 73. It was cloudy, with a temperature of 77 at Cincinnati, and 78 at Columbus. Reports from nearby cities outside Ohio, skies ranged from mostly sunny to partly sunny. It was 79 at Pittsburgh, 68 at Detroit, 70 at Buffalo, 71 at Indianapolis, and 69 at Chicago. The current time is 2:07 p.m. Eastern Daylight Time. 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On the latest weather map, a strong low-pressure system will move a cold front east early today before a surface trough lingers through tonight. High pressure returns Friday through at least Saturday before another low pressure moves towards the region for the start of next week. The forecast for the Central Highlands. Rest of today, partly sunny and breezy. Highs in the lower 70s. West winds 20 to 25 miles per hour with gusts up to 40 miles per hour. Tonight, partly cloudy in the evening, then clearing. Cooler with lows in the lower 50s. West winds 10 to 15 miles per hour with gusts up to 30 miles per hour, diminishing to around 5 miles per hour after midnight. Juneteenth, sunny in the morning, then becoming partly cloudy. Highs in the mid-70s. West winds 10 to 15 miles per hour with gusts up to 25 miles per hour. Friday night, mostly clear. Lows in the lower 50s. West winds 10 to 15 miles per hour. Saturday, mostly sunny in the morning, then partly cloudy with a chance of showers in the afternoon. Highs in the mid-70s. West winds 10 to 15 miles per hour with gusts up to 25 miles per hour. Chance of rain 30%. Saturday night, mostly clear with a chance of showers in the evening, then partly cloudy after midnight. Lows in the upper 50s. Chance of rain 30%. At 2 p.m., weather reports for selected cities. At Mansfield Lawn Regional Airport, it was partly sunny. The temperature was 75 degrees, the dew point 57, and the relative humidity 53%. The wind was southwest, at 20 miles an hour, gusting to 30. The pressure was 29.68 inches and rising. Elsewhere across Ohio, at Akron-Canton Regional Airport, it was mostly sunny, with a temperature of 77.
It was partly sunny, with a temperature of 77 at Worcester, 76 at Marion, 71 at Toledo Express, and 75 at Cleveland. Under partly sunny skies, Youngstown reported 76, Dayton reported 75, and Findlay reported 73. It was cloudy, with a temperature of 77 at Cincinnati, and 78 at Columbus. Reports from nearby cities outside Ohio, skies ranged from mostly sunny to partly sunny. It was 79 at Pittsburgh, 68 at Detroit, 70 at Buffalo, 71 at Indianapolis, and 69 at Chicago. The extended forecast for the Central Highlands. Sunday, partly sunny. A chance of showers in the afternoon. Highs in the mid-70s. Chance of rain 40%. Sunday night, a chance of thunderstorms. Showers. Lows in the upper 50s. Chance of rain 80%. Monday, mostly cloudy with showers in the morning, then partly sunny with a chance of showers in the afternoon. Highs in the mid-70s. Chance of rain 80%. Monday night, partly cloudy with a chance of showers in the evening, then mostly clear after midnight. Lows in the mid-50s. Chance of rain 30%. Tuesday, mostly sunny. Highs in the mid-70s. Tuesday night, mostly clear. Lows in the mid-50s. Wednesday, mostly sunny. Highs in the upper 70s. The current time is 2:11 p.m. Eastern Daylight Time. 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On the latest weather map, a strong low pressure system will move a cold front east early today before a surface trough lingers through tonight. High pressure returns Friday through at least Saturday before another low pressure moves towards the region for the start of next week. The forecast for the Central Highlands. West of today, partly sunny and breezy. Highs in the lower 70s. West winds 20 to 25 miles per hour with gusts up to 40 miles per hour. Tonight, partly cloudy in the evening, then clearing. Cooler with lows in the lower 50s. West winds 10 to 15 miles per hour with gusts up to 30 miles per hour, diminishing to around 5 miles per hour after midnight. Juneteenth, sunny in the morning, then becoming partly cloudy. Highs in the mid-70s. West winds 10 to 15 miles per hour with gusts up to 25 miles per hour. Friday night, mostly clear. Lows in the lower 50s. West winds 10 to 15 miles per hour. Saturday, mostly sunny in the morning, then partly cloudy with a chance of showers in the afternoon. Highs in the mid-70s. West winds 10 to 15 miles per hour with gusts up to 25 miles per hour. Chance of rain 30%. Saturday night, mostly clear with a chance of showers in the evening, then partly cloudy after midnight. Lows in the upper 50s. Chance of rain 30%. At 2 p.m., weather reports for selected cities. At Mansfield-Lom Regional Airport, it was partly sunny. The temperature was 75 degrees, the dew point 57, and the relative humidity 53%. The wind was southwest, at 20 miles an hour, gusting to 30. The pressure was 29.68 inches and rising. Elsewhere across Ohio, at Akron-Canton Regional Airport, it was mostly sunny, with a temperature of 77. It was partly sunny, with a temperature of 77 at Worcester, 76 at Marion, 71 at Toledo Express, and 75 at Cleveland. Under partly sunny skies, Youngstown reported 76, Cincinnati reported 77, Dayton reported 75, and Findlay reported 73. At Columbus, it was cloudy, with a temperature of 78. Reports from nearby cities outside Ohio, skies ranged from mostly sunny to partly sunny. It was 79 at Pittsburgh, 68 at Detroit, 70 at Buffalo, 71 at Indianapolis, and 69 at Chicago. The current time is 2:14 p.m. Eastern Daylight Time. 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
We supply the latest available information for the Central Highlands over station WWG57 from Butler on a frequency of 162.450 MHz. On the latest weather map, a strong low-pressure system will move a cold front east early today before a surface trough lingers through tonight. High pressure returns Friday through at least Saturday before another low pressure moves towards the region for the start of next week. The forecast for the Central Highlands. Rest of today, partly sunny and breezy. Highs in the lower 70s. West winds 20 to 25 miles per hour with gusts up to 40 miles per hour. Tonight, partly cloudy in the evening, then clearing. Cooler with lows in the lower 50s. West winds 10 to 15 miles per hour with gusts up to 30 miles per hour, diminishing to around 5 miles per hour after midnight. Juneteenth, sunny in the morning, then becoming partly cloudy. Highs in the mid-70s. West winds 10 to 15 miles per hour with gusts up to 25 miles per hour. Friday night, mostly clear. Lows in the lower 50s. West winds 10 to 15 miles per hour. Saturday, mostly sunny in the morning, then partly cloudy with a chance of showers in the afternoon. Highs in the mid-70s. West winds 10 to 15 miles per hour with gusts up to 25 miles per hour. Chance of rain 30%. Saturday night, mostly clear with a chance of showers in the evening, then partly cloudy after midnight. Lows in the upper 50s. Chance of rain 30%. At 2 p.m., weather reports for selected cities. At Mansfield Long Regional Airport, it was partly sunny. The temperature was 75 degrees, the dew point 57, and the relative humidity 53%. The wind was southwest, at 20 miles an hour, gusting to 30. The pressure was 29.68 inches and rising. Elsewhere across Ohio, at Akron-Canton Regional Airport, it was mostly sunny, with a temperature of 77. It was partly sunny, with a temperature of 77 at Worcester, 76 at Marion, 71 at Toledo Express, and 75 at Cleveland. Under partly sunny skies, Youngstown reported 76, Cincinnati reported 77, Dayton reported 75, and Findlay reported 73. At Columbus, it was cloudy, with a temperature of 78. Reports from nearby cities outside Ohio, skies ranged from mostly sunny to partly sunny. It was 79 at Pittsburgh, 68 at Detroit, 70 at Buffalo, 71 at Indianapolis, and 69 at Chicago. The current time is 2:17 p.m. Eastern Daylight Time. 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On the latest weather map, a strong low-pressure system will move a cold front east early today before a surface trough lingers through tonight. High pressure returns Friday through at least Saturday before another low pressure moves towards the region for the start of next week. The forecast for the Central Highlands. Rest of today, partly sunny and breezy. Highs in the lower 70s. West winds 20 to 25 miles per hour with gusts up to 40 miles per hour. Tonight, partly cloudy in the evening, then clearing. Cooler with lows in the lower 50s. West winds 10 to 15 miles per hour with gusts up to 30 miles per hour, diminishing to around 5 miles per hour after midnight. Juneteenth, sunny in the morning, then becoming partly cloudy. Highs in the mid-70s. West winds 10 to 15 miles per hour with gusts up to 25 miles per hour. Friday night, mostly clear. Lows in the lower 50s. West winds 10 to 15 miles per hour. Saturday, mostly sunny in the morning, then partly cloudy with a chance of showers in the afternoon. Highs in the mid-70s. West winds 10 to 15 miles per hour with gusts up to 25 miles per hour. Chance of rain 30%. Saturday night, mostly clear with a chance of showers in the evening, then partly cloudy after midnight. Lows in the upper 50s. Chance of rain 30%. At 2 p.m., weather reports for selected cities. At Mansfield Long Regional Airport, it was partly sunny.
The temperature was 75 degrees, the dew point 57, and the relative humidity 53%. The wind was southwest, at 20 miles an hour, gusting to 30. The pressure was 29.68 inches and rising. Elsewhere across Ohio, at Akron-Canton Regional Airport, it was mostly sunny, with a temperature of 70.

68 at Detroit, 70 at Buffalo, 71 at Indianapolis, and 69 at Chicago. The extended forecast for the Central Highlands. Sunday, partly sunny. A chance of showers in the afternoon. Highs in the mid-70s. Chance of rain 40%. Sunday night, a chance of thunderstorms. Showers. Lows in the upper 50s. Chance of rain 80%. Monday, mostly cloudy with showers in the morning, then partly sunny with a chance of showers in the afternoon. Highs in the mid-70s. Chance of rain 80%. Monday night, partly cloudy with a chance of showers in the evening, then mostly clear after midnight. Lows in the mid-50s. Chance of rain 30%. Tuesday, mostly sunny. Highs in the mid-70s. Tuesday night, mostly clear. Lows in the mid-50s. Wednesday, mostly sunny. Highs in the upper 70s. The current time is 2:21 p.m. Eastern Daylight Time. 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On the latest weather map, a strong low-pressure system will move a cold front east early today before a surface trough lingers through tonight. High pressure returns Friday through at least Saturday before another low pressure moves towards the region for the start of next week. The forecast for the Central Highlands. Rest of today, partly sunny and breezy. Highs in the lower 70s. West winds 20 to 25 miles per hour with gusts up to 40 miles per hour. Tonight, partly cloudy in the evening, then clearing. Cooler with lows in the lower 50s. West winds 10 to 15 miles per hour with gusts up to 30 miles per hour, diminishing to around 5 miles per hour after midnight. Juneteenth, sunny in the morning, then becoming partly cloudy. Highs in the mid-70s. West winds 10 to 15 miles per hour with gusts up to 25 miles per hour. Friday night, mostly clear. Lows in the lower 50s. West winds 10 to 15 miles per hour. Saturday, mostly sunny in the morning, then partly cloudy with a chance of showers in the afternoon. Highs in the mid-70s. West winds 10 to 15 miles per hour with gusts up to 25 miles per hour. Chance of rain 30%. Saturday night, mostly clear with a chance of showers in the evening, then partly cloudy after midnight. Lows in the upper 50s. Chance of rain 30%. At 2 p.m., weather reports for selected cities. At Mansfield Long Regional Airport, it was partly sunny. The temperature was 75 degrees, the dew point 57, and the relative humidity 53%. The wind was southwest, at 20 miles an hour, gusting to 30. The pressure was 29.68 inches and rising. Elsewhere across Ohio, at Akron-Canton Regional Airport, it was mostly sunny, with a temperature of 77. It was partly sunny, with a temperature of 77 at Worcester, 76 at Marion, 71 at Toledo Express, and 75 at Cleveland. Under partly sunny skies, Youngstown reported 76, Cincinnati reported 77, Dayton reported 75, and Findlay reported 73. At Columbus, it was cloudy, with a temperature of 78. Reports from nearby cities outside Ohio, skies ranged from mostly sunny to partly sunny. It was 79 at Pittsburgh, 68 at Detroit, 70 at Buffalo, 71 at Indianapolis, and 69 at Chicago. The current time is 2:24 p.m. Eastern Daylight Time. 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On the latest weather map, a strong low-pressure system will move a cold front east early today before a surface trough lingers through tonight. High pressure returns Friday through at least Saturday before another low pressure moves towards the region for the start of next week. The forecast for the Central Highlands. Rest of today, partly sunny and breezy. Highs in the lower 70s. West winds 20 to 20.

25 miles per hour with gusts up to 40 miles per hour. Tonight, partly cloudy in the evening, then clearing. Cooler with lows in the lower 50s. West winds 10 to 15 miles per hour with gusts up to 30 miles per hour, diminishing to around 5 miles per hour after midnight. Juneteenth, sunny in the morning, then becoming partly cloudy. Highs in the mid-70s. West winds 10 to 15 miles per hour with gusts up to 25 miles per hour. Friday night, mostly clear. Lows in the lower 50s. West winds 10 to 15 miles per hour. Saturday, mostly sunny in the morning, then partly cloudy with a chance of showers in the afternoon. Highs in the mid-70s. West winds 10 to 15 miles per hour with gusts up to 25 miles per hour. Chance of rain 30%. Saturday night, mostly clear with a chance of showers in the evening, then partly cloudy after midnight. Lows in the upper 50s. Chance of rain 30%. At 2 p.m., weather reports for selected cities. At Mansfield Long Regional Airport, it was partly sunny. The temperature was 75 degrees, the dew point 57, and the relative humidity 53%. The wind was southwest, at 20 miles an hour, gusting to 30. The pressure was 29.68 inches and rising. Elsewhere across Ohio, at Akron-Canton Regional Airport, it was mostly sunny, with a temperature of 77. It was partly sunny, with a temperature of 77 at Worcester, 76 at Marion, 71 at Toledo Express, and 75 at Cleveland. Under partly sunny skies, Youngstown reported 76, Cincinnati reported 77, Dayton reported 75, and Findlay reported 73. At Columbus, it was cloudy, with a temperature of 78. Reports from nearby cities outside Ohio, skies ranged from mostly sunny to partly sunny. It was 79 at Pittsburgh, 68 at Detroit, 70 at Buffalo, 71 at Indianapolis, and 69 at Chicago. The current time is 2:27 p.m. Eastern Daylight Time. 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On the latest weather map, a strong low-pressure system will move a cold front east early today before a surface trough lingers through tonight. High pressure returns Friday through at least Saturday before another low pressure moves towards the region for the start of next week. The forecast for the Central Highlands. Rest of today, partly sunny and breezy. Highs in the lower 70s. West winds 20 to 25 miles per hour with gusts up to 40 miles per hour. Tonight, partly cloudy in the evening, then clearing. Cooler with lows in the lower 50s. West winds 10 to 15 miles per hour with gusts up to 30 miles per hour, diminishing to around 5 miles per hour after midnight. Juneteenth, sunny in the morning, then becoming partly cloudy. Highs in the mid-70s. West winds 10 to 15 miles per hour with gusts up to 25 miles per hour. Friday night, mostly clear. Lows in the lower 50s. West winds 10 to 15 miles per hour. Saturday, mostly sunny in the morning, then partly cloudy with a chance of showers in the afternoon. Highs in the mid-70s. West winds 10 to 15 miles per hour with gusts up to 25 miles per hour. Chance of rain 30%. Saturday night, mostly clear with a chance of showers in the evening, then partly cloudy after midnight. Lows in the upper 50s. Chance of rain 30%. At 2 p.m., weather reports for selected cities. At Mansfield Long Regional Airport, it was partly sunny. The temperature was 75 degrees, the dew point 57, and the relative humidity 53%. The wind was southwest, at 20 miles an hour, gusting to 30. The pressure was 29.68 inches and rising. Elsewhere across Ohio, at Akron-Canton Regional Airport, it was mostly sunny, with a temperature of 77. It was partly sunny, with a temperature of 77 at Worcester, 76 at Marion, 71 at Toledo Express, and 75 at Cleveland. Under partly sunny skies, Youngstown reported 76,
Cincinnati reported 77, Dayton reported 75, and Findlay reported 73. At Columbus, it was cloudy, with a temperature of 78. Reports from nearby cities outside Ohio, skies ranged from mostly sunny to partly sunny. It was 79 at Pittsburgh, 68 at Detroit, 70 at Buffalo, 71 at Indianapolis, and 69 at Chicago. The extended forecast for the Central Highlands. Sunday, partly sunny. A chance of showers in the afternoon. Highs in the mid-70s. Chance of rain 40%. Sunday night, a chance of thunderstorms. Showers. Lows in the upper 50s. Chance of rain 80%. Monday, mostly cloudy with showers in the morning, then partly sunny with a chance of showers in the afternoon. Highs in the mid-70s. Chance of rain 80%. Monday night, partly cloudy with a chance of showers in the evening, then mostly clear after midnight. Lows in the mid-50s. Chance of rain 30%. Tuesday, mostly sunny. Highs in the mid-70s. Tuesday night, mostly clear. Lows in the mid-50s. Wednesday, mostly sunny. Highs in the upper 70s. The current time is 2:32 p.m. Eastern Daylight Time. 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On the latest weather map, a strong low-pressure system will move a cold front east early today before a surface trough lingers through tonight. High pressure returns Friday through at least Saturday before another low pressure moves towards the region for the start of next week. The forecast for the Central Highlands. Rest of today, partly sunny and breezy. Highs in the lower 70s. West winds 20 to 25 miles per hour with gusts up to 40 miles per hour. Tonight, partly cloudy in the evening, then clearing. Cooler with lows in the lower 50s. West winds 10 to 15 miles per hour with gusts up to 30 miles per hour, diminishing to around 5 miles per hour after midnight. Juneteenth, sunny in the morning, then becoming partly cloudy. Highs in the mid-70s. West, Friday night, mostly clear. Lows in the lower 50s. West winds 10 to 15 miles per hour. Saturday, mostly sunny in the morning, then partly cloudy with a chance of showers in the afternoon. Highs in the mid-70s. West winds 10 to 15 miles per hour with gusts up to 25 miles per hour. Chance of rain 30%. Saturday night, mostly clear with a chance of showers in the evening, then partly cloudy after midnight. Lows in the upper 50s. Chance of rain 30%. At 2 p.m., weather reports for selected cities. At Mansfield-Long Regional Airport, it was partly sunny. The temperature was 75 degrees, the dew point 57, and the relative humidity 53%. The wind was southwest, at 20 miles an hour, gusting to 30. The pressure was 29.68 inches and rising. Elsewhere across Ohio, at Akron-Canton Regional Airport, it was mostly sunny, with a temperature of 77. It was partly sunny, with a temperature of 77 at Worcester, 76 at Marion, 71 at Toledo Express, and 75 at Cleveland. Under partly sunny skies, Youngstown reported 76, Cincinnati reported 77, Dayton reported 75, and Findlay reported 73. At Columbus, it was cloudy, with a temperature of 78. Reports from nearby cities outside Ohio, skies ranged from mostly sunny to partly sunny. It was 79 at Pittsburgh, 68 at Detroit, 70 at Buffalo, 71 at Indianapolis, and 69 at Chicago. The current time is 2:35 p.m. Eastern Daylight Time. 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On the latest weather map, a strong low-pressure system will move a cold front east early today before a surface trough lingers through tonight.
High pressure returns Friday through at least Saturday before another low pressure moves towards the region for the start of next week. The forecast.

for the Central Highlands. This afternoon, partly cloudy. Highs in the mid-70s. West winds 15 to 20 miles per hour with gusts up to 35 miles per hour. Tonight, mostly clear. Cooler with lows in the lower 50s. West winds 10 to 15 miles per hour with gusts up to 30 miles per hour, diminishing to around 5 miles per hour after midnight. Juneteenth, sunny in the morning, then partly cloudy with a slight chance of showers and thunderstorms in the afternoon. Highs in the mid-70s. West winds 10 to 15 miles per hour with gusts up to 25 miles per hour. Chance of rain 20%. Friday night, mostly clear. Lows in the lower 50s. West winds 10 to 15 miles per hour. Saturday, partly cloudy. A chance of showers and thunderstorms in the afternoon. Highs in the mid-70s. West winds 10 to 15 miles per hour. Chance of rain 40%. Saturday night, mostly clear. A chance of showers and thunderstorms in the evening. Lows in the mid-50s. Chance of rain 40%. The extended forecast for the Central Highlands. Sunday, partly cloudy. A chance of showers in the afternoon. Highs in the upper 70s. Chance of rain 40%. Sunday night, showers likely in the evening, then showers with a chance of thunderstorms after midnight. Locally heavy rainfall possible after midnight. Lows in the upper 50s. Chance of rain 90%. Monday, becoming partly sunny in the afternoon. A chance of thunderstorms. Showers, mainly in the morning. Locally heavy rainfall possible in the morning. Highs in the mid-70s. Chance of rain 90%. Monday night, partly cloudy. A chance of showers and thunderstorms in the evening. Lows in the mid-50s. Chance of rain 40%. Tuesday, partly cloudy in the morning, then clearing. Highs in the mid-70s. Tuesday night, mostly clear. Lows in the mid-50s. Wednesday, mostly sunny in the morning, then partly cloudy with a chance of showers and thunderstorms in the afternoon. Highs in the mid-70s. Chance of rain 40%. At 2 p.m., weather reports for selected cities. At Mansfield Long Regional Airport, it was partly sunny. The temperature was 75 degrees, the dew point 57, and the relative humidity 53%. The wind was southwest, at 20 miles an hour, gusting to 30. The pressure was 29.68 inches and rising. Elsewhere across Ohio, at Akron-Canton Regional Airport, it was mostly sunny, with a temperature of 77. It was partly sunny, with a temperature of 77 at Worcester, 76 at Marion, 71 at Toledo Express, and 75 at Cleveland. Under partly sunny skies, Youngstown reported 76, Cincinnati reported 77, Dayton reported 75, and Findlay reported 73. At Columbus, it was cloudy, with a temperature of 78. Reports from nearby cities outside Ohio, skies ranged from mostly sunny to partly sunny. It was 79 at Pittsburgh, 68 at Detroit, 70 at Buffalo, 71 at Indianapolis, and 69 at Chicago. The current time is 2:39 p.m. Eastern Daylight Time. 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On the latest weather map, a strong low-pressure system will move a cold front east early today before a surface trough lingers through tonight. High pressure returns Friday through at least Saturday before another low pressure moves towards the region for the start of next week. The extended forecast for the Central Highlands. Sunday, partly cloudy. A chance of showers in the afternoon. Highs in the upper 70s. Chance of rain 40%. Sunday night, showers likely in the evening, then showers with a chance of thunderstorms after midnight. Locally heavy rainfall possible after midnight. Lows in the upper 50s. Chance of rain 90%. Monday, becoming partly sunny in the afternoon. A chance of thunderstorms. Showers, mainly in the morning. Locally heavy rainfall possible in the morning.
Highs in the mid-70s. Chance of rain 90%. Monday night, partly cloudy. A chance of showers and thunderstorms in the evening. Lows in the mid-50s. Chance of rain 40%. Tuesday, partly cloudy in the morning, then clearing. Highs in the mid-70s. Tuesday night, mostly clear. Lows in the mid-50s. Wednesday, mostly sunny in the morning, then partly cloudy with a chance of showers and thunderstorms in the afternoon. Highs in the mid-70s. Chance of rain 40%. The forecast for the Central Highlands. This afternoon, partly cloudy. Highs in the mid-70s. West winds 15 to 20 miles per hour with gusts up to 35 miles per hour. Tonight, mostly clear. Cooler with lows in the lower 50s. West winds 10 to 15 miles per hour with gusts up to 30 miles per hour, diminishing to around 5 miles per hour after midnight. Juneteenth, sunny in the morning, then partly cloudy with a slight chance of showers and thunderstorms in the afternoon. Highs in the mid-70s. West winds 10 to 15 miles per hour with gusts up to 25 miles per hour. Chance of rain 20%. Friday night, mostly clear. Lows in the lower 50s. West winds 10 to 15 miles per hour. Saturday, partly cloudy. A chance of showers and thunderstorms in the afternoon. Highs in the mid-70s. West winds 10 to 15 miles per hour. Chance of rain 40%. Saturday night, mostly clear. A chance of showers and thunderstorms in the evening. Lows in the mid-50s. Chance of rain 40%. At 2 p.m., weather reports for selected cities. At Mansfield Long Regional Airport, it was partly sunny. The temperature was 75 degrees, the dew point 57, and the relative humidity 53%. The wind was southwest, at 20 miles an hour, gusting to 30. The pressure was 29.68 inches and rising. Elsewhere across Ohio, at Akron-Canton Regional Airport, it was mostly sunny, with a temperature of 77. It was partly sunny, with a temperature of 77 at Worcester, 76 at Marion, 71 at Toledo Express, and 75 at Cleveland. Under partly sunny skies, Youngstown reported 76, Cincinnati reported 77, Dayton reported 75, and Findlay reported 73. At Columbus, it was cloudy, with a temperature of 78. Reports from nearby cities outside Ohio, skies ranged from mostly sunny to partly sunny. It was 79 at Pittsburgh, 68 at Detroit, 70 at Buffalo, 71 at Indianapolis, and 69 at Chicago. The current time is 2:43 p.m. Eastern Daylight Time. 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On the latest weather map, a strong low pressure system will move a cold front east early today before a surface trough lingers through tonight. High pressure returns Friday through at least Saturday before another low pressure moves towards the region for the start of next week. The forecast for the Central Highlands. This afternoon, partly cloudy. Highs in the mid-70s. West winds 15 to 20 miles per hour with gusts up to 35 miles per hour. Tonight, mostly clear. Cooler with lows in the lower 50s. West winds 10 to 15 miles per hour with gusts up to 30 miles per hour, diminishing to around 5 miles per hour after midnight. Juneteenth, sunny in the morning, then partly cloudy with a slight chance of showers and thunderstorms in the afternoon. Highs in the mid-70s. West winds 10 to 15 miles per hour with gusts up to 25 miles per hour. Chance of rain 20%. Friday night, mostly clear. Lows in the lower 50s. West winds 10 to 15 miles per hour. Saturday, partly cloudy. A chance of showers and thunderstorms in the afternoon. Highs in the mid-70s. West winds 10 to 15 miles per hour. Chance of rain 40%. Saturday night, mostly clear. A chance of showers and thunderstorms in the evening. Lows in the mid-50s. Chance of rain 40%.
At 2 p.m., weather reports for selected cities. At Mansfield Lawn Regional Airport, it was partly sunny. The temperature was 75 degrees, the dew point 57, and the relative humidity 53%. The wind was southwest, at 20 miles an hour, gusting to 30. The pressure was 29.68 inches and rising. Elsewhere across Ohio, at Akron-Canton Regional Airport, it was mostly sunny, with a temperature of 77. It was partly sunny, with a temperature of 77 at Worcester, 76 at Marion, 71 at Toledo Express, and 75 at Cleveland. Under partly sunny skies, Youngstown reported 76, Cincinnati reported 77, Dayton reported 75, and Findlay reported 73. At Columbus, it was cloudy, with a temperature of 78. Reports from nearby cities outside Ohio, skies ranged from mostly sunny to partly sunny. It was 79 at Pittsburgh, 68 at Detroit, 70 at Buffalo, 71 at Indianapolis, and 69 at Chicago. The current time is 2:46 p.m. Eastern Daylight Time. 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On the latest weather map, a strong low-pressure system will move a cold front east early today before a surface trough lingers through tonight. High pressure returns Friday through at least Saturday before another low pressure moves towards the region for the start of next week. The forecast for the Central Highlands. This afternoon, partly cloudy. Highs in the mid-70s. West winds 15 to 20 miles per hour with gusts up to 35 miles per hour. Tonight, mostly clear. Cooler with lows in the lower 50s. West winds 10 to 15 miles per hour with gusts up to 30 miles per hour, diminishing to around 5 miles per hour after midnight. Juneteenth, sunny in the morning, then partly cloudy with a slight chance of showers and thunderstorms in the afternoon. Highs in the mid-70s. West winds 10 to 15 miles per hour with gusts up to 25 miles per hour. Chance of rain 20%. Friday night, mostly clear. Lows in the lower 50s. West winds 10 to 15 miles per hour. Saturday, partly cloudy. A chance of showers and thunderstorms in the afternoon. Highs in the mid-70s. West winds 10 to 15 miles per hour. Chance of rain 40%. Saturday night, mostly clear. A chance of showers and thunderstorms in the evening. Lows in the mid-50s. Chance of rain 40%. At 2 p.m., weather reports for selected cities. At Mansfield Lawn Regional Airport, it was partly sunny. The temperature was 75 degrees, the dew point 57, and the relative humidity 53%. The wind was southwest, at 20 miles an hour, gusting to 30. The pressure was 29.68 inches and rising. Elsewhere across Ohio, at Akron-Canton Regional Airport, it was mostly sunny, with a temperature of 77. It was partly sunny, with a temperature of 77 at Worcester, 76 at Marion, 71 at Toledo Express, and 75 at Cleveland. Under partly sunny skies, Youngstown reported 76, Cincinnati reported 77, Dayton reported 75, and Findlay reported 73. At Columbus, it was cloudy, with a temperature of 78. Reports from nearby cities outside Ohio, skies ranged from mostly sunny to partly sunny. It was 79 at Pittsburgh, 68 at Detroit, 70 at Buffalo, 71 at Indianapolis, and 69 at Chicago. The extended forecast for the Central Highlands. Sunday, partly cloudy. A chance of showers in the afternoon. Highs in the upper 70s. Chance of rain 40%. Sunday night, showers likely in the evening, then showers with a chance of thunderstorms after midnight. Locally heavy rainfall possible after midnight. Lows in the upper 50s. Chance of rain 90%. Monday, becoming partly sunny in the afternoon. A chance of thunderstorms. Showers, mainly in the morning. Locally heavy rainfall possible in the morning. Highs in the mid-70s. Chance of rain 90%.
Monday night, partly cloudy. A chance of showers and thunderstorms in the evening. Lows in the mid-50s. Chance of rain 40%. Tuesday, partly cloudy in the morning, then clearing. Highs in the mid-70s. Tuesday night, mostly clear. Lows in the mid-50s. Wednesday, mostly sunny in the morning, then partly cloudy with a chance of showers and thunderstorms in the afternoon. Highs in the mid-70s. Chance of rain 40%. The current time is 2:51 p.m. Eastern Daylight Time. 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On the latest weather map, a strong low-pressure system will move a cold front east early today before a surface trough lingers through tonight. High pressure returns Friday through at least Saturday before another low pressure moves towards the region for the start of next week. The forecast for the Central Highlands. This afternoon, partly cloudy. Highs in the mid-70s. West winds 15 to 20 miles per hour with gusts up to 35 miles per hour. Tonight, mostly clear. Cooler with lows in the lower 50s. West winds 10 to 15 miles per hour with gusts up to 30 miles per hour, diminishing to around 5 miles per hour after midnight. Juneteenth, sunny in the morning, then partly cloudy with a slight chance of showers and thunderstorms in the afternoon. Highs in the mid-70s. West winds 10 to 15 miles per hour with gusts up to 25 miles per hour. Chance of rain 20%. Friday night, mostly clear. Lows in the lower 50s. West winds 10 to 15 miles per hour. Saturday, partly cloudy. A chance of showers and thunderstorms in the afternoon. Highs in the mid-70s. West winds 10 to 15 miles per hour. Chance of rain 40%. Saturday night, mostly clear. A chance of showers and thunderstorms in the evening. Lows in the mid-50s. Chance of rain 40%. At 2 p.m., weather reports for selected cities. At Mansfield-Lom Regional Airport, it was partly sunny. The temperature was 75 degrees, the dew point 57, and the relative humidity 53%. The wind was southwest, at 20 miles an hour, gusting to 30. The pressure was 29.68 inches and rising. Elsewhere across Ohio, at Akron-Canton Regional Airport, it was mostly sunny, with a temperature of 77. It was partly sunny, with a temperature of 77 at Worcester, 76 at Marion, 71 at Toledo Express, and 75 at Cleveland. Under partly sunny skies, Youngstown reported 76, Cincinnati reported 77, Dayton reported 75, and Findlay reported 73. At Columbus, it was cloudy, with a temperature of 78. Reports from nearby cities outside Ohio, skies ranged from mostly sunny to partly sunny. It was 79 at Pittsburgh, 68 at Detroit, 70 at Buffalo, 71 at Indianapolis, and 69 at Chicago. The current time is 2:54 p.m. Eastern Daylight Time. 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On the latest weather map, a strong low-pressure system will move a cold front east early today before a surface trough lingers through tonight. High pressure returns Friday through at least Saturday before another low pressure moves towards the region for the start of next week. The forecast for the Central Highlands. This afternoon, partly cloudy. Highs in the mid-70s. West winds 15 to 20 miles per hour with gusts up to 35 miles per hour. Tonight, mostly clear. Cooler with lows in the lower 50s. West winds 10 to 15 miles per hour with gusts up to 30 miles per hour, diminishing to around 5 miles per hour after midnight. Juneteenth, sunny in the morning, then partly cloudy with a slight chance of showers and thunderstorms in the afternoon. Highs in the mid-70s. West winds 10 to 15 miles per hour with gusts up to 25 miles per hour,
chance of rain 20%. Friday night, mostly clear. Lows in the lower 50s. West winds 10 to 15 miles per hour. Saturday, partly cloudy. A chance of showers and thunderstorms in the afternoon. Highs in the mid-70s. West winds 10 to 15 miles per hour. Chance of rain 40%. Saturday night, mostly clear. A chance of showers and thunderstorms in the evening. Lows in the mid-50s. Chance of rain 40%. At 2 p.m., weather reports for selected cities. At Mansfield Long Regional Airport, it was partly sunny. The temperature was 75 degrees, the dew point 57, and the relative humidity 53%. The wind was southwest, at 20 miles an hour, gusting to 30. The pressure was 29.68 inches and rising. Elsewhere across Ohio, at Akron-Canton Regional Airport, it was mostly sunny, with a temperature of 77. It was partly sunny, with a temperature of 77 at Worcester, 76 at Marion, 71 at Toledo Express, and 75 at Cleveland. Under partly sunny skies, Youngstown reported 76, Cincinnati reported 77, Dayton reported 75, and Findlay reported 73. At Columbus, it was cloudy, with a temperature of 78. Reports from nearby cities outside Ohio, skies ranged from mostly sunny to partly sunny. It was 79 at Pittsburgh, 68 at Detroit, 70 at Buffalo, 71 at Indianapolis, and 69 at Chicago. The current time is 2:57 p.m. Eastern Daylight Time. 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On the latest weather map, a strong low pressure system will move a cold front east early today before a surface trough lingers through tonight. High pressure returns Friday through at least Saturday before another low pressure moves towards the region for the start of next week. The forecast for the Central Highlands. This afternoon, partly cloudy. Highs in the mid-70s. West winds 15 to 20 miles per hour with gusts up to 35 miles per hour. Tonight, mostly clear. Cooler with lows in the lower 50s. West winds 10 to 15 miles per hour with gusts up to 30 miles per hour, diminishing to around 5 miles per hour after midnight. Juneteenth, sunny in the morning, then partly cloudy with a slight chance of showers and thunderstorms in the afternoon. Highs in the mid-70s. West winds 10 to 15 miles per hour with gusts up to 25 miles per hour. Chance of rain 20%. Friday night, mostly clear. Lows in the lower 50s. West winds 10 to 15 miles per hour. Saturday, partly cloudy. A chance of showers and thunderstorms in the afternoon. Highs in the mid-70s. West winds 10 to 15 miles per hour. Chance of rain 40%. Saturday night, mostly clear. A chance of showers and thunderstorms in the evening. Lows in the mid-50s. Chance of rain 40%. At 2 p.m., weather reports for selected cities. At Mansfield Long Regional Airport, it was partly sunny. The temperature was 75 degrees, the dew point 57, and the relative humidity 53%. The wind was southwest, at 20 miles an hour, gusting to 30. The pressure was 29.68 inches and rising. Elsewhere across Ohio, at Akron-Canton Regional Airport, it was mostly sunny, with a temperature of 77. It was partly sunny, with a temperature of 77 at Worcester, 76 at Marion, 71 at Toledo Express, and 75 at Cleveland. Under partly sunny skies, Youngstown reported 76, Cincinnati reported 77, Dayton reported 75, and Findlay reported 73. At Columbus, it was cloudy, with a temperature of 78. Reports from nearby cities outside Ohio, skies ranged from mostly sunny to partly sunny. It was 79 at Pittsburgh, 68 at Detroit, 70 at Buffalo, 71 at Indianapolis, and 69 at Chicago. The Nearshore Marine Forecast. For the following marine location, the islands to Vermilion.
Low water advisory in effect until 4 p.m. Eastern Daylight Time this afternoon. Small craft advisory in effect until 8 p.m. Eastern Daylight Time this evening. West of today, west winds to 30 knots. Mostly cloudy. Waves 3 to 6 feet building to 4 to 7 feet, then subsiding to 3 to 6 feet. Waves occasionally around 9 feet. Tonight, west winds 15 to 20 knots diminishing to 5 to 15 knots. Partly cloudy. Waves 3 to 5 feet subsiding to 1 to 3 feet. Waves occasionally around 6 feet. Friday, west winds 5 to 15 knots increasing to 15 to 20 knots. Sunny. Waves 1 to 3 feet. Friday night, west winds 5 to 15 knots. Mostly clear. Waves 1 to 3 feet. The water temperature off Toledo is 70 degrees, off Cleveland 66 degrees, and off Erie 68 degrees. The extended forecast for the Central Highlands. Sunday, partly cloudy. A chance of showers in the afternoon. Highs in the upper 70s. Chance of rain 40%. Sunday night, showers likely in the evening, then showers with a chance of thunderstorms after midnight. Locally heavy rainfall possible after midnight. Lows in the upper 50s. Chance of rain 90%. Monday, becoming partly sunny in the afternoon. A chance of thunderstorms. Showers, mainly in the morning. Locally heavy rainfall possible in the morning. Highs in the mid-70s. Chance of rain 90%. Monday night, partly cloudy. A chance of showers and thunderstorms in the evening. Lows in the mid-50s. Chance of rain 40%. Tuesday, partly cloudy in the morning, then clearing. Highs in the mid-70s. Tuesday night, mostly clear. Lows in the mid-50s. Wednesday, mostly sunny in the morning, then partly cloudy with a chance of showers and thunderstorms in the afternoon. Highs in the mid-70s. Chance of rain 40%. The current time is 3:02 p.m. Eastern Daylight Time. 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On the latest weather map, a strong low pressure system will move a cold front east early today before a surface trough lingers through tonight. High pressure returns Friday through at least Saturday before another low pressure moves towards the region for the start of next week. The forecast for the Central Highlands. This afternoon, partly cloudy. Highs in the mid-70s. West winds 15 to 20 miles per hour with gusts up to 35 miles per hour. Tonight, mostly clear. Cooler with lows in the lower 50s. West winds 10 to 15 miles per hour with gusts up to 30 miles per hour, diminishing to around 5 miles per hour after midnight. Juneteenth, sunny in the morning, then partly cloudy with a slight chance of showers and thunderstorms in the afternoon. Highs in the mid-70s. West winds 10 to 15 miles per hour with gusts up to 25 miles per hour. Chance of rain 20%. Friday night, mostly clear. Lows in the lower 50s. West winds 10 to 15 miles per hour. Saturday, partly cloudy. A chance of showers and thunderstorms in the afternoon. Highs in the mid-70s. West winds 10 to 15 miles per hour. Chance of rain 40%. Saturday night, mostly clear. A chance of showers and thunderstorms in the evening. Lows in the mid-50s. Chance of rain 40%. At 2 p.m., weather reports for selected cities. At Mansfield Long Regional Airport, it was partly sunny. The temperature was 75 degrees, the dew point 57, and the relative humidity 53%. The wind was southwest, at 20 miles an hour, gusting to 30. The pressure was 29.68 inches and rising. Elsewhere across Ohio, at Akron-Canton Regional Airport, it was mostly sunny, with a temperature of 77. It was partly sunny, with a temperature of 77 at Worcester, 76 at Marion, 71 at Toledo Express, and 75 at Cleveland. Under partly sunny skies, Youngstown reported 76, Cincinnati reported 77,
Dayton reported 75, and Findlay reported 73. At Columbus, it was cloudy, with a temperature of 78. Reports from nearby cities outside Ohio, skies ranged from mostly sunny to partly sunny. It was 79 at Pittsburgh, 68 at Detroit, 70 at Buffalo, 71 at Indianapolis, and 69 at Chicago. At 3 p.m., weather reports for selected cities. At Mansfield-Long Regional Airport, it was mostly sunny. The temperature was 75 degrees, the dew point 55, and the relative humidity 49%. The wind was west, at 18 miles an hour, gusting to 31. The pressure was 29.70 inches and rising. Elsewhere across Ohio, it was mostly sunny, with a temperature of 77 at Wooster, 77 at Marion, and 71 at Toledo Express. It was partly sunny, with a temperature of 75 at Cleveland, 77 at Akron-Canton Regional Airport, and 77 at Youngstown. Under partly sunny skies, Cincinnati reported 79, Dayton reported 74, and Columbus reported 80. At Findlay, it was cloudy, with a temperature of 72. Reports from nearby cities outside Ohio, skies ranged from mostly sunny to partly sunny. It was 80 at Pittsburgh, 69 at Detroit, 69 at Buffalo, 73 at Indianapolis, and 71 at Chicago. The current time is 3:07 p.m. Eastern Daylight Time. 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On the latest weather map, a strong low-pressure system will move a cold front east early today before a surface trough lingers through tonight. High pressure returns Friday through at least Saturday before another low pressure moves towards the region for the start of next week. The forecast for the Central Highlands. This afternoon, partly cloudy. Highs in the mid-70s. West winds 15 to 20 miles per hour with gusts up to 35 miles per hour. Tonight, mostly clear. Cooler with lows in the lower 50s. West winds 10 to 15 miles per hour with gusts up to 30 miles per hour, diminishing to around 5 miles per hour after midnight. Juneteenth, sunny in the morning, then partly cloudy with a slight chance of showers and thunderstorms in the afternoon. Highs in the mid-70s. West winds 10 to 15 miles per hour with gusts up to 25 miles per hour. Chance of rain 20%. Friday night, mostly clear. Lows in the lower 50s. West winds 10 to 15 miles per hour. Saturday, partly cloudy. A chance of showers and thunderstorms in the afternoon. Highs in the mid-70s. West winds 10 to 15 miles per hour. Chance of rain 40%. Saturday night, mostly clear. A chance of showers and thunderstorms in the evening. Lows in the mid-50s. Chance of rain 40%. At 3 p.m., weather reports for selected cities. At Mansfield-Long Regional Airport, it was mostly sunny. The temperature was 75 degrees, the dew point 55, and the relative humidity 49%. The wind was west, at 18 miles an hour, gusting to 31. The pressure was 29.70 inches and rising. Elsewhere across Ohio, it was mostly sunny, with a temperature of 77 at Wooster, 77 at Marion, and 71 at Toledo Express. It was partly sunny, with a temperature of 75 at Cleveland, 77 at Akron-Canton Regional Airport, and 77 at Youngstown. Under partly sunny skies, Cincinnati reported 79, Dayton reported 74, and Columbus reported 80. At Findlay, it was cloudy, with a temperature of 72. Reports from nearby cities outside Ohio, skies ranged from mostly sunny to partly sunny. It was 80 at Pittsburgh, 69 at Detroit, 69 at Buffalo, 73 at Indianapolis, and 71 at Chicago. The extended forecast for the Central Highlands. Sunday, partly cloudy. A chance of showers in the afternoon. Highs in the upper 70s. Chance of rain 40%. Sunday night, showers likely in the evening, then showers with a chance of thunderstorms after midnight.
Locally heavy rainfall possible after midnight. Lows in the upper 50s. Chance of rain 90%. Monday, becoming partly sunny in the afternoon. A chance of thunderstorms. Showers, mainly in the morning. Locally heavy rainfall possible in the morning. Highs in the mid-70s. Chance of rain 90%. Monday night, partly cloudy. A chance of showers and thunderstorms in the evening. Lows in the mid-50s. Chance of rain 40%. Tuesday, partly cloudy in the morning, then clearing. Highs in the mid-70s. Tuesday night, mostly clear. Lows in the mid-50s. Wednesday, mostly sunny in the morning, then partly cloudy with a chance of showers and thunderstorms in the afternoon. Highs in the mid-70s. Chance of rain 40%. The current time is 3:11 p.m. Eastern Daylight Time. 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On the latest weather map, a strong low-pressure system will move a cold front east early today before a surface trough lingers through tonight. High pressure returns Friday through at least Saturday before another low pressure moves towards the region for the start of next week. At 3 p.m., weather reports for selected cities at Mansfield-Lom Regional Airport, it was mostly sunny. The temperature was 75 degrees, the dew point 55, and the relative humidity 49%. The wind was west, at 18 miles an hour, gusting to 31. The pressure was 29.70 inches and rising. Elsewhere across Ohio, it was mostly sunny, with a temperature of 77 at Wooster, 77 at Marion, and 71 at Toledo Express. It was partly sunny, with a temperature of 75 at Cleveland, 77 at Akron-Canton Regional Airport, and 77 at Youngstown. Under partly sunny skies, Cincinnati reported 79, Dayton reported 74, and Columbus reported 80. At Findlay, it was cloudy, with a temperature of 72. Reports from nearby cities outside Ohio, skies ranged from mostly sunny to partly sunny. It was 80 at Pittsburgh, 69 at Detroit, 69 at Buffalo, 73 at Indianapolis, and 71 at Chicago. The current time is 3:13 p.m. Eastern Daylight Time. 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On the latest weather map, a cold front will exit to the east today, leaving behind lingering surface troughing. High pressure enters Friday and persists through Saturday. Low pressure moves into the upper Ohio Valley late Sunday into early next week. The forecast for the Central Highlands. This afternoon, partly cloudy. Highs in the mid-70s. West winds 15 to 20 miles per hour with gusts up to 35 miles per hour. Tonight, mostly clear. Cooler with lows in the lower 50s. West winds 10 to 15 miles per hour with gusts up to 30 miles per hour, diminishing to around 5 miles per hour after midnight. Juneteenth, sunny in the morning, then partly cloudy with a slight chance of showers and thunderstorms in the afternoon. Highs in the mid-70s. West winds 10 to 15 miles per hour with gusts up to 25 miles per hour. Chance of rain 20%. Friday night, mostly clear. Lows in the lower 50s. West winds 10 to 15 miles per hour. Saturday, partly cloudy. A chance of showers and thunderstorms in the afternoon. Highs in the mid-70s. West winds 10 to 15 miles per hour. Chance of rain 40%. Saturday night, mostly clear. A chance of showers and thunderstorms in the evening. Lows in the mid-50s. Chance of rain 40%. At 3 p.m., weather reports for selected cities at Mansfield-Lom Regional Airport, it was mostly sunny. The temperature was 75 degrees, the dew point 55, and the relative humidity 49%. The wind was west, at 18 miles an hour, gusting to 31.
the pressure was 29.70 inches and rising. Elsewhere across Ohio, it was mostly sunny, with a temperature of 77 at Wooster, 77 at Marion, and 71 at Toledo Express. It was partly sunny, with a temperature of 75 at Cleveland, 77 at Akron-Canton Regional Airport, and 77 at Youngstown. Under partly sunny skies, Cincinnati reported 79, Dayton reported 74, and Columbus reported 80. At Findlay, it was cloudy, with a temperature of 72. Reports from nearby cities outside Ohio, skies ranged from mostly sunny to partly sunny. It was 80 at Pittsburgh, 69 at Detroit, 69 at Buffalo, 73 at Indianapolis, and 71 at Chicago. The current time is 3:16 p.m. Eastern Daylight Time. 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On the latest weather map, a cold front will exit to the east today, leaving behind lingering surface troughing. High pressure enters Friday and persists through Saturday. Low pressure moves into the upper Ohio Valley late Sunday into early next week. The forecast for the Central Highlands. This afternoon, partly cloudy. Highs in the mid-70s. West winds 15 to 20 miles per hour with gusts up to 35 miles per hour. Tonight, mostly clear. Cooler with lows in the lower 50s. West winds 10 to 15 miles per hour with gusts up to 30 miles per hour, diminishing to around 5 miles per hour after midnight. Juneteenth, sunny in the morning, then partly cloudy with a slight chance of showers and thunderstorms in the afternoon. Highs in the mid-70s. West winds 10 to 15 miles per hour with gusts up to 25 miles per hour. Chance of rain 20%. Friday night, mostly clear. Lows in the lower 50s. West winds 10 to 15 miles per hour. Saturday, partly cloudy. A chance of showers and thunderstorms in the afternoon. Highs in the mid-70s. West winds 10 to 15 miles per hour. Chance of rain 40%. Saturday night, mostly clear. A chance of showers and thunderstorms in the evening. Lows in the mid-50s. Chance of rain 40%. At 3 p.m., weather reports for selected cities. At Mansfield-Lawn Regional Airport, it was mostly sunny. The temperature was 75 degrees, the dew point 55, and the relative humidity 49%. The wind was west, at 18 miles an hour, gusting to 31. The pressure was 29.70 inches and rising. Elsewhere across Ohio, it was mostly sunny, with a temperature of 77 at Wooster, 77 at Marion, and 71 at Toledo Express. It was partly sunny, with a temperature of 75 at Cleveland, 77 at Akron-Canton Regional Airport, and 77 at Youngstown. Under partly sunny skies, Cincinnati reported 79, Dayton reported 74, and Columbus reported 80. At Findlay, it was cloudy, with a temperature of 72. Reports from nearby cities outside Ohio, skies ranged from mostly sunny to partly sunny. It was 80 at Pittsburgh, 69 at Detroit, 69 at Buffalo, 73 at Indianapolis, and 71 at Chicago. The current time is 3:19 p.m. Eastern Daylight Time. 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On the latest weather map, a cold front will exit to the east today, leaving behind lingering surface troughing. High pressure enters Friday and persists through Saturday. Low pressure moves into the upper Ohio Valley late Sunday into early next week. The extended forecast for the Central Highlands. Sunday, partly cloudy. A chance of showers in the afternoon. Highs in the upper 70s. Chance of rain 40%. Sunday night, showers likely in the evening, then showers with a chance of thunderstorms after midnight. Locally heavy rainfall possible after midnight. Lows in the upper 50s.
chance of rain 90%. Monday, becoming partly sunny in the afternoon. A chance of thunderstorms. Showers, mainly in the

then partly cloudy with a chance of showers and thunderstorms in the afternoon. Highs in the mid-70s. Chance of rain 40%. The forecast for the Central Highlands. This afternoon, partly cloudy. Highs in the mid-70s. West winds 15 to 20 miles per hour with gusts up to 35 miles per hour. Tonight, mostly clear. Cooler with lows in the lower 50s. West winds 10 to 15 miles per hour with gusts up to 30 miles per hour, diminishing to around 5 miles per hour after midnight. Juneteenth, sunny in the morning, then partly cloudy with a slight chance of showers and thunderstorms in the afternoon. Highs in the mid-70s. West winds 10 to 15 miles per hour with gusts up to 25 miles per hour. Chance of rain 20%. Friday night, mostly clear. Lows in the lower 50s. West winds 10 to 15 miles per hour. Saturday, partly cloudy. A chance of showers and thunderstorms in the afternoon. Highs in the mid-70s. West winds 10 to 15 miles per hour. Chance of rain 40%. Saturday night, mostly clear. A chance of showers and thunderstorms in the evening. Lows in the mid-50s. Chance of rain 40%. At 3 p.m., weather reports for selected cities. At Mansfield Long Regional Airport, it was mostly sunny. The temperature was 75 degrees, the dew point 55, and the relative humidity 49%. The wind was west, at 18 miles an hour, gusting to 31. The pressure was 29.70 inches and rising. Elsewhere across Ohio, it was mostly sunny, with a temperature of 77 at Wooster, 77 at Marion, and 71 at Toledo Express. It was partly sunny, with a temperature of 75 at Cleveland, 77 at Akron-Canton Regional Airport, and 77 at Youngstown. Under partly sunny skies, Cincinnati reported 79, Dayton reported 74, and Columbus reported 80. At Findlay, it was cloudy, with a temperature of 72. Reports from nearby cities outside Ohio, skies ranged from mostly sunny to partly sunny. It was 80 at Pittsburgh, 69 at Detroit, 69 at Buffalo, 73 at Indianapolis, and 71 at Chicago. The current time is 3:23 p.m. Eastern Daylight Time. 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On the latest weather map, a cold front will exit to the east today, leaving behind lingering surface troughing. High pressure enters Friday and persists through Saturday. Low pressure moves into the upper Ohio Valley late Sunday into early next week. The forecast for the Central Highlands. This afternoon, partly cloudy. Highs in the mid-70s. West winds 15 to 20 miles per hour with gusts up to 35 miles per hour. Tonight, mostly clear. Cooler with lows in the lower 50s. West winds 10 to 15 miles per hour with gusts up to 30 miles per hour, diminishing to around 5 miles per hour after midnight. Juneteenth, sunny in the morning, then partly cloudy with a slight chance of showers and thunderstorms in the afternoon. Highs in the mid-70s. West winds 10 to 15 miles per hour with gusts up to 25 miles per hour. Chance of rain 20%. Friday night, mostly clear. Lows in the lower 50s. West winds 10 to 15 miles per hour. Saturday, partly cloudy. A chance of showers and thunderstorms in the afternoon. Highs in the mid-70s. West winds 10 to 15 miles per hour. Chance of rain 40%. Saturday night, mostly clear. A chance of showers and thunderstorms in the evening. Lows in the mid-50s. Chance of rain 40%. At 3 p.m., weather reports for selected cities. At Mansfield Long Regional Airport, it was mostly sunny. The temperature was 75 degrees, the dew point 55, and the relative humidity 49%. The wind was west, at 18 miles an hour, gusting to 31. The pressure was 29.70 inches and rising. Elsewhere across Ohio, it was mostly sunny, with a temperature of 77 at Wooster, 77

7 at Marion, and 71 at Toledo Express. It was partly sunny, with a temperature of 75 at Cleveland, 77 at Akron-Canton Regional Airport, and 77 at Youngstown. Under partly sunny skies, Cincinnati reported 79, Dayton reported 74, and Columbus reported 80. At Findlay, it was cloudy, with a temperature of 72. Reports from nearby cities outside Ohio, skies ranged from mostly sunny to partly sunny. It was 80 at Pittsburgh, 69 at Detroit, 69 at Buffalo, 73 at Indianapolis, and 71 at Chicago. The current time is 3:26 p.m. Eastern Daylight Time. 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We supply the latest available information for the Central Highlands over station WWG 57 from Butler on a frequency of 162.450 MHz. On the latest weather map, a cold front will exit to the east today, leaving behind lingering surface troughing. High pressure enters Friday and persists through Saturday. Low pressure moves into the upper Ohio Valley late Sunday into early next week. The forecast for the Central Highlands. This afternoon, partly cloudy. Highs in the mid-70s. West winds 15 to 20 miles per hour with gusts up to 35 miles per hour. Tonight, mostly clear. Cooler with lows in the lower 50s. West winds 10 to 15 miles per hour with gusts up to 30 miles per hour, diminishing to around 5 miles per hour after midnight. Juneteenth, sunny in the morning, then partly cloudy with a slight chance of showers and thunderstorms in the afternoon. Highs in the mid-70s. West winds 10 to 15 miles per hour with gusts up to 25 miles per hour. Chance of rain 20%. Friday night, mostly clear. Lows in the lower 50s. West winds 10 to 15 miles per hour. Saturday, partly cloudy. A chance of showers and thunderstorms in the afternoon. Highs in the mid-70s. West winds 10 to 15 miles per hour. Chance of rain 40%. Saturday night, mostly clear. A chance of showers and thunderstorms in the evening. Lows in the mid-50s. Chance of rain 40%. At 3 p.m., weather reports for selected cities. At Mansfield Long Regional Airport, it was mostly sunny. The temperature was 75 degrees, the dew point 55, and the relative humidity 49%. The wind was west, at 18 miles an hour, gusting to 31. The pressure was 29.70 inches and rising. Elsewhere across Ohio, it was mostly sunny, with a temperature of 77 at Worcester, 77 at Marion, and 71 at Toledo Express. It was partly sunny, with a temperature of 75 at Cleveland, 77 at Akron-Canton Regional Airport, and 77 at Youngstown. Under partly sunny skies, Cincinnati reported 79, Dayton reported 74, and Columbus reported 80. At Findlay, it was cloudy, with a temperature of 72. Reports from nearby cities outside Ohio, skies ranged from mostly sunny to partly sunny. It was 80 at Pittsburgh, 69 at Detroit, 69 at Buffalo, 73 at Indianapolis, and 71 at Chicago. The extended forecast for the Central Highlands. Sunday, partly cloudy. A chance of showers in the afternoon. Highs in the upper 70s. Chance of rain 40%. Sunday night, showers likely in the evening, then showers with a chance of thunderstorms after midnight. Locally heavy rainfall possible after midnight. Lows in the upper 50s. Chance of rain 90%. Monday, becoming partly sunny in the afternoon. A chance of thunderstorms. Showers, mainly in the morning. Locally heavy rainfall possible in the morning. Highs in the mid-70s. Chance of rain 90%. Monday night, partly cloudy. A chance of showers and thunderstorms in the evening. Lows in the mid-50s. Chance of rain 40%. Tuesday, partly cloudy in the morning, then clearing. Highs in the mid-70s. Tuesday night, mostly clear. Lows in the mid-50s. Wednesday, mostly sunny in the morning, then partly cloudy with a chance of showers and thunderstorms in the afternoon. Highs in the mid-70s. Chance of rain 40%.
The current time is 3:31 p.m. Eastern Daylight Time. 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On the latest weather map, a cold front will exit to the east today, leaving behind lingering surface troughing. High pressure enters Friday and persists through Saturday. Low pressure moves into the upper Ohio Valley late Sunday into early next week. The forecast for the Central Highlands. This afternoon, partly cloudy. Highs in the mid-70s. West winds 15 to 20 miles per hour with gusts up to 35 miles per hour. Tonight, mostly clear. Cooler with lows in the lower 50s. West winds 10 to 15 miles per hour with gusts up to 30 miles per hour, diminishing to around 5 miles per hour after midnight. Juneteenth, sunny in the morning, then partly cloudy with a slight chance of showers and thunderstorms in the afternoon. Highs in the mid-70s. West winds 10 to 15 miles per hour with gusts up to 25 miles per hour. Chance of rain 20%. Friday night, mostly clear. Lows in the lower 50s. West winds 10 to 15 miles per hour. Saturday, partly cloudy. A chance of showers and thunderstorms in the afternoon. Highs in the mid-70s. West winds 10 to 15 miles per hour. Chance of rain 40%. Saturday night, mostly clear. A chance of showers and thunderstorms in the evening. Lows in the mid-50s. Chance of rain 40%. At 3 p.m., weather reports for selected cities, Mansfield-Lom Regional Airport, it was mostly sunny. The temperature was 75 degrees, the dew point 55, and the relative humidity 49%. The wind was west, at 18 miles an hour, gusting to 31. The pressure was 29.70 inches and rising. Elsewhere across Ohio, it was mostly sunny, with a temperature of 77 at Wooster, 77 at Marion, and 71 at Toledo Express. It was partly sunny, with a temperature of 75 at Cleveland, 77 at Akron-Canton Regional Airport, and 77 at Youngstown. Under partly sunny skies, Cincinnati reported 79, Dayton reported 74, and Columbus reported 80. At Findlay, it was cloudy, with a temperature of 72. Reports from nearby cities outside Ohio, skies ranged from mostly sunny to partly sunny. It was 80 at Pittsburgh, 69 at Detroit, 69 at Buffalo, 73 at Indianapolis, and 71 at Chicago. The current time is 3:34 p.m. Eastern Daylight Time. 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On the latest weather map, a cold front will exit to the east today, leaving behind lingering surface troughing. High pressure enters Friday and persists through Saturday. Low pressure moves into the upper Ohio Valley late Sunday into early next week. The forecast for the Central Highlands. This afternoon, partly cloudy. Highs in the mid-70s. West winds 15 to 20 miles per hour with gusts up to 35 miles per hour. Tonight, mostly clear. Cooler with lows in the lower 50s. West winds 10 to 15 miles per hour with gusts up to 30 miles per hour, diminishing to around 5 miles per hour after midnight. Juneteenth, sunny in the morning, then partly cloudy with a slight chance of showers and thunderstorms in the afternoon. Highs in the mid-70s. West winds 10 to 15 miles per hour with gusts up to 25 miles per hour. Chance of rain 20%. Friday night, mostly clear. Lows in the lower 50s. West winds 10 to 15 miles per hour. Saturday, partly cloudy. A chance of showers and thunderstorms in the afternoon. Highs in the mid-70s. West winds 10 to 15 miles per hour. Chance of rain 40%. Saturday night, mostly clear. A chance of showers and thunderstorms in the evening. Lows in the mid-50s.
chance of rain 40%. At 3 p.m., weather reports for selected cities. At Mansfield Long Regional Airport, it was mostly sunny. The temperature was 75 degrees, the dew point 55, and the relative humidity 49%. The wind was west, at 18 miles an hour, gusting to 31. The pressure was 29.70 inches and rising. Elsewhere across Ohio, it was mostly sunny, with a temperature of 77 at Wooster, 77 at Marion, and 71 at Toledo Express. It was partly sunny, with a temperature of 75 at Cleveland, 77 at Akron-Canton Regional Airport, and 77 at Youngstown. Under partly sunny skies, Cincinnati reported 79, Dayton reported 74, and Columbus reported 80. At Findlay, it was cloudy, with a temperature of 72. Reports from nearby cities outside Ohio, skies ranged from mostly sunny to partly sunny. It was 80 at Pittsburgh, 69 at Detroit, 69 at Buffalo, 73 at Indianapolis, and 71 at Chicago. The current time is 3:37 p.m. Eastern Daylight Time. 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On the latest weather map, a cold front will exit to the east today, leaving behind lingering surface troughing. High pressure enters Friday and persists through Saturday. Low pressure moves into the upper Ohio Valley late Sunday into early next week. The forecast for the Central Highlands. This afternoon, partly cloudy. Highs in the mid-70s. West winds 15 to 20 miles per hour with gusts up to 35 miles per hour. Tonight, mostly clear. Cooler with lows in the lower 50s. West winds 10 to 15 miles per hour with gusts up to 30 miles per hour, diminishing to around 5 miles per hour after midnight. Juneteenth, sunny in the morning, then partly cloudy with a slight chance of showers and thunderstorms in the afternoon. Highs in the mid-70s. West winds 10 to 15 miles per hour with gusts up to 25 miles per hour. Chance of rain 20%. Friday night, mostly clear. Lows in the lower 50s. West winds 10 to 15 miles per hour. Saturday, partly cloudy. A chance of showers and thunderstorms in the afternoon. Highs in the mid-70s. West winds 10 to 15 miles per hour. Chance of rain 40%. Saturday night, mostly clear. A chance of showers and thunderstorms in the evening. Lows in the mid-50s. Chance of rain 40%. At 3 p.m., weather reports for selected cities. At Mansfield Long Regional Airport, it was mostly sunny. The temperature was 75 degrees, the dew point 55, and the relative humidity 49%. The wind was west, at 18 miles an hour, gusting to 31. The pressure was 29.70 inches and rising. Elsewhere across Ohio, it was mostly sunny, with a temperature of 77 at Wooster, 77 at Marion, and 71 at Toledo Express. It was partly sunny, with a temperature of 75 at Cleveland, 77 at Akron-Canton Regional Airport, and 77 at Youngstown. Under partly sunny skies, Cincinnati reported 79, Dayton reported 74, and Columbus reported 80. At Findlay, it was cloudy, with a temperature of 72. Reports from nearby cities outside Ohio, skies ranged from mostly sunny to partly sunny. It was 80 at Pittsburgh, 69 at Detroit, 69 at Buffalo, 73 at Indianapolis, and 71 at Chicago. The extended forecast for the Central Highlands. Sunday, partly cloudy. A chance of showers in the afternoon. Highs in the upper 70s. Chance of rain 40%. Sunday night, showers likely in the evening, then showers with a chance of thunderstorms after midnight. Locally heavy rainfall possible after midnight. Lows in the upper 50s. Chance of rain 90%. Monday, becoming partly sunny in the afternoon. A chance of thunderstorms. Showers, mainly in the morning. Locally heavy rainfall possible in the morning. Highs in the mid-70s. Chance of rain 90%.
Monday night, partly cloudy. A chance of showers and thunderstorms in the evening. Lows in the mid-50s. Chance of rain 40%. Tuesday, partly cloudy in the morning, then clearing. Highs in the mid-70s. Tuesday night, mostly clear. Lows in the mid-50s. Wednesday, mostly sunny in the morning, then partly cloudy with a chance of showers and thunderstorms in the afternoon. Highs in the mid-70s. Chance of rain 40%. The current time is 3:41 p.m. Eastern Daylight Time. 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On the latest weather map, a cold front will exit to the east today, leaving behind lingering surface troughing. High pressure enters Friday and persists through Saturday. Low pressure moves into the upper Ohio Valley late Sunday into early next week. The forecast for the Central Highlands. This afternoon, partly cloudy. Highs in the mid-70s. West winds 15 to 20 miles per hour with gusts up to 35 miles per hour. Tonight, mostly clear. Cooler with lows in the lower 50s. West winds 10 to 15 miles per hour with gusts up to 30 miles per hour, diminishing to around 5 miles per hour after midnight. Juneteenth, sunny in the morning, then partly cloudy with a slight chance of showers and thunderstorms in the afternoon. Highs in the mid-70s. West winds 10 to 15 miles per hour with gusts up to 25 miles per hour. Chance of rain 20%. Friday night, mostly clear. Lows in the lower 50s. West winds 10 to 15 miles per hour. Saturday, partly cloudy. A chance of showers and thunderstorms in the afternoon. Highs in the mid-70s. West winds 10 to 15 miles per hour. Chance of rain 40%. Saturday night, mostly clear. A chance of showers and thunderstorms in the evening. Lows in the mid-50s. Chance of rain 40%. At 3 p.m., weather reports for selected cities. At Mansfield-Laum Regional Airport, it was mostly sunny. The temperature was 75 degrees, the dew point 55, and the relative humidity 49%. The wind was west, at 18 miles an hour, gusting to 31. The pressure was 29.70 inches and rising. Elsewhere across Ohio, it was mostly sunny, with a temperature of 77 at Wooster, 77 at Marion, and 71 at Toledo Express. It was partly sunny, with a temperature of 75 at Cleveland, 77 at Akron-Canton Regional Airport, and 77 at Youngstown. Under partly sunny skies, Cincinnati reported 79, Dayton reported 74, and Columbus reported 80. At Findlay, it was cloudy, with a temperature of 72. Reports from nearby cities outside Ohio, skies ranged from mostly sunny to partly sunny. It was 80 at Pittsburgh, 69 at Detroit, 69 at Buffalo, 73 at Indianapolis, and 71 at Chicago. The current time is 3:44 p.m. Eastern Daylight Time. 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On the latest weather map, a cold front will exit to the east today, leaving behind lingering surface troughing. High pressure enters Friday and persists through Saturday. Low pressure moves into the upper Ohio Valley late Sunday into early next week. The forecast for the Central Highlands. This afternoon, partly cloudy. Highs in the mid-70s. West winds 15 to 20 miles per hour with gusts up to 35 miles per hour. Tonight, mostly clear. Cooler with lows in the lower 50s. West winds 10 to 15 miles per hour with gusts up to 30 miles per hour, diminishing to around 5 miles per hour after midnight. Juneteenth, sunny in the morning, then partly cloudy with a slight chance of showers and thunderstorms in the afternoon. Highs in the mid-70s. West winds 10 to 15 miles per hour with gusts up to 25 miles per hour.
Chance of rain 20%. Friday night, mostly clear. Lows in the lower 50s. West winds 10 to 15 miles per hour. Saturday, partly cloudy. A chance of showers and thunderstorms in the afternoon. Highs in the mid-70s. West winds 10 to 15 miles per hour. Chance of rain 40%. Saturday night, mostly clear. A chance of showers and thunderstorms in the evening. Lows in the mid-50s. Chance of rain 40%. At 3 p.m., weather reports for selected cities. At Mansfield-Long Regional Airport, it was mostly sunny. The temperature was 75 degrees, the dew point 55, and the relative humidity 49%. The wind was west, at 18 miles an hour, gusting to 31. The pressure was 29.70 inches and rising. Elsewhere across Ohio, it was mostly sunny, with a temperature of 77 at Wooster, 77 at Marion, and 71 at Toledo Express. It was partly sunny, with a temperature of 75 at Cleveland, 77 at Akron-Canton Regional Airport, and 77 at Youngstown. Under partly sunny skies, Cincinnati reported 79, Dayton reported 74, and Columbus reported 80. At Findlay, it was cloudy, with a temperature of 72. Reports from nearby cities outside Ohio, skies ranged from mostly sunny to partly sunny. It was 80 at Pittsburgh, 69 at Detroit, 69 at Buffalo, 73 at Indianapolis, and 71 at Chicago. The current time is 3:48 p.m. Eastern Daylight Time. 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On the latest weather map, a cold front will exit to the east today, leaving behind lingering surface troughing. High pressure enters Friday and persists through Saturday. Low pressure moves into the upper Ohio Valley late Sunday into early next week. The forecast for the Central Highlands. This afternoon, partly cloudy. Highs in the mid-70s. West winds 15 to 20 miles per hour with gusts up to 35 miles per hour. Tonight, mostly clear. Cooler with lows in the lower 50s. West winds 10 to 15 miles per hour with gusts up to 30 miles per hour, diminishing to around 5 miles per hour after midnight. Juneteenth, sunny in the morning, then partly cloudy with a slight chance of showers and thunderstorms in the afternoon. Highs in the mid-70s. West winds 10 to 15 miles per hour with gusts up to 25 miles per hour. Chance of rain 20%. Friday night, mostly clear. Lows in the lower 50s. West winds 10 to 15 miles per hour. Saturday, partly cloudy. A chance of showers and thunderstorms in the afternoon. Highs in the mid-70s. West winds 10 to 15 miles per hour. Chance of rain 40%. Saturday night, mostly clear. A chance of showers and thunderstorms in the evening. Lows in the mid-50s. Chance of rain 40%. At 3 p.m., weather reports for selected cities. At Mansfield-Long Regional Airport, it was mostly sunny. The temperature was 75 degrees, the dew point 55, and the relative humidity 49%. The wind was west, at 18 miles an hour, gusting to 31. The pressure was 29.70 inches and rising. Elsewhere across Ohio, it was mostly sunny, with a temperature of 77 at Wooster, 77 at Marion, and 71 at Toledo Express. It was partly sunny, with a temperature of 75 at Cleveland, 77 at Akron-Canton Regional Airport, and 77 at Youngstown. Under partly sunny skies, Cincinnati reported 79, Dayton reported 74, and Columbus reported 80. At Findlay, it was cloudy, with a temperature of 72. Reports from nearby cities outside Ohio, skies ranged from mostly sunny to partly sunny. It was 80 at Pittsburgh, 69 at Detroit, 69 at Buffalo, 73 at Indianapolis, and 71 at Chicago. The extended forecast for the Central Highlands. Sunday, partly cloudy. A chance of showers in the afternoon. Highs in the upper 70s.
chance of rain 40%. Sunday night, showers likely in the evening, then showers with a chance of thunderstorms after midnight. Locally heavy rainfall possible after midnight. Lows in the upper 50s. Chance of rain 90%. Monday, becoming partly sunny in the afternoon. A chance of thunderstorms. Showers, mainly in the morning. Locally heavy rainfall possible in the morning. Highs in the mid-70s. Chance of rain 90%. Monday night, partly cloudy. A chance of showers and thunderstorms in the evening. Lows in the mid-50s. Chance of rain 40%. Tuesday, partly cloudy in the morning, then clearing. Highs in the mid-70s. Tuesday night, mostly clear. Lows in the mid-50s. Wednesday, mostly sunny in the morning, then partly cloudy with a chance of showers and thunderstorms in the afternoon. Highs in the mid-70s. Chance of rain 40%. The current time is 3:52 p.m. Eastern Daylight Time. 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On the latest weather map, a cold front will exit to the east today, leaving behind lingering surface troughing. High pressure enters Friday and persists through Saturday. Low pressure moves into the upper Ohio Valley late Sunday into early next week. The forecast for the Central Highlands. This afternoon, partly cloudy. Highs in the mid-70s. West winds 15 to 20 miles per hour with gusts up to 35 miles per hour. Tonight, mostly clear. Cooler with lows in the lower 50s. West winds 10 to 15 miles per hour with gusts up to 30 miles per hour, diminishing to around 5 miles per hour after midnight. Juneteenth, sunny in the morning, then partly cloudy with a slight chance of showers and thunderstorms in the afternoon. Highs in the mid-70s. West winds 10 to 15 miles per hour with gusts up to 25 miles per hour. Chance of rain 20%. Friday night, mostly clear. Lows in the lower 50s. West winds 10 to 15 miles per hour. Saturday, partly cloudy. A chance of showers and thunderstorms in the afternoon. Highs in the mid-70s. West winds 10 to 15 miles per hour. Chance of rain 40%. Saturday night, mostly clear. A chance of showers and thunderstorms in the evening. Lows in the mid-50s. Chance of rain 40%. At 3 p.m., weather reports for selected cities. At Mansfield Long Regional Airport, it was mostly sunny. The temperature was 75 degrees, the dew point 55, and the relative humidity 49%. The wind was west, at 18 miles an hour, gusting to 31. The pressure was 29.70 inches and rising. Elsewhere across Ohio, it was mostly sunny, with a temperature of 77 at Wooster, 77 at Marion, and 71 at Toledo Express. It was partly sunny, with a temperature of 75 at Cleveland, 77 at Akron-Canton Regional Airport, and 77 at Youngstown. Under partly sunny skies, Cincinnati reported 79, Dayton reported 74, and Columbus reported 80. At Findlay, it was cloudy, with a temperature of 72. Reports from nearby cities outside Ohio, skies ranged from mostly sunny to partly sunny. It was 80 at Pittsburgh, 69 at Detroit, 69 at Buffalo, 73 at Indianapolis, and 71 at Chicago. The Nearshore Marine Forecast. For the following marine location, the islands to Vermilion. Small craft advisory in effect until 8 p.m. Eastern Daylight Time this evening. Tonight, west winds 15 to 20 knots diminishing to 5 to 15 knots. Mostly clear. Waves 3 to 5 feet subsiding to 1 to 3 feet. Waves occasionally around 6 feet. Friday, west winds 5 to 15 knots becoming northwest. Sunny. Waves 1 to 3 feet. Friday night, northwest winds 5 to 15 knots becoming west. Mostly clear. Waves 1 to 3 feet. Saturday, west winds 5 to 15 knots. A chance of showers and thunderstorms in the afternoon. Waves 2 feet or less.
winds and waves higher in and near thunderstorms. The water temperature off Toledo is 70 degrees, off Cleveland 66 degrees, and off Derry 68 degrees. The current time is 3:56 p.m. Eastern Daylight Time. 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On the latest weather map, a cold front will exit to the east today, leaving behind lingering surface troughing. High pressure enters Friday and persists through Saturday. Low pressure moves into the upper Ohio Valley late Sunday into early next week. The forecast for the Central Highlands. This afternoon, partly cloudy. Highs in the mid-70s. West winds 15 to 20 miles per hour with gusts up to 35 miles per hour. Tonight, mostly clear. Cooler with lows in the lower 50s. West winds 10 to 15 miles per hour with gusts up to 30 miles per hour, diminishing to around 5 miles per hour after midnight. Juneteenth, sunny in the morning, then partly cloudy with a slight chance of showers and thunderstorms in the afternoon. Highs in the mid-70s. West winds 10 to 15 miles per hour with gusts up to 25 miles per hour. Chance of rain 20%. Friday night, mostly clear. Lows in the lower 50s. West winds 10 to 15 miles per hour. Saturday, partly cloudy. A chance of showers and thunderstorms in the afternoon. Highs in the mid-70s. West winds 10 to 15 miles per hour. Chance of rain 40%. Saturday night, mostly clear. A chance of showers and thunderstorms in the evening. Lows in the mid-50s. Chance of rain 40%. At 3 p.m., weather reports for selected cities. At Mansfield-Long Regional Airport, it was mostly sunny. The temperature was 75 degrees, the dew point 55, and the relative humidity 49%. The wind was west, at 18 miles an hour, gusting to 31. The pressure was 29.70 inches and rising. Elsewhere across Ohio, it was mostly sunny, with a temperature of 77 at Wooster, 77 at Marion, and 71 at Toledo Express. It was partly sunny, with a temperature of 75 at Cleveland, 77 at Akron-Canton Regional Airport, and 77 at Youngstown. Under partly sunny skies, Cincinnati reported 79, Dayton reported 74, and Columbus reported 80. At Findlay, it was cloudy, with a temperature of 72. Reports from nearby cities outside Ohio, skies ranged from mostly sunny to partly sunny. It was 80 at Pittsburgh, 69 at Detroit, 69 at Buffalo, 73 at Indianapolis, and 71 at Chicago. The current time is 3:59 p.m. Eastern Daylight Time. 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On the latest weather map, a cold front will exit to the east today, leaving behind lingering surface troughing. High pressure enters Friday and persists through Saturday. Low pressure moves into the upper Ohio Valley late Sunday into early next week. The Nearshore Marine Forecast. For the following marine location, the islands to Vermilion. Small craft advisory in effect until 8 p.m. Eastern Daylight Time this evening. Tonight, west winds 15 to 20 knots diminishing to 5 to 15 knots. Mostly clear. Waves 3 to 5 feet subsiding to 1 to 3 feet. Waves occasionally around 6 feet. Friday, west winds 5 to 15 knots becoming northwest. Sunny. Waves 1 to 3 feet. Friday night, northwest winds 5 to 15 knots becoming west. Mostly clear. Waves 1 to 3 feet. Saturday, west winds 5 to 15 knots. A chance of showers and thunderstorms in the afternoon. Waves 2 feet or less. Winds and waves higher in and near thunderstorms. The water temperature off Toledo is 70 degrees, off Cleveland 66 degrees, and off Derry 68 degrees.
The extended forecast for the Central Highlands. Sunday, partly cloudy. A chance of showers in the afternoon. Highs in the upper 70s. Chance of rain 40%. Sunday night, showers likely in the evening, then showers with a chance of thunderstorms after midnight. Locally heavy rainfall possible after midnight. Lows in the upper 50s. Chance of rain 90%. Monday, becoming partly sunny in the afternoon. A chance of thunderstorms. Showers, mainly in the morning. Locally heavy rainfall possible in the morning. Highs in the mid-70s. Chance of rain 90%. Monday night, partly cloudy. A chance of showers and thunderstorms in the evening. Lows in the mid-50s. Chance of rain 40%. Tuesday, partly cloudy in the morning, then clearing. Highs in the mid-70s. Tuesday night, mostly clear. Lows in the mid-50s. Wednesday, mostly sunny in the morning, then partly cloudy with a chance of showers and thunderstorms in the afternoon. Highs in the mid-70s. Chance of rain 40%. The forecast for the Central Highlands. This afternoon, partly cloudy. Highs in the mid-70s. West winds 15 to 20 miles per hour with gusts up to 35 miles per hour. Tonight, mostly clear. Cooler with lows in the lower 50s. West winds 10 to 15 miles per hour with gusts up to 30 miles per hour, diminishing to around 5 miles per hour after midnight. Juneteenth, sunny in the morning, then partly cloudy with a slight chance of showers and thunderstorms in the afternoon. Highs in the mid-70s. West winds 10 to 15 miles per hour with gusts up to 25 miles per hour. Chance of rain 20%. Friday night, mostly clear. Lows in the lower 50s. West winds 10 to 15 miles per hour. Saturday, partly cloudy. A chance of showers and thunderstorms in the afternoon. Highs in the mid-70s. West winds 10 to 15 miles per hour. Chance of rain 40%. Saturday night, mostly clear. A chance of showers and thunderstorms in the evening. Lows in the mid-50s. Chance of rain 40%. At 3 p.m., weather reports for selected cities. At Mansfield Long Regional Airport, it was mostly sunny. The temperature was 75 degrees, the dew point 55, and the relative humidity 49%. The wind was west, at 18 miles an hour, gusting to 31. The pressure was 29.70 inches and rising. Elsewhere across Ohio, it was mostly sunny, with a temperature of 77 at Wooster, 77 at Marion, and 71 at Toledo Express. It was partly sunny, with a temperature of 75 at Cleveland, 77 at Akron-Canton Regional Airport, and 77 at Youngstown. Under partly sunny skies, Cincinnati reported 79, Dayton reported 74, and Columbus reported 80. At Findlay, it was cloudy, with a temperature of 72. Reports from nearby cities outside Ohio, skies ranged from mostly sunny to partly sunny. It was 80 at Pittsburgh, 69 at Detroit, 69 at Buffalo, 73 at Indianapolis, and 71 at Chicago. The current time is 4:04 p.m. Eastern Daylight Time. 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On the latest weather map, a cold front will exit to the east today, leaving behind lingering surface troughing. High pressure enters Friday and persists through Saturday. Low pressure moves into the upper Ohio Valley late Sunday into early next week. The forecast for the Central Highlands. This afternoon, partly cloudy. Highs in the mid-70s. West winds 15 to 20 miles per hour with gusts up to 35 miles per hour. Tonight, mostly clear. Cooler with lows in the lower 50s. West winds 10 to 15 miles per hour with gusts up to 30 miles per hour, diminishing to around 5 miles per hour after midnight. Juneteenth, sunny in the morning, then partly cloudy with a slight chance of showers and thunderstorms in the afternoon. Highs in the mid-70s.
southwest winds 10 to 15 miles per hour with gusts up to 25 miles per hour. Chance of rain 20%. Friday night, mostly clear. Lows in the lower 50s. West winds 10 to 15 miles per hour. Saturday, partly cloudy. A chance of showers and thunderstorms in the afternoon. Highs in the mid-70s. West winds 10 to 15 miles per hour. Chance of rain 40%. Saturday night, mostly clear. A chance of showers and thunderstorms in the evening. Lows in the mid-50s. Chance of rain 40%. The forecast for the Central Highlands. Tonight, mostly clear. Cooler with lows in the lower 50s. West winds 10 to 15 miles per hour with gusts up to 30 miles per hour, diminishing to around 5 miles per hour after midnight. Juneteenth, sunny in the morning, then partly cloudy with a slight chance of showers and thunderstorms in the afternoon. Highs in the mid-70s. West winds 10 to 15 miles per hour with gusts up to 25 miles per hour. Chance of rain 20%. Friday night, mostly clear. Lows in the lower 50s. West winds 10 to 15 miles per hour. Saturday, partly cloudy. A chance of showers and thunderstorms in the afternoon. Highs in the mid-70s. West winds 10 to 15 miles per hour. Chance of rain 40%. Saturday night, mostly clear. A chance of showers and thunderstorms in the evening. Lows in the mid-50s. West winds 5 to 10 miles per hour. Chance of rain 40%. Sunday, partly cloudy. A chance of showers in the afternoon. Highs in the upper 70s. Chance of rain 40%. Sunday night, showers likely in the evening, then showers with a chance of thunderstorms after midnight. Locally heavy rainfall possible after midnight. Lows in the upper 50s. Chance of rain 90%. The extended forecast for the Central Highlands. Monday, becoming partly sunny in the afternoon. A chance of thunderstorms. Showers, mainly in the morning. Locally heavy rainfall possible in the morning. Highs in the mid-70s. Chance of rain 90%. Monday night, partly cloudy. A chance of showers and thunderstorms in the evening. Lows in the mid-50s. Chance of rain 40%. Tuesday, partly cloudy in the morning, then clearing. Highs in the mid-70s. Tuesday night, mostly clear. Lows in the mid-50s. Wednesday, mostly sunny in the morning, then partly cloudy with a chance of showers and thunderstorms in the afternoon. Highs in the mid-70s. Chance of rain 40%. Wednesday night, partly cloudy. A chance of showers and thunderstorms in the evening. Lows in the upper 50s. Chance of rain 40%. Thursday, partly cloudy with a chance of showers. A chance of thunderstorms in the afternoon. Highs in the upper 70s. Chance of rain 40%. At 4 p.m., weather reports for selected cities. At Mansfield Long Regional Airport, it was partly sunny. The temperature was 75 degrees, the dew point 56, and the relative humidity 51%. The wind was west, at 16 miles an hour, gusting to 28. The pressure was 29.72 inches and rising. Elsewhere across Ohio, at Findlay, it was mostly sunny, with a temperature of 74. It was partly sunny, with a temperature of 77 at Marion, 71 at Toledo Express, 72 at Cleveland, and 77 at Akron-Canton Regional Airport. Under partly sunny skies, Youngstown reported 77, Cincinnati reported 78, and Columbus reported 79. Reports from nearby cities outside Ohio, it was partly sunny. It was 80 at Pittsburgh, 69 at Detroit, 67 at Buffalo, 73 at Indianapolis, and 72 at Chicago. The extended forecast for the Central Highlands. Monday, becoming partly sunny in the afternoon. A chance of thunderstorms. Showers, mainly in the morning. Locally heavy rainfall possible in the morning. Highs in the mid-70s. Chance of rain 90%. Monday night, partly cloudy. A chance of showers and thunderstorms in the evening. Lows in the mid-50s. Chance of rain 40%. Tuesday, partly cloudy in the morning,
then clearing. Highs in the mid-70s. Tuesday night, mostly clear. Lows in the mid-50s. Wednesday, mostly sunny in the morning, then partly cloudy with a chance of showers and thunderstorms in the afternoon. Highs in the mid-70s. Chance of rain 40%. Wednesday night, partly cloudy. A chance of showers and thunderstorms in the evening. Lows in the upper 50s. Chance of rain 40%. Thursday, partly cloudy with a chance of showers. A chance of thunderstorms in the afternoon. Highs in the upper 70s. Chance of rain 40%. The current time is 4:11 p.m. Eastern Daylight Time. 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On the latest weather map, a cold front will exit to the east today, leaving behind lingering surface troughing. High pressure enters Friday and persists through Saturday. Low pressure moves into the upper Ohio Valley late Sunday into early next week. The forecast for the Central Highlands. Tonight, mostly clear. Cooler with lows in the lower 50s. West winds 10 to 15 miles per hour with gusts up to 30 miles per hour, diminishing to around 5 miles per hour after midnight. Juneteenth, sunny in the morning, then partly cloudy with a slight chance of showers and thunderstorms in the afternoon. Highs in the mid-70s. West winds 10 to 15 miles per hour with gusts up to 25 miles per hour. Chance of rain 20%. Friday night, mostly clear. Lows in the lower 50s. West winds 10 to 15 miles per hour. Saturday, partly cloudy. A chance of showers and thunderstorms in the afternoon. Highs in the mid-70s. West winds 10 to 15 miles per hour. Chance of rain 40%. Saturday night, mostly clear. A chance of showers and thunderstorms in the evening. Lows in the mid-50s. West winds 5 to 10 miles per hour. Chance of rain 40%. Sunday, partly cloudy. A chance of showers in the afternoon. Highs in the upper 70s. Chance of rain 40%. Sunday night, showers likely in the evening, then showers with a chance of thunderstorms after midnight. Locally heavy rainfall possible after midnight. Lows in the upper 50s. Chance of rain 90%. At 4 p.m., weather reports for selected cities. At Mansfield-Long Regional Airport, it was partly sunny. The temperature was 75 degrees, the dew point 56, and the relative humidity 51%. The wind was west, at 16 miles an hour, gusting to 28. The pressure was 29.72 inches and rising. Elsewhere across Ohio, at Findlay, it was mostly sunny, with a temperature of 74. It was partly sunny, with a temperature of 77 at Marion, 71 at Toledo Express, 72 at Cleveland, and 77 at Akron-Canton Regional Airport. Under partly sunny skies, Youngstown reported 77, Cincinnati reported 78, and Columbus reported 79. Reports from nearby cities outside Ohio, it was partly sunny. It was 80 at Pittsburgh, 69 at Detroit, 67 at Buffalo, 73 at Indianapolis, and 72 at Chicago. The current time is 4:15 p.m. Eastern Daylight Time. 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On the latest weather map, a cold front will exit to the east today, leaving behind lingering surface troughing. High pressure enters Friday and persists through Saturday. Low pressure moves into the upper Ohio Valley late Sunday into early next week. The forecast for the Central Highlands. Tonight, mostly clear. Cooler with lows in the lower 50s. West winds 10 to 15 miles per hour with gusts up to 30 miles per hour, diminishing to around 5 miles per hour after midnight. Juneteenth, sunny in the morning, then partly cloudy with a slight chance of showers and thunderstorms in the afternoon.
highs in the mid-70s. West winds 10 to 15 miles per hour with gusts up to 25 miles per hour. Chance of rain 20%. Friday night, mostly clear. Lows in the lower 50s. West winds 10 to 15 miles per hour. Saturday, partly cloudy. A chance of showers and thunderstorms in the afternoon. Highs in the mid-70s. West winds 10 to 15 miles per hour. Chance of rain 40%. Saturday night, mostly clear. A chance of showers and thunderstorms in the evening. Lows in the mid-50s. West winds 5 to 10 miles per hour. Chance of rain 40%. Sunday, partly cloudy. A chance of showers in the afternoon. Highs in the upper 70s. Chance of rain 40%. Sunday night, showers likely in the evening, then showers with a chance of thunderstorms after midnight. Locally heavy rainfall possible after midnight. Lows in the upper 50s. Chance of rain 90%. At 4 p.m., weather reports for selected cities. At Mansfield Lawn Regional Airport, it was partly sunny. The temperature was 75 degrees, the dew point 56, and the relative humidity 51%. The wind was west, at 16 miles an hour, gusting to 28. The pressure was 29.72 inches and rising. Elsewhere across Ohio, at Findlay, it was mostly sunny, with a temperature of 74. It was partly sunny, with a temperature of 77 at Marion, 71 at Toledo Express, 72 at Cleveland, and 77 at Akron-Canton Regional Airport. Under partly sunny skies, Youngstown reported 77, Cincinnati reported 78, and Columbus reported 79. Reports from nearby cities outside Ohio, it was partly sunny. It was 80 at Pittsburgh, 69 at Detroit, 67 at Buffalo, 73 at Indianapolis, and 72 at Chicago. The current time is 4:18 p.m. Eastern Daylight Time. 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On the latest weather map, a cold front will exit to the east today, leaving behind lingering surface troughing. High pressure enters Friday and persists through Saturday. Low pressure moves into the upper Ohio Valley late Sunday into early next week. The forecast for the Central Highlands. Tonight, mostly clear. Cooler with lows in the lower 50s. West winds 10 to 15 miles per hour with gusts up to 30 miles per hour, diminishing to around 5 miles per hour after midnight. Juneteenth, sunny in the morning, then partly cloudy with a slight chance of showers and thunderstorms in the afternoon. Highs in the mid-70s. West winds 10 to 15 miles per hour with gusts up to 25 miles per hour. Chance of rain 20%. Friday night, mostly clear. Lows in the lower 50s. West winds 10 to 15 miles per hour. Saturday, partly cloudy. A chance of showers and thunderstorms in the afternoon. Highs in the mid-70s. West winds 10 to 15 miles per hour. Chance of rain 40%. Saturday night, mostly clear. A chance of showers and thunderstorms in the evening. Lows in the mid-50s. West winds 5 to 10 miles per hour. Chance of rain 40%. Sunday, partly cloudy. A chance of showers in the afternoon. Highs in the upper 70s. Chance of rain 40%. Sunday night, showers likely in the evening, then showers with a chance of thunderstorms after midnight. Locally heavy rainfall possible after midnight. Lows in the upper 50s. Chance of rain 90%. The extended forecast for the Central Highlands. Monday, becoming partly sunny in the afternoon. A chance of thunderstorms. Showers, mainly in the morning. Locally heavy rainfall possible in the morning. Highs in the mid-70s. Chance of rain 90%. Monday night, partly cloudy. A chance of showers and thunderstorms in the evening. Lows in the mid-50s. Chance of rain 40%. Tuesday, partly cloudy in the morning, then clearing. Highs in the mid-70s.
Tuesday night, mostly clear. Lows in the mid-50s. Wednesday, mostly sunny in the morning, then partly cloudy with a chance of showers and

Met. The wind was west, at 16 miles an hour, gusting to 28. The pressure was 29.72 inches and rising. Elsewhere across Ohio, at Findlay, it was mostly sunny, with a temperature of 74. It was partly sunny, with a temperature of 77 at Marion, 71 at Toledo Express, 72 at Cleveland, and 77 at Akron-Canton Regional Airport. Under partly sunny skies, Youngstown reported 77, Cincinnati reported 78, and Columbus reported 79. Reports from nearby cities outside Ohio, it was partly sunny. It was 80 at Pittsburgh, 69 at Detroit, 67 at Buffalo, 73 at Indianapolis, and 72 at Chicago. The current time is 4:22 p.m. Eastern Daylight Time. 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On the latest weather map, a cold front will exit to the east today, leaving behind lingering surface troughing. High pressure enters Friday and persists through Saturday. Low pressure moves into the upper Ohio Valley late Sunday into early next week. The forecast for the Central Highlands. Tonight, mostly clear. Cooler with lows in the lower 50s. West winds 10 to 15 miles per hour with gusts up to 30 miles per hour, diminishing to around 5 miles per hour after midnight. Juneteenth, sunny in the morning, then partly cloudy with a slight chance of showers and thunderstorms in the afternoon. Highs in the mid-70s. West winds 10 to 15 miles per hour with gusts up to 25 miles per hour. Chance of rain 20%. Friday night, mostly clear. Lows in the lower 50s. West winds 10 to 15 miles per hour. Saturday, partly cloudy. A chance of showers and thunderstorms in the afternoon. Highs in the mid-70s. West winds 10 to 15 miles per hour. Chance of rain 40%. Saturday night, mostly clear. A chance of showers and thunderstorms in the evening. Lows in the mid-50s. West winds 5 to 10 miles per hour. Chance of rain 40%. Sunday, partly cloudy. A chance of showers in the afternoon. Highs in the upper 70s. Chance of rain 40%. Sunday night, showers likely in the evening, then showers with a chance of thunderstorms after midnight. Locally heavy rainfall possible after midnight. Lows in the upper 50s. Chance of rain 90%. At 4 p.m., weather reports for selected cities. At Mansfield-Lom Regional Airport, it was partly sunny. The temperature was 75 degrees, the dew point 56, and the relative humidity 51%. The wind was west, at 16 miles an hour, gusting to 28. The pressure was 29.72 inches and rising. Elsewhere across Ohio, at Findlay, it was mostly sunny, with a temperature of 74. It was partly sunny, with a temperature of 77 at Marion, 71 at Toledo Express, 72 at Cleveland, and 77 at Akron-Canton Regional Airport. Under partly sunny skies, Youngstown reported 77, Cincinnati reported 78, and Columbus reported 79. Reports from nearby cities outside Ohio, it was partly sunny. It was 80 at Pittsburgh, 69 at Detroit, 67 at Buffalo, 73 at Indianapolis, and 72 at Chicago. The current time is 4:26 p.m. Eastern Daylight Time. 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We supply the latest available information for the Central Highlands over station WWG 57 from Butler on a frequency of 162.450 MHz. On the latest weather map, a cold front will exit to the east today, leaving behind lingering surface troughing. High pressure enters Friday and persists through Saturday. Low pressure moves into the upper Ohio Valley late Sunday into early next week. The forecast for the Central Highlands. Tonight, mostly clear. Cooler with lows in the lower 50s. West winds 10 to 15 miles per hour with gusts up to 30 miles per hour, diminishing to around 5 miles per hour after midnight. Juneteenth.

sunny in the morning, then partly cloudy with a slight chance of showers and thunderstorms in the afternoon. Highs in the mid-70s. West winds 10 to 15 miles per hour with gusts up to 25 miles per hour. Chance of rain 20%. Friday night, mostly clear. Lows in the lower 50s. West winds 10 to 15 miles per hour. Saturday, partly cloudy. A chance of showers and thunderstorms in the afternoon. Highs in the mid-70s. West winds 10 to 15 miles per hour. Chance of rain 40%. Saturday night, mostly clear. A chance of showers and thunderstorms in the evening. Lows in the mid-50s. West winds 5 to 10 miles per hour. Chance of rain 40%. Sunday, partly cloudy. A chance of showers in the afternoon. Highs in the upper 70s. Chance of rain 40%. Sunday night, showers likely in the evening, then showers with a chance of thunderstorms after midnight. Locally heavy rainfall possible after midnight. Lows in the upper 50s. Chance of rain 90%. At 4 p.m., weather reports for selected cities. At Mansfield Long Regional Airport, it was partly sunny. The temperature was 75 degrees, the dew point 56, and the relative humidity 51%. The wind was west, at 16 miles an hour, gusting to 28. The pressure was 29.72 inches and rising. Elsewhere across Ohio, at Findlay, it was mostly sunny, with a temperature of 74. It was partly sunny, with a temperature of 77 at Marion, 71 at Toledo Express, 72 at Cleveland, and 77 at Akron-Canton Regional Airport. Under partly sunny skies, Youngstown reported 77, Cincinnati reported 78, and Columbus reported 79. Reports from nearby cities outside Ohio, it was partly sunny. It was 80 at Pittsburgh, 69 at Detroit, 67 at Buffalo, 73 at Indianapolis, and 72 at Chicago. The current time is 4:29 p.m. Eastern Daylight Time. 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On the latest weather map, a cold front will exit to the east today, leaving behind lingering surface troughing. High pressure enters Friday and persists through Saturday. Low pressure moves into the upper Ohio Valley late Sunday into early next week. The forecast for the Central Highlands. Tonight, mostly clear. Cooler with lows in the lower 50s. West winds 10 to 15 miles per hour with gusts up to 30 miles per hour, diminishing to around 5 miles per hour after midnight. Juneteenth, sunny in the morning, then partly cloudy with a slight chance of showers and thunderstorms in the afternoon. Highs in the mid-70s. West winds 10 to 15 miles per hour with gusts up to 25 miles per hour. Chance of rain 20%. Friday night, mostly clear. Lows in the lower 50s. West winds 10 to 15 miles per hour. Saturday, partly cloudy. A chance of showers and thunderstorms in the afternoon. Highs in the mid-70s. West winds 10 to 15 miles per hour. Chance of rain 40%. Saturday night, mostly clear. A chance of showers and thunderstorms in the evening. Lows in the mid-50s. West winds 5 to 10 miles per hour. Chance of rain 40%. Sunday, partly cloudy. A chance of showers in the afternoon. Highs in the upper 70s. Chance of rain 40%. Sunday night, showers likely in the evening, then showers with a chance of thunderstorms after midnight. Locally heavy rainfall possible after midnight. Lows in the upper 50s. Chance of rain 90%. The extended forecast for the Central Highlands. Monday, becoming partly sunny in the afternoon. A chance of thunderstorms. Showers, mainly in the morning. Locally heavy rainfall possible in the morning. Highs in the mid-70s. Chance of rain 90%. Monday night, partly cloudy. A chance of showers and thunderstorms in the evening. Lows in the mid-50s. Chance of rain 40%.
Tuesday, partly cloudy in the morning, then clearing. Highs in the mid-70s. Tuesday night, mostly clear. Lows in the mid-50s. Wednesday, mostly sunny in the morning, then partly cloudy with a chance of showers and thunderstorms in the afternoon. Highs in the mid-70s. Chance of rain 40%. Wednesday night, partly cloudy. A chance of showers and thunderstorms in the evening. Lows in the upper 50s. Chance of rain 40%. Thursday, partly cloudy with a chance of showers. A chance of thunderstorms in the afternoon. Highs in the upper 70s. Chance of rain 40%. At 4 p.m., weather reports for selected cities. At Mansfield Long Regional Airport, it was partly sunny. The temperature was 75 degrees, the dew point 56, and the relative humidity 51%. The wind was west, at 16 miles an hour, gusting to 28. The pressure was 29.72 inches and rising. Elsewhere across Ohio, at Findlay, it was mostly sunny, with a temperature of 74. It was partly sunny, with a temperature of 70. It was partly sunny, with a temperature of 77 at Marion, 71 at Toledo Express, 72 at Cleveland, and 77 at Akron-Canton Regional Airport. Under partly sunny skies, Youngstown reported 77, Cincinnati reported 78, and Columbus reported 79. Reports from nearby cities outside Ohio, it was partly sunny. It was 80 at Pittsburgh, 69 at Detroit, 67 at Buffalo, 73 at Indianapolis, and 72 at Chicago. The current time is 4:33 p.m. Eastern Daylight Time. 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On the latest weather map, a cold front will exit to the east today, leaving behind lingering surface troughing. High pressure enters Friday and persists through Saturday. Low pressure moves into the upper Ohio Valley late Sunday into early next week. The forecast for the Central Highlands. Tonight, mostly clear. Cooler with lows in the lower 50s. West winds 10 to 15 miles per hour with gusts up to 30 miles per hour, diminishing to around 5 miles per hour after midnight. Juneteenth, sunny in the morning, then partly cloudy with a slight chance of showers and thunderstorms in the afternoon. Highs in the mid-70s. West winds 10 to 15 miles per hour with gusts up to 25 miles per hour. Chance of rain 20%. Friday night, mostly clear. Lows in the lower 50s. West winds 10 to 15 miles per hour. Saturday, partly cloudy. A chance of showers and thunderstorms in the afternoon. Highs in the mid-70s. West winds 10 to 15 miles per hour. Chance of rain 40%. Saturday night, mostly clear. A chance of showers and thunderstorms in the evening. Lows in the mid-50s. West winds 5 to 10 miles per hour. Chance of rain 40%. Sunday, partly cloudy. A chance of showers in the afternoon. Highs in the upper 70s. Chance of rain 40%. Sunday night, showers likely in the evening, then showers with a chance of thunderstorms after midnight. Locally heavy rainfall possible after midnight. Lows in the upper 50s. Chance of rain 90%. At 4 p.m., weather reports for selected cities. At Mansfield Long Regional Airport, it was partly sunny. The temperature was 75 degrees, the dew point 56, and the relative humidity 51%. The wind was west, at 16 miles an hour, gusting to 28. The pressure was 29.72 inches and rising. Elsewhere across Ohio, at Findlay, it was mostly sunny, with a temperature of 74. It was partly sunny, with a temperature of 77 at Marion, 71 at Toledo Express, 72 at Cleveland, and 77 at Akron-Canton Regional Airport. Under partly sunny skies, Youngstown reported 77, Cincinnati reported 78, and Columbus reported 79. Reports from nearby cities outside Ohio, it was partly sunny.
It was 80 at Pittsburgh, 69 at Detroit, 67 at Buffalo, 73 at Indianapolis, and 72 at Chicago.

The current time is 4:36 p.m. Eastern Daylight Time. 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On the latest weather map, a cold front will exit to the east today, leaving behind lingering surface troughing. High pressure enters Friday and persists through Saturday. Low pressure moves into the upper Ohio Valley late Sunday into early next week. The forecast for the Central Highlands. Tonight, mostly clear. Cooler with lows in the lower 50s. West winds 10 to 15 miles per hour with gusts up to 30 miles per hour, diminishing to around 5 miles per hour after midnight. Juneteenth, sunny in the morning, then partly cloudy with a slight chance of showers and thunderstorms in the afternoon. Highs in the mid-70s. West winds 10 to 15 miles per hour with gusts up to 25 miles per hour. Chance of rain 20%. Friday night, mostly clear. Lows in the lower 50s. West winds 10 to 15 miles per hour. Saturday, partly cloudy. A chance of showers and thunderstorms in the afternoon. Highs in the mid-70s. West winds 10 to 15 miles per hour. Chance of rain 40%. Saturday night, mostly clear. A chance of showers and thunderstorms in the evening. Lows in the mid-50s. West winds 5 to 10 miles per hour. Chance of rain 40%. Sunday, partly cloudy. A chance of showers in the afternoon. Highs in the upper 70s. Chance of rain 40%. Sunday night, showers likely in the evening, then showers with a chance of thunderstorms after midnight. Locally heavy rainfall possible after midnight. Lows in the upper 50s. Chance of rain 90%. At 4 p.m., weather reports for selected cities. At Mansfield Long Regional Airport, it was partly sunny. The temperature was 75 degrees, the dew point 56, and the relative humidity 51%. The wind was west, at 16 miles an hour, gusting to 28. The pressure was 29.72 inches and rising. Elsewhere across Ohio, at Findlay, it was mostly sunny, with a temperature of 74. It was partly sunny, with a temperature of 77 at Marion, 71 at Toledo Express, 72 at Cleveland, and 77 at Akron-Canton Regional Airport. Under partly sunny skies, Youngstown reported 77, Cincinnati reported 78, and Columbus reported 79. Reports from nearby cities outside Ohio, it was partly sunny. It was 80 at Pittsburgh, 69 at Detroit, 67 at Buffalo, 73 at Indianapolis, and 72 at Chicago. The extended forecast for the Central Highlands. Monday, becoming partly sunny in the afternoon. A chance of thunderstorms. Showers, mainly in the morning. Locally heavy rainfall possible in the morning. Highs in the mid-70s. Chance of rain 90%. Monday night, partly cloudy. A chance of showers and thunderstorms in the evening. Lows in the mid-50s. Chance of rain 40%. Tuesday, partly cloudy in the morning, then clearing. Highs in the mid-70s. Tuesday night, mostly clear. Lows in the mid-50s. Wednesday, mostly sunny in the morning, then partly cloudy with a chance of showers and thunderstorms in the afternoon. Highs in the mid-70s. Chance of rain 40%. Wednesday night, partly cloudy. A chance of showers and thunderstorms in the evening. Lows in the upper 50s. Chance of rain 40%. Thursday, partly cloudy with a chance of showers. A chance of thunderstorms in the afternoon. Highs in the upper 70s. Chance of rain 40%. The current time is 4:41 p.m. Eastern Daylight Time. 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On the latest weather map, a cold front will exit to the east today, leaving behind lingering surface troughing.
High pressure enters Friday and persists through Saturday. Low pressure moves into the upper Ohio Valley late Sunday into early next week. The forecast for the Central Highlands. Tonight, mostly clear. Cooler with lows in the lower 50s. West winds 10 to 15 miles per hour with gusts up to 30 miles per hour, diminishing to around 5 miles per hour after midnight. Juneteenth, sunny in the morning, then partly cloudy with a slight chance of showers and thunderstorms in the afternoon. Highs in the mid-70s. West winds 10 to 15 miles per hour with gusts up to 25 miles per hour. Chance of rain 20%. Friday night, mostly clear. Lows in the lower 50s. West winds 10 to 15 miles per hour. Saturday, partly cloudy. A chance of showers and thunderstorms in the afternoon. Highs in the mid-70s. West winds 10 to 15 miles per hour. Chance of rain 40%. Saturday night, mostly clear. A chance of showers and thunderstorms in the evening. Lows in the mid-50s. West winds 5 to 10 miles per hour. Chance of rain 40%. Sunday, partly cloudy. A chance of showers in the afternoon. Highs in the upper 70s. Chance of rain 40%. Sunday night, showers likely in the evening, then showers with a chance of thunderstorms after midnight. Locally heavy rainfall possible after midnight. Lows in the upper 50s. Chance of rain 90%. At 4 p.m., weather reports for selected cities. At Mansfield Long Regional Airport, it was partly sunny. The temperature was 75 degrees, the dew point 56, and the relative humidity 51%. The wind was west, at 16 miles an hour, gusting to 28. The pressure was 29.72 inches and rising. Elsewhere across Ohio, at Findlay, it was mostly sunny, with a temperature of 74. It was partly sunny, with a temperature of 77 at Marion, 71 at Toledo Express, 72 at Cleveland, and 77 at Akron-Canton Regional Airport. Under partly sunny skies, Youngstown reported 77, Cincinnati reported 78, and Columbus reported 79. Reports from nearby cities outside Ohio, it was partly sunny. It was 80 at Pittsburgh, 69 at Detroit, 67 at Buffalo, 73 at Indianapolis, and 72 at Chicago. The current time is 4:44 p.m. Eastern Daylight Time. 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On the latest weather map, a cold front will exit to the east today, leaving behind lingering surface troughing. High pressure enters Friday and persists through Saturday. Low pressure moves into the upper Ohio Valley late Sunday into early next week. The forecast for the Central Highlands. Tonight, mostly clear. Cooler with lows in the lower 50s. West winds 10 to 15 miles per hour with gusts up to 30 miles per hour, diminishing to around 5 miles per hour after midnight. Juneteenth, sunny in the morning, then partly cloudy with a slight chance of showers and thunderstorms in the afternoon. Highs in the mid-70s. West winds 10 to 15 miles per hour with gusts up to 25 miles per hour. Chance of rain 20%. Friday night, mostly clear. Lows in the lower 50s. West winds 10 to 15 miles per hour. Saturday, partly cloudy. A chance of showers and thunderstorms in the afternoon. Highs in the mid-70s. West winds 10 to 15 miles per hour. Chance of rain 40%. Saturday night, mostly clear. A chance of showers and thunderstorms in the evening. Lows in the mid-50s. West winds 5 to 10 miles per hour. Chance of rain 40%. Sunday, partly cloudy. A chance of showers in the afternoon. Highs in the upper 70s. Chance of rain 40%. Sunday night, showers likely in the evening, then showers with a chance of thunderstorms after midnight. Locally heavy rainfall possible after midnight. Lows in the upper 50s. Chance of rain 90%. At 4 p.m., weather reports for selected cities.
At Mansfield Lom Regional Airport, it was partly sunny. The temperature was 75 degrees, the dew point 56, and the relative humidity 51%. The wind was west, at 16 miles an hour, gusting to 28. The pressure was 29.72 inches and rising. Elsewhere across Ohio, at Findlay, it was mostly sunny, with a temperature of 74. It was partly sunny, with a temperature of 77 at Marion, 71 at Toledo Express, 72 at Cleveland, and 77 at Akron-Canton Regional Airport. Under partly sunny skies, Youngstown reported 77, Cincinnati reported 78, and Columbus reported 79. Reports from nearby cities outside Ohio, it was partly sunny. It was 80 at Pittsburgh, 69 at Detroit, 67 at Buffalo, 73 at Indianapolis, and 72 at Chicago. The current time is 4:47 p.m. Eastern Daylight Time. 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On the latest weather map, a cold front will exit to the east today, leaving behind lingering surface troughing. High pressure enters Friday and persists through Saturday. Low pressure moves into the upper Ohio Valley late Sunday into early next week. The forecast for the Central Highlands. Tonight, mostly clear. Cooler with lows in the lower 50s. West winds 10 to 15 miles per hour with gusts up to 30 miles per hour, diminishing to around 5 miles per hour after midnight. Juneteenth, sunny in the morning, then partly cloudy with a slight chance of showers and thunderstorms in the afternoon. Highs in the mid-70s. West winds 10 to 15 miles per hour with gusts up to 25 miles per hour. Chance of rain 20%. Friday night, mostly clear. Lows in the lower 50s. West winds 10 to 15 miles per hour. Saturday, partly cloudy. A chance of showers and thunderstorms in the afternoon. Highs in the mid-70s. West winds 10 to 15 miles per hour. Chance of rain 40%. Saturday night, mostly clear. A chance of showers and thunderstorms in the evening. Lows in the mid-50s. West winds 5 to 10 miles per hour. Chance of rain 40%. Sunday, partly cloudy. A chance of showers in the afternoon. Highs in the upper 70s. Chance of rain 40%. Sunday night, showers likely in the evening, then showers with a chance of thunderstorms after midnight. Locally heavy rainfall possible after midnight. Lows in the upper 50s. Chance of rain 90%. The extended forecast for the Central Highlands. Monday, becoming partly sunny in the afternoon. A chance of thunderstorms. Showers, mainly in the morning. Locally heavy rainfall possible in the morning. Highs in the mid-70s. Chance of rain 90%. Monday night, partly cloudy. A chance of showers and thunderstorms in the evening. Lows in the mid-50s. Chance of rain 40%. Tuesday, partly cloudy in the morning, then clearing. Highs in the mid-70s. Tuesday night, mostly clear. Lows in the mid-50s. Wednesday, mostly sunny in the morning, then partly cloudy with a chance of showers and thunderstorms in the afternoon. Highs in the mid-70s. Chance of rain 40%. Wednesday night, partly cloudy. A chance of showers and thunderstorms in the evening. Lows in the upper 50s. Chance of rain 40%. Thursday, partly cloudy with a chance of showers. A chance of thunderstorms in the afternoon. Highs in the upper 70s. Chance of rain 40%. At 4 p.m., weather reports for selected cities. At Mansfield Lom Regional Airport, it was partly sunny. The temperature was 75 degrees, the dew point 56, and the relative humidity 51%. The wind was west, at 16 miles an hour, gusting to 28. The pressure was 29.72 inches and rising. Elsewhere across Ohio, at Findlay, it was mostly sunny, with a temperature of 74.
It was partly sunny, with a temperature of 77 at Marion, 71 at Toledo Express, 72 at Cleveland, and 77 at Akron-Canton Regional Airport. Under partly sunny skies, Youngstown reported 77, Cincinnati reported 78, and Columbus reported 79. Reports from nearby cities outside Ohio, it was partly sunny. It was 80 at Pittsburgh, 69 at Detroit, 67 at Buffalo, 73 at Indianapolis, and 72 at Chicago. The current time is 4:52 p.m. Eastern Daylight Time. 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On the latest weather map, a cold front will exit to the east today, leaving behind lingering surface troughing. High pressure enters Friday and persists through Saturday. Low pressure moves into the upper Ohio Valley late Sunday into early next week. The forecast for the Central Highlands. Tonight, mostly clear. Cooler with lows in the lower 50s. West winds 10 to 15 miles per hour with gusts up to 30 miles per hour, diminishing to around 5 miles per hour after midnight. Juneteenth, sunny in the morning, then partly cloudy with a slight chance of showers and thunderstorms in the afternoon. Highs in the mid-70s. West winds 10 to 15 miles per hour with gusts up to 25 miles per hour. Chance of rain 20%. Friday night, mostly clear. Lows in the lower 50s. West winds 10 to 15 miles per hour. Saturday, partly cloudy. A chance of showers and thunderstorms in the afternoon. Highs in the mid-70s. West winds 10 to 15 miles per hour. Chance of rain 40%. Saturday night, mostly clear. A chance of showers and thunderstorms in the evening. Lows in the mid-50s. West winds 5 to 10 miles per hour. Chance of rain 40%. Sunday, partly cloudy. A chance of showers in the afternoon. Highs in the upper 70s. Chance of rain 40%. Sunday night, showers likely in the evening, then showers with a chance of thunderstorms after midnight. Locally heavy rainfall possible after midnight. Lows in the upper 50s. Chance of rain 90%. At 4 p.m., weather reports for selected cities. At Mansfield Lawn Regional Airport, it was partly sunny. The temperature was 75 degrees, the dew point 56, and the relative humidity 51%. The wind was west, at 16 miles an hour, gusting to 28. The pressure was 29.72 inches and rising. Elsewhere across Ohio, at Findlay, it was mostly sunny, with a temperature of 74. It was partly sunny, with a temperature of 77 at Marion, 71 at Toledo Express, 72 at Cleveland, and 77 at Akron-Canton Regional Airport. Under partly sunny skies, Youngstown reported 77, Cincinnati reported 78, and Columbus reported 79. Reports from nearby cities outside Ohio, it was partly sunny. It was 80 at Pittsburgh, 69 at Detroit, 67 at Buffalo, 73 at Indianapolis, and 72 at Chicago. The current time is 4:55 p.m. Eastern Daylight Time. 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On the latest weather map, a cold front will exit to the east today, leaving behind lingering surface troughing. High pressure enters Friday and persists through Saturday. Low pressure moves into the upper Ohio Valley late Sunday into early next week. The forecast for the Central Highlands. Tonight, mostly clear. Cooler with lows in the lower 50s. West winds 10 to 15 miles per hour with gusts up to 30 miles per hour, diminishing to around 5 miles per hour after midnight. Juneteenth, sunny in the morning, then partly cloudy with a slight chance of showers and thunderstorms in the afternoon. Highs in the mid-70s. West winds 10 to 15 miles per hour with gusts up to 25 miles per hour. Chance of rain 20%.
Friday night, mostly clear. Lows in the lower 50s. West winds 10 to 15 miles per hour. Saturday, partly cloudy. A chance of showers and thunderstorms in the afternoon. Highs in the mid-70s. West winds 10 to 15 miles per hour. Chance of rain 40%. Saturday night, mostly clear. A chance of showers and thunderstorms in the evening. Lows in the mid-50s. West winds 5 to 10 miles per hour. Chance of rain 40%. Sunday, partly cloudy. A chance of showers in the afternoon. Highs in the upper 70s. Chance of rain 40%. Sunday night, showers likely in the evening, then showers with a chance of thunderstorms after midnight. Locally heavy rainfall possible after midnight. Lows in the upper 50s. Chance of rain 90%. At 4 p.m., weather reports for selected cities. At Mansfield Long Regional Airport, it was partly sunny. The temperature was 75 degrees, the dew point 56, and the relative humidity 51%. The wind was west, at 16 miles an hour, gusting to 28. The pressure was 29.72 inches and rising. Elsewhere across Ohio, at Findlay, it was mostly sunny, with a temperature of 74. It was partly sunny, with a temperature of 77 at Marion, 71 at Toledo Express, 72 at Cleveland, and 77 at Akron-Canton Regional Airport. Under partly sunny skies, Youngstown reported 77, Cincinnati reported 78, and Columbus reported 79. Reports from nearby cities outside Ohio, it was partly sunny. It was 80 at Pittsburgh, 69 at Detroit, 67 at Buffalo, 73 at Indianapolis, and 72 at Chicago. The current time is 4:58 p.m. Eastern Daylight Time. 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On the latest weather map, a cold front will exit to the east today, leaving behind lingering surface troughing. High pressure enters Friday and persists through Saturday. Low pressure moves into the upper Ohio Valley late Sunday into early next week. The forecast for the Central Highlands. Tonight, mostly clear. Cooler with lows in the lower 50s. West winds 10 to 15 miles per hour with gusts up to 30 miles per hour, diminishing to around 5 miles per hour after midnight. Juneteenth, sunny in the morning, then partly cloudy with a slight chance of showers and thunderstorms in the afternoon. Highs in the mid-70s. West winds 10 to 15 miles per hour with gusts up to 25 miles per hour. Chance of rain 20%. Friday night, mostly clear. Lows in the lower 50s. West winds 10 to 15 miles per hour. Saturday, partly cloudy. A chance of showers and thunderstorms in the afternoon. Highs in the mid-70s. West winds 10 to 15 miles per hour. Chance of rain 40%. Saturday night, mostly clear. A chance of showers and thunderstorms in the evening. Lows in the mid-50s. West winds 5 to 10 miles per hour. Chance of rain 40%. Sunday, partly cloudy. A chance of showers in the afternoon. Highs in the upper 70s. Chance of rain 40%. Sunday night, showers likely in the evening, then showers with a chance of thunderstorms after midnight. Locally heavy rainfall possible after midnight. Lows in the upper 50s. Chance of rain 90%. The Nearshore Marine Forecast. For the following marine location, the islands to Vermilion. Small craft advisory in effect until 8 p.m. Eastern Daylight Time this evening. Tonight, west winds 15 to 20 knots diminishing to 5 to 15 knots. Mostly clear. Waves 3 to 5 feet subsiding to 1 to 3 feet. Waves occasionally around 6 feet. Friday, west winds 5 to 15 knots becoming northwest. Sunny. Waves 1 to 3 feet. Friday night, northwest winds 5 to 15 knots becoming west. Mostly clear. Waves 1 to 3 feet. Saturday, west winds 5 to 15 knots.
a chance of showers and thunderstorms in the afternoon. Waves 2 feet or less. Winds and waves higher in and near thunderstorms. The water temperature off Toledo is 70 degrees, off Cleveland 66 degrees, and off Erie 68 degrees. The extended forecast for the Central Highlands. Monday, becoming partly sunny in the afternoon. A chance of thunderstorms. Showers, mainly in the morning. Locally heavy rainfall possible in the morning. Highs in the mid-70s. Chance of rain 90%. Monday night, partly cloudy. A chance of showers and thunderstorms in the evening. Lows in the mid-50s. Chance of rain 40%. Tuesday, partly cloudy in the morning, then clearing. Highs in the mid-70s. Tuesday night, mostly clear. Lows in the mid-50s. Wednesday, mostly sunny in the morning, then partly cloudy with a chance of showers and thunderstorms in the afternoon. Highs in the mid-70s. Chance of rain 40%. Wednesday night, partly cloudy. A chance of showers and thunderstorms in the evening. Lows in the upper 50s. Chance of rain 40%. Thursday, partly cloudy with a chance of showers. A chance of thunderstorms in the afternoon. Highs in the upper 70s. Chance of rain 40%. At 4 p.m., weather reports for selected cities. At Mansfield Lawn Regional Airport, it was partly sunny. The temperature was 75 degrees, the dew point 56, and the relative humidity 51%. The wind was west, at 16 miles an hour, gusting to 28. The pressure was 29.72 inches and rising. Elsewhere across Ohio, at Findlay, it was mostly sunny, with a temperature of 74. It was partly sunny, with a temperature of 77 at Marion, 71 at Toledo Express, 72 at Cleveland, and 77 at Akron-Canton Regional Airport. Under partly sunny skies, Youngstown reported 77, Cincinnati reported 78, and Columbus reported 79. Reports from nearby cities outside Ohio, it was partly sunny. It was 80 at Pittsburgh, 69 at Detroit, 67 at Buffalo, 73 at Indianapolis, and 72 at Chicago. The current time is 5:04 p.m. Eastern Daylight Time. 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On the latest weather map, a cold front will exit to the east today, leaving behind lingering surface troughing. High pressure enters Friday and persists through Saturday. Low pressure moves into the upper Ohio Valley late Sunday into early next week. The forecast for the Central Highlands. Tonight, mostly clear. Cooler with lows in the lower 50s. West winds 10 to 15 miles per hour with gusts up to 30 miles per hour, diminishing to around 5 miles per hour after midnight. Juneteenth, sunny in the morning, then partly cloudy with a slight chance of showers and thunderstorms in the afternoon. Highs in the mid-70s. West winds 10 to 15 miles per hour with gusts up to 25 miles per hour. Chance of rain 20%. Friday night, mostly clear. Lows in the lower 50s. West winds 10 to 15 miles per hour. Saturday, partly cloudy. A chance of showers and thunderstorms in the afternoon. Highs in the mid-70s. West winds 10 to 15 miles per hour. Chance of rain 40%. Saturday night, mostly clear. A chance of showers and thunderstorms in the evening. Lows in the mid-50s. West winds 5 to 10 miles per hour. Chance of rain 40%. Sunday, partly cloudy. A chance of showers in the afternoon. Highs in the upper 70s. Chance of rain 40%. Sunday night, showers likely in the evening, then showers with a chance of thunderstorms after midnight. Locally heavy rainfall possible after midnight. Lows in the upper 50s. Chance of rain 90%. At 5 p.m., weather reports for selected cities. At Mansfield Lawn Regional Airport, it was partly sunny. The temperature was 73 degrees, the dew point 56, and the relative humidity 54%.
The wind was west, at 13 miles an hour, gusting to 24. The pressure was 29.72 inches and steady. Elsewhere across Ohio, at Cincinnati, rain was falling, with a temperature of 69. It was mostly sunny, with a temperature of 75 at Wooster, 75 at Marion, 73 at Cleveland, and 74 at Findlay. It was partly sunny, with a temperature of 75 at Akron-Canton Regional Airport, 77 at Youngstown, 76 at Dayton, and 78 at Columbus. At Toledo Express, it was cloudy, with a temperature of 70. Reports from nearby cities outside Ohio, it was partly sunny. It was 80 at Pittsburgh, 69 at Detroit, 67 at Buffalo, 73 at Indianapolis, and 72 at Chicago. The current time is 5:07 p.m. Eastern Daylight Time. 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We supply the latest available information for the Central Highlands over station WWG57 from Butler on a frequency of 162.450 MHz. On the latest weather map, a cold front will exit to the east today, leaving behind lingering surface troughing. High pressure enters Friday and persists through Saturday. Low pressure moves into the upper Ohio Valley late Sunday into early next week. The forecast for the Central Highlands. Tonight, mostly clear. Cooler with lows in the lower 50s. West winds 10 to 15 miles per hour with gusts up to 30 miles per hour, diminishing to around 5 miles per hour after midnight. Juneteenth, sunny in the morning, then partly cloudy with a slight chance of showers and thunderstorms in the afternoon. Highs in the mid-70s. West winds 10 to 15 miles per hour with gusts up to 25 miles per hour. Chance of rain 20%. Friday night, mostly clear. Lows in the lower 50s. West winds 10 to 15 miles per hour. Saturday, partly cloudy. A chance of showers and thunderstorms in the afternoon. Highs in the mid-70s. West winds 10 to 15 miles per hour. Chance of rain 40%. Saturday night, mostly clear. A chance of showers and thunderstorms in the evening. Lows in the mid-50s. West winds 5 to 10 miles per hour. Chance of rain 40%. Sunday, partly cloudy. A chance of showers in the afternoon. Highs in the upper 70s. Chance of rain 40%. Sunday night, showers likely in the evening, then showers with a chance of thunderstorms after midnight. Locally heavy rainfall possible after midnight. Lows in the upper 50s. Chance of rain 90%. At 5 p.m., weather reports for selected cities. At Mansfield-Lawn Regional Airport, it was partly sunny. The temperature was 73 degrees, the dew point 56, and the relative humidity 54%. The wind was west, at 13 miles an hour, gusting to 24. The pressure was 29.72 inches and steady. Elsewhere across Ohio, at Cincinnati, rain was falling, with a temperature of 69. It was mostly sunny, with a temperature of 75 at Wooster, 75 at Marion, 73 at Cleveland, and 74 at Findlay. It was partly sunny, with a temperature of 75 at Akron-Canton Regional Airport, 77 at Youngstown, 76 at Dayton, and 78 at Columbus. At Toledo Express, it was cloudy, with a temperature of 70. Reports from nearby cities outside Ohio, it was partly sunny. It was 80 at Pittsburgh, 69 at Detroit, 67 at Buffalo, 73 at Indianapolis, and 72 at Chicago. The extended forecast for the Central Highlands. Monday, becoming partly sunny in the afternoon. A chance of thunderstorms. Showers, mainly in the morning. Locally heavy rainfall possible in the morning. Highs in the mid-70s. Chance of rain 90%. Monday night, partly cloudy. A chance of showers and thunderstorms in the evening. Lows in the mid-50s. Chance of rain 40%. Tuesday, partly cloudy in the morning, then clearing. Highs in the mid-70s. Tuesday night, mostly clear. Lows in the mid-50s. Wednesday, mostly sunny in the morning, then partly cloudy with a chance of showers and thunderstorms in the afternoon. Highs in the mid-70s.
chance of rain 40%. Wednesday night, partly cloudy. A chance of showers and thunderstorms in the evening. Lows in the upper 50s. Chance of rain 40%. Thursday, partly cloudy with a chance of showers. A chance of thunderstorms in the afternoon. Highs in the upper 70s. Chance of rain 40%. The current time is 5:12 p.m. Eastern Daylight Time. 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On the latest weather map, a cold front will exit to the east today, leaving behind lingering surface troughing. High pressure enters Friday and persists through Saturday. Low pressure moves into the upper Ohio Valley late Sunday into early next week. The forecast for the Central Highlands. Tonight, mostly clear. Cooler with lows in the lower 50s. West winds 10 to 15 miles per hour with gusts up to 30 miles per hour, diminishing to around 5 miles per hour after midnight. Juneteenth, sunny in the morning, then partly cloudy with a slight chance of showers and thunderstorms in the afternoon. Highs in the mid-70s. West winds 10 to 15 miles per hour with gusts up to 25 miles per hour. Chance of rain 20%. Friday night, mostly clear. Lows in the lower 50s. West winds 10 to 15 miles per hour. Saturday, partly cloudy. A chance of showers and thunderstorms in the afternoon. Highs in the mid-70s. West winds 10 to 15 miles per hour. Chance of rain 40%. Saturday night, mostly clear. A chance of showers and thunderstorms in the evening. Lows in the mid-50s. West winds 5 to 10 miles per hour. Chance of rain 40%. Sunday, partly cloudy. A chance of showers in the afternoon. Highs in the upper 70s. Chance of rain 40%. Sunday night, showers likely in the evening, then showers with a chance of thunderstorms after midnight. Locally heavy rainfall possible after midnight. Lows in the upper 50s. Chance of rain 90%. At 5 p.m., weather reports for selected cities. At Mansfield Long Regional Airport, it was partly sunny. The temperature was 73 degrees, the dew point 56, and the relative humidity 54%. The wind was west, at 13 miles an hour, gusting to 24. The pressure was 29.72 inches and steady. Elsewhere across Ohio, at Cincinnati, rain was falling, with a temperature of 69. It was mostly sunny, with a temperature of 75 at Wooster, 75 at Marion, 73 at Cleveland, and 74 at Findlay. It was partly sunny, with a temperature of 75 at Akron-Canton Regional Airport, 77 at Youngstown, 76 at Dayton, and 78 at Columbus. At Toledo Express, it was cloudy, with a temperature of 70. Reports from nearby cities outside Ohio, it was partly sunny. It was 80 at Pittsburgh, 69 at Detroit, 67 at Buffalo, 73 at Indianapolis, and 72 at Chicago. The current time is 5:15 p.m. Eastern Daylight Time. 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We supply the latest available information for the Central Highlands over station WWG57 from Butler on a frequency of 162.450 MHz. On the latest weather map, a cold front will exit to the east today, leaving behind lingering surface troughing. High pressure enters Friday and persists through Saturday. Low pressure moves into the upper Ohio Valley late Sunday into early next week. The forecast for the Central Highlands. Tonight, mostly clear. Cooler with lows in the lower 50s. West winds 10 to 15 miles per hour with gusts up to 30 miles per hour, diminishing to around 5 miles per hour after midnight. Juneteenth, sunny in the morning, then partly cloudy with a slight chance of showers and thunderstorms in the afternoon. Highs in the mid-70s. West winds 10 to 15 miles per hour with gusts up to 25 miles per hour. Chance of rain 20%. Friday night, mostly clear.
lows in the lower 50s. West winds 10 to 15 miles per hour. Saturday, partly cloudy. A chance of showers and thunderstorms in the afternoon. Highs in the mid-70s. West winds 10 to 15 miles per hour. Chance of rain 40%. Saturday night, mostly clear. A chance of showers and thunderstorms in the evening. Lows in the mid-50s. West winds 5 to 10 miles per hour. Chance of rain 40%. Sunday, partly cloudy. A chance of showers in the afternoon. Highs in the upper 70s. Chance of rain 40%. Sunday night, showers likely in the evening, then showers with a chance of thunderstorms after midnight. Locally heavy rainfall possible after midnight. Lows in the upper 50s. Chance of rain 90%. At 5 p.m., weather reports for selected cities. At Mansfield Lawn Regional Airport, it was partly sunny. The temperature was 73 degrees, the dew point 56, and the relative humidity 54%. The wind was west, at 13 miles an hour, gusting to 24. The pressure was 29.72 inches and steady. Elsewhere across Ohio, at Cincinnati, rain was falling, with a temperature of 69. It was mostly sunny, with a temperature of 75 at Wooster, 75 at Marion, 73 at Cleveland, and 74 at Findlay. It was partly sunny, with a temperature of 75 at Akron-Canton Regional Airport, 77 at Youngstown, 76 at Dayton, and 78 at Columbus. At Toledo Express, it was cloudy, with a temperature of 70. Reports from nearby cities outside Ohio, it was partly sunny. It was 80 at Pittsburgh, 69 at Detroit, 67 at Buffalo, 73 at Indianapolis, and 72 at Chicago. The current time is 5:18 p.m. Eastern Daylight Time. 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On the latest weather map, a cold front will exit to the east today, leaving behind lingering surface troughing. High pressure enters Friday and persists through Saturday. Low pressure moves into the upper Ohio Valley late Sunday into early next week. The forecast for the Central Highlands. Tonight, mostly clear. Cooler with lows in the lower 50s. West winds 10 to 15 miles per hour with gusts up to 30 miles per hour, diminishing to around 5 miles per hour after midnight. Juneteenth, sunny in the morning, then partly cloudy with a slight chance of showers and thunderstorms in the afternoon. Highs in the mid-70s. West winds 10 to 15 miles per hour with gusts up to 25 miles per hour. Chance of rain 20%. Friday night, mostly clear. Lows in the lower 50s. West winds 10 to 15 miles per hour. Saturday, partly cloudy. A chance of showers and thunderstorms in the afternoon. Highs in the mid-70s. West winds 10 to 15 miles per hour. Chance of rain 40%. Saturday night, mostly clear. A chance of showers and thunderstorms in the evening. Lows in the mid-50s. West winds 5 to 10 miles per hour. Chance of rain 40%. Sunday, partly cloudy. A chance of showers in the afternoon. Highs in the upper 70s. Chance of rain 40%. Sunday night, showers likely in the evening, then showers with a chance of thunderstorms after midnight. Locally heavy rainfall possible after midnight. Lows in the upper 50s. Chance of rain 90%. The extended forecast for the Central Highlands. Monday, becoming partly sunny in the afternoon. A chance of thunderstorms. Showers, mainly in the morning. Locally heavy rainfall possible in the morning. Highs in the mid-70s. Chance of rain 90%. Monday night, partly cloudy. A chance of showers and thunderstorms in the evening. Lows in the mid-50s. Chance of rain 40%. Tuesday, partly cloudy in the morning, then clearing. Highs in the mid-70s. Tuesday night, mostly clear. Lows in the mid-50s. Wednesday, mostly sunny in the morning,
then partly cloudy with a chance of showers and thunderstorms in the afternoon. Highs in the mid-70s. Chance of rain 40%. Wednesday night, partly cloudy. A chance of showers and thunderstorms in the evening. Lows in the upper 50s.

temperature of 69. It was mostly sunny, with a temperature of 75 at Worcester, 75 at Marion, 73 at Cleveland, and 74 at Findlay. It was partly sunny, with a temperature of 75 at Akron-Canton Regional Airport, 77 at Youngstown, 76 at Dayton, and 78 at Columbus. At Toledo Express, it was cloudy, with a temperature of 70. Reports from nearby cities outside Ohio, it was partly sunny. It was 80 at Pittsburgh, 69 at Detroit, 67 at Buffalo, 73 at Indianapolis, and 72 at Chicago. The current time is 5:23 p.m. Eastern Daylight Time. 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We supply the latest available information for the Central Highlands over station WWG 57 from Butler on a frequency of 162.450 MHz. On the latest weather map, a cold front will exit to the east today, leaving behind lingering surface troughing. High pressure enters Friday and persists through Saturday. Low pressure moves into the upper Ohio Valley late Sunday into early next week. The forecast for the Central Highlands. Tonight, mostly clear. Cooler with lows in the lower 50s. West winds 10 to 15 miles per hour with gusts up to 30 miles per hour, diminishing to around 5 miles per hour after midnight. Juneteenth, sunny in the morning, then partly cloudy with a slight chance of showers and thunderstorms in the afternoon. Highs in the mid-70s. West winds 10 to 15 miles per hour with gusts up to 25 miles per hour. Chance of rain 20%. Friday night, mostly clear. Lows in the lower 50s. West winds 10 to 15 miles per hour. Saturday, partly cloudy. A chance of showers and thunderstorms in the afternoon. Highs in the mid-70s. West winds 10 to 15 miles per hour. Chance of rain 40%. Saturday night, mostly clear. A chance of showers and thunderstorms in the evening. Lows in the mid-50s. West winds 5 to 10 miles per hour. Chance of rain 40%. Sunday, partly cloudy. A chance of showers in the afternoon. Highs in the upper 70s. Chance of rain 40%. Sunday night, showers likely in the evening, then showers with a chance of thunderstorms after midnight. Locally heavy rainfall possible after midnight. Lows in the upper 50s. Chance of rain 90%. At 5 p.m., weather reports for selected cities. At Mansfield-Long Regional Airport, it was partly sunny. The temperature was 73 degrees, the dew point 56, and the relative humidity 54%. The wind was west, at 13 miles an hour, gusting to 24. The pressure was 29.72 inches and steady. Elsewhere across Ohio, at Cincinnati, rain was falling, with a temperature of 69. It was mostly sunny, with a temperature of 75 at Worcester, 75 at Marion, 73 at Cleveland, and 74 at Findlay. It was partly sunny, with a temperature of 75 at Akron-Canton Regional Airport, 77 at Youngstown, 76 at Dayton, and 78 at Columbus. At Toledo Express, it was cloudy, with a temperature of 70. Reports from nearby cities outside Ohio, it was partly sunny. It was 80 at Pittsburgh, 69 at Detroit, 67 at Buffalo, 73 at Indianapolis, and 72 at Chicago. The current time is 5:26 p.m. Eastern Daylight Time. 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On the latest weather map, a cold front will exit to the east today, leaving behind lingering surface troughing. High pressure enters Friday and persists through Saturday. Low pressure moves into the upper Ohio Valley late Sunday into early next week. The forecast for the Central Highlands. Tonight, mostly clear. Cooler with lows in the lower 50s. West winds 10 to 15 miles per hour with gusts up to 30 miles per hour, diminishing to around 5 miles per hour after midnight. Juneteenth, sunny in the morning, then partly cloudy with a slight chance of showers

and thunderstorms in the afternoon. Highs in the mid-70s. West winds 10 to 15 miles per hour with gusts up to 25 miles per hour. Chance of rain 20%. Friday night, mostly clear. Lows in the lower 50s. West winds 10 to 15 miles per hour. Saturday, partly cloudy. A chance of showers and thunderstorms in the afternoon. Highs in the mid-70s. West winds 10 to 15 miles per hour. Chance of rain 40%. Saturday night, mostly clear. A chance of showers and thunderstorms in the evening. Lows in the mid-50s. West winds 5 to 10 miles per hour. Chance of rain 40%. Sunday, partly cloudy. A chance of showers in the afternoon. Highs in the upper 70s. Chance of rain 40%. Sunday night, showers likely in the evening, then showers with a chance of thunderstorms after midnight. Locally heavy rainfall possible after midnight. Lows in the upper 50s. Chance of rain 90%. At 5 p.m., weather reports for selected cities. At Mansfield Long Regional Airport, it was partly sunny. The temperature was 73 degrees, the dew point 56, and the relative humidity 54%. The wind was west, at 13 miles an hour, gusting to 24. The pressure was 29.72 inches and steady. Elsewhere across Ohio, at Cincinnati, rain was falling, with a temperature of 69. It was mostly sunny, with a temperature of 75 at Wooster, 75 at Marion, 73 at Cleveland, and 74 at Findlay. It was partly sunny, with a temperature of 75 at Akron-Canton Regional Airport, 77 at Youngstown, 76 at Dayton, and 78 at Columbus. At Toledo Express, it was cloudy, with a temperature of 70. Reports from nearby cities outside Ohio, it was partly sunny. It was 80 at Pittsburgh, 69 at Detroit, 67 at Buffalo, 73 at Indianapolis, and 72 at Chicago. The current time is 5:29 p.m. Eastern Daylight Time. 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The extended forecast for the Central Highlands. Monday, becoming partly sunny in the afternoon. A chance of thunderstorms. Showers, mainly in the morning. Locally heavy rainfall possible in the morning. Highs in the mid-70s. Chance of rain 90%. Monday night, partly cloudy. A chance of showers and thunderstorms in the evening. Lows in the mid-50s. Chance of rain 40%. Tuesday, partly cloudy in the morning, then clearing. Highs in the mid-70s. Tuesday night, mostly clear. Lows in the mid-50s. Wednesday, mostly sunny in the morning, then partly cloudy with a chance of showers and thunderstorms in the afternoon. Highs in the mid-70s. Chance of rain 40%. Wednesday night, partly cloudy. A chance of showers and thunderstorms in the evening. Lows in the upper 50s. Chance of rain 40%. Thursday, partly cloudy with a chance of showers. A chance of thunderstorms in the afternoon. Highs in the upper 70s. Chance of rain 40%. On the latest weather map, a cold front will exit to the east today, leaving behind lingering surface troughing. High pressure enters Friday and persists through Saturday. Low pressure moves into the upper Ohio Valley late Sunday into early next week. The forecast for the Central Highlands. Tonight, mostly clear. Cooler with lows in the lower 50s. West winds 10 to 15 miles per hour with gusts up to 30 miles per hour, diminishing to around 5 miles per hour after midnight. Juneteenth, sunny in the morning, then partly cloudy with a slight chance of showers and thunderstorms in the afternoon. Highs in the mid-70s. West winds 10 to 15 miles per hour with gusts up to 25 miles per hour. Chance of rain 20%. Friday night, mostly clear. Lows in the lower 50s. West winds 10 to 15 miles per hour. Saturday, partly cloudy. A chance of showers and thunderstorms in the afternoon. Highs in the mid-70s.
West winds 10 to 15 miles per hour. Chance of rain 40%. Saturday night, mostly clear. A chance of showers and thunderstorms in the evening. Lows in the mid-50s. West winds 5 to 10 miles per hour. Chance of rain 40%. Sunday, partly cloudy. A chance of showers in the afternoon. Highs in the upper 70s. Chance of rain 40%. Sunday night, showers likely in the evening, then showers with a chance of thunderstorms after midnight. Locally heavy rainfall possible after midnight. Lows in the upper 50s. Chance of rain 90%. At 5 p.m., weather reports for selected cities. At Mansfield Long Regional Airport, it was partly sunny. The temperature was 73 degrees, the dew point 56, and the relative humidity 54%. The wind was west, at 13 miles an hour, gusting to 24. The pressure was 29.72 inches and steady. Elsewhere across Ohio, at Cincinnati, rain was falling, with a temperature of 69. It was mostly sunny, with a temperature of 75 at Wooster, 75 at Marion, 73 at Cleveland, and 74 at Findlay. It was partly sunny, with a temperature of 75 at Akron-Canton Regional Airport, 77 at Youngstown, 76 at Dayton, and 78 at Columbus. At Toledo Express, it was cloudy, with a temperature of 70. Reports from nearby cities outside Ohio, it was partly sunny. It was 80 at Pittsburgh, 69 at Detroit, 67 at Buffalo, 73 at Indianapolis, and 72 at Chicago. The current time is 5:34 p.m. Eastern Daylight Time. 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On the latest weather map, a cold front will exit to the east today, leaving behind lingering surface troughing. High pressure enters Friday and persists through Saturday. Low pressure moves into the upper Ohio Valley late Sunday into early next week. The forecast for the Central Highlands. Tonight, mostly clear. Cooler with lows in the lower 50s. West winds 10 to 15 miles per hour with gusts up to 30 miles per hour, diminishing to around 5 miles per hour after midnight. Juneteenth, sunny in the morning, then partly cloudy with a slight chance of showers and thunderstorms in the afternoon. Highs in the mid-70s. West winds 10 to 15 miles per hour with gusts up to 25 miles per hour. Chance of rain 20%. Friday night, mostly clear. Lows in the lower 50s. West winds 10 to 15 miles per hour. Saturday, partly cloudy. A chance of showers and thunderstorms in the afternoon. Highs in the mid-70s. West winds 10 to 15 miles per hour. Chance of rain 40%. Saturday night, mostly clear. A chance of showers and thunderstorms in the evening. Lows in the mid-50s. West winds 5 to 10 miles per hour. Chance of rain 40%. Sunday, partly cloudy. A chance of showers in the afternoon. Highs in the upper 70s. Chance of rain 40%. Sunday night, showers likely in the evening, then showers with a chance of thunderstorms after midnight. Locally heavy rainfall possible after midnight. Lows in the upper 50s. Chance of rain 90%. At 5 p.m., weather reports for selected cities. At Mansfield Long Regional Airport, it was partly sunny. The temperature was 73 degrees, the dew point 56, and the relative humidity 54%. The wind was west, at 13 miles an hour, gusting to 24. The pressure was 29.72 inches and steady. Elsewhere across Ohio, at Cincinnati, rain was falling, with a temperature of 69. It was mostly sunny, with a temperature of 75 at Wooster, 75 at Marion, 73 at Cleveland, and 74 at Findlay. It was partly sunny, with a temperature of 75 at Akron-Canton Regional Airport, 77 at Youngstown, 76 at Dayton, and 78 at Columbus. At Toledo Express, it was cloudy, with a temperature of 70. Reports from nearby cities outside Ohio, it was partly sunny. It was 80 at

Pittsburgh, 69 at Detroit, 67 at Buffalo, 73 at Indianapolis, and 72 at Chicago. The current time is 5:37 p.m. Eastern Daylight Time. 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On the latest weather map, a cold front will exit to the east today, leaving behind lingering surface troughing. High pressure enters Friday and persists through Saturday. Low pressure moves into the upper Ohio Valley late Sunday into early next week. The forecast for the Central Highlands. Tonight, mostly clear. Cooler with lows in the lower 50s. West winds 10 to 15 miles per hour with gusts up to 30 miles per hour, diminishing to around 5 miles per hour after midnight. Juneteenth, sunny in the morning, then partly cloudy with a slight chance of showers and thunderstorms in the afternoon. Highs in the mid-70s. West winds 10 to 15 miles per hour with gusts up to 25 miles per hour. Chance of rain 20%. Friday night, mostly clear. Lows in the lower 50s. West winds 10 to 15 miles per hour. Saturday, partly cloudy. A chance of showers and thunderstorms in the afternoon. Highs in the mid-70s. West winds 10 to 15 miles per hour. Chance of rain 40%. Saturday night, mostly clear. A chance of showers and thunderstorms in the evening. Lows in the mid-50s. West winds 5 to 10 miles per hour. Chance of rain 40%. Sunday, partly cloudy. A chance of showers in the afternoon. Highs in the upper 70s. Chance of rain 40%. Sunday night, showers likely in the evening, then showers with a chance of thunderstorms after midnight. Locally heavy rainfall possible after midnight. Lows in the upper 50s. Chance of rain 90%. At 5 p.m., weather reports for selected cities. At Mansfield Long Regional Airport, it was partly sunny. The temperature was 73 degrees, the dew point 56, and the relative humidity 54%. The wind was west, at 13 miles an hour, gusting to 24. The pressure was 29.72 inches and steady. Elsewhere across Ohio, at Cincinnati, rain was falling, with a temperature of 69. It was mostly sunny, with a temperature of 75 at Wooster, 75 at Marion, 73 at Cleveland, and 74 at Findlay. It was partly sunny, with a temperature of 75 at Akron-Canton Regional Airport, 77 at Youngstown, 76 at Dayton, and 78 at Columbus. At Toledo Express, it was cloudy, with a temperature of 70. Reports from nearby cities outside Ohio, it was partly sunny. It was 80 at Pittsburgh, 69 at Detroit, 67 at Buffalo, 73 at Indianapolis, and 72 at Chicago. The extended forecast for the Central Highlands. Monday, becoming partly sunny in the afternoon. A chance of thunderstorms. Showers, mainly in the morning. Locally heavy rainfall possible in the morning. Highs in the mid-70s. Chance of rain 90%. Monday night, partly cloudy. A chance of showers and thunderstorms in the evening. Lows in the mid-50s. Chance of rain 40%. Tuesday, partly cloudy in the morning, then clearing. Highs in the mid-70s. Tuesday night, mostly clear. Lows in the mid-50s. Wednesday, mostly sunny in the morning, then partly cloudy with a chance of showers and thunderstorms in the afternoon. Highs in the mid-70s. Chance of rain 40%. Wednesday night, partly cloudy. A chance of showers and thunderstorms in the evening. Lows in the upper 50s. Chance of rain 40%. Thursday, partly cloudy with a chance of showers. A chance of thunderstorms in the afternoon. Highs in the upper 70s. Chance of rain 40%. The current time is 5:42 p.m. Eastern Daylight Time. 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
We supply the latest available information for the Central Highlands over station WWG57 from Butler on a frequency of 162.450 MHz. On the latest weather map, a cold front will exit to the east today, leaving behind lingering surface troughing. High pressure enters Friday and persists through Saturday. Low pressure moves into the upper Ohio Valley late Sunday into early next week. The forecast for the Central Highlands. Tonight, mostly clear. Cooler with lows in the lower 50s. West winds 10 to 15 miles per hour with gusts up to 30 miles per hour, diminishing to around 5 miles per hour after midnight. Juneteenth, sunny in the morning, then partly cloudy with a slight chance of showers and thunderstorms in the afternoon. Highs in the mid-70s. West winds 10 to 15 miles per hour with gusts up to 25 miles per hour. Chance of rain 20%. Friday night, mostly clear. Lows in the lower 50s. West winds 10 to 15 miles per hour. Saturday, partly cloudy. A chance of showers and thunderstorms in the afternoon. Highs in the mid-70s. West winds 10 to 15 miles per hour. Chance of rain 40%. Saturday night, mostly clear. A chance of showers and thunderstorms in the evening. Lows in the mid-50s. West winds 5 to 10 miles per hour. Chance of rain 40%. Sunday, partly cloudy. A chance of showers in the afternoon. Highs in the upper 70s. Chance of rain 40%. Sunday night, showers likely in the evening, then showers with a chance of thunderstorms after midnight. Locally heavy rainfall possible after midnight. Lows in the upper 50s. Chance of rain 90%. At 5 p.m., weather reports for selected cities. At Mansfield Long Regional Airport, it was partly sunny. The temperature was 73 degrees, the dew point 56, and the relative humidity 54%. The wind was west, at 13 miles an hour, gusting to 24. The pressure was 29.72 inches and steady. Elsewhere across Ohio, at Cincinnati, rain was falling, with a temperature of 69. It was mostly sunny, with a temperature of 75 at Wooster, 75 at Marion, 73 at Cleveland, and 74 at Findlay. It was partly sunny, with a temperature of 75 at Akron-Canton Regional Airport, 77 at Youngstown, 76 at Dayton, and 78 at Columbus. At Toledo Express, it was cloudy, with a temperature of 70. Reports from nearby cities outside Ohio, it was partly sunny. It was 80 at Pittsburgh, 69 at Detroit, 67 at Buffalo, 73 at Indianapolis, and 72 at Chicago. The Mansfield, Ohio climate summary for this evening, as of 5:15 p.m., June 18, 2026. Today's high temperature was 76 degrees. The normal high is 80. The record high is 93 degrees, which was last set in 2024. Today's low temperature was 69 degrees. The normal low is 60. The record low is 37 degrees, which was set in 1959. No precipitation fell today. No snow fell today, which brings the monthly total to 0.0 inches. The total snowfall since July 1st still stands at 29.6 inches. Sunset tonight is at 9:04 p.m. Sunrise tomorrow is at 5:58 a.m. The current time is 5:46 p.m. Eastern Daylight Time. 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On the latest weather map, a cold front will exit to the east today, leaving behind lingering surface troughing. High pressure enters Friday and persists through Saturday. Low pressure moves into the upper Ohio Valley late Sunday into early next week. The forecast for the Central Highlands. Tonight, mostly clear. Cooler with lows in the lower 50s. West winds 10 to 15 miles per hour with gusts up to 30 miles per hour, diminishing to around 5 miles per hour after midnight. Juneteenth, sunny in the morning, then partly cloudy with a slight chance of showers and thunderstorms in the afternoon. Highs in the mid-70s.
northwest winds 10 to 15 miles per hour with gusts up to 25 miles per hour. Chance of rain 20%. Friday night, mostly clear. Lows in the lower 50s. West winds 10 to 15 miles per hour. Saturday, partly cloudy. A chance of showers and thunderstorms in the afternoon. Highs in the mid-70s. West winds 10 to 15 miles per hour. Chance of rain 40%. Saturday night, mostly clear. A chance of showers and thunderstorms in the evening. Lows in the mid-50s. West winds 5 to 10 miles per hour. Chance of rain 40%. Sunday, partly cloudy. A chance of showers in the afternoon. Highs in the upper 70s. Chance of rain 40%. Sunday night, showers likely in the evening, then showers with a chance of thunderstorms after midnight. Locally heavy rainfall possible after midnight. Lows in the upper 50s. Chance of rain 90%. At 5 p.m., weather reports for selected cities. At Mansfield Long Regional Airport, it was partly sunny. The temperature was 73 degrees, the dew point 56, and the relative humidity 54%. The wind was west, at 13 miles an hour, gusting to 24. The pressure was 29.72 inches and steady. Elsewhere across Ohio, at Cincinnati, rain was falling, with a temperature of 69. It was mostly sunny, with a temperature of 75 at Wooster, 75 at Marion, 73 at Cleveland, and 74 at Findlay. It was partly sunny, with a temperature of 75 at Akron-Canton Regional Airport, 77 at Youngstown, 76 at Dayton, and 78 at Columbus. At Toledo Express, it was cloudy, with a temperature of 70. Reports from nearby cities outside Ohio, it was partly sunny. It was 80 at Pittsburgh, 69 at Detroit, 67 at Buffalo, 73 at Indianapolis, and 72 at Chicago. The current time is 5:49 p.m. Eastern Daylight Time. 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The extended forecast for the Central Highlands. Monday, becoming partly sunny in the afternoon. A chance of thunderstorms. Showers, mainly in the morning. Locally heavy rainfall possible in the morning. Highs in the mid-70s. Chance of rain 90%. Monday night, partly cloudy. A chance of showers and thunderstorms in the evening. Lows in the mid-50s. Chance of rain 40%. Tuesday, partly cloudy in the morning, then clearing. Highs in the mid-70s. Tuesday night, mostly clear. Lows in the mid-50s. Wednesday, mostly sunny in the morning, then partly cloudy with a chance of showers and thunderstorms in the afternoon. Highs in the mid-70s. Chance of rain 40%. Wednesday night, partly cloudy. A chance of showers and thunderstorms in the evening. Lows in the upper 50s. Chance of rain 40%. Thursday, partly cloudy with a chance of showers. A chance of thunderstorms in the afternoon. Highs in the upper 70s. Chance of rain 40%. On the latest weather map, a cold front will exit to the east today, leaving behind lingering surface troughing. High pressure enters Friday and persists through Saturday. Low pressure moves into the upper Ohio Valley late Sunday into early next week. The forecast for the Central Highlands. Tonight, mostly clear. Cooler with lows in the lower 50s. West winds 10 to 15 miles per hour with gusts up to 30 miles per hour, diminishing to around 5 miles per hour after midnight. Juneteenth, sunny in the morning, then partly cloudy with a slight chance of showers and thunderstorms in the afternoon. Highs in the mid-70s. West winds 10 to 15 miles per hour with gusts up to 25 miles per hour. Chance of rain 20%. Friday night, mostly clear. Lows in the lower 50s. West winds 10 to 15 miles per hour. Saturday, partly cloudy. A chance of showers and thunderstorms in the afternoon. Highs in the mid-70s. West winds 10 to 15 miles per hour.
Chance of rain 40%. Saturday night, mostly clear. A chance of showers and thunderstorms in the evening. Lows in the mid-50s. West winds 5 to 10 miles per hour. Chance of rain 40%. Sunday, partly cloudy. A chance of showers in the afternoon. Highs in the upper 70s. Chance of rain 40%. Sunday night, showers likely in the evening, then showers with a chance of thunderstorms after midnight. Locally heavy rainfall possible after midnight. Lows in the upper 50s. Chance of rain 90%. At 5 p.m., weather reports for selected cities. At Mansfield Long Regional Airport, it was partly sunny. The temperature was 73 degrees, the dew point 56, and the relative humidity 54%. The wind was west, at 13 miles an hour, gusting to 24. The pressure was 29.72 inches and steady. Elsewhere across Ohio, at Cincinnati, rain was falling, with a temperature of 69. It was mostly sunny, with a temperature of 75 at Wooster, 75 at Marion, 73 at Cleveland, and 74 at Findlay. It was partly sunny, with a temperature of 75 at Akron-Canton Regional Airport, 77 at Youngstown, 76 at Dayton, and 78 at Columbus. At Toledo Express, it was cloudy, with a temperature of 70. Reports from nearby cities outside Ohio, it was partly sunny. It was 80 at Pittsburgh, 69 at Detroit, 67 at Buffalo, 73 at Indianapolis, and 72 at Chicago. The current time is 5:54 p.m. Eastern Daylight Time. 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We supply the latest available information for the Central Highlands over station WWG57 from Butler on a frequency of 162.450 MHz. On the latest weather map, a cold front will exit to the east today, leaving behind lingering surface troughing. High pressure enters Friday and persists through Saturday. Low pressure moves into the upper Ohio Valley late Sunday into early next week. The forecast for the Central Highlands. Tonight, mostly clear. Cooler with lows in the lower 50s. West winds 10 to 15 miles per hour with gusts up to 30 miles per hour, diminishing to around 5 miles per hour after midnight. Juneteenth, sunny in the morning, then partly cloudy with a slight chance of showers and thunderstorms in the afternoon. Highs in the mid-70s. West winds 10 to 15 miles per hour with gusts up to 25 miles per hour. Chance of rain 20%. Friday night, mostly clear. Lows in the lower 50s. West winds 10 to 15 miles per hour. Saturday, partly cloudy. A chance of showers and thunderstorms in the afternoon. Highs in the mid-70s. West winds 10 to 15 miles per hour. Chance of rain 40%. Saturday night, mostly clear. A chance of showers and thunderstorms in the evening. Lows in the mid-50s. West winds 5 to 10 miles per hour. Chance of rain 40%. Sunday, partly cloudy. A chance of showers in the afternoon. Highs in the upper 70s. Chance of rain 40%. Sunday night, showers likely in the evening, then showers with a chance of thunderstorms after midnight. Locally heavy rainfall possible after midnight. Lows in the upper 50s. Chance of rain 90%. At 5 p.m., weather reports for selected cities. At Mansfield Long Regional Airport, it was partly sunny. The temperature was 73 degrees, the dew point 56, and the relative humidity 54%. The wind was west, at 13 miles an hour, gusting to 24. The pressure was 29.72 inches and steady. Elsewhere across Ohio, at Cincinnati, rain was falling, with a temperature of 69. It was mostly sunny, with a temperature of 75 at Wooster, 75 at Marion, 73 at Cleveland, and 74 at Findlay. It was partly sunny, with a temperature of 75 at Akron-Canton Regional Airport, 77 at Youngstown, 76 at Dayton, and 78 at Columbus. At Toledo Express, it was cloudy, with a temperature of 70. Reports from nearby cities outside Ohio, it was partly sunny.
It was 80 at Pittsburgh, 69 at Detroit, 67 at Buffalo, 73 at Indianapolis, and 72 at Chicago. The current time is 5:57 p.m. Eastern Daylight Time. 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We supply the latest available information for the Central Highlands over station WWG 57 from Butler on a frequency of 162.450 MHz. On the latest weather map, a cold front will exit to the east today, leaving behind lingering surface troughing. High pressure enters Friday and persists through Saturday. Low pressure moves into the upper Ohio Valley late Sunday into early next week. The forecast for the Central Highlands. Tonight, mostly clear. Cooler with lows in the lower 50s. West winds 10 to 15 miles per hour with gusts up to 30 miles per hour, diminishing to around 5 miles per hour after midnight. Juneteenth, sunny in the morning, then partly cloudy with a slight chance of showers and thunderstorms in the afternoon. Highs in the mid-70s. West winds 10 to 15 miles per hour with gusts up to 25 miles per hour. Chance of rain 20%. Friday night, mostly clear. Lows in the lower 50s. West winds 10 to 15 miles per hour. Saturday, partly cloudy. A chance of showers and thunderstorms in the afternoon. Highs in the mid-70s. West winds 10 to 15 miles per hour. Chance of rain 40%. Saturday night, mostly clear. A chance of showers and thunderstorms in the evening. Lows in the mid-50s. West winds 5 to 10 miles per hour. Chance of rain 40%. Sunday, partly cloudy. A chance of showers in the afternoon. Highs in the upper 70s. Chance of rain 40%. Sunday night, showers likely in the evening, then showers with a chance of thunderstorms after midnight. Locally heavy rainfall possible after midnight. Lows in the upper 50s. Chance of rain 90%. At 5 p.m., weather reports for selected cities. At Mansfield Long Regional Airport, it was partly sunny. The temperature was 73 degrees, the dew point 56, and the relative humidity 54%. The wind was west, at 13 miles an hour, gusting to 24. The pressure was 29.72 inches and steady. Elsewhere across Ohio, at Cincinnati, rain was falling, with a temperature of 69. It was mostly sunny, with a temperature of 75 at Wooster, 75 at Marion, 73 at Cleveland, and 74 at Findlay. It was partly sunny, with a temperature of 75 at Akron-Canton Regional Airport, 77 at Youngstown, 76 at Dayton, and 78 at Columbus. At Toledo Express, it was cloudy, with a temperature of 70. Reports from nearby cities outside Ohio, it was partly sunny. It was 80 at Pittsburgh, 69 at Detroit, 67 at Buffalo, 73 at Indianapolis, and 72 at Chicago. The Nearshore Marine Forecast. For the following marine location, the islands to Vermilion. Small craft advisory in effect until 8 p.m. Eastern Daylight Time this evening. Tonight, west winds 15 to 20 knots diminishing to 5 to 15 knots. Mostly clear. Waves 3 to 5 feet subsiding to 1 to 3 feet. Waves occasionally around 6 feet. Friday, west winds 5 to 15 knots becoming northwest. Sunny. Waves 1 to 3 feet. Friday night, northwest winds 5 to 15 knots becoming west. Mostly clear. Waves 1 to 3 feet. Saturday, west winds 5 to 15 knots. A chance of showers and thunderstorms in the afternoon. Waves 2 feet or less. Winds and waves higher in and near thunderstorms. The water temperature off Toledo is 70 degrees, off Cleveland 66 degrees, and off Erie 68 degrees. The extended forecast for the Central Highlands. Monday, becoming partly sunny in the afternoon. A chance of thunderstorms. Showers, mainly in the morning. Locally heavy rainfall possible in the morning. Highs in the mid-70s. Chance of rain 90%. Monday night, partly cloudy. A chance of showers and thunderstorms in the evening. Lows in the mid-50s. Chance of rain 40%.
Tuesday, partly cloudy in the morning, then clearing. Highs in the mid-70s. Tuesday night, mostly clear. Lows in the mid-50s. Wednesday, mostly sunny in the morning, then partly cloudy with a chance of showers and thunderstorms in the afternoon. Highs in the mid-70s. Chance of rain 40%. Wednesday night, partly cloudy. A chance of showers and thunderstorms in the evening. Lows in the upper 50s. Chance of rain 40%. Thursday, partly cloudy with a chance of showers. A chance of thunderstorms in the afternoon. Highs in the upper 70s. Chance of rain 40%. The Mansfield, Ohio climate summary for this evening, as of 5:15 p.m., June 18, 2026. Today's high temperature was 76 degrees. The normal high is 80. The record high is 93 degrees, which was last set in 2024. Today's low temperature was 69 degrees. The normal low is 60. The record low is 37 degrees, which was set in 1959. No precipitation fell today. No snow fell today, which brings the monthly total to 0.0 inches. The total snowfall since July 1st still stands at 29.6 inches. Sunset tonight is at 9:04 p.m. Sunrise tomorrow is at 5:58 a.m. The Nearshore Marine Forecast. For the following marine location, the islands to Vermilion. Small craft advisory in effect until 8 p.m. Eastern Daylight Time this evening. Tonight, west winds 15 to 20 knots diminishing to 5 to 15 knots. Mostly clear. Waves 3 to 5 feet subsiding to 1 to 3 feet. Waves occasionally around 6 feet. Friday, west winds 5 to 15 knots becoming northwest. Sunny. Waves 1 to 3 feet. Friday night, northwest winds 5 to 15 knots becoming west. Mostly clear. Waves 1 to 3 feet. Saturday, west winds 5 to 15 knots. A chance of showers and thunderstorms in the afternoon. Waves 2 feet or less. Winds and waves higher in and near thunderstorms. The water temperature off Toledo is 70 degrees, off Cleveland 66 degrees, and off Derry 68 degrees. The current time is 6:04 p.m. Eastern Daylight Time. 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On the latest weather map, a cold front will exit to the east today, leaving behind lingering surface troughing. High pressure enters Friday and persists through Saturday. Low pressure moves into the upper Ohio Valley late Sunday into early next week. The current time is 6:05 p.m. Eastern Daylight Time. 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On the latest weather map, a cold front will exit to the east today, leaving behind lingering surface troughing. High pressure enters Friday and persists through Saturday. Low pressure moves into the upper Ohio Valley late Sunday into early next week. The forecast for the Central Highlands. Tonight, mostly clear. Cooler with lows in the lower 50s. West winds 10 to 15 miles per hour with gusts up to 30 miles per hour, diminishing to around 5 miles per hour after midnight. Juneteenth, sunny in the morning, then partly cloudy with a slight chance of showers and thunderstorms in the afternoon. Highs in the mid-70s. West winds 10 to 15 miles per hour with gusts up to 25 miles per hour. Chance of rain 20%. Friday night, mostly clear. Lows in the lower 50s. West winds 10 to 15 miles per hour. Saturday, partly cloudy. A chance of showers and thunderstorms in the afternoon. Highs in the mid-70s. West winds 10 to 15 miles per hour. Chance of rain 40%. Saturday night, mostly clear. A chance of showers and thunderstorms in the evening. Lows in the mid-50s. West winds 5 to 10 miles per hour.
chance of rain 40%. Sunday, partly cloudy. A chance of showers in the afternoon. Highs in the upper 70s. Chance of rain 40%. Sunday night, showers likely in the evening, then showers with a chance of thunderstorms after midnight. Locally heavy rainfall possible after midnight. Lows in the upper 50s. Chance of rain 90%. The forecast for the Central Highlands. Tonight, mostly clear. Cooler with lows in the lower 50s. West winds 10 to 15 miles per hour with gusts up to 30 miles per hour, diminishing to around 5 miles per hour after midnight. Juneteenth, sunny in the morning, then partly cloudy with a slight chance of showers and thunderstorms in the afternoon. Highs in the mid-70s. West winds 10 to 15 miles per hour with gusts up to 25 miles per hour. Chance of rain 20%. Friday night, mostly clear. Lows in the lower 50s. West winds 10 to 15 miles per hour. Saturday, partly cloudy. A chance of showers and thunderstorms in the afternoon. Highs in the mid-70s. West winds 10 to 15 miles per hour. Chance of rain 40%. Saturday night, mostly clear. A chance of showers and thunderstorms in the evening. Lows in the mid-50s. West winds 5 to 10 miles per hour. Chance of rain 40%. Sunday, partly cloudy. A chance of showers in the afternoon. Highs in the upper 70s. Chance of rain 40%. Sunday night, showers likely in the evening, then showers with a chance of thunderstorms after midnight. Locally heavy rainfall possible after midnight. Lows in the upper 50s. Chance of rain 90%. The extended forecast for the Central Highlands. Monday, becoming partly sunny in the afternoon. A chance of thunderstorms. Showers, mainly in the morning. Locally heavy rainfall possible in the morning. Highs in the mid-70s. Chance of rain 90%. Monday night, partly cloudy. A chance of showers and thunderstorms in the evening. Lows in the mid-50s. Chance of rain 40%. Tuesday, partly cloudy in the morning, then clearing. Highs in the mid-70s. Tuesday night, mostly clear. Lows in the mid-50s. Wednesday, mostly sunny in the morning, then partly cloudy with a chance of showers and thunderstorms in the afternoon. Highs in the mid-70s. Chance of rain 40%. Wednesday night, partly cloudy. A chance of showers and thunderstorms in the evening. Lows in the upper 50s. Chance of rain 40%. Thursday, partly cloudy with a chance of showers. A chance of thunderstorms in the afternoon. Highs in the upper 70s. Chance of rain 40%. At 6 p.m., weather reports for selected cities. At Mansfield Long Regional Airport, it was mostly sunny. The temperature was 72 degrees, the dew point 56, and the relative humidity 57%. The wind was west, at 14 miles an hour, gusting to 24. The pressure was 29.75 inches and rising. Elsewhere across Ohio, at Cincinnati, rain was falling, with a temperature of 68. It was mostly sunny, with a temperature of 75 at Worcester, 71 at Cleveland, and 73 at Findlay. It was partly sunny, with a temperature of 73 at Marion, 70 at Toledo Express, and 75 at Akron-Canton Regional Airport. Under partly sunny skies, Youngstown reported 71, Dayton reported 76, and Columbus reported 77. Reports from nearby cities outside Ohio, it was partly sunny. It was 78 at Pittsburgh, 68 at Detroit, 68 at Buffalo, 76 at Indianapolis, and 71 at Chicago. The extended forecast for the Central Highlands. Monday, becoming partly sunny in the afternoon. A chance of thunderstorms. Showers, mainly in the morning. Locally heavy rainfall possible in the morning. Highs in the mid-70s. Chance of rain 90%. Monday night, partly cloudy. A chance of showers and thunderstorms in the evening. Lows in the mid-50s. Chance of rain 40%. Tuesday, partly cloudy in the morning, then clearing. Highs in the mid-70s. Tuesday night, mostly clear. Lows in the mid-50s.
Wednesday, mostly sunny in the morning, then partly cloudy with a chance of showers and thunderstorms in the afternoon. Highs in the mid-70s. Chance of rain 40%. Wednesday night, partly cloudy. A chance of showers and thunderstorms in the evening. Lows in the upper 50s. Chance of rain 40%. Thursday, partly cloudy with a chance of showers. A chance of thunderstorms in the afternoon. Highs in the upper 70s. Chance of rain 40%. The current time is 6:12 p.m. Eastern Daylight Time. 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On the latest weather map, a cold front will exit to the east today, leaving behind lingering surface troughing. High pressure enters Friday and persists through Saturday. Low pressure moves into the upper Ohio Valley late Sunday into early next week. The forecast for the Central Highlands. Tonight, mostly clear. Cooler with lows in the lower 50s. West winds 10 to 15 miles per hour with gusts up to 30 miles per hour, diminishing to around 5 miles per hour after midnight. Juneteenth, sunny in the morning, then partly cloudy with a slight chance of showers and thunderstorms in the afternoon. Highs in the mid-70s. West winds 10 to 15 miles per hour with gusts up to 25 miles per hour. Chance of rain 20%. Friday night, mostly clear. Lows in the lower 50s. West winds 10 to 15 miles per hour. Saturday, partly cloudy. A chance of showers and thunderstorms in the afternoon. Highs in the mid-70s. West winds 10 to 15 miles per hour. Chance of rain 40%. Saturday night, mostly clear. A chance of showers and thunderstorms in the evening. Lows in the mid-50s. West winds 5 to 10 miles per hour. Chance of rain 40%. Sunday, partly cloudy. A chance of showers in the afternoon. Highs in the upper 70s. Chance of rain 40%. Sunday night, showers likely in the evening, then showers with a chance of thunderstorms after midnight. Locally heavy rainfall possible after midnight. Lows in the upper 50s. Chance of rain 90%. The Mansfield, Ohio climate summary for this evening, as of 5:15 p.m., June 18, 2026. Today's high temperature was 76 degrees. The normal high is 80. The record high is 93 degrees, which was last set in 2024. Today's low temperature was 69 degrees. The normal low is 60. The record low is 37 degrees, which was set in 1959. No precipitation fell today. No snow fell today, which brings the monthly total to 0.0 inches. The total snowfall since July 1st still stands at 29.6 inches. Sunset tonight is at 9:04 p.m. Sunrise tomorrow is at 5:58 a.m. At 6 p.m., weather reports for selected cities. At Mansfield Long Regional Airport, it was mostly sunny. The temperature was 72 degrees, the dew point 56, and the relative humidity 57%. The wind was west, at 14 miles an hour, gusting to 24. The pressure was 29.75 inches and rising. Elsewhere across Ohio, at Cincinnati, rain was falling, with a temperature of 68. It was mostly sunny, with a temperature of 75 at Wooster, 71 at Cleveland, and 73 at Findlay. It was partly sunny, with a temperature of 73 at Marion, 70 at Toledo Express, and 75 at Akron-Canton Regional Airport. Under partly sunny skies, Youngstown reported 71, Dayton reported 76, and Columbus reported 77. Reports from nearby cities outside Ohio, it was partly sunny. It was 78 at Pittsburgh, 68 at Detroit, 68 at Buffalo, 76 at Indianapolis, and 71 at Chicago. The current time is 6:17 p.m. Eastern Daylight Time. 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
We supply the latest available information for the Central Highlands over station WWG57 from Butler on a frequency of 162.450 MHz. On the latest weather map, a cold front will exit to the east today, leaving behind lingering surface troughing. High pressure enters Friday and persists through Saturday. Low pressure moves into the upper Ohio Valley late Sunday into early next week. The forecast for the Central Highlands. Tonight, mostly clear. Cooler with lows in the lower 50s. West winds 10 to 15 miles per hour with gusts up to 30 miles per hour, diminishing to around 5 miles per hour after midnight. Juneteenth, sunny in the morning, then partly cloudy with a slight chance of showers and thunderstorms in the afternoon. Highs in the mid-70s. West winds 10 to 15 miles per hour with gusts up to 25 miles per hour. Chance of rain 20%. Friday night, mostly clear. Lows in the lower 50s. West winds 10 to 15 miles per hour. Saturday, partly cloudy. A chance of showers and thunderstorms in the afternoon. Highs in the mid-70s. West winds 10 to 15 miles per hour. Chance of rain 40%. Saturday night, mostly clear. A chance of showers and thunderstorms in the evening. Lows in the mid-50s. West winds 5 to 10 miles per hour. Chance of rain 40%. Sunday, partly cloudy. A chance of showers in the afternoon. Highs in the upper 70s. Chance of rain 40%. Sunday night, showers likely in the evening, then showers with a chance of thunderstorms after midnight. Locally heavy rainfall possible after midnight. Lows in the upper 50s. Chance of rain 90%. At 6 p.m., weather reports for selected cities. At Mansfield Long Regional Airport, it was mostly sunny. The temperature was 72 degrees, the dew point 56, and the relative humidity 57%. The wind was west, at 14 miles an hour, gusting to 24. The pressure was 29.75 inches and rising. Elsewhere across Ohio, at Cincinnati, rain was falling, with a temperature of 68. It was mostly sunny, with a temperature of 75 at Worcester, 71 at Cleveland, and 73 at Findlay. It was partly sunny, with a temperature of 73 at Marion, 70 at Toledo Express, and 75 at Akron-Canton Regional Airport. Under partly sunny skies, Youngstown reported 71, Dayton reported 76, and Columbus reported 77. Reports from nearby cities outside Ohio, it was partly sunny. It was 78 at Pittsburgh, 68 at Detroit, 68 at Buffalo, 76 at Indianapolis, and 71 at Chicago. The extended forecast for the Central Highlands. Monday, becoming partly sunny in the afternoon. A chance of thunderstorms. Showers, mainly in the morning. Locally heavy rainfall possible in the morning. Highs in the mid-70s. Chance of rain 90%. Monday night, partly cloudy. A chance of showers and thunderstorms in the evening. Lows in the mid-50s. Chance of rain 40%. Tuesday, partly cloudy in the morning, then clearing. Highs in the mid-70s. Tuesday night, mostly clear. Lows in the mid-50s. Wednesday, mostly sunny in the morning, then partly cloudy with a chance of showers and thunderstorms in the afternoon. Highs in the mid-70s. Chance of rain 40%. Wednesday night, partly cloudy. A chance of showers and thunderstorms in the evening. Lows in the upper 50s. Chance of rain 40%. Thursday, partly cloudy with a chance of showers. A chance of thunderstorms in the afternoon. Highs in the upper 70s. Chance of rain 40%. The current time is 6:21 p.m. Eastern Daylight Time. 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On the latest weather map, a cold front will exit to the east today, leaving behind lingering surface troughing. High pressure enters Friday and persists through Saturday. Low pressure moves into the upper Ohio Valley late Sunday into early next week.
the forecast for the Central Highlands. Tonight, mostly clear. Cooler with lows in the lower 50s. West winds 10 to 15 miles per hour with gusts up to 30 miles per hour, diminishing to around 5 miles per hour after midnight. Juneteenth, sunny in the morning, then partly cloudy with a slight chance of showers and thunderstorms in the afternoon.

chance of showers and thunderstorms in the evening. Lows in the mid-50s. West winds 5 to 10 miles per hour. Chance of rain 40%. Sunday, partly cloudy. A chance of showers in the afternoon. Highs in the upper 70s. Chance of rain 40%. Sunday night, showers likely in the evening, then showers with a chance of thunderstorms after midnight. Locally heavy rainfall possible after midnight. Lows in the upper 50s. Chance of rain 90%. At 6 p.m., weather reports for selected cities. At Mansfield-Lom Regional Airport, it was mostly sunny. The temperature was 72 degrees, the dew point 56, and the relative humidity 57%. The wind was west, at 14 miles an hour, gusting to 24. The pressure was 29.75 inches and rising. Elsewhere across Ohio, at Cincinnati, rain was falling, with a temperature of 68. It was mostly sunny, with a temperature of 75 at Worcester, 71 at Cleveland, and 73 at Findlay. It was partly sunny, with a temperature of 73 at Marion, 70 at Toledo Express, and 75 at Akron-Canton Regional Airport. Under partly sunny skies, Youngstown reported 71, Dayton reported 76, and Columbus reported 77. Reports from nearby cities outside Ohio, it was partly sunny. It was 78 at Pittsburgh, 68 at Detroit, 68 at Buffalo, 76 at Indianapolis, and 71 at Chicago. The current time is 6:24 p.m. Eastern Daylight Time. 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On the latest weather map, a cold front will exit to the east today, leaving behind lingering surface troughing. High pressure enters Friday and persists through Saturday. Low pressure moves into the upper Ohio Valley late Sunday into early next week. The forecast for the Central Highlands. Tonight, mostly clear. Cooler with lows in the lower 50s. West winds 10 to 15 miles per hour with gusts up to 30 miles per hour, diminishing to around 5 miles per hour after midnight. Juneteenth, sunny in the morning, then partly cloudy with a slight chance of showers and thunderstorms in the afternoon. Highs in the mid-70s. West winds 10 to 15 miles per hour with gusts up to 25 miles per hour. Chance of rain 20%. Friday night, mostly clear. Lows in the lower 50s. West winds 10 to 15 miles per hour. Saturday, partly cloudy. A chance of showers and thunderstorms in the afternoon. Highs in the mid-70s. West winds 10 to 15 miles per hour. Chance of rain 40%. Saturday night, mostly clear. A chance of showers and thunderstorms in the evening. Lows in the mid-50s. West winds 5 to 10 miles per hour. Chance of rain 40%. Sunday, partly cloudy. A chance of showers in the afternoon. Highs in the upper 70s. Chance of rain 40%. Sunday night, showers likely in the evening, then showers with a chance of thunderstorms after midnight. Locally heavy rainfall possible after midnight. Lows in the upper 50s. Chance of rain 90%. At 6 p.m., weather reports for selected cities. At Mansfield-Lom Regional Airport, it was mostly sunny. The temperature was 72 degrees, the dew point 56, and the relative humidity 57%. The wind was west, at 14 miles an hour, gusting to 24. The pressure was 29.75 inches and rising. Elsewhere across Ohio, at Cincinnati, rain was falling, with a temperature of 68. It was mostly sunny, with a temperature of 75 at Worcester, 71 at Cleveland, and 73 at Findlay. It was partly sunny, with a temperature of 73 at Marion, 70 at Toledo Express, and 75 at Akron-Canton Regional Airport. Under partly sunny skies, Youngstown reported 71, Dayton reported 76, and Columbus reported 77. Reports from nearby cities outside Ohio, it was partly sunny. It was 78 at Pittsburgh, 68 at Detroit, 68 at Buffalo, 76 at Indianapolis, and 71 at Chicago.

The current time is 6:28 p.m. Eastern Daylight Time. 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On the latest weather map, a cold front will exit to the east today, leaving behind lingering surface troughing. High pressure enters Friday and persists through Saturday. Low pressure moves into the upper Ohio Valley late Sunday into early next week. The forecast for the Central Highlands. Tonight, mostly clear. Cooler with lows in the lower 50s. West winds 10 to 15 miles per hour with gusts up to 30 miles per hour, diminishing to around 5 miles per hour after midnight. Juneteenth, sunny in the morning, then partly cloudy with a slight chance of showers and thunderstorms in the afternoon. Highs in the mid-70s. West winds 10 to 15 miles per hour with gusts up to 25 miles per hour. Chance of rain 20%. Friday night, mostly clear. Lows in the lower 50s. West winds 10 to 15 miles per hour. Saturday, partly cloudy. A chance of showers and thunderstorms in the afternoon. Highs in the mid-70s. West winds 10 to 15 miles per hour. Chance of rain 40%. Saturday night, mostly clear. A chance of showers and thunderstorms in the evening. Lows in the mid-50s. West winds 5 to 10 miles per hour. Chance of rain 40%. Sunday, partly cloudy. A chance of showers in the afternoon. Highs in the upper 70s. Chance of rain 40%. Sunday night, showers likely in the evening, then showers with a chance of thunderstorms after midnight. Locally heavy rainfall possible after midnight. Lows in the upper 50s. Chance of rain 90%. The extended forecast for the Central Highlands. Monday, becoming partly sunny in the afternoon. A chance of thunderstorms. Showers, mainly in the morning. Locally heavy rainfall possible in the morning. Highs in the mid-70s. Chance of rain 90%. Monday night, partly cloudy. A chance of showers and thunderstorms in the evening. Lows in the mid-50s. Chance of rain 40%. Tuesday, partly cloudy in the morning, then clearing. Highs in the mid-70s. Tuesday night, mostly clear. Lows in the mid-50s. Wednesday, mostly sunny in the morning, then partly cloudy with a chance of showers and thunderstorms in the afternoon. Highs in the mid-70s. Chance of rain 40%. Wednesday night, partly cloudy. A chance of showers and thunderstorms in the evening. Lows in the upper 50s. Chance of rain 40%. Thursday, partly cloudy with a chance of showers. A chance of thunderstorms in the afternoon. Highs in the upper 70s. Chance of rain 40%. The Mansfield, Ohio climate summary for this evening, as of 5:15 p.m., June 18, 2026. Today's high temperature was 76 degrees. The normal high is 80. The record high is 93 degrees, which was last set in 2024. Today's low temperature was 69 degrees. The normal low is 60. The record low is 37 degrees, which was set in 1959. No precipitation fell today. No snow fell today, which brings the monthly total to 0.0 inches. The total snowfall since July 1st still stands at 29.6 inches. Sunset tonight is at 9:04 p.m. Sunrise tomorrow is at 5:58 a.m. At 6 p.m., weather reports for selected cities. At Mansfield Long Regional Airport, it was mostly sunny. The temperature was 72 degrees, the dew point 56, and the relative humidity 57%. The wind was west, at 14 miles an hour, gusting to 24. The pressure was 29.75 inches and rising. Elsewhere across Ohio, at Cincinnati, rain was falling, with a temperature of 68. It was mostly sunny, with a temperature of 75 at Worcester, 71 at Cleveland, and 73 at Findlay. It was partly sunny, with a temperature of 73 at Marion, 70 at Toledo Express, and 75 at Akron-Canton Regional Airport.
under partly sunny sky, 71, Dayton reported 76, and Columbus reported 77. Reports from nearby cities outside Ohio, it was partly sunny. It was 78 at Pittsburgh, 68 at Detroit, 68 at Buffalo, 76 at Indianapolis, and 71 at Chicago. The current time is 6:33 p.m. Eastern Daylight Time. 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On the latest weather map, a cold front will exit to the east today, leaving behind lingering surface troughing. High pressure enters Friday and persists through Saturday. Low pressure moves into the upper Ohio Valley late Sunday into early next week. The forecast for the Central Highlands. Tonight, mostly clear. Cooler with lows in the lower 50s. West winds 10 to 15 miles per hour with gusts up to 30 miles per hour, diminishing to around 5 miles per hour after midnight. Juneteenth, sunny in the morning, then partly cloudy with a slight chance of showers and thunderstorms in the afternoon. Highs in the mid-70s. West winds 10 to 15 miles per hour with gusts up to 25 miles per hour. Chance of rain 20%. Friday night, mostly clear. Lows in the lower 50s. West winds 10 to 15 miles per hour. Saturday, partly cloudy. A chance of showers and thunderstorms in the afternoon. Highs in the mid-70s. West winds 10 to 15 miles per hour. Chance of rain 40%. Saturday night, mostly clear. A chance of showers and thunderstorms in the evening. Lows in the mid-50s. West winds 5 to 10 miles per hour. Chance of rain 40%. Sunday, partly cloudy. A chance of showers in the afternoon. Highs in the upper 70s. Chance of rain 40%. Sunday night, showers likely in the evening, then showers with a chance of thunderstorms after midnight. Locally heavy rainfall possible after midnight. Lows in the upper 50s. Chance of rain 90%. At 6 p.m., weather reports for selected cities. At Mansfield Lawn Regional Airport, it was mostly sunny. The temperature was 72 degrees, the dew point 56, and the relative humidity 57%. The wind was west, at 14 miles an hour, gusting to 24. The pressure was 29.75 inches and rising. Elsewhere across Ohio, at Cincinnati, rain was falling, with a temperature of 68. It was mostly sunny, with a temperature of 75 at Wooster, 71 at Cleveland, and 73 at Findlay. It was partly sunny, with a temperature of 73 at Marion, 70 at Toledo Express, and 75 at Akron-Canton Regional Airport. Under partly sunny skies, Youngstown reported 71, Dayton reported 76, and Columbus reported 77. Reports from nearby cities outside Ohio, it was partly sunny. It was 78 at Pittsburgh, 68 at Detroit, 68 at Buffalo, 76 at Indianapolis, and 71 at Chicago. The current time is 6:36 p.m. Eastern Daylight Time. 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On the latest weather map, a cold front will exit to the east today, leaving behind lingering surface troughing. High pressure enters Friday and persists through Saturday. Low pressure moves into the upper Ohio Valley late Sunday into early next week. The forecast for the Central Highlands. Tonight, mostly clear. Cooler with lows in the lower 50s. West winds 10 to 15 miles per hour with gusts up to 30 miles per hour, diminishing to around 5 miles per hour after midnight. Juneteenth, sunny in the morning, then partly cloudy with a slight chance of showers and thunderstorms in the afternoon. Highs in the mid-70s. West winds 10 to 15 miles per hour with gusts up to 25 miles per hour. Chance of rain 20%. Friday night, mostly clear. Lows in the lower 50s.
west winds 10 to 15 miles per hour. Saturday, partly cloudy. A chance of showers and thunderstorms in the afternoon. Highs in the mid-70s. West winds 10 to 15 miles per hour. Chance of rain 40%. Saturday night, mostly clear. A chance of showers and thunderstorms in the evening. Lows in the mid-50s. West winds 5 to 10 miles per hour. Chance of rain 40%. Sunday, partly cloudy. A chance of showers in the afternoon. Highs in the upper 70s. Chance of rain 40%. Sunday night, showers likely in the evening, then showers with a chance of thunderstorms after midnight. Locally heavy rainfall possible after midnight. Lows in the upper 50s. Chance of rain 90%. At 6 p.m., weather reports for selected cities. At Mansfield-Lom Regional Airport, it was mostly sunny. The temperature was 72 degrees, the dew point 56, and the relative humidity 57%. The wind was west, at 14 miles an hour, gusting to 24. The pressure was 29.75 inches and rising. Elsewhere across Ohio, at Cincinnati, rain was falling, with a temperature of 68. It was mostly sunny, with a temperature of 75 at Worcester, 71 at Cleveland, and 73 at Findlay. It was partly sunny, with a temperature of 73 at Marion, 70 at Toledo Express, and 75 at Akron-Canton Regional Airport. Under partly sunny skies, Youngstown reported 71, Dayton reported 76, and Columbus reported 77. Reports from nearby cities outside Ohio, it was partly sunny. It was 78 at Pittsburgh, 68 at Detroit, 68 at Buffalo, 76 at Indianapolis, and 71 at Chicago. The extended forecast for the Central Highlands. Monday, becoming partly sunny in the afternoon. A chance of thunderstorms. Showers, mainly in the morning. Locally heavy rainfall possible in the morning. Highs in the mid-70s. Chance of rain 90%. Monday night, partly cloudy. A chance of showers and thunderstorms in the evening. Lows in the mid-50s. Chance of rain 40%. Tuesday, partly cloudy in the morning, then clearing. Highs in the mid-70s. Tuesday night, mostly clear. Lows in the mid-50s. Wednesday, mostly sunny in the morning, then partly cloudy with a chance of showers and thunderstorms in the afternoon. Highs in the mid-70s. Chance of rain 40%. Wednesday night, partly cloudy. A chance of showers and thunderstorms in the evening. Lows in the upper 50s. Chance of rain 40%. Thursday, partly cloudy with a chance of showers. A chance of thunderstorms in the afternoon. Highs in the upper 70s. Chance of rain 40%. The current time is 6:41 p.m. Eastern Daylight Time. 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On the latest weather map, a cold front will exit to the east today, leaving behind lingering surface troughing. High pressure enters Friday and persists through Saturday. Low pressure moves into the upper Ohio Valley late Sunday into early next week. The forecast for the Central Highlands. Tonight, mostly clear. Cooler with lows in the lower 50s. West winds 10 to 15 miles per hour with gusts up to 30 miles per hour, diminishing to around 5 miles per hour after midnight. Juneteenth, sunny in the morning, then partly cloudy with a slight chance of showers and thunderstorms in the afternoon. Highs in the mid-70s. West winds 10 to 15 miles per hour with gusts up to 25 miles per hour. Chance of rain 20%. Friday night, mostly clear. Lows in the lower 50s. West winds 10 to 15 miles per hour. Saturday, partly cloudy. A chance of showers and thunderstorms in the afternoon. Highs in the mid-70s. West winds 10 to 15 miles per hour. Chance of rain 40%. Saturday night, mostly clear. A chance of showers and thunderstorms in the evening. Lows in the mid-50s.
West winds 5 to 10 miles per hour. Chance of rain 40%. Sunday, partly cloudy. A chance of showers in the afternoon. Highs in the upper 70s. Chance of rain 40%. Sunday night, showers likely in the evening, then showers with a chance of thunderstorms after midnight. Locally heavy rainfall possible after midnight. Lows in the upper 50s. Chance of rain 90%. At 6 p.m., weather reports for selected cities. At Mansfield Long Regional Airport, it was mostly sunny. The temperature was 72 degrees, the dew point 56, and the relative humidity 57%. The wind was west, at 14 miles an hour, gusting to 24. The pressure was 29.75 inches and rising. Elsewhere across Ohio, at Cincinnati, rain was falling, with a temperature of 68. It was mostly sunny, with a temperature of 75 at Wooster, 71 at Cleveland, and 73 at Findlay. It was partly sunny, with a temperature of 73 at Marion, 70 at Toledo Express, and 75 at Akron-Canton Regional Airport. Under partly sunny skies, Youngstown reported 71, Dayton reported 76, and Columbus reported 77. Reports from nearby cities outside Ohio, it was partly sunny. It was 78 at Pittsburgh, 68 at Detroit, 68 at Buffalo, 76 at Indianapolis, and 71 at Chicago. The current time is 6:44 p.m. Eastern Daylight Time. 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The Mansfield, Ohio climate summary for this evening, as of 5:15 p.m., June 18, 2026. Today's high temperature was 76 degrees. The normal high is 80. The record high is 93 degrees, which was last set in 2024. Today's low temperature was 69 degrees. The normal low is 60. The record low is 37 degrees, which was set in 1959. No precipitation fell today. No snow fell today, which brings the monthly total to 0.0 inches. The total snowfall since July 1st still stands at 29.6 inches. Sunset tonight is at 9:04 p.m. Sunrise tomorrow is at 5:58 a.m. On the latest weather map, a cold front will exit to the east today, leaving behind lingering surface troughing. High pressure enters Friday and persists through Saturday. Low pressure moves into the upper Ohio Valley late Sunday into early next week. The forecast for the Central Highlands. Tonight, mostly clear. Cooler with lows in the lower 50s. West winds 10 to 15 miles per hour with gusts up to 30 miles per hour, diminishing to around 5 miles per hour after midnight. Juneteenth, sunny in the morning, then partly cloudy with a slight chance of showers and thunderstorms in the afternoon. Highs in the mid-70s. West winds 10 to 15 miles per hour with gusts up to 25 miles per hour. Chance of rain 20%. Friday night, mostly clear. Lows in the lower 50s. West winds 10 to 15 miles per hour. Saturday, partly cloudy. A chance of showers and thunderstorms in the afternoon. Highs in the mid-70s. West winds 10 to 15 miles per hour. Chance of rain 40%. Saturday night, mostly clear. A chance of showers and thunderstorms in the evening. Lows in the mid-50s. West winds 5 to 10 miles per hour. Chance of rain 40%. Sunday, partly cloudy. A chance of showers in the afternoon. Highs in the upper 70s. Chance of rain 40%. Sunday night, showers likely in the evening, then showers with a chance of thunderstorms after midnight. Locally heavy rainfall possible after midnight. Lows in the upper 50s. Chance of rain 90%. At 6 p.m., weather reports for selected cities. At Mansfield Long Regional Airport, it was mostly sunny. The temperature was 72 degrees, the dew point 56, and the relative humidity 57%. The wind was west, at 14 miles an hour, gusting to 24. The pressure was 29.75 inches and rising.
Elsewhere across Ohio, at Cincinnati, rain was falling, with a temperature of 68. It was mostly sunny, with a temperature of 75 at Wooster, 71 at Cleveland, and 73 at Findlay. It was partly sunny, with a temperature of 73 at Marion, 70 at Toledo Express, and 75 at Akron-Canton Regional Airport. Under partly sunny skies, Youngstown reported 71, Dayton reported 76, and Columbus reported 77. Reports from nearby cities outside Ohio, it was partly sunny. It was 78 at Pittsburgh, 68 at Detroit, 68 at Buffalo, 76 at Indianapolis, and 71 at Chicago. The current time is 6:48 p.m. Eastern Daylight Time. 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On the latest weather map, a cold front will exit to the east today, leaving behind lingering surface troughing. High pressure enters Friday and persists through Saturday. Low pressure moves into the upper Ohio Valley late Sunday into early next week. The forecast for the Central Highlands. Tonight, mostly clear. Cooler with lows in the lower 50s. West winds 10 to 15 miles per hour with gusts up to 30 miles per hour, diminishing to around 5 miles per hour after midnight. Juneteenth, sunny in the morning, then partly cloudy with a slight chance of showers and thunderstorms in the afternoon. Highs in the mid-70s. West winds 10 to 15 miles per hour with gusts up to 25 miles per hour. Chance of rain 20%. Friday night, mostly clear. Lows in the lower 50s. West winds 10 to 15 miles per hour. Saturday, partly cloudy. A chance of showers and thunderstorms in the afternoon. Highs in the mid-70s. West winds 10 to 15 miles per hour. Chance of rain 40%. Saturday night, mostly clear. A chance of showers and thunderstorms in the evening. Lows in the mid-50s. West winds 5 to 10 miles per hour. Chance of rain 40%. Sunday, partly cloudy. A chance of showers in the afternoon. Highs in the upper 70s. Chance of rain 40%. Sunday night, showers likely in the evening, then showers with a chance of thunderstorms after midnight. Locally heavy rainfall possible after midnight. Lows in the upper 50s. Chance of rain 90%. The extended forecast for the Central Highlands. Monday, becoming partly sunny in the afternoon. A chance of thunderstorms. Showers, mainly in the morning. Locally heavy rainfall possible in the morning. Highs in the mid-70s. Chance of rain 90%. Monday night, partly cloudy. A chance of showers and thunderstorms in the evening. Lows in the mid-50s. Chance of rain 40%. Tuesday, partly cloudy in the morning, then clearing. Highs in the mid-70s. Tuesday night, mostly clear. Lows in the mid-50s. Wednesday, mostly sunny in the morning, then partly cloudy with a chance of showers and thunderstorms in the afternoon. Highs in the mid-70s. Chance of rain 40%. Wednesday night, partly cloudy. A chance of showers and thunderstorms in the evening. Lows in the upper 50s. Chance of rain 40%. Thursday, partly cloudy with a chance of showers. A chance of thunderstorms in the afternoon. Highs in the upper 70s. Chance of rain 40%. At 6 p.m., weather reports for selected cities. At Mansfield Lawn Regional Airport, it was mostly sunny. The temperature was 72 degrees, the dew point 56, and the relative humidity 57%. The wind was west, at 14 miles an hour, gusting to 24. The pressure was 29.75 inches and rising. Elsewhere across Ohio, at Cincinnati, rain was falling, with a temperature of 68. It was mostly sunny, with a temperature of 75 at Wooster, 71 at Cleveland, and 73 at Findlay. It was partly sunny, with a temperature of 73 at Marion, 70 at Toledo Express, and 75 at Akron-Canton Regional Airport.
under partly sunny skies. Youngstown reported 71, Dayton reported 76, and Columbus reported 77. Reports from nearby cities outside Ohio, it was partly sunny. It was 78 at Pittsburgh, 68 at Detroit, 68 at Buffalo, 76 at Indianapolis, and 71 at Chicago. The current time is 6:53 p.m. Eastern Daylight Time. 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On the latest weather map, a cold front will exit to the east today, leaving behind lingering surface troughing. High pressure enters Friday and persists through Saturday. Low pressure moves into the upper Ohio Valley late Sunday into early next week. The forecast for the Central Highlands. Tonight, mostly clear. Cooler with lows in the lower 50s. West winds 10 to 15 miles per hour with gusts up to 30 miles per hour, diminishing to around 5 miles per hour after midnight. Juneteenth, sunny in the morning, then partly cloudy with a slight chance of showers and thunderstorms in the afternoon. Highs in the mid-70s. West winds 10 to 15 miles per hour with gusts up to 25 miles per hour. Chance of rain 20%. Friday night, mostly clear. Lows in the lower 50s. West winds 10 to 15 miles per hour. Saturday, partly cloudy. A chance of showers and thunderstorms in the afternoon. Highs in the mid-70s. West winds 10 to 15 miles per hour. Chance of rain 40%. Saturday night, mostly clear. A chance of showers and thunderstorms in the evening. Lows in the mid-50s. West winds 5 to 10 miles per hour. Chance of rain 40%. Sunday, partly cloudy. A chance of showers in the afternoon. Highs in the upper 70s. Chance of rain 40%. Sunday night, showers likely in the evening, then showers with a chance of thunderstorms after midnight. Locally heavy rainfall possible after midnight. Lows in the upper 50s. Chance of rain 90%. At 6 p.m., weather reports for selected cities. At Mansfield-Long Regional Airport, it was mostly sunny. The temperature was 72 degrees, the dew point 56, and the relative humidity 57%. The wind was west, at 14 miles an hour, gusting to 24. The pressure was 29.75 inches and rising. Elsewhere across Ohio, at Cincinnati, rain was falling, with a temperature of 68. It was mostly sunny, with a temperature of 75 at Wooster, 71 at Cleveland, and 73 at Findlay. It was partly sunny, with a temperature of 73 at Marion, 70 at Toledo Express, and 75 at Akron-Canton Regional Airport. Under partly sunny skies, Youngstown reported 71, Dayton reported 76, and Columbus reported 77. Reports from nearby cities outside Ohio, it was partly sunny. It was 78 at Pittsburgh, 68 at Detroit, 68 at Buffalo, 76 at Indianapolis, and 71 at Chicago. The current time is 6:56 p.m. Eastern Daylight Time. 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On the latest weather map, a cold front will exit to the east today, leaving behind lingering surface troughing. High pressure enters Friday and persists through Saturday. Low pressure moves into the upper Ohio Valley late Sunday into early next week. The forecast for the Central Highlands. Tonight, mostly clear. Cooler with lows in the lower 50s. West winds 10 to 15 miles per hour with gusts up to 30 miles per hour, diminishing to around 5 miles per hour after midnight. Juneteenth, sunny in the morning, then partly cloudy with a slight chance of showers and thunderstorms in the afternoon. Highs in the mid-70s. West winds 10 to 15 miles per hour with gusts up to 25 miles per hour. Chance of rain 20%. Friday night, mostly clear. Lows in the lower 50s.
West winds 10 to 15 miles per hour. Saturday, partly cloudy. A chance of showers and thunderstorms in the afternoon. Highs in the mid-70s. West winds 10 to 15 miles per hour. Chance of rain 40%. Saturday night, mostly clear. A chance of showers and thunderstorms in the evening. Lows in the mid-50s. West winds 5 to 10 miles per hour. Chance of rain 40%. Sunday, partly cloudy. A chance of showers in the afternoon. Highs in the upper 70s. Chance of rain 40%. Sunday night, showers likely in the evening, then showers with a chance of thunderstorms after midnight. Locally heavy rainfall possible after midnight. Lows in the upper 50s. Chance of rain 90%. At 6 p.m., weather reports for selected cities. At Mansfield Lawn Regional Airport, it was mostly sunny. The temperature was 72 degrees, the dew point 56, and the relative humidity 57%. The wind was west, at 14 miles an hour, gusting to 24. The pressure was 29.75 inches and rising. Elsewhere across Ohio, at Cincinnati, rain was falling, with a temperature of 68. It was mostly sunny, with a temperature of 75 at Wooster, 71 at Cleveland, and 73 at Findlay. It was partly sunny, with a temperature of 73 at Marion, 70 at Toledo Express, and 75 at Akron-Canton Regional Airport. Under partly sunny skies, Youngstown reported 71, Dayton reported 76, and Columbus reported 77. Reports from nearby cities outside Ohio, it was partly sunny. It was 78 at Pittsburgh, 68 at Detroit, 68 at Buffalo, 76 at Indianapolis, and 71 at Chicago. The Nearshore Marine Forecast. For the following marine location, the islands to Vermilion. Small craft advisory in effect until 8 p.m. Eastern Daylight Time this evening. Tonight, west winds 15 to 20 knots diminishing to 5 to 15 knots. Mostly clear. Waves 3 to 5 feet subsiding to 1 to 3 feet. Waves occasionally around 6 feet. Friday, west winds 5 to 15 knots becoming northwest. Sunny. Waves 1 to 3 feet. Friday night, northwest winds 5 to 15 knots becoming west. Mostly clear. Waves 1 to 3 feet. Saturday, west winds 5 to 15 knots. A chance of showers and thunderstorms in the afternoon. Waves 2 feet or less. Winds and waves higher in and near thunderstorms. The water temperature off Toledo is 70 degrees, off Cleveland 66 degrees, and off Erie 68 degrees. The extended forecast for the Central Highlands. Monday, becoming partly sunny in the afternoon. A chance of thunderstorms. Showers, mainly in the morning. Locally heavy rainfall possible in the morning. Highs in the mid-70s. Chance of rain 90%. Monday night, partly cloudy. A chance of showers and thunderstorms in the evening. Lows in the mid-50s. Chance of rain 40%. Tuesday, partly cloudy in the morning, then clearing. Highs in the mid-70s. Tuesday night, mostly clear. Lows in the mid-50s. Wednesday, mostly sunny in the morning, then partly cloudy with a chance of showers and thunderstorms in the afternoon. Highs in the mid-70s. Chance of rain 40%. Wednesday night, partly cloudy. A chance of showers and thunderstorms in the evening. Lows in the upper 50s. Chance of rain 40%. Thursday, partly cloudy with a chance of showers. A chance of thunderstorms in the afternoon. Highs in the upper 70s. Chance of rain 40%. The Mansfield, Ohio climate summary for this evening, as of 5:15 p.m., June 18, 2026. Today's high temperature was 76 degrees. The normal high is 80. The record high is 93 degrees, which was last set in 2024. Today's low temperature was 69 degrees. The normal low is 60. The record low is 37 degrees, which was set in 1959. No precipitation fell today. No snow fell today, which brings the monthly total to 0.0 inches. The total snowfall since July 1st still stands at 29.6 inches. Sunset tonight is at 9:04 p.m.
Sunrise tomorrow is at 5:58 a.m. The current time is 7:03 p.m. Eastern Daylight Time. 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On the latest weather map, a cold front will exit to the east today, leaving behind lingering surface troughing. High pressure enters Friday and persists through Saturday. Low pressure moves into the upper Ohio Valley late Sunday into early next week. The forecast for the Central Highlands. Tonight, mostly clear. Cooler with lows in the lower 50s. West winds 10 to 15 miles per hour with gusts up to 30 miles per hour, diminishing to around 5 miles per hour after midnight. Juneteenth, sunny in the morning, then partly cloudy with a slight chance of showers and thunderstorms in the afternoon. Highs in the mid-70s. West winds 10 to 15 miles per hour with gusts up to 25 miles per hour. Chance of rain 20%. Friday night, mostly clear. Lows in the lower 50s. West winds 10 to 15 miles per hour. Saturday, partly cloudy. A chance of showers and thunderstorms in the afternoon. Highs in the mid-70s. West winds 10 to 15 miles per hour. Chance of rain 40%. Saturday night, mostly clear. A chance of showers and thunderstorms in the evening. Lows in the mid-50s. West winds 5 to 10 miles per hour. Chance of rain 40%. Sunday, partly cloudy. A chance of showers in the afternoon. Highs in the upper 70s. Chance of rain 40%. Sunday night, showers likely in the evening, then showers with a chance of thunderstorms after midnight. Locally heavy rainfall possible after midnight. Lows in the upper 50s. Chance of rain 90%. At 6 p.m., weather reports for selected cities. At Mansfield Long Regional Airport, it was mostly sunny. The temperature was 72 degrees, the dew point 56, and the relative humidity 57%. The wind was west, at 14 miles an hour, gusting to 24. The pressure was 29.75 inches and rising. Elsewhere across Ohio, at Cincinnati, rain was falling, with a temperature of 68. It was mostly sunny, with a temperature of 75 at Worcester, 71 at Cleveland, and 73 at Findlay. It was partly sunny, with a temperature of 73 at Marion, 70 at Toledo Express, and 75 at Akron-Canton Regional Airport. Under partly sunny skies, Youngstown reported 71, Dayton reported 76, and Columbus reported 77. Reports from nearby cities outside Ohio, it was partly sunny. It was 78 at Pittsburgh, 68 at Detroit, 68 at Buffalo, 76 at Indianapolis, and 71 at Chicago. The current time is 7:06 p.m. Eastern Daylight Time. 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On the latest weather map, a cold front will exit to the east today, leaving behind lingering surface troughing. High pressure enters Friday and persists through Saturday. Low pressure moves into the upper Ohio Valley late Sunday into early next week. The forecast for the Central Highlands. Tonight, mostly clear. Cooler with lows in the lower 50s. West winds 10 to 15 miles per hour with gusts up to 30 miles per hour, diminishing to around 5 miles per hour after midnight. Juneteenth, sunny in the morning, then partly cloudy with a slight chance of showers and thunderstorms in the afternoon. Highs in the mid-70s. West winds 10 to 15 miles per hour with gusts up to 25 miles per hour. Chance of rain 20%. Friday night, mostly clear. Lows in the lower 50s. West winds 10 to 15 miles per hour. Saturday, partly cloudy. A chance of showers and thunderstorms in the afternoon. Highs in the mid-70s. West winds 10 to 15 miles per hour. Chance of rain 40%.
Saturday night, mostly clear. A chance of showers and thunderstorms in the evening. Lows in the mid-50s. West winds 5 to 10 miles per hour. Chance of rain 40%. Sunday, partly cloudy. A chance of showers in the afternoon. Highs in the upper 70s. Chance of rain 40%. Sunday night, showers likely in the evening, then showers with a chance of thunderstorms after midnight. Locally heavy rainfall possible after midnight. Lows in the upper 50s. Chance of rain 90%. At 7 p.m., weather reports for selected cities. At Mansfield Long Regional Airport, it was partly sunny. The temperature was 70 degrees, the dew point 55, and the relative humidity 59%. The wind was west, at 8 miles an hour, gusting to 21. The pressure was 29.77 inches and rising. Elsewhere across Ohio, it was mostly sunny, with a temperature of 72 at Wooster, 70 at Toledo Express, and 71 at Findlay. It was partly sunny, with a temperature of 72 at Marion, 70 at Cleveland, and 72 at Akron-Canton Regional Airport. Under partly sunny skies, Youngstown reported 69, Dayton reported 76, and Columbus reported 76. At Cincinnati, it was cloudy, with a temperature of 69. Reports from nearby cities outside Ohio, skies ranged from mostly sunny to partly sunny. It was 79 at Pittsburgh, 68 at Detroit, 66 at Buffalo, 73 at Indianapolis, and 73 at Chicago. The current time is 7:09 p.m. Eastern Daylight Time. 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The extended forecast for the Central Highlands. Monday, becoming partly sunny in the afternoon. A chance of thunderstorms. Showers, mainly in the morning. Locally heavy rainfall possible in the morning. Highs in the mid-70s. Chance of rain 90%. Monday night, partly cloudy. A chance of showers and thunderstorms in the evening. Lows in the mid-50s. Chance of rain 40%. Tuesday, partly cloudy in the morning, then clearing. Highs in the mid-70s. Tuesday night, mostly clear. Lows in the mid-50s. Wednesday, mostly sunny in the morning, then partly cloudy with a chance of showers and thunderstorms in the afternoon. Highs in the mid-70s. Chance of rain 40%. Wednesday night, partly cloudy. A chance of showers and thunderstorms in the evening. Lows in the upper 50s. Chance of rain 40%. Thursday, partly cloudy with a chance of showers. A chance of thunderstorms in the afternoon. Highs in the upper 70s. Chance of rain 40%. On the latest weather map, a cold front will exit to the east today, leaving behind lingering surface troughing. High pressure enters Friday and persists through Saturday. Low pressure moves into the upper Ohio Valley late Sunday into early next week. The forecast for the Central Highlands. Tonight, mostly clear. Cooler with lows in the lower 50s. West winds 10 to 15 miles per hour with gusts up to 30 miles per hour, diminishing to around 5 miles per hour after midnight. Juneteenth, sunny in the morning, then partly cloudy with a slight chance of showers and thunderstorms in the afternoon. Highs in the mid-70s. West winds 10 to 15 miles per hour with gusts up to 25 miles per hour. Chance of rain 20%. Friday night, mostly clear. Lows in the lower 50s. West winds 10 to 15 miles per hour. Saturday, partly cloudy. A chance of showers and thunderstorms in the afternoon. Highs in the mid-70s. West winds 10 to 15 miles per hour. Chance of rain 40%. Saturday night, mostly clear. A chance of showers and thunderstorms in the evening. Lows in the mid-50s. West winds 5 to 10 miles per hour. Chance of rain 40%. Sunday, partly cloudy. A chance of showers in the afternoon. Highs in the upper 70s. Chance of rain 40%.
Sunday night, showers likely in the evening, then showers with a chance of thunderstorms after midnight. Locally heavy rainfall possible after midnight. Lows in the upper 50s. Chance of rain 90%. At 7 p.m., weather reports for selected cities. At Mansfield-Lom Regional Airport, it was partly sunny. The temperature was 70 degrees, the dew point 55, and the relative humidity 59%. The wind was west, at 8 miles an hour, gusting to 21. The pressure was 29.77 inches and rising. Elsewhere across Ohio, it was mostly sunny, with a temperature of 72 at Wooster, 70 at Toledo Express, and 71 at Findlay. It was partly sunny, with a temperature of 72 at Marion, 70 at Cleveland, and 72 at Akron-Canton Regional Airport. Under partly sunny skies, Youngstown reported 69, Dayton reported 76, and Columbus reported 76. At Cincinnati, it was cloudy, with a temperature of 69. Reports from nearby cities outside Ohio, skies ranged from mostly sunny to partly sunny. It was 79 at Pittsburgh, 68 at Detroit, 66 at Buffalo, 73 at Indianapolis, and 73 at Chicago. At 7 p.m., weather reports for selected cities. At Mansfield-Lom Regional Airport, it was partly sunny. The temperature was 70 degrees, the dew point 55, and the relative humidity 59%. The wind was west, at 8 miles an hour, gusting to 21. The pressure was 29.77 inches and rising. Elsewhere across Ohio, it was mostly sunny, with a temperature of 72 at Wooster, 70 at Toledo Express, and 71 at Findlay. It was partly sunny, with a temperature of 72 at Marion, 70 at Cleveland, and 72 at Akron-Canton Regional Airport. Under partly sunny skies, Youngstown reported 69, Dayton reported 76, and Columbus reported 76. At Cincinnati, it was cloudy, with a temperature of 69. Reports from nearby cities outside Ohio, skies ranged from mostly sunny to partly sunny. It was 79 at Pittsburgh, 68 at Detroit, 66 at Buffalo, 73 at Indianapolis, and 73 at Chicago. The Mansfield, Ohio climate summary for this evening, as of 5:15 p.m., June 18, 2026. Today's high temperature was 76 degrees. The normal high is 80. The record high is 93 degrees, which was last set in 2024. Today's low temperature was 69 degrees. The normal low is 60. The record low is 37 degrees, which was set in 1959. No precipitation fell today. No snow fell today, which brings the monthly total to 0.0 inches. The total snowfall since July 1st still stands at 29.6 inches. Sunset tonight is at 9:04 p.m. Sunrise tomorrow is at 5:58 a.m. The current time is 7:16 p.m. Eastern Daylight Time. 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On the latest weather map, a cold front will exit to the east today, leaving behind lingering surface troughing. High pressure enters Friday and persists through Saturday. Low pressure moves into the upper Ohio Valley late Sunday into early next week. The forecast for the Central Highlands. Tonight, mostly clear. Cooler with lows in the lower 50s. West winds 10 to 15 miles per hour with gusts up to 30 miles per hour, diminishing to around 5 miles per hour after midnight. Juneteenth, sunny in the morning, then partly cloudy with a slight chance of showers and thunderstorms in the afternoon. Highs in the mid-70s. West winds 10 to 15 miles per hour with gusts up to 25 miles per hour. Chance of rain 20%. Friday night, mostly clear. Lows in the lower 50s. West winds 10 to 15 miles per hour. Saturday, partly cloudy. A chance of showers and thunderstorms in the afternoon. Highs in the mid-70s. West winds 10 to 15 miles per hour. Chance of rain 40%. Saturday night, mostly clear. A chance of showers and thunderstorms in the evening. Lows in the mid-50s.
West winds 5 to 10 miles per hour. Chance of rain 40%. Sunday, partly cloudy. A chance of showers in the afternoon. Highs in the upper 70s. Chance of rain 40%. Sunday night, showers likely in the evening, then showers with a chance of thunderstorms after midnight. Locally heavy rainfall possible after midnight. Lows in the upper 50s. Chance of rain 90%. At 7 p.m., weather reports for selected cities. At Mansfield Lawn Regional Airport, it was partly sunny. The temperature was 70 degrees, the dew point 55, and the relative humidity 59%. The wind was west, at 8 miles an hour, gusting to 21. The pressure was 29.77 inches and rising. Elsewhere across Ohio, it was mostly sunny, with a temperature of 72 at Wooster, 70 at Toledo Express, and 71 at Findlay. It was partly sunny, with a temperature of 72 at Marion, 70 at Cleveland, and 72 at Akron-Canton Regional Airport. Under partly sunny skies, Youngstown reported 69, Dayton reported 76, and Columbus reported 76. At Cincinnati, it was cloudy, with a temperature of 69. Reports from nearby cities outside Ohio, skies ranged from mostly sunny to partly sunny. It was 79 at Pittsburgh, 68 at Detroit, 66 at Buffalo, 73 at Indianapolis, and 73 at Chicago. The current time is 7:19 p.m. Eastern Daylight Time. 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On the latest weather map, a cold front will exit to the east today, leaving behind lingering surface troughing. High pressure enters Friday and persists through Saturday. Low pressure moves into the upper Ohio Valley late Sunday into early next week. The forecast for the Central Highlands. Tonight, mostly clear. Cooler with lows in the lower 50s. West winds 10 to 15 miles per hour with gusts up to 30 miles per hour, diminishing to around 5 miles per hour after midnight. Juneteenth, sunny in the morning, then partly cloudy with a slight chance of showers and thunderstorms in the afternoon. Highs in the mid-70s. West winds 10 to 15 miles per hour with gusts up to 25 miles per hour. Chance of rain 20%. Friday night, mostly clear. Lows in the lower 50s. West winds 10 to 15 miles per hour. Saturday, partly cloudy. A chance of showers and thunderstorms in the afternoon. Highs in the mid-70s. West winds 10 to 15 miles per hour. Chance of rain 40%. Saturday night, mostly clear. A chance of showers and thunderstorms in the evening. Lows in the mid-50s. West winds 5 to 10 miles per hour. Chance of rain 40%. Sunday, partly cloudy. A chance of showers in the afternoon. Highs in the upper 70s. Chance of rain 40%. Sunday night, showers likely in the evening, then showers with a chance of thunderstorms after midnight. Locally heavy rainfall possible after midnight. Lows in the upper 50s. Chance of rain 90%. The extended forecast for the Central Highlands. Monday, becoming partly sunny in the afternoon. A chance of thunderstorms. Showers, mainly in the morning. Locally heavy rainfall possible in the morning. Highs in the mid-70s. Chance of rain 90%. Monday night, partly cloudy. A chance of showers and thunderstorms in the evening. Lows in the mid-50s. Chance of rain 40%. Tuesday, partly cloudy in the morning, then clearing. Highs in the mid-70s. Tuesday night, mostly clear. Lows in the mid-50s. Wednesday, mostly sunny in the morning, then partly cloudy with a chance of showers and thunderstorms in the afternoon. Highs in the mid-70s. Chance of rain 40%. Wednesday night, partly cloudy. A chance of showers and thunderstorms in the evening. Lows in the upper 50s. Chance of rain 40%. Thursday, partly cloudy with a chance of showers. A chance of thunderstorms in the afternoon. Highs in the upper 70s.
chance of rain 40%. At 7 p.m., weather reports for selected cities. At Mansfield Lawn Regional Airport, it was partly sunny. The temperature was 70 degrees, the dew point 55, and the relative humidity

6. At Cincinnati, it was cloudy, with a temperature of 69. Reports from nearby cities outside Ohio, skies ranged from mostly sunny to partly sunny. It was 79 at Pittsburgh, 68 at Detroit, 66 at Buffalo, 73 at Indianapolis, and 73 at Chicago. The current time is 7:24 p.m. Eastern Daylight Time. 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On the latest weather map, a cold front will exit to the east today, leaving behind lingering surface troughing. High pressure enters Friday and persists through Saturday. Low pressure moves into the upper Ohio Valley late Sunday into early next week. The forecast for the Central Highlands. Tonight, mostly clear. Cooler with lows in the lower 50s. West winds 10 to 15 miles per hour with gusts up to 30 miles per hour, diminishing to around 5 miles per hour after midnight. Juneteenth, sunny in the morning, then partly cloudy with a slight chance of showers and thunderstorms in the afternoon. Highs in the mid-70s. West winds 10 to 15 miles per hour with gusts up to 25 miles per hour. Chance of rain 20%. Friday night, mostly clear. Lows in the lower 50s. West winds 10 to 15 miles per hour. Saturday, partly cloudy. A chance of showers and thunderstorms in the afternoon. Highs in the mid-70s. West winds 10 to 15 miles per hour. Chance of rain 40%. Saturday night, mostly clear. A chance of showers and thunderstorms in the evening. Lows in the mid-50s. West winds 5 to 10 miles per hour. Chance of rain 40%. Sunday, partly cloudy. A chance of showers in the afternoon. Highs in the upper 70s. Chance of rain 40%. Sunday night, showers likely in the evening, then showers with a chance of thunderstorms after midnight. Locally heavy rainfall possible after midnight. Lows in the upper 50s. Chance of rain 90%. At 7 p.m., weather reports for selected cities. At Mansfield Long Regional Airport, it was partly sunny. The temperature was 70 degrees, the dew point 55, and the relative humidity 59%. The wind was west, at 8 miles an hour, gusting to 21. The pressure was 29.77 inches and rising. Elsewhere across Ohio, it was mostly sunny, with a temperature of 72 at Wooster, 70 at Toledo Express, and 71 at Findlay. It was partly sunny, with a temperature of 72 at Marion, 70 at Cleveland, and 72 at Akron-Canton Regional Airport. Under partly sunny skies, Youngstown reported 69, Dayton reported 76, and Columbus reported 76. At Cincinnati, it was cloudy, with a temperature of 69. Reports from nearby cities outside Ohio, skies ranged from mostly sunny to partly sunny. It was 79 at Pittsburgh, 68 at Detroit, 66 at Buffalo, 73 at Indianapolis, and 73 at Chicago. The current time is 7:27 p.m. Eastern Daylight Time. 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On the latest weather map, a cold front will exit to the east today, leaving behind lingering surface troughing. High pressure enters Friday and persists through Saturday. Low pressure moves into the upper Ohio Valley late Sunday into early next week. The forecast for the Central Highlands. Tonight, mostly clear. Cooler with lows in the lower 50s. West winds 10 to 15 miles per hour with gusts up to 30 miles per hour, diminishing to around 5 miles per hour after midnight. Juneteenth, sunny in the morning, then partly cloudy with a slight chance of showers and thunderstorms in the afternoon. Highs in the mid-70s. West winds 10 to 15 miles per hour with gusts up to 25 miles per hour. Chance of rain 20%. Friday night, mostly clear. Lows in the lower 50s.

to 15 miles per hour. Saturday, partly cloudy. A chance of showers and thunderstorms in the afternoon. Highs in the mid-70s. West winds 10 to 15 miles per hour. Chance of rain 40%. Saturday night, mostly clear. A chance of showers and thunderstorms in the evening. Lows in the mid-50s. West winds 5 to 10 miles per hour. Chance of rain 40%. Sunday, partly cloudy. A chance of showers in the afternoon. Highs in the upper 70s. Chance of rain 40%. Sunday night, showers likely in the evening, then showers with a chance of thunderstorms after midnight. Locally heavy rainfall possible after midnight. Lows in the upper 50s. Chance of rain 90%. At 7 p.m., weather reports for selected cities. At Mansfield Lawn Regional Airport, it was partly sunny. The temperature was 70 degrees, the dew point 55, and the relative humidity 59%. The wind was west, at 8 miles an hour, gusting to 21. The pressure was 29.77 inches and rising. Elsewhere across Ohio, it was mostly sunny, with a temperature of 72 at Wooster, 70 at Toledo Express, and 71 at Findlay. It was partly sunny, with a temperature of 72 at Marion, 70 at Cleveland, and 72 at Akron-Canton Regional Airport. Under partly sunny skies, Youngstown reported 69, Dayton reported 76, and Columbus reported 76. At Cincinnati, it was cloudy, with a temperature of 69. Reports from nearby cities outside Ohio, skies ranged from mostly sunny to partly sunny. It was 79 at Pittsburgh, 68 at Detroit, 66 at Buffalo, 73 at Indianapolis, and 73 at Chicago. The extended forecast for the Central Highlands. Monday, becoming partly sunny in the afternoon. A chance of thunderstorms. Showers, mainly in the morning. Locally heavy rainfall possible in the morning. Highs in the mid-70s. Chance of rain 90%. Monday night, partly cloudy. A chance of showers and thunderstorms in the evening. Lows in the mid-50s. Chance of rain 40%. Tuesday, partly cloudy in the morning, then clearing. Highs in the mid-70s. Tuesday night, mostly clear. Lows in the mid-50s. Wednesday, mostly sunny in the morning, then partly cloudy with a chance of showers and thunderstorms in the afternoon. Highs in the mid-70s. Chance of rain 40%. Wednesday night, partly cloudy. A chance of showers and thunderstorms in the evening. Lows in the upper 50s. Chance of rain 40%. Thursday, partly cloudy with a chance of showers. A chance of thunderstorms in the afternoon. Highs in the upper 70s. Chance of rain 40%. The Mansfield, Ohio climate summary for this evening, as of 5:15 p.m., June 18, 2026. Today's high temperature was 76 degrees. The normal high is 80. The record high is 93 degrees, which was last set in 2024. Today's low temperature was 69 degrees. The normal low is 60. The record low is 37 degrees, which was set in 1959. No precipitation fell today. No snow fell today, which brings the monthly total to 0.0 inches. The total snowfall since July 1st still stands at 29.6 inches. Sunset tonight is at 9:04 p.m. Sunrise tomorrow is at 5:58 a.m. The current time is 7:32 p.m. Eastern Daylight Time. 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On the latest weather map, a cold front will exit to the east. Weather map, a cold front will exit to the east today, leaving behind lingering surface troughing. High pressure enters Friday and persists through Saturday. Low pressure moves into the upper Ohio Valley late Sunday into early next week. The forecast for the Central Highlands. Tonight, mostly clear. Cooler with lows in the lower 50s. West winds 10 to 15 miles per hour with gusts up to 30 miles per hour, diminishing to around 5 miles per hour after.

midnight. Juneteenth, sunny in the morning, then partly cloudy with a slight chance of showers and thunderstorms in the afternoon. Highs in the mid-70s. West winds 10 to 15 miles per hour with gusts up to 25 miles per hour. Chance of rain 20%. Friday night, mostly clear. Lows in the lower 50s. West winds 10 to 15 miles per hour. Saturday, partly cloudy. A chance of showers and thunderstorms in the afternoon. Highs in the mid-70s. West winds 10 to 15 miles per hour. Chance of rain 40%. Saturday night, mostly clear. A chance of showers and thunderstorms in the evening. Lows in the mid-50s. West winds 5 to 10 miles per hour. Chance of rain 40%. Sunday, partly cloudy. A chance of showers in the afternoon. Highs in the upper 70s. Chance of rain 40%. Sunday night, showers likely in the evening, then showers with a chance of thunderstorms after midnight. Locally heavy rainfall possible after midnight. Lows in the upper 50s. Chance of rain 90%. At 7 p.m., weather reports for selected cities. At Mansfield Lawn Regional Airport, it was partly sunny. The temperature was 70 degrees, the dew point 55, and the relative humidity 59%. The wind was west, at 8 miles an hour, gusting to 21. The pressure was 29.77 inches and rising. Elsewhere across Ohio, it was mostly sunny, with a temperature of 72 at Wooster, 70 at Toledo Express, and 71 at Findlay. It was partly sunny, with a temperature of 72 at Marion, 70 at Cleveland, and 72 at Akron-Canton Regional Airport. Under partly sunny skies, Youngstown reported 69, Dayton reported 76, and Columbus reported 76. At Cincinnati, it was cloudy, with a temperature of 69. Reports from nearby cities outside Ohio, skies ranged from mostly sunny to partly sunny. It was 79 at Pittsburgh, 68 at Detroit, 66 at Buffalo, 73 at Indianapolis, and 73 at Chicago. The current time is 7:36 p.m. Eastern Daylight Time. 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On the latest weather map, a cold front will exit to the east today, leaving behind lingering surface troughing. High pressure enters Friday and persists through Saturday. Low pressure moves into the upper Ohio Valley late Sunday into early next week. The forecast for the Central Highlands. Tonight, mostly clear. Cooler with lows in the lower 50s. West winds 10 to 15 miles per hour with gusts up to 30 miles per hour, diminishing to around 5 miles per hour after midnight. Juneteenth, sunny in the morning, then partly cloudy with a slight chance of showers and thunderstorms in the afternoon. Highs in the mid-70s. West winds 10 to 15 miles per hour with gusts up to 25 miles per hour. Chance of rain 20%. Friday night, mostly clear. Lows in the lower 50s. West winds 10 to 15 miles per hour. Saturday, partly cloudy. A chance of showers and thunderstorms in the afternoon. Highs in the mid-70s. West winds 10 to 15 miles per hour. Chance of rain 40%. Saturday night, mostly clear. A chance of showers and thunderstorms in the evening. Lows in the mid-50s. West winds 5 to 10 miles per hour. Chance of rain 40%. Sunday, partly cloudy. A chance of showers in the afternoon. Highs in the upper 70s. Chance of rain 40%. Sunday night, showers likely in the evening, then showers with a chance of thunderstorms after midnight. Locally heavy rainfall possible after midnight. Lows in the upper 50s. Chance of rain 90%. At 7 p.m., weather reports for selected cities. At Mansfield Lawn Regional Airport, it was partly sunny. The temperature was 70 degrees, the dew point 55, and the relative humidity 59%. The wind was west, at 8 miles an hour, gusting to 21. The pressure was 29.7 inches and rising.
Elsewhere across Ohio, it was mostly sunny, with a temperature of 72 at Wooster, 70 at Toledo Express, and 71 at Findlay. It was partly sunny, with a temperature of 72 at Marion, 70 at Cleveland, and 72 at Akron-Canton Regional Airport. Under partly sunny skies, Youngstown reported 69, Dayton reported 76, and Columbus reported 76. At Cincinnati, it was cloudy, with a temperature of 69. Reports from nearby cities outside Ohio, skies ranged from mostly sunny to partly sunny. It was 79 at Pittsburgh, 68 at Detroit, 66 at Buffalo, 73 at Indianapolis, and 73 at Chicago. The current time is 7:39 p.m. Eastern Daylight Time. 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On the latest weather map, a cold front will exit to the east today, leaving behind lingering surface troughing. High pressure enters Friday and persists through Saturday. Low pressure moves into the upper Ohio Valley late Sunday into early next week. The extended forecast for the Central Highlands. Monday, becoming partly sunny in the afternoon. A chance of thunderstorms. Showers, mainly in the morning. Locally heavy rainfall possible in the morning. Highs in the mid-70s. Chance of rain 90%. Monday night, partly cloudy. A chance of showers and thunderstorms in the evening. Lows in the mid-50s. Chance of rain 40%. Tuesday, partly cloudy in the morning, then clearing. Highs in the mid-70s. Tuesday night, mostly clear. Lows in the mid-50s. Wednesday, mostly sunny in the morning, then partly cloudy with a chance of showers and thunderstorms in the afternoon. Highs in the mid-70s. Chance of rain 40%. Wednesday night, partly cloudy. A chance of showers and thunderstorms in the evening. Lows in the upper 50s. Chance of rain 40%. Thursday, partly cloudy with a chance of showers. A chance of thunderstorms in the afternoon. Highs in the upper 70s. Chance of rain 40%. The forecast for the Central Highlands. Tonight, mostly clear. Cooler with lows in the lower 50s. West winds 10 to 15 miles per hour with gusts up to 30 miles per hour, diminishing to around 5 miles per hour after midnight. Juneteenth, sunny in the morning, then partly cloudy with a slight chance of showers and thunderstorms in the afternoon. Highs in the mid-70s. West winds 10 to 15 miles per hour with gusts up to 25 miles per hour. Chance of rain 20%. Friday night, mostly clear. Lows in the lower 50s. West winds 10 to 15 miles per hour. Saturday, partly cloudy. A chance of showers and thunderstorms in the afternoon. Highs in the mid-70s. West winds 10 to 15 miles per hour. Chance of rain 40%. Saturday night, mostly clear. A chance of showers and thunderstorms in the evening. Lows in the mid-50s. West winds 5 to 10 miles per hour. Chance of rain 40%. Sunday, partly cloudy. A chance of showers in the afternoon. Highs in the upper 70s. Chance of rain 40%. Sunday night, showers likely in the evening, then showers with a chance of thunderstorms after midnight. Locally heavy rainfall possible after midnight. Lows in the upper 50s. Chance of rain 90%. At 7 p.m., weather reports for selected cities. At Mansfield Long Regional Airport, it was partly sunny. The temperature was 70 degrees, the dew point 55, and the relative humidity 59%. The wind was west, at 8 miles an hour, gusting to 21. The pressure was 29.77 inches and rising. Elsewhere across Ohio, it was mostly sunny, with a temperature of 72 at Wooster, 70 at Toledo Express, and 71 at Findlay. It was partly sunny, with a temperature of 72 at Marion, 70 at Cleveland, and 72 at Akron-Canton Regional Airport. Under partly sunny skies, Youngstown reported 69, Dayton reported 76, and Columbus reported 76.
At Cincinnati, it was cloudy, with a temperature of 69. Reports from nearby cities outside Ohio, skies ranged from mostly sunny to partly sunny. It was 79 at Pittsburgh, 68 at Detroit, 66 at Buffalo, 73 at Indianapolis, and 73 at Chicago. The current time is 7:44 p.m. Eastern Daylight Time. 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We supply the latest available information for the Central Highlands over station WWG 57 from Butler on a frequency of 162.450 MHz. On the latest weather map, a cold front will exit to the east today, leaving behind lingering surface troughing. High pressure enters Friday and persists through Saturday. Low pressure moves into the upper Ohio Valley late Sunday into early next week. The forecast for the Central Highlands. Tonight, mostly clear. Cooler with lows in the lower 50s. West winds 10 to 15 miles per hour with gusts up to 30 miles per hour, diminishing to around 5 miles per hour after midnight. Juneteenth, sunny in the morning, then partly cloudy with a slight chance of showers and thunderstorms in the afternoon. Highs in the mid-70s. West winds 10 to 15 miles per hour with gusts up to 25 miles per hour. Chance of rain 20%. Friday night, mostly clear. Lows in the lower 50s. West winds 10 to 15 miles per hour. Saturday, partly cloudy. A chance of showers and thunderstorms in the afternoon. Highs in the mid-70s. West winds 10 to 15 miles per hour. Chance of rain 40%. Saturday night, mostly clear. A chance of showers and thunderstorms in the evening. Lows in the mid-50s. West winds 5 to 10 miles per hour. Chance of rain 40%. Sunday, partly cloudy. A chance of showers in the afternoon. Highs in the upper 70s. Chance of rain 40%. Sunday night, showers likely in the evening, then showers with a chance of thunderstorms after midnight. Locally heavy rainfall possible after midnight. Lows in the upper 50s. Chance of rain 90%. The Mansfield, Ohio climate summary for this evening, as of 5:15 p.m., June 18, 2026. Today's high temperature was 76 degrees. The normal high is 80. The record high is 93 degrees, which was last set in 2024. Today's low temperature was 69 degrees. The normal low is 60. The record low is 37 degrees, which was set in 1959. No precipitation fell today. No snow fell today, which brings the monthly total to 0.0 inches. The total snowfall since July 1st still stands at 29.6 inches. Sunset tonight is at 9:04 p.m. Sunrise tomorrow is at 5:58 a.m. At 7 p.m., weather reports for selected cities. At Mansfield Long Regional Airport, it was partly sunny. The temperature was 70 degrees, the dew point 55, and the relative humidity 59%. The wind was west, at 8 miles an hour, gusting to 21. The pressure was 29.77 inches and rising. Elsewhere across Ohio, it was mostly sunny, with a temperature of 72 at Wooster, 70 at Toledo Express, and 71 at Findlay. It was partly sunny, with a temperature of 72 at Marion, 70 at Cleveland, and 72 at Akron-Canton Regional Airport. Under partly sunny skies, Youngstown reported 69, Dayton reported 76, and Columbus reported 76. At Cincinnati, it was cloudy, with a temperature of 69. Reports from nearby cities outside Ohio, skies ranged from mostly sunny to partly sunny. It was 79 at Pittsburgh, 68 at Detroit, 66 at Buffalo, 73 at Indianapolis, and 73 at Chicago. The current time is 7:48 p.m. Eastern Daylight Time. 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On the latest weather map, a cold front will exit to the east today, leaving behind lingering surface troughing.
High pressure enters Friday and persists through Saturday. Low pressure moves into the upper Ohio Valley late Sunday into early next week. The forecast for the Central Highlands. Tonight, mostly clear. Cooler with lows in the lower 50s. West winds 10 to 15 miles per hour with gusts up to 30 miles per hour, diminishing to around 5 miles per hour after midnight. Juneteenth, sunny in the morning, then partly cloudy with a slight chance of showers and thunderstorms in the afternoon. Highs in the mid-70s. West winds 10 to 15 miles per hour with gusts up to 25 miles per hour. Chance of rain 20%. Friday night, mostly clear. Lows in the lower 50s. West winds 10 to 15 miles per hour. Saturday, partly cloudy. A chance of showers and thunderstorms in the afternoon. Highs in the mid-70s. West winds 10 to 15 miles per hour. Chance of rain 40%. Saturday night, mostly clear. A chance of showers and thunderstorms in the evening. Lows in the mid-50s. West winds 5 to 10 miles per hour. Chance of rain 40%. Sunday, partly cloudy. A chance of showers in the afternoon. Highs in the upper 70s. Chance of rain 40%. Sunday night, showers likely in the evening, then showers with a chance of thunderstorms after midnight. Locally heavy rainfall possible after midnight. Lows in the upper 50s. Chance of rain 90%. The extended forecast for the Central Highlands. Monday, becoming partly sunny in the afternoon. A chance of thunderstorms. Showers, mainly in the morning. Locally heavy rainfall possible in the morning. Highs in the mid-70s. Chance of rain 90%. Monday night, partly cloudy. A chance of showers and thunderstorms in the evening. Lows in the mid-50s. Chance of rain 40%. Tuesday, partly cloudy in the morning, then clearing. Highs in the mid-70s. Tuesday night, mostly clear. Lows in the mid-50s. Wednesday, mostly sunny in the morning, then partly cloudy with a chance of showers and thunderstorms in the afternoon. Highs in the mid-70s. Chance of rain 40%. Wednesday night, partly cloudy. A chance of showers and thunderstorms in the evening. Lows in the upper 50s. Chance of rain 40%. Thursday, partly cloudy with a chance of showers. A chance of thunderstorms in the afternoon. Highs in the upper 70s. Chance of rain 40%. At 7 p.m., weather reports for selected cities. At Mansfield Long Regional Airport, it was partly sunny. The temperature was 70 degrees, the dew point 55, and the relative humidity 59%. The wind was west, at 8 miles an hour, gusting to 21. The pressure was 29.77 inches and rising. Elsewhere across Ohio, it was mostly sunny, with a temperature of 72 at Wooster, 70 at Toledo Express, and 71 at Findlay. It was partly sunny, with a temperature of 72 at Marion, 70 at Cleveland, and 72 at Akron-Canton Regional Airport. Under partly sunny skies, Youngstown reported 69, Dayton reported 76, and Columbus reported 76. At Cincinnati, it was cloudy, with a temperature of 69. Reports from nearby cities outside Ohio, skies ranged from mostly sunny to partly sunny. It was 79 at Pittsburgh, 68 at Detroit, 66 at Buffalo, 73 at Indianapolis, and 73 at Chicago. The current time is 7:52 p.m. Eastern Daylight Time. 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On the latest weather map, a cold front will exit to the east today, leaving behind lingering surface troughing. High pressure enters Friday and persists through Saturday. Low pressure moves into the upper Ohio Valley late Sunday into early next week. The forecast for the Central Highlands. Tonight, mostly clear. Cooler with lows in the lower 50s. West winds 10 to 15 miles per hour with gusts up to 30 miles per hour, diminishing to around 5 miles per hour after midnight.
Juneteenth, sunny in the morning, then partly cloudy with a slight chance of showers and thunderstorms in the afternoon. Highs in the mid-70s. West winds 10 to 15 miles per hour with gusts up to 25 miles per hour. Chance of rain 20%. Friday night, mostly clear. Lows in the lower 50s. West winds 10 to 15 miles per hour. Saturday, partly cloudy. A chance of showers and thunderstorms in the afternoon. Highs in the mid-70s. West winds 10 to 15 miles per hour. Chance of rain 40%. Saturday night, mostly clear. A chance of showers and thunderstorms in the evening. Lows in the mid-50s. West winds 5 to 10 miles per hour. Chance of rain 40%. Sunday, partly cloudy. A chance of showers in the afternoon. Highs in the upper 70s. Chance of rain 40%. Sunday night, showers likely in the evening, then showers with a chance of thunderstorms after midnight. Locally heavy rainfall possible after midnight. Lows in the upper 50s. Chance of rain 90%. At 7 p.m., weather reports for selected cities. At Mansfield Lawn Regional Airport, it was partly sunny. The temperature was 70 degrees, the dew point 55, and the relative humidity 59%. The wind was west, at 8 miles an hour, gusting to 21. The pressure was 29.77 inches and rising. Elsewhere across Ohio, it was mostly sunny, with a temperature of 72 at Wooster, 70 at Toledo Express, and 71 at Findlay. It was partly sunny, with a temperature of 72 at Marion, 70 at Cleveland, and 72 at Akron-Canton Regional Airport. Under partly sunny skies, Youngstown reported 69, Dayton reported 76, and Columbus reported 76. At Cincinnati, it was cloudy, with a temperature of 69. Reports from nearby cities outside Ohio, skies ranged from mostly sunny to partly sunny. It was 79 at Pittsburgh, 68 at Detroit, 66 at Buffalo, 73 at Indianapolis, and 73 at Chicago. The current time is 7:56 p.m. Eastern Daylight Time. 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On the latest weather map, a cold front will exit to the east today, leaving behind lingering surface troughing. High pressure enters Friday and persists through Saturday. Low pressure moves into the upper Ohio Valley late Sunday into early next week. The forecast for the Central Highlands. Tonight, mostly clear. Cooler with lows in the lower 50s. West winds 10 to 15 miles per hour with gusts up to 30 miles per hour, diminishing to around 5 miles per hour after midnight. Juneteenth, sunny in the morning, then partly cloudy with a slight chance of showers and thunderstorms in the afternoon. Highs in the mid-70s. West winds 10 to 15 miles per hour with gusts up to 25 miles per hour. Chance of rain 20%. Friday night, mostly clear. Lows in the lower 50s. West winds 10 to 15 miles per hour. Saturday, partly cloudy. A chance of showers and thunderstorms in the afternoon. Highs in the mid-70s. West winds 10 to 15 miles per hour. Chance of rain 40%. Saturday night, mostly clear. A chance of showers and thunderstorms in the evening. Lows in the mid-50s. West winds 5 to 10 miles per hour. Chance of rain 40%. Sunday, partly cloudy. A chance of showers in the afternoon. Highs in the upper 70s. Chance of rain 40%. Sunday night, showers likely in the evening, then showers with a chance of thunderstorms after midnight. Locally heavy rainfall possible after midnight. Lows in the upper 50s. Chance of rain 90%. At 7 p.m., weather reports for selected cities. At Mansfield Lawn Regional Airport, it was partly sunny. The temperature was 70 degrees, the dew point 55, and the relative humidity 59%. The wind was west, at 8 miles an hour, gusting to 21. The pressure was 29.77 inches and rising.
Elsewhere across Ohio, it was mostly sunny, with a temperature of 72 at Wooster, 70 at Toledo Express, and 71 at Findlay. It was partly sunny, with a temperature of 72 at Marion, 70 at Cleveland, and 72 at Akron-Canton Regional Airport. Under partly sunny skies, Youngstown reported 69, Dayton reported 76, and Columbus reported 76. At Cincinnati, it was cloudy, with a temperature of 69. Reports from nearby cities outside Ohio, skies ranged from mostly sunny to partly sunny. It was 79 at Pittsburgh, 68 at Detroit, 66 at Buffalo, 73 at Indianapolis, and 73 at Chicago. The current time is 7:59 p.m. Eastern Daylight Time. 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On the latest weather map, a cold front will exit to the east today, leaving behind lingering surface troughing. High pressure enters Friday and persists through Saturday. Low pressure moves into the upper Ohio Valley late Sunday into early next week. The Nearshore Marine Forecast. For the following marine location, the islands to Vermilion. Small craft advisory in effect until 8 p.m. Eastern Daylight Time this evening. Tonight, west winds 15 to 20 knots diminishing to 5 to 15 knots. Mostly clear. Waves 3 to 5 feet subsiding to 1 to 3 feet. Waves occasionally around 6 feet. Friday, west winds 5 to 15 knots becoming northwest. Sunny. Waves 1 to 3 feet. Friday night, northwest winds 5 to 15 knots becoming west. Mostly clear. Waves 1 to 3 feet. Saturday, west winds 5 to 15 knots. A chance of showers and thunderstorms in the afternoon. Waves 2 feet or less. Winds and waves higher in and near thunderstorms. The water temperature off Toledo is 70 degrees, off Cleveland 66 degrees, and off Derry 68 degrees. The extended forecast for the Central Highlands. Monday, becoming partly sunny in the afternoon. A chance of thunderstorms. Showers, mainly in the morning. Locally heavy rainfall possible in the morning. Highs in the mid-70s. Chance of rain 90%. Monday night, partly cloudy. A chance of showers and thunderstorms in the evening. Lows in the mid-50s. Chance of rain 40%. Tuesday, partly cloudy in the morning, then clearing. Highs in the mid-70s. Tuesday night, mostly clear. Lows in the mid-50s. Wednesday, mostly sunny in the morning, then partly cloudy with a chance of showers and thunderstorms in the afternoon. Highs in the mid-70s. Chance of rain 40%. Wednesday night, partly cloudy. A chance of showers and thunderstorms in the evening. Lows in the upper 50s. Chance of rain 40%. Thursday, partly cloudy with a chance of showers. A chance of thunderstorms in the afternoon. Highs in the upper 70s. Chance of rain 40%. The Mansfield, Ohio climate summary for this evening, as of 5:15 p.m., June 18, 2026. Today's high temperature was 76 degrees. The normal high is 80. The record high is 93 degrees, which was last set in 2024. Today's low temperature was 69 degrees. The normal low is 60. The record low is 37 degrees, which was set in 1959. No precipitation fell today. No snow fell today, which brings the monthly total to 0.0 inches. The total snowfall since July 1st still stands at 29.6 inches. Sunset tonight is at 9:04 p.m. Sunrise tomorrow is at 5:58 a.m. At 7 p.m., weather reports for selected cities. At Mansfield Long Regional Airport, it was partly sunny. The temperature was 70 degrees, the dew point 55, and the relative humidity 59%. The wind was west, at 8 miles an hour, gusting to 21. The pressure was 29.77 inches and rising. Elsewhere across Ohio, it was mostly sunny, with a temperature of 72 at Wooster, 70 at Toledo Express, and 71 at Findlay.
It was partly sunny, with a temperature of 72 at Marion, 70 at Cleveland, and 72 at Akron County.